0: Mills, and then about approaching Lawrence to approaching Eglinton. On the eastbound Gardner, it's busy approaching Jamison to the Jarvis Ram. On the westbound 401, first volume 412 to Salem, and then approaching Westney to Brock Road, it'll be busy. There's a left lane closed off through that stretch. It's for construction. Once you're beyond that, a collision that is west of Kingston Road and Port Union in the collectors. The ramp lane will be closed off. The Kingston Road on ramps to the highway shut down for that crash as well. Just beyond Brimley in the collectors, there's a stalled vehicle that's going to be blocking the right lane. That's causing a delay as you approach it. Then volume as you approach Bayview, alternating express collectors to about Keele, and then Islington to Dixon moving slowly. Eastbound 401 south of Pearson, alternating express collectors to Leslie, still seeing delays through here. It's starting to break up a bit, so it is heading in the right direction, seeing some improvement. On the westbound 403, still seeing guardrail repairs happening just beyond York. It's in the right lane, causing a delay from Highway 6 North. 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Your next report going to be at 8:11. Now your forecast here is Jess Upel.
1: Mostly clear conditions as we head into this evening and overnight with a light north wind. There is that possibility of some patchy fog overnight as we dip down to 8 degrees. Tomorrow, fog dissipates. We're back into the sunshine. Seasonal temperatures near 17. Tonight's low, 8 degrees.
2: Clear skies, 16 degrees in downtown Toronto. 680 News Time, 8:04.
3: Breaking news from North Toronto. A 12-year-old boy has been rushed to hospital on an emergency run after he was hit by a car near Yonge and Lawrence. It happened at the intersection of Lawrence Avenue West and Duplex Avenue just after 6 this evening. The driver did remain on the scene.
2: Investigators say the boy's injuries are critical but non-life-threatening. There are road closures in the area for the investigation. 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
3: Well, it's been a gas price whiplash, down one day, up the next. But in this case, it's going from high to even higher. It was up 6 cents this morning, and it'll go up another 6 overnight. We're inching closer to the $2 a liter mark, putting pressure on drivers, even forcing some off the road. 680 Sophia Vavaroutsis joins us from the Midtown gas station, gauging driver reaction to the highest prices we've seen since early spring.
4: Gas stations might be full this evening as drivers try to avoid paying even higher prices at the pump, with an expected 6 cent hike coming at midnight. Some here in Midtown say they'll soon be forced to make some tough choices.
5: The trip to the grocery store really worth using the car, or do we walk, right? Like, we're up to that point of, like, do we take the subway because we need to save on gas?
6: Well, I debate driving quite often, and, you know, TTC is definitely, I do use TTC quite a bit as well.
4: Diesel prices have also been hitting record highs in this country. The G7 today announced it will release millions of barrels of oil and diesel from European reserves, but that will be over the next 4 months, so no real picture of what relief could be on the way and if it will trickle down to the average driver. Near Davisville and Mount Pleasant, Sophia Vavaroutsos, 680 News Radio.
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7: GTA Votes 2026.
2: New poll numbers show the race for mayor of Toronto too close to call at this point. The numbers from Main Street Research have Olivia Chow a slight edge over Brad Bradford by a margin of 38% to 32%. Chris Alexander sits in a distant third with 7% support. While Chow enjoys some double-digit leads over Bradford among younger voters, that lead flips among those aged 55 to 64, with Bradford leading Chow by 7% in a higher voter turnout cohort. Meanwhile, Forum Research also out with some numbers for some of the city's wards. In Scarborough North, incumbent Jamal Myers is trailing Sean Chan in a close race for Ward 23, and in Beaches East York, Nate Earthen Smith leading with 52% support, followed by Natalie Johnson at 24%.
3: Well, proving no good deed goes unpunished, a volunteer for a mayoral candidate in Vaughan ended up being taken down by police last month. 680's Richard Southern tells us what happened and what the candidate is saying about it.
8: Vaughan mayoral candidate Shelley Sorelli tells me it started out like any other door-to-door canvass.
9: We're just door-knocking, talking to residents.
8: Her and her team doing their thing a week ago last Sunday in North Vaughan when all of a sudden police descended on them.
9: There's 12 police cars surrounding everybody, hands up.
8: Police, she said, ordered one of the campaign volunteers to the ground at gunpoint. Officers later revealed they received a 911 call.
9: What was reported was that he was wearing a ski mask and that he had a gun.
8: Police quickly determined that wasn't the case. There was no weapon, no ski mask. Sorelli says she doesn't know if the 911 call was politically motivated. She does say it left her and her team frightened and that it raised questions about volunteers' ability to safely participate in municipal elections. York police have laid no charges. Richard Southern, 680 News Radio.
2: Well, if you step outside, it may have not felt like autumn today, but this weekend will be a different story. 680's Phil Martino has more.
10: Sweater weather, bring it on, says Haley, who's visiting Toronto from Ottawa today.
11: I love this weather. I love it. I want to bundle up and wear my sweaters.
10: Rob Kuhn, severe weather meteorologist with Environment Canada, says the first half of the weekend will be mainly sunny, cool at night with temperatures in the single digits. Sunday will reach 20 degrees again.
12: There is a small chance of showers with another cold front approaching from the northwest, but most of the day at this point looks to be partly sunny and dry and seasonably mild. Temperatures again near 20.
10: He says, as for the rest of fall, with the strong El Nino that is occurring, it looks like it might turn out to be a milder than average autumn and maybe even drier than average. Phil Martino, 680 News Radio.
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3: 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Enpro predicts the price will rise 6 cents at midnight to 190.9 cents a liter at most GTA stations. 680 News Time 809. Cottage Country traffic on the nines. Justin Pierce.
15: Yeah, that's right. This report is brought to you by Subaru. And again, the drive towards the cottage, it's very good right now. We're not seeing any major delays or slowdowns anywhere. Looks pretty good along the 35-115 as you are traveling again towards either Lindsay or Peterborough. Again, looks pretty good at this point in time. Eastbound on the 401, that's moving well through Coburg and Brighton, Trenton, Belleville. Again, not seeing much of a delay right now. Fort Erie bound on the QEW, that's moving up to speed as you are traveling up and over both skyways and around the Golden Horseshoe. And then on the northbound side of 11, again, that's also moving well through Orillia, Greenwaters, Bracebridge, and beyond. With Cottage Country traffic on the nines, I'm Justin Pierce.
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0: This report brought to you by the Princess Margaret Home Lottery. Northbound DVP 404, there's that vehicle fire at Highway 7 that's blocking two right lanes, very slow as you get north of Steeles. The on-ramps from the 407 both directions, they're now letting you through using the shoulders. So if you're heading this way on the 407, whether it's eastbound or westbound, and you're trying to join the northbound 404, you can now do that. It will be busy on those ramps, so do keep that in mind. Busy before that on the DVP, approaching Eglinton up to York Mills, southbound 404 DVP. It's busy south of Finch to south of Lawrence. Eastbound on the Gardiner, east of Jamison to the Jarvis Ramp, it's moving slowly. Westbound on the 401, busy from the 412 to approaching Salem, then Westney to Brock Road will be busy. It's slowing down because of construction. Once you're through that, it doesn't slow back down until you're in the collectors from Young to Avenue and then Islington to Dixon. Eastbound 401, it's backed up 427 to the 400 Express collectors approaching Avenue in the Express approaching Bayview collectors to Leslie. Westbound 403, west to York, right lane closed off for guardrail repairs. It's slow from York. Princess Margaret Home Lottery VIP deadline is midnight tonight. 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Play responsibly. Your next report going to be at 8:21. Now your forecast. Here is Jesse Upel.
1: Breezy north winds ease later tonight. Mostly clear skies, and we drop down to 8 degrees with that potential of some patchy fog developing. Tomorrow it's a sunny and seasonal start to our weekend. A high of 17 degrees. Sunshine to start on Sunday, climbing to a high of 19 with increasing clouds. Watching for that risk of an isolated shower. Tonight's low, 8 degrees.
3: Right now, clear and 15 degrees Celsius. 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
22: 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And in Edmonton, Connor McDavid and the Oilers battle the Kraken. Then the night ends with a Pacific showdown as the Flames and Canucks collide. 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
3: 15 degrees under clear skies. Good evening, I'm John Downs. Here are the top stories this hour. Toronto police say a 12-year-old boy is in critical but stable condition after being struck by a vehicle on Lawrence west of Yonge Street. He's been transported to hospital via emergency run. No relief in sight for the pain at the pumps, with gas prices set for another 6-cent jump as of midnight tonight. That'll put us at $1.90.9 for regular. Meanwhile, G7 nations have agreed to release 100 million barrels of oil and fuel products in the coming weeks. It appears the race for mayor in Toronto is tightening up. Olivia Chow leads Brad Bradford by a 38-32% margin. Chris Alexander in a distant third at 7% support. Coming up after sports, Donald Trump is weighing in on the Cornell rape case. 680 News Time, 6:15. Time now for sports. 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
25: Thank you, John. Sportsnet 1 is a doubleheader tonight in the NHL. It's starting with the Rangers and Red Wings, 1-0 New York. About 7 minutes left in the second period. It'll be followed by the Blues and Stars. Capitals are going against the Hurricanes on Sportsnet. 3-0 Capitals 3 minutes into the second period. Two games are on Sportsnet Plus. Bruins and Winnipeg Jets are in the pregame festivities doing the anthems right now. And the Ducks go against the Golden Knights at 10. Maple Leafs back in action tomorrow when they face a big early season tilt against the Ottawa Senators at Scotiabank Arena. Puck drops at 7. Marlies going in their regular season opener. They're in Rochester facing the Americans. They're scoreless early in the second period. CFL Week 18 action with two games on the docket. The Hamilton Tiger Cats and Ottawa Red Blacks in the second quarter. 16-13 Ottawa. That will be followed by the Calgary Stampeders and Saskatchewan Rough Riders. They'll kick at 9:30. The Argonauts back at it tomorrow at 3 o'clock at BMO Field against the BC Lions. No Chad Kelly for the Boatmen. He's out with a hand issue. Nick Arbuckle will get the start. And a night off for the MLB playoffs. The divisional round all set to go with game one of all four series ready to go tomorrow. You can see all four openers on Sportsnet and Sportsnet 360 starting at 1 o'clock with the Guardians meeting the White Sox, followed by the Dodgers and Braves. Yankees go against the Rays and the nightcap as the Brewers taking on the Padres. Sports at 15 and 45 past every hour or anytime at Sportsnet.ca.
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3: 680 News Time, 817. U.S. President Trump has weighed in on the Cornell rape case after New York Governor Kathy Hochul announced she appointed State Attorney General Letitia James as a special prosecutor over the case. Trump was asked for his reaction to her appointment. He told reporters he thinks James is corrupt.
6: I feel badly for whoever she's looking at because they won't get a fair shake.
3: The case of the Cornell University student who they're calling Jane Doe emerged after she filed a civil lawsuit last month highlighting allegations of rape by several fraternity members. Reports say Prime Minister Mark Carney's headed to Turkey this month for the first dedicated bilateral visit to the country by a Canadian leader. 680 News Radio business analyst Chris McCusker has more.
8: Reuters says Canada and Turkey could be heading into free trade talks, which were launched on the sidelines of the NATO summit in July, along with the potential idea of energy and defense cooperation. Now, no dates have been announced, but Canadian and Turkish trade ministers agreed this week to accelerate talks ahead of the leaders' sit-down. This would be Carney's latest attempt to seek out partners after trade talks with the U.S. broke down in August. Now, Turkey is seen as an emerging market, although its leader has been criticized for a crackdown on the political opposition, along with some targeting of the LGBTQ plus community. Turkey's biggest trading partner is the European Union. Chris McCusker, 680 News Radio.
3: 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Cottage Country Traffic on the 9th with Justin Pierce.
15: Well, this report, it's brought to you by Wayne's Auto Group. And it looks like as of right now, the drive towards the cottage, it's a pretty good one. We're not seeing any major delays or slowdowns anywhere. Eastbound on the 401, it is moving well as you are traveling through Oshawa, Port Hope, and Coburg. Not seeing a delay through that stretch. And then on the northbound 400, that's also moving well for those in Simcoe County. Even as you hit the split, that's moving well too. Northbound along 27, not seeing much of a delay through Nobleton. With Cottage Country Traffic, I'm Justin Pierce.
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0: Thanks, Sean. Going to be a busy drive on the northbound 404. Vehicle fire here as you get to Highway 7. It's blocking a 2 right lanes, so it's causing a delay as you get north of Steeles. The eastbound and westbound 407 on-ramp to the 404 northbound. The right lane is getting by here, so you can join the highway. About 20 minutes ago, they had it completely closed off. Not the case anymore, so feel free to join the northbound 404 if you're on the 407, regardless of which direction you're traveling. On the DVP northbound, it's busy Eglinton up to York Mills. Southbound 404 DVP, it's busy approaching Shepherd to south of Lawrence. Eastbound on the Gardner, Jamison to the Jarvis ramp. You can expect a delay there. Eastbound 401, 427 to the 400 Express Collectors moving slowly, then busy approaching Avenue in the Express at Bayview Collectors to Leslie. It's going to be a bit slow as you, it was a bit slow just beyond McCowan, but they cleared that stalled vehicle, so you don't have to worry about that. Things look to be moving up to speed through that section of the highway. Westbound on the 401 construction, Westney to Brock Road, that's in the left lane, so slow through that construction zone. Still dealing with this crash west of Kingston Road and Port Union in the Collectors. Ramp lane closed off. The on-ramps from Kingston Road will be shut down as well. No delay, though, as you continue westbound. Minor delay Islington to Dixon. On the northbound 410 at Beauverde, it looks to be just north of it. There's going to be a stalled vehicle in a live lane here. It's going to be in the right lane, so that's causing a delay from Steeles. Westbound 403 west of York, guardrail repairs blocking the right lane. That's causing a delay from York. Your next report going to be in less than 10 minutes. Now your forecast. Here's Jesse Upel.
1: Clear and quiet conditions later tonight with a light north wind. 8 degrees for the low. We're watching for some patchy fog locally across parts of the GTA. And then tomorrow back into the sunshine and seasonal temperatures near 17 degrees with light east winds. Sun and cloud on Sunday. Slight risk of an isolated shower. 19 degrees for the high. And then turning much cooler by Monday. Actually below seasonal with a high of 15 degrees. Chilly temperatures Monday night with a risk of frost. And then sunny and right around 16 degrees for Tuesday. Tonight's low plus 8.
3: Right now it's 15 degrees under clear skies. Coming up at 8:30, the latest on a 12-year-old boy in critical but stable condition after being struck by a vehicle on Lawrence west of Yonge Street at Duplex Avenue. He's been transported to hospital via emergency run. 680 News Time, 8:23.
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3: Well, a video of the arrest of Luigi Mangione has been released. AP correspondent Ed Donahue reports.
10: Police body cam footage has been released of officers arresting Luigi Mangione at a Pennsylvania McDonald's in 2024 in connection with the shooting death in Manhattan of United Healthcare CEO Brian Thompson. In one video, officers asked Mangione to lower the face mask he was wearing to hide his identity.
11: It's him, 100%.
10: Later, an officer searches Mangione's belongings and smiles widely as she pulls out a gun cartridge, seemingly confirming that they found their suspect. He had been giving officers a false name and then was threatened with arrest.
12: What's your real name?
13: Luigi.
10: Mangione pleaded guilty in August to federal stalking charges and faces life in prison. He also faces murder charges in New York State Court. I'm Ed Donahue.
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18: A winning day on Wall Street and a record high for the NASDAQ. It jumped by 319 points. It did not close at a record, though, but it was the only market to see a gain this week, up by 0.4%.
8: The S&P today higher by 56 points and the Dow up by 250. Now, a not so great earnings report from Nike infecting shares in Lululemon today. That stock actually got close to an 8-year low, finishing down by 1.5%. The price for oil also in the spotlight today. It did pull back after two winning days, down $1.76 to $91.11 a barrel. Over the next 4 months, the G7 will release up to 100 million barrels of crude stocks and diesel in an effort to help cool gas prices. One analyst says the biggest price relief will likely come in European diesel, and the U.S. will benefit indirectly. Diesel, of course, has been hitting records over the past few weeks. Even with oil lower today, the TSX was higher for the first time this week, up by 348 points, 35,502. Its best day in about 2 weeks. It still finished lower this week, down by 0.8%, but it did snap a 4-day losing skid. Gold futures down 0.7% to 4,144. And shares in CP Kansas City today up by 1.8%. The railways set records for grain shipments in Canada and

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1: 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Cottage Country traffic on the 9s and Justin Pierce.
2: Well, as of right now, the drive towards the cottage, the word that I would use to describe it, it is smooth. This report, it's brought to you by Subaru. We're not seeing much of a delay right now. Again, it looks like it is moving fairly well as you are traveling on pretty much all of the major Cottage Country routes on the North 400. Again, that looks pretty good as you are traveling through York Region and Simcoe County, even as you hit the split, moving well on the extension or along 11 as you are traveling northbound, of course. And then on the eastbound side of the 407, also moving well through the 412, the 418, out towards the 35-115, which, of course, again, takes you towards either Lindsay or Peterborough. Eastbound on the 401 also looks really good as you are traveling through Port Hope, Coburg, and the Big Apple. With Cottage Country traffic on the 9s, I'm Justin Pierce.
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5: Good evening. It's Friday, October 2nd. I'm J.J. Evison.
1: And I'm John Downs. Here's what's making news right now.
5: Another gas price hike is looming, leaving GTA drivers with a familiar dilemma. Pay up tonight or wait and hope the increase doesn't stick around.
1: A vehicle struck a 12-year-old boy in Midtown this evening, sending him to hospital where he's in critical but non-life-threatening condition.
5: Toronto's mayoral race is entering the home stretch and Olivia Chow remains in front, though Brad Bradford appears to be staying within striking distance.
6: Male in the blue shirt has a gun at the front door.
7: Wild moments on the campaign trail in Vaughan. An election volunteer, the subject of a police gunpoint takedown following a false report of a weapon.
8: It's a night off for the Maple Leafs before they get ready to take on the Ottawa Senators at Scotiabank Arena. And two games are on the CFL schedule. Sports at 45.
9: The TSX snapped a four-day losing skid. It was higher by more than 300 points today. And the NASDAQ jumped by 300 as well, hitting an all-time high. Business at 56.
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5: Time for Rogers Xfinity Internet traffic and weather together on the ones. 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
10: 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Northbound 404 at Highway 7. Two right lanes going to be closed off with a vehicle fire cleanup. So it's going to be slow as you start to approach the 407. Once you're north of that, it's in good shape. Not seeing any other delay. Northbound DVP, busy Eglinton to approaching York Mills. Southbound 404 DVP, south of York Mills to south of Lawrence, moving slowly. Westbound on the 401, construction west to Brock Road, causing a delay through that stretch. Then a collision that's blocking the ramp lane just west of Kingston Road and Port Union. In the collectors, the Kingston Road on ramps will be blocked off as a result of this crash, not causing any delays, though, which is nice. As you continue westbound, minor delay Islington to Dixon. Once you're beyond that, it should be a pretty good drive, pretty smooth sailing beyond Dixon there, so that's good. On the eastbound 401, volume south of Pearson, alternating express collectors to the 400, slow through Keele and the collectors, approaching Young Express, Bayview collectors to Leslie. Eastbound on the Gardner, as you start to approach Strawn to the Jarvis ramp, it'll be slow. Westbound 403, still got this guardrail repair happening just west of York. The right lane is closed off, slow as you approach that construction work. While other money managers follow the beat of the market, Dynamic acts because your money can't grow if it doesn't move. Learn more at dynamic.ca/active. 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Now your forecast. Here is Jesse Upel.
11: Mostly clear conditions as we head into this evening and overnight with a light north wind. There is that possibility of some patchy fog overnight as we dip down to 8 degrees. Tomorrow, fog dissipates. We're back into the sunshine. Seasonal temperatures near 17. Tonight's low, 8 degrees.
1: Right now, clear skies, 15 degrees Celsius, 680 News Time, 833.
5: The speed bumps just keep on coming for GTA drivers as they prepare for a second spike in gas prices in as many days. A year ago today, gas prices hovering around $1.35 per liter. But as the war in Iran continues, so does the impact on the price of oil.
1: 680 Sophia Vavaroutsos is speaking with drivers at a Midtown gas station. 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
12: GTA drivers are bracing for another gas price spike at midnight. Enpro predicts a 6-cent jump, which will have people pay

0: Being around $1.90 per liter, getting dangerously close to the $2 mark. And with the price rising 12 cents in just 2 days, drivers out here in Midtown seem to have the same concerns and opinions.
1: What everybody thinks? It's too expensive.
2: But it's still too high, way too high.
3: The money, the salary is not too high, you know? It always keeps high the price.
0: The G7 announced today it will release millions of barrels of oil and diesel from its reserves over the next 4 months to try and bring prices down, with diesel also breaking records. But there's still no clear picture on if or how that could affect the everyday driver here in the GTA. Near Mount Pleasant in Davisville, Sophia Vavaruzzo, 680 News Radio.
4: 680 News Time, 834. A 12-year-old boy has been rushed to hospital after he was hit by a vehicle near Yonge and Lawrence. Toronto police say it happened just before 6:30. This evening at Lawrence Avenue and Duplex Avenue. The boy suffered serious injuries, but paramedics tell 680 News Radio he's in stable condition. The driver remained at the scene. Anyone with information or dash cam video is asked to contact police.
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5: With less than a month to go before the municipal elections, a new poll is showing a tight race for mayor of Toronto. A Main Street Research poll has Olivia Chow in the lead with 38%, followed by closely by Brad Bradford with 32%. Chris Alexander rounds out the top three with 7% support. But that lead flips for certain age group. The Main Street poll has Brad Bradford leading among voters between 55 and 64 with a 7-point lead over Chow.
4: 680 News Time, 8:35. Why did a volunteer out door knocking for a mayoral candidate in Vaughan end up ordered to the ground by police with their guns drawn? 680's Richard Southern is trying to get some answers.
7: Vaughan mayoral candidate Shelley Sorelli tells me she and her campaign volunteers were out door-to-door canvassing in North Vaughan just over a week ago when police swooped in.
8: They pointed the guns at the whole group, but then they singled out the volunteer to tell him to go underground.
7: Officers later revealed they were acting on a 911 call they received from a homeowner complaining about one particular volunteer.
8: What was reported was that he was wearing a ski mask and that he had a gun.
7: Officers quickly determined that wasn't the case and let the campaign worker go.
8: They were responding according to the magnitude of the situation that was reported.
7: Do you think this was a politically motivated call by somebody?
8: So, I don't know.
7: Sorelli says the experience left her and her team frightened. Police have not laid any charges. Richard Southern, 680 News Radio.
5: A fourth consecutive month of gains in the automotive sector, but the streak may not last. 680 News Radio business analyst Chris McCusker has more.
9: DeRocher Automotive Consultant says auto sales in September were up 3.4% from a year ago. Andrew King, managing partner at DeRocher, says the market has shown stability in recent months despite the conflict in the Middle East and a tariff dispute with the U.S. But sales could be weaker in Q4, especially when compared to last year. On a year-to-date basis, auto sales are still 0.7% lower than 2025 levels. And despite the monthly winning streak, auto sales have slowed this year because of higher gas prices, along with a pullback on spending amid geopolitical uncertainty. Chris McCusker, 680 News Radio.
4: Just one more sleep before the Maple Leafs are back in action and in the Battle of Ontario nonetheless. 680's Randolph Fairburn previews Saturday in the NHL.
10: The first Saturday night of the regular season will see six of the seven Canadian teams hit the ice. It will start with three games at 7 o'clock, including the Battle of Ontario between the Maple Leafs and Ottawa Senators at Scotiabank Arena. It's on Sportsnet Ontario. The Montreal Canadiens will be in Pittsburgh to meet the Penguins on Sportsnet East. And the Edmonton Oilers will be on Sportsnet West when they host the Seattle Kraken. The Nightcap sees a battle out west between the Calgary Flames and the Vancouver Canucks. They'll drop the puck on Sportsnet in Vancouver at 10 o'clock. Other games will include the Boston Bruins and Minnesota Wild, the Capitals and Lightning, and the Buffalo Sabres face the Chicago Blackhawks. All three games can be seen on Sportsnet Plus. From the Sports Center, I'm Randolph Fairbairn.
5: Environment Canada says for the first weekend of October, we can expect classic early fall conditions in the GTA.
11: Maybe not today, but tomorrow it will feel like fall in the GTA. Rob Kuhn, a meteorologist with Environment Canada, says Saturday will be mainly sunny, cool at night with temperatures in the single digits, highs in the upper teens. Sunday, it looks like we'll reach 20 degrees again with just a small chance of showers. As for what we can expect for the rest of fall,
12: we have suggestion with the strong El Nino that is occurring, that it looks to be milder than average.
9: Toronto resident Pavle was walking downtown today. He says he looks forward to autumn weather.
13: I think autumn is very nice in Toronto.
9: But Torontonian Arian is not sold.
14: You like the warmer temperatures better.
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9: We can also expect it to be cool and dry next week. Phil Martino, 680 News Radio.
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4: 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Enpro predicts the price will rise 6 cents at midnight to $1.909 a liter at most GTA stations. 6:80 News time, 8:39. Time for Cottage Country traffic on the nines, and we go to Justin Pierce.
18: Yeah, that's right. This report, it's brought to you by Access Storage, and it looks like as of right now, traffic's moving fairly well. Four drivers, again, making their way towards the cottage. We're not seeing any major delays or slowdowns anywhere, but again, as you are traveling on the eastbound side of the 401, it's now moving well through Salem over in Ajax. There were delays earlier, no longer the case. Moving well through the 412, the 418, even the 35-115 as you are traveling, again, eastbound out towards Kohlberg and the Big Apple. Not seeing a delay in Belleville. Northbound on the 400, beyond the split, it's moving well in the extension as you are traveling up towards Parry Sound. And then on 11, also looks really good through Orillia and Gravenhurst, Bracebridge and Huntsville. For those on the Fort Erie bound side of the QEW, the drive is even better as you are traveling through Burlington as you make your way up and over both skyways and around the Golden Horseshoe. With Cottage Country traffic on the nines, I'm Justin Pierce.
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26: This report brought to you by Scotiabank. If you're heading up the northbound 404, vehicle fire cleanup happening approaching Highway 7. Two right lanes will be closed off slow as you get to the 407. Once you're north of that, you're in good shape, not seeing a delay. Actually, it is starting to slow down a little bit, Bloomington to just north of it. I know there's some long-term construction there, so that's probably what's causing that delay. Northbound DVP before getting to the 404, bit slow approaching Lawrence to approaching York Mills. Eastbound Gardner backed up Strawn to the Jarvis Ramp. Westbound 401 construction westing to Brock Road, slow through that construction zone. Once you're beyond that, it'll be busy. Not busy, but there's a problem west of Kingston Road, Port Union Collectors. The ramp lane closed off for a collision, not causing a delay. It will affect the Kingston Road on-ramps, though. Those will be shut down. As you continue westbound, pretty good shape. Not seeing any other delays right now, so good time to hit the westbound 401 if you need to. Eastbound 401, it's busy approaching Dixon to the 400 Express Collectors. Keel Collectors approaching Bayview Express Collectors to Leslie. on the westbound 403. Things look like they're now moving up to speed, but as you get west to York, the right lane's still going to be closed off with guardrail repairs. 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Now your forecast. 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
0: Breezy north winds ease later tonight. Mostly clear skies, and we drop down to 8 degrees with that potential of some patchy fog developing. Tomorrow it's a sunny and seasonal start to our weekend. A high of 17 degrees. Sunshine to start on Sunday, climbing to a high of 19 with increasing clouds. Watching for that risk of an isolated shower. Tonight's low, 8 degrees.
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4: Clear skies, 16 degrees in downtown Toronto. Good evening. I'm JJ Evison. Here are the top stories this hour. Another jump at the pumps is hours away, leaving drivers to decide whether to fill up tonight or take their chances on cheaper gas after the weekend. A preteen boy is in critical but non-life-threatening condition after being struck by a vehicle near the intersection of Lawrence Avenue West and Duplex Avenue. Coming up after sports, one of the biggest boy bands of the millennium is coming to Toronto for a shortened residency next year. Tickets go on sale on Monday. 680 News Time, 8:45. That means it's time for sports from Sportsnet 590 The Fan, Randolph Fairbairn.
10: Thank you, JJ. The Maple Leafs have the night off. They'll be back in action tomorrow when they face a big early season challenge against the Ottawa Senators. It goes at Scotiabank Arena with the drop of the puck at 7. From the NHL tonight, Sportsnet 1, a doubleheader. The Rangers and Red Wings going 1-0 New York, end of the second period. That will be followed by the Blues and Stars about 9 o'clock. Capitals against the Hurricanes on Sportsnet. All Washington so far, 4-0. Hurricanes score to make it 4-1, and Washington answers 8 seconds later, 5-1 Caps late in the second period. Two games are on Sportsnet Plus. Bruins are tied with the Jets, 1-1 in the first, and the Ducks go against the Golden Knights at 10. Marlies beginning the defense of their Calder Cup championship. They're in Rochester facing the Americans, 1-0 Rochester late in the second period. The CFL Week 18 has two games on the docket. The Hamilton Tiger Cats and Ottawa Red Blacks going 16-13 Ottawa at the half. That will be followed by the Calgary Stampeders and Saskatchewan Roughriders. They'll kick at 9:30. Argonauts back at it tomorrow, 3 o'clock at BMO Field against the BC Lions. No Chad Kelly for the Boatmen. He's out with a hand issue. Nick Arbuckle will get the start. Sports at 15 and 45 past every hour or anytime at sportsnet.ca.
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4: 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The Backstreet Boys wanted it that way, and apparently that way is 4 shows in Toronto. Everybody, yeah. That's right. Rogers is bringing the Backstreet Boys to Canada in mid-February, and they're giving customers early access to tickets starting Monday at 10 a.m. The millennial-beloved boy band that ruled the pop charts in the 90s will be here for a four-concert residency at Toronto's Rogers Centre. Dubbed Into the Millennium Homecoming Live in Canada, the residency will be the band's only North American stadium shows of 2027. Rogers is the parent company of this radio station. Newly released body camera footage reveals the moment police in the U.S. finally apprehended Luigi Mangione following the fatal shooting of the United Healthcare CEO Brian Thompson, ABC's Whit Johnson reports.
5: Mangione placed into a patrol car, then walked into the police station. Inside, Mangione strip searched, complying with orders.
7: Do you have an emergency contact? 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
5: Later, kneeling on a bench as his ankles are shackled and he's handcuffed. One officer rummaging through his backpack again, this time finding a gun.
8: There's a weapon. So, do you want me to clear it?
5: Authorities would eventually determine is the weapon that killed Thompson.
9: Whit Johnson, ABC News, New York.
4: 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Time for Cottage Country traffic on the nines, and we go to Justin Pierce.
18: Well, it looks like there's construction on the Fort Erie bound side of the QEW now. 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It's right at Casablanca. It looks like there's two left lanes blocked for that construction project. It looks like at this point in time, it's not really causing a delay. It's actually moving fairly well. That may change, but as of right now, again, it's moving well for drivers traveling out of Hamilton and towards Grimsby. And farther along, it's actually moving well out towards, again, the Niagara region. Eastbound on the 401, not seeing much of a delay at this point through Durham. As you are traveling out towards Cobourg and Brighton, again, it looks pretty good from that point on. Northbound on the 400, again, looks really good for drivers in Simcoe County. Not seeing any significant slowdowns with Cottage Country traffic on the nines. I'm Justin Pierce.
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26: 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Northbound 404 vehicle fire cleanup happening as you approach Highway 7. It's blocking two right lanes, slowing down the drive from the 407 once you get beyond that. A bit of a delay, Bloomington to just north of it. Some long-term construction there. Traveling on the eastbound at QEW, some of this overnight construction already getting underway. So at Cawthra, two right lanes will be closed off. Starting to slow down as you travel through that construction zone. The on-ramps from Cawthra will be closed off. Southbound Dixie, that on-ramp, that will be shut down as well. Westbound QEW, ramp to Cawthra, there's a stalled vehicle in the right lane, so keep that in mind. Westbound 401, there's construction westing to Brock Road, so that's going to slow down your drive a little bit as you start to approach Brock Road. Still have this collision west of Kingston Road, Port Union in the collectors. The ramp lane will be closed off, no delay. The Kingston Road on ramps will be shut down, though. As you continue westbound, there's a stalled vehicle just beyond Dufferin in the express. That's blocking the right lane. It's causing delay approaching the Allen in the express. Collectors moving better through here. Eastbound 401 volume approaching Dixon to the 400 Express Collectors. It'll slow back down approaching Bayview Express Collectors to Leslie. And then it's starting to get busy as you approach Kennedy in the Collectors as well. Not too sure what's causing that delay. They're probably going to set up some construction. I know there's going to be road work through the Collectors in Scarborough over the weekend. So it'll probably be down to a single lane until Monday once they get that construction going. So something
14: keep your eye on as you hit the roads this weekend. If you're out on the westbound 403, they're still doing guardrail repairs west of York, but it's not causing a delay. 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Your next report at 901. Now your forecast. Here's Jesse Uppel.
0: Clear and quiet conditions later tonight with a light north wind. 8 degrees for the low. We're watching for some patchy fog locally across parts of the GTA. And then tomorrow back into the sunshine and seasonal temperatures near 17 degrees with light east winds. Sun and cloud on Sunday, slight risk of an isolated shower, 19 degrees for the high, and then turning much cooler by Monday, actually below seasonal with a high of 15 degrees. Chilly temperatures Monday night with a risk of frost, and then sunny and right around 16 degrees for Tuesday. Tonight's low plus 8.
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4: Well, a disturbing case out of Tennessee where a woman survived a double dose of the drug used for execution and is now hospitalized on a ventilator. AP correspondent Ed Donahue reports.
20: Krista Pike remains in a hospital after her failed execution in Tennessee. Her attorneys say in a court filing, Pike was placed on a ventilator and remained unconscious after the execution attempts. They also said hospital staff worked to save Pike's life and were trying to clear the two doses of the drug the state uses to execute prisoners. The filing read, apparently at no point did any member of the execution team realize the IV lines were not correctly placed or that the veins had blown and that the drug was in whole or in part entering Ms. Pike's body. State officials have not offered any explanations about what went wrong. Tennessee Governor Bill Lee demanded a review of the execution procedures and indefinitely postponed Pike's execution and another scheduled for this year. I'm Ed Donahue.
4: Your Market Minute in 60 seconds.
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28: The TSX snapped a four-day losing streak today. It was higher by 348 points, 35,502, down by about 0.8% this week. Gold futures today lower by 0.7% to 4,144, while oil finished lower by $1.76, $91.11 a barrel. After that announcement to release oil and diesel reserves by the G7 in an effort to help cool prices, the announcement comes ahead of an OPEC meeting on Sunday. Now, shares in Tesla did move higher on Wall Street today, up by 4.5%. Tesla enjoyed strong sales of its Model 3 vehicle in Canada during the third quarter as shipments began to arrive from China this year. DeRoche Automotive Consultants is attributing the bump in sales to Tesla's aggressive Canadian pricing, with some trims priced 25% lower than in the U.S. Now, as well today, Tesla's overall third quarter sales did come in above expectations. A winning day on Wall Street with the Dow higher by 250 points, the S&P up 56, and the NASDAQ higher by 319. It did hit an all-time high today. And then shares in Boeing up by about 0.5% after the FAA determined a software glitch on the 737 MAX plane is not a safety issue. At the Business Center, I'm Chris McCusker.
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4: 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Here's Justin Pierce.
18: Well, it's mostly construction now as drivers again are traveling towards the cottage. This report, it's brought to you by Rogers. Traveling on the eastbound side of the 401, there's now roadwork in Durham. It's right at Brock Road. It's in the express. The left lane is shut down with that construction project. Again, it looks like at this point, not really even causing a delay through Durham. And then there's more construction in other places. Fort Erie bound on the QEW. For those traveling around the Golden Horseshoe, there's roadwork at Casablanca. That's over in Grimsby. Two left lanes are blocked off. And again, at this point, also not causing much of a delay. If you're over in Lincoln, traveling northbound on Ontario Street, the on-ramp to the east to the Fort Erie bound side of the QEW, I should say, that is closed for construction as well. With Cottage Country Traffic on the 9s, I'm Justin Pierce.
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7: Good evening. It's Friday, October 2nd. I'm John Downs.
4: And I'm JJ Evison. Here's what's making news this hour.
8: Gas price climb continues in the GTA. The cost of a liter of regular set for back-to-back increases with little relief expected for drivers.
7: A 12-year-old boy has been rushed to hospital after being struck by a car on Lawrence west of Yonge Street. He's in critical but stable condition.
4: The gap is closing in on the race for mayor of Toronto with Olivia Chow holding just a 6-point lead over challenger Brad Bradford.
10: We can expect classic early autumn weather for the first weekend of October.
24: Well, I'm ready for the fall. I think autumn is very nice in Toronto.
10: Coming up more on what the rest of the season will look like.
7: 5 games are on the NHL docket, and the Marlies open their season in upstate New York. Sports at 15.
28: The TSX jumped by more than 300 points. It still finished lower this week, and the NASDAQ hit a record high, but finished shy of closing at a record. Business at 26.
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7: 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Mike Davey.
14: This report brought to you by the Big Apple. If you're heading out to use the northbound 404, vehicle fire cleanup happening just as you get to Highway 7. It's going to be blocking two right lanes. It's slowing down your drive as you get to the 404. Once you're north of that, bit of a slowdown, Bloomington to just north of it. Very minor. On the westbound 401, there's a collision just west of Kingston Road, Port Union Collectors. The ramp lane will be closed off. The on-ramps from Kingston Road also shut down as you continue westbound. Moving pretty good for the most part. There was a stalled vehicle at Dufferin in the Express causing a delay, rather. Looks like it's still going to be there in the right lane delay as you approach the problem. Once you're beyond that, then you're in good shape not seeing a delay. Eastbound on the 401 from Dixon to the 400 Express Collectors, it's moving slowly. It's volume there. Then approaching Bayview Express to Leslie. Slow through Leslie in the Collectors. And then starting to get busy as you get just beyond Liverpool in the Express. on the eastbound at QEW. Construction at Cawthra blocking two right lanes. That's causing a delay from here, Ontario. On ramps from Cawthra will be shut down. Southbound Dixie on ramp, that's going to be closed off as well for maintenance. Westbound QEW ramp to Cawthra, the right lanes closed off for a stalled vehicle. Try the Big Apple's famous apple bread pies made right before your eyes, and now serving the renowned pea meal bacon sandwich from a Carousel Bakery at the St. Lawrence Market. The Big Apple, exit 497 off the 401 of the BigApple.ca. Your next report going to be at 9:11. Now your forecast here is Jesse Upel.
0: Mostly clear conditions as we head into this evening and overnight with a light north wind. There is that possibility of some patchy fog overnight as we dip down to 8 degrees. Tomorrow, fog dissipates. We're back into the sunshine. Seasonal temperatures near 17. Tonight's low, 8 degrees.
4: Clear skies, 16 degrees in downtown Toronto. 680 News Time, 9:03.
7: We've been on this gas price roller coaster for months, and we're about to hit one of those ride's highest peaks with a significant drop not quite in view. The price shot up by 6 cents this morning. It's about to happen again overnight, inching up toward the $2 mark. To put that in perspective, a year ago, the price per liter was around $1.35.
4: 680 Sophia Vavaroutsos joins us from a Midtown gas station getting commuter reaction.
5: Drivers here in Midtown are rushing to fill up the tank as they try to avoid paying the blood pressure raising $1.90 per liter at the gas pump, with an expected 6 cent hike coming at midnight. Steve says it's hard to make sense of it.
9: It's just one of those things. When I was first driving a car, gas was like 55 cents a liter.
5: Yeah. Do you ever think you would see prices
9: this high? No. No, never.
5: With this spike marking the highest prices since the spring and getting dangerously close to the dreaded $2 a liter, those out here don't seem optimistic.
11: It'd be nice to see the price go down again, but that might not happen.
12: They're really high. I don't see them coming down anytime soon. So what's going on in the world, I don't think it's going to do that without some kind of change.
5: The G7 announced it will release millions of barrels of oil and diesel reserves over 4 months to try and cool prices, but any relief that would bring is still far from taking effect. Near Mount Pleasant in Davisville, Sophia Vavaroutsos, 680 News Radio.
7: A 12-year-old boy was hit by a car in the city's north end this evening. It happened around 6:30 p.m. at the intersection of Lawrence Avenue West and Duplex Avenue near Yonge Street. Police are describing the boy's condition as critical but stable. The driver remained at the scene.
4: 680 News Time, 9:05. Toronto police are searching for a 25-year-old man wanted in connection with a historic sexual assault investigation in Etobicoke. Police say Adam Martel Brain allegedly sexually assaulted the same victim twice between late 2021 and mid-2022 near Dundas and Bloor. The two are known to each other. He is described as 6'3", 174 pounds, with a thin build and short brown hair. A picture of him can be found on our website, toronto.citynews.ca. If you know where he is, you're asked to contact police.
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25: GTA Votes 2026.
7: A new poll has the Toronto mayoral race too close to call. Main Street Research says Olivia Chow is still out front with 38% support, while Brad Bradford is at 32%. Chris Alexander is at 7%. Among voters between 55 and 64, Bradford has a 7% lead over Chow. The researchers say this is significant because turnout is expected to be higher among older voters.
4: You're listening to 680 News Radio at 9:06. Forum Research is also out with a new poll, this one looking at some of the city's wards. In Beaches East York, Nate Erskine-Smith is leading with 52% support, followed by Natalie Johnson at 24%. In Etobicoke Lakeshore, incumbent Amber Morley has 40% support. Ted Opitz second at 27%. In Parkdale High Park, where there is no incumbent, Debbie King is leading the way with 37% support. Scarborough North appears to be a tight race. Sean Chen has a narrow lead over the incumbent Jamal Myers. In third is Han Dong with 12% support. Dong just recently endorsed by former Mayor John Tory. And in the downtown riding of Toronto Centre, incumbent Chris Moyes holds a narrow 3-point lead over Daniel Tate.
7: An election canvasser in Vaughan found themselves at the center of a police response after a caller reported they were armed. 680's Richard Southern reports.
13: The wild scene played out just over a week ago in North Vaughan. Volunteers were door-to-door canvassing for Vaughan mayoral candidate Shelley Sorelli, who's looking to unseat Stephen Del Duca. All of a sudden, police cruisers swooped in and ordered one of the campaign workers to the ground at gunpoint.
15: Down on your belly.
13: York Regional Police said someone called 911, indicating the campaign worker was at their front door armed with a weapon.
15: The way they said it is like male in a blue shirt has a gun at the front door.
13: Police, though, determined the volunteer, who was wearing a campaign t-shirt, didn't have a gun. They were quickly let go. Sorelli said the experience left her and her team frightened and feels it raises serious questions about the ability of volunteers to participate safely in municipal elections. Richard Southard, 680 News Radio.
4: Fall is making its presence felt this weekend. Cooler conditions settling in around the region. 680's Phil Martino has what we can expect over the weekend.
28: It's slightly above seasonal today, but the temperatures are moving towards fall-like here in the GTA. Rob Kuhn, a severe weather meteorologist with Environment Canada, says we can expect classic early autumn weather.
16: At least the first half, mainly sunny. It'll be cool at night with temperatures in the single digits and then the highs in the upper teens on Saturday. And then Sunday, looks like we will reach 20 degrees again.
28: Emily, who lives in Toronto, was walking on Bloor today. She says, bring on the fall weather.
17: I'm so over the heat, and I'm also ready for sweater weather and to drink hot coffee.
28: According to Environment Canada, with the strong El Nino that's occurring, it looks like the rest of fall might turn out to be milder than average. Phil Martino, 680 News Radio.
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7: 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Enpro predicting the price will rise 6 cents at midnight to 190.9 cents a liter at most GTA stations. 680 News Time 909. Cottage Country traffic on the 9. Justin Pierce.
18: Well, it's mostly construction now. This report is brought to you by Subaru. There's roadwork on the eastbound 401 at around Brock Road. It's in the express. The left lane is shut down with that construction project. It looks like it's now starting to cause a delay. It's really just on the approach. It looks like after that, it's moving well through Ajax and through Oshawa. The 401 moving very well out towards Port Hope and Coburg. Moving to the northbound 400. Again, not seeing much of a delay at this point as you are making your way through Barrie and the split. On the Fort Erie bound side of the QEW, though, there's road work happening at Casablanca. Two left lanes are blocked off and, again, also causing a slowdown on the approach, so it is fairly slow as you are traveling around the Golden Horseshoe with Cottage Country traffic on the 9s. I'm Justin Pierce.
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14: This report brought to you by Frank Leo, northbound 404. They cleared that vehicle fire cleanup at Highway 7, so all lanes have reopened. Everything moving up to speed through there now. On the eastbound at QEW, there's construction at Cawthra blocking a right lane. That's causing a delay from here, Ontario, all the way to Dixie. So it looks like this construction work is stretching out a little bit further east. The on-ramps from Cawthra, southbound Dixie, will be closed off as well with this road work. Eastbound Gardner, a bit slow as you start to approach the Jarvis ramp. On the eastbound 4. 401. You got a bit of volume in the Express Islington to the 400. And then in the Express at Bayview to Leslie. Once you're beyond that, Liverpool Express to approaching Brock Road, moving slowly. Looks like that's going to be road work. Westbound on the 401, moving pretty good for the most part. There's some construction westing to Brock Road. Doesn't look like it's causing much of a slowdown. A stalled vehicle just west of Dufferin in the Express. That's blocking the right lane. Looks like the vehicle hooked up to heavy tow, so it's going to clear hopefully shortly. It's not causing much of a delay, though, maybe a minor one as you pass the problem. But I got my eye on the camera here. Looks like vehicles passing this stalled vehicle, no problem. On the northbound 410, got a bit of volume still hanging around here, approaching Queen to north of Williams Parkway. Frank Liu of REMAX has a multi-million dollar marketing system that gets you more. 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Your next report going to be at 921. Now your forecast, here's Jesse Upel.
0: Breezy north winds ease later tonight, mostly clear skies, and we drop down to 8 degrees with that potential of some patchy fog developing. Tomorrow it's a sunny and seasonal start to our weekend, a high of 17 degrees, sunshine to start on Sunday, climbing to a high of 19 with increasing clouds, watching for that risk of an isolated shower. Tonight's low, 8 degrees.
7: Right now it's clear and 15 degrees. Coming up, your headlines and sports, 680 News Time, 913.
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25: Meanwhile, the Habs young stars take on Sidney Crosby and the veteran Penguins. And in Edmonton, Connor McDavid and the Oilers battle the Kraken. Then the night ends with a Pacific showdown as the Flames and Canucks collide. 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
7: 13 degrees under clear skies. Good evening, I'm John Downs. Here are the top stories this hour. Whiplash at the pumps. The price of regular headed up another 6 cents at midnight. That's after another 6 cent leap this morning. In the wake of rising fuel prices, G7 nations have agreed to release 100 million barrels of oil and fuel products in coming weeks. Paramedics have rushed a 12-year-old to the hospital after he was struck by a car on Lawrence, just west of Yonge Street. He's in critical but stable condition. The vehicle did remain at the scene. The race for mayor heating up in Toronto, with Olivia Chow now leading Brad Bradford by just 6 points. But when older voters are taken into account, Bradford holds a slight lead over Chow. Coming up after sports.
10: Several Toronto streets will be shut down this weekend for events and construction. A rundown of the spots to avoid is coming up.
7: 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That's time for sports from Sportsnet 590 The Fan, Randolph Fairbairn.
23: Thank you, John. We go straight to the NHL. Sportsnet 1 with a doubleheader. The Rangers and the Wings are going 1-0 New York, about 4 minutes left in the third period. That's followed by the Blues and Stars. Capitals going against the Hurricanes on Sportsnet 5-1 Washington, 4 minutes into the third period. Two games will be on Sportsnet Plus. Bruins and Winnipeg Jets are in the second period, 2-1 Boston early in the second, and the Ducks will go against the Golden Knights at 10. The Maple Leafs back in action tomorrow when they face a big early season tilt against the Ottawa Senators at Scotiabank Arena. Puck will drop at 7. Marlies going in their regular season opener. They're in Rochester facing the Americans. 2-0 Rochester early in the third period. CFL Week 18 action has two games on the docket. The Hamilton Tiger Cats and Ottawa Redblacks late in the third quarter. Hamilton just scoring a touchdown. They lead 20-16. That will be followed by the Calgary Stampeders and Saskatchewan Roughriders kicking at 9:30. Argonauts back at it tomorrow at 3 at BMO Field against the BC Lions. No Chad Kelly for the Boatmen. He's out with a hand issue. Nick Arbuckle will get the start. A night off for the Major League Baseball playoffs. The divisional round all set to go. Game one of all four series are ready to go tomorrow. You can see all four openers on Sportsnet and Sportsnet 360. It starts at 1 o'clock with the Guardians meeting the White Sox. That'll be followed by the Dodgers and Braves. Yankees go against the Rays, and the nightcap has the Brewers taking on the Padres. Sports at 15 and 45 past every hour or anytime at Sportsnet. Dacia.
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11: 680 News Time, 918. Police are investigating after anti-Semitic flyers were sent to the Belleville Synagogue that was targeted in a shooting last month. The president of the Sons of Jacob Synagogue says the flyers were also sent to homes in the surrounding community early Thursday morning. Constable Jeff Smith was shot multiple times outside the synagogue on September 20th while trying to stop a shooter who police say was trying to carry out an attack outside the building during the start of Yom Kippur. The 29-year-old shooter, a former soldier who was released in 2022, died in hospital of gunshot wounds. Constable Smith remains in hospital and is expected to undergo multiple surgeries. 680 News Time, 919. Cottage Country traffic on the 9s and Justin Pierce.
18: Well, again, it's mostly construction. That's what's happening now as you are traveling towards the cottage. This report is brought to you by Gateway Casinos. Traveling on the Fort Erie bound side of the QEW at around Casablanca. Looks like there's two left lanes that are blocked off. It's all for a construction project. It looks like that's what's causing the delay on the approach and through Casablanca. Moving fairly well after that as you are traveling out towards the Niagara region. And then there's more construction on the eastbound side of the 401. Again, it's right at Brock Road. It's in the express. The left lane is shut down because of it. Again, no longer causing a delay. I should say it's slow just on the approach as you are making your way through Durham. After that, moving well through the 412, the 418, out towards Port Hope and Coburg, the Big Apple, and Belleville, moving fairly well again as you are traveling eastbound with Cottage Country traffic on the 9th. I'm Justin Pierce.
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14: This report brought to you by Appleby College. Eastbound on the QEW, Cawthra to Dixie, down to a single lane. Two right lanes closed off for maintenance. Slow from here, Ontario. The on-ramp, on-ramps from Cawthra will be closed off. Southbound Dixie on-ramp, that's going to be shut down with this maintenance as well. Traveling on the eastbound 401 collision, Highway 6 South. It's a left lane that's going to be closed off. Looks to be east of Highway 6 South, rather, as you start to approach Guelph Line. Not seeing too much of a delay, minor one, as you approach that problem. Crews getting ready to shut down a couple of right lanes in the collectors through Scarborough. Right now they're at Kennedy. Just not quite starting to block the lanes, but it's going to happen any moment. It's going to affect some on-ramps as well. So if you're looking to join the highway from Kennedy, McCowan, Corporate, Markham Road, or Progress, all those ramps will be shut down as well. So do keep that in mind. Westbound 401 Dufferin Express right lane, there's a stalled vehicle. Learn more about Appleby College at their open house on October 7th from 4:30 to 6, or October 17th or 24th from 10 to 2. 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Your next report at 9:31. Now your forecast. Here is Jesse Upel.
0: Clear and quiet conditions later tonight with a light north wind. 8 degrees for the low. We're watching for some patchy fog locally across parts of the GTA. And then tomorrow back into the sunshine and seasonal temperatures near 17 degrees with light east winds. Sun and cloud on Sunday. Slight risk of an isolated shower. 19 degrees for the high. And then turning much cooler by Monday. Actually below seasonal with a high of 15 degrees. Chilly temperatures Monday night with a risk of frost. And then sunny and right around 16 degrees for Tuesday. Tonight's low plus 8.
16: Right now it's 13 degrees under clear skies, coming up at 9:30. The price of gas headed up 6 cents at midnight. That's after another 6 cent jump this morning. And in the wake of rising fuel prices, G7 nations have agreed to release 100 million barrels of oil and fuel products in the coming weeks. 680 News Time, 9:23.
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16: 680 News Time, 9:24. Several roads will be off limits this weekend for events and construction. 680's Kyle Hawking has a rundown.
10: Nuit Blanche is happening this weekend, and some road closures are already in place for the setup. Queen Street is shut down from University to Bay, and Bay is closed from Richmond to Dundas. York is also closed from Queen to Richmond, and tomorrow afternoon at 4:30, Church Street will shut down from Wellesley to Dundonald. The CIBC Run for the Cure will close downtown sections of College, Spadina, and Dundas on Sunday from 8 a.m. until 1 p.m. And the Ontario Fallen Firefighter Memorial Ceremony will take over Queen's Park Crescent between Wellesley and College on Sunday from 7 a.m. to 1 p.m. There will also be a closure of Bloor Street for about a day and a half. It'll shut down from Spadina to Huron for a crane dismantling from 7 tonight until 5 a.m. on Sunday. A full list of these closures is on our website. With a 9-year drive, Kyle Hawking, 680 News Radio.
16: A royal visit at Queen's Park this afternoon. Prince Edward stopped by the legislature during his trip to Toronto for a series of official engagements connected to the Duke of Edinburgh's Global Youth Achievement Program. 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
16: Now the Dynamic Market Minute, here is Chris McCusker.
1: A big move by the group of seven nations today to help cool oil prices, a release of as much as 100 million barrels of emergency oil and diesel stocks amid pressure from the Trump administration. Now the release will take place over the next 4 months. The announcement comes ahead of an OPEC meeting on Sunday and with the Iran war now into an eighth month. The price for oil today down $1.76, $91.11 a barrel. Oil jumped by a little more than a dollar this week. The TSX snapped a four-day losing streak. It was higher by 348 points, 35,502. It still finished lower this week by 0.8%. Gold futures today down 0.7% to 4,144. And the Canadian dollar ends the week very close to a 1.5-year low, just a little bit above 70 cents U.S. On Wall Street, gains here after that very disappointing jobs report in the U.S. for September, which is now knocking back expectations for an interest rate hike in the U.S. later this month. The Dow today higher by 250 points. The S&P up by 56 and the NASDAQ higher by 319. It did hit a record, but finished shy of a record at the close. And then shares in NVIDIA hit an all-time high today for the first time since May. That stock jumped by more than 1%, now higher by about 25% this year. At the Business Center, I'm Chris McCusker.

0: Most of us know not to take drugs and drive. 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A message from the Ontario Association of Chiefs of Police and Arrive Alive Drive Sober.
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2: Well, this report, it's brought to you by Subaru, and again, it's mostly construction. That's what's happening now on the Fort Erie bound side of the QEW. It looks like there's roadwork happening in Grimsby. It's right at Casablanca. Two left lanes are blocked off. It is causing a delay on the approach and through Casablanca. Then farther along, there's an on-ramp closure too. Northbound Ontario Street over in Lincoln. The on-ramp to the Fort Erie bound side of the QEW, that's also closed. And again, it looks like there's more construction on the 401. I do want to mention it very quickly. It's at Brock Road. It's in the express. The left lane's blocked off, and it is causing a delay on the approach. With Cottage Country traffic on the nines, I'm Justin Pierce.
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6: Good evening. It's Friday, October 2nd. I'm J.J. Evanson.
4: And I'm John Downs. Here's what's making news right now.
6: 12-year-old boy rushed to hospital by emergency run after being struck by a vehicle in Midtown Toronto earlier tonight. He's said to be in critical but non-life-threatening condition.
4: The $2 a liter mark is getting uncomfortably close. Gas prices are set to rise again, adding even more pressure to drivers' wallets.
6: The race for Toronto mayor is tightening. A new poll has Olivia Chow in the lead, Brad Bradford right behind.
4: A 34-year-old Toronto man is being sought by police following a string of break-and-enters that took place over August and September.
7: Maple Leafs have the night off before they will meet the Ottawa Senators, and the CFL has two games on the schedule. Sports at 45.
8: The TSX snaps a losing skid, jumping by more than 300 points, and it was a winning day on Wall Street with a record high on the NASDAQ. Business at 56.
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6: 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Here's Mike Davey.
9: This report brought to you by the Princess Margaret Home Lottery. Eastbound on the QEW, Cawthra to Dixie, down to a single lane. Two right lanes closed off for construction. Slow from here, Ontario. Through that construction zone, the Cawthra on-ramps and the southbound Dixie on-ramp to the highway will be shut down as well. On the eastbound 401, east of Highway 6 South, there's going to be a left lane closed off for a collision. Doesn't look like it's causing a delay. Crews getting ready to close down a couple of collector lanes, in Scarborough, starting at Kennedy. This is probably going to stretch out all the way to Nielsen right now. Looks like they're just on the right shoulder here, getting ready to take out these lanes. So expect a delay as you start to approach Kennedy in the collectors. There's also going to be some ramp closures. Kennedy, McCowan, Corporate Drive, Markham Road, Progress can't get to the highway there. So just keep that in mind if that's what you were hoping to do tonight. And I believe this is actually going to be here over the weekend. So going to cause headaches on the 401 in Scarborough, probably until Monday. So something to think about. Westbound 401 west need to Brock Road. Left lane closed off. Minor delay through that construction zone once you're beyond that. Looks like there's going to be a new issue at the Allen in the Express. Right lane closed off. This is for a collision. There was a stalled vehicle in the area as well, just as you got beyond Dufferin. So it looks like they pushed that one off to the right. No, that's still in the right lane too. So maybe MTO just switching this from a stalled vehicle to a collision. Either way, not causing a delay. The Princess Margaret Home Lottery VIP deadline is midnight tonight. 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Play responsibly. Your next report going to be at 9:41. Now your forecast here is Jesse Upel.
10: Mostly clear conditions as we head into this evening and overnight with a light north wind. There is that possibility of some patchy fog overnight as we dip down to 8 degrees. Tomorrow, fog dissipates. We're back into the sun. Sunshine, seasonal temperatures near 17. Tonight's low, 8 degrees.
4: We're now down to 13 degrees under clear skies. 680 News Time, 9:33.
6: It might be worth a visit to the local gas station before the clock strikes midnight tonight. The price at the pump is expected to jump again after climbing 6 cents per liter just 24 hours ago.
4: The pending price hike will bring us closer to $2 a liter, putting pressure

0: on drivers and perhaps forcing some off the road, 680's Sophia Vavaroutsos is gauging driver reaction to the highest prices we've seen since early spring.
1: Gas stations might be full this evening as drivers try to avoid paying even higher prices at the pump, with an expected 6-cent hike coming at midnight. Some here in Midtown say they'll soon be forced to make some tough choices.
2: Is the trip to the grocery store really worth using the car, or do we walk, right? Like, we're up to that point of, like, do we take the subway because we need to save on gas?
3: Well, I debate driving quite often, and, you know, TTC is definitely, I do use TTC quite a bit as well.
1: Diesel prices have also been hitting record highs in this country. The G7 today announced it will release millions of barrels of oil and diesel from European reserves, but that will be over the next 4 months, so no real picture of what relief could be on the way and if it will trickle down to the average driver. Near Davisville and Mount Pleasant, Sophia Vavaruzzo, 680 News Radio.
4: 680 News Time, 9:35. A 12-year-old boy was rushed to hospital on an emergency run earlier tonight after he was hit by a car near Young and Lawrence. It happened in the intersection of Lawrence Avenue West and Duplex Avenue just after 6 this evening. The driver did remain on scene. Investigators say the boy's injuries are critical but not life-threatening.
0: A sexual assault investigation dating back several years has led Toronto police to issue a warrant for a 25-year-old man. Police say Adam Martel Brain assaulted the same victim twice between late 2021 and mid-2022 near Dundas and Bloor. The suspect and victim are known to each other. Martel Brain is wanted on 2 counts of sexual assault and 2 counts of assault. He's described as 6'3", 174 pounds, with a thin build and short brown hair. A picture of him is on our website, toronto.citynews.ca. Anyone with information on his whereabouts is asked to call police.
4: Meanwhile, another Toronto man is facing multiple charges following a string of alleged break-ins in the Jane and Church Street area between August and September. Police say 34-year-old Austin McDonald broke into a garage and stole 2 dirt bikes, then later targeted a vehicle and a home while people were inside. He's also accused of stealing jewelry and bank cards, then using one of the cards to make purchases and withdrawals. Investigators arrested McDonald on September 19th and seized several items during a search. He faces multiple charges, including break and enter, theft, and breach of probation.
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5: GTA Votes 2026.
0: New poll numbers show the race for mayor of Toronto is too close to call at this point. The numbers from Main Street Research have Olivia Chow with a slight edge over Brad Bradford by a margin of 38% to 32%. Chris Alexander sits in a distant third with 7% support. While Chow enjoys some double-digit leads over Bradford among young voters, that lead flips among those aged 55 to 64, with Bradford leading Chow by 7% in a high voter turnout cohort. Meanwhile, Forum Research is also out with some numbers for city wards. In Scarborough North, incumbent Jamal Myers is trailing Sean Chen in a close race for Ward 23. And in Beaches East York, Nate Erskine-Smith is leading with 52% support, followed by Natalie Johnson with 24%.
4: You're listening to 680 News Radio. It's 9:37. Proving no good deed goes unpunished, a volunteer for a mayoral candidate in Vaughan ended up being taken down by police last month. 680's Richard Southern tells us what happened and what the candidate is saying about it.
6: Mayoral candidate Shelley Sorelli tells me it started out like any other door-to-door canvass.
7: We're just door-knocking, talking to residents.
6: Her and her team doing their thing a week ago last Sunday in North Vaughan when all of a sudden police descended on them.
7: There's 12 police cars surrounding everybody, hands up.
6: Police, she said, ordered one of the campaign volunteers to the ground at gunpoint. Officers later revealed they received a 911 call.
7: What was reported was that he was wearing a ski mask and that he had a gun.
6: Police quickly determined that wasn't the case. There was no weapon, no ski mask. Sorelli says she doesn't know if the 911 call was politically motivated. She does say it left her and her team frightened and that it raised questions about volunteers' ability to safely participate in municipal elections. York police have laid no charges. Richard Southern, 680 News Radio.
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4: 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Enpro predicts the price will rise 6 cents at midnight to $1.90.9 a liter at most GTA stations. 6:80 News Time, 9:39. Cottage Country traffic on the nines. Justin Pierce.
11: Yeah, that's right. It looks like as of right now, it's moving fairly well in terms of construction. I say that kind of reluctantly, but this report's brought to you by Access Storage, because on the 48 bound side of the QEW, there's construction. It's happening at around Casablanca. It is blocking the two left lanes, so it is causing a delay on the approach and through Casablanca. Looks like those delays are now extending out towards Bartlett because there's construction there too. It looks like it's the right lane that's closed there, and again, the delays are kind of extending out in Grimsby on the Fort Erie bound side of the QEW. If you are traveling along Ontario Street over in Lincoln, northbound, of course, the on-ramp to the Fort Erie bound side of the QEW, that's closed as well. Again, it's all construction related. With Cottage Country traffic on the nines, I'm Justin Pierce.
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0: 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Here's Mike Davey.
1: This report brought to you by City of Toronto, eastbound on the QEW. There's construction Cawthra to Dixie, so it's down to a single lane. A couple of right lanes closed off here. Slow from just beyond here, Ontario. Through that construction zone, the on-ramps from Cawthra will be closed off. Same with the southbound Dixie on-ramp. That's going to be shut down as well. Traveling on the eastbound 401, they're getting ready to do some construction through Scarborough. This is going to be here for the weekend. Right now, they're at Kennedy. They're blocking a couple of right lanes. I'm just trying to find them on the camera to see how far this stretches out. So it looks like just east of Kennedy, it's down to a single lane in the collectors. I believe this is going to stretch out all the way to Nielsen. So getting into the express, probably a good idea if you don't need to exit through that construction zone. There are some on-ramp closures that are closed off. So you cannot get to the highway from Kennedy, McCowan, Corporate Drive, Markham Road in Progress. So something to think about for tonight and over the weekend. On the westbound 401, it's busy. West need to Brock Road. That's a construction zone through there as well. As you continue westbound, there is a collision just beyond Dufferin in the express. It's blocking the right lane. Very minor delay as you pass the problem. Toronto is slowing down to 30 kilometers per hour on local roads. A safer speed for everyone. Learn more at toronto.ca/local speed. Your next report at 9:51. Now your forecast here. Is Jesse Upel.
2: Breezy north winds ease later tonight. Mostly clear skies, and we drop down to 8 degrees with that potential of some patchy fog developing. Tomorrow, it's a sunny and seasonal start to our weekend. A high of 17 degrees. Sunshine to start on Sunday, climbing to a high of 19 with increasing clouds. Watching for that risk of an isolated shower. Tonight's low, 8 degrees.
0: 6:30 news time, 9:43. 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
0: It's currently 14 degrees in downtown Toronto. Good evening, I'm JJ Evison. Here are the top stories this hour. A preteen boy rushed to hospital after being struck by a vehicle in Midtown around 6 this evening. Paramedics say he's in stable condition. GTA driver is playing the waiting game with gas prices. Fill up before midnight and avoid the next hike, or hang on and hope for some relief by early next week. And coming up after sports, U.S. President Donald Trump weighs in on the Cornell University rape case. 6:30 news time, 9:45. That means it's time for sports. And from Sportsnet 590 The Fan, we visit Randolph Fairbairn.
9: JJ, the Maple Leafs have the night off and will be back in action tomorrow when they face a big early season challenge against the Ottawa Senators. It goes at Scotiabank Arena with the puck dropping at 7. From the night on the ice in the NHL, Sportsnet 1 has a doubleheader. It started with the Rangers and Red Wings, 2-0 New York, the final. Game 2, it's the St. Louis Blues and Dallas Stars, 1-0 St. Louis in the first. Right now, late third period, Capitals going against the Hurricanes on Sportsnet. All Washington so far, 5-2 Caps. 2 games on Sportsnet Plus. Bruins are tied with the Jets, 2-2 in the second. And the Ducks go against the Golden Knights at 10. The Marlies beginning the defense of their Calder Cup championship. They were in Rochester facing the Americans. It's just gone final, 3-1. Rochester wins it. CFL Week 18 action has 2 games on the docket. The Hamilton Tiger Cats and Ottawa Redblacks are meeting 33-16 Hamilton late in the fourth quarter. Game two has the Calgary Stampeders and Saskatchewan Roughriders. They're scoreless early in the first. The Argonauts will be back at it tomorrow at 3 at BMO Field against the BC Lions. No Chad Kelly for the Boatmen. He's out with a hand issue. Nick Arbuckle will get the start. Sports at 15 and 45 past every hour or anytime at sportsnet.ca.
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0: 6:30 News Time, 9:47. U.S. President Donald Trump has weighed into the Cornell rape case after New York Governor Kathy Hochul announced that she's appointed State Attorney General Letitia James as a special prosecutor over the case. Trump was asked for his reaction to her appointment, and he told reporters he thinks James is corrupt.
12: I feel badly for whoever she's looking at because they won't get a fair shake.
0: The case of the Cornell University student, who they're calling Jane Doe, emerged after she filed a civil lawsuit last month, highlighting allegations of rape by several fraternity members. Reports say Prime Minister Mark Carney is heading to Turkey this month for the first dedicated bilateral visit to the country by a Canadian leader.
13: Reuters says Canada and Turkey could be heading into free trade talks, which were launched on the sidelines of the NATO summit in July, along with the potential idea of energy and defense cooperation. Now, no dates have been announced, but Canadian and Turkish trade ministers agreed this week to accelerate talks ahead of the leaders' sit-down. This would be Carney's latest attempt to seek out partners after trade talks with the U.S. broke down in August. Now, Turkey is seen as an emerging market, although its leader has been criticized for a crackdown on the political opposition, along with some targeting of the LGBTQ plus community. Turkey's biggest trading partner is the European Union. Chris McCusker, 680 News Radio.
0: 680 News Time, 9:49. That means it's time for Cottage Country traffic on the nines. And for that, we go to Justin Pierce.
9: Well, it's mostly construction. That's what's going on now. This report, it's brought to you by Wayne's Auto Group. And as drivers are traveling towards the cottage, there's mostly construction on the Fort Erie bounce out of the QEW. Looks like it around Casablanca. There's two left lanes that are blocked. Again, that's all for a construction project. It looks like it kind of extends out towards Bartlett because the right lane is shut down in Bartlett. So that's what's causing the delays. You are traveling around the Golden Horseshoe. If you're over in Lincoln and traveling northbound on Ontario Street, the on-ramp to the Fort Erie bounce out of the QEW, that's also closed. Again, it's all construction related, but that one's not really causing much of a delay. Eastbound on the 401, there's more road work at around Brock Road. It's in the express. The left lane is shut down with that construction project. It is moving well for drivers traveling out towards Oshawa, even beyond that point, through Port Hope and Coburg, the Big Apple, and Belleville. With Cottage Country traffic on the nines, I'm Justin Pierce.
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1: This report brought to you by Dynamic. Eastbound 401, Highway 6 South, they cleared the left lane there. There was a collision. Wasn't causing a delay, but now you don't even have to worry about that left lane being closed off. As you continue eastbound, it won't slow down until you're in Scarborough. Crews closing down a couple of right lanes in the collectors. It's going to go down to a single lane. Right now, they're east of Kennedy, making their way towards Brimley. I believe this is going to stretch out all the way to about Nielsen, probably as you approach Nielsen. That's where you'll get some relief. Crews just at Brimley, though, right now, so slow from Kennedy to Brimley in the collectors. Express is moving fine. There's some on-ramps that will be closed off. Kennedy, McCowan, Corporate Drive, Markham Road in progress. All those on-ramps to the highway will be shut down. This road work's supposed to be in place for the entire weekend, so keep that in mind. Westbound 401, West Neat to Brock Road, a left lane is closed off. That's causing a delay through that stretch of the highway. Once you're beyond that, everything else moving up to speed. Eastbound QEW, there's construction, Cawthra to Dixie, so down to a single lane through there. It starts to slow down just beyond here, Ontario, through that construction zone. If you're joining the eastbound Gardner, that's moving up to speed. And everything else, just kind of waiting for that overnight construction to come in. Everything's pretty lightly traveled at the moment. While other money managers stay idle, Dynamic is never in neutral because your money can't grow if it doesn't move. Learn more at dynamic.ca/active. Your next report is going to be at 10:01. Now your forecast. Here is Jesse Uppel.
2: Clear and quiet conditions later tonight with a light north wind, 8 degrees for the low. We're watching for some patchy fog locally across parts of the GTA. And then tomorrow back into the sunshine and seasonal temperatures near 17 degrees with light east winds. Sun and cloud on Sunday, slight risk of an isolated shower, 19 degrees for the high, and then turning much cooler by Monday, actually below seasonal with a high of 15 degrees. Chilly temperatures Monday night with a risk of frost, and then sunny and right around 16 degrees for Tuesday. Tonight's low plus 8.
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0: A video of the arrest of Luigi Mangione has been released, AP correspondent Ed Donahue reports.
20: Police body cam footage has been released of officers arresting Luigi Mangione at a Pennsylvania McDonald's in 2024 in connection with the shooting death in Manhattan of United Healthcare CEO Brian Thompson. In one video, officers asked Mangione to lower the face mask he was wearing to hide his identity.
21: It's him, 100%.
20: Later, an officer searches Mangione's belongings and smiles widely as she pulls out a gun cartridge, seemingly confirming that they found their suspect. He had been giving officers a false name and then was threatened with arrest.
22: What's your real name?
23: Luigi.
20: Mangione pleaded guilty in August to federal stalking charges and faces life in prison. He also faces murder charges in New York State Court. I'm Ed Donahue.
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0: 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Here's Chris McCusker.
13: Bay Street snapped a four-day losing streak today. It was higher by 348 points, 35,502. Still finished lower this week by 0.8%. But today, it did see its best day in about 2 weeks. Gold futures down 0.7% to 4,144. And then oil was lower after two winning days, down $1.76 to $91.11 a barrel. Now, this in reaction to that announcement by the G7 to release up to 100 million barrels of oil and diesel stocks in an effort to help cool prices. It's going to start with diesel, which has been hitting fresh record highs for weeks. On Wall Street, a disappointing jobs report in the U.S. today. So another case of bad economic news being good for markets. The jobs report for September actually knocked back the odds for an interest rate hike later this month. The Dow today was higher by 250 points, the S&P up 56, and the NASDAQ did hit a record high. It didn't close at a record, though. It was up by 319 points. And then shares in Nike today got close to a 13-year low, dropping by about 4% on the day after earnings. The stock got at least three downgrades on guidance described as ugly and weaker than expected revenue. At the Business Center, I'm Chris McCusker.
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0: 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Time for Cottage Country Traffic on the 9s. Back to Justin Pierce.
9: Yeah, let's do that. This report, it's brought to you by Lexus of Barrie, and it's mostly construction. That's what's happening now. 40 rebound of the QEW. There's roadwork at Casablanca. Two left lanes are blocked for that construction project. It is causing a delay on the approach and through Casablanca. As you're making your way out towards Bartlett, the right lane's blocked off as well. So it looks like that's what's causing the slowdown as drivers are traveling around the Golden Horseshoe. If you're over in Lincoln, northbound on Ontario Street, the on-ramp to the Fort Erie bound side of the QEW, that's also closed for construction. With Cottage Country Traffic on the 9s, I'm Justin Pierce.
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1: Good evening. It's Friday, October 2nd. I'm John Downs.
0: And I'm JJ Evison. Here's what's making news this hour.
1: For the second night in a row, gas prices are headed up a lot. Another 6 cent increase is on the way.
0: A 12-year-old boy has been taken to hospital via emergency run after being struck by a vehicle near Yonge and Lawrence. Injuries considered critical, but he's stable.
1: It's looking like the race for mayor is too close to call, with Olivia Chow edging out Brad Bradford by 6 points. Chris Alexander still flailing in single digits.
33: Dramatic moments on the campaign trail.
34: Male in the blue shirt has a gun at the front door.
33: How an election volunteer in Vaughan was the subject of a gunpoint takedown amid a false report he had a weapon.
9: Plenty of action on the ice in the NHL, and the Marlies took on Rochester in their season opener.
1: Sports at 15.
13: The TSX jumps by more than 300 points. It snapped a losing skid, but still finished lower this week. And the NASDAQ hit a record high, but didn't close at a record. Business at 26.
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3: This report brought to you by Dynamic. Eastbound on the 401 east at Kennedy to McCowan, down to a single lane for construction. Two right lanes closed off. This is going to be in the collectors. Looks like crews making their way east. Look, this construction, I believe, is supposed to go to about Nielsen or so. So they're at McCowan, so it's slow from Kennedy to McCowan in the Collectors Express, also filling out, so it'll be busy there. On ramps will be closed off as well. Kennedy, McCowan, Corporate Drive, Markham Road in Progress, all those on ramps to the highway shut down. This road work's supposed to be here for the entire weekend, so keep that in the back of your mind if you're heading out over the weekend through Scarborough. As you continue eastbound, approaching Brock Road in the Express, it'll start to slow down. More construction westbound 401. Road work west knee to Brock Road. Two left lanes closed off. Slow through that construction zone. Once you're through that, there was a collision at the Allen in the Express. It cleared, so all lanes have reopened there. Eastbound at QEW, Cawthra to Dixie, down to a single lane. Two right lanes closed off through that stretch. Slow just beyond here, Ontario, through that construction zone towards Dixie. Cawthra on ramps to the highway will be shut down. Same with the southbound Dixie on ramp. While other money managers stay idle, Dynamic is never in neutral because your money can't grow if it doesn't move. Learn more at dynamic.ca/active. 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Now your forecast here is Jesse Upel.
6: Mostly clear conditions as we head into this evening and overnight with a light north wind. There is that possibility of some patchy fog overnight as we dip down to 8 degrees. Tomorrow, fog dissipates. We're back into the sunshine. Seasonal temperatures near 17. Tonight's low, 8 degrees.
0: We are 6 degrees of that low, 14 degrees, and clear skies in downtown Toronto. 680 News Time, 10:03.
2: Well, if you're on the roads right now eyeing that sign atop the gas station, here is your heads up. That price is about to jump by another 6 cents in just a couple of hours.
0: 680 Sophia Vavaroutsos has been speaking with drivers at a Midtown gas station and joins us with more.
7: GTA drivers are bracing for another gas price spike at midnight. Enpro predicts a 6 cent jump, which will have people paying around $1.90 per liter, getting dangerously close to the $2 mark. And with the price rising 12 cents in just 2 days, drivers out here in Midtown seem to have the same concerns and opinions.
8: What everybody thinks? It's too expensive.
10: It's still too high, way too high.
8: The money, the salary is not too high, you know. It always keep high the price.
7: The G7 announced today it will release millions of barrels of oil and diesel from its reserves over the next 4 months to try and bring prices down, with diesel also breaking records. But there's still no clear picture on if or how that could affect the everyday driver here in the GTA. Near Mount Pleasant in Davisville, Sophia Vavaruzzo, 680 News Radio.
2: A 12-year-old boy has been rushed to hospital after he was hit by a vehicle near Yonge and Lawrence. Toronto police say it happened before 6:30 this evening at Lawrence and Duplex. The boy suffered serious injuries, but paramedics tell 680 News Radio he is in stable condition. The driver remained at the scene. Anyone with information or dash cam video is asked to contact police.
0: A Toronto man is facing several charges after a series of alleged break-ins in the Jane and Church Street area between August and September. Police say a 34-year-old Austin McDonald broke into a garage, a vehicle, and a home while occupants were inside. He's accused of stealing dirt bikes, jewelry, and bank cards, then using one of the stolen cards for purchases and cash withdrawals. McDonald was arrested on September 19th and faces multiple break and enter, theft, and breach of probation charges. Anyone with information on any of the incidents involving him is asked to contact police or Crime Stoppers anonymously.
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18: GTA Votes 2026.
2: Well, with less than a month to go before the municipal elections, a new poll is showing a tight race for mayor of Toronto. A Main Street Research poll has Olivia Chow in the lead with 38% support, followed closely by Brad Bradford with 32%. Chris Alexander rounds out the top three with 7% support. But that lead flips for certain age groups. The Main Street poll has Brad Bradford leading among voters between 55 and 64 with a 7-point lead over Chow.
0: Sig City News Time 10:05. Why did a volunteer out door knocking for a mayoral candidate in Vaughan end up ordered to the ground by police with their guns drawn? 680's Richard Southern is trying to get some answers.
33: Vaughan mayoral candidate Shelley Sorelli tells me she and her campaign volunteers were out door-to-door canvassing in North Vaughan just over a week ago when police swooped in.
5: They pointed the guns at the whole group, but then they singled out the volunteer to tell him to go underground.
33: Officers later revealed they were acting on a 911 call they received from a homeowner complaining about one particular volunteer.
5: What was reported was that he was wearing a ski mask and that he had a gun.
33: Officers quickly determined that wasn't the case and let the campaign worker go.
5: They were responding according to the magnitude of the situation that was reported.
33: Do you think this was a politically motivated call by somebody?
5: So I don't know.
33: Sorelli says the experience left her and her team frightened. Police have not laid any charges. Richard Southern, 680 News Radio.
2: 680 News Time, 10:06. This just into 680 News Radio. Peel police say a man was stabbed by a woman at Square One's bus terminal this evening. It happened around 9:30 p.m. after the two got into a fight. The man was rushed to hospital in serious but stable condition. Investigators say there's a large police presence at the scene and are asking people to avoid the area.
0: A fourth consecutive month of gains in the automotive sector, but the streak may not last. 680 News radio business analyst Chris McCusker has more.
13: DeRoche Automotive Consultant says auto sales in September were up 3.4% from a year ago. Andrew King, managing partner at DeRoche, says the market has shown stability in recent months despite the conflict in the Middle East and a tariff dispute with the U.S. But sales could be weaker in Q4, especially when compared to last year. On a year-to-date basis, auto sales are still 0.7% lower than 2025 levels. And despite the monthly winning streak, auto sales have slowed this year because of higher gas prices, along with a pullback on spending amid geopolitical uncertainty. Chris McCusker, 680 News Radio.
2: One more sleep before the Maple Leafs are back in action in the Battle of Ontario. 680's Randolph Fairbairn with the story.
9: The first Saturday night of the regular season, we'll see six of the seven Canadian teams hit the ice. It will start with three games at 7 o'clock, including the Battle of Ontario between the Maple Leafs and Ottawa Senators at Scotiabank Arena. It's on Sportsnet Ontario. The Montreal Canadiens will be in Pittsburgh to meet the Penguins on Sportsnet East, and the Edmonton Oilers will be on Sportsnet West when they host the Seattle Kraken. The Nightcap sees a battle out west between the Calgary Flames and the Vancouver Canucks. They'll drop the puck on Sportsnet in Vancouver at 10 o'clock. Other games will include the Boston Bruins and Minnesota Wild, the Capitals and Lightning, and the Buffalo Sabres face the Chicago Blackhawks. All three games can be seen on Sportsnet Plus. From the Sports Center, I'm Randolph Fairbairn.
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11: You get to make one annoying thing illegal tomorrow. 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
2: 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Coming up, traffic and weather together, 680 News Time 1010.
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10: 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Eastbound on the 401 in the collectors from east of Kennedy to approaching Markham Road goes down to a single lane for road work. Keep that in mind. It's going to be here for the whole weekend as well. It's supposed to be here for the whole weekend. So it's going to be slow right now. Kennedy in the collectors to approaching Markham Road. Express also moving slowly, but better from Kennedy to approaching Markham Road. There's some on-ramp closures as well. Kennedy, McCowan, Corporate Drive, Markham Road in progress. All those ramps will be closed off, so you cannot get to the highway from there. On the westbound 401, it's going to be, or rather, going to go back to the eastbound 401. Can't forget about this delay from Liverpool in the express to Brock Road. Again, that's going to be caused by construction. Westbound 401, approaching Brock Road, minor delay. There's some road work there as well. As you continue westbound, approaching White's Road and the collectors, it's going to be busy as well. More road work there. Once you're through that, you're in good shape. Eastbound on the QEW, first a delay traveling through Dorval, and that's due to road work. And then more construction as you get from just beyond here, Ontario, to Dixie. The road work is actually from Cawthra to Dixie down to a single lane, but the delay starts on the approach to Cawthra. The on-ramps from Cawthra and southbound Dixie will be shut down as well. Take a little pay, Lily. 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Your next report going to be at 1021. Now your forecast. Here's Jesse Upel.
25: Breezy north winds ease later tonight. Mostly clear skies, and we drop down to 8 degrees with that potential of some patchy fog developing. Tomorrow it's a sunny and seasonal start to our weekend. A high of 17 degrees. Sunshine to start on Sunday, climbing to a high of 19 with increasing clouds. Watching for that risk of an isolated shower. Tonight's low, 8 degrees.
2: Right now it's 14 degrees. And clear. Coming up, sports, 680 News Time, 1013.
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2: 14 degrees under clear skies. Good evening. I'm John Downs. Here are the top stories this hour. No relief in sight for the pain at the pumps, with gas prices set for another 6-cent jump as of midnight tonight. That'll put us at $1.90.9 for regular. Meanwhile, G7 nations have agreed to release 100 million barrels of oil and fuel products in the coming weeks. Toronto police say a 12-year-old boy is in critical but stable condition after being struck by a vehicle on Lawrence west of Yonge Street. He was transported to hospital via emergency run. It appears the race for mayor in Toronto is tightening up. Olivia Chow leads Brad Bradford by a 38-32% margin. Chris Alexander in a distant third with just 7% support. And coming up after sports, Backstreet's back. All right, 680 News Time, 10:15. Now time for sports from Sportsnet 590 The Fan, Randolph Fairbairn.
0: Thanks, John. I won't ask if you can name the members of the Backstreet Boys. Sportsnet 1 with a doubleheader in the NHL. It started with the Rangers and Red Wings, 2-0 New York, the final. Game 2, it's the Blues and Stars, 1-0 St. Louis early in the second period. The Capitals beat the Hurricanes 5-2. And then two games on Sportsnet Plus, the Bruins and Winnipeg Jets. They're at the end of the second, 3-2 Jets. Ducks are going against the Golden Knights. It's scoreless in the first. Maple Leafs back in action tomorrow when they face a big early season tilt against the Ottawa Senators at Scotiabank Arena. Puck will drop at 7. Marlies played their season opener in Rochester against the Americans. 3-1 Rochester, the final. CFL Week 18, two games on the docket. The Hamilton Tiger Cats and Ottawa Red Blacks met in Ottawa. 34-16, Hamilton wins it. They're 5-11. Ottawa remains winless at 0-15. Right now, the Stampeders taking on the Rough Riders, going in Regina. 14-10 Calgary early in the second quarter. Argonauts back at it tomorrow, 3 o'clock at BMO Field against the BC Lions. No Chad Kelly for the Boatmen. He's out with a hand issue. Nick Arbuckle will get the start. A night off for the MLB playoffs. The divisional round all set. Game 1 of all 4 series ready to go tomorrow. You can see all 4 openers on Sportsnet, Sportsnet 1 or Sportsnet 360. It starts at 1 o'clock with the Guardians taking on the White Sox. That'll be followed by the Dodgers and Braves. Yankees go against the Rays, and the nightcap has the Brewers taking on the Padres. 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
9: 680 News Time, 1018. Well, the FBI workforce has been given a report about the Bureau's past missteps, AP correspondent Sagar Magani reports.
11: FBI employees have something new to read. It's called the Patel Report, after Director Kash Patel, a classified report examining what the FBI says are chapters from its storied history where it fell short. The AP learned of the report through an internal message, and while it's unclear just what episodes are mentioned, the report's very existence is in line with Patel's criticism of his predecessors and agents he says politicized the Bureau, like those who investigated President Trump. During his confirmation hearing last year, Patel pledged he would not seek retribution.
12: I have no interest, no desire, and will not, if confirmed, go backwards.
11: Yet the report bearing his name says, quote, "The Patel Report looks backward because accountability demands it." Sagar Magani, Washington.
9: Newly released body camera footage reveals the moment police in the U.S. finally apprehend Luigi Mangione following the fatal shooting of UnitedHealthcare CEO Brian Thompson, ABC's Whit Johnson reports.
13: Mangione placed into a patrol car, then walked into the police station. Inside, Mangione strip searched, complying with orders.
14: You have an emergency contact? No.
13: Later, kneeling on a bench as his ankles are shackled and he's handcuffed. One officer rummaging through his backpack again, this time finding a gun.
15: There's a weapon. So, do you want me to clear it?
13: Authorities would eventually determine is the weapon that killed Thompson.
29: Whit Johnson, ABC News, New York.
9: Coming up, traffic and weather together, 680 News Time, 1020.
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10: 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If you're heading out to use the eastbound 401, there is going to be some construction in Scarborough. It's supposed to be here for the entire weekend. So east of Kennedy to Markham Road is where they are right now. That's where it's down to a single lane. Crews, I believe, are going to be working towards Nielsen. So single lane in the collectors going to be slow. Kennedy in the collectors to Markham Road. Express also going to be busy, but not as slow. There's some on-ramp closures as well. Kennedy, McCowan, Corporate Drive, Markham Road in progress, all shut down. So keep that in mind as you continue eastbound. It really slows down as you get to Liverpool in the express to Brock Road. Again, construction there. Westbound 401 as you get west of White's Road in the collectors, kind of approaching Port Union. It'll be busy there. Once you're beyond that, then you're in good shape, not seeing a delay on the westbound 401 beyond Port Union. Eastbound QEW, it's busy just beyond third line to Dorval. Again, construction there. Another construction zone in Mississauga as you start to get to Cawthra to Dixie down to a single lane. It starts to slow down as you approach Cawthra through that construction zone. The on-ramps from Cawthra and southbound Dixie will be closed off for that maintenance. Princess Margaret Home Lottery VIP deadline is midnight tonight. Just hours remain to win a BMW xDrive and trip to Bora Bora or 100 grand. PrincessMargaretLotto.com. Play responsibly. Your next report going to be at 10:31. Now your forecast. Here's Jesse Uppel.
25: Clear and quiet conditions later tonight with a light north wind. 8 degrees for the low. We're watching for some patchy fog locally across parts of the GTA. And then tomorrow back into the sunshine and seasonal temperatures near 17 degrees with light east winds. Sun and cloud on Sunday. Slight risk of an isolated shower. 19 degrees for the high. And then turning much cooler by Monday. Actually below seasonal with a high of 15 degrees. Chilly temperatures Monday night with a risk of frost. And then sunny and right around 16 degrees for Tuesday. Tonight's low plus 8.
9: Right now it is 13 degrees and clear out there. Coming up at 10:30, a pretty painful situation for drivers out there as price at the pumps is expected to jump another 6 cents. That's after a 6 cent increase this morning. 680 News Time, 10:23.
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9: Well, the Backstreet Boys want it that way. 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
9: 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A residency at Toronto's Rogers Centre dubbed Into the Millennium Homecoming Live in Canada. 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Coming up, your market minute, 680 News Time, 10:25.
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18: A winning day on Wall Street and a record high for the NASDAQ. It jumped by 319 points. It did not close at a record, though, but it was the only market to see a gain this week, up by 0.4%. The S&P today higher by 56 points and the Dow up by 250. Now, a not so great earnings report from Nike infecting shares in Lululemon today. That stock actually got close to an 8-year low, finishing down by 1.5%. The price for oil also in the spotlight today. It did pull back after two winning days, down $1.76 to $91.11 a barrel. Over the next 4 months, the G7 will release up to 100 million barrels of crude stocks and diesel in an effort to help cool gas prices. One analyst says the biggest price relief will likely come in European diesel, and the U.S. will benefit indirectly. Diesel, of course, has been hitting records over the past few weeks. Even with oil lower today, the TSX was higher for the first time this week, up by 348 points, 35,502. Its best day in about 2 weeks. It still finished lower this week, down by 0.8%, but it did snap a 4-day losing skid. Gold futures down 0.7% to 4,144. And shares in CP Kansas City today up by 1.8%. The railways set records for grain shipments in Canada and the U.S. for September and the third quarter as a whole. At the Business Center, I'm Chris McCusker.
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5: Good evening. It's Friday, October 2nd. I'm J.J. Evison.
3: And I'm John Downs. Here's what's making news right now.
5: Another gas price hike is looming, leaving GTA drivers with a familiar dilemma. Pay up tonight or wait and hope the increase doesn't stick.
3: We're following breaking news from Square One bus terminal, where a man was stabbed by a woman while waiting for a bus.
5: Earlier tonight, a vehicle struck a 12-year-old boy, sending him to hospital, where he remains in critical but non-life-threatening condition.
3: Toronto's mayoral race entering the home stretch, and Olivia Chow remains in front, though Brad Bradford appears to be staying within striking distance.
6: It's a night off for the Maple Leafs before they get ready to take on the Ottawa Senators at Scotiabank Arena, and two games are on the CFL schedule. Sports at 45.
7: The TSX snapped a four-day losing skid. It was higher by more than 300 points today, and the NASDAQ jumped by 300 as well, hitting an all-time high. Business at 56.
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8: 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Construction in Scarborough, east of Kennedy to approaching Nielsen, or approaching Markham Road, rather. It's going to be down to a single lane through this stretch. There's going to be some ramp closures, too, but the delay starts from Kennedy to approaching Markham Road in the collectors. Slow in the express as well as you get east of Kennedy to about McCowan. This construction's supposed to be here all weekend, I believe. It's stretching out as far as Nielsen, so keep that in mind. The ramp closures include Kennedy, McCowan, Corporate Drive, Markham Road, and Progress, so keep that in mind. As you continue eastbound, it slows down Liverpool Express to Brock Road. That's a construction delay. Westbound 401 in the collectors, easing off a little bit, but there is road work approaching Port Union, so a bit slow through there. Once you're through that, then you're in for a good drive. Eastbound QEW, Cawthra to Dixie, down to a single lane. It starts to slow down approaching Cawthra. On the westbound QEW, right at the 427, there's some construction here as well. Two right lanes will be closed off. The ramp to Dixie also shut down. It's causing a delay that backs up onto the Gardner as you approach the 427. Southbound 427, express ramp to the westbound QEW, right lane closed off, so that's causing a delay from Dundas in the express to the QEW. Northbound DVP looks to be moving fine. Same with the south side of the DVP, not seeing a delay there. 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Your next report going to be at 10:41. Now your forecast here is Jesse Uppel.
0: Mostly clear conditions as we head into this evening and overnight with a light north wind. There is that possibility of some patchy fog overnight as we dip down to 8 degrees. Tomorrow, fog dissipates. We're back into the sunshine. Seasonal temperatures near 17. Tonight's low, 8 degrees.
3: Right now it's 13 degrees and clear. 680 News Time, 10:33.
5: Well, we've been on this gas price roller coaster for months, and we're about to hit one of this ride's highest peaks with a significant drop not quite in view. The price shot up by 6 cents this morning, and it's about to happen again overnight, inching towards the $2 mark.
3: And to put that in perspective, a year ago today, the price per liter was around $1.35. 680 Sophia Vavaroutsos joins us from a Midtown gas station getting commuter reaction.
9: Drivers here in Midtown are rushing to fill up the tank as they try to avoid paying the blood pressure raising $1.90 per liter at the gas pump, with an expected 6 cent hike coming at midnight. Steve says it's hard to make sense of it.
10: It's just one of those things. When I was first driving a car, gas was like 55 cents a liter.
9: Yeah.
10: No, never.
9: With this spike marking the highest prices since the spring and getting dangerously close to the dreaded $2 a liter, those out here don't seem optimistic.
11: It'd be nice to see the price go down again, but that might not happen.
12: They're really high. I don't see them coming down anytime soon. So what's going on in the world, I don't think it's going to do that without some kind of change.
9: The G7 announced it will release millions of barrels of oil and diesel reserves over 4 months to try and cool prices, but any relief that would bring is still far from taking effect. Near Mount Pleasant in Davisville, Sophia Vavaroutsos, 680 News Radio.
5: Well, breaking news from Mississauga, where Peel police say a woman stabbed a man at Square One's bus terminal this evening. It happened around 9:30 after the two apparently became involved.

0: Involved in an altercation. The man was rushed to hospital in serious but stable condition. Investigators say there's a large police presence at the scene and are asking people to avoid the area. Stay with 680 News Radio for more on this developing story.
1: Well, Toronto police are searching for a 25-year-old man wanted in connection with a historic sexual assault investigation in Etobicoke. Police say Adam Martel Brain allegedly sexually assaulted the same victim twice between late 2021 and mid-2022 near Dundas and Bloor. The two are known to each other. He's described as 6'3", 174 pounds, with a thin build and short brown hair. A picture of him can be found on our website, toronto.citynews.ca. If you know where he is, you're asked to contact police.
0: 680 News Time, 10:35. A 12-year-old boy was hit by a car in the city's north end this evening. It happened around 6:30 at the intersection of Lawrence Avenue West and Duplex Avenue near Yonge Street. Police are describing the boy's condition as critical but stable. The driver remained at the scene.
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2: GTA Votes, 2026.
1: A new poll has the Toronto mayoral race too close to call. Main Street Research says Olivia Chow is still out in front with 38% support, with Brad Bradford at 32%, Chris Alexander just at 7%. But among voters between the ages of 55 and 64, Bradford has a 7% lead over Chow. The researchers say this is significant because turnout is expected to be higher among older voters.
0: Forum Research is also out with a new poll, this one looking at some of the city's wards. In Beaches East York, Nate Erskine-Smith is leading with 52% support, followed by Natalie Johnson at 24%. In Etobicoke Lakeshore, incumbent Amber Morley has 40% support. Ted Opis second at 27%. In Parkdale High Park, where there is no incumbent, Debbie King is leading with 37% support. Scarborough North appears to be a tight race. Sean Chen has a narrow lead over the incumbent Jamal Myers. In third is Han Dong with 12% support. And Dong recently endorsed by former mayor of Toronto, John Tory. And in the downtown riding of Toronto Centre, incumbent Chris Moyes holds a narrow 3-point lead over Daniel Tate.
1: An election canvasser in Vaughan found themselves at the center of a police response after a caller reported they were armed. 680's Richard Southern reports.
3: The wild scene played out just over a week ago in North Vaughan. Volunteers were door-to-door canvassing for Vaughan mayoral candidate Shelley Cirelli, who's looking to unseat Stephen Del Duca. All of a sudden, police cruisers swooped in and ordered one of the campaign workers to the ground at gunpoint.
4: Down your belly.
3: York Regional Police said someone called 911, indicating the campaign worker was at their front door armed with a weapon.
4: The way they said it is like male in a blue shirt has a gun at the front door.
3: Police, though, determined the volunteer, who was wearing a campaign t-shirt, didn't have a gun. They were quickly let go. Cirelli said the experience left her and her team frightened and feels it raises serious questions about the ability of volunteers to participate safely in municipal elections. Richard Southern, 680 News Radio.
0: Fall is making its presence felt this weekend. Cooler conditions settling in across the region. So if you haven't gotten into your closet's depths yet, now might be the time to do so. Reach for those extra sweaters and layers. 680's Phil Martino joins us with what we can expect over the weekend.
5: It's slightly above seasonal today, but the temperatures are moving towards fall-like here in the GTA. Rob Kuhn, a severe weather meteorologist with Environment Canada, says we can expect classic early autumn weather.
6: At least the first half, mainly sunny. It'll be cool at night with temperatures in the single digits and then the highs in the upper teens on Saturday. And then Sunday, looks like we will reach 20 degrees again.
5: Emily, who lives in Toronto, was walking on Bloor today. She says, bring on the fall weather.
7: I'm so over the heat, and I'm also ready for sweater weather and to drink hot coffee.
5: According to Environment Canada, with the strong El Nino that's occurring, it looks like the rest of fall might turn out to be milder than average. Phil Martino, 680 News Radio.
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0: 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Traffic and weather together coming up next. 680 News Time, 1040.
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0: 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Here's Mike Davey.
12: This report brought to you by Mr. Lube. Heading out to use the eastbound 401. There is construction east of Kennedy and the Collectors to about Markham Road. I think that's where the crew is now. They're probably going to stretch this out to approaching Nielsen. That's what they have been doing the last few weeks. So going to be slow in the Collector lanes just east of Kennedy to Markham Road, and then it'll start to open up. This construction's supposed to be here all weekend long, so keep that in mind if you're headed out this way over the weekend. It's also busy in the express east of Kennedy to about McCowan. There's some ramp closures as well. Kennedy, McCowan, Corporate Drive, Markham Road in progress, so keep that in mind as well. As you continue eastbound, rather, it's going to slow down Liverpool Express to Brock Road. Westbound 401 approaching Brock Road, there's three left lanes closed off, so slow through that construction zone. Then a collision that's going to be west of Markham Road. That's going to be in the Collectors. The right lane will be closed off. Doesn't look like it's causing a delay. Maybe a very minor slowdown as you start to approach the problem. Once you're beyond that, you're in good shape. Eastbound QEW, busy approaching Dorval. Again, construction slowing down your drive there. More maintenance, Cawthra to Dixie down to a single lane, so expect a delay through that construction zone. Southbound 427 express ramp to the westbound QEW right lane closed off. That's construction. It's going to be slow south of Dundas in the express getting onto the QEW. And then once you're on the westbound QEW from the 427 to approaching Dixie, two right lanes will be closed off. No, that's causing a delay all the way back onto the westbound Gardner as you approach the 427 to approaching Dixie. Ramp to Dixie will be closed off. Same with the southbound West Mall on ramp. 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Your next report going to be at 10:51. Now your forecast. Here is Jesse Uppel.
13: Breezy north winds ease later tonight. Mostly clear skies, and we drop down to 8 degrees with that potential of some patchy fog developing. Tomorrow it's a sunny and seasonal start to our weekend. A high of 17 degrees. Sunshine to start on Sunday, climbing to a high of 19 with increasing clouds. Watch for that risk of an isolated shower. Tonight's low, 8 degrees.
0: 680 News Time, 1043. Prime Minister Mark Carney is putting together a national council on artificial intelligence.
14: A statement from the Prime Minister's office says the council will bring together public and private stakeholders and advise on the evolution of the government's AI for All strategy. So that includes accelerating adoption, fostering national champions, and building sovereign AI infrastructure. Members of the council who haven't been named will advise on making AI safer, protecting democracy, and ensuring that all Canadians prosper from the technology. There is no word on when we might get further details. Chris McCusker, 680 News Radio.
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0: 13 degrees, clear skies in downtown Toronto. Good evening. I'm JJ Everson. Here are the top stories this hour. Another jump at the pumps is hours away, leaving drivers to decide whether to fill up tonight or take their chances on cheaper gas following the weekend. A man is in serious but stable condition following a stabbing at a Square One bus terminal that happened around 9:30 this evening. And coming up after sports, weeks after a shooting at a Belleville synagogue left a police officer wounded, investigators are looking into the distribution of anti-Semitic flyers. And it is now time for sports from Sportsnet 590 The Fan. Here is Randolph Fairbairn.
19: Thanks, JJ. The Maple Leafs have the night off. They'll be back in action tomorrow when they face a big early season challenge against the Ottawa Senators at Scotiabank Arena. Puck drops at 7 o'clock. From the night on the ice, Sportsnet 1 has a doubleheader. It started with the Rangers and Red Wings, 2-0 New York, the final. Game 2, it's the Blues and Stars, 2-0 St. Louis late in the second. Mason McTavish, his first goal for the Blues. Two games are on Sportsnet Plus. Bruins trail Winnipeg in the third. It's 3-2 Jets, about 7 minutes left. Ducks going against the Golden Knights, 1-0. Ducks lead that one at the end of the first. And one other final, the Capitals beat the Hurricanes 5-2. Marlies beginning the defense of their Calder Cup championship. They were in Rochester facing the Americans. 3-1 Rochester wins it. CFL Week 18 action, two games on the docket. Hamilton Tiger Cats, Ottawa Red Blacks meeting in Ottawa. 34-16 Hamilton wins it. Ottawa falls to 0-15. Hamilton is 5-11. Game 2 has the Stampeders taking on the Rough Riders. Late second quarter, 17-10. Calgary. The Argonauts will be back at it tomorrow at 3 o'clock at BMO Field against the BC Lions. No Chad Kelly for the Boatmen. He's out with a hand issue. Nick Arbuckle will get the start. Sports at 15 and 45 past every hour or anytime at sportsnet.ca.
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0: 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Police are investigating after anti-Semitic flyers were sent to the Belleville Synagogue that was targeted in a shooting last month. The president of the Sons of Jacob Synagogue says the flyers were also sent to homes in the surrounding community early Thursday morning. Constable Jeff Smith was shot multiple times outside of the synagogue on September 20th while trying to stop a shooter who police say was trying to carry out an attack outside the building during the start of Yom Kippur. The 29-year-old shooter, a former soldier who was released in 2022, died in hospital of gunshot wounds. Constable Smith remains in hospital and is expected to undergo multiple surgeries. The Maple Leafs return to the practice ice in Etobicoke as they prepare for the Battle of Ontario. 680's Alex Sixero reports.
3: The only change we expect tomorrow will come in goal, with Sergei Bobrovsky making his second start of the season. Bobrovsky pretty pumped to see the Leafs go out and get fellow Russian Kirill Marchenko on Monday.
23: Yeah, it's great. He's a great guy. The personality is great, and he's so skilled, big size. I think he's going to be a good addition to our team.
3: While rookie Gavin McKenna is still searching for his first NHL point.
24: I think for me it's a little bit
1: getting more to the inside, trying to support my teammates a bit more, be in spots where they can find me, and get a few more puck touches. But I thought that second game was a little bit better. Made a few more plays, and yeah, just looking to build on it.
0: The Leafs host the Sens tomorrow and the Predators on Tuesday before their first West Coast trip of the season. Alex Ixero, 680 News Radio. Coming up, traffic and weather together on the ones, 680 News Time, 1050.
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25: This report brought to you by the Fall Home Show. Eastbound on the 401 east of Kennedy to approaching Nielsen now, it looks like, or at least they're headed to Nielsen. Yeah, they're headed out to Nielsen in the collectors here. It's going to go down to a single lane for road work. It's supposed to be here all weekend long. So very slow east of Kennedy to approaching Nielsen in those collector lanes. And then it's going to be slow in the express east of Kennedy to about McCowan. Some ramp closures to Kennedy, McCowan, Corporate Drive, Markham Road in progress. Ramps to and from will be shut down on the westbound 401, or rather going back to the eastbound 401. Keep forgetting about this delay as you get to Liverpool in the express over to Brock Road. That's caused by construction. More maintenance to slow your drive down on the westbound 401 as you approach Brock Road. It's going to be a 3 left lanes closed off. Slow through that construction zone once you're beyond that collision, just beyond Markham Road in the collectors, not causing a delay, bit of a visual distraction as you pass it, but really not that bad. On the eastbound QEW, first a delay as you approach Dorval, and that's due to construction. More maintenance, Cawthorne to Dixie, down to a single lane through there, busy through that construction zone. Southbound 427 express ramp to the QEW. Going westbound, the right lane will be closed off, so slow south of Dundas in the express onto the QEW. And once you're on the westbound QEW, construction 427 to approaching Dixie, blocking 2 right lanes, so it's slow backed up all the way onto the Gardiner as you approach the 427 to Dixie. Ramp to Dixie closed off, same with the southbound West Small on ramp. 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Now your forecast. Here is Jesse Upel.
13: Clear and quiet conditions later tonight with a light north wind. 8 degrees for the low. We're watching for some patchy fog locally across parts of the GTA. And then tomorrow back into the sunshine and seasonal temperatures near 17 degrees with light east winds. Sun and cloud on Sunday. Slight risk of an isolated shower. 19 degrees for the high. And then turning much cooler by Monday. Actually below seasonal with a high of 15 degrees. Chilly temperatures Monday night with a risk of frost. And then sunny and right around 16 degrees for Tuesday. Tonight's low plus 8.
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0: Several roads will be off limits this weekend for events and construction. 680's Kyle Hawking has a rundown.
5: Nuit Blanche is happening this weekend, and some road closures are already in place for the setup. Queen Street is shut down from University to Bay, and Bay is closed from Richmond to Dundas. York is also closed from Queen to Richmond, and tomorrow afternoon at 4:30, Church Street will shut down from Wellesley to Dundonald. The CIBC Run for the Cure will close downtown sections of College, Spadina, and Dundas on Sunday from 8 a.m. until 1 p.m. And the Ontario Fallen Firefighter Memorial Ceremony will take over Queen's Park Crescent between Wellesley and College on Sunday from 7 a.m. to 1 p.m. There will also be a closure of Bloor Street for about a day and a half. It'll shut down from Spadina to Huron for a crane dismantling from 7 tonight until 5 a.m. on Sunday. A full list of these closures is on our website. With a 9-year drive, Kyle Hawking, 680 News Radio.
0: It's one thing for a musical to hit the road, but how about the water? Royal Caribbean is introducing the SpongeBob musical, the first ever at-sea production inspired by the Broadway show and animated series.
8: And it's the best day ever.
9: Oh, hey, hey, in the world we
0: its story follows SpongeBob and his friends as they attempt to save their home from an impending volcanic eruption. Officials say the adventure-packed cruise will show what brings the vibrant world of Bikini Bottom to life on the Hero of the Seas ship when it sails from Miami in August of 2027. Your Market Minute is up next.
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11: Meanwhile, the Habs young stars take on Sidney Crosby and the veteran Penguins. And in Edmonton, Connor McDavid and the Oilers battle the Kraken. Then the night ends with a Pacific showdown as the Flames and Canucks collide. 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
0: Time now for the Dynamic Market Minute. Here's Chris Kusker.
27: The TSX snapped a four-day losing streak today. It was higher by 348 points, 35,502, down by about 0.8% this week. Gold futures today lower by 0.7% to 4,144, while oil finished lower by $1.76, $91.11 a barrel. After that announcement to release oil and diesel reserves by the G7 in an effort to help cool prices, the announcement comes ahead of an OPEC meeting on Sunday. Now, shares in Tesla did move higher on Wall Street today, up by 4.5%. Tesla enjoyed strong sales of its Model 3 vehicle in Canada during the third quarter as shipments began to arrive from China this year. DeRoche Automotive Consultants is attributing the bump in sales to Tesla's aggressive Canadian pricing, with some trims priced 25% lower than in the U.S. Now, as well today, Tesla's overall third quarter sales did come in above expectations. A winning day on Wall Street with the Dow higher by 250 points, the S&P up 56, and the Nasdaq higher by 319. It did hit an all-time high today. And then shares in Boeing up by about 0.5% after the FAA determined a software glitch on the 737 MAX plane is not a safety issue. At the Business Center, I'm Chris McCusker.
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15: Good evening. It's Friday, October 2nd. I'm John Downs.
0: And I'm JJ Evison. Here's what's making news this hour.
16: The gas price climb continues in the GTA. The cost of a liter of regular set for back-to-back increases with little relief expected for drivers.
15: Peel police say a man has suffered serious injuries after being stabbed by a woman while waiting to board a bus at the Square One bus terminal tonight.
0: A 12-year-old boy has been rushed to hospital after being struck by a car on Lawrence west of Yonge Street. He's in critical but stable condition.
15: The gap is closing in the race for mayor of Toronto, with Olivia Chow now holding just a 6-point lead over challenger Brad Bradford.
17: 5 games are on the NHL schedule, and the Marlies opened their season in Rochester. Sports 15.
27: The TSX jumped by more than 300 points. It still finished lower this week, and the NASDAQ hit a record high but finished shy of closing at a record. Business at 26.
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15: Time for Rogers Xfinity Internet traffic and weather together on the ones. Mike Davey.
25: This report brought to you by Dynamic. On the eastbound 401 east at Kennedy to approaching Nielsen, down to a single lane in the collectors for road work. So slow from Kennedy to approaching Nielsen through those collector lanes. Express will be busy. Kennedy to McCowan, some ramp closures too. Kennedy, McCowan, Corporate Drive, Markham Road in progress. To and from will be shut down. This is supposed to be here all weekend long. So keep that in mind if you're traveling through this area over the weekend. As you continue eastbound, it slows down Liverpool Express to approaching Brock Road. Again, that's construction slowing down your drive. More maintenance westbound 401 west of Westney to Brock Road. 3 left lanes closed off. Slow through that construction zone once you're beyond that. It's moving pretty good. There is a collision at Markham Road in the collectors, but it's not really causing a delay. It's in the right lane. No slowdown. On the eastbound QEW, road work slowing down your drive in Oakville as you approach Dorval. As you get into Mississauga, Cawthra to Dixie, down to a single lane for construction, so slow through that construction zone. Southbound 427 express ramp to the westbound at QEW. Right lane closed off, slow south of Dundas in the express, joining the westbound QEW. And if you are joining the highway, there's construction at 427 to Dixie. So that's going to be blocking 2 right lanes. Looks like this road work extending just a little bit further than Dixie now. So crews making their way further west. It's going to be slow all the way onto the Gardner as you approach the 427 to approaching Cawthra. Southbound West Mall on ramp will be closed off. Same with the ramp to Dixie. If you're traveling on the northbound 404 from Bloomington to just north of it, road work slowing down your drive there as well. While other money managers are holding, Dynamic is seeing past the horizon because your money can't grow if it doesn't move. Learn more at dynamic.ca/active. 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Now your forecast, here is Jesse Uppel.
13: Mostly clear conditions as we head into this evening and overnight with a light north wind. There is that possibility of some patchy fog overnight as we dip down to 8 degrees. Tomorrow, fog dissipates. We're back into the sunshine. Seasonal temperatures near 17. Tonight's low, 8 degrees.
0: Clear skies, 13 degrees in downtown Toronto. 680 News time, 11:03.
15: Well, it might be worth a visit to the local gas station before the clock strikes midnight tonight. The price at the pump's expected to jump again at midnight after climbing 6 cents per liter just 24 hours ago.
0: And the pending price hike will bring us closer to $2 a liter, putting pressure on drivers and perhaps forcing some off the roads. 680 Sophia Vavaroutsos is gauging driver reaction to the highest prices seen.
16: Gas stations might be full this evening as drivers try to avoid paying even higher prices at the pump, with an expected 6-cent hike coming at midnight. Some here in Midtown say they'll soon be forced to make some tough choices.
18: Is the trip to the grocery store really worth
1: using the car or do we walk, right? Like, we're up to that point of, like, do we take the subway because we need to save on gas?
3: Well, I debate driving quite often, and, you know, TTC is definitely, I do use TTC quite a bit as well.
16: Diesel prices have also been hitting record highs in this country. The G7 today announced it will release millions of barrels of oil and diesel from European reserves, but that will be over the next 4 months, so no real picture of what relief could be on the way and if it will trickle down to the average driver. Near Davisville and Mount Pleasant, Sophia Vavaruzzo, 680 News Radio.
15: Police in Mississauga are investigating an apparent stabbing that left a man with serious injuries and a woman in police custody. It happened at the Square One bus terminal around 9:30 tonight. Investigators say it started out as a fight between the man and the woman and ended with the woman allegedly stabbing the man. He was rushed to hospital in serious but stable condition. Anyone with information on the incident is asked to contact Peel Police.
0: A 680 News time, 11:05. A sexual assault investigation dating back several years has led Toronto Police to issue a warrant for a 25-year-old man. Police say Adam Martel Brain assaulted the same victim twice between late 2021 and mid-2022 near Dundas and Bloor. Now, the suspect and victim are known to each other. Martel Brain is wanted on 2 counts of sexual assault and 2 counts of assault. He's described as 6'3", 174 pounds, with a thin build, short brown hair, and a picture of him can be found on our website, toronto.citynews.ca. Anyone with information on his whereabouts is asked to contact police.
15: A Toronto man is facing multiple charges following a string of alleged break-ins in the Jane and Church Street area between August and September. Police say 34-year-old Austin McDonald broke into a garage and stole 2 dirt bikes, then later targeted a vehicle and a home while people were inside. He's also accused of stealing jewelry and bank cards, then using one of the cards to make purchases and withdrawals. Investigators arrested McDonald on September 19th and seized several items during a search. He faces multiple charges, including break and enter, theft, and breach of probation.
0: 680 News time, 11:06. A 12-year-old boy was rushed to hospital on an emergency run earlier tonight after he was hit by a car near Yonge and Lawrence. It happened at the intersection of Lawrence Avenue West and Duplex Avenue just after 6 this evening. The driver did remain on scene. Investigators say the boy's injuries are critical but not life-threatening.
15: 680 News time, 11:06.
2: GTA Votes 2026.
15: Well, new poll numbers show the race for mayor of Toronto is too close to call at this point. The numbers from Main Street Research have Olivia Chow with a slight edge over Brad Bradford by a margin of 38% to 32%. Chris Alexander sits in a distant third with 7% support. While Chow enjoys some double-digit leads over Bradford among young voters, that lead flips among those aged 55 to 64, with Bradford leading Chow by 7% in a higher voter turnout cohort. Meanwhile, Forum Research is also out with some numbers for some of the city's wards. In Scarborough North, incumbent Jamal Myers is trailing Sean Chen in a close race for Ward 23. And in Beaches East York, Nate Erskine-Smith is leading with 52% support, followed by Natalie Johnson with 24%.
0: Well, proving no good deed goes unpunished, a volunteer for mayoral candidate in Vaughan ended up being taken down by police last month. 680's Richard Southern tells us what happened and what the candidate is saying about it.
7: Vaughan mayoral candidate Shelley Sorelli tells me it started out like any other door-to-door canvass.
18: We're just door-knocking, talking to residents.
7: Her and her team doing their thing a week ago last Sunday in North Vaughan when all of a sudden police descended on them.
18: There's 12 police cars surrounding everybody, hands up.
7: Police, she said, ordered one of the campaign volunteers to the ground at gunpoint. Officers later revealed they received a 911 call.
18: What was reported was that he was wearing a ski mask and that he had a gun.
7: Police quickly determined that wasn't the case. There was no weapon, no ski mask. Sorelli says she doesn't know if the 911 call was politically motivated. She does say it left her and her team frightened and that it raised questions about volunteers' ability to safely participate in municipal elections. York police have laid no charges. Richard Southern, 680 News Radio.
15: Well, the MLB divisional round is ready to go, with the Dodgers going for a third straight title. 680's Randolph Fairbairn with the story.
17: And then there were 8. After the wild card round in the MLB playoffs, there are 8 teams with a shot at the World Series. 3 have yet to win a championship. That's the Milwaukee Brewers, Tampa Bay Rays, and San Diego Padres. 5 is the number of games that the divisional round series are best ofs. Okay, enough with the numbers. All 4 series start Saturday, with the Cleveland Guardians and Chicago White Sox starting things off at 1 o'clock. They will be followed by the Atlanta Braves and two-time defending champs, the Los Angeles Dodgers. Game three has the New York Yankees facing the Tampa Bay Rays, and things close out in the nightcap with the team with the best regular season record, the Milwaukee Brewers and San Diego Padres. All four games will be available on Sportsnet, Sportsnet One, or Sportsnet 360. From the Sports Center, I'm Randolph Fairbairn.
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15: 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Coming up, traffic and weather together, 680 News Time, 1110.
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21: 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There's construction in Scarborough from east to Kennedy to Nielsen in the collector. So it's going to go down to a single lane, very slow east to Kennedy to Nielsen in those collector lanes. Express busy as you get east to Kennedy to McCowan. Some ramp closures as well. Starting all the way back at Yonge, so on ramp from Yonge, Bayview, Leslie, Kennedy, McCowan, Corporate, Markham Road, and Progress will all be shut down. Ramp to Bayview is closed as well. Collector ramp to the 404 DVP, can't use that either. Well, as you continue eastbound beyond Scarborough, beyond Nielsen, it'll be slow. Liverpool Express to approaching Brock Road, that's going to be construction there. Westbound 401, more maintenance approaching Brock Road. Three left lanes closed off, slow west of Westney to Brock Road. Once you're through that, collision at Markham Road, or just west of Markham Road in the collectors. Right lane closed, not causing a delay. On the eastbound at QEW, construction going to slow down your drive in Oakville as you start to approach Dorval. Cawthra to Dixie goes down to a single lane as you have to go through some road work through that stretch of the highway. So it'll be busy on the southbound 427 express ramp to the westbound at QEW. Right lane closed, so it starts to get slow as you get south of Dundas in the express onto that ramp. When you're joining the westbound QEW, you're into some more construction here from the 427 to Cawthra. So two right lanes closed off there. It's backed up all the way back onto the westbound Gardner as you approach the 427 to approaching Cawthra. Southbound Westmall on ramp will be closed off. Same with the ramp to Dixie. Northbound 404 Bloomington to just north of it. Some construction slowing down your drive there as well. 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Your next report, going to be at 11:21. Now your forecast, Jesse Uppel.
13: Breezy north winds ease later tonight, mostly clear skies, and we drop down to 8 degrees with that potential of some patchy fog developing. Tomorrow it's a sunny and seasonal start to our weekend, a high of 17 degrees, sunshine to start on Sunday, climbing to a high of 19 with increasing clouds, watching for that risk of an isolated shower. Tonight's low, 8 degrees.
15: Right now it's 13 degrees under clear skies. Coming up, sports, 680 News Time, 11:14.
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15: It is 13 degrees under clear skies. Good evening, I'm John Downs. Here are the top stories this hour. The price of regular headed up another 6 cents at midnight. That's after another 6 cent leap this morning in the wake of rising fuel prices. G7 nations have agreed to release 100 million barrels of oil and fuel products in coming weeks. Police in Mississauga say a man has been stabbed by a woman at the Square One bus terminal. His injury is considered serious but non-life-threatening. Paramedics have rushed a 12-year-old to hospital after he was struck by a car on Lawrence just west of Yonge Street. He's in critical but stable condition. The vehicle did remain at the scene. Coming up after sports.
10: Here we go again. Get ready for lane closures on the eastbound 401 in Scarborough starting tonight with construction to be in place right through the weekend.
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11: Thanks, John. From the night on the ice, the Bruins and Jets met in Winnipeg. Boston scored late in the third with their goalie pulled, and then J.J. Paterka gets the winner in OT, 4-3 Bruins. Rangers beat the Red Wings 2-0. Capitals over the Hurricanes 5-2. Right now on Sportsnet 1, Blues and Stars 2-0 St. Louis in the third period. Ducks are going against the Golden Knights 4-0 Anaheim midway through the second. Maple Leafs back in action tomorrow when they face a big early tilt against the Ottawa Senators at Scotiabank Arena. Puck will drop at 7. The Marlies played their season opener in Rochester against the Americans, 3-1 Rochester the final. CFL Week 18 action, 2 games on the docket. Hamilton Tiger Cats, Ottawa Red Blacks met in Ottawa. 34-16, Hamilton wins it. They're now 5-11. Ottawa remains winless. They're now 0-15. Right now, Calgary Stampeders taking on the Saskatchewan Roughriders in Regina. 17-10 Calgary at halftime. Argonauts back at it tomorrow, 3 o'clock at BMO Field against the BC Lions. No Chad Kelly for the boatmen. He's out with a hand issue. Nick Arbuckle will get the start. A night off for the MLB playoffs. The divisional round all set to go. Game one of all four series ready to go tomorrow. You can see all four openers on Sportsnet, Sportsnet 1, or Sportsnet 360. Starting at 1 o'clock, you get the Guardians meeting the White Sox, followed by the Dodgers and Braves. Yankees will go against the Rays, and then the nightcap has the Brewers taking on the Padres. 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
15: 680 News Time, 11:18. Drivers will need to plan for extra time and maybe a detour with major construction set to take over the eastbound 401 through Scarborough again this weekend. Here's 680's Kyle Hawking.
10: This construction will be even worse this weekend than it was last weekend. On the eastbound 401 from approaching Kennedy to east of Nielsen, two right lanes will be closed in the collectors. The eastbound 401 transfer into the collectors east of McCowan will also shut down. That's the same as it was last weekend, but this weekend, crews are also closing a number of ramps. The eastbound 401 ramps to McCowan, Progress, and Brimley are set to be closed, as are the Markham Road and Progress ramps onto the eastbound 401. Crews will be working on a major rehabilitation project along this section of the 401 until 2029. These specific lane restrictions begin at 10 tonight and will be in place until late Sunday. With a 9-year drive, Kyle Hawking, 680 News Radio.
15: U.S. President Donald Trump has weighed in on the Cornell rape case after New York Governor Kathy Hochul has announced that she has appointed State Attorney General Letitia James as a special prosecutor over the case. Trump was asked for his reaction to her appointment. He told reporters he thinks James is corrupt.
1: I feel badly for whoever she's looking at because they won't get a fair shake.
15: The case of the Cornell University student who they're calling Jane Doe emerged after she filed a civil lawsuit last month, highlighting allegations of rape by several fraternity members. Coming up, traffic and weather together, 680 News Time, 1120.
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2: Meanwhile, the Habs' young stars take on Sidney Crosby and the veteran Penguins. And in Connor McDavid and the Oilers battle the Kraken. Then the night ends with a Pacific showdown as the Flames and Canucks collide. 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

0: 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Mike Davey.
1: Thanks, Sean. This report is brought to you by Jumbo Lobster Clubhouse. There's construction in Scarborough on the eastbound 401 in the collector. So it goes down to a single lane east of Kennedy to Nielsen. Two right lanes will be closed off through this stretch. Slow east of Kennedy to Nielsen through the collectors. Express will be busy approaching Brimley to McCowan. This road work going to be here or supposed to be here all weekend long. So keep that in mind if you're traveling through this area over the next couple of days. Ramp closures as well on ramps from Kennedy. McCowan, Corporate, Markham Road in progress will all be shut down. Ramps to McCowan, ramps to Brimley, McCowan in Markham Road and Nielsen will all be shut down as well for this construction. More road work as you approach Brock Road in the express. That's slowing down the drive from Liverpool in the express lanes. Collectors is fine. Westbound 401 west to Westney to Brock Road, three left lanes closed off. It's road work is slow through that construction zone. Once you're beyond that, a collision west of Markham Road in the collectors is blocking the right lane. No delay, though. Eastbound QEW, construction at Dorval, slowing down your drive in Oakville on the approach to Dorval. Once you're beyond that, it'll slow back down in Mississauga. Cawthra to Dixie, road work has it down to a single lane. Slow as you approach Cawthra through that construction zone. Southbound 427, express ramp to the westbound QEW, right lane will be closed off. So it's slow on that ramp to the westbound QEW. And then you're right into construction from the 427 to approaching Cawthra to right lane. Lanes closed off through that stretch. So it's backed up onto the westbound Gardner approaching the 427 to approaching Cawthra. Southbound Westmall on ramp closed off. Same with the ramp to Dixie. Northbound 404. It's a slow one from Bloomington to just north of it, and that is for road work. Take on Lobster Mount in the 2-pound plus a tower of tender lobster at Jumbo Lobster Clubhouse and Fishman Lobster Clubhouse. Savor the height of seafood dining in Richmond Hill in Scarborough. Your next report going to be at 11:31. Now your forecast, here is Jesse Uppel.
2: Clear and quiet conditions later tonight with a light north wind, 8 degrees for the low. We're watching for some patchy fog locally across parts of the GTA. And then tomorrow back into the sunshine and seasonal temperatures near 17 degrees with light east winds. Sun and cloud on Sunday, slight risk of an isolated shower, 19 degrees for the high, and then turning much cooler by Monday, actually below seasonal with a high of 15 degrees. Chilly temperatures Monday night with a risk of frost, and then sunny and right around 16 degrees for Tuesday. Tonight's low plus 8.
0: And right now, 13 degrees under clear skies. Coming up at 11:30, we've been talking to motorists about another 6-cent increase in the price of gas at midnight. That's 12 cents in just the last couple of days. 680 News Time, 11:23.
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0: 680 News Time, 11:24. A video of the arrest of Luigi Mangione has been released. AP correspondent Ed Donahue reports.
14: Police body cam footage has been released of officers arresting Luigi Mangione at a Pennsylvania McDonald's in 2024 in connection with the shooting death in Manhattan of United Healthcare CEO Brian Thompson. In one video, officers asked Mangione to lower the face mask he was wearing to hide his identity.
15: It's him, 100%.
14: Later, an officer searches Mangione's belongings and smiles widely as she pulls out a gun cartridge, seemingly confirming that they found their suspect. He had been giving officers a false name and then was threatened with arrest.
16: What's your real name?
17: Luigi.
5: Luigi, in here.
14: Mangione pleaded guilty in August to federal stalking charges and faces life in prison. He also faces murder charges in New York State Court. I'm Ed Donahue.
0: Overseas, Russia's using drones and rockets to ramp up attacks on Ukraine's capital. ABC's Patrick Reveld reports from the Foreign Desk.
6: Russia, for the first time, has attacked Kyiv's huge main bridges, hitting one with drones four times since Thursday. It's a dramatic escalation that underlines how much heavier Russian attacks have become. We've never seen bombing of Kyiv like this. Russia is now able to attack the city with far more drones every day, going after far more civilian targets, and it's expected to get much worse this winter. Patrick Reveld, ABC News at the Foreign Desk.
0: Your Market Minute is coming up, 680 News Time, 1126.
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17: A big move by the group of seven nations today to help cool oil prices. A release of as much as 100 million barrels of emergency oil and diesel stocks amid pressure from the Trump administration. Now, the release will take place over the next 4 months. The announcement comes ahead of an OPEC meeting on Sunday and with the Iran war now into an eighth month. The price for oil today down $1.76, $91.11 a barrel. Oil jumped by a little more than a dollar this week. The TSX snapped a four-day losing streak. It was higher by 348 points, 35,502. It still finished lower this week by 0.8%. Gold futures today down 0.7% to 4,144. And the Canadian dollar ends the week very close to a 1.5-year low, just a little bit above 70 cents U.S. On Wall Street, gains here after that very disappointing jobs report in the U.S. for September, which is now knocking back expectations for an interest rate hike in the U.S. later this month. The Dow today higher by 250 points. The S&P up by 56 and the NASDAQ higher by 319. It did hit a record, but finished shy of a record at the close. And then shares in NVIDIA hit an all-time high today for the first time since May. That stock jumped by more than 1%, now higher by about 25% this year. At the Business Center, I'm Chris McCusker.
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0: Toronto earlier tonight. He's said to be in critical but non-life-threatening condition.
1: Filling up the tank in 30 minutes from getting more painful on the wallet. Gas prices climbing again, continuing the march toward $2 a liter.
0: The latest snapshot of Toronto's mayoral race has Olivia Chow ahead, but not by much, as Brad Bradford continues to gain ground.
2: The Maple Leafs have the night off before they will meet the Ottawa Senators, and the CFL has two games on the schedule. Sports at 45.
3: The TSX snaps a losing skid, jumping by more than 300 points, and it was a winning day on Wall Street with a record high on the NASDAQ. Business at 56.
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1: Time for Rogers Xfinity Internet traffic and weather together on the ones. Here's Mike Davey.
4: This report brought to you by Jumbo Lobster Clubhouse. Eastbound on the 401, lots of ramp closures, lots of construction in general. I'll start with those ramp closures here. The on-ramps from Yonge at Bayview, Leslie closed off. A ramp to Bayview shut down. Collector ramp to the 404 DVP, can't use that either. And then you're into more road work. East of Kennedy, rather, to Nielsen in the collectors. Goes down to a single lane for this construction. It's supposed to be here all weekend long, so keep that in mind if you're heading out in this area over the next couple of days. Right now, it's busy east of Kennedy in the collectors to Nielsen. Express seems to be moving just fine. There's going to be ramp closures through here as well, obviously, with two right lanes closed off in the collector. So the on-ramps from Kennedy, McCowan, Corporate, Markham Road in progress, all shut down. If you're trying to exit to Brimley, McCowan, Markham Road, or Nielsen, those will all be closed off as well. As you continue eastbound, it's going to slow down approaching Liverpool in the express to approaching Brock Road. Again, construction slowing down your drive there. More road work on the westbound 401 west of Westney. To Brock Road, three left lanes closed off, so slow through that construction zone. Once you're beyond that, there's a collision just beyond Markham Road in the collectors. The right lane is closed off, not causing a delay though. Southbound 427 in the express, first a collision just south of Dundas. It's going to be blocking the right lane. It's just before the express ramp, it looks like, to the westbound QEW, and you also have a right lane closed off on that ramp. That's for road work, so it's slow as you use that ramp and get onto the westbound at QEW. Then you're right into some more road work. So that starts 427 to approaching Cawthra. Two right lanes closed off, slow from the 427 to about Dixie. Southbound Westmall on ramp will be closed off. Same with the ramp to Dixie. Take on Lobster Mountain, the 2-pound plus tower of tender lobster at Jumbo Lobster Clubhouse and Fishman Lobster Clubhouse. Savor the height of seafood dining in Richmond Hill in Scarborough. Your next report at 11:41. Now your forecast here is Jesse Upel.
5: Mostly clear conditions as we head into this evening and overnight with a light north wind. There is that possibility of some patchy fog overnight as we dip down to 8 degrees. Tomorrow, fog dissipates. We're back into the sunshine. Seasonal temperatures near 17. Tonight's low, 8 degrees.
0: And well, it's got down to 12 degrees now and clear. 6:80 News Time, 11:33.
1: If you're on the roads right now, eyeing that sign atop the gas station and then peeking at the gas gauge on your dashboard, you may want to pull over and fill up. 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
6: GTA drivers are bracing for another gas price spike at midnight. Enpro predicts a 6-cent jump, which will have people paying around $1.90 per liter, getting dangerously close to the $2 mark. And with the price rising 12 cents in just 2 days, drivers out here in Midtown seem to have the same concerns and opinions.
7: What everybody thinks. It's too expensive.
8: But it's still too high, way too high.
9: The money, the salary is not too high, you know. It always keep high the price.
6: The G7 announced today it will release millions of barrels of oil and diesel from its reserves over the next 4 months to try and bring prices down, with diesel also breaking records. But there's still no clear picture on if or how that could affect the everyday driver here in the GTA. Near Mount Pleasant in Davisville, Sophia Vavaruzzo, 6:80 News Radio.
1: 6:80 News Time, 11:35. Peel police say a man was stabbed by a woman at Square One's bus terminal this evening. It happened around 9:30 after the two got into a fight. The man was rushed to hospital in serious but stable condition. Investigators say there's a large police presence at the scene and are asking people to avoid the area.
0: A 12-year-old boy has been rushed to hospital after he was hit by a vehicle near Yonge and Lawrence. Toronto police say it happened before 6:30 this evening at Lawrence and Duplex Avenue. The boy suffered serious injuries, but paramedics tell 6:80 News Radio

0: Radio. He's in stable condition. The driver did remain at the scene. Anyone with information or dash cam video is asked to contact police.
1: And a Toronto man is facing several charges after a series of alleged break-ins in the Jane and Church Street area between August and September. Police say 34-year-old Austin McDonald broke into a garage, a vehicle, and a home while occupants were inside. He's accused of stealing dirt bikes, jewelry, and bank cards, then using one of the stolen cards for purchases and cash withdrawals. McDonald was arrested on September 19th and faces multiple break and enter, theft, and breach of probation charges. Anyone with information on any of the incidents involving McDonald is asked to contact police or Crime Stoppers anonymously.
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2: GTA Votes 2026.
0: With less than a month to go before the municipal elections, a new poll is showing a tight race for mayor of Toronto. A Main Street Research poll has Olivia Chow in the lead with 38% support, followed closely behind by Brad Bradford with 32%. Chris Alexander rounds out the top three with 7% support, but that lead flips for certain age groups. The Main Street poll has Brad Bradford leading among voters between 55 and 64 with a 7-point lead over Chow.
1: 680 News Time, 11:36. What should have been a routine canvassing stop turned into a frightening experience in Vaughan after police were called over a report of a gun. 680's Richard Southern is investigating.
3: Vaughan mayoral candidate Shelley Sorelli tells me she and her campaign volunteers were out door-to-door canvassing in North Vaughan just over a week ago when police swooped in.
4: They pointed the guns at the whole group, but then they singled out the volunteer to tell him to go underground.
3: Officers later revealed they were acting on a 911 call they received from a homeowner complaining about one particular volunteer.
4: What was reported was that he was wearing a ski mask and that he had a gun.
3: Officers quickly determined that wasn't the case and let the campaign worker go.
4: They were responding according to the magnitude of the situation that was reported.
3: Do you think this was a politically motivated call by somebody?
4: So, I don't know.
3: Sorelli says the experience left her and her team frightened. Police have not laid any charges. Richard Southern, 680 News Radio.
0: A fourth consecutive month of gains in the automotive sector, but the streak may not last. 680 News Radio business analyst Chris McCusker has more.
5: DeRoche Automotive Consultant says auto sales in September were up 3.4% from a year ago. Andrew King, managing partner at DeRoche, says the market has shown stability in recent months despite the conflict in the Middle East and a tariff dispute with the U.S., but sales could be weaker in Q4, especially when compared to last year. On a year-to-date basis, auto sales are still 0.7% lower than 2025 levels. And despite the monthly winning streak, auto sales have slowed this year because of higher gas prices, along with a pullback on spending amid geopolitical uncertainty. Chris McCusker, 680 News Radio.
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1: 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Traffic and weather together coming up next.
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12: This report brought to you by Princess Margaret Home Lottery on the eastbound 401. East of Kennedy to Nielsen in the collectors. It's going to go down to a single lane for construction. Two right lanes closed off through this stretch. Supposed to be here all weekend long. So keep that in mind if you're traveling through this area over the weekend. Going to be slow as you start to approach McCowan at 2 Nielsen through those collector lanes. Express moving just fine. There's also some ramp closures. So you cannot get to the highway from Kennedy, McCowan, Markham Road in progress. Oh, corporate as well. Can't miss that. You cannot exit to Brimley, McCowan, Markham Road in Nielsen. And those will be there all weekend as well. As you continue eastbound, more construction from as you kind of get over to Brock Road in the express. A couple lanes closed off. So slow from Liverpool in the express. Westbound 401, west to west need to Brock Road. More road work. Going to slow down your drive tonight as you approach Brock Road. Once you're through that collision just west of Markham Road in the collectors, that's blocking the right lane, and it just got cleared. So all lanes have reopened there. Don't have to worry about that. As you continue westbound, pretty good for the most part. There is some construction as you get to the 410 in the collectors. That'll slow your drive down. Eastbound QEW from Cawthra to Dixie down to a single lane for maintenance, so slow through that construction zone. Southbound 427 south of Dundas in the express, there is a collision that is going to be blocking the right lane. If you're joining or trying to join the westbound at QEW using the express ramp, right lane will be closed off. And if you're getting onto the westbound at QEW, you're right into construction. It starts 427 to approaching Cawthra. Two right lanes closed off, slow from the 427 to about Dixie. Southbound West Mall on ramp will be closed. Ramp to Dixie also going to be blocked off. Princess Margaret Home Lottery VIP prize deadline. 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Your next report is going to be at 11:51. Now your forecast, here's Jesse Uppel.
13: Breezy north winds ease later tonight, mostly clear skies, and we drop down to 8 degrees with that potential of some patchy fog developing. Tomorrow it's a sunny and seasonal start to our weekend, a high of 17 degrees, sunshine to start on Sunday, climbing to a high of 19. With increasing clouds, watching for that risk of an isolated shower. Tonight's low, 8 degrees.
1: 680 News Time, 11:43. Canada's telecommunications regulator is developing a new way to help identify gaps in cell phone coverage. The CRTC says it will require service providers to report on the coverage of their mobile networks. The regulator says that will give Canadians more detailed information about cell phone coverage, making it easier to compare service options. There will also be an option for Canadians to report locations where coverage maps do not reflect their experience. Your top headlines in sports up next.
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1: It's 12 degrees, clear skies in downtown Toronto. Good evening. I'm JJ Everson. Here are the top stories this hour. A preteen boy was rushed to hospital after being struck by a vehicle in Midtown around 6 this evening. Paramedics say the boy is in stable condition. GTA drivers are playing the waiting game with gas prices. Fill up before midnight and avoid the next hike, or hang on and hope for some relief by early next week. And coming up after sports, FBI staff are being asked to confront the Bureau's past with a new report outlining a series of previous failures and missteps. It is now time for sports from Sportsnet 590 The Fan. Here's Randolph Fairbairn.
0: Thanks, JJ. From the night on the ice, the Bruins and Jets met in Winnipeg. Boston scores late in the third with Jeremy Swayman pulled from the net. And then JJ Paterka gets the winner in OT, 4-3 Bruins. Rangers beat the Red Wings 2-0. Capitals over the Hurricanes 5-2. Right now on Sportsnet 1, it's the Blues and Stars, 2-0 St. Louis, about 5 minutes left in the third. Ducks are going against the Knights, 4-0 Anaheim at the end of two. Maple Leafs back in action tomorrow when they face a big early season tilt against the Ottawa Senators at Scotiabank Arena. Puck will drop at seven. Marlies played their season opener in Rochester, even though the puck will drop at center, against the Americans, 3-1 Rochester, the final. CFL Week 18 action had two games on the docket, started with Hamilton Tiger Cats and Ottawa Red Blacks in Ottawa. 34-16, Hamilton wins it. They're 5-11. Ottawa remains winless. They're 0-15. Right now, Calgary Stampeders, Saskatchewan Rough Riders going in Regina, 20-13 Calgary starting the fourth quarter. Argonauts back at it tomorrow, 3 o'clock at BMO Field against the BC Lions. No Chad Kelly for the Argonauts. He's out with a hand issue. Nick Arbuckle will get the start. And a night off for the MLB playoffs, but the divisional round will get going tomorrow with all four games. It'll start at 1 o'clock with the Guardians meeting the White Sox, followed by the Dodgers and Braves. Yankees will go against the Rays. And the nightcap has the Brewers taking on the Padres. You can see the four openers on Sportsnet, Sportsnet 1, or Sportsnet 360. 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
1: In the U.S., the FBI workforce has been given a report about the Bureau's past missteps.
21: FBI employees have something new to read. It's called the Patel Report, after Director Cash Patel, a classified report examining what the FBI says are chapters from its storied history where it fell short. The AP learned of the report through an internal message, and while it's unclear just what episodes are mentioned, the report's very existence is in line with Patel's criticism of his predecessors and agents he says politicized the Bureau, like those who investigated President Trump. During his confirmation hearing last year, Patel pledged he would not seek retribution.
22: I have no interest, no desire, and will not, if confirmed, go backwards.
21: Yet the report bearing his name says, quote, "The Patel Report looks backward because accountability demands it." Sagar Magani, Washington.
1: Meanwhile, a federal court in Texas has temporarily blocked the Trump administration from building a border wall across the state's Big Bend region. Landowners, businesses, and environmentalists have united in their fight against lining the border with 30-foot-tall steel walls and other infrastructure. Opponents say the region is so remote and the landscape so rugged that it serves as its own deterrent to illegal immigration. Their lawsuit argues the U.S. Department of Homeland Security was wrong to circumvent environmental regulations meant to protect regions like the Big Bend Bend area. Coming up, traffic and weather together, 680 News Time, 1150.
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12: This report brought to you by the Princess Margaret Home Lottery. Eastbound on the 401, lots of ramp closures, lots of construction in general. Starting with those ramp closures, you cannot get to the highway from Young, Bayview, Leslie, and those are the three in that area. Ramp to Bayview will be closed off as well. Collector ramp to the 404 DVP, that's shut down. And then you're into that road work in Scarborough, east of Kennedy to Nielsen in the collectors. Two right lanes closed off, so only the left lane open through here. It's busy, but the flow of traffic is moving better than it was about 20 minutes ago or so. Pretty lightly traveled, but still moving slowly east of Kennedy to Nielsen. Ramp to Morningside, obviously going to be very backed up because you got a bunch of ramp closures through that stretch of the highway, so you cannot get to the highway from Kennedy. McCowan, Markham Road in progress. Ramp to Brimley, McCowan, Markham Road in Nielsen, all shut down as well. Once you're beyond that, it'll slow back down. Liverpool Express to Brock Road, westbound on the 401, moving pretty good for the most part. It was slow as you approach Brock Road. There's construction there, but looks like it's moving fine. Will get busy though as you travel through the 410 in the collectors. Construction through that stretch, more road work this time eastbound QEW Cawthra to Dixie down to a single lane, slow through that construction zone. Southbound 427 south of Dundas in the express, there is a collision that is going to be blocking the right lane. Express ramp to the westbound QEW. Right lane also closed off there. That's for construction. Construction on the westbound QEW as well, 427 to approaching Cawthra. Two right lanes closed off through that stretch, so it's going to be moving slowly. Southbound Westmall on ramp to the highway, that's closed. Same with the ramp to Dixie. 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Now your forecast. Here's Jesse Upel.
13: Clear and quiet conditions later tonight with a light north wind. 8 degrees for the low. We're watching for some patchy fog locally across parts of the GTA. And then tomorrow back into the sunshine and seasonal temperatures near 17 degrees with light east winds. Sun and cloud on Sunday. Slight risk of an isolated shower. 19 degrees for the high. And then turning much cooler by Monday. Actually below seasonal with a high of 15 degrees. Chilly temperatures Monday night with a risk of frost. And then sunny and right around 16 degrees for Tuesday. Tonight's low plus 8.
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1: Well, the Backstreet Boys wanted it that way, and apparently that way is four shows in Toronto. Rogers is bringing Backstreet Boys to Canada in mid-February, and they're giving customers early access to tickets starting Monday at 10 a.m. The millennial-beloved boy band that ruled the pop charts in the 90s will be here for four concerts as a residency at Toronto's Rogers Centre. Dubbed Into the Millennium, Homecoming Live in Canada, the residency will be the band's only North American stadium shows of 2027. Rogers is the parent company of this radio station. Some changes are coming to the PWHL as Season 4 begins in December. Our Alex Xero joins us with more as the schedule has been released.
0: With Hamilton, Detroit, Las Vegas, and San Jose joining the mix this season, the PWHL is up to 12 teams and has now established Eastern and Western conferences. The Toronto Scepters land in the East along with Boston, Hamilton, Montreal, New York, and Ottawa. While in the West, it's Detroit, Vegas, Minnesota, San Jose, Seattle, and Vancouver. Each team will play 30 regular season games, 18 conference games and 12 interconference games. And with the four expansion teams, eight teams will now make the playoffs as opposed to four, with the top four in each conference postseason bound. The Scepters open their two-game preseason schedule November 23rd in Hamilton, the regular season opener December 6th in Ottawa. Alex Xero, 680 News Radio.
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1: 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Here is Chris McCusker.
11: Bay Street snapped a four-day losing streak today. It was higher by 348 points, 35,502. Still finished lower this week by 0.8%. But today, it did see its best day in about 2 weeks. Gold futures down 0.7% to 4,144. And then oil was lower after two winning days, down $1.76 to $91.11 a barrel. Now, this in reaction to that announcement by the G7 to release up to 100 million barrels of oil and diesel stocks in an effort to help cool prices. It's going to start with diesel, which has been hitting fresh record highs for weeks. On Wall Street, a disappointing jobs report in the U.S. today. So another case of bad economic news being good for markets. The jobs report for September actually knocked back the odds for an interest rate hike later this month. The Dow today was higher by 250 points, the S&P up 56, and the NASDAQ did hit a record high. It didn't close at a record, though. It was up by 319 points. And then shares in Nike today got close to a 13-year low, dropping by about 4% on the day after earnings. The stock got at least three downgrades on guidance described as ugly and weaker than expected revenue. At the Business Center, I'm Chris McCusker.
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1: It's a balmy 15 degrees in St. Catharines, 11 degrees in Burlington, 10 degrees in Oshawa, 12 degrees in downtown Toronto. 680 News time. It's midnight.
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2: Good morning. It's Saturday, October 3rd. I'm John Downs.
1: And I'm JJ Evison. Here's what's making news this hour.
2: For the second morning in a row, gas prices are headed up a lot. Another 6 cent increase, driving the price over the $1.90 mark.
1: A 12-year-old boy was taken to hospital by emergency run after being struck by a vehicle near Yonge and Lawrence. His injury is considered critical, but he is stable.
2: It's looking like the race for mayor is too close to call, with Olivia Chow edging out Brad Bradford by 6 points. Chris Alexander still flailing in single digits.
3: Dramatic moments on the campaign trail.
4: Male in the blue shirt has a gun at the front door.
3: How an election volunteer in Vaughan was the subject of a gunpoint takedown amid a false report he had a weapon.
5: Plenty of action on the ice in the NHL, and the Marlies took on Rochester in their season opener. Sports at 15.
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2: 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Good morning, Ben House.
17: Good morning, John. This report is brought to you by Canada Post. All right, well, there's lots of construction out there to go over, and some of it is causing delays. So I'll start on the eastbound 401 and just mention some ramp closures. So the Yonge ramp to the eastbound 401 is closed, as is the Bayview and Leslie ramps to the eastbound 401. You're also going to find the ramp to Bayview closed off and the collector ramp to the 404 DVP closed off. That's all construction. East of Kennedy to Nielsen and the collector's two right lanes are blocked. It's a bit slow through that stretch in the collectors. The Kennedy ramp to the eastbound 401 is also closed, as is the ramp to Brimley and to McCowan. The McCowan ramp to the eastbound 401 is also closed, as is the corporate drive ramp. You're also going to find the ramp to Markham closed and the Markham Road ramp to the eastbound 401 blocked off, and then the ramp to Nielsen has been blocked off as well. Approaching Brock Road in the express, two left lanes are blocked off for construction. It's quite a slow drive through this area in the express. Moving over to the westbound 401, we're at Dixie and the collectors, two left lanes are blocked off for construction. It's a slow drive through there from about the west of the airport is where you're going to start running into some delays on the westbound 401. Moving over to the westbound QEW from the 427 to approaching Cawthra, two right lanes are blocked for construction. It's quite slow through that whole area. The southbound West Mall ramp to the westbound QEW also closed off, as is the ramp to Dixie. On the eastbound QEW from Cawthra to Dixie, two right lanes are blocked for construction. It is also quite a slow drive through there. Then on the southbound 427, south of Dundas in the express, a right lane was blocked by a collision, and that is now clear. Canada Post is standing strong with Canadian businesses, with solutions to help support you. 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Your next report's in less than 10 minutes, and now with the forecast, here is meteorologist Jesse Upel.
13: It's a mostly clear sky this morning across the GTA. Winds are relatively light, and there's that potential of some patchy fog locally. We'll climb to a high of 17 degrees this afternoon. Lots of sunshine to start off this weekend and light winds out of the east. Later tonight, clear skies and dropping down to 9. Today's high, 17.
1: Currently 11 degrees, partly cloudy skies. 680 News Time, 12:03.
2: Well, an increase of 12 cents over the last 2 days, sure to have drivers dreading their next stop at the gas station this weekend. At most GTA stations this morning, the price is sitting at 190.9 cents a liter, with no significant drop in sight.
1: Despite the federal fuel excise tax suspension being extended to the new year, prices continue to climb towards the $2 mark. But as ABC's Alex Stone tells us, some possible relief could be on the way.
18: Member countries of the Group of Seven, or G7, agreeing to release 100 million barrels of diesel fuel and crude oil from reserve stock. The countries have also agreed not to impose any export bans on allies as the fuel is moved around. President Trump has floated a potential ban on U.S. diesel exports, which would hit European economies hard.
19: We're not going to be doing the export ban.
18: Alex Stone, ABC News, Los Angeles.
2: Well, police in Peel region are investigating after a woman stabbed a man at Square One's bus terminal Friday evening. It happened around 9:30 p.m. after the two apparently became involved in an altercation. The man was rushed to hospital in serious but stable condition. Anyone who may have witnessed the incident is asked to come forward.
1: Meanwhile, Toronto police are searching for a 25-year-old man wanted in connection with a historic sexual assault investigation in Etobicoke. Police say Adam Martel Brain allegedly sexually assaulted the same victim twice between late 2021 and mid-2022 near Dundas and Bloor. Now, the two are known to each other, and Martel Brain is described as 6'3", 174 pounds, with a thin build and short brown hair. A picture of him can be found on our website. That's toronto.citynews.ca, and if you know where he is, you're asked to contact police.
2: A 12-year-old boy was hit by a car in the city's north end Friday evening. It happened around 6:30 at the intersection of Lawrence West and Duplex Avenue near Yonge Street. Police are describing the boy's condition as critical but stable. The driver did remain at the scene.
1: 680 News Time, 12:05.
28: GTA Votes 2026.
1: A new poll has the Toronto mayoral race too close to call. Main Street Research says Olivia Chow is still out front with 38% support. Brad Bradford slightly behind at 32%. Chris Alexander way behind at 7%. But among voters between 55 and 64 years old, Bradford has a 7% lead over Chow. The researchers say this is significant because turnout is expected to be higher among older voters.
2: Forum Research is also out with a new poll, this one looking at some of the city's wards. In Beaches East York, Nate Erskine-Smith is leading with 52% support, followed by Natalie Johnson at 24%. In Etobicoke Lakeshore, incumbent Amber Morley has 40% support. Ted Opitz is second at 27% support. In Parkdale High Park, where there's no incumbent, Debbie King is leading with 37% support. Scarborough North appears to be a tight race, where Sean Chen has a narrow lead over the incumbent Jamal Myers. In third is Han Dong with 12% support. Dong actually recently just was endorsed by former Mayor John Tory. And in the downtown riding of Toronto Centre, incumbent Chris Moyes holds a narrow 3-point lead over Daniel Tate.
1: 680 News Time, 12:06, an election canvasser in Vaughan found themselves at the center of a police response after a caller reported they were armed. 680's Richard Southern reports.
3: The wild scene played out just over a week ago in North Vaughan. Volunteers were door-to-door canvassing for Vaughan mayoral candidate Shelley Cirelli, who's looking to unseat Stephen Del Duca. All of a sudden, police cruisers swooped in and ordered one of the campaign workers to the ground at gunpoint.
0: Stand on your belly.
3: York Regional Police said someone called 911, indicating the campaign worker was at their front door armed with a weapon.
0: The way they said it is like male in a blue shirt has a gun at the front door.
3: Police, though, determined the volunteer, who was wearing a campaign t-shirt, didn't have a gun. They were quickly let go. Cirelli said the experience left her and her team frightened and feels it raises serious questions about the ability of volunteers to participate safely in municipal elections. Richard Southern, 680 News Radio.
2: Royal visit at Queen's Park Friday afternoon. Prince Edward stopped by the legislature during his trip to Toronto for a series of official engagements connected to the Duke of Edinburgh's Global Youth Achievement Program. He was introduced by Premier Ford.
10: The Duke of Edinburgh's International Award has helped young people around the world build meaningful skills. Please join me in thanking His Royal Highness.
12: Thank you very much indeed. I tell you, one thing about life is you'll discover that whatever you choose to do, unexpected opportunities will turn up. Well, as you discovered as well, Mr. Premier, you know, so you thought you had a life marked out in business, and look where you are now.
2: Prince Edward met with young achievers at the legislature and participated in programs celebrating youth development.
1: And the Maple Leafs return to the practice ice in Etobicoke as they prepare for the Battle of Ontario tomorrow night. 680's Alex Sixero reports.
17: The only change we expect tomorrow will come in goal, with Sergei Bobrovsky making his second start of the season. Bobrovsky pretty pumped to see the Leafs go out and get fellow Russian Kirill Marchenko on Monday.
20: Yeah, he's great. He's a great guy. The personality is great, and he's so skilled, big size. I think he's going to be a good addition to our team.
17: While rookie Gavin McKenna is still searching for his first NHL point.
21: I think for me, it's a little bit getting more to the inside, trying to support my teammates a bit more, be in spots where they can find me, and get a few more puck touches, but I thought that second game was a little bit better. Made a few more plays, and yeah, just looking to build on it.
17: The Leafs host the Sens tomorrow and the Predators on Tuesday before their first West Coast trip of the season. Alex Sixero, 680 News Radio.
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2: 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Enpro says the price rose 6 cents at midnight to 190.9 cents a liter at most GTA stations. 680 News Time, 1210.
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2: 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Ben House.
17: Thanks, John. This report is brought to you by HimPro. All right. Well, we're still looking at a few delays out there on your major routes. They are construction related. So I'll start on the eastbound 401 where we're looking at lots of ramp closures. So the Yonge Ramp eastbound 401 is closed, as is the ramps to and from Bayview. The Leslie Ramp eastbound 401 is also blocked, as are the Kennedy, McCowan, Corporate Drive, Markham Road, and Progress ramps to the eastbound 401. You're also going to find the ramp to Brimley, the ramp to McCowan, and the ramp to Markham Road, as well as the ramp to Nielsen closed off. That's all construction related. From east of Kennedy to Nielsen in the collectors, two right lanes are blocked off for construction, so you're running into a bit of a slow drive through there. The collector ramp to the 404 DVP is also closed. I think I missed that one. A bit of a slow drive from east of Kennedy to Nielsen in the collectors. Not too serious, but you'll run into a bit of a slowdown. Probably better off in the express. Approaching Brock Road, you're going to find two left lanes blocked off in the express. It is a short but heavy backup through here, so just pack your patience as you make your way through there. Westbound side of the 401 at Dixie in the collectors, two left lanes are blocked off. That is causing a slowdown through that stretch of the collector lanes. Moving over to the eastbound QEW, where from Cawthra to Dixie, two right lanes are blocked for construction. It's a slow drive through there. The Cawthra ramp to the eastbound 401 is also closed, as is the southbound Dixie ramp to the eastbound 401. And then on the west, on the westbound QEW, from the 407 to approaching Cawthra, two right lanes are blocked for construction. It is also a slow drive through that stretch of the westbound QEW. 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Now with the forecast, here is meteorologist Jesse Upel.
13: Clear skies early this morning with the potential of some patchy fog locally across the GTA. But as we move through the rest of the day, lots of sunshine and seasonal temperatures. Afternoon high of 17 degrees with a light wind out of the east. Sunshine to start on Sunday with increasing clouds, a bit warmer with a high of 19. Slight chance of an isolated shower. Today's high 17.
2: And right now it's 12 degrees and clear. Coming up, sports, 680 News Time, 1213.
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2: Good morning. It's 12 degrees and clear. I'm John Downs. Here are the top stories this hour. No relief in sight for the pain at the pumps, with gas prices jumping another 6 cents this morning. That puts us at $1.90.9 for regular. Meanwhile, G7 nations have agreed to release 100 million barrels of oil and fuel products in the coming weeks. Toronto police say a 12-year-old boy is in critical but stable condition after being struck by a vehicle on Lawrence west of Yonge Street. He's been transported to hospital via emergency run. It appears the race for mayor in Toronto is tightening up. Olivia Chow leads Brad Bradford by a 38% to 32% margin. Chris Alexander, a distant third, just 7% support. And coming up after sports, Backstreet's back. 680 News Time, 12:15. 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

0: NLDS defeating the Philadelphia Phillies 6-2. They will take on the LA Dodgers.
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5: Well, once again, let's check and see if Randolph Fairbairn is there. Randolph? Nope. All right, no problem. Police are investigating after anti-Semitic flyers were sent to the Belleville synagogue that was targeted in a shooting last month. The president of Sons of Jacob Synagogue says the flyers were also sent to homes in surrounding communities early Thursday morning. Constable Jeff Smith was shot multiple times outside the synagogue on September 20th while trying to stop a shooter who police say was trying to carry out an attack outside the building during the start of Yom Kippur. The 29-year-old shooter, a former soldier who was released in 2022, died in hospital of gunshot wounds. Constable Smith remains in hospital and is expected to undergo multiple surgeries. Prime Minister Mark Carney is putting together a National Council on Artificial Intelligence. 680 News Radio business analyst Chris McCusker has more.
6: A statement from the Prime Minister's office says the council will bring together public and private stakeholders and advise on the evolution of the government's AI for all strategy. So that includes accelerating adoption, fostering national champions, and building sovereign AI infrastructure. Members of the council who haven't been named will advise on making AI safer, protecting democracy, and ensuring that all Canadians prosper from the technology. There is no word on when we might get further details. Chris McCusker, 680 News Radio.
5: Well, fall is making its presence felt this weekend with cooler conditions settling in across the region. 680's Phil Martino joins us with what we can expect over the weekend.
7: It's slightly above seasonal today, but the temperatures are moving towards fall-like here in the GTA. Rob Kuhn, a severe weather meteorologist with Environment Canada, says we can expect classic early autumn weather.
8: At least the first half, mainly sunny. It'll be cool at night with temperatures in the single digits and then the highs in the upper teens on Saturday, and then Sunday looks like we will reach 20 degrees again.
7: Emily, who lives in Toronto, was walking on Bloor today. She says, bring on the fall weather.
9: I'm so over the heat, and I'm also ready for sweater weather and to drink hot coffee.
7: According to Environment Canada, with the strong El Nino that's occurring, it looks like the rest of fall might turn out to be milder than average. Phil Martino, 680 News Radio.
5: Well, a video of the arrest of Luigi Mangione has been released. AP correspondent Ed Donahue reports.
10: Police body cam footage has been released of officers arresting Luigi Mangione at a Pennsylvania McDonald's in 2024 in connection with the shooting death in Manhattan of United Healthcare CEO Brian Thompson. In one video, officers asked Mangione to lower the face mask he was wearing to hide his identity.
11: It's him, 100%.
10: Later, an officer searches Mangione's belongings and smiles widely as she pulls out a gun cartridge, seemingly confirming that they found their suspect. He had been giving officers a false name and then was threatened with arrest.
12: What's your real name? Luigi.
10: Luigi? Mangione pleaded guilty in August to federal stalking charges and faces life in prison. He also faces murder charges in New York State Court. I'm Ed Donahue.
5: Coming up, traffic and weather together, 680 News Time, 1220.
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5: 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Here's Ben House.
0: Thanks, John. This report's brought to you by Canadian Rack Technologies. All right, well, we're still seeing a couple delays out there on your major routes stemming from construction. So I will start on the QEW. On the westbound QEW, from the 427 to approaching Cawthra, two right lanes are blocked for construction. It's a slow drive through that stretch, backing up onto the Gardiner, but it is improving with each passing report. The southbound Westmall ramp to the westbound QEW is also closed, as is the ramp to Dixie. Turning onto the 40 rebound QEW, no access to Ontario Street, Beamsville. Those ramps are closed off for construction. Moving over to the northbound 410, we're at Beauvais Drive. A right lane's blocked off for construction. Bit of a slow drive through that stretch. You're also not going to have access to or from Beauvais. Those ramps are closed. On the eastbound QEW, from Cawthra to Dixie, two right lanes are blocked for construction. The Cawthra ramp to the eastbound QEW is also closed, as is the southbound Dixie ramp. And from Cawthra to Dixie, you are seeing a bit of a slowdown. Again, it is improving. Moving over to the eastbound 401, where the drive has improved as well. So still looking at lots of ramp closures. The Young, Bayview, Leslie, Kennedy, McCowan, Corporate Drive, Markham Road, and Progress ramps to the eastbound 401 are all closed for construction. And then you're not going to have access to Bayview. The collector ramp to the 404 DVP is also closed. The ramp to Brimley, the ramp to McCowan, the ramp to Markham Road, and the ramp to Nielsen has been closed off as well. Those ramps all closed for construction. And as for the slowdowns from east of Kennedy to Nielsen and the collectors, two right lanes are blocked off. Bit of a slow drive through that stretch, but pretty mild slowdown. And then there is a short but reasonably heavy delay on the approach to Brock Drive in the Express, and that's because of two left lanes blocked off for construction. 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Your next report's in less than 10 minutes. Now it's forecast. Here is meteorologist Jess Upel.
15: Mostly clear conditions early this morning across the GTA with that potential of some patchy fog. Later today, lots of sunshine thanks to high pressure in place and seasonal temperatures of 17 degrees. We'll drop down to a low of 9 degrees through Saturday night. Lots of sunshine for Sunday, at least to start off, with increasing clouds late day, a high of 19. There is that chance of an isolated shower late day Sunday, and then turning much cooler for Monday, falling below seasonal. We'll have sunshine, but a high of only 15 degrees. Similar conditions on Tuesday. Today's high 17.
5: Right now it's 12 degrees under clear skies. 680 News Time, 1224.
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5: Several roads will be off limits this weekend for events and construction. 680's Kyle Hawking has the rundown.
19: Nuit Blanche is happening this weekend, and some road closures are already in place for the setup. Queen Street is shut down from University to Bay, and Bay is closed from Richmond to Dundas. York is also closed from Queen to Richmond, and tomorrow afternoon at 4:30, Church Street will shut down from Wellesley to Dundonald. The CIBC Run for the Cure will close downtown sections of College, Spadina, and Dundas on Sunday from 8 a.m. until 1 p.m., and the Ontario Fallen Firefighter Memorial Ceremony will take over Queen's Park Crescent between Wellesley and College on Sunday from 7 a.m. to 1 p.m. There will also be a closure of Bloor Street for about a day and a half. It'll shut down from Spadina to Huron for a crane dismantling from 7 tonight until 5 a.m. on Sunday. A full list of these closures is on our website. With a 9-year drive, Kyle Hawking, 680 News Radio.
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23: I'm Mike Eppel. It's one of the best-known brands in the world. On pace for its worst year ever for investors, Nike saw its stock price plunge to a 14-year low this past week, down more than 50% for the year, following another disappointing quarterly earnings performance that is testing Wall Street's patience. With CEO Elliott Hill entering his third year at the helm and rethinking a turnaround plan, Zachary Waring is an equity analyst with CFRA.
24: This is a quarter that you would have expected from him maybe two or three quarters in as a CEO, not 2 years in. So it's a little disappointing. The guidance for the full year is very disappointing. The revenue's down, you know, double digits.
23: Sales have been on a 9-quarter decline for Nike in China. Some of its legacy brands, including Jordan, have lost some luster with consumers. And Converse has posted 14 straight quarters for a sales decline. One bright spot, a new line of products endorsed by WNBA star Caitlin Clark, which sold out of inventory on its first day.
24: You know, I think Caitlin's a great deal. She's obviously very popular and draws a lot of eyes. They've obviously lost Mbappe over the summer, but they've had success in their soccer footwear launches. Running's been on track for multiple quarters now. We think the brand still resonates across the globe. We think they're doing fine in sports. They're doing really well in running. And so I think they really need to nail down on their operating efficiencies moving forward. And I think that, you know, I haven't read through the new PACE program, but I think that that is a good start.
23: Zachary Waring, equity analyst, CFRA, speaking to Bloomberg. With your weekend business report, I'm Mike Eppel.
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5: And checking some regional conditions around, we've got clear skies across the board, 9 degrees in Bowmanville, in Guelph it's 7, and in Keswick 11 degrees. 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
27: Good morning. This is Saturday, October 3rd. I'm Logan Libiak. Here's what's making news right now. Sticker shock at the pumps continues this morning after gas prices went up another 6 cents at midnight, bringing the price within 10 cents of the dreaded $2 mark. A stabbing near the Square One bus terminal in Mississauga last night has a suspect in

0: We say good morning to Ben Howes.
1: Thanks, Logan. This report's brought to you by HimPro. All right, there's construction out there on your major routes that is causing some delay. So I'll start on the westbound 401, where at Dixie, west of Dixie, in the collectors, two left lanes are blocked off. A bit of a slow drive from the approaching the 410 is where you're going to run into those brake lights. It's moving better in the express, so if you can get into those express lanes, you will save yourself some time. Moving over to the eastbound side of the 401, lots of ramp closures to go over. So the Young, Bayview, Leslie, Kennedy, McCowan, Corporate Drive, Markham Road, and Progress ramps to the eastbound 401, all closed off for construction. Then you're not going to have access to Bayview, the collector ramp to the 404 DVP, Brimley, McCowan, Markham Road, or Nielsen. Those ramps from the eastbound 401 all closed off as well. Approaching Brock Road in the express, two left lanes are blocked for construction. That's causing a short but fairly heavy backup on the approach there. Moving over to the westbound QEW from the 427 to approaching Cawthra, two right lanes blocked for construction. This is probably the heaviest delay you're going to run into out there. It's extending onto the westbound Gardner as well as the southbound 427 as well. So if you're on either of those roads, that you will run into a delay there. Moving over to the eastbound QEW, where from Cawthra to Dixie, two right lanes are blocked off for construction. The Cawthra ramp to the eastbound QEW also closed off for that same reason, as is the southbound Dixie ramp to the eastbound QEW. And that is also causing a bit of a delay through that area, although, again, that is improving with each passing report. 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Now with the forecast. Here is meteorologist Jesse Upel.
2: There's a risk of some patchy fog early this morning in parts of the Golden Horseshoe. Otherwise, clear skies and light winds. Today, we are going to be climbing to seasonal temperatures for the afternoon with lots of sunshine, a high of 17 degrees, light east winds, and then later tonight, clear down to a low of 9. Today's high, 17.
0: Right now in downtown Toronto, it's 12 degrees under a clear sky. 680 News Time, 1233. If you're starting this weekend on the roads this morning, you'll be wishing you filled up your tank last night. Gas prices jumped up 6 cents at midnight, creeping ever closer to the $2 mark, sitting at $1.90 across most GTA stations. And as drivers around the GTA and the world deal with the constant spikes in gas prices, some possible relief is on the way. As ABC's Alex Stone tells us, it's coming from the Group of Seven.
3: President Donald Trump was one of the G7 leaders on the call, but he did not have his camera turned on, according to a screenshot shared by the executive director of the International Energy Agency. Trump writing on social media after the call, quote, "Europe has just agreed to release a massive amount of their heavily stocked diesel oil. The process will begin immediately."
0: G7 member countries have agreed to release 100 million barrels of diesel fuel and crude oil from reserve stock over the next 4 months. However, it's currently unclear how that would help drivers in the GTA feeling the pain at the pumps. 680 News Time, 1234. A stabbing at the Square One bus terminal last night has Peel Police investigating this morning. Officials say they were called to the area just after 9:30 last night. They say an altercation between an adult man and a woman ended with the man being stabbed. Police say the man suffered serious injuries but is in stable condition, while the woman is in custody. No outstanding suspects are being searched for by police, but you can expect a large presence in the area, which you are being asked to avoid. Police have not said if the man and woman were known to each other at this time. A 12-year-old boy was rushed to hospital last night after being struck by a car near the Lawrence Park neighborhood. Police say they were called to the area of Lawrence and Duplex Avenues just before 6:30 Friday evening for reports of a person being struck by a vehicle. The boy was then taken to trauma center on an emergency run, and police say his injuries are serious but non-life-threatening. The driver of the vehicle remained on scene, and there's currently no word on if any charges will be laid. 680 News Time, 1235, Nuit Blanche takes over the city streets tonight, and 680's Momin Qureshi says this year marks a major milestone for the yearly festival.
4: It's been two decades of Toronto's annual all-night art festival.
5: This year marks the 20th anniversary of Nuit Blanche.
4: Jean Holmes with the city says when the sun goes down, the art comes alive on city streets, with the epicenter at Nathan Phillips Square, City Hall, and inside the now vacant Old City Hall.
5: Which is exciting for us. We haven't been

0: inside of City Hall very much in the last little while. So it's really great to be able to open the doors and kind of bring people back into that space in a really exciting way.
1: But Holmes says you can check out some of the art in other parts of town as well.
0: Yaga Khan has a great project, the Japanese Canadian Cultural Center up in North York. Humber College has an activation of 5 or 6 independent projects. It's a great project at Wild Seed that's out there.
1: Transit will likely be your best option to get around with the TTC running free all night long. Momin Qureshi, 680 News Radio.
2: 680 News Time, 12:36. Niagara Falls Tourism wants the people of Buffalo to know that Canada appreciates them. The Canadian landmark will be illuminated red, white, and blue tonight, the colors of the Buffalo Bills. There will also be fireworks in those same colors. The tourism agency says it's a thank you gesture to the Buffalo community. The NFL team had the Bare Naked Ladies sing the Canadian National Anthem ahead of their home opener 2 weeks ago, and Buffalo Tourism launched a billboard campaign last week telling Canadians they're still singing Oh Canada. 680 News Time, 12:37. Following an alarming incident at her home in the city over the summer, Liberal MP Salma Zahid says she's concerned about escalating violent rhetoric directed at MPs, including the leader of another party. Brenda Molina Navidad from the Canadian Press brings us more.
3: In August, a man was filmed setting vehicles on fire outside Zahid's home in Toronto's East End in what police believe was an arson attack. Zahid says she now has 24/7 security at her home and believes the incident could be related to rising rhetoric against her fellow MPs. She recently spoke out about a newspaper column calling for action against NDP leader Avi Lewis over his views on Israel, which Zahid says puts Lewis at risk. Her comments come after 2 recent arrests for death threats against the prime minister, incidents Zahid says are symptoms of a broader problem. Brenda Molina Navidad, The Canadian Press.
2: And the MLB divisional round is ready to go, with the Dodgers looking for a third straight title. 680's Randall Fairbairn with the story.
4: And then there were 8. After the wild card round in the MLB playoffs, there are 8 teams with a shot at the World Series. 3 have yet to win a championship. That's the Milwaukee Brewers, Tampa Bay Rays, and San Diego Padres. 5 is the number of games that the divisional round series are best ofs. Okay, enough with the numbers. All 4 series start Saturday, with the Cleveland Guardians and Chicago White Sox starting things off at 1 o'clock. They will be followed by the Atlanta Braves and 2-time defending champs, the Los Angeles Dodgers. Game 3 has the New York Yankees facing the Tampa Bay Rays. And things close out in the nightcap with the team with the best regular season record, the Milwaukee Brewers and San Diego Padres. All 4 games will be available on Sportsnet, Sportsnet 1, or Sportsnet 360. From the Sports Center, I'm Randolph Fairbairn.
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2: Now the News Radio Toronto gas price update. Enpro says the price rose 6 cents at midnight, up to $1.90.9 a liter at most GTA stations. In 60 seconds, we'll have traffic and weather together on the ones. 680 News Time, 12:40.
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2: 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Traffic and weather together on the ones. Here's Ben House.
9: Thanks, Logan. This report is brought to you by the Cooperators. All right, starting on the westbound 401, there has been a collision. So west of Markham Road and the Collectors, two right lanes are blocked off. Not really causing a delay at this point. Just make sure to be careful on your way by. At Dixie in the Collectors, two left lanes are blocked off for construction. That is causing a bit of a delay. It's actually a little west of Dixie, closer to the 410-403. It's where you're going to run into those brake lights. So you're better off in the express through that stretch. Moving over to the eastbound side of the 401, lots of ramp closures to go over. So the Yonge, Bayview, Leslie, Kennedy, McCowan, Corporate Drive, Markham Road, and Progress ramps to the eastbound 401, all closed off for construction. Then you won't have access to Bayview, the 404 DVP, the ramp to Brimley, the ramp to McCowan, the ramp to Markham Road, and the ramp to Nielsen. They're also all closed for construction. Approaching Brock Road in the express, you're going to find two left lanes blocked off for construction. That's causing a bit of a delay through that area. On the westbound QEW from the 427 to approaching Cawthra, two right lanes are blocked for construction. The southbound West Mall ramp to the westbound QEW is also closed, and the ramp to Dixie's been closed off as well. That is all construction. Bit of a slow drive from the 427 to approaching Cawthra. On the northbound 410 at Beauvair Drive, a right lane's blocked for construction. That's causing a bit of a delay. Also won't have access to or from Beauvair. Those ramps are closed. On the eastbound QEW from Cawthra to Dixie, two right lanes are blocked for construction. That is causing a minor slowdown through this area. This one was a little heavier before, but it has improved quite a bit. The Cawthra ramp to the eastbound QEW is also closed, as is the southbound Dixie ramp to the eastbound QEW. And that's all for construction. Time for a traffic update. 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Your next report's in less than 10 minutes. Now with the forecast, meteorologist Jesse Upel.
11: Watching for some fog patches locally across the GTA early this morning. Otherwise, clear skies, lots of sunshine later today to begin the weekend, and seasonal temperatures near 17 degrees this afternoon. We'll have light winds out of the east as we drop down to a low of 9 degrees through the overnight. We'll have the return of sunshine on Sunday with increasing clouds late day, a high of 19 degrees, slight chance of an isolated shower. Today's high, 17.
2: Right now in downtown Toronto, it's 12 degrees under a clear sky. 680 News Time, 12:43. A recap of the top stories this hour and sports coming your way in 60 seconds.
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2: It's 12 degrees in downtown Toronto right now under a clear sky. Good morning, I'm Logan Libiak. Here are the top stories this hour. It's a good weekend to take transit or just stay home if you're looking to save some money. Gas prices jumped 6 cents once again at midnight, bringing the price up to $1.90.9 a liter across most GTA stations, with no significant drop within view. And a stabbing near the Square One bus terminal in Mississauga last night has left a man recovering in hospital this morning. Police say his injuries are serious but non-life-threatening, and that a woman and the man the woman had an altercation with has been arrested. 680 News Time, 12:45. 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
4: After starting 1-1 with a loss to the Montreal Canadiens and win over the New York Islanders, the Leafs will be back in action when they face a big early season challenge against the Ottawa Senators in the Battle of Ontario at Scotiabank Arena. The puck drops at 7. From the night on the ice in the NHL, the Rangers beat the Red Wings 2-0. Bruins over Winnipeg 4-3 in OT. One other final, the Capitals beat the Hurricanes 5-2. Marlies beginning their defense of their Calder Cup championship. They were in Rochester facing the Americans. 3-1, Rochester wins it. They'll play their home opener against Hamilton at Coca-Cola Coliseum. They'll raise their championship banner. The puck will drop at 4 o'clock. CFL Week 18 action. On the docket was the Hamilton Tiger Cats and Ottawa Red Blacks meeting in Ottawa. 34-16, Hamilton wins it. Ottawa falls to 0-15, Hamilton 5-11. The Argonauts back at it at 3 o'clock at BMO Field against the BC Lions. No Chad Kelly for the Boatmen. He's out with a hand issue. Nick Arbuckle will get the start. Divisional round is all set in MLB playoffs. Starting at 1 o'clock, the Guardians meet the White Sox. It's followed by the Dodgers and Braves. Yankees go against the Rays. And the nightcap has the Brewers taking on the Padres. Raptors will open the preseason. They'll play the Heat at 7 o'clock in Quebec City. Canada, the men's national team, will play a friendly against Peru in Montreal. They'll kick at 2 o'clock. Sports at 15 and 45 past every hour or anytime at sportsnet.ca.
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17: Good morning. You're listening to 680 News Radio. I'm JJ Evison. Police are investigating after anti-Semitic flyers were sent to the Belleville Synagogue that was targeted in a shooting last month. The president of the Sons of Jacob Synagogue says the flyers were also sent to homes in the surrounding community early Thursday morning. Constable Jeff Smith was shot multiple times outside of the synagogue on September 20th while trying to stop a shooter who police say was trying to carry out an attack outside the building during the start of Yom Kippur. The 29-year-old shooter, a former soldier who was released in 2022, died in hospital of gunshot wounds. Constable Smith remains in hospital and is expected to undergo multiple surgeries. Prime Minister Mark Carney is putting together a National Council on Artificial Intelligence. 680 News Radio business analyst Chris McCusker has more.
18: A statement from the Prime Minister's office says the council will bring together public and private stakeholders and advise on the evolution of the government's AI for all strategy. So that includes accelerating adoption, fostering national champions, and building sovereign AI infrastructure. Members of the council who haven't been named will advise on making AI safer, protecting democracy, and ensuring that all Canadians prosper from the technology. There is no word on when we might get further details. Chris McCusker, 680 News Radio.
17: The Backstreet Boys wanted it that way, and apparently that means four shows in Toronto. Rogers is bringing the Backstreet Boys to Canada in mid-February, and they're giving customers early access to tickets starting Monday at 10 a.m. The millennial beloved boy band that ruled the pop charts in the 90s will be here for a four-concert residency at Toronto's Rogers Centre. Dubbed Into the Millennium Homecoming live in Canada, the residency will be the band's only North American stadium shows of 2027. Rogers is the parent company of this radio station. 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
9: From the 680 News Radio Traffic Center, I'm Ben Howes. This report is brought to you by Frank Leo. All right, well, we're still looking at a few delays out there on your major routes. They're getting better with each passing report, but you're still forced to slow down in certain areas. I'll start on the westbound QEW, where from the 427 to approaching Cawthra, two right lanes are blocked for construction. It's a fairly heavy backup, backing up about to the 427, so just pack your patience as you make your way through there. The southbound West Mall ramp of the westbound QEW was also closed, as is the ramp to Dixie. Moving over to the northbound 410, where at Beauvais Drive, a right lane is blocked off for construction. No access to or from Beauvais either. Those ramps are closed. Bit of a slowdown on the approach to Beauvais. On the eastbound QEW, the southbound Brant ramp to the Toronto-bound QEW has just been closed off. And then continuing east from Cawthra to Dixie, two right lanes are blocked off for construction. Bit of a slowdown through that area as well. Westbound on the 401, west of Markham Road and the Collector's, two right lanes have been blocked off by a collision. No delay, just be careful on your way by. At Dixie and the Collector's, two left lanes are blocked for construction. That is causing a bit of a slowdown through that area. Moving over to the eastbound 401, lots of ramp closures to go over. So the Yonge, Bayview, Leslie, Kennedy, McCowan, Corporate Drive, Markham Road, and Progress ramps to the eastbound 401 are all closed for construction. Then you won't be able to access Bayview, the Collector ramp to the 404 DVP, the ramp to Brimley, the ramp to McCowan, the ramp to Markham Road, or the ramp to Nielsen. They're all closed for construction as well. Then approaching Brock Road in the express, two left lanes are blocked for construction. That's causing a bit of a backup on the approach. 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Now with the forecast, meteorologist Jesse Upel.
11: Mostly clear conditions early this morning across the GTA with that potential of some patchy fog. Later today, lots of sunshine thanks to high pressure in place and seasonal temperatures of 17 degrees. We'll drop down to a low of 9 degrees through Saturday night. Lots of sunshine for Sunday, at least to start off, with increasing clouds late day, a high of 19. There is that chance of an isolated shower late day Sunday, and then turning much cooler for Monday, falling below seasonal. We'll have sunshine, but a high of only 15 degrees. Similar conditions on Tuesday. Today's high 17.
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17: This is All News Radio, 680 News Radio. A royal visit at Queen's Park Friday afternoon. Prince Edward stopped by the legislature during his trip to Toronto for a series of official engagements connected to the Duke of Edinburgh's Global Youth Achievement Program. He was introduced by Premier Ford.
23: The Duke of Edinburgh's International Award has helped young people around the world build meaningful skills. 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
24: Thank you very much indeed. I tell you, one thing about life is you'll discover that whatever you choose to do, unexpected opportunities will turn up. Well, as you discovered as well, Mr. Premier, you know, so you thought you had a life part marked out in business, and look where you are now.
17: Prince Edward met with young achievers at the legislature and participated in programs celebrating youth development. It's one thing for a musical to hit the road, but how about the water? Royal Caribbean is introducing the SpongeBob musical, the first ever at-sea production inspired by the Broadway show and animated series.
25: It's the best day.
17: Its story follows SpongeBob and his friends as they attempt to save their home from an impending volcanic eruption. Officials say the Adventure Pack cruise show will bring the vibrant world of Bikini Bottom to life on the Hero of the Seas ship when it sails from Miami in August of 2027. And several roads will be off limits this weekend for events and construction around the city. 680's Kyle Hawking has a rundown.
2: Nuit Blanche is happening this weekend, and some road closures are already in place for the setup. Queen Street is shut down from University to Bay, and Bay is closed from Richmond to Dundas. York is also closed from Queen to Richmond, and tomorrow afternoon at 4:30, Church Street will shut down from Wellesley to Dundonald. The CIBC Run for the Cure will close downtown sections of College, Spadina, and Dundas on Sunday from 8 a.m. until 1 p.m., and the Ontario Fallen Firefighter Memorial Ceremony will take over Queen's Park Crescent between Wellesley and College on Sunday from 7 a.m. to 1 p.m. There will also be a closure of Bloor Street for about a day and a half. It'll shut down from Spadina to Huron for a crane dismantling from 7 tonight until 5 a.m. on Sunday. A full list of these closures is on our website. With a 9-year drive, Kyle Hawking, 680 News Radio.
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18: I'm Chris McCusker. Improving Canada's healthcare system may be the key to improving productivity. That's one takeaway from a new report from Deloitte, where Matthew Stewart is partner in economic practice. And you see two sides to this.
0: We estimate we lose about $55 billion in economic losses due to preventable illness. And the second is really participation, which is workers missing work due to caregiving responsibilities. And the Canadian economy loses almost $50 billion in labor income due to unpaid caregiving responsibilities. And while we can't eliminate all of that, we do think that we could reduce about 25% of that impact and have a pretty noticeable impact on Canada's productivity.
18: So how do we begin to fix this?
0: I think the biggest is focusing on prevention. And so I'll give you an example. Like one of the studies that we did was on type 1 diabetes for kids. And there are about 26,000 kids across Canada with type 1 diabetes. And while there's clear studies on the benefits of like continuous glucose monitoring and the outcomes that that has on children through better schooling, getting their families back to work, about 20% of kids don't have access to these. So what we found is, you know, investing in prevention, making sure that they have access early, results in better participation, better outcomes for the kids in schooling, better labor market outcomes later in life. And it also gets, a significant amount of their families back in the labor force that are caring for them.
18: Matthew Stewart is partner in economic practice at Deloitte. And with your weekend business report, I'm Chris McCusker.
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2: 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Right now in downtown Toronto, it's 12 degrees under a clear sky, feeling more like 11. And over the next couple of hours, it doesn't look like we're going to see much change in the forecast. Looks like we'll drop down to 11 degrees, maybe down to 10 overnight. But no lower than that. 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
2: Good morning. This is Saturday, October 3rd. I'm Logan Libiak. Here's what's making news right now. Drivers who waited until this morning to hit the gas station will be regretting not doing so earlier as the weekend gets started with another 6-cent jump to the price of the pumps. Toronto police say a woman is in custody after an, or rather, Peel police say a woman is in custody after an altercation at the Square One bus terminal in Mississauga last night ended with a man being stabbed. A 12-year-old boy is recovering in a trauma center this morning after he was hit by a car near the Young and Lawrence area of Midtown on Friday.
4: Tonight, when the sun goes down, the art comes out.
8: This year marks the 20th anniversary of Nuit Blanche.
4: I'll have a full preview of the annual all-night art festival coming up.
10: Plenty of action on the ice in the NHL, and the Marlies took on Rochester in their season opener. Sports at 15.
2: 680 News Time, 101, time for Rogers Xfinity Internet, traffic and weather together on the ones. Here's Ben House.
9: Thanks, Logan. All right, well, there's lots of construction out there to tell you about. A few delays, but the volume is getting lighter with each passing report, so the delays are not very heavy, but I will start by mentioning them. From the 427 to approaching Cawthra on the westbound QEW, two right lanes are blocked off for construction. That's a bit of a slow drive through this stretch. The delay is now past the 427, so west of the 427 that you're going to run into those brake lights, so that is improving. Moving over to the eastbound QBW, where from Cawthra to Dixie, two right lanes are blocked for construction. Bit of a slow drive through this area as well, although similarly, that is improving. Moving over to the northbound 410, where at Beauvais Drive, a right lane's blocked off. No access to or from Beauvais. Those ramps are closed. And no access to or from Sandalwood either. Those ramps are closed off as well. Moving over to the westbound 401, where west of Markham Road and the Collectors, two right lanes have been blocked off by a collision. No delay there, but there are emergency vehicles on scene with flashing lights that could be a visual distraction, so just be careful on your way by. Approaching here, Ontario and the Collectors, two left lanes are blocked for construction. That is causing a backup in the Collectors through this area. Not nearly as heavy as it once was, and if you're in the express, you're in the clear, so just something to keep in mind if you're on the westbound 401. Eastbound on the 401, there's lots of ramp closures, so the Young, Bayview, Leslie, Kennedy, McCowan, Corporate Drive, Markham Road, and Progress ramps to the eastbound 401 all closed off. Then the ramp to Bayview, the Collector ramp to the 404 DVP, the ramp to Brimley, the ramp to McCowan, the ramp to Markham Road, and the ramp to Nielsen all closed off for construction as well. Your next report's coming up in less than 10 minutes. And now with the forecast, here is meteorologist Jesse Upel.
11: It's a mostly clear sky this morning across the GTA. Winds are relatively light, and there's that potential of some patchy fog locally. We'll climb to a high of 17 degrees this afternoon. Lots of sunshine to start off this weekend, and light winds out of the east. Later tonight, clear skies and dropping down to 9. Today's high, 17.
2: Right now in downtown Toronto, it's 12 degrees under a clear sky. 680 News Time, 103. An increase of 12 cents over the last 2 days is sure to have drivers dreading their next stop at the gas station this weekend. At most GTA stations this morning, the price is sitting at $1.90.9 a liter, with no significant drop in sight. Despite the federal fuel excise tax suspension being extended to the new year, prices continue to climb towards that $2 mark. But as ABC's Alex Stone tells us, some possible relief could be on the way.
12: Member countries of the Group of Seven, or G7, agreeing to release 100 million barrels of diesel fuel and crude oil from reserve stock. The countries have also agreed not to impose any export bans on allies as the fuel is moved around. President Trump has floated a potential ban on U.S. diesel exports, which would hit European economies hard.
13: We're not going to be doing the export ban.
12: Alex Stone, ABC News, Los Angeles.
2: One person is in custody and another in hospital after a stabbing in Mississauga last night. Peel police say they were called to the Square One bus terminal just after 9:30 last night. On scene, an adult man was found who had been stabbed, and a woman was arrested. Police say the man suffered serious but non-life-threatening injuries. An altercation between the man and woman occurred before the stabbing, though police have not said if the two knew each other. Police say no suspects are outstanding this morning, and you can expect a large police presence in the area, which you're being asked to avoid. 680 News Time, 105. A 12-year-old boy is recovering in hospital after being struck by a vehicle near the Young and Lawrence area last night. Toronto police say emergency crews were called just after 6:30 Saturday evening for reports of a pedestrian struck by a vehicle. City's Rhianne Campbell has more.
14: Toronto police say it happened in the intersection of Lawrence Avenue West and Duplex Avenue. Police and paramedics say the boy was taken to a trauma center with non-life-threatening injuries. The driver remained on scene.
2: There's no word on if any charges will be laid as a result of the collision. And tonight is the night art takes over Toronto. 680's Momin Qureshi joins us with a preview of Nuit Blanche.
4: This year marks a major milestone for Nuit Blanche.
15: We've been animating the city and its sidewalks and streets and parks for 20 years, so this is a really important milestone for us.
4: Jean Holmes at the city says tonight when the sun goes down, the art comes alive on the streets of Toronto.
15: We are concentrating our programming activities in the downtown core in and around this City Hall, Nathan Phillips Square, and a really great takeover of Old City Hall.
4: But it's not just downtown.
15: There are still activations that are happening in MIs all over town.
4: That includes the Aga Khan Museum, Humber College, and the Wild Seed Center for the Arts. And the best way to enjoy it all is taking transit.
15: The TTC is free again all night.
4: You can find more Nuit Blanche details at toronto.citynews.ca. Momin Qureshi, 680 News Radio.
2: 680 News Time, 106. If you are hoping to get into the city without the car today or tomorrow, well, you'll want to listen up. There's no GO train service on the Kitchener and Barrie lines this weekend. Trains are not running between Stratford and the Highway 407 bus terminal. Shuttle buses will run between Allendale Waterfront and Rutherford GO and then run direct to Highway 407 bus terminal from there. Metrolinx says you also won't be able to take the Up Express between Pearson and Union stations this weekend. It's the largest road hockey fundraiser in the world. The annual event for Princess Margaret Cancer Center goes today in Vaughan. 680 Simon Bennett has more on the big day.
16: It's 15 years strong now with a goal of raising $4 million in 2026 alone. John Brezina, a cancer survivor himself, has taken part every year since the beginning. This is what first-timers can expect.
19: There's music, there's entertainment, there's activities going on, and there's ball hockey, road hockey. As far as the eye can see, there's pads set up across the entire parking facility, parking lot outside in Vaughan. It's absolutely incredible. If you have never been there, go.
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2: And the Maple Leafs will be back in action tonight in round one of the Battle of Ontario. 680's Randolph Fairbairn with the preview.
10: The first Saturday night of the regular season will see six of the seven Canadian teams hit the ice. It will start with three games at 7 o'clock, including the Battle of Ontario between the Maple Leafs and Ottawa Senators at Scotiabank Arena. 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The Nightcap sees a battle out west between the Calgary Flames and the Vancouver Canucks. They'll drop the puck on Sportsnet in Vancouver at 10 o'clock. Other games will include the Boston Bruins and Minnesota Wild, the Capitals and Lightning, and the Buffalo Sabres face the Chicago Blackhawks. 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
2: 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Enpro says the price rose 6 cents at midnight, up to $1.90.9 a liter at most GTA stations. Coming up in 60 seconds, a check on traffic and weather together on the ones. 680 News Time, 110.
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2: 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Traffic and weather together on the ones. Here's Ben House.
9: Thanks, Logan. All right, well, you're looking at a pretty smooth drive out there on your major routes. The construction is still in place, but volume's light right now, so you're really not seeing any delays. I will start on the northbound 400. We're at Rutherford. There is a left lane blocked off for construction, and the major McKenzie ramp to the northbound 400 is closed off as well. Southbound on the 400 at Aurora Road, there's had been a right lane blocked off by a stalled vehicle. I'll double-check if that is still there. At Bass Pro Mills, a right lane's blocked off for construction. And the westbound Langstaff ramp to the southbound 400 is closed off as well, also for construction. Southbound on the 404 DVP at Bloomington, two right lanes are blocked for construction, and the ramp to the eastbound 401 is closed off as well. On the westbound QEW from the 427 to approaching Cosra, two right lanes are blocked off. The southbound West Mall ramp to the westbound QEW is closed off as well, as is the ramp to Dixie. 40 rebound on the QEW at Ontario, or the no access to or from Ontario Street, Beamsville. Those ramps are closed. On the northbound 410, at Beauvais Drive, a right lane is blocked off. Then no access to or from Beauvais or Sandalwood. Those ramps all closed. Toronto bound on the QEW, the northbound Red Hill ramp to the Toronto bound QEW is closed. The ramp to Red Hill Valley is closed. And the eastbound Nikola Tesla ramp to the Toronto bound QEW is blocked off as well. All construction there. Eastbound on the QEW, the southbound Brant ramp to the eastbound QEW is closed. At Third Line, a left and HOV lane are blocked off for construction. From Cawthra to Dixie, two right lanes are blocked for construction. The Cawthra ramp to the eastbound QEW is closed. The southbound Dixie ramp to the eastbound QEW is blocked off as well. On the southbound 427, the express ramp to the westbound QEW has a right lane blocked. And then on the southbound 410 at Mayfield, a right lane is blocked. The ramp to Mayfield had a right lane blocked off. That is now clear. The Mayfield ramp to the southbound 410 remains closed off for construction. And then the ramp to Sandalwood has been closed off as well for that same reason. Your next report's in less than 10 minutes now with forecast meteorologist Jesse Upel.
11: Clear skies early this morning with the potential of some patchy fog locally across the GTA. But as we move through the rest of the day, lots of sunshine and seasonal temperatures. Afternoon high of 17 degrees with a light wind out of the east. Sunshine to start on Sunday with increasing clouds, a bit warmer with a high of 19, slight chance of an isolated shower. Today's high 17.
2: Right now in downtown Toronto, it's 12 degrees under a clear sky. 680 News Time 113, a recap of the top stories this hour and sports coming your way in 60 seconds.
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2: It's 12 degrees in downtown Toronto right now under a clear sky. Good morning. I'm Logan Libiak. Here are the top stories this hour. As conflict in the Middle East continues to cause pain at the pumps for drivers around the world, prices took another jump of 6 cents at midnight. price of gas now continues to creep closer to the $2 mark, sitting at $1.90.9 a liter at most stations across the GTA. And a woman is in custody after a stabbing near the Square One bus terminal in Mississauga last night. Peel police say the woman and a man had an altercation, which ended with the man being stabbed. They add there are no outstanding suspects being searched for. 680 News Time, 1:15. Now it's time for sports. And from Sportsnet 590 The Fan, we send it over to Randolph Fairbairn.
10: From the night on the ice, the Bruins and Jets met in Winnipeg. Boston scores late in the third with their goalie pulled. And then J.J. Paterka gets the winner in OT, 4-3 Bruins. Rangers beat the Red Wings 2-0. Capitals over the Hurricanes 5-2. The Maple Leafs are back in action when they face a big early season tilt against the Ottawa Senators. The puck drops at 7 o'clock at Scotiabank Arena. Also at 7, the Canadians go in Pittsburgh against the Penguins. The Oilers host the Seattle Kraken. And the nightcap has the Vancouver Canucks and Calgary Flames dropping the puck at 10. The Marlies went in their regular season opener. They were in Rochester facing the Americans. 3-1, Rochester wins it. CFL Week 18 action had the Hamilton Tiger Cats and Ottawa Red Blacks going in Ottawa. Hamilton takes it 34-16, keeping the Red Blacks winless. They're now 0-15. Argonauts back at it at 3 o'clock at BMO Field against the BC Lions. No Chad Kelly. He's out with a hand issue. Nick Arbuckle will get the start, and the nightcap has the Alouettes hosting the Winnipeg Blue Bombers at 7. After a night off for the MLB playoffs, the divisional round all set. Game 1 of all 4 series are ready to go. You can see all 4 openers on Sportsnet, Sportsnet 1 or Sportsnet 360. Starts at 1 o'clock with the Guardians beating the White Sox, followed by the Dodgers and Braves at 4. Yankees go against the Rays at 6:30, and the nightcap has the Brewers taking on the Padres at 8:30. 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
3: I was a competitive skater, and that journey took me to the Olympics. After I retired, I found tennis. Aging does not mean slowing down. It just means being smart about your movement and equipment. And that's where Kintec comes in. They listened, they were attentive, and they were able to provide solutions. Staying active means my independence and my freedom. Kintec enabled me to have longevity in the things that I enjoy doing.
5: You're listening to All News Radio 680 News. I'm John Downs. Reports say Prime Minister Mark Carney is headed to Turkey this month for the first dedicated bilateral visit to the country by a Canadian leader. 680 News Radio business analyst Chris McCusker has more.
8: Reuters says Canada and Turkey could be heading into free trade talks, which were launched on the sidelines of the NATO summit in July, along with the potential idea of energy and defense cooperation. Now, no dates have been announced, but Canadian and Turkish trade ministers agreed this week to accelerate talks ahead of the leaders' sit-down. This would be Carney's latest attempt to seek out partners after trade talks with the U.S. broke down in August. Now, Turkey is seen as an emerging market, although its leader has been criticized for a crackdown on the political opposition, along with some targeting of the LGBTQ plus community. Turkey's biggest trading partner is the European Union. Chris McCusker, 680 News Radio.
5: Michael J. Fox has been honored at Rideau Hall with a standing ovation. Governor General Louise Arbour elevated the actor and Parkinson's disease activist to the companion level of the Order of Canada. Arbour says Fox chose to use his skills and influence to help others.
23: Your commitment to Parkinson's disease research has helped turn hope into tangible progress for countless individuals and families. It was a very courageous, generous, and deeply inspiring choice.
5: Fox has raised $2.5 billion for research into Parkinson's disease. Russia is using drones and rockets to ramp up attacks on Ukraine's capital. ABC's Patrick Reval reports from the Foreign Desk.
4: Russia, for the first time, has attacked Kyiv's huge main bridges, hitting one with drones four times since Thursday. It's a dramatic escalation that underlines how much heavier Russian attacks have become. We've never seen bombing of Kyiv like this. Russia is now able to attack the city with far more drones every day, going after far more civilian targets, and it's expected to get much worse this winter. Patrick Reval, ABC News at the Foreign Desk.
5: Coming up, traffic and weather together.
12: I'm standing here and I'm smiling. 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

0: double stack, only at Mr. Sub. 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
1: From the 680 News Radio Traffic Center, I'm Ben Howes. It's a pretty smooth drive out there on your major routes. There is construction in place, but you're not really seeing delays at this time. I'll start on the eastbound 401. We're at Yonge in the Collectors. A right lane has been blocked off. Lots of ramp closures on the eastbound 401. So the Yonge, Bayview, Leslie, Kennedy, McCowan, Corporate Drive, Markham Road, and Progress ramps to the eastbound 401 have all been closed off for construction. And then the ramp to Bayview, the collector ramp to the 404 DVP, the ramp to Brimley, the ramp to McCowan, the ramp to Markham Road, and the ramp to Nielsen are all closed off for construction as well. You're also going to find approaching Brock Road in the Express, two left lanes blocked off for construction. Westbound side of the 401, west of Westney to Brock Road, three left lanes are blocked off for construction. Then at White's Road in the Collectors, two left lanes blocked off for construction as well. Approaching Port Union, the transfer to the Collectors is closed also for construction. The Highway 2 ramp to the westbound 401s blocked off for that same reason. At Meadowvale, the transfer to the Express is closed. West of Markham Road in the Collectors had been two right lanes blocked for a collision, now just a single right lane. Approaching Hure Ontario in the Collectors, two left lanes blocked off for construction. At Hure Ontario, the transfer to the Express is closed. And at Mavis, the transfer to the Collectors is closed also for construction. Moving over to a new issue on the southbound 412 at Highway 407, a right lane's blocked off by a collision. Your next report's coming up in less than 10 minutes and now with the forecast. Here is meteorologist Jesse Upel.
2: Watching for some patchy fog early this morning in parts of the GTA, otherwise clear skies and light winds. We'll have lots of sunshine this afternoon and seasonal temperatures of 17 degrees. Light winds out of the east, and then we're down to 9 degrees through Saturday night. We'll have sun and cloud on Sunday, just at slight risk of an isolated shower, a high of 19, but things really cool down by Monday of next week. We fall below seasonal with a high of 15. Today's high, 17.
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6: Just in time for the weekend, it's a new way to imbibe without anyone else catching on you're doing it. Get this one. Odorless cannabis is hitting the market here in Ontario. It promises all the regular effects of pot, but without the telltale smell. It's called Odorless OG and is sold in cannabis stores in half-gram pre-rolled joints. Interestingly, it contains no added fragrances, no odor-masking agents. The company behind it says the product is made through selective breeding and cultivation practices to produce cannabis that is, quote, virtually free of that skunky smell. Apparently, a top ask by customers at Ontario cannabis stores was for lower odor pot. And here it is. Laura and Mitch, this is something I could have used in high school. I don't know if I need this anymore, to be honest with you.
7: I mean, I don't know. The smell's just, well, in my opinion, I don't particularly enjoy the smell. So I think, you know, if it smells a little bit less, then I say go for it. Yeah.
8: Odorless is kind of funny because, like, you're wrapping a plant in paper and then setting it on fire. So
6: there's going to be a smell.
8: It's going to smell like something, like burning, which isn't very nice.
6: There's already, you know, if you go into the cannabis stores, you see all the vapes now and all the edibles. There's ways to do it without stinking up the place already. So, but I thought this was interesting that they've gone to all the effort to try and get rid of
8: the smell. Toilet paper tube that you put a lint sheet at the end of and then blow through there.
6: As I say, back in the high school days.
8: You know? Right.
7: What? Oh, man. This is totally out of my knowledge base.
6: If you know, you know. If you know, you know.
8: Like, who is this for? Because if you use cannabis, like, you're in it for the whole sensory experience. So is it for someone who like claims to like not like it, but secretly wants to try it, like mom and dad?
7: Or maybe you're with someone who maybe doesn't enjoy the smell as much as you do. I don't know. Give it a try, Mitch. See how it goes.
8: Capsules are where they're at, I will say.
6: I thought you liked your twisted teas, Mitch. You're venturing out now. You're expanding your horizons.
8: I used to do the weed just for sleeping because I would anchor an evening shift and I'd be buzzing like, oh, I need to go to bed. But now this place just tires me out. So it's I'm sleeping naturally
7: now. Exhausting. Welcome to
6: old
7: age.
6: Getting high on life. That's Mitch.
8: That's right.
6: Getting high on life.
8: Richard, have a great weekend.
6: Have a wonderful weekend. Oh, see you Monday.
7: Hi,
8: so nice. Bye.
9: Coming up, weekend business.
10: I'm Mike Eppel. It's one of the best-known brands in the world. On pace for its worst year ever for investors. Nike saw its stock price plunge to a 14-year low this past week, down more than 50% for the year, following another disappointing quarterly earnings performance that is testing Wall Street's patience. With CEO Elliott Hill entering his third year at the helm and rethinking a turnaround plan. Zachary Waring is an equity analyst with CFRA.
11: This is a quarter that you would have expected from him maybe two or three quarters in as a CEO, not 2 years in. So it's a little disappointing. The guidance for the full year is very disappointing. The revenue's down, you know, double digits.
10: Sales have been on a 9-quarter decline for Nike in China. Some of its legacy brands, including Jordan, have lost some luster with consumers. And Converse has posted 14 straight quarters for a sales decline. One bright spot, a new line of products endorsed by WNBA star Caitlin Clark, which sold out of inventory on its first day.
11: You know, I think Caitlin's a great deal. She's obviously very popular and draws a lot of eyes. They've obviously lost Mbappe over the summer, but they've had success in their soccer footwear launches. Running's been on track for multiple quarters now. We think the brand still resonates across the globe. We think they're doing fine in sports. They're doing really well in running. And so I think they really need to nail down on their operating efficiencies moving forward. And I think that, you know, I haven't read through the new PACE program, but I think that is a good start.
10: Zachary Waring, equity analyst, CFRA, speaking to Bloomberg. With your weekend business report, I'm Mike Eppel.
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16: Right now in downtown Toronto, it's 11 degrees under a clear sky, feeling more like 10. 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
16: Good morning. This is Saturday, October 3rd. I'm Logan Libiak. Here's what's making news right now. Sticker shock at the pumps continues this morning after gas prices went up another 6 cents at midnight, bringing the price within 10 cents of the dreaded $2 mark. A stabbing near the Square One bus terminal in Mississauga last night has a suspect in custody and a man recovering in hospital this morning. Toronto police say a 12-year-old boy suffered serious injuries after being struck by a car near the Lawrence Park neighborhood Friday night.
17: The 20th edition of Nuit Blanche is set to take over Toronto's streets tonight.
18: This is a really important milestone for us.
17: We'll have a preview of the all-night art festival.
19: Maple Leafs will meet the Ottawa Senators in the Battle of Ontario, and the Argos will take on the Lions at BMO Field. Sports at 45.
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0: moment. Other than that, there's lots of construction to go over. So on the westbound 401, west of West Neat to Brock Road, three left lanes are blocked off. At White's Road and the Collectors, two left lanes are blocked. Approaching Port Union, the transfer to the Collectors is closed. The Highway 2 ramp to the westbound 401 is closed. At Meadowvale, the transfer to the Express is blocked off. West of Markham Road and the Collectors, a right lane had been blocked by a collision. That's now clear. Approaching here, Ontario and the Collectors, two left lanes blocked off for construction. Bit of a slow drive through there, but nothing too serious. At here, Ontario, the transfer to the Express is closed. Then at Mavis, the transfer to the Collectors is closed. And then on the westbound QEW, from the 427 to approaching Cawthra, two right lanes blocked for construction. You're seeing a bit of a slowdown through this area. Had been pretty heavy before, but not so heavy right now, but just something to be aware of as you're making your way through that stretch. You're also going to find the southbound West Mall ramp to the westbound QEW closed and the ramp to Dixie blocked off as well. Your next report's coming up in less than 10 minutes, and now with the forecast, here is meteorologist Jesse Upel.
1: There's a risk of some patchy fog early this morning in parts of the Golden Horseshoe, otherwise clear skies and light winds. Today, we are going to be climbing to seasonal temperatures for the afternoon with lots of sunshine, a high of 17 degrees, light east winds, and then later tonight, clear down to a low of 9. Today's high, 17.
2: Right now in downtown Toronto, it's 11 degrees under a clear sky. 680 News Time, 133. If you're starting this weekend on the roads this morning, you'll be wishing you filled up your tank last night. Gas prices jumped up 6 cents at midnight, creeping ever closer to the $2 mark, sitting at $1.90.9 a liter across most GTA stations. And as drivers around the GTA and the world deal with the constant spikes in gas prices, some possible relief is on the way. As ABC's Alex Stone tells us, it's coming from the Group of Seven.
3: President Donald Trump was one of the G7 leaders on the call, but he did not have his camera turned on, according to a screenshot shared by the executive director of the International Energy Agency. Trump writing on social media after the call, quote, "Europe has just agreed to release a massive amount of their heavily stocked diesel oil. The process will begin immediately."
2: G7 member countries have agreed to release 100 million barrels of diesel fuel and crude oil from reserve stock over the next 4 months. However, it is currently unclear how that could help drivers in the GTA feeling that pain at the pumps. A stabbing at the Square One bus terminal last night has Peel Police investigating this morning. Officials say they were called to the area just after 9:30 last night. They say an altercation between an adult man and a woman ended with the man being stabbed. Police say the man suffered serious injuries but is in stable condition while the woman is in custody. No outstanding suspects are being searched for by police, but you can expect a large presence in the area, which police are asking you avoid. Police have also not said if the man and woman were known to each other. A 12-year-old boy was rushed to hospital last night after being struck by a car near the Lawrence Park neighborhood. Police say they were called to the area of Lawrence and Duplex Avenues just before 6:30 Friday evening for reports a person was struck by a vehicle. The boy was taken to trauma center on an emergency run, and police say his injuries are serious but non-life-threatening. The driver of the vehicle remained on scene, and there's currently no word on if any charges will be laid. 680 News Time, 135. Nuit Blanche takes over city streets tonight. 680's Momin Qureshi says this year marks a major milestone for the yearly festival.
4: It's been two decades of Toronto's annual all-night art festival.
5: This year marks the 20th anniversary of Nuit Blanche.
4: Gene Holmes with the city says when the sun goes down, the art comes alive on city streets, with the epicenter at Nathan Phillips Square, City Hall, and inside the now vacant Old City Hall.
5: Which is exciting for us. We haven't been inside of City Hall very much in the last little while, so it's really great to be able to open the doors and kind of bring people back into that space in a really exciting way.
4: But Holmes says you can check out some of the art in other parts of town as well.
5: Yaga Khan has a great project, the Japanese Canadian Cultural Center up in North York. Humber College has an activation of 5 or 6 independent projects. It's a great project at Wild Seed that's out there.
4: Transit will likely be your best option to get around, with the TTC running free all night long. Momin Qureshi, 680 News Radio.
2: 680 News Time, 136. If you were planning on checking out Nuit Blanche, the TTC has got your back when it comes to getting around. Not only will service be free, as Momin mentioned, but the transit agency also says it's extending service on Line 1, Yonge University, and Line 2, Bloor Danforth, past the usual 2 a.m. closing time. 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

0: Sunday service resumes at 8 a.m. All stations on the two lines will remain open all night long. 680 News Time, 1:37. Police in the city are looking for the public's help locating a suspect in an Etobicoke sex assault investigation. Police say the charges date back to incidents in 2021 and 2022 in the Dundas Street West and Bloor Street West area. City's Rhian Campbell has more on the suspect being sought after by police.
1: Adam Martel Bryan, a 25-year-old man, is wanted for two counts of sexual assault and two counts of assault. He's described as 6'3", around 174 pounds, with a thin build, brown hair, and clean-shaven.
0: Officials have not released any additional information on the incidents which led to the charges. Anyone with information on his whereabouts is being asked to contact police. Niagara Falls Tourism wants the people of Buffalo to know that Canada appreciates them. The Canadian landmark will be illuminated red, white, and blue tonight, the colors of the Buffalo Bills. There will also be fireworks in those same colors. The tourism agency says it's a thank you gesture to the Buffalo community. The NFL team had the Bare Naked Ladies sing the Canadian national anthem ahead of their home opener 2 weeks ago, and Buffalo Tourism launched a billboard campaign last week telling Canadians they're still singing Oh Canada. And the MLB divisional round is ready to go, with the Dodgers looking for a third straight title. 680's Randolph Fairbairn with the preview.
2: And then there were eight. After the wild card round in the MLB playoffs, there are eight teams with a shot at the World Series. Three have yet to win a championship. That's the Milwaukee Brewers, Tampa Bay Rays, and San Diego Padres. Five is the number of games that the divisional round series are best ofs. Okay, enough with the numbers. All four series start Saturday, with the Cleveland Guardians and Chicago White Sox starting things off at 1 o'clock. They will be followed by the Atlanta Braves and two-time defending champs, the Los Angeles Dodgers. Game three has the New York Yankees facing the Tampa Bay Rays, and things close out in the nightcap with the team with the best regular season record, the Milwaukee Brewers and San Diego Padres. All four games will be available on Sportsnet, Sportsnet One, or Sportsnet 360. From the Sports Center, I'm Randolph Fairbairn.
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0: 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Enpro says the price rose 6 cents at midnight, up to $1.90.9 a liter at most GTA stations. A look at traffic and weather together on the ones coming up in 60 seconds. 680 News Time 140.
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0: 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Time for Rogers Xfinity Internet. Traffic and weather together on the ones. How's it looking out there, Ben Howes?
5: It's looking pretty smooth, Logan. Still looking at this collision on the southbound 404 DVP. So on the Bayview Bloor ramp to the southbound DVP, it looks like there's definitely a right lane blocked off on the southbound of DVP. It looks like that ramp may be completely closed. If it's not completely closed, then you will want to be extremely cautious taking it. There is a pretty nasty collision, looks like, at the end of this ramp that's causing traffic to slow down on the way by, but not really causing a backup at this time. There is a car that has flipped over onto its roof, though, so just make sure that you're driving with caution and not letting that distract you on your way by. Moving over to the northbound 410, the rest of the issues I'm going to tell you about are construction related. So on the northbound 410 at Beauvert Drive, a right lane is blocked off, and then no access to or from Beauvert or Sandalwood. Those ramps all closed off. Moving over to the Toronto-bound QEW, the northbound Red Hill ramp, the Toronto-bound QEW is closed off, as is the ramp to Red Hill Valley. The eastbound Nikola Tesla ramp, the Toronto-bound QEW has been blocked off as well. On the eastbound QEW, the southbound Brant ramp to the eastbound QEW is closed at third line. A left lane and HOV lane have been blocked off for construction. From Cawthra to Dixie, two right lanes are blocked for construction. The Cawthra ramp to the eastbound QEW is closed, as is the southbound Dixie ramp to the eastbound QEW. On the southbound 427, the express ramp to the westbound QEW has a right lane blocked for construction. Then on the southbound 410 at Mayfield, the right lane's blocked off. The Mayfield ramp to the southbound 410 is closed, and the ramp to Sandalwood's blocked off as well. Your next report's coming up in less than 10 minutes, and now with the forecast, here is meteorologist Jess Upel.
8: Watching for some fog patches locally across the GTA early this morning. Otherwise, clear skies, lots of sunshine later today to begin the weekend, and seasonal temperatures near 17 degrees this afternoon. We'll have light winds out of the east as we drop down to a low of 9 degrees through the overnight. We'll have the return of sunshine on Sunday with increasing clouds late day, a high of 19 degrees, slight chance of an isolated shower. Today's high 17.
0: Right now in downtown Toronto, it's 11 degrees, feeling like 10 under a clear sky. 680 News Time, 1:43. 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
0: It's 11 degrees in downtown Toronto right now under a clear sky, feeling like 10. Good morning. I'm Logan Libiak. Here are the top stories this hour. It's a good weekend to take transit or just stay home if you're looking to save some money. Gas prices jumped 6 cents once again at midnight, bringing the price up to $1.90.9 a liter across most GTA stations, with no significant drop within sight. And a stabbing near the Square One bus terminal in Mississauga last night has left a man recovering in hospital this morning. Police say his injuries are serious but non-life-threatening, and that a woman the man had an altercation with has since been arrested. And coming up after sports, the details of Prime Minister Mark Carney's efforts to bring together a new national council on AI. 680 News Time, 1:45. Now it's time for sports. And from Sportsnet 590 The Fan, we send it over to Randolph Fairbairn.
2: After starting 1-1 with a loss to the Montreal Canadiens and win over the New York Islanders, the Leafs will be back in action when they face a big early season challenge against the Ottawa Senators in the Battle of Ontario at Scotiabank Arena. The puck drops at 7. From the night on the ice in the NHL, the Rangers beat the Red Wings 2-0. Bruins over Winnipeg 4-3 in OT. One other final, the Capitals beat the Hurricanes 5-2. Marlies beginning their defense of their Calder Cup championship. They were in Rochester facing the Americans. 3-1, Rochester wins it. They'll play their home opener against Hamilton at Coca-Cola Coliseum. They'll raise their championship banner. The puck will drop at 4 o'clock. CFL Week 18 action. On the docket was the Hamilton Tiger Cats and Ottawa Red Blacks meeting in Ottawa. 34-16, Hamilton wins it. Ottawa falls to 0-15, Hamilton 5-11. The Argonauts back at it at 3 o'clock at BMO Field against the BC Lions. No Chad Kelly for the Boatmen. He's out with a hand issue. Nick Arbuckle will get the start. Divisional round is all set in MLB playoffs. Starting at 1 o'clock, the Guardians meet the White Sox. It's followed by the Dodgers and Braves. Yankees go against the Rays. And the nightcap has the Brewers taking on the Padres. Raptors will open the preseason. They'll play the Heat at 7 o'clock in Quebec City. Canada, the men's national team, will play a friendly against Peru in Montreal. They'll kick at 2 o'clock. Sports at 15 and 45 past every hour or anytime at sportsnet.ca.
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14: Good morning. You're listening to 680 News Radio. I'm JJ Evison. Police are investigating after anti-Semitic flyers were sent to the Belleville Synagogue that was targeted in a shooting last month. The president of the Sons of Jacob Synagogue says the flyers were also sent to homes in the surrounding community early Thursday morning. Constable Jeff Smith was shot multiple times outside of the synagogue on September 20th while trying to stop a shooter who police say was trying to carry out an attack outside the building during the start of Yom Kippur. The 29-year-old shooter, a former soldier who was released in 2022, died in hospital of gunshot wounds. Constable Smith remains in hospital and is expected to undergo multiple surgeries. Prime Minister Mark Carney is putting together a National Council on Artificial Intelligence. 680 News Radio business analyst Chris McCusker has more.
15: A statement from the Prime Minister's office says the council will bring together public and private stakeholders and advise on the evolution of the government's AI for All strategy. So that includes accelerating adoption, fostering national champions, and building sovereign AI infrastructure. Members of the council who haven't been named will advise on making AI safer, protecting democracy, and ensuring that all Canadians prosper from the technology. There is no word on when we might get further details. Chris McCusker, 680 News Radio.
14: The Backstreet Boys wanted it that way, and apparently that means four shows in Toronto. Rogers is bringing the Backstreet Boys to Canada in mid-February, and they're giving customers early access to tickets starting Monday at 10 a.m. The millennial beloved boy band that ruled the pop charts in the 90s will be here for a four-concert residency at Toronto's Rogers Centre. Dubbed Into the Millennium Homecoming live in Canada, the residency will be the band's only North American stadium shows of 2027. Rogers is the parent company of this radio station. Coming up next on 680 News Radio, traffic and weather together.
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5: From the 680 News Radio Traffic Center, I'm Ben Howes. Starting on the southbound DVP, where the Bayview Bloor ramp to the southbound DVP is completely blocked by a collision. I haven't gotten official word that this ramp is closed yet, but both lanes of the ramp are blocked off. So unless you can take the ramp and immediately get into those live southbound DVP lanes, I would avoid this ramp for the time being. There's been a pretty severe collision on it that has seen a car flip over onto its roof. It's not really causing a backup on the southbound DVP, however, as volume is light. Moving over to the eastbound 401, where there are lots of ramp closures to tell you about. So the Young, Bayview, Leslie, Kennedy, McCowan, Corporate Drive, Markham Road, and Progress ramps to the eastbound 401 are all closed for construction. Then you won't be able to access Bayview, the collector ramp to the 404 DVP, the ramp to Brimley, the ramp to McCowan, the ramp to Markham Road, or the ramp to Nielsen. That is all to allow for construction. Westbound side of the 401, the ramp to Westney has a left lane blocked by a stalled vehicle. West of Westney to Brock Road, three left lanes are blocked for construction. At White's Road in the collectors, two left lanes blocked for construction. Approaching Port Union, the transfer to the collectors is closed. The Highway 2 ramp to the westbound 401 is blocked off. At Meadowvale, the transfer to the express is closed. At Renforth in the express, the left lane's blocked by a stalled vehicle. Approaching here, Ontario in the collectors, two left lanes are blocked for construction. At here, Ontario, the transfer to the express is closed. And then at Mavis, the transfer to the collectors is closed. That's all construction. And then on the westbound QEW from the 427 to approaching Cawthra, two right lanes are blocked for construction. Just a single lane getting through this at the moment. And there's no backup, but you will have to go slowly through that construction area. Your next report's in less than 10 minutes. And now with the forecast, meteorologist Jesse Upel.
8: Mostly clear conditions early this morning across the GTA with that potential of some patchy fog. Later today, lots of sunshine thanks to high pressure in place and seasonal temperatures of 17 degrees. We'll drop down to a low of 9 degrees through Saturday night. Lots of sunshine for Sunday, at least to start off, with increasing clouds late day, a high of 19. There is that chance of an isolated shower late day Sunday, and then turning much cooler for Monday, falling below seasonal. We'll have sunshine, but a high of only 15 degrees. Similar conditions on Tuesday. Today's high 17.
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14: This is All News Radio, 680 News Radio. A royal visit at Queen's Park Friday afternoon. Prince Edward stopped by the legislature during his trip to Toronto for a series of official engagements connected to the Duke of Edinburgh's Global Youth Achievement Program. He was introduced by Premier Ford.
21: The Duke of Edinburgh's International Award has helped young people around the world build meaningful skills. Please join me in thanking His Royal Highness.
22: Thank you very much indeed. I'll tell you one thing about life is you'll discover that whatever you choose to do, unexpected opportunities will turn up. Well, as you discovered as well, Mr. Premier, you know, so you thought you had a life part marked out in business, and look where you are now.
14: Prince Edward met with young achievers at the legislature and participated in programs celebrating youth development. It's one thing for a musical to hit the road, but how about the water? Royal Caribbean is introducing the SpongeBob musical, the first ever at-sea production inspired by the Broadway show and animated series.
23: It's the best day.
14: Its story follows SpongeBob and his friends as they attempt to save their home from an impending volcanic eruption. Officials say the Adventure Pack cruise show will bring the vibrant world of Bikini Bottom to life on the Hero of the Seas ship when it sails from Miami in August of 2027. And several roads will be off limits this weekend for events and construction around the city. 680's Kyle Hawking has a rundown.
24: Nuit Blanche is happening this weekend, and some road closures are already in place for the setup. Queen Street is shut down from University to Bay, and Bay is closed from Richmond to Dundas. York is also closed from Queen to Richmond, and tomorrow afternoon at 4:30, Church Street will shut down from Wellesley to Dundonald. The CIBC Run for the Cure will close downtown sections of College, Spadina, and Dundas on Sunday from 8 a.m. until 1 p.m., and the Ontario Fallen Firefighter Memorial Ceremony will take over Queen's Park Crescent between Wellesley and College on Sunday from 7 a.m. to 1 p.m. There will also be a closure of Bloor Street for about a day and a half. It'll shut down from Spadina to Huron for a crane dismantling from 7 tonight until 5 a.m. on Sunday. A full list of these closures is on our website. With a 9-year drive, Kyle Hawking, 680 News Radio.
14: Up next, your weekend business report.
15: I'm Chris McCusker. It may seem early, but it is time to talk about holiday shopping, especially when you look at some of the findings in a survey from Accenture Canada. Susanna Kolick is Managing Director and Retail Industry Lead.
1: We're seeing a relatively resilient consumer base. They're set to spend approximately the same amount as they've spent last year, around $717. However, we are recognizing that they're going into the holiday season with a value-oriented mindset, evaluating how best to stretch their budgets. So, for example, evaluating, you know, the right mass merchants to potentially support their gift giving, shopping early and over a longer period of time. In fact, we're also seeing that close to 80% plan to start shopping before Black Friday and Cyber Monday.
15: And some are even turning to artificial intelligence for help.
1: 80% of consumers are looking to use AI to help them lean into that value-oriented mindset by helping them find deals, compare products, find the best price point, and even researching products. So many consumers this holiday season are going to be leveraging AI to support them finding the best gifts at the right price point and helping them stretch their budgets.
15: Susanna Kolick is with Accenture Canada. And with your weekend business report, I'm Chris McCusker.
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0: Good morning. This is Saturday, October 3rd. I'm Logan Libiak. Here's what's making news right now. Drivers who waited until this morning to hit the gas station will be regretting not doing so earlier as the weekend gets started with another 6-cent jump to the price of the pumps. Peel police say a woman is in custody after an altercation at the Square One bus terminal in Mississauga last night ended with a man being stabbed. A 12-year-old boy is recovering in trauma center this morning after he was hit by a car near the Yonge and Lawrence area of Midtown Friday.
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26: This year marks the 20th anniversary of Nuit Blanche.
25: We'll have a full preview of the annual all-night art festival coming up.
2: Plenty of action on the ice in the NHL, and the Marlies took on Rochester in their season opener. Sports at 15.
0: 680 News Time, 201 time for Rogers Xfinity Internet traffic and weather together on the ones. Here's Ben House.
5: Thanks, Logan. There's a collision on the southbound DVP. It's on the Bayview Bloor ramp to the southbound DVP. It's got both those ramp lanes blocked off. It's quite a serious collision. A car has flipped over onto its roof. However, it is not really causing a delay in the on those southbound DVP lanes. They are both moving well. A bit of a slowdown on the way by as people are just checking out the collision, but certainly no backup there. So just keep that in mind if you're heading southbound on the DVP or plan on taking that Bayview Bloor ramp. I believe that is completely closed off by this collision. So no access to that ramp for the time being. Mostly just construction to tell you about other than that. So on the westbound 401, the ramp to Westney has a left lane blocked off, not by construction, but by a stalled vehicle. But then west of Westney to Brock Road, three left lanes are blocked for construction. At White's Road and the Collectors, two left lanes are blocked for construction. Approaching Port Union, the transfer to the Collectors is closed. The Highway 2 ramp to the westbound 401 is closed. At Meadowvale, the transfer to the Express is closed. That's all construction. Then at Young and the Collectors, a left lane is blocked by a stalled vehicle. At Renforth, in the Express, there had been a left lane blocked off by a stalled vehicle. That is now clear. And then approaching Huron-Ontario and the Collectors, two left lanes are blocked for construction. At Huron-Ontario, the transfer to the Express is closed. And then at Mavis, the transfer to the Collectors is closed. That is all construction. Moving over to the northbound 400 at Rutherford, a left lane is blocked off. And the Major McKenzie ramp in the northbound 400 is closed. That is for construction. On the southbound side of the 400 at Bass Pro Mills, a right lane is blocked off. And the westbound Langstaff ramp at the southbound 400 is closed, also for construction. Then on the westbound QEW from the 427 to approaching Cawthra, two right lanes are blocked off. It's just a single lane getting through this stretch. There's no backup, but it is a bit of a slower drive through that construction area. Your next report's coming up in less than 10 minutes. And now with the forecast, here is meteorologist Jess Upel.
8: It's a mostly clear sky this morning across the GTA. Winds are relatively light, and there's that potential of some patchy fog locally. We'll climb to a high of 17 degrees this afternoon. Lots of sunshine to start off this weekend and light winds out of the east. Later tonight, clear skies and dropping down to 9. Today's high 17.
0: Right now in downtown Toronto, it's 11 degrees under a clear sky. 680 News Time, 203. An increase of 12 cents over the last 2 days is sure to have drivers dreading their next stop at the gas station this weekend. At most GTA stations this morning, the price of gas is sitting at $1.90.9 a liter with no significant drop in sight. Despite the federal fuel excise tax suspension being extended to the new year, prices continue to climb towards that $2 mark. But as ABC's Alex Stone tells us, some possible relief could be on the way.
3: Member countries of the Group of Seven, or G7, agreeing to release 100 million barrels of diesel fuel and crude oil from reserve stock. The countries have also agreed not to impose any export bans on allies as the fuel is moved around. President Trump has floated a potential ban on U.S. diesel exports, which would hit European economies hard.
9: We're not going to be doing the export ban.
3: Alex Stone, ABC News, Los Angeles.
0: One person is in custody and another in hospital after a stabbing in Mississauga last night. Peel police say they were called to the Square One bus terminal just after 9:30 last night. On scene, an adult man was found who had been stabbed and a woman was arrested. Police say the man suffered serious but non-life-threatening injuries. An altercation between the man and woman occurred before the stabbing, though police have not said if the two know each other. Police say no suspects are outstanding and you can expect a large police presence in the area, which you're being asked to avoid. A 12-year-old boy is recovering in hospital after being struck by a vehicle near the Yonge and Lawrence area last night. Toronto police say emergency crews were called just after 6:30 Friday evening for reports of a pedestrian struck by a vehicle. City's Rhianne Campbell has more.
10: Toronto police say it happened in the intersection of Lawrence Avenue West and Duplex Avenue. Police and paramedics say the boy was taken to a trauma center with non-life-threatening injuries. The driver remained on scene.
0: There's no word on if any charges will be laid as a result of the collision. 680 News Time, 2:05. Tonight is the night art takes over Toronto. 680's Momin Qureshi joins us with a preview of Nuit Blanche.
11: This year marks a major milestone for Nuit Blanche.
26: We've been animating the city and its sidewalks and streets and parks for 20 years, so this is a really important milestone for us.
11: Jean Holmes with the city says tonight when the sun goes down, the art comes alive on the streets of Toronto.
26: We are concentrating our programming activities in the downtown core in and around this City Hall, Nathan Phillips Square, and a really great takeover of Old City Hall.
11: But it's not just downtown.
26: There are still activations that are happening in MIs all over town.
11: That includes the Aga Khan Museum, Humber College, and the Wild Seed Center for the Arts. And the best way to enjoy it all is taking transit.
26: The TTC is free again all night.
11: You can find more Nuit Blanche details at toronto.citynews.ca. 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
0: 680 News time, 2:06. A Toronto man is facing several charges after a series of alleged break-ins in the Jane and Church Street area between August and September. Police say 34-year-old Austin McDonald broke into a garage, a vehicle, and a home while occupants were inside. He's accused of stealing dirt bikes, jewelry, and bank cards, then using one of the stolen cards for purchases and cash withdrawals. McDonald was arrested on September 19th and faces multiple break-and-enter, theft, and breach of probation charges. Anyone with information on any of the incidents involving him is asked to contact police or Crime Stoppers anonymously. Kids are back to school, autumn has arrived, and so have the fall rashes. 680's Phil Martino talks to an expert about what parents should be on the lookout for.
15: Toronto dermatologist Dr. Marisa Ponzo says with the weather getting colder, we're starting to see more eczema.
13: That's really dry, itchy winter skin.
15: Dr. Ponzo says some infections start to come up at this time of year as well, including bacterial infections on the skin and hand, foot, and mouth disease.
13: A good way to prevent this and the infection I mentioned is good hand washing after going to the bathroom and before eating.
15: So when do you go to the doctor?
13: You know, if your child is unwell, they look lethargic, they don't feel up to regular activities, if they've had fever that's been lasting days and not getting better, if their rash is spreading, and then also if they're getting blisters, in the mouth, the eyes, the private area, it's making it difficult for them to function and drink water. And then the other big one is if they get bruises on the skin, and this is like a rash that it doesn't blanch when you press on it, like it doesn't turn white. That's another reason to go to the doctor.
15: Phil Martino, 680 News Radio.
0: And the Maple Leafs will be back in action tonight in round one of the Battle of Ontario. 680's Randolph Fairbairn takes a look ahead.
2: The first Saturday night of the regular season, we'll see six of the seven Canadian teams hit the ice. It will start with three games at 7 o'clock, including the Battle of Ontario between the Maple Leafs and Ottawa Senators at Scotiabank Arena. It's on Sportsnet Ontario. The Montreal Canadiens will be in Pittsburgh to meet the Penguins on Sportsnet East, and the Edmonton Oilers will be on Sportsnet West when they host the Seattle Kraken. The Nightcaps sees a battle out west between the Calgary Flames and the Vancouver Canucks. They'll drop the puck on Sportsnet in Vancouver at 10 o'clock. Other games will include the Boston Bruins and Minnesota Wild, the Capitals and Lightning, and the Buffalo Sabres face the Chicago Blackhawks. All three games can be seen on Sportsnet Plus. From the Sports Center, I'm Randolph Fairbairn.
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0: 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Enpro says the price rose 6 cents at midnight, up to $1.90.9 a liter at most GTA stations. In 60 seconds, we'll take a look at traffic and weather together on the ones. 680 News time, 2:10.
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0: 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Time for Rogers Xfinity Internet traffic and weather together on the ones. Here's Ben Howes.
1: Thanks, Logan. Still keeping an eye on this collision on the southbound DVP. You can actually use the Bayview Bloor ramp onto the southbound DVP. I thought it had been closed off completely by this collision, but you can apparently still take that ramp. Both ramp lanes are blocked by the collision, however, so you'll be forced to merge into the live southbound DVP lanes fairly quickly. So just keep that in mind if you're taking that ramp. If you're heading southbound on the DVP, this shouldn't slow you down too much. Traffic is slowing down on the way by to have a look at this collision, but there's no backup formed behind there, so you should get by there without too much issue. Mostly just construction to tell you about other than that, so I'll move over to the westbound QEW, where from the 427 to approaching Cawthra, two right lanes are blocked off for construction. The southbound West Mall ramp of the westbound QEW is closed off for that same reason, as is the ramp to Dixie. On the Fort Erie bound QEW, no access to or from Ontario Street, Beamsville. Those ramps are closed. On the northbound 410 at Beauvert Drive, a right lane's blocked off, then no access to or from Beauvert or Sandalwood. Those ramps are all closed. Toronto bound on the QEW, the northbound Red Hill ramp to the Toronto bound QEW is closed, and the ramp to Red Hill is closed off as well. The eastbound Nikola Tesla ramp to the Toronto bound QEW is also closed. That's all construction. On the eastbound QEW, the southbound Brant ramp to the eastbound QEW is closed. At third line, a left lane and HOV lane are blocked off for construction. At Cawthra, or from Cawthra to Dixie, two right lanes are blocked for construction. Then the Cawthra ramp to the eastbound QEW is closed, and the southbound Dixie ramp to the eastbound QEW is closed off as well. That's to allow for construction. On the southbound 410 at Mayfield, the right lane's blocked off. The Mayfield ramp to the southbound 410 is closed, and the ramp to Sandalwood is blocked off as well. On the southbound 412, there had been a left lane blocked off by a collision at Highway 407, and that has just cleared. Your next report's in less than 10 minutes, and now with the forecast, here's meteorologist Jesse Uppel.
2: Clear skies early this morning with the potential of some patchy fog locally across the GTA, but as we move through the rest of the day, lots of sunshine and seasonal temperatures. Afternoon high of 17 degrees with a light wind out of the east. Sunshine to start on Sunday with increasing clouds, a bit warmer with a high of 19, slight chance of an isolated shower. Today's high 17.
0: Right now in downtown Toronto, it's 11 degrees under a clear sky. 680 News Time, 2:13. A recap of the top stories this hour and a check on sports coming your way in 60 seconds.
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0: It's 11 degrees in downtown Toronto right now under a clear sky. Good morning. I'm Logan Libiak. Here are the top stories this hour. As conflict in the Middle East continues to cause pain at the pumps for drivers around the world, prices took another jump of 6 cents at midnight. The price of gas now continues to creep closer to the $2 a liter mark, sitting at $1.90.9 a liter at most stations across the GTA. And a woman is in custody after a stabbing near the Square One bus terminal in Mississauga last night. Peel police say the woman and a man had an altercation which ended with the man being stabbed. They add there are no outstanding suspects being searched for. 680 News Time, 2:15. Now time for sports. 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
7: From the night on the ice, the Bruins and Jets met in Winnipeg. Boston scores late in the third with their goalie pulled. And then J.J. Paterka gets the winner in OT, 4-3 Bruins. Rangers beat the Red Wings 2-0. Capitals over the Hurricanes 5-2. The Maple Leafs are back in action when they face a big early season tilt against the Ottawa Senators. The puck drops at 7 o'clock at Scotiabank Arena. Also at 7, the Canadians go in Pittsburgh against the Penguins. The Oilers host the Seattle Kraken. And the nightcap has the Vancouver Canucks and Calgary Flames dropping the puck at 10. The Marlies went in their regular season opener. They were in Rochester facing the Americans. 3-1, Rochester wins it. CFL Week 18 action had the Hamilton Tiger Cats and Ottawa Red Blacks going in Ottawa. Hamilton takes it 34-16, keeping the Red Blacks winless. They're now 0-15. Argonauts back at it at 3 o'clock at BMO Field against the BC Lions. No Chad Kelly. He's out with a hand issue. Nick Arbuckle will get the start, and the nightcap has the Alouettes hosting the Winnipeg Blue Bombers at 7. After a night off for the MLB playoffs, the divisional round all set. Game one of all four series are ready to go. You can see all four openers on Sportsnet, Sportsnet 1 or Sportsnet 360. Starts at 1 o'clock with the Guardians meeting the White Sox, followed by the Dodgers and Braves at 4. Yankees go against the Rays at 6:30, and the nightcap has the Brewers taking on the Padres at 8:30. Sports at 15 and 45 past every hour or anytime at sportsnet.ca.
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10: 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You're listening to All News Radio 680 News. I'm John Downs. Reports say Prime Minister Mark Carney is headed to Turkey this month for the first dedicated bilateral visit to the country by a Canadian leader. 680 News Radio business analyst Chris McCusker has more.
11: Reuters says Canada and Turkey could be heading into free trade talks, which were launched on the sidelines of the NATO summit in July, along with the potential idea of energy and defense cooperation. Now, no dates have been announced, but Canadian and Turkish trade ministers agreed this week to accelerate talks ahead of the leaders' sit-down. This would be Carney's latest attempt to seek out partners after trade talks with the U.S. broke down in August. Now, Turkey is seen as an emerging market, although its leader has been criticized for a crackdown on the political opposition, along with some targeting of the LGBTQ plus community. Turkey's biggest trading partner is the European Union. Chris McCusker, 680 News Radio.
10: Michael J. Fox has been honored at Rideau Hall with a standing ovation. Governor General Louise Arbour elevated the actor and Parkinson's disease activist to the companion level of the Order of Canada. Arbour says Fox chose to use his skills and influence to help others.
12: Your commitment to Parkinson's disease research has helped turn hope into tangible progress for countless individuals and families. It was a very courageous, generous, and deeply inspiring choice.
10: Fox has raised $2.5 billion for research into Parkinson's disease. Russia is using drones and rockets to ramp up attacks on Ukraine's capital. ABC's Patrick Reval reports from the Foreign Desk.
13: Russia, for the first time, has attacked Kyiv's huge main bridges, hitting one with drones four times since Thursday. It's a dramatic escalation that underlines how much heavier Russian attacks have become. We've never seen bombing of Kyiv like this. Russia is now able to attack the city with far more drones every day, going after far more civilian targets, and it's expected to get much worse this winter. Patrick Reval, ABC News at the Foreign Desk.
10: Coming up, traffic and weather together.
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1: From the 680 News Radio Traffic Center, I'm Ben Howes. Starting with a new collision on the Toronto-bound QEW at Fruitland, two right lanes have been blocked off by a collision. Doesn't really appear to be causing a delay at this time. Just make sure to be careful on your way by. Continuing Toronto-bound on the QEW, the northbound Red Hill ramp to the Toronto-bound QEW has been closed off for construction. The ramp to Red Hill Valley is closed off as well, as is the eastbound Nikola Tesla ramp to the Toronto-bound QEW. On the eastbound QEW, the southbound Brant ramp to the Toronto-bound QEW is closed off for construction. At Third Line, the left lane and HOV lane are blocked off for that same reason. From Cawthra to Dixie, two right lanes are blocked. The Cawthra ramps to the eastbound QEW are closed, and the southbound Dixie ramp to the eastbound QEW is blocked off as well. On the southbound 404 at Bloomington, two right lanes are blocked for construction, and the ramp to the eastbound 401 is closed off for that same reason. Then moving on to the southbound DVP, the Bayview Bloor ramp to the southbound DVP has both lanes blocked off by a collision. You can still use the ramp. You're just forced to merge very quickly as you take the ramp to get onto the southbound lanes. It's not really causing a delay. Traffic is slowing down on the way by to have a look at the collision, but there is no backup that's formed behind there. Moving over to the westbound 401, where we've had a couple of stalled vehicles clear in the past little while. So the ramp to Westney had a left lane blocked by a stalled vehicle. That's no longer the case. And at Yonge and the Collectors, a left lane had been blocked off by a stalled vehicle as well. That has also cleared. Your next report is coming up in less than 10 minutes. And now with the forecast, here is meteorologist Jesse Upel.
2: Mostly clear conditions early this morning across the GTA with that potential of some patchy fog. Later today, lots of sunshine thanks to high pressure in place and seasonal temperatures of 17 degrees. We'll drop down to a low of 9 degrees through Saturday night. Lots of sunshine for Sunday, at least to start off, with increasing clouds late day, a high of 19. There is that chance of an isolated shower late day Sunday, and then turning much cooler for Monday, falling below seasonal. We'll have sunshine, but a high of only 15 degrees. Similar conditions on Tuesday. Today's high 17.

0: double stack, only at Mr. Stubb. And it may not come back. Swing on in to Mr. Stubb, yours since 68.
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2: 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And ask your smart speaker to play 680 News Radio Toronto. It's Interesting Stories of the Day with Richard Southern.
3: Just in time for the weekend, it's a new way to imbibe without anyone else catching on you're doing it. Get this one. Odorless cannabis is hitting the market here in Ontario. It promises all the regular effects of pot, but without the telltale smell. It's called Odorless OG and is sold in cannabis stores in half-gram pre-rolled joints. Interestingly, it contains no added fragrances, no odor-masking agents. The company behind it says the product is made through selective breeding and cultivation practices to produce cannabis that is, quote, virtually free of that skunky smell. Apparently, a top ask by customers at Ontario cannabis stores was for lower odor pots. And here it is. Laura and Mitch, this is something I could have used in high school. I don't know if I need this anymore, to be honest with you.
4: I mean, I don't know. The smell's just, well, in my opinion, I don't particularly enjoy the smell. So I think, you know, if it smells a little bit less, then I say go for it. Yeah.
5: Odorless is kind of funny because, like, you're wrapping a plant in paper and then setting it on fire. So
3: there's going to be a smell.
5: It's going to smell like something, like burning, which isn't very nice.
3: There's already, you know, if you go into the cannabis stores, you see all the vapes now and all the edibles. There's ways to do it without stinking up the place already. So, but I thought this was interesting that they've gone to all the effort to try and get rid of
5: the toilet paper tube that you put a lint sheet at the end of and then blow through there.
3: As I say, back in the high school days, you know?
4: What? Oh, man, this is totally out of my knowledge base.
3: If you know, you know. If you know, you know.
5: Like, who is this for? Because if you use cannabis, like, you're in it for the whole sensory experience. So is it for someone who, like, claims to, like, not like it but secretly wants to try it, like mom and dad?
4: Or maybe you're with someone who maybe doesn't enjoy the smell as much as you do. I don't know. Give it a try, Mitch. See how it goes.
5: Capsules are where they're at, I will say.
3: I thought you liked your twisted teas, Mitch. You're venturing out now. You're expanding your horizons.
5: I used to do the weed just for sleeping because I would anchor an evening shift and I'd be buzzing like, oh, I need to go to bed. But now this place just tires me out. So it's I'm sleeping naturally now.
4: Work is exhausting. Welcome to old age.
3: He's getting high on life. That's Mitch.
5: That's right.
3: High on life.
5: Richard, have a great weekend.
3: Have a wonderful weekend.
5: Oh my goodness.
3: See you Monday.
5: Hi, so nice. Bye.
6: Coming up, weekend business.
7: The co-CEO of Netflix says the streaming giant isn't growing as fast as he would like. Ted Sarandos tells Bloomberg that the company is expanding beyond its core business of films and TV shows, with about 5% of its budget going toward live programming to boost growth. Shares have fallen 24% this year as its spending continues to rise. Food giant Conagra is cleaning out its pantry. The maker of Healthy Choice and Slim Jim is cutting back on products that aren't pulling their weight as it struggles with slowing sales. The company is reviewing which products should be discontinued, and it's getting out of the Celeste frozen pizza business. On the other hand, it's putting more money into Boom Chicka Pop popcorn and new products with fewer artificial ingredients. And new cars are becoming a luxury for more Americans. The average price has topped $50,000, while the typical monthly payment is expected to hit a record $821 for September. The auto market is holding up largely because wealthier shoppers are still buying expensive trucks and SUVs. Meanwhile, buyers making less than $100,000 are increasingly priced out of the market. Cox Automotive expects sales to finish the year slightly down from 2025. And DoorDash has unveiled an artificial intelligence agent for ordering food that works inside Apple's Messages app. The tool allows customers to enter text commands like order my usual protein bowl to the office without accessing the DoorDash app. The company is opening a wait list for customers to try out the service. Courtney Donahoe, Bloomberg Radio.
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5: Good morning. This is Saturday, October 3rd. I'm Logan Libiak. Here's what's making news right now. Sticker shock at the pumps continues this morning after gas prices went up another 6 cents at midnight, bringing the price within 10 cents of the dreaded $2 mark. A stabbing near the Square One bus terminal in Mississauga last night has a suspect in custody and man recovering in hospital this morning. Toronto police say a 12-year-old boy suffered serious injuries after being struck by a car near the Lawrence Park neighborhood Friday night.
9: The 20th edition of Nuit Blanche is set to take over Toronto's streets tonight.
10: This is a really important milestone for us.
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11: Maple Leafs will meet the Ottawa Senators in the Battle of Ontario, and the Argos will take on the Lions at BMO Field. Sports at 45.
5: 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Here's Ben Howes.
12: Thanks, Logan. It's a smooth drive out there on your major routes, but there are a couple collisions you'll want to be aware of as you plan your trip. So I'll start on the Toronto-bound QEW. We're at Fruitland. This is past Hamilton on the approaching Hamilton, I should say, on the Toronto-bound QEW. Two right lanes are blocked off by a collision, not really causing a delay, but you want to be careful on your way by. And then, of course, there is this collision on the southbound DVP ramp to the Bayview Bloor ramp to the southbound DVP. So

0: of the 404 DVP, the ramp to Brimley, the ramp to McCowan, the ramp to Markham Road, or the ramp to Nielsen. That is all to allow for construction. There are some lanes blocked off through that stretch as well. So east of Kennedy to Nielsen in the collectors, two right lanes are blocked for construction. And then approaching Brock Road in the express, two left lanes are blocked for construction. Volume's light right now, so you're not really seeing delays there. Moving over to the southbound 410 at Mayfield, the right lane's blocked for construction. The Mayfield ramp to the southbound 410 is closed, and the ramp to Sandalwood is completely closed as well. On the southbound 427, the express ramp to the westbound QEW has a right lane blocked off for construction. Your next report's in less than 10 minutes, and now with the forecast, here is meteorologist Jesse Upel.
1: There's a risk of some patchy fog early this morning in parts of the Golden Horseshoe, otherwise clear skies and light winds. Today, we are going to be climbing to seasonal temperatures for the afternoon with lots of sunshine, a high of 17 degrees, light east winds, and then later tonight, clear down to a low of 9. Today's high, 17.
2: Right now in downtown Toronto, it's 10 degrees under a clear sky, feeling more like 8. 680 News Time, 2:33. If you're starting this weekend on the roads this morning, you'll be wishing you filled up your tank last night. Gas prices jumped up 6 cents at midnight, creeping ever closer to the $2 mark, sitting at $1.90.9 a liter across most GTA stations. And as drivers around the GTA and the world deal with the constant spikes in gas prices, some possible relief is on the way. And as ABC's Alex Stone tells us, it's coming from the Group of Seven.
3: President Donald Trump was one of the G7 leaders on the call, but he did not have his camera turned on, according to a screenshot shared by the executive director of the International Energy Agency. Trump writing on social media after the call, quote, "Europe has just agreed to release a massive amount of their heavily stocked diesel oil. The process will begin immediately."
2: G7 member countries have agreed to release 100 million barrels of diesel fuel and crude oil from reserve stock over the next 4 months. However, it's currently unclear how that could help drivers in the GTA feeling the pain at the pumps. A stabbing at the Square One bus terminal last night has Peel Police investigating this morning. Officials say they were called to the area just after 9:30 last night. They say an altercation between an adult man and a woman ended with the man being stabbed. Police say the man suffered serious injuries, but he is in stable condition while the woman is in custody. No outstanding suspects are being searched for by police, but you can expect a large presence in the area, which you're being asked to avoid. Police have not said if the man and woman were known to each other at this time. 680 News Time, 2:35. A 12-year-old boy was rushed to hospital last night after being struck by a car near the Lawrence Park neighborhood. Police say they were called to the area of Lawrence and Duplex Avenues just before 6:30 Friday evening for reports of a person struck by a vehicle. The boy was taken to trauma center on an emergency run, and police say his injuries are serious but non-life-threatening. The driver of the vehicle remained on scene, and there's currently no word on if any charges will be laid. 680 News Time, 2:35. Nuit Blanche takes over city streets tonight. And 680's Momin Qureshi says this year marks a major milestone for the yearly festival.
4: It's been two decades of Toronto's annual all-night art festival.
5: This year marks the 20th anniversary of Nuit Blanche.
4: Jean Holmes with the city says when the sun goes down, the art comes alive on city streets, with the epicenter at Nathan Phillips Square, City Hall, and inside the now vacant Old City Hall.
5: Which is exciting for us. We haven't been inside of City Hall very much in the last little while, so it's really great to be able to open the doors and kind of bring people back into that space in a really exciting way.
4: But Holmes says you can check out some of the art in other parts of town as well.
5: Yaga Khan has a great project, the Japanese Canadian Cultural Center up in North York. Humber College has an activation of 5 or 6 independent projects. It's a great project at Wild Seed that's out there.
4: Transit will likely be your best option to get around, with the TTC running free all night long. Momin Qureshi, 680 News Radio.
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2: Forum Research is out with a new poll ahead of next month's election. This one looking at some of the city's wards. In Beaches, East York, Nate Erskine-Smith is leading with 52% support, followed by Natalie Johnson at 24% support. 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In Parkdale High Park, where there's no incumbent, Debbie King is leading with 37% support. In Scarborough North, appears to be a tight race, where Sean Chen has a narrow lead over the incumbent Jamal Myers. In third is Han

0: Dong with a 12% support. Dong was just recently endorsed by former Mayor John Tory. And in the downtown riding of Toronto Centre, incumbent Chris Moyes holds a narrow 3-point lead over Daniel Tate. 680 News Time, 2:37. A suspect is wanted by Toronto police in connection with a sexual assault in Scarborough. Police allege the assault occurred in the Kennedy Road and Progress Avenue area last month. City's Rhiann Campbell has the details.
1: It happened on September 12th at around 9 p.m. in a parking lot where a man allegedly sexually assaulted a woman in his vehicle and fled before police arrived. Aharsh Krishnakumar, a 26-year-old man from Brampton, is wanted for assault, sexual assault, assault with a weapon, forcible confinement, flight from police officer, dangerous operation of a convoyance, and failing to comply with a probation order.
0: Anyone with information is asked to contact police. And the MLB divisional round is ready to go with the Dodgers seeking a third straight title. 680's Randolph Fairbairn with the preview.
2: And then there were eight. After the wild card round in the MLB playoffs, there are eight teams with a shot at the World Series. Three have yet to win a championship. That's the Milwaukee Brewers, Tampa Bay Rays, and San Diego Padres. Five is the number of games that the divisional round series are best ofs. Okay, enough with the numbers. All four series start Saturday with the Cleveland Guardians and Chicago White Sox starting things off at 1 o'clock. They will be followed by the Atlanta Braves and two-time defending champs, the Los Angeles Dodgers. Game three has the New York Yankees facing the Tampa Bay Rays, and things close out in the nightcap with the team with the best regular season record, the Milwaukee Brewers and San Diego Padres. All four games will be available on Sportsnet, Sportsnet One, or Sportsnet 360. From the Sports Center, I'm Randolph Fairbairn.
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0: 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Enpro says the price went up 6 cents at midnight, rising to $1.90.9 a liter at most GTA stations. 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
0: 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Time for Rogers Xfinity Internet. Traffic and weather together on the ones. Here's Ben House.
9: Thanks, Logan. It's a smooth drive out there in the GTA. Lots of construction and a couple collisions to tell you about, but they're not causing delays. I'll start on the westbound 401, where west of Westney to Brock Road, three left lanes are blocked for construction. At White's Road and the Collectors, two left lanes are blocked off for that same reason. Approaching Port Union, the transfer to the Collectors is closed. The Highway 2 ramp of the westbound 401 is closed. At Meadowvale, the transfer to the Express is closed. Approaching Huron Ontario, two left lanes are blocked. At Huron Ontario, the transfer to the Express is closed, and at Mavis, the transfer to the Collectors is closed. That's all construction on the westbound 401. On the northbound 400 at Rutherford, a left lane's blocked, and the Major McKenzie ramp to the northbound 400's blocked also for construction. More construction on the southbound 400 at Bass Pro Mills, a right lane is blocked. The westbound Langstaff ramp to the southbound 400 is closed. On the southbound 404 at Bloomington, two right lanes are blocked for construction, and the ramp to the eastbound 401 is closed. Continuing on to the southbound DVP, the Bayview Bloor ramp to the southbound DVP is completely closed off by a collision, so no access to that ramp for the time being. Not really causing a delay in the live southbound lanes of the DVP. Traffic is probably slowing down a little bit on the way by just to check out the collision, but there is no backup that has formed behind there. Moving over to the westbound QEW, where from the 427 to approaching Cawthra, two right lanes are blocked for construction. The southbound West Mall ramp to the westbound QEW is closed off as well, as is the ramp to Dixie. For Erie bound on the QEW, no access to or from Ontario Street, Beamsville. Those ramps are all closed. Moving over to the Toronto bound QEW at Fruitland, two right lanes are blocked by a collision. The northbound Red Hill ramp at the Toronto bound QEW is closed, and the ramp to Red Hill Valley is blocked off as well. The eastbound Nikola Tesla ramp to the Toronto bound QEW is also blocked. The southbound Brant ramp to the Toronto bound QEW is closed as well. At Third Line, a left lane and HOV lane are blocked from Cawthra to Dixie. Two right lanes are blocked. The Cawthra ramp to the eastbound QEW is closed, and the southbound Dixie ramp to the eastbound QEW is blocked off as well, all for construction. Now with the forecast, here is meteorologist Jess Upel.
5: Watching for some fog patches locally across the GTA early this morning. Otherwise, clear skies, lots of sunshine later today to begin the weekend, and seasonal temperatures near 17 degrees this afternoon. We'll have light winds out of the east as we drop down to a low of 9 degrees through the overnight. We'll have the return of sunshine on Sunday with increasing clouds late day, a high of 19 degrees, slight chance of an isolated shower. Today's high 17.
0: Right now in downtown Toronto, it's 10 degrees under a clear sky. 680 News Time, 2:44. A recap of the top stories this hour and sports coming your way in 60 seconds.
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11: It's been a while. It's Daryl Hayashi, the former tax auditor. 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
0: It's 10 degrees in downtown Toronto right now under a clear sky. Good morning. I'm Logan Libiak. Here are the top stories this hour. It's a good weekend to take transit or just stay home if you're looking to save some money. Gas prices jumped 6 cents once again at midnight, bringing the price up to $1.90.9 a liter across most GTA stations, with no significant drop within view. And a stabbing near the Square One bus terminal in Mississauga last night has left a man recovering in hospital this morning. Police say his injuries are serious but non-life-threatening, and that a woman the man had an altercation with has been arrested. 680 News Time, 2:45. Now it's time for sports. 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
2: After starting 1-1 with a loss to the Montreal Canadiens and win over the New York Islanders, the Leafs will be back in action when they face a big early season challenge against the Ottawa Senators in the Battle of Ontario at Scotiabank Arena. The puck drops at 7. From the night on the ice in the NHL, the Rangers beat the Red Wings 2-0. Bruins over Winnipeg 4-3 in OT. One other final, the Capitals beat the Hurricanes 5-2. Marlies beginning their defense of their Calder Cup championship. They were in Rochester facing the Americans. 3-1, Rochester wins it. They'll play their home opener against Hamilton at Coca-Cola Coliseum. They'll raise their championship banner. The puck will drop at 4 o'clock. CFL Week 18 action. On the docket was the Hamilton Tiger Cats and Ottawa Red Blacks meeting in Ottawa. 34-16, Hamilton wins it. Ottawa falls to 0-15, Hamilton 5-11. The Argonauts back at it at 3 o'clock at BMO Field against the BC Lions. No Chad Kelly for the Boatmen. He's out with a hand issue. Nick Arbuckle will get the start. Divisional round is all set in MLB playoffs. Starting at 1 o'clock, the Guardians meet the White Sox. It's followed by the Dodgers and Braves. Yankees go against the Rays. And the nightcap has the Brewers taking on the Padres. Raptors will open the preseason. They'll play the Heat at 7 o'clock in Quebec City. Canada, the men's national team, will play a friendly against Peru in Montreal. They'll kick at 2 o'clock. Sports at 15 and 45 past every hour or anytime at Sportsnet.ca.
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15: Good morning. You're listening to 680 News Radio. I'm JJ Evison. Police are investigating after anti-Semitic flyers were sent to the Belleville Synagogue that was targeted in a shooting last month. The president of the Sons of Jacob Synagogue says the flyers were also sent to homes in the surrounding community early Thursday morning. Constable Jeff Smith was shot multiple times outside of the synagogue on September 20th while trying to stop a shooter who police say was trying to carry out an attack outside the building during the start of Yom Kippur. The 29-year-old shooter, a former soldier who was released in 2022, died in hospital of gunshot wounds. Constable Smith remains in hospital and is expected to undergo multiple surgeries. Prime Minister Mark Carney is putting together a National Council on Artificial Intelligence. 680 News Radio business analyst Chris McCusker has more.
16: A statement from the Prime Minister's office says the council will bring together public and private stakeholders and advise on the evolution of the government's AI for All strategy. So that includes accelerating adoption, fostering national champions, and building sovereign AI infrastructure. Members of the council who haven't been named will advise on making AI safer, protecting democracy, and ensuring that all Canadians prosper from the technology. There is no word on when we might get further details. Chris McCusker, 680 News Radio.
15: The Backstreet Boys wanted it that way, and apparently that means four shows in Toronto. Rogers is bringing the Backstreet Boys to Canada in mid-February, and they're giving customers early access to tickets starting Monday at 10 a.m. The millennial beloved boy band that ruled the pop charts in the 90s will be here for a four-concert residency at Toronto's Rogers Centre. Dubbed Into the Millennium Homecoming live in Canada, the residency will be the band's only North American stadium shows of 2027. Rogers is the parent company of this radio station. Coming up next on 680 News Radio, traffic and weather together.
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9: From the 680 News Radio Traffic Center, I'm Ben Howes. It is a pretty smooth drive out there on your major routes. Lots of construction to go over, and we're still looking at a couple collisions, but no delays at the moment. I'll start on the eastbound 401. We're at Yonge, and the collectors. A right lane is blocked. The Yonge ramp to the eastbound 401 is closed, and the ramp to Bayview is blocked off as well, as is the Bayview ramp to the eastbound 401. At Leslie and the collectors, two right lanes are blocked. The Leslie ramp to the eastbound 401 is closed. The collector ramp to the 404 DVP is blocked off as well. East of Kennedy to Nielsen and the collectors, two right lanes are blocked. The Kennedy ramp to the eastbound 401 is closed. The ramp to Brimley and the ramp to McCowan are both closed off, as is the McCowan ramp to the eastbound 401 at McCowan. The transfer to the collectors is closed. The corporate drive ramp to the eastbound 401 is closed as well. The ramp to Markham Road is also blocked off, as is the Markham Road ramp to the eastbound 401. The progress ramp to the eastbound 401 is also blocked off, as is the ramp to Nielsen. Approaching Brock Road in the express, two left lanes are blocked off. That is all construction. Moving over to the southbound DVP, the Bayview Bloor ramp to the southbound DVP is completely closed off by a collision. Doesn't have any live lanes of the southbound DVP blocked, just these ramp lanes. Traffic is slowing down a little bit on the way by, but there is no backup there. And then on the Toronto-bound QEW at Fruitland, two right lanes are blocked off by a collision. No delays there either. Just be careful on your way by. There's other construction to tell you about on the southbound 410 at Mayfield. The right lane is blocked, and the Mayfield ramp at the southbound 410 is closed. The ramp to Sandalwood is also closed off, also for construction. Southbound on the 427, the express ramp to the westbound QEW has a right lane blocked off to allow for construction as well. And then on the northbound 410 at Beauvaird Drive, a right lane is blocked and no access to or from Beauvaird or Sandalwood. Those ramps are all closed as well, also for construction. Now with the forecast, here is meteorologist Jesse Upel.
5: Watching for some patchy fog early this morning in parts of the GTA. Otherwise, clear skies and light winds. We'll have lots of sunshine this afternoon and seasonal temperatures of 17 degrees. Light winds out of the east, and then we're down to 9 degrees through Saturday night. We'll have sun and cloud on Sunday, just that slight risk of an isolated shower. A high of 19, but things really cool down by Monday of next week. We fall below seasonal with a high of 15. Today's high, 17.
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15: This is All News Radio, 680 News Radio. A royal visit at Queen's Park Friday afternoon. Prince Edward stopped by the legislature during his trip to Toronto for a series of official engagements connected to the Duke of Edinburgh's Global Youth Achievement Program. He was introduced by Premier Ford.
22: The Duke of Edinburgh's International Award has helped young people around the world build meaningful skills. 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
23: Thank you very much indeed. I tell you, one thing about life is you'll discover that whatever you choose to do, unexpected opportunities will turn up. Well, as you discovered as well, Mr. Premier, you know, so you thought you had a life marked out in business, and look where you are now.
15: Prince Edward met with young achievers at the legislature and participated in programs celebrating youth development. It's one thing for a musical to hit the road, but how about the water? Royal Caribbean is introducing the SpongeBob musical, the first ever at-sea production inspired by the Broadway show and animated series.
24: It's the best.
15: Its story follows SpongeBob and his friends as they attempt to save their home from an impending volcanic eruption. Officials say the Adventure Pack cruise show will bring the vibrant world of Bikini Bottom to life on the Hero of the Seas ship when it sails from Miami in August of 2027. And several roads will be off limits this weekend for events and construction around the city. 680's Kyle Hawking has a rundown.
25: Nuit Blanche is happening this weekend, and some road closures are already in place for the setup. Queen Street is shut down from University to Bay, and Bay is closed from Richmond to Dundas. York is also closed from Queen to Richmond, and tomorrow afternoon at 4:30, Church Street will shut down from Wellesley to Dundonald. The CIBC Run for the Cure will close downtown sections of College, Spadina, and Dundas on Sunday from 8 a.m. until 1 p.m. And the Ontario Fallen Firefighter Memorial Ceremony will take over Queen's Park Crescent between Wellesley and College on Sunday from 7 a.m. to 1 p.m. There will also be a closure of Bloor Street for about a day and a half. It'll shut down from Spadina to Huron for a crane dismantling from 7 tonight until 5 a.m. on Sunday. A full list of these closures is on our website. With a 9-year drive, Kyle Hawking, 680 News Radio.
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16: I'm Chris McCusker. Canada-U.S. trade talks are at an impasse. Now, contact isn't totally cut off, meaning there is still hope. Ron Stagg is Professor Emeritus in the History Department at Toronto Metropolitan University. He's also a longtime observer of Canada-U.S. relations.
3: Donald Trump doesn't like to lose. He sees Canada as standing up to him, and he is increasing the pressure. If you look at a comparison with how the United States is dealing with Mexico, they're negotiating, everything seems fine. My impression there, again, it's just my impression, Donald Trump doesn't respect women. He sees them as appendages, supporters, or whatever. So I think he has an easier time dealing with Mexico, even though the Mexican president is not going to give in to him. But he sees that as an easier thing as than standing up to the Canadian prime ministers. There have been two of them now.
16: Now, the tone could shift next month.
3: It might be after the midterms. Trump says, okay, I got to do something to make it look good, so I'll negotiate with Canada some kind of arrangement where it looks, I can sell it as the United States winning. But it's very difficult to know what's going to happen.
16: 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It's available on the Seeker app. And with your weekend business report, I'm Chris McCusker.
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0: Good morning. This is Saturday, October 3rd. I'm Logan Libiak. Here's what's making news right now. Drivers who waited until this morning to hit the gas station will be regretting not doing so earlier as the weekend gets started with another 6-cent jump to the price of the pumps. Peel police say a woman is in custody after an altercation at the Square One bus terminal in Mississauga last night ended with a man being stabbed. A 12-year-old boy is recovering in trauma center this morning after he was hit by a car near the Young and Lawrence area of Midtown on Friday.
7: Tonight, when the sun goes down, the art comes out.
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2: Plenty of action on the ice in the NHL, and the Marlies took on Rochester in their season opener. Sports at 15.
0: 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Checking out the roads this morning, it's Ben Howes.
9: Thanks, Logan. It's a smooth drive out there on your major routes. Got a couple collisions to tell you about. So the Bayview Bloor ramp to the southbound DVP remains closed off due to a collision. And on the Toronto-bound QEW at Fruitland, two right lanes are blocked off by a collision as well. Neither one is causing any delay. Other than that, there's mostly just construction to tell you about. So I'll turn now to the eastbound 401. We're at Yonge and the Collectors. There's a right lane blocked off. And there are lots of ramp closures to tell you about. So the Yonge, Bayview, Leslie, Beasley, Kennedy, McCowan, Corporate Drive, Markham Road, and Progress ramps to the eastbound 401 are all closed off for construction. And then you won't have access to Bayview, the collector ramp to the 404 DV, the ramp to Brimley, the ramp to McCowan, the ramp to Markham Road, or the ramp to Nielsen. They're all closed for construction as well. There is some construction within that stretch that has some lanes blocked off. So east of Kennedy to Nielsen and the collectors, two right lanes are blocked. And then approaching Brock Road in the express, two left lanes are blocked off. And then out in Ajax at Lake Ridge, two left lanes are blocked off due to a stalled vehicle. Looks like there might be a bit of a slowdown by that area, but that is out of the range of our cameras. Westbound side of the 401, more construction to go over. So west of Westney to Brock Road, three left lanes are blocked off. And then at White's Road and the collectors, two left lanes are blocked. Approaching Port Union, the transfer to the collectors is closed. The Highway 2 ramp at the westbound 401 is blocked off as well. At Meadowvale, the transfer to the express is closed. Approaching Huron Ontario and the collectors, two left lanes are blocked. At Huron Ontario, the transfer to the express is closed. And then at Mavis, the transfer to the collectors is closed. And like I mentioned, that is all construction on the westbound side of the 401. Your next report's coming up in less than 10 minutes. And now with the forecast, here is meteorologist Jesse Upel.
5: It's a mostly clear sky this morning across the GTA. Winds are relatively light, and there's that potential of some patchy fog locally. We'll climb to a high of 17 degrees this afternoon. Lots of sunshine to start off this weekend, and light winds out of the east. Later tonight, clear skies and dropping down to 9. Today's high, 17.
0: Right now in downtown Toronto, it's 10 degrees, feeling like 8 under a clear sky. 680 News Time, 3:03. An increase of 12 cents over the last 2 days is sure to have drivers dreading their next stop at the gas station this weekend. At most GTA stations this morning, the price is sitting at $1.90.9 a liter with no significant drop in sight. Despite the federal fuel excise tax suspension being extended to the new year, prices continue to climb towards that $2 mark. But as ABC's Alex Stone tells us, some possible relief could soon be on the way.
10: Member countries of the Group of Seven, or G7, agreeing to release 100 million barrels of diesel fuel and crude oil from reserve stock. The countries have also agreed not to impose any export bans on allies as the fuel is moved around. President Trump has floated a potential ban on U.S. diesel exports, which would hit European economies hard.
11: We're not going to be doing the export ban.
10: Alex Stone, ABC News, Los Angeles.
0: 680 News Time, 3:04. One person is in custody and another in hospital after a stabbing in Mississauga last night. Peel police say they were called to the Square One bus terminal just after 9:30 last night. On scene, an adult man was found who had been stabbed, and a woman was arrested. Police say the man suffered serious but non-life-threatening injuries. An altercation between the man and woman occurred before the stabbing, though police have not yet said if the two knew each other. Police say no suspects are outstanding this morning. You can expect a large police presence in the area, which you're being asked to avoid. A 12-year-old boy is recovering in hospital after being struck by a vehicle near the Yonge and Lawrence area last night. Toronto police say emergency crews were called just after 6:30 Saturday evening for reports of a pedestrian struck by a vehicle. City's Rhianne Campbell has more.
13: Toronto police say it happened in the intersection of Lawrence Avenue West and Duplex Avenue. Police and paramedics say the boy was taken to a trauma center with non-life-threatening injuries. The driver remained on scene.
0: There's no word yet on if any charges will be laid as a result. 680 News Time, 3:05. Tonight is the night art takes over Toronto. 680's Momin Qureshi joins us with a preview of Nuit Blanche.
14: This year marks a major milestone for Nuit Blanche.
17: We've been animating the city and its sidewalks and streets and parks for 20 years, so this is a really important milestone for us.
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17: We are concentrating our programming activities in the downtown core in and around this City Hall, Nathan Phillips Square, and a really great takeover of Old City Hall.
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17: There are still activations that are happening in MIs all over town. town.
14: That includes the Aga Khan Museum, Humber College, and the Wild Seed Center for the Arts. And the best way to enjoy it all is taking transit.
17: The TTC is free again all night.
14: You can find more Nuit Blanche details at toronto.citynews.ca. 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
0: 680 News time, 3:06. The city of Brampton is celebrating the independence of Africa's most populous country today. The city, in partnership with One Nigerian Canada, is inviting residents to celebrate Nigerian Independence Day today with a community flag raising. It's set to take place at Ken Willens Square around 1 this afternoon, followed by a reception at City Hall, recognizing the contributions of Brampton's Nigerian community. The president of the Nigerian Canadian Association will speak at the reception, and the city says the event will be an opportunity to learn more about the culture, traditions, and heritage of the country. Nigerian Independence Day is observed every year on October 1st, a day that marks the country's freedom from British rule in 1960. Looking stateside now, where the U.S. Food and Drug Administration has wrapped up its probe into what caused a parasite outbreak that had people worried about eating fresh lettuce. Jennifer King with the Associated Press reports.
1: The FDA says inspectors detected cyclospora at a farm in Guanajuato, Mexico, blamed for a widespread outbreak linked to lettuce that caused nearly 13,000 cases of foodborne illness across the U.S. They found the cyclospora in two places, a wastewater tank and a drainage dish used for lettuce cultivation, although they said it's not clear how the protozoan parasite got into lettuce at the Taylor Farms facility. In a separate statement, Taylor Farms attributed the contamination to an independent grower who's no longer part of their supplier program. The agency says it has now closed its investigation. I'm Jennifer King.
0: And the Maple Leafs will be back in action in round one of the Battle of Ontario tonight. 680's Randolph Fairbairn with the preview.
2: The first Saturday night of the regular season will see six of the seven Canadian teams hit the ice. It will start with three games at 7 o'clock, including the Battle of Ontario between the Maple Leafs and Ottawa Senators at Scotiabank Arena. It's on Sportsnet Ontario. The Montreal Canadiens will be in Pittsburgh to meet the Penguins on Sportsnet East. The Edmonton Oilers will be on Sportsnet West when they host the Seattle Kraken. The Nightcap sees a battle out west between the Calgary Flames and the Vancouver Canucks. They'll drop the puck on Sportsnet in Vancouver at 10 o'clock. Other games will include the Boston Bruins and Minnesota Wild, the Capitals and Lightning, and the Buffalo Sabres face the Chicago Blackhawks. All three games can be seen on Sportsnet Plus. From the Sports Center, I'm Randolph Fairbairn.
0: Coming up in 30 seconds, we'll take a look at the price at the pumps. 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
0: 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Enpro says the price rose 6 cents at midnight, up to $1.90.9 a liter at most GTA stations. Coming up in 60 seconds, a look at traffic and weather together on the ones. 680 News time, 3:10.
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0: 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Time for Rogers Xfinity Internet, traffic and weather together on the ones. Here's Ben Howes.
9: Thanks, Logan. It's a pretty smooth drive out there in the GTA. No delays to tell you about. Lots of construction, though, as well as a collision. So on the southbound 404 at Bloomington, two right lanes are blocked off for construction, and the ramp to the eastbound 401 is closed for that same reason. The Bayview Bloor ramp to the southbound to DVP had been closed by a collision, but that has cleared up. So you can use that ramp again, and the ramp lanes are clear as well. So no lanes blocked off through that stretch. Moving over to the northbound 400 at Rutherford, left lane's blocked off, and the major McKenzie ramp to the northbound 400 is closed. That's for construction. More construction on the southbound side at Bass Pro Mills, a right lane's blocked off, and the westbound Langstaff ramp to the southbound 400 is also closed. Moving over to the westbound QEW, where from the 427 to Cawthra, two right lanes are blocked. The southbound Westmall ramp to the westbound QEW is closed off as well, and the ramp to Dixie is also blocked. 40 rebound on the QEW, no access to or from Ontario Street, Beamsville. Those ramps are closed for construction. On the northbound 410 at Beauvaird, there's a right lane blocked off and no access to or from Beauvaird or Sandalwood. Those ramps are all closed. Toronto bound on the QEW at Fruitland, two right lanes are blocked by a collision. No delay there. Just be careful on your way by. The northbound Red Hill ramp, the Toronto bound QEW is closed and the ramp to Red Hill is closed off as well. The eastbound Nikola Tesla ramp, the Toronto bound QEW is also closed. Those ramps are all closed for construction. On the eastbound QEW, the southbound Brant ramp to the Toronto bound QEW had been closed for construction. That is now clear. At third line, there is a left lane and the HOV lane blocked off for construction. From Cawthra to Dixie, two right lanes are blocked for construction. The Cawthra ramp to the eastbound QEW is closed for that same reason, as is the southbound Dixie ramp to the eastbound QEW. And then on the southbound 410 at Mayfield, there's a right lane blocked off. The Mayfield ramp to southbound 410 is closed, and the ramp to Sandalwood is closed as well. Your next report's in less than 10 minutes, and now with the forecast, here's meteorologist Jesse Upel.
5: Clear skies early this morning with the potential of some patchy fog locally across the GTA. But as we move through the rest of the day, lots of sunshine and seasonal temperatures. Afternoon high of 17 degrees with a light wind out of the east. Sunshine to start on Sunday with increasing clouds, a bit warmer with a high of 19. Slight chance of an isolated shower. Today's high 17.
0: Right now in downtown Toronto, it's 10 degrees under a clear sky, feeling more like 8. 680 News Time 3:13 coming up. In 60 seconds, we'll look back at the top stories this hour and send it over to Randolph Fairbairn with sports.
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0: It's 10 degrees in downtown Toronto right now under a clear sky. Good morning, I'm Logan Libiak. Here are the top stories this hour. As conflict in the Middle East continues to cause pain at the pumps for drivers around the world, prices took another jump of 6 cents at midnight. The price of gas now continues to creep closer to the $2 mark, sitting at $1.90.9 a liter at most stations across the GTA. And a woman is in custody after a stabbing near the Square One bus terminal in Mississauga last night. Peel police say the woman and a man had an altercation which ended with the man being stabbed. They add there are no outstanding suspects being searched for this morning. 680 News Time, 3:15. Now it's time for sports. 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
2: From the night on the ice, the Bruins and Jets met in Winnipeg. Boston scores late in the third with their goalie pulled. And then J.J. Paterka gets the winner in OT, 4-3 Bruins. Rangers beat the Red Wings 2-0. Capitals over the Hurricanes 5-2. The Maple Leafs are back in action when they face a big early season tilt against the Ottawa Senators. The puck drops at 7 o'clock at Scotiabank Arena. Also at 7, the Canadians go in Pittsburgh against the Penguins. The Oilers host the Seattle Kraken. And the nightcap has the Vancouver Canucks and Calgary Flames dropping the puck at 10. The Marlies went in their regular season opener. They were in Rochester facing the Americans. 3-1, Rochester wins it. CFL Week 18 action had the Hamilton Tiger Cats and Ottawa Red Blacks going in Ottawa. Hamilton takes it 34-16, keeping the Red Blacks winless. They're now 0-15. Argonauts back at it at 3 o'clock at BMO Field against the BC Lions. No Chad Kelly. He's out with a hand issue. Nick Arbuckle will get the start, and the nightcap as the Alouettes hosting the Winnipeg Blue Bombers at 7. After a night off for the MLB playoffs, the divisional round all set. Game one of all four series are ready to go. You can see all four openers on Sportsnet, Sportsnet 1 or Sportsnet 360. Starts at 1 o'clock with the Guardians beating the White Sox, followed by the Dodgers and Braves at 4. Yankees go against the Rays at 6:30, and the nightcap has the Brewers taking on the Padres at 8:30. Sports at 15 and 45 past every hour or anytime at sportsnet.ca.
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16: You're listening to All News Radio 680 News. I'm John Downs. Reports say Prime Minister Mark Carney is headed to Turkey this month for the first dedicated bilateral visit to the country by a Canadian leader. 680 News Radio business analyst Chris McCusker has more.
21: Reuters says Canada and Turkey could be heading into free trade talks, which were launched on the sidelines of the NATO summit in July, along with the potential idea of energy and defense cooperation. Now, no dates have been announced, but Canadian and Turkish trade ministers agreed this week to accelerate talks ahead of the leaders' sit-down. This would be Carney's latest attempt to seek out partners after trade talks with the U.S. broke down in August. Now, Turkey is seen as an emerging market, although its leader has been criticized for a crackdown on the political opposition, along with some targeting of the LGBTQ plus community. Turkey's biggest trading partner is the European Union. Chris McCusker, 680 News Radio.
16: Michael J. Fox has been honored at Rideau Hall with a standing ovation. Governor General Louise Arbour elevated the actor and Parkinson's disease activist to the companion level of the Order of Canada. Arbour says Fox chose to use his skills and influence to help others.
23: Your commitment to Parkinson's disease research has helped turn hope into tangible progress for countless individuals and families. It was a very courageous, generous, and deeply inspiring choice.
16: Fox has raised $2.5 billion for research into Parkinson's disease. Russia is using drones and rockets to ramp up attacks on Ukraine's capital. ABC's Patrick Reval reports from the Foreign Desk.
25: Russia, for the first time, has attacked Kyiv's huge main bridges, hitting one with drones four times since Thursday. It's a dramatic escalation that underlines how much heavier Russian attacks have become. We've never seen bombing of Kyiv like this. Russia is now able to attack the city with far more drones every day, going after far more civilian targets, and it's expected to get much worse this winter. Patrick Reval, ABC News at the Foreign Desk.
16: Coming up, traffic and weather together.
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9: From the 680 News Radio Traffic Center, I'm Ben Howes. It's a smooth drive out there on your major routes, mostly just construction to tell you about. I'll start on the eastbound 401. We're at Yonge and the Collectors. The right lane is blocked off. The Yonge ramp to the eastbound 401 is closed. No access to or from Bayview. Those ramps are closed. At Leslie and the Collectors, two right lanes are blocked. The Leslie ramps to the eastbound 401 are closed, as is the Collector ramp to the 404 DVP. East of Kennedy to Nielsen and the Collectors, two right lanes are blocked. The Kennedy ramp to the eastbound 401 is closed, as is the ramp to Brimley. No access to or from McCowan. Those ramps are closed. At McCowan, the transfer to the Collectors is closed. The Corporate Drive ramps to the eastbound 401 are closed, and no access to or from Markham. Those ramps are closed as well. The Progress ramp to the eastbound 401 is closed as well, as is the ramp to Nielsen. Approaching Brock Road in the Express, two left lanes are blocked. That is all to allow for construction. Then at Lake Ridge, this is out in Ajax, a left lane's blocked by a stalled vehicle. Had been two left lanes. Now it's just the one. Westbound side of the 401, west of Westing to Brock Road, three left lanes are blocked. At White's Road and the Collectors, two left lanes are blocked. Approaching Port Union, the transfer to the Collectors is closed. The Highway 2 ramp to the westbound 401 is blocked as well. At Meadowvale, the transfer to the Express is closed. Approaching Here Ontario and the Collectors, two left lanes are blocked. At Here Ontario, the transfer to the Express is closed. At Mavis, the transfer to the Collectors is closed. That's all to allow for construction. And then on the southbound 427, the Express ramp to the westbound QEW has a right lane blocked for construction as well. Your next reports coming up in less than 10 minutes. And now with the forecast, here is meteorologist Jesse Upel.
5: Mostly clear conditions early this morning across the GTA with that potential of some patchy fog. Later today, lots of sunshine thanks to high pressure in place and seasonal temperatures of 17 degrees. We'll drop down to a low of 9 degrees through Saturday night. Lots of sunshine for Sunday, at least to start off, with increasing clouds late day, a high of 19. There is that chance of an isolated shower late day Sunday, and then turning much cooler for Monday, falling below seasonal. We'll have sunshine, but a high of only 15 degrees. Similar conditions on Tuesday. Today's high 17.
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7: Just in time for the weekend, it's a new way to imbibe without anyone else catching on you're doing it. Get this one. Odorless cannabis is hitting the market here in Ontario. It promises all the regular effects of pot, but without the telltale smell. It's called Odorless OG and is sold in cannabis stores in half-gram pre-rolled joints. Interestingly, it contains no added fragrances, no odor-masking agents. The company behind it says the product is made through selective breeding and cultivation practices to produce cannabis that is, quote, virtually free of that skunky smell. Apparently, a top ask by customers at Ontario cannabis stores was for lower odor pot. And here it is. Laura and Mitch, this is something I could have used in high school. I don't know if I need this anymore, to be honest with you.
10: I mean, I don't know. The smell's just, well, in my opinion, I don't particularly enjoy the smell. So I think, you know, if it smells a little bit less, then I say go for it. Yeah.
11: Odorless is kind of funny because, like, you're wrapping a plant in paper and then setting it on fire. So
7: there's going to be a smell.
11: It's going to smell like something, like burning, which isn't very nice.
7: There's already, you know, if you go into the cannabis stores, you see all the vapes now and all the edibles. There's ways to do it without stinking up the place already. So, but I thought this was interesting that they've gone to all the effort to try and get rid of
11: the toilet paper tube that you put a lint sheet at the end of and then blow through there.
7: As I say, back in the high school days. You know?
10: Right. What? Oh, man. This is totally out of my knowledge base.
7: If you know, you know. If you know, you know.
11: Like, who is this for? Because if you use cannabis, like, you're in it for the whole sensory experience. So is it for someone who, like, claims to, like, not like it but secretly wants to try it, like mom and dad?
10: Or maybe you're with someone who maybe doesn't enjoy the smell as much as you do. I don't know. Give it a try, Mitch. See how it goes.
11: Capsules are where they're at, I will say.
7: I thought you liked your twisted teas, Mitch. You're venturing out now. You're expanding your horizons.
11: I used to do the weed just for sleeping because I would anchor an evening shift and I'd be buzzing like, oh, I need to go to bed. But now this place just tires me out. So it's I'm sleeping
10: work
11: naturally
10: is exhausting.
11: Now.
10: Welcome to
7: he's
10: old
7: getting
10: age.
7: High on life. That's Mitch.
11: That's right.
7: Getting high on life.
11: Richard, have a great weekend.
7: Have a wonderful weekend.
11: Oh,
7: see you Monday.
10: Bye,
11: so nice. Bye.
16: Coming up, weekend business.
12: I'm John Leatherby. Online used car retailer Clutch releasing its pricing report for the month of August, showing some good news when it comes to the cost of a used vehicle in Ontario. Dan Park is the CEO of Clutch, who breaks down the numbers.
13: In Ontario, we saw the price flatten out at about $33,800. But the same model at the same age was 1.8% cheaper. And so that mix is actually what's shifting Ontario. And folks in Ontario are choosing larger and newer vehicles with 65% of those sales being SUVs.
12: They're seeing the effects of the tariff fight starting to take hold.
13: So cars that were imported from the U.S. are down about 7%. Versus the same period last year, and that's shifting to cars coming from Mexico and from Asia. And so while there aren't a lot of price implications at this point for consumers, we are seeing the origin of where those cars coming from shifting with these tariffs.
12: There is one sector of the used car market, Park says, starting to see some sales growth.
13: Increases in oil prices and gas prices, consumers are choosing to go electric. And we've seen that number almost double over the last 6 months. And so popularity of electric vehicles certainly very well correlated with the price of gas.
12: Dan Park is the CEO of online car retailer Clutch. And with your weekend business, I'm John Leatherby.
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0: Good morning. This is Saturday, October 3rd. I'm Logan Libiak. Here's what's making news right now. Sticker shock at the pumps continues this morning after gas prices went up another 6 cents at midnight, bringing the price within 10 cents of the dreaded $2 mark. A stabbing near the Square One bus terminal in Mississauga last night has a suspect in custody and a man recovering in hospital this morning. Toronto police say a 12-year-old boy suffered serious injuries after being struck by a car near the Lawrence Park neighborhood Friday night.
28: The 20th edition of Nuit Blanche is set to take over Toronto's streets tonight.
29: This is a really important milestone for us.
28: We'll have a preview of the All Night Art Festival. Maple Leafs will meet the Ottawa Senators in the Battle of Ontario. And the Argos will take on the Lions at BMO Field. Sports at 45.
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9: Thanks, Logan. There's been a collision on the southbound 427. The westbound Burnham Thorpe ramp to the southbound 427 has been closed off by a collision, so no access to that ramp for the time being. The express ramp to the westbound QEW from the southbound 427 has a right lane blocked off for construction. It's a pretty smooth drive out there, mostly just construction to go over. So on the northbound 400, there's a left lane blocked off, and the Major McKenzie ramp to the northbound 400 is closed. That's to allow for construction. Southbound side of the 400 at Bass Pro Mills, there had been a right lane blocked for construction, and the westbound Langstaff ramp to the southbound 400 had also been closed. Both those projects have cleared up, so those lanes are available again. Southbound on the 404 at Bloomington, two right lanes are blocked for construction, and the ramp to the eastbound 401 is completely closed. Moving over to the westbound QEW, where from the 427 to approaching Cawthra, two right lanes are blocked, and the southbound West Mall ramp to the westbound QEW is closed as well. You're also going to find the ramp to Dixie closed off. That's more construction. 40 rebound on the QEW. No access to or from Ontario Street, Beamsville. Those ramps all closed for construction. Northbound on the 410 at Beauvais Drive. A right lane is blocked. And there's no access to or from Beauvais or Sandalwood.

0: Mayfield to right lane's blocked. The Mayfield ramp to the southbound 410 is closed, and the ramp to Sandalwood is completely closed as well, all for construction. Your next report's in less than 10 minutes, and now with forecast, meteorologist Jesse Upel.
1: There's a risk of some patchy fog early this morning in parts of the Golden Horseshoe, otherwise clear skies and light winds. Today, we are going to be climbing to seasonal temperatures for the afternoon with lots of sunshine, a high of 17 degrees, light east winds, and then later tonight, clear down to a low of 9. Today's high, 17.
2: Right now in downtown Toronto, it's 11 degrees under a clear sky. 680 News Time, 3:33. If you're starting this weekend on the roads this morning, you'll be wishing you filled up your tank last night. Gas prices jumped up 6 cents at midnight, creeping ever closer to the $2 mark, sitting at $1.90.9 a liter across most GTA stations. And as drivers around the GTA and the world deal with the constant spikes in gas prices, some possible relief is on the way. As ABC's Alex Stone tells us, it's coming from the Group of Seven.
3: President Donald Trump was one of the G7 leaders on the call, but he did not have his camera turned on, according to a screenshot shared by the executive director of the International Energy Agency. Trump writing on social media after the call, quote, "Europe has just agreed to release a massive amount of their heavily stocked diesel oil. The process will begin immediately."
2: G7 member countries have agreed to release 100 million barrels of diesel fuel and crude oil from reserve stock over the next 4 months. However, it's currently unclear how that could help drivers in the GTA feeling that pain at the pumps. A stabbing at the Square One bus terminal last night has Peel Police investigating this morning. Officials say they were called to the area just after 9:30 last night. They say an altercation between an adult man and a woman ended with the man being stabbed. Police say the man suffered serious injuries, but he's in stable condition while the woman is in custody. No outstanding suspects are being searched for by police, but you can expect a large presence in the area, which you're being asked to avoid this morning. Police have not said if the man and woman were known to each other at this time. A 12-year-old boy was rushed to hospital last night after being struck by a car near the Lawrence Park neighborhood. Police say they were called to the area of Lawrence and Duplex Avenues just before 6:30 Friday evening for reports of a person that was struck by a vehicle. The boy was taken to trauma center on an emergency run, and police say his injuries are serious but non-life-threatening. The driver of the vehicle remained on scene, and there's currently no word on if any charges will be laid. 680 News Time, 3:35. Nuit Blanche takes over city streets tonight. 680's Momin Qureshi says this year marks a major milestone for the yearly festival.
4: It's been two decades of Toronto's annual all-night art festival.
5: This year marks the 20th anniversary of Nuit Blanche.
4: Jean Holmes with the city says when the sun goes down, the art comes alive on city streets, with the epicenter at Nathan Phillips Square, City Hall, and inside the now vacant Old City Hall.
5: Which is exciting for us. We haven't been inside of City Hall very much in the last little while, so it's really great to be able to open the doors and kind of bring people back into that space in a really exciting way.
4: But Holmes says you can check out some of the art in other parts of town as well.
5: Yaga Khan has a great project, the Japanese Canadian Cultural Center up in North York. Humber College has an activation of 5 or 6 independent projects. It's a great project at Wild Seed that's out there.
4: Transit will likely be your best option to get around, with the TTC running free all night long. Momin Qureshi, 680 News Radio.
2: 680 News Time, 3:36. The Toronto Marlies are set to celebrate their championship season tonight. The team is back in town following their season opening loss to the Rochester Americans away last night for the home opener. And ahead of the game, the team will unveil a new banner marking their 2026 Calder Cup championship. It marks the second title in Marlies franchise history and the team's first since 2018. They'll have some new competition to open up play at home tonight in the Hamilton Hammers, and then the Marlies will head to Hamilton on Friday as they face the Hammers in the team's first ever home opener. Puck drop tonight at Coca-Cola Coliseum is set for 4 p.m. A suspect is wanted by Toronto police in connection with a sexual assault in Scarborough. Police allege the assault occurred in the Kennedy Road and Progress Avenue area last month. City's Rhianne Campbell has the details.
6: It happened on September 12th at around 9 p.m. in a parking lot, where a man allegedly sexually assaulted a woman in his vehicle and fled before police arrived. Aharsh Krishnakumar, a 26-year-old man from Brampton, is wanted for assault, sexual assault, assault with a weapon, forcible confinement, flight from police officer, dangerous operation of a convoyance, and failing to comply with a probation order.

0: One with information is being asked to contact police. 680 News Time, 338. The MLB divisional round is ready to go with the Dodgers seeking a third straight title. 680's Randolph Fairbairn with the preview.
1: And then there were eight. After the wild card round in the MLB playoffs, there are eight teams with a shot at the World Series. Three have yet to win a championship. That's the Milwaukee Brewers, Tampa Bay Rays, and San Diego Padres. Five is the number of games that the divisional round series are best ofs. Okay, enough with the numbers. All four series start Saturday with the Cleveland Guardians and Chicago White Sox starting things off at 1 o'clock. They will be followed by the Atlanta Braves and two-time defending champs, the Los Angeles Dodgers. Game three has the New York Yankees facing the Tampa Bay Rays, and things close out in the nightcap with the team with the best regular season record, the Milwaukee Brewers and San Diego Padres. All four games will be available on Sportsnet, Sportsnet 1, or Sportsnet 360. From the Sports Center, I'm Randolph Fairbairn.
0: Coming up in 30 seconds, we'll take a look at the price at the pumps with the News Radio Toronto gas price update.
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0: 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Enpro says the price rose 6 cents at midnight, up to $1.90.9 a liter at most GTA stations. A check on traffic and weather together on the ones coming your way in 60 seconds. 680 News Time, 340.
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9: I was a competitive skater, and that journey took me to the Olympics. After I retired, I found tennis. Aging does not mean slowing down. It just means being smart about your movement and equipment. And that's where Kintec comes in. They listened, they were attentive, and they were able to provide solutions. Staying active means my independence and my freedom. Kintec enabled me to have longevity in the things that I enjoy doing.
0: 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Time for Rogers Xfinity Internet traffic and weather together on the ones. Here's Ben Howes.
10: Thanks, Logan. All right, it's a pretty smooth drive out there in the GTA. No delays to tell you about at the moment. Mostly just construction to go over. So I'll start on the eastbound 401. We're at Yonge and the collectors. A right lane is blocked off. The Yonge ramp to the eastbound 401 is closed. No access to or from Bayview. Those ramps are all closed. At Leslie and the collectors, two right lanes are blocked. And the Leslie ramp to the eastbound 401 is closed. Both north and southbound Leslie ramps. The collector ramp to the 404 DVP is blocked off as well. East of Kennedy to Nielsen. In the collectors, two right lanes are blocked for construction. The Kennedy ramps to the eastbound 401 are closed, as are the ramps to Brimley and to McCowan. The McCowan ramps to the eastbound 401 are also closed off, and at McCowan, the transfer to the collectors is closed. The Corporate Drive ramp to the eastbound 401, those ramps are both closed, as is the ramp to Markham. The Markham Road ramps to the eastbound 401 are closed, as are the Progress ramps to the eastbound 401. The ramp to Nielsen is also closed, and then approaching Brock Road, two left lanes are blocked off. At Lake Ridge, a left lane had been blocked by a stalled vehicle. That is now clear. The rest of the issues I just listed are all construction. Westbound side of the 401, west of West Need to Brock Road, three left lanes are blocked for construction. At White's Road and the collectors, two left lanes are blocked for that same reason. Approaching Port Union, the transfer to the collectors is closed. The Highway 2 ramp to the westbound 401 is closed as well. At Meadowvale, the transfer to the express is closed. That is all construction. And then at Dixon, there's a right lane blocked by a stalled vehicle. Approaching here, Ontario, two left lanes are blocked. blocked off in the collectors. That's due to construction out here in Ontario. The transfer to the express is closed. And at Mavis, the transfer to the collectors is closed also for construction. Then on the southbound 404 DVP at Bloomington, two right lanes had been blocked for construction, and that is now clear. Your next report's in less than 10 minutes. And now with the forecast, here's meteorologist Jesse Upal.
3: Watching for some fog patches locally across the GTA early this morning. Otherwise, clear skies, lots of sunshine later today to begin the weekend, and seasonal temperatures near 17 degrees this afternoon. We'll have light winds out of the east as we drop down to a low of 9 degrees through the overnight. We'll have the return of sunshine on Sunday with increasing clouds late day, a high of 19 degrees, slight chance of an isolated shower. Today's high 17.
0: Right now in downtown Toronto, it's 11 degrees under a clear sky, feeling more like 9. 680 News Time, 3:43. Coming up in 60 seconds, a look back at this morning's top headlines, and we'll send you over to Randolph Fairbairn in the Sports Center.
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3: It's 11 degrees in downtown Toronto right now under a clear sky. Good morning. I'm Logan Libiak. Here are the top stories this hour. It's a good weekend to take transit or just stay home if you're looking to save some money. Gas prices jumped 6 cents again at midnight, bringing the price up to $1.90.9 a liter across most GTA stations, with no significant drop within sight. A stabbing near the Square One bus terminal in Mississauga last night has left a man recovering in hospital this morning. Police say his injuries are serious but not life-threatening, and that a woman the man had an altercation with has been arrested. And a 12-year-old boy was rushed to trauma center Friday evening after being struck by a vehicle in Midtown. Police say the boy's injuries are non-life-threatening and that the driver remained on scene of the crash, which happened just after 6:30 last night. 680 News Time, 3:45. Now it's time for sports. And from Sportsnet 590, The Fan, we send it over to Randolph Fairbairn.
4: After starting 1-1 with a loss to the Montreal Canadiens and win over the New York Islanders, the Leafs will be back in action when they face a big early season challenge against the Ottawa Senators in the Battle of Ontario at Scotiabank Arena. The puck drops at 7. From the night on the ice in the NHL, the Rangers beat the Red Wings 2-0. Bruins over Winnipeg 4-3 in OT. One other final, the Capitals beat the Hurricanes 5-2. Marlies beginning their defense of their Calder Cup championship. They were in Rochester facing the Americans. 3-1, Rochester wins it. They'll play their home opener against Hamilton at Coca-Cola Coliseum. They'll raise their championship banner. The puck will drop at 4 o'clock. CFL Week 18 action. On the docket was the Hamilton Tiger Cats and Ottawa Red Blacks meeting in Ottawa. 34-16, Hamilton wins it. Ottawa falls to 0-15, Hamilton 5-11. The Argonauts back at it at 3 o'clock at BMO Field against the BC Lions. No Chad Kelly for the Boatmen. He's out with a hand issue. Nick Arbuckle will get the start. Divisional round is all set in MLB playoffs. Starting at 1 o'clock, the Guardians meet the White Sox. It's followed by the Dodgers and Braves. Yankees go against the Rays. And the nightcap has the Brewers taking on the Padres. Raptors will open the preseason. They'll play the Heat at 7 o'clock in Quebec City. Canada, the men's national team, will play a friendly against Peru in Montreal. They'll kick at 2 o'clock. Sports at 15 and 45 past every hour or anytime at sportsnet.ca.
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9: Good morning. You're listening to 680 News Radio. I'm JJ Evison. Police are investigating after anti-Semitic flyers were sent to the Belleville Synagogue that was targeted in a shooting last month. The president of the Sons of Jacob Synagogue says the flyers were also sent to homes in the surrounding community early Thursday morning. Constable Jeff Smith was shot multiple times outside of the synagogue on September 20th while trying to stop a shooter who police say was trying to carry out an attack outside the building during the start of Yom Kippur. The 29-year-old shooter, a former soldier who was released in 2022, died in hospital of gunshot wounds. Constable Smith remains in hospital and is expected to undergo multiple surgeries. Prime Minister Mark Carney is putting together a National Council on Artificial Intelligence. 680 News Radio business analyst Chris McCusker has more.
10: A statement from the Prime Minister's office says the council will bring together public and private stakeholders and advise on the evolution of the government's AI for All strategy. So that includes accelerating adoption, fostering national champions, and building sovereign AI infrastructure. Members of the council who haven't been named will advise on making AI safer, protecting democracy, and ensuring that all Canadians prosper from the technology. There is no word on when we might get further details. Chris McCusker, 680 News Radio.
9: The Backstreet Boys wanted it that way, and apparently that means four shows in Toronto. Rogers is bringing the Backstreet Boys to Canada in mid-February, and they're giving customers early access to tickets starting Monday at 10 a.m. The millennial beloved boy band that ruled the pop charts in the 90s will be here for a four-concert residency at Toronto's Rogers Centre. Dubbed Into the Millennium Homecoming live in Canada, the residency will be the band's only North American stadium shows of 2027. Rogers is the parent company of this radio station. 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
15: From the 680 News Radio Traffic Center, I'm Ben Howes. All right, starting on the northbound 400 at Rutherford, a left lane is blocked off, and the Major McKenzie ramp to the northbound 400 is closed as well. That's to allow for construction. On the southbound 404, the ramp to the eastbound 401 is closed off for construction as well. Westbound on the QEW from the 427 to approaching Cawthra, two right lanes are blocked. The southbound west small ramp to the westbound QEW is closed, and the ramp to Dixie is completely closed as well. And then on the Fort Erie bound QEW, no access to or from Ontario Street, Beamsville. That is all to allow for construction. Northbound on the 410 at Beauvais Drive, a right lane is blocked off, and there's no access to or from Beauvais or Sandalwood. Those ramps are all closed off. That is for construction as well. On the Toronto-bound QEW at Fruitland, two right lanes had been blocked by a collision. That is now clear. The northbound Red Hill ramp to the Toronto-bound QEW is closed off. The ramp to Red Hill Valley is closed off as well, and the eastbound Nikola Tesla ramp to the Toronto Bound QEW is also closed. That's to allow for construction. On the eastbound QEW at Third Line, the left lane and HOV lane are blocked for construction. From Cawthra to Dixie, two right lanes are blocked off. The Cawthra ramp to the eastbound QEW is closed, and the southbound Dixie ramp to the eastbound QEW is closed off as well. That's to allow for construction. On the southbound 427, the westbound Burnhamthorpe ramp to the southbound 427 has been closed off by a collision, and the express ramp to the westbound QEW has a right lane blocked off for construction. On the southbound 410 at Mayfield, the right lane is blocked for construction. The Mayfield ramp to the southbound 410 is closed, and the ramp to Sandalwood is closed as well. That is to allow for construction. Your next report's in less than 10 minutes, and now with the forecast, meteorologist Jess Upel.
16: Watching for some patchy fog early this morning in parts of the GTA, otherwise clear skies and light winds. We'll have lots of sunshine this afternoon and seasonal temperatures of 17 degrees. Light winds out of the east, and then we're down to 9 degrees through Saturday night. We'll have sun and cloud on Sunday, just that slight risk of an isolated shower, a high of 19. But things really cool down by Monday of next week. We fall below seasonal with a high of 15. Today's high, 17.
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9: This is All News Radio, 680 News Radio. A royal visit at Queen's Park Friday afternoon. Prince Edward stopped by the legislature during his trip to Toronto for a series of official engagements connected to the Duke of Edinburgh's Global Youth Achievement Program. He was introduced by Premier Ford.
19: The Duke of Edinburgh's International Award has helped young people around the world build meaningful skills. Please join me in thanking His Royal Highness.
20: Thank you very much indeed. I tell you, one thing about life is you'll discover that whatever you choose to do, unexpected opportunities will turn up. Well, as you discovered as well, Mr. Premier, you know, so you thought you had a life part marked out in business, and look where you are now.
9: Prince Edward met with young achievers at the legislature and participated in programs celebrating youth development. It's one thing for a musical to hit the road, but how about the water? Royal Caribbean is introducing the SpongeBob musical, the first ever at-sea production inspired by the Broadway show and animated series.
21: And it's the best day.
9: Its story follows SpongeBob and his friends as they attempt to save their home from an impending volcanic eruption. Officials say the Adventure Pack cruise show will bring the vibrant world of Bikini Bottom to life on the Hero of the Seas ship when it sails from Miami in August of 2027. And several roads will be off limits this weekend for events and construction around the city. 680's Kyle Hawking has a rundown.
22: Nuit Blanche is happening this weekend, and some road closures are already in place for the setup. Queen Street is shut down from University to Bay, and Bay is closed from Richmond to Dundas. York is also closed from Queen to Richmond, and tomorrow afternoon at 4:30, Church Street will shut down from Wellesley to Dundonald. The CIBC Run for the Cure will close downtown sections of College, Spadina, and Dundas on Sunday from 8 a.m. until 1 p.m., and the Ontario Fallen Firefighter Memorial Ceremony will take over Queen's Park Crescent between Wellesley and College on Sunday from 7 a.m. to 1 p.m. There will also be a closure of Bloor Street for about a day and a half. It'll shut down from Spadina to Huron for a crane dismantling from 7 tonight until 5 a.m. on Sunday. A full list of these closures is on our website. With a 9-year drive, Kyle Hawking, 680 News Radio.
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10: I'm Chris McCusker. Canada-U.S. trade talks are at an impasse. Now, contact isn't totally cut off, meaning there is still hope. Ron Stagg is professor emeritus in the history department at Toronto Metropolitan University. He's also a longtime observer of Canada-U.S. relations.
23: Donald Trump doesn't like to lose. He sees Canada as standing up to him. And he is increasing the pressure. If you look at a comparison with how the United States is dealing with Mexico, they're negotiating, everything seems fine. My impression there, again, it's just my impression, Donald Trump doesn't respect women. He sees them as appendages, supporters, or whatever. So I think he has an easier time dealing with Mexico, even though the Mexican president is not going to give in to him. But he sees that as an easier thing as than standing up to the Canadian prime ministers. There have been two of them now.
10: Now, the tone could shift next month.
23: It might be after the midterms. Trump says, okay, I got to do something to make it look good, so I'll negotiate with Canada some kind of arrangement where it looks, I can sell it as the United States winning. But it's very difficult to know what's going to happen.
10: You can listen to the full episode of In This Economy. It's available on the Seeker app. And with your weekend business report, I'm Chris McCusker.
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22: 680 News Time, 3:59. Niagara Falls Tourism wants the people of Buffalo to know that Canada appreciates them. The Canadian landmark will be illuminated red, white, and blue tonight, the colors of the Buffalo Bills. There will also be a fireworks display in those same colors. The tourism agency says it's a thank you gesture to the Buffalo community. The NFL had the Bare Naked Ladies sing the Canadian National Anthem ahead of their home, or the NFL team had the Bare Naked Ladies sing the Canadian National Anthem ahead of their home opener 2 weeks ago. And Buffalo Tourism launched a billboard campaign last week telling Canadians they're still singing "O Canada." Right now in downtown Toronto, it's 11 degrees under a clear sky. 680 News Time, 4 o'clock.
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22: Good morning. This is Saturday, October 3rd. I'm Logan Libiak. Here's what's making news right now. Drivers that waited until this morning to hit the gas station will be regretting not doing so earlier as the weekend gets started with another 6-cent jump to the price at the pumps. Peel police say a woman is in custody after an altercation at the Square One bus terminal in Mississauga last night ended with a man being stabbed. A 12-year-old boy is recovering in trauma center this morning after he was hit by a car near the Yonge and Lawrence area of Midtown Friday.
0: Tonight when the sun goes down, the art comes out.
1: This year marks the 20th anniversary of Nuit Blanche.
0: I'll have a full preview of the annual All-Night Art Festival coming up.
3: Plenty of action on the ice in the NHL, and the Marlies took on Rochester in their season opener. Sports at 15.
22: 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Time for Rogers Xfinity Internet, traffic and weather together on the ones. How's it looking out there, Ben Howes?
15: Hey, Logan, it's looking pretty good. Not a lot, or no delays to tell you about, but there is lots of construction to go over. So I'll start on the eastbound 401. We're at Yonge and the collectors of right lane is blocked, and the Yonge ramp to the eastbound 401 is completely closed. No access to or from Bayview. Those ramps are closed. And at Leslie and the collectors, two right lanes are blocked. The Leslie ramps to the eastbound 401 are blocked as well, as is the collector ramp to the 404 DVP. East of Kennedy to Nielsen and the collectors, two right lanes are blocked, and the Kennedy ramp to the eastbound 401 is completely closed. The ramp to Brimley is closed as well, as is the ramp to McCowan. The McCowan ramps to the eastbound 401 are closed off as well. At McCowan, the transfer to the collectors is closed. The corporate drive ramps to the eastbound 401 are closed. No access to or from Markham Road. Those ramps are closed. And the progress ramps to the eastbound 401 are closed off as well. That's all construction. The ramp to Nielsen is closed off for that same reason. And then approaching Brock Road and the Express, two left lanes are blocked off for construction as well. Westbound side of the 401, west of Westing to Brock Road, three left lanes are blocked. That's due to construction. At White's Road and the collectors, two left lanes are blocked. Approaching Port Union, the transfer to the collectors is closed. The Highway 2 ramp to the westbound 401 is closed. At Meadowvale, the transfer to the express is closed. That's all construction as well. At Dixon, there had been a right lane blocked by a stalled vehicle. That is now clear. Approaching Huron, Ontario, two left lanes are blocked. At Huron, Ontario, the transfer to the express is closed. And at Mavis, the transfer to the collectors is closed. And that is all to allow for construction. Your next report's in less than 10 minutes. And now with the forecast, here is meteorologist Jesse Upel.
16: It's a mostly clear sky this morning across the GTA. Winds are relatively light, and there's that potential of some patchy fog locally. We'll climb to a high of 17 degrees this afternoon. Lots of sunshine to start off this weekend, and light winds out of the east. Later tonight, clear skies and dropping down to 9. Today's high, 17.
22: Right now in downtown Toronto, it's 11 degrees under a clear sky, feeling more like 9. 680 News Time, 4:03. An increase of 12 cents over the last 2 days is sure to have drivers dreading their next stop at the gas station this weekend. At most GTA stations this morning, the price is sitting at $1.90.9 a liter after a 6-cent rise last night, with no significant drop in sight. Despite the federal fuel excise tax suspension being extended to the new year, prices continue to climb towards the $2 mark. But as ABC's Alex Stone tells us, some possible relief could soon be on the way.
4: Member countries of the Group of Seven, or G7, agreeing to release 100 million barrels of diesel fuel and crude oil from reserve stock. The countries have also agreed not to impose any export bans on allies as the fuel is moved around. President Trump has floated a potential ban on U.S. diesel exports, which would hit European economies hard.
5: We're not going to be doing the export ban.
4: Alex Stone, ABC News, Los Angeles.
6: 680 News Time, 404. One person is in custody and another in hospital after a stabbing in Mississauga last night. Peel police say they were called to the Square One bus terminal just after 9:30 last night. On scene, an adult man was found who had been stabbed and a woman was arrested. Police say the man suffered serious but non-life-threatening injuries. An altercation between the man and woman occurred before the stabbing, though police have not said if the two are known to each other. Police say that no suspects are outstanding this morning, and you can expect a large police presence in the area, which you're being asked to avoid. A 12-year-old boy is recovering in hospital after being struck by a vehicle near the Yonge and Lawrence area last night. Toronto police say emergency crews were called just after 6:30 Saturday evening for reports of a pedestrian struck by a vehicle. City's Rhianne Campbell has more.
7: Toronto police say it happened in the intersection of Lawrence Avenue West and Duplex Avenue. Police and paramedics say the boy was taken to a trauma center with non-life-threatening injuries. The driver remained on scene.
6: There's no word yet on if any charges will be laid. Tonight is a night that in which art takes over Toronto. 680's Momin Qureshi joins us with a preview of Nuit Blanche.
8: This year marks a major milestone for Nuit Blanche.
11: We've been animating the city and its sidewalks and streets and parks for 20 years, so this is a really important milestone for us.
8: Jean Holmes of the city says tonight when the sun goes down, the art comes alive on the streets of Toronto.
11: We are concentrating our programming activities in the downtown core in and around this city hall, Nathan Phillips Square, and a really great takeover of Old City Hall.
8: But it's not just downtown.
11: There are still activations that are happening in MIs all over town.
8: That includes the Aga Khan Museum, Humber College, and the Wild Seed Center for the Arts. And the best way to enjoy it all is taking transit.
11: The TTC is free again all night.
8: You can find more Nuit Blanche details at toronto.citynews.ca. 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
2: GTA Votes 2026.
6: All but four of Toronto's 25 city councillors are running for re-election, and it appears that at least a couple of them are facing some serious competition. Forum Research has conducted a random sampling of public opinion in several key wards. In Scarborough North, former MP Sean Chen holds a narrow lead over the incumbent Jamal Myers with 37% to 31% support. In Toronto Centre, Chris Moyse is leading with 29%, just 3 points ahead of Daniel Tate. In Beaches East York, the seat formerly held by Brad Bradford, Nate Erskine-Smith holds a commanding 52% lead, followed by Natalie Johnson at 24. And there's also no incumbent running in Parkdale High Park, where Debbie King leads with a 37% support. 680 News Time, 4:07. It's the largest road hockey fundraiser in the world. The annual event for Princess Margaret Cancer Center goes today in Vaughan, and 680's Simon Bennett has more on the big day.
21: It's 15 years strong now, with a goal of raising $4 million in 2026 alone. John Brezina, a cancer survivor himself, has taken part every year since the beginning. This is what first-timers can expect.
27: There's music, there's entertainment, there's activities going on, and there's ball hockey, road hockey. As far as the eye can see, there's pads set up across the entire parking facility, parking lot outside in Vaughan. It's absolutely incredible. If you have never been there, go.
21: There's a long list of celebrities, including Curtis Joseph, Kevin Pillar, Rachel Holman, Paul Coffey, and from our sister station, CHFI, Gurdeep Ahluwalia, all day at Vaughan Metropolitan Center. 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
6: 680 News Time, 4:08. The Maple Leafs will be back in action in round one of the Battle of Ontario tonight. 680's Randolph Fairbairn with the preview.
3: The first Saturday night of the regular season, we'll see six of the seven Canadian teams hit the ice. It will start with three games at 7 o'clock, including the Battle of Ontario between the Maple Leafs and Ottawa Senators at Scotiabank Arena. It's on Sportsnet Ontario. The Montreal Canadiens will be in Pittsburgh to meet the Penguins on Sportsnet East, and the Edmonton Oilers will be on Sportsnet West when they host the Seattle Kraken. The Nightcaps sees a battle out west between the Calgary Flames and the Vancouver Canucks. They'll drop the puck on Sportsnet in Vancouver at 10 o'clock. Other games will include the Boston Bruins and Minnesota Wild, the Capitals and Lightning, and the Buffalo Sabres face the Chicago Blackhawks. All three games can be seen on Sportsnet Plus. 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
6: Now the News Radio Toronto gas price update. Enpro says the price rose 6 cents at midnight, up to $1.90.9 a liter at most GTA stations. Coming up in 60 seconds, we'll check out traffic and weather together on the ones. 680 News Time, 410.
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6: 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Traffic and weather together on the ones with Ben Howes.
15: Thanks, Logan. Still looking at a smooth drive out there on your major routes. Just a few issues to go over. I'll start on the northbound 400. We're at Highway 401. There is a right lane blocked off by a stalled vehicle. No delays there. Just be careful on your way by. At Rutherford, there had been a left lane blocked off for construction, but that is now clear. The major McKenzie ramp to the northbound 400 remains closed off. That's due to construction. On the southbound 404, the ramp to the eastbound 401 is closed off for construction. Westbound on the QEW from the 427 to approaching Cawthra, two right lanes are blocked. Southbound West Mall ramp to the westbound QEW is closed off as well, as is the ramp to Dixie. That's all for construction. Fort Erie bound on the QEW, no access to or from Ontario Street, Beamsville. Those ramps are closed off for construction as well. Northbound on the 410 at Beauvais Drive, there's a right lane blocked off. And then there's no access to or from Beauvais or Sandalwood. Those ramps are all closed for construction. On the Toronto-bound QEW, the northbound Red Hill ramp to the Toronto-bound QEW is closed, as is the ramp to Red Hill from the Toronto-bound QEW. The Nikola Tesla, eastbound Nikola Tesla ramp to the Toronto-bound QEW is closed off as well, also for construction. Eastbound on the QEW at 3rd Line, the left lane and HOV lane have been taken out. From Cawthra to Dixie, two right lanes are blocked. The Cawthra ramps to the eastbound QEW are closed. And then the southbound Dixie ramp to the eastbound QEW is closed off as well, all for construction. On the southbound 427, the westbound Burnhamthorpe ramp to the southbound 427 had been closed by a collision. That is now clear. And then the express ramp to the westbound QEW has a right lane blocked for construction. On the southbound 410 at Mayfield, the right lane is blocked, and the Mayfield ramps to the southbound 410 are closed, and the ramp to Sandalwood is closed off as well, all for construction. Your next report's in less than 10 minutes. Now with the forecast, here's meteorologist Jess Upel.
16: Clear skies early this morning with the potential of some patchy fog locally across the GTA, but as we move through the rest of the day, lots of sunshine and seasonal temperatures. Afternoon high of 17 degrees with a light wind out of the east. Sunshine to start on Sunday with increasing clouds, a bit warmer with a high 519, slight chance of an isolated shower. Today's high 17.
6: Right now in downtown Toronto, it's 11 degrees under a clear sky, feeling more like 9. 680 News Time, 4:13. Coming up in 60 seconds, a look back at this morning's top headlines and sports.
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6: It's 11 degrees in downtown Toronto right now under a clear sky. Good morning. I'm Logan Libiak. Here are the top stories this hour. As conflict in the Middle East continues to cause pain at the pumps for drivers around the world, prices took another jump of 6 cents at midnight here in the GTA. The price of gas now continues to creep closer to the $2 mark, sitting at $1.90.9 a liter at most stations across the GTA today. And a woman is in custody after a stabbing near the Square One bus terminal in Mississauga last night. Peel police say the woman and a man had an altercation, which ended with the man being stabbed. They add there are no outstanding suspects being searched for this morning. 680 News Time, 4:15. Now it's time for sports. 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
3: From the night on the ice, the Bruins and Jets met in Winnipeg. Boston scores late in the third with their goalie pulled. And then J.J. Paterka gets the winner in OT, 4-3 Bruins. Rangers beat the Red Wings 2-0. Capitals over the Hurricanes 5-2. The Maple Leafs are back in action when they face a big early season tilt against the Ottawa Senators. The puck drops at 7 o'clock at Scotiabank Arena. Also at 7, the Canadiens go in Pittsburgh against the Penguins. The Oilers host the Seattle Kraken. And the nightcap has the Vancouver Canucks and Calgary Flames dropping the puck at 10. The Marlies went in their regular season opener. They were in Rochester facing the Americans. 3-1, Rochester wins it. CFL Week 18 action had the Hamilton Tiger Cats and Ottawa Red Blacks going in Ottawa. Hamilton takes it 34-16, keeping the Red Blacks winless. They're now 0-15. Argonauts back at it at 3 o'clock at BMO Field against the BC Lions. No Chad Kelly. He's out with a hand issue. Nick Arbuckle will get the start, and the nightcap has the Alouettes hosting the Winnipeg Blue Bombers at 7. After a night off for the MLB playoffs, the divisional round all set. Game one of all four series are ready to go. You can see all four openers on Sportsnet, Sportsnet 1 or Sportsnet 360. Starts at 1 o'clock with the Guardians beating the White Sox, followed by the Dodgers and Braves at 4. Yankees go against the Rays at 6:30, and the nightcap has the Brewers taking on the Padres at 8:30. 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
0: You're listening to All News Radio 680 News. I'm John Downs. Reports say Prime Minister Mark Carney is headed to Turkey this month for the first dedicated bilateral visit to the country by a Canadian leader. 680 News Radio business analyst Chris McCusker has more.
1: Reuters says Canada and Turkey could be heading into free trade talks, which were launched on the sidelines of the NATO summit in July, along with the potential idea of energy and defense cooperation. Now, no dates have been announced, but Canadian and Turkish trade ministers agreed this week to accelerate talks ahead of the leaders' sit-down. This would be Carney's latest attempt to seek out partners after trade talks with the U.S. broke down in August. Now, Turkey is seen as an emerging market, although its leader has been criticized for a crackdown on the political opposition, along with some targeting of the LGBTQ plus community. Turkey's biggest trading partner is the European Union. Chris McCusker, 680 News Radio.
0: Michael J. Fox has been honored at Rideau Hall with a standing ovation. Governor General Louise Arbour elevated the actor and Parkinson's disease activist to the companion level of the Order of Canada. Arbour says Fox chose to use his skills and influence to help others.
20: Your commitment to Parkinson's disease research has helped turn hope into tangible progress for countless individuals and families. It was a very courageous, generous, and deeply inspiring choice.
0: Fox has raised $2.5 billion for research into Parkinson's disease. Russia is using drones and rockets to ramp up attacks on Ukraine's capital. ABC's Patrick Reval reports from the Foreign Desk.
22: Russia, for the first time, has attacked Kyiv's huge main bridges, hitting one with drones four times since Thursday. It's a dramatic escalation that underlines how much heavier Russian attacks have become. We've never seen bombing of Kyiv like this. Russia is now able to attack the city with far more drones every day, going after far more civilian targets, and it's expected to get much worse this winter. Patrick Reval, ABC News at the Foreign Desk.
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15: From the 680 News Radio Traffic Center, I'm Ben Howes. All right, starting on the northbound 400 at Rutherford, a left lane is blocked off, and the Major McKenzie ramp to the northbound 400 is closed as well. That's to allow for construction. On the southbound 404, the ramp to the eastbound 401 is closed off for construction as well. Westbound on the QEW from the 427 to approaching Cawthra, two right lanes are blocked. The southbound west small ramp to the westbound QEW is closed, and the ramp to Dixie is completely closed as well. And then on the Fort Eriebound QEW, no access to or from Ontario Street, Beamsville. That is all to allow for construction. Northbound on the 410 at Beauvais Drive, a right lane is blocked off, and there's no access to or from Beauvais or Sandalwood. Those ramps are all closed off. That is for construction as well. On the Toronto-bound QEW at Fruitland, two right lanes had been blocked by a collision. That is now clear. The northbound Red Hill ramp to the Toronto-bound QEW is closed off. The ramp to Red Hill Valley is closed off as well, and the eastbound Nikola Tesla ramp to the Toronto bound QEW is also closed. That's to allow for construction. On the eastbound QEW at Third Line, the left lane and HOV lane are blocked for construction. From Cawthra to Dixie, two right lanes are blocked off. The Cawthra ramp to the eastbound QEW is closed, and the southbound Dixie ramp to the eastbound QEW is closed off as well. That's to allow for construction. On the southbound 427, the westbound Burnhamthorpe ramp to the southbound 427 has been closed off off by a collision. And the express ramp for the westbound QEW has a right lane blocked off for construction. On the southbound 410 at Mayfield, the right lane is blocked for construction. The Mayfield ramp to the southbound 410 is closed, and the ramp to Sandalwood is closed as well. That is to allow for construction. Your next report's in less than 10 minutes, and now with the forecast, meteorologist Jess Upel.
16: Mostly clear conditions early this morning across the GTA with that potential of some patchy fog. Later today, lots of sunshine thanks to high pressure in place and seasonal temperatures of 17 degrees. We'll drop down to a low of 9 degrees through Saturday night. Lots of sunshine for Sunday, at least to start off, with increasing clouds late day, a high of 19. There is that chance of an isolated shower late day Sunday, and then turning much cooler for Monday, falling below seasonal. We'll have sunshine, but a high of only 15 degrees. Similar conditions on Tuesday. Today's high 17.
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8: Just in time for the weekend, it's a new way to imbibe without anyone else catching on you're doing it. Get this one. Odorless cannabis is hitting the market here in Ontario. It promises all the regular effects of pot, but without the telltale smell. It's called Odorless OG and is sold in cannabis stores in half-gram pre-rolled joints. Interestingly, it contains no added fragrances, no odor-masking agents. The company behind it says the product is made through selective breeding and cultivation practices to produce cannabis that is, quote, virtually free of that skunky smell. Apparently, a top ask by customers at Ontario cannabis stores was for lower odor pot, and here it is. Laura and Mitch, this is something I could have used in high school. I don't know if I need this anymore, to be honest with you.
9: I mean, I don't know. The smell's just, well, in my opinion, I don't particularly enjoy the smell. So I think, you know, if it smells a little bit less, then I say go for it. Yeah.
11: Odorless is kind of funny because, like, you're wrapping a plant in paper and then setting it on fire. So
8: there's going to be a smell.
11: It's going to smell like something, like burning, which isn't very nice.
8: There's already, you know, if you go into the cannabis stores, you see all the vapes now and all the edibles. There's ways to do it without stinking up the place already. So, but I thought this was interesting that they've gone to all the effort to try and get rid of this.
11: The stuff. Toilet paper tube that you put a lint sheet at the end of and then this, blow through there.
8: As I say, back in the high school days.
11: You know?
9: Right. Oh, man. This is totally out of my knowledge base.
8: If you know, you know. If you know, you know.
11: Like, who is this for? Because if you use cannabis, like, you're in it for the whole sensory experience. So is it for someone who, like, claims to, like, not like it but secretly wants to try it, like mom and dad?
9: Or maybe you're with someone who maybe doesn't enjoy the smell as much as you do. I don't know. Give it a try, Mitch. See how it goes.
11: Capsules are where they're at, I will say.
8: I thought you liked your twisted teas, Mitch. You're venturing out now. You're expanding your horizons.
11: I used to do the weed just for sleeping because I would anchor an evening shift and I'd be buzzing like, oh, I need to go to bed. But now this place just tires me out. So it's I'm sleeping naturally
9: now. Work is exhausting. Welcome to old age.
8: He's getting high on life. That's Mitch.
11: That's right.
8: High on life.
11: Richard, have a great weekend.
8: Have a wonderful weekend.
11: Oh my goodness.
8: See you Monday.
11: Hi, Richie. So nice. Bye.
0: Coming up, weekend business.
13: Some have predicted that the massive build-out of AI infrastructure will soon lose momentum, but it's not happening yet. Micron Technology credits the AI build-out fueling unprecedented demand for its stronger-than-forecast earnings in the just-finished quarter. The nation's largest maker of memory chips also is boosting its sales prediction for the current quarter, far ahead of market forecast. An analyst with Morgan Stanley says the debate over Micron and AI has moved from how good can it get to how long can it stay this good. Following its failed bid to buy Warner Brothers Discovery, which opted to go with Paramount, Netflix has struggled to convince Wall Street that it has a viable strategy for growing its business. And this will not help. Renowned filmmaker David Fincher, whose titles include Fight Club, Zodiac, and The Social Network, has decided not to renew his agreement going back 6 years to make films for Netflix. Fincher follows a string of several Netflix collaborators who've recently walked away, including Sean Levy, producer of Stranger Things. The owner of the NHL's Las Vegas Golden Knights wants to own the newest NBA franchise also. Bill Foley's Foley Entertainment Group has joined forces with a group calling itself the Las Vegas Jacks, made up of figures including a former NBA team owner and former players. Their main competition is a bid led by Walmart heir Nancy Walton Laurie. The NBA is expected to select a winning Las Vegas bid soon for $12 to $13 billion. Andrew O'Day, Bloomberg Radio.
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10: 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Right now in downtown Toronto, it's 11 degrees under a clear sky, feeling more like 9. At the Double Tones, 680 News Time, 430.
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10: Good morning. This is Saturday, October 3rd. I'm Logan Libiak. Here's what's making news right now. Sticker shock at the pumps continues this morning after gas prices went up another 6 cents at midnight, bringing the price within 10 cents of the dreaded $2 mark. A stabbing near the Square One bus terminal in Mississauga last night has a suspect in custody and man recovering in hospital this morning. Toronto police say a 12-year-old boy suffered serious injuries after being struck by a car near the Lawrence Park neighborhood Friday night.
12: The 20th edition of Nuit Blanche is set to take over Toronto's streets tonight.
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12: We'll have a preview of the all-night art festival.
17: Maple Leafs will meet the Ottawa Senators in the Battle of Ontario. The Argos take on the Lions at BMO Field. Sports at 45.
10: 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Traffic and weather together on the ones with Ben Howes.
15: Thanks, Logan. All right. Well, I'll start on the northbound 400. We're at Highway 401. There is a right lane blocked by a stalled vehicle. No delays there. Just be careful on your way by. The Major McKenzie ramp to the northbound 400 is closed off. That's due to construction. On the northbound DVP, north of Don Mills, a left lane is blocked off by a stalled vehicle. Not seeing any delays there either. On the southbound 404, the ramp to the eastbound 401 is closed. That's due to construction. On the westbound QE, from the 427 to approaching Cawthra, two right lanes are blocked. The southbound West Mall ramp to the westbound QEW is closed off as well, and the ramp to Dixie is also closed. On the Fort Erie bound QEW, there's no access to or from Ontario Street, Beamsville. Those ramps are closed, and that's all having to do with construction. Northbound on the 410 at Beauverde Drive, a right lane is blocked off. Then there's no access to or from Beauverde or Sandalwood. Those ramps are all closed. On the Toronto bound QEW, the northbound Red Hill ramp to the Toronto bound QEW is closed, as is the ramp to Red Hill. Hill. The eastbound Nikola Tesla ramp to the Toronto-bound QEW is also closed for construction. On the eastbound QEW at 3rd Line, the left lane and HOV lane have been blocked off. From Cawthra to Dixie, two right lanes are blocked. The Cawthra ramps to the eastbound QEW are closed, and the southbound Dixie ramp to the eastbound QEW is closed off as well, also for construction. Then on the southbound 427, the express ramp to the westbound QEW has a right lane blocked for construction. And on the southbound 410 at Mayfield, the right lane is blocked. The Mayfield ramps to the southbound 410 are closed, and the ramp to Mayfield has been closed off as well, also all for construction. Your next report's in less than 10 minutes now with the forecast. Here is meteorologist Jesse Upel.
16: There's a risk of some patchy fog early this morning in parts of the Golden Horseshoe, otherwise clear sky.

0: world deal with the constant spikes in gas prices, some possible relief is on the way. As ABC's Alex Stone tells us, it's coming from the Group of Seven.
1: President Donald Trump was one of the G7 leaders on the call, but he did not have his camera turned on, according to a screenshot shared by the executive director of the International Energy Agency. Trump writing on social media after the call, quote, "Europe has just agreed to release a massive amount of their heavily stocked diesel oil. The process will begin immediately."
0: G7 member countries have agreed to release 100 million barrels of diesel fuel and crude oil from reserve stock over the next 4 months. However, it's currently unclear how that could help drivers in the GTA feeling that pain at the pumps. A stabbing at the Square One bus terminal last night has Peel police investigating this morning. Officials say they were called to the area just after 9:30 last night. They say an altercation between an adult man and a woman ended with the man being stabbed. Police say the man suffered serious injuries, but he is in stable condition while the woman is in custody. No outstanding suspects are being searched for by police, but you can expect a large presence in the area, which you're being asked to avoid. Police have not said if the man and woman are known to each other at this time. 680 News Time, 4:35. A 12-year-old boy was rushed to hospital last night after being struck by a car near the Lawrence Park neighborhood. Police say they were called to the area of Lawrence and Duplex Avenues just before 6:30 Friday evening for reports a person was struck by a vehicle. The boy was taken to trauma center on an emergency run, and police say his injuries are serious but non-life-threatening. The driver of the vehicle remained on scene, and there's currently no word on if any charges will be laid. Nuit Blanche takes over the city streets tonight, and 680's Momin Qureshi says this year marks a major milestone for the annual festival.
2: It's been two decades of Toronto's annual all-night art festival.
3: This year marks the 20th anniversary of Nuit Blanche.
2: Jean Holmes with the city says when the sun goes down, the art comes alive on city streets, with the epicenter at Nathan Phillips Square, City Hall, and inside the now vacant Old City Hall.
3: Which is exciting for us. We haven't been inside of City Hall very much in the last little while, so it's really great to be able to open the doors and kind of bring people back into that space in a really exciting way.
2: But Holmes says you can check out some of the art in other parts of town as well.
3: Yaga Khan has a great project, the Japanese Canadian Cultural Center up in North York. Humber College has an activation of five or six independent projects. It's a great project at Wild Seed that's out there.
2: Transit will likely be your best option to get around, with the TTC running free all night long. Momin Qureshi, 680 News Radio.
0: If you were planning on checking out Nuit Blanche, the TTC has got your back when it comes to getting around. Not only will service be free, but the transit agency also says it's extending service on Line 1, Yonge University, and Line 2, Bloor Danforth, past the usual 2 a.m. closing time. Subway service will operate every 15 minutes from 1:30 in the morning until regular Sunday service resumes at 8 a.m. tomorrow. 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Following his arrest over the summer during an Ohio prostitution sting, the NFL has announced a suspension for San Francisco 49ers owner Jed York. Lisa Dwyer with the Associated Press has the details.
4: The NFL has suspended San Francisco 49ers owner Jed York for six games. Following his arrest earlier this year in a prostitution sting in Ohio, York also was fined $500,000 for violating the league's personal conduct policy. York has not attended any games or league meetings so far this season and was credited with three games served. He is eligible to return on October 20th, the day after the team's game against Washington. York was arrested in a mobile home park by the Mahoning Valley Human Trafficking Task Force after police say he was attempting to pay $160 for sex with a woman he believed to be a prostitute. I'm Lisa Dwyer.
0: The Toronto Marlies are set to celebrate their championship season tonight. The team is back in town following their season opening loss to the Rochester Americans away last night for their home opener. Ahead of the game, the team will unveil a banner marking their 2026 Calder Cup championship. It marks the second title in Marlies franchise history and their first since 2018. They'll have some new competition to open up play at home tonight in the Hamilton Hammers, and then the Marlies will head to Hamilton on Friday as they face the Hammers in the team's first ever home opener. Puck drop tonight at Coca-Cola Coliseum is set for 4 p.m. And the MLB divisional round is ready to go, with the Dodgers looking for a third straight title. 680's Randolph Fairbairn with the preview.
5: And then there were eight After the wild card

0: Round in the MLB playoffs, there are 8 teams with a shot at the World Series. 3 have yet to win a championship. That's the Milwaukee Brewers, Tampa Bay Rays, and San Diego Padres. 5 is the number of games that the divisional round series are best ofs. Okay, enough with the numbers. All 4 series start Saturday with the Cleveland Guardians and Chicago White Sox starting things off at 1 o'clock. They will be followed by the Atlanta Braves and 2-time defending champs, the Los Angeles Dodgers. Game 3 has the New York Yankees facing the Tampa Bay Rays, and things close out in the nightcap with the team with the best regular season record, the Milwaukee Brewers and San Diego Padres. All 4 games will be available on Sportsnet, Sportsnet 1, or Sportsnet 360. From the Sports Center, I'm Randolph Fairbairn.
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3: 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Enpro says the price rose 6 cents at midnight, up to $1.90.9 a liter at most GTA stations. Traffic and weather together on the ones up next. 680 News Time, 440.
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1: Thanks, Logan. Still lots of construction out there and a few stalled vehicles to be aware of, but no delays to tell you about at the moment. I'll start on the westbound 401, where from west of Westney to Brock Road, three left lanes are blocked for construction. At White's Road in the collectors, two left lanes had been blocked for construction. That is now clear. Approaching Port Union, the transfer to the collectors had also been closed for construction. That is also clear. The Highway 2 ramp to the westbound 401 remains closed off, but at Meadowvale, the transfer to the express has reopened. It was closed off for construction, but that's now clear. The Meadowvale ramps to the westbound 401 are now closed off for construction. At Highway 410 in the collectors, a right lane's blocked by a stalled vehicle. Approaching Huron Ontario in the collectors, two left lanes are blocked for construction. Then at Huron Ontario, the transfer to the express is closed, and at Mavis, the transfer to the collectors is closed. That is to allow for construction. Moving over to the eastbound side of the 401, we're at Yonge in the collectors. A right lane is blocked. The Yonge ramps to the eastbound 401 are closed. No access to or from Bayview. Those ramps are closed. At Leslie and the collectors, two right lanes are blocked, and the Leslie ramps to the eastbound 401 are closed. The collector ramp to the 404 DVP is blocked off as well. From east of Kennedy to Nielsen and the collectors, two right lanes are blocked. The Kennedy ramps to the eastbound 401 are closed. The ramp to Brimley is closed, as is the ramp to McCowan. No access to or from McCowan. Those ramps are blocked off. At McCowan, the transfer to the collectors is closed. The corporate drive ramps to the eastbound 401 are closed. Then there's no access to or from Markham Road. Those ramps are blocked off. The progress ramps to the eastbound 401 are closed, as is the ramp to Nielsen. Then approaching Brock Road and the express, two left lanes are blocked. And that's all to allow for construction. Your next report's in less than 10 minutes now with the forecast. Here is meteorologist Jesse Upel.
2: Watching for some fog patches locally across the GTA early this morning. Otherwise, clear skies, lots of sunshine later today to begin the weekend, and seasonal temperatures near 17 degrees this afternoon. We'll have light winds out of the east as we drop down to a low of 9 degrees through the overnight. We'll have the return of sunshine on Sunday with increasing clouds late day, a high of 19 degrees, slight chance of an isolated shower. Today's high 17.
0: Right now in downtown Toronto, it's 11 degrees under a clear sky, feeling more like 10. 680 News Time 4:43. Coming up in 60 seconds, we'll take a look back at this morning's top stories and send things over to Randolph Fairbairn for a recap of last night's sports.
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0: It's 11 degrees in downtown Toronto right now under a clear sky. Good morning. I'm Logan Libiak. Here are the top stories this hour. It's a good weekend to take transit or just stay home if you're looking to save some money. Gas prices jumped 6 cents once again at midnight, bringing the price up to $1.90.9 a liter across most GTA stations, with no significant drop within view. And a stabbing near the Square One bus terminal in Mississauga last night has left a man recovering in hospital this morning. Police say his injuries are serious but non-life-threatening, and that a woman the man had an altercation with has been arrested. And coming up after sports, the details of Prime Minister Mark Carney's efforts to bring together a new national council on AI. 680 News Time, 4:45. Now it's time for sports. 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
5: After starting 1-1 with a loss to the Montreal Canadiens and win over the New York Islanders, the Leafs will be back in action when they face a big early season challenge against the Ottawa Senators in the Battle of Ontario at Scotiabank Arena. The puck drops at 7. From the night on the ice in the NHL, the Rangers beat the Red Wings 2-0, Bruins over Winnipeg 4-3 in OT. One other final, the Capitals beat the Hurricanes 5-2. Marlies beginning their defense of their Calder Cup championship. They were in Rochester facing the Americans. 3-1, Rochester wins it. They'll play their home opener against Hamilton at Coca-Cola Coliseum. They'll raise their championship banner. The puck will drop at 4 o'clock. CFL Week 18 action. On the docket was the Hamilton Tiger Cats and Ottawa Red Blacks meeting in Ottawa. 34-16, Hamilton wins it. Ottawa falls to 0-15, Hamilton 5-11. The Argonauts back at it at 3 o'clock at BMO Field against the BC Lions. No Chad Kelly for the Boatmen. He's out with a hand issue. Nick Arbuckle will get the start. Divisional round is all set in MLB playoffs. Starting at 1 o'clock, the Guardians meet the White Sox. It's followed by the Dodgers and Braves. Yankees go against the Rays. And the nightcap has the Brewers taking on the Padres. Raptors will open the preseason. They'll play the Heat at 7 o'clock in Quebec City. Canada, the men's national team, will play a friendly against Peru in Montreal. They'll kick at 2 o'clock. Sports at 15 and 45 past every hour or anytime at sportsnet.ca.
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10: 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Good morning. You're listening to 680 News Radio. I'm JJ Evison. Police are investigating after anti-Semitic flyers were sent to the Belleville Synagogue that was targeted in a shooting last month. The president of the Sons of Jacob Synagogue says the flyers were also sent to homes in the surrounding community early Thursday morning. Constable Jeff Smith was shot multiple times outside of the synagogue on September 20th while trying to stop a shooter who police say was trying to carry out an attack outside the building during the start of Yom Kippur. The 29-year-old shooter, a former soldier who was released in 2022, died in hospital of gunshot wounds. Constable Smith remains in hospital and is expected to undergo multiple surgeries. Prime Minister Mark Carney is putting together a National Council on Artificial Intelligence. 680 News Radio business analyst Chris McCusker has more.
11: A statement from the Prime Minister's office says the council will bring together public and private stakeholders and advise on the evolution of the government's AI for All strategy. So that includes accelerating adoption, fostering national champions, and building sovereign AI infrastructure. Members of the council who haven't been named will advise on making AI safer, protecting democracy, and ensuring that all Canadians prosper from the technology. There is no word on when we might get further details. Chris McCusker, 680 News Radio.
10: The Backstreet Boys wanted it that way, and apparently that means four shows in Toronto. Rogers is bringing the Backstreet Boys to Canada in mid-February, and they're giving customers early access to tickets starting Monday at 10 a.m. The millennial-beloved boy band that ruled the pop charts in the 90s will be here for a four-concert residency at Toronto's Rogers Centre. Dubbed Into the Millennium Homecoming live in Canada, the residency will be the band's only North American stadium shows of 2027. Rogers is the parent company of this radio station. 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
1: From the 680 News Radio Traffic Center, I'm Ben Howes. Still no delays out there to tell you about, just some construction and a few stalled vehicles to go over. So I'll start on the northbound 400, where at Highway 401, there's a right lane blocked by a stalled vehicle. The major McKenzie ramp to the northbound 400 is closed off for construction. On the northbound DVP, north of Don Mills, a left lane is blocked off by a stalled vehicle. Then on the southbound 404, the ramp to the eastbound 401 is closed off for construction. Westbound on the QEW from the 427 to approaching Cawthra to right lanes are blocked, and the southbound west small ramp of the westbound QEW is closed. The ramp to Dixie is closed off as well. On the Fort Erie bound QEW, no access to or from Ontario Street, Beamsville. Those ramps are all closed. Northbound on the 410 at Beauvais Drive, a right lane is blocked, and there's no access to or from Beauvais or Sandalwood. Those ramps are all closed as well. Toronto bound on the QEW, the northbound Red Hill ramp to the Toronto bound QEW is closed. The ramp to Red Hill from the Toronto bound QEW is blocked as well, as is the eastbound Nikola Tesla ramp to the Toronto bound QEW. That is all construction. Eastbound on the QEW at 3rd Line, the left lane and HOV lane have been blocked off. From Cawthra to Dixie, two right lanes are blocked off, and the Cawthra ramps to the eastbound QEW are closed off as well, as is the southbound Dixie ramp to the eastbound QEW. On the southbound 427, the express ramp to the westbound QEW has a right lane blocked off for construction. Then on the southbound 410 at Mayfield, a right lane is blocked for construction. The Mayfield ramps to the southbound 410 are closed for that same reason, and the ramp to Sandalwood also closed, also for construction. Your next report's in less than 10 minutes. And now with the forecast, here is meteorologist Jesse Upel.
2: Watching for some patchy fog early this morning in parts of the GTA. Otherwise, clear skies and light winds. We'll have lots of sunshine this afternoon and seasonal temperatures of 17 degrees. Light winds out of the east, and then we're down to 9 degrees through Saturday night. We'll have sun and cloud on Sunday, just that slight risk of an isolated shower, a high of 19. But things really cool down by Monday of next week. We fall below seasonal with a high of 15. Today's high, 17.
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10: This is All News Radio, 680 News Radio. A royal visit at Queen's Park Friday afternoon. Prince Edward stopped by the legislature during his trip to Toronto for a series of official engagements connected to the Duke of Edinburgh's Global Youth Achievement Program. He was introduced by Premier Ford.
15: The Duke of Edinburgh's International Award has helped young people around the world build meaningful skills. Please join me in thanking His Royal Highness.
16: Thank you very much indeed. I'll tell you one thing about life is you'll discover that whatever you choose to do, unexpected opportunities will turn up. Well, as you discovered as well, Mr. Premier, you know, so you thought you had a life part marked out in business, and look where you are now.
10: Prince Edward met with young achievers at the legislature and participated in programs celebrating youth development. It's one thing for a musical to hit the road, but how about the water? Royal Caribbean is introducing the SpongeBob musical, the first ever at-sea production inspired by the Broadway show and animated series.
17: It's the best day.
10: Hey! Its story follows SpongeBob and his friends as they attempt to save their home from an impending volcanic eruption. Officials say the Adventure Pack cruise show will bring the vibrant world of Bikini Bottom to life on the Hero of the Seas ship when it sails from Miami in August of 2027. And several roads will be off limits this weekend for events and construction around the city. 680's Kyle Hawking has a rundown.
17: Nuit Blanche is happening this weekend, and some road closures are already in place for the setup. Queen Street is shut down from University to Bay, and Bay is closed from Richmond to Dundas. York is also closed from Queen to Richmond, and tomorrow afternoon at 4:30, Church Street will shut down from Wellesley to Dundonald. The CIBC Run for the Cure will close downtown sections of College, Spadina, and Dundas on Sunday from 8 a.m. until 1 p.m., and the Ontario Fallen Firefighter Memorial Ceremony will take over Queen's Park Crescent between Wellesley and College on Sunday from 7 a.m. to 1 p.m. There will also be a closure of Bloor Street for about a day and a half. It'll shut down from Spadina to Huron for a crane dismantling from 7 tonight until 5 a.m. on Sunday. A full list of these closures is on our website. With a 9-year drive, Kyle Hawking, 680 News Radio.
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18: I'm Chris McCusker. This year marks Google's 25th anniversary in Canada. Sabrina Jeremiah is vice president and country manager.
19: Since then, there's been so much impact. I mean, Google itself has added thousands of employees across Canada, but the economic impact that we've had over the past 25 years has been $550 billion in economic activity. And I think, you know, what is so interesting about that is that that is the economic activity or benefits that is actually realized from businesses, large and small, using our products to find customers around the world or to innovate and streamline how they work. It is YouTube creators who are telling stories to the world and creating the new Hollywood right here in Canada. And it is developers building our tools.
18: So to mark the anniversary, there are now two new national skilling programs.
19: There are some great businesses across Canada that have been doing this. Red Barn Brewing Company, and they're based in Chatham, Ontario. Denny, who is the CEO and founder, is very passionate about his brewing company. He is a little less passionate about the admin and all of the work that he needs to do to actually run his business. He went to Gemini and started to describe his problem of how he wanted to automate some of the things that he was doing. And step by step, it helps him build something that he calls Barnkeeper. And this helps him make better decisions.
18: Sabrina Jeremiah is vice president and country manager at Google in Canada. And with your weekend business report, I'm Chris McCusker.
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0: 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Niagara Falls Tourism wants the people of Buffalo to know that Canada appreciates them. The Canadian landmark will be illuminated red, white, and blue tonight, the colors of the Buffalo Bills. There'll also be fireworks in those same colors. The tourism agency says it's a thank you gesture to the Buffalo community. The NFL team had the Bare Naked Ladies sing the Canadian National Anthem ahead of their home opener 2 weeks ago, and Buffalo Tourism launched a billboard campaign last week telling Canadians they are still singing "O Canada." Right now in downtown Toronto, it's 11 degrees under a clear sky. 680 News Time, 5 o'clock.
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0: Good morning. This is Saturday, October 3rd. I'm Logan Lidiak. Here's what's making news right now. Drivers who waited until this morning to hit the gas station will be regretting not doing so earlier as the weekend gets started with another 6-cent jump to the price at the pumps. Peel police say a woman is in custody after an altercation at the Square One bus terminal in Mississauga last night ended with a man being stabbed. A 12-year-old boy is recovering in trauma center this morning after he was hit by a car near the Young and Lawrence area of Midtown on Friday.
4: Tonight, when the sun goes down, the art comes out.
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6: Plenty of action on the ice in the NHL, and the Marlies took on Rochester in their season opener. Sports at 15.
0: 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Traffic and weather together on the ones. Here's Ben Howes.
1: Thanks, Logan. 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All right, well, it's still a smooth drive out there on your major routes. Just some construction as well as a few stalled vehicles to go over. So I'll start on the eastbound 401 at Yonge and the Collectors. A right lane is blocked. The Yonge ramps to the eastbound 401 are closed. No access to or from Bayview. Those ramps are closed. At Leslie and the Collectors, two right lanes are blocked. The Leslie ramps to the eastbound 401 are closed, as is the Collector ramp to the 404 DVP. East of Kennedy to Nielsen and the Collectors, two right lanes are blocked. The Kennedy ramps to the eastbound 401 are closed, as is the ramp to Brimley. No access to or from McCowan. Those ramps are closed. Also at McCowan, the transfer to the Collectors is closed. At Corporate Drive, or the Corporate Drive ramps to the eastbound 401 are closed. No access to or from Markham Road. Those ramps are closed, as are the Progress ramps to the eastbound 401. The ramp to Nielsen is also closed. Then approaching Brock Road and the Express, two left lanes are blocked. That's all to allow for construction. Westbound on the 401 west of Westney to Brock Road, three left lanes are blocked off for overnight road work. At White's, there had been two left lanes blocked off. I cleared that on the last report. It is now two right lanes blocked off. That's also due to construction. The Highway 2 ramp to the westbound 401 is closed. The Meadowvale ramp to the westbound 401 is, Meadowvale ramps rather, to the westbound 401 are closed. At Highway 410 and the Collectors, a right lane is blocked off by a stalled vehicle. The other issues I listed were construction. Then approaching Huron Ontario and the Collectors, two left lanes are blocked for construction. At Huron Ontario, the transfer to the Express is closed, and at Mavis, the transfer to the Collectors is closed also for construction. 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Your next report's in less than 10 minutes, and now with the forecast, here is meteorologist Jesse Upel.
2: It's a mostly clear sky this morning across the GTA. Winds are relatively light, and there's that potential of some patchy fog locally. We'll climb to a high of 17 degrees this afternoon. Lots of sunshine to start off this weekend and light winds out of the east. Later tonight, clear skies and dropping down to 9. Today's high, 17.
0: Right now in downtown Toronto, it's 11 degrees under a clear sky, feeling more like 10. 680 News Time, 5:03. An increase of 12 cents over the last 2 days is sure to have drivers dreading their next stop at the gas station this weekend. At most GTA stations this morning, the price is sitting at $1.90.9 a liter after a six cent increase at midnight with no significant drop in sight. Despite the federal fuel excise tax suspension being extended into the new year, prices continue to climb towards the $2 mark. But as ABC's Alex Stone tells us, some possible relief could be on the way.
7: Member countries of the Group of Seven, or G7, agreeing to release 100 million barrels of diesel fuel and crude oil from reserve stock. The countries have also agreed not to impose any export bans on allies as the fuel is moved around. President Trump has floated a potential ban on U.S. diesel exports, which would hit European economies hard.
8: We're not going to be doing the export ban.
7: Alex Stone, ABC News, Los Angeles.
0: 680 News Time, 5:04. One person is in custody and another in hospital after a stabbing in Mississauga last night. Peel police say they were called to the Square One bus terminal just after 9:30. On scene, a man was found who had been stabbed and a woman was arrested. Police say the man suffered serious but non-life-threatening injuries. An altercation between the two occurred before the stabbing, though police have not said if they are known to each other. Police say no suspects are outstanding, and you can expect a large presence in the area, which you're being asked to avoid. A 12-year-old boy is recovering in hospital after being struck by a vehicle near the Young and Lawrence area last night. Toronto police say emergency crews were called just after 6:30 Saturday evening for reports of a pedestrian struck by a vehicle. City's Rhianne Campbell has more.
9: Toronto police say it happened in the intersection of Lawrence Avenue West and Duplex Avenue. Police and paramedics say the boy was taken to a trauma center with non-life-threatening injuries. The driver remained on scene.
0: There's no word on if any charges will be laid as a result. 680 News Time 5:05. Tonight is the night Art takes over Toronto. 680's Momin Qureshi joins us with the preview of Nuit Blanche.
4: This year marks a major milestone for Nuit Blanche.
5: We've been animating the city and its sidewalks and streets and parks for 20 years, so this is a really important milestone for us.
4: Jean Holmes with the city says tonight when the sun goes down, the art comes alive on the streets of Toronto.
5: We are concentrating our programming activities in the downtown core in and around this City Hall, Nathan Phillips Square, and a really great takeover of Old City Hall.
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5: There are still activations that are happening in MIs all over town.
4: That includes the Aga Khan Museum, Humber College, and the Wild Seed Center for the Arts. And the best way to enjoy it all is taking transit.
5: The TTC is free again all night.
4: You can find more Nuit Blanche details at toronto.citynews.ca. 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
0: 680 News Time, 5:06. If you were hoping to get into the city without the car today or tomorrow, you'll want to listen up. There's no GO train service on the Kitchener and Barrie lines this weekend. Trains are not running between Stratford and the Highway 407 bus terminal. Shuttle buses will instead run between Allendale Waterfront and Rutherford GO and then direct to the Highway 407 bus terminal. Metrolink says you also won't be able to take the Up Express between Pearson and Union Station this weekend. 680 News Time, 5:07.
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0: Who will be the next mayor of Toronto? We're now just weeks away from getting the answer to that question as candidates continue campaigning across the city. The leading candidate, incumbent Mayor Olivia Chow, returned to the Scarborough Busway Friday after the opening of the new route earlier this week. City's Afia Ba joins us with more on Chow's campaign promises.
11: Chow speaking about her already announced plans to make transit more affordable, but also talking about the benefits of the new roadway, a 2023 election pledge she says she has delivered on.
12: Since the Scarborough RT derailed, it was very important for me and for the people in Scarborough to build the busway. Some said it can't be done. Well, we got it done on time, on budget, actually, faster than the speed. We built it faster.
0: According to the latest poll from Liaison Strategies, Chow sits with 48% of decided voters, 9 points ahead of Councillor Brad Bradford. Election Day is set for October the 26th. And the Maple Leafs will be back in action tonight in round one of the Battle of Ontario. 680's Randall Fairbairn has the preview and takes a look at more action across the NHL tonight.
6: The first Saturday night of the regular season will see six of the seven Canadian teams hit the ice. It will start with three games at 7 o'clock, including the Battle of Ontario between the Maple Leafs and Ottawa Senators at Scotiabank Arena. It's on Sportsnet Ontario. The Montreal Canadiens will be in Pittsburgh to meet the Penguins on Sportsnet East, and the Edmonton Oilers will be on Sportsnet West when they host the Seattle Kraken. The nightcap sees a battle out west between the Calgary Flames and the Vancouver Canucks. They'll drop the puck on Sportsnet in Vancouver at 10 o'clock. Other games will include the Boston Bruins and Minnesota Wild, the Capitals and Lightning, and the Buffalo Sabres face the Chicago Blackhawks. All three games can be seen on Sportsnet Plus. From the Sports Center, I'm Randolph Fairbairn.
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13: Hi, Anthony Longo here. 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Now that's something to be thankful for. 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
0: Now the News Radio Toronto gas price update. Enpro says the price rose 6 cents at midnight, up to $1.90.9 a liter at most GTA stations. Traffic and weather together on the ones up next. 680 News Time, 5:10.
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0: 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Traffic and weather together on the ones. Taking a look at that quiet morning drive, it's Ben Howes.
1: Yes, I am, Logan. This report is brought to you by the Fall Home Show. I'll start on the northbound 400, where we've got a couple of issues that have cleared up. So at Highway 401, a right lane had been blocked by a stalled vehicle. That's now clear. And the Major McKenzie ramp to the northbound 400 has reopened as well. It had been closed for construction. Northbound on the DVP, rather, north of Don Mills, you're going to find a left lane blocked by a stalled vehicle. On the northbound, or rather southbound, a 404, the ramp to the eastbound 401 is closed off for construction. Westbound on the QEW from the 427 to approaching Cawthra to right lanes are blocked. Southbound west small ramp to the westbound QEW is closed off as well, as is the ramp to Dixie. On the Fort Erie bound QEW, there's no access to or from Ontario Street, Beamsville. That is all construction. Northbound on the 410 at Beauvais Drive, a right lane's blocked, and there's no access to or from Beauvais or Sandalwood. Those ramps are all closed. On the Toronto bound QEW, the northbound Red Hill ramp to the Toronto bound QEW is closed, as is the ramp to Red Hill. The eastbound Nikola Tesla ramp to the Toronto bound QEW is also closed. That's all construction. Eastbound on the QEW at 3rd Line, the left lane and HOV lane are blocked off for construction. From Cawthra to Dixie, two right lanes are blocked off, and the Cawthra ramps to the eastbound QEW are closed, as is the southbound Dixie ramp to the eastbound QEW, also all for construction. On the southbound 427, the express ramp to the westbound QEW has a right lane blocked off, and then on the southbound 410 at Mayfield, a right lane is blocked. The Mayfield ramps to the southbound 410 are closed, as is the ramp to Sandalwood. That is also all construction. 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Your next report's in less than 10 minutes, and now with the forecast, here's meteorologist Jesse Upel.
2: Clear skies early this morning with the potential of some patchy fog locally across the GTA, but as we move through the rest of the day, lots of sunshine and seasonal temperatures. Afternoon high of 17 degrees with a light wind out of the east. Sunshine to start on Sunday with increasing clouds, a bit warmer with a high of 19. Slight chance of an isolated shower. Today's high 17.
0: Right now in downtown Toronto, it's 11 degrees under a clear sky. 680 News Time, 5:13. A recap of the top stories this hour and sports coming your way in 60 seconds.
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0: It's 11 degrees under a clear sky in downtown Toronto right now. Good morning. I'm Logan Libiak. Here are the top stories this hour. As conflict in the Middle East continues to cause pain at the pumps for drivers around the world. Prices took another jump of 6 cents at midnight. The price of gas now continues to creep closer to the $2 mark, sitting at $1.90.9 a liter at most stations across the GTA this morning. And a woman is in custody after a stabbing near the Square One bus terminal in Mississauga last night. Peel police say the woman and a man had an altercation which ended with the man being stabbed. They add that there are no outstanding suspects being searched for this morning. 680 News Time, 5:15. Now time for sports. 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
6: From the night on the ice, the Bruins and Jets met in Winnipeg. Boston scores late in the third with their goalie pulled. And then J.J. Paterka gets the winner in OT, 4-3 Bruins. Rangers beat the Red Wings 2-0. Capitals over the Hurricanes 5-2. The Maple Leafs are back in action when they face a big early season tilt against the Ottawa Senators. The puck drops at 7 o'clock at Scotiabank Arena. Also at 7, the Canadians go in Pittsburgh against the Penguins. The Oilers host the Seattle Kraken. And the nightcap has the Vancouver Canucks and Calgary Flames dropping the puck at 10. The Marlies went in their regular season opener. They were in Rochester facing the Americans. 3-1, Rochester wins it. CFL Week 18 action had the Hamilton Tiger Cats and Ottawa Red Blacks going in Ottawa. Hamilton takes it 34-16, keeping the Red Blacks winless. They're now 0-15. Argonauts back at it at 3 o'clock at BMO Field against the BC Lions. No Chad Kelly. He's out with a hand issue. Nick Arbuckle will get the start, and the nightcap has the Alouettes hosting the Winnipeg Blue Bombers at 7. After a night off for the MLB playoffs, the divisional round all set. Game one of all four series are ready to go. You can see all four openers on Sportsnet, Sportsnet 1 or Sportsnet 360. Starts at 1 o'clock with the Guardians beating the White Sox, followed by the Dodgers and Braves at 4. Yankees go against the Rays at 6:30, and the nightcap has the Brewers taking on the Padres at 8:30. 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
4: 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I'm John Downs. Reports say Prime Minister Mark Carney is headed to Turkey this month for the first dedicated bilateral visit to the country by a Canadian leader. 680 News Radio business analyst Chris McCusker has more.
22: Reuters says Canada and Turkey could be heading into free trade talks, which were launched on the sidelines of the NATO summit in July, along with the potential idea of energy and defense cooperation. Now, no dates have been announced, but Canadian and Turkish trade ministers agreed this week to accelerate talks ahead of the leaders' sit-down. This would be Carney's latest attempt to seek out partners after trade talks with the U.S. broke down in August. Now, Turkey is seen as an emerging market, although its leader has been criticized for a crackdown on the political opposition, along with some targeting of the LGBTQ plus community. Turkey's biggest trading partner is the European Union. Chris McCusker, 680 News Radio.
4: Michael J. Fox has been honored at Rideau Hall with a standing ovation. Governor General Louise Arbour elevated the actor and Parkinson's disease activist to the companion level of the Order of Canada. Arbour says Fox chose to use his skills and influence to help others.
23: Your commitment to Parkinson's disease research has helped turn hope into tangible progress for countless individuals and families. It was a very courageous, generous, and deeply inspiring choice.
4: Fox has raised $2.5 billion for research into Parkinson's disease.
5: Russia is using drones and rockets to ramp up attacks on Ukraine's capital. ABC's Patrick Reval reports from the Foreign Desk.
7: Russia, for the first time, has attacked Kyiv's huge main bridges, hitting one with drones four times since Thursday. It's a dramatic escalation that underlines how much heavier Russian attacks have become. We've never seen bombing of Kyiv like this. Russia is now able to attack the city with far more drones every day, going after far more civilian targets, and it's expected to get much worse this winter. Patrick Reval, ABC News at the Foreign Desk.
5: Coming up, traffic and weather together.
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1: From the 680 News Radio Traffic Center, I'm Ben Howes. This report is brought to you by the Big Apple. Still not seeing any delays out there on your major routes. Lots of construction, though. So I'll start on the eastbound 401. We're at Yonge and the Collectors. A right lane is blocked. The Yonge ramps to the eastbound 401 are closed, and there's no access to or from Bayview. Those ramps are all closed as well. At Leslie and the Collectors, two right lanes are blocked. The Leslie ramps to the eastbound 401 are closed, as is the Collector ramp to the 404 DVP. East of Kennedy to Nielsen and the Collectors, two right lanes are blocked. The Kennedy ramps to the eastbound 401 are closed. The ramp to Brimley is closed as well. No access to or from McCowan. Those ramps are all closed. Also at McCowan, the transfer to the Collectors is closed. The Corporate Drive ramps to the eastbound 401 are also closed off. And there's no access to or from Markham Road. Those ramps are also closed. The Progress ramps to the eastbound 401 have been taken out as well. And the ramp to Nielsen is also blocked off. Then approaching Brock Road and the Express, two left lanes are blocked. That is all to allow for construction. Westbound side of the 401, west of Westney to Brock Road, three left lanes are blocked off. At White's Road in the Collectors, two right lanes are blocked. The Highway 2 ramps to the westbound 401 are closed, as are the Meadowvale ramps to the westbound 401. At Highway 410 in the Collectors, there's a right lane blocked by a stalled vehicle. The other issues I listed were construction. Approaching Hurontario Ontario in the Collectors, two left lanes are blocked, also for construction. At Hurontario Ontario, the transfer to the Express is closed, and then at Mavis, the transfer to the Collectors is closed, also for construction. Try the Big Apple's famous apple bread, pies made right before your eyes, and now serving the renowned P-Mail bacon sandwich from Carousel Bakery at the St. Lawrence Market. The Big Apple, exit 497 off the 401 or thebigapple.ca. Your next report's in less than 10 minutes, and now with the forecast, here is meteorologist Jesse Upel.
2: Mostly clear conditions early this morning across the GTA with that potential of some patchy fog. Later today, lots of sunshine thanks to high pressure in place and seasonal temperatures of 17 degrees. We'll drop down to a low of 9 degrees through Saturday night. Lots of sunshine for Sunday, at least to start off, with increasing clouds late day, a high of 19. There is that chance of an isolated shower late day Sunday, and then turning much cooler for Monday, falling below seasonal. We'll have sunshine, but a high of only 15 degrees. Similar conditions on Tuesday. Today's high 17.
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28: Just in time for the weekend, it's a new way to imbibe without anyone else catching on you're doing it. Get this one. Odorless cannabis is hitting the market here in Ontario. It promises all the regular effects of pot, but without the telltale smell. It's called Odorless OG and is sold in cannabis stores in half-gram pre-rolled joints. Interestingly, it contains no added fragrances, no odor-masking agents. The company behind it says the product is made through selective breeding and cultivation practices to produce cannabis that is, quote, virtually free of that skunky smell. Apparently, a top ask by customers at Ontario cannabis stores was for lower odor pot. And here it is. Laura and Mitch, this is something I could have used in high school. I don't know if I need this anymore, to be honest with you.
0: I mean, I don't know. The smell's just, well, in my opinion, I don't particularly enjoy the smell. So I think, you know, if it smells a little bit less, then I say go for it. Yeah.
3: Odorless is kind of funny because, like, you're wrapping a plant in paper and then setting it on fire. So
28: there's going to be a smell.
3: It's going to smell like something, like burning, which isn't very nice.
28: There's already, you know, if you go into the cannabis stores, you see all the vapes now and all the edibles. There's ways to do it without stinking up the place already. So, but I thought this was interesting that they've gone to all the effort to try and get rid of this.
3: The stuff. Toilet paper tube that you put a lint sheet at the end of and then this blow one. Through there.
28: As I say, back in the high school days.
3: You know?
0: What? Oh, man. This is totally out of my knowledge base.
28: If you know, you know. If you know,
3: well,
28: you know.
3: Like, who is this for? Because if you use cannabis, like, you're in it for the whole sensory experience. So is it for someone who, like, claims to, like, not like it but secretly wants to try it, like, mom and dad?
0: Or maybe you're with someone who maybe doesn't enjoy the smell as much as you do. I don't know. Give it a try, Mitch. See how it goes.
3: Capsules are where they're at, I will say.
28: I thought you liked your twisted teas, Mitch. You're venturing out now. You're expanding your horizons.
3: I used to do the weed just for sleeping because I would anchor an evening shift and I'd be buzzing like, oh, I need to go to bed. But now this place just tires me out. So it's I'm sleeping naturally
0: now. Work is exhausting. Welcome to old age.
28: He's getting high on life. That's Mitch.
3: That's right.
28: High on life.
3: Richard, have a great weekend.
28: Have a wonderful weekend.
3: Oh my goodness.
28: See you Monday.
0: Hi,
3: so nice. Bye.
10: Coming up, weekend business.
12: I'm Chris McCusker. Improving Canada's healthcare system may be the key to improving productivity. That's one takeaway from a new report from Deloitte, where Matthew Stewart is partner in economic practice. And you see two sides to this.
13: We estimate we lose about $55 billion in economic losses due to preventable illness. And the second is really participation, which is workers missing work due to caregiving responsibilities. And the Canadian economy loses almost $50 billion in labor income due to unpaid caregiving responsibilities. And while we can't eliminate all of that, we do think that we could reduce about 25% of that impact and have a pretty noticeable impact on cannabis productivity.
12: So how do we begin to fix this?
13: I think the biggest is focusing on prevention. And so I'll give you an example. Like one of the studies that we did was on type 1 diabetes for kids. And there are about 26,000 kids across Canada with type 1 diabetes. And while there's clear studies on the benefits of like continuous glucose monitoring and the outcomes that that has on children through better schooling, getting their families back to work, about 20% of kids don't have access to these. So what we found is, you know, investing in prevention, making sure that they have access early, results in better participation, better outcomes for the kids in schooling, better labor market outcomes later in life. And it also gets, you know, a significant amount of their families back in the labor force that are caring for them.
12: Matthew Stewart is partner in economic practice at Deloitte. And with your weekend business report, I'm Chris McCusker.
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15: Right now in downtown Toronto, it's 10 degrees under a clear sky. Out in Mississauga, 8 degrees and mostly clear. In Kitchener, 6 and mostly clear. And in Guelph, 6 and partly cloudy. 680 News Time, 5:30.
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15: Good morning. This is Saturday, October 3rd. I'm Logan Libiak. Here's what's making news right now. Sticker shock at the pump continues this morning after gas prices went up another 6 cents at midnight, bringing the price within 10 cents of the dreaded $2 mark. A stabbing near the Square One bus terminal in Mississauga last night has a suspect in custody and a man recovering in hospital this morning. Toronto police say a 12-year-old boy suffered serious injuries after being struck by a car near the Lawrence Park neighborhood Friday night.
18: The 20th edition of Nuit Blanche is set to take over Toronto's streets tonight.
19: This is a really important milestone for us.
18: We'll have a preview of the all-night art festival.
20: Maple Leafs will meet the Ottawa Senators in the Battle of Ontario. The Argos take on the Lions at BMO Field. Sports at 45.
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1: Thanks, Logan. This report's brought to you by Woodbine Racetrack. All right, starting on the northbound DVP north of Don Mills, there had been a left lane blocked by a stalled vehicle. That is now clear. All lanes available through that stretch. On the southbound 404, the ramp to the eastbound 401 is closed off. That's due to construction. On the westbound QEW from the 427 to approaching Cawthra, two right lanes are blocked for construction. The southbound West Mall ramp, the westbound QEW is closed off for that same reason, as is the ramp to Dixie. On the Fort Erie bound QEW, the Ontario Street Beamsville ramps to the Fort Erie bound QEW have reopened, as has the ramp to Ontario Street Beamsville. They have been closed off for construction. On the northbound 410 at Beauvais Drive, a right lane is blocked and there's no access to or from Beauvais or Sandalwood. Those ramps are closed off for construction. On the Toronto bound QEW, the northbound Red Hill ramp, the Toronto bound QEW is closed, as is the ramp to Red Hill from the Toronto bound QEW. The eastbound Nikola Tesla ramp to the Toronto bound QEW is also closed. That's to allow for construction. Eastbound on the QEW at third line, the left lane and HOV lane have been taken out for construction. From Cawthra to Dixie, two right lanes are blocked for that same reason. The Cawthra ramps to the eastbound QEW are closed, as is the southbound to Dixie ramp to the eastbound QEW, also for construction. Southbound on the 427, the express ramp to the westbound QEW has a right lane blocked off. Then on the southbound 410 at Mayfield, the right lane is blocked off. The Mayfield ramps to the southbound 410 are closed, and the ramp to Sandalwood is completely closed as well, also all for construction. Global Racing, an iconic stage experience, the Fall Turf Showcase today at Woodbine Racetrack. 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Your next report's in less than 10 minutes now with forecast. Here's meteorologist Jesse Uppel.
2: There's a risk of some patchy fog early this morning in parts of the Golden Horseshoe, otherwise clear skies and light winds. Today, we are going to be climbing to seasonal temperatures for the afternoon with lots of sunshine, a high of 17 degrees, light east winds, and then later tonight, clear down to a low of 9. Today's high, 17.
15: Right now in downtown Toronto, it's 10 degrees under a clear sky. 680 News Time, 5:33. If you're starting this weekend on the

0: has just agreed to release a massive amount of their heavily stocked diesel oil. The process will begin immediately.
1: G7 member countries have agreed to release 100 million barrels of diesel fuel and crude oil from reserve stock over the next 4 months. However, it's currently unclear how that could help drivers in the GTA feeling that pain at the pumps. A stabbing at the Square One bus terminal last night has Peel Police investigating this morning. Officials say they were called to the area just after 9:30 last night. They say an altercation between an adult man and woman ended with the man being stabbed. Police say the man suffered serious injuries, but he is in stable condition while the woman is in custody. No outstanding suspects are being searched for by police, but you can expect a large presence in the area, which are being asked to avoid. Police have not said if the man and woman are known to each other. A 12-year-old boy was rushed to hospital last night after being struck by a car near the Lawrence Park neighborhood. Police say they were called to the area of Lawrence and Duplex Avenues just before 6:30 Friday evening for reports a person was struck by a vehicle. The boy was taken to trauma center on an emergency run, and police say his injuries are serious but non-life-threatening. The driver of the vehicle remained on scene, and there's currently no word on if any charges will be laid. 680 News Time 5:35, Nuit Blanche takes over the city streets tonight, and 680's Moman Qureshi says this year marks a major milestone for the annual festival.
2: It's been two decades of Toronto's annual all-night art festival.
3: This year marks the 20th anniversary of Nuit Blanche.
2: Jean Holmes with the city says when the sun goes down, the art comes alive on city streets, with the epicenter at Nathan Phillips Square, City Hall, and inside the now vacant Old City Hall.
3: Which is exciting for us. We haven't been inside of City Hall very much in the last little while, so it's really great to be able to open the doors and kind of bring people back into that space in a really exciting way.
2: But Holmes says you can check out some of the art in other parts of town as well.
3: Yaga Khan has a great project, the Japanese Canadian Cultural Center up in North York. Humber College has an activation of 5 or 6 independent projects. It's a great project at Wild Seed that's out there.
2: Transit will likely be your best option to get around, with the TTC running free all night long. Moman Qureshi, 680 News Radio.
1: 680 News Time, 5:36. The Toronto Marlies are set to celebrate their championship season tonight. The team is back in town following their season opening loss to the Rochester Americans away last night for their home opener. Ahead of the game, the team will unveil a banner marking their 2026 Calder Cup championship. It marks the second title in Marlies franchise history and the team's first since 2018. They'll have some new competition to open up play at home tonight in the Hamilton Hammers. And then the Marlies will head to Hamilton on Friday as they face the Hammers in the team's first ever home opener. Puck drop tonight at Coca-Cola Coliseum is set for 4 p.m. Hundreds are gathering in Vaughan for a massive road hockey tournament. The annual event for Princess Margaret Cancer Center goes today, and 680's Simon Bennett has more.
4: This event, now celebrating 15 years, John Prezina has taken part in every one of them and even credits it with saving his life after symptoms arose while playing a few years ago, enough to get checked.
5: At the end of a hockey game or road hockey session, I'd be bone dry. I couldn't break a sweat. And that's what actually prompted me to go to the doctor, where they ran some blood tests and then did bone marrow biopsies and confirmed I had leukemia.
4: He fully understands the need for the cause now.
5: It's an incredible, incredible group of people.
4: The largest road hockey fundraiser in the world goes all day at Vaughan Metropolitan Center with a goal of raising $4 million. Still time to help the fight at pmcfroadhockey.ca. 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
1: 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The MLB divisional round is ready to go, with the Dodgers seeking a third straight title. 680's Randolph Fairbairn has the preview.
6: And then there were 8. After the wild card round in the MLB playoffs, there are 8 teams with a shot at the World Series. 3 have yet to win a championship. That's the Milwaukee Brewers, Tampa Bay Rays, and San Diego Padres. 5 is the number of games that the divisional round series are best ofs. Okay, enough with the numbers. All 4 series start Saturday, with the Cleveland Guardians and Chicago White Sox starting things off at 1 o'clock. They will be followed by the Atlanta Braves and 2-time defending champs, the Los Angeles Dodgers. Game 3 has the New York Yankees facing the Tampa Bay Rays, and things close out in the nightcap with the team with the best regular season record, the Milwaukee Brewers and San Diego Padres. All 4 games will be available on Sportsnet, Sportsnet 1, or Sportsnet 360. From the Sports Center, I'm Randolph Fairbairn.
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0: Now the News Radio Toronto gas price update. Enpro says the price rose 6 cents at midnight, up to $1.90.9 a liter at most GTA stations. Traffic and weather together on the ones coming up next. 680 News Time 540.
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9: Thanks, Logan. This report's brought to you by Pella Windows and Doors of Ontario. All right, starting on the westbound 401, where west of West Nitobrock Road, three left lanes are blocked off for construction. At White's Road and the Collectors, two right lanes had been blocked off for construction. That is now clear. At Port Union and the Collectors, you're going to find two right lanes blocked for construction, and the Highway 2 ramps to the westbound 401 closed off for that same reason. The Meadowvale ramps to the westbound 401 are closed, as is the ramp to Meadowvale from the westbound 401. At Highway 410 and the Collectors, there had been a right lane blocked by a stalled vehicle. That is now clear. Approaching Huron, Ontario, and the Collectors, two left lanes are blocked for construction. And at Huron, Ontario, the transfer to the Express is closed off. At Mavis, the transfer to the Collectors is closed. That's to allow for construction as well. Eastbound side of the 401, at Yonge and the Collectors, a right lane is blocked. The Yonge ramps to the eastbound 401 are closed. No access to or from Bayview. Those ramps are all closed. At Leslie and the Collectors, two right lanes are blocked, and the Leslie ramps to the eastbound 401 are closed. The Collector ramp to the 404 DVP has been closed off as well. East of Kennedy to Nielsen and the Collectors, two right lanes are blocked. The Kennedy ramps to the eastbound 401 are closed, as is the ramp to Brimley. There's no access to or from McCowan. Those ramps are closed. Also at McCowan, the transfer to the Collectors is closed. The Corporate Drive ramps to the eastbound 401 have both been blocked off, as has the ramp to Markham Road. The Markham Road ramps to the eastbound 401 are also closed, as are the Progress ramps to the eastbound 401. Then the ramp to Nielsen has been taken out as well, and approach Rock Road and the Express, two left lanes are blocked off. That is all to allow for construction. Have big visions for your home, but worried about the cost? 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Your next report's in less than 10 minutes, and now with the forecast, here is meteorologist Jess Upel.
10: Watching for some fog patches locally across the GTA early this morning. Otherwise, clear skies, lots of sunshine later today to begin the weekend, and seasonal temperatures near 17 degrees this afternoon. We'll have light winds out of the east as we drop down to a low of 9 degrees through the overnight. We'll have the return of sunshine on Sunday with increasing clouds late day, a high of 19 degrees, slight chance of an isolated shower. Today's high 17.
0: Right now in downtown Toronto, it's 10 degrees under a clear sky, feeling more like 9. 680 News Time, 5:43. Coming up in 60 seconds, we'll take a look back at this morning's top stories and send it over to Randolph Fairbairn in the Sports Center.
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0: It's 10 degrees in downtown Toronto right now under a clear sky. Good morning. I'm Logan Libiak. Here are the top stories this hour. It's a good weekend to take transit or just stay home if you're looking to save some money. Gas prices jumped 6 cents once again at midnight, bringing the price up to $1.90.9 a liter across most GTA stations, with no significant drop within view. A stabbing near the Square One bus terminal in Mississauga last night has left a man recovering in hospital this morning. Police say his injuries are serious but non-life-threatening, and that a woman the man had an altercation with has been arrested. And a 12-year-old boy was rushed to trauma center Friday evening after being struck by a vehicle in Midtown. Police say the boy's injuries are non-life-threatening and that the driver remained on scene of the crash, which happened just after 6:30 last night. 680 News Time, 5:45. 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
15: After starting 1-1 with a loss to the Montreal Canadiens and win over the New York Islanders, the Leafs will be back in action when they face a big early season challenge against the Ottawa Senators in the Battle of Ontario at Scotiabank Arena. The puck drops at 7. From the night on the ice in the NHL, the Rangers beat the Red Wings 2-0. Bruins over Winnipeg 4-3 in OT. One other final, the Capitals beat the Hurricanes 5-2. Marlies beginning their defense of their Calder Cup championship. They were in Rochester facing the Americans. 3-1, Rochester wins it. They'll play their home opener against Hamilton at Coca-Cola Coliseum. They'll raise their championship banner. The puck will drop at 4 o'clock. CFL Week 18 action. On the docket was the Hamilton Tiger Cats and Ottawa Red Blacks meeting in Ottawa. 34-16, Hamilton wins it. Ottawa falls to 0-15, Hamilton 5-11. The Argonauts back at it at 3 o'clock at BMO Field against the BC Lions. No Chad Kelly for the Boatmen. He's out with a hand issue. Nick Arbuckle will get the start. Divisional round is all set in MLB playoffs. Starting at 1 o'clock, the Guardians meet the White Sox. It's followed by the Dodgers and Braves. Yankees go against the Rays. And the nightcap has the Brewers taking on the Padres. Raptors will open the preseason. They'll play the Heat at 7 o'clock in Quebec City. Canada, the men's national team, will play a friendly against Peru in Montreal. They'll kick at 2 o'clock. Sports at 15 and 45 past every hour or anytime at sportsnet.ca.
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20: 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I'm JJ Evison. Police are investigating after anti-Semitic flyers were sent to the Belleville Synagogue that was targeted in a shooting last month. The president of the Sons of Jacob Synagogue says the flyers were also sent to homes in the surrounding community early Thursday morning. Constable Jeff Smith was shot multiple times outside of the synagogue on September 20th while trying to stop a shooter who police say was trying to carry out an attack outside the building during the start of Yom Kippur. The 29-year-old shooter, a former soldier who was released in 2022, died in hospital of gunshot wounds. Constable Smith remains in hospital and is expected to undergo multiple surgeries. Prime Minister Mark Carney is putting together a National Council on Artificial Intelligence. 680 News Radio business analyst Chris McCusker has more.
13: A statement from the Prime Minister's office says the council will bring together public and private stakeholders and advise on the evolution of the government's AI for All strategy. So that includes accelerating adoption, fostering national champions, and building sovereign AI infrastructure. Members of the council who haven't been named will advise on making AI safer, protecting democracy, and ensuring that all Canadians prosper from the technology. There is no word on when we might get further details. Chris McCusker, 680 News Radio.
20: The Backstreet Boys wanted it that way, and apparently that means four shows in Toronto. Rogers is bringing the Backstreet Boys to Canada in mid-February, and they're giving customers early access to tickets starting Monday at 10 a.m. The millennial beloved boy band that ruled the pop charts in the 90s will be here for a four-concert residency at Toronto's Rogers Centre. Dubbed Into the Millennium Homecoming live in Canada, the residency will be the band's only North American stadium shows of 2027. Rogers is the parent company of this radio station. Coming up next on 680 News Radio, traffic and weather together.
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9: From the 680 News Radio Traffic Center, I'm Ben Howes. 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All right, well, we've had lots of construction clear up since the last report, so I will start on the southbound 404, where the ramp to the eastbound 401 has been closed off. On the westbound QEW from the 427 to approaching Cawthra 2, right lanes are blocked. The southbound West Mall ramp to the westbound QEW is closed off as well, and the ramp to Dixie is also blocked. That is to allow for construction. Northbound on the 410 at Beauvert Drive, a right lane is blocked, and there's no access to or from Beauvert or Sandalwood. Those ramps are all closed. On the Toronto-bound QEW, the northbound Red Hill ramp to the Toronto-bound QEW had been closed for construction. That's now clear. The ramp to Red Hill Valley has also reopened. It was closed for that same reason, as has the eastbound Nikola Tesla ramp to the Toronto-bound QEW, so all those ramps are available again. On the eastbound QEW at 3rd Line, the HOV and left lane had been blocked for construction. That is now clear. From Cawthra to Dixie, you're still finding two right lanes blocked off for construction, and the Cawthra ramps to the eastbound QEW closed. The southbound Dixie ramp to the eastbound QEW had been closed for construction. That is now clear. Moving over to the southbound 427, where the express ramp to the westbound QEW has a right lane blocked for construction. Then on the southbound 410 at Mayfield, a right lane had been blocked for construction. That is now clear. The Mayfield ramps to the southbound 410 have also reopened, and the ramp to Sandalwood is reopened as well. They were all closed for construction. 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Your next report's in less than 10 minutes, and now with forecast, here's meteorologist Jesse Upel.
10: Watching for some patchy fog early this morning in parts of the GTA. Otherwise, clear skies and light winds. We'll have lots of sunshine this afternoon and seasonal temperatures of 17 degrees. Light winds out of the east, and then we're down to 9 degrees through Saturday night. We'll have sun and cloud on Sunday, just at slight risk of an isolated shower, a high of 19. But things really cool down by Monday of next week. We fall below seasonal with a high of 15. Today's high, 17.
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20: This is All News Radio, 680 News Radio. A royal visit at Queen's Park Friday afternoon. Prince Edward stopped by the legislature during his trip to Toronto for a series of official engagements connected to the Duke of Edinburgh's Global Youth Achievement Program. He was introduced by Premier Ford.
2: The Duke of Edinburgh's International Award has helped young people around the world build meaningful skills. Please join me in thanking His Royal Highness.
5: Thank you very much indeed. I tell you, one thing about life is you'll discover that whatever you choose to do, unexpected opportunities will turn up. Well, as you discovered as well, Mr. Premier, you know, so you thought you had a life marked out in business, and look where you are now.
20: Prince Edward met with young achievers at the legislature and participated in programs celebrating youth development. It's one thing for a musical to hit the road, but how about the water? Royal Caribbean is introducing the SpongeBob musical, the first ever at-sea production inspired by the Broadway show and animated series.
6: It's the best day.
20: Its story follows SpongeBob and his friends as they attempt to save their home from an impending volcanic eruption. Officials say the Adventure Pack cruise show will bring the vibrant world of Bikini Bottom to life on the Hero of the Seas ship when it sails from Miami in August of 2027. And several roads will be off limits this weekend for events and construction around the city. 680's Kyle Hawking has a rundown.
0: Nuit Blanche is happening this weekend, and some road closures are already in place for the setup. Queen Street is shut down from University to Bay, and Bay is closed from Richmond to Dundas. York is also closed from Queen to Richmond, and tomorrow afternoon at 4:30, Church Street will shut down from Wellesley to Dundonald. The CIBC Run for the Cure will close downtown sections of College, Spadina, and Dundas on Sunday from 8 a.m. until 1 p.m., and the Ontario Fallen Firefighter Memorial Ceremony will take over Queen's Park Crescent between Wellesley and College on Sunday from 7 a.m. to 1 p.m. There will also be a closure of Bloor Street for about a day and a half. It'll shut down from Spadina to Huron for a crane dismantling from 7 tonight until 5 a.m. on Sunday. A full list of these closures is on our website. With a 9-year drive, Kyle Hawking, 680 News Radio.
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7: I'm Chris McCusker. It may seem early, but it is time to talk about holiday shopping, especially when you look at some of the findings in a survey from Accenture Canada. 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
25: 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In fact, we're also seeing that close to 80% plan to start shopping before Black Friday and Cyber Monday.
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0: 680 News Time, 5:59. Niagara Falls Tourism wants the people of Buffalo to know that Canada appreciates them. The Canadian landmark will be illuminated red, white, and blue tonight, the colors of the Buffalo Bills. There will also be fireworks in those same colors. The tourism agency says it's a thank you gesture to the Buffalo community. The NFL team had the Bare Naked Ladies sing the Canadian national anthem ahead of their home opener 2 weeks ago, and Buffalo Tourism launched a billboard campaign last week telling Canadians they're still singing O Canada. Right now in downtown Toronto, it's 10 degrees under a clear sky. At the tone, 680 News Time, 6 o'clock.
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6: Good morning. This is Saturday, October 3rd. I'm Alain Cavillon.
8: I'm John Leatherby. Here's what's making news this morning.
6: A man's in hospital with serious injuries following a stabbing at the Square One bus terminal. A woman's in police custody.
8: Over 1,000 charges laid while Peel Police conducted a school zone safety campaign.
11: Tonight, when the sun goes down, the art comes out.
12: This year marks the 20th anniversary of Nuit Blanche.
11: We'll have a full preview of the annual all-night art festival coming up.
6: And after the first full regular season with automated balls and strikes system in Major League Baseball, the numbers say a high amount of calls were overturned.
14: Plenty of action on the ice in the NHL, and the Marlies took on Rochester in their season opener. Sports at 15.
8: 680 News Time is 6:01.
6: Time for Rogers Xfinity Internet traffic and weather together on the ones. Good morning, Stefan Olip.
15: Good morning, Alain. Good morning, John. This report brought to you by the Big Apple. Major routes all moving pretty well out there. No serious problems on the go, but we do have a bit of construction to make you aware of. If you're on the eastbound 401 at Yonge in the collectors, right lane taken out. The ramps from Yonge closed down, and the ramps to and from Bayview are blocked off. And then once you reach Leslie in the collectors, it's two right lanes blocked off. The ramps from Leslie also closed. The collector ramp to the 404 DVP also shut down, so you'll have to use the express ramp. Then east of Kennedy over to Nielsen in the collectors, two right lanes blocked off. The ramps from Kennedy are closed as well. No access to Brimley or McCowan. You cannot get on from McCowan either. The transfer to the collectors at McCowan is shut down. The ramp from Corporate Drive to the eastbound 401 also a no-go. Same goes with the off-ramp to Markham. You cannot get on from Markham or Progress either, but the ramp to Nielsen has just reopened, so a bit of good news there. Approaching Brock Road in the express, couple of left lanes out as well. If you're traveling westbound beyond Westney over to Brock Road, three left lanes taken out here, and it looks like the ramp from Highway 2 to the westbound 401 also shut down. Same goes with the ramp from Meadowvale, and you cannot get to Meadowvale either. And then from Morningside to approaching Nielsen in the express, left lane taken out, and on the ramp to Markham, we have that long-term construction single lane as you make your way off the highway here. Approaching here, Ontario, in the collectors, a couple of left lanes out. The transfer to the express at here, Ontario, also blocked. You cannot get into the collectors at Mavis either. Some more good news, though. Another ramp reopening. Southbound 404 ramp to the eastbound 401 now available. The Big Apple is so much more than a great rest stop with fun, free activities like mini putt, a children's carousel, petting zoo, and more. The Big Apple, exit 497 off the 401 or thebigapple.ca. Your next update is at 6:11. Now with your forecast, we say good morning to Denise Andriacci.
16: A good morning. It is mainly clear, a little cool. We're sitting at 9 degrees. There is some patchy fog in parts of the GTA, but otherwise, it's a pretty calm and quiet morning, so no real concerns. It's seasonal today. 17 is the guaranteed high. That's where we should be for this time of year. And for the most part, we're just seeing some sunshine today, except tonight it gets a little cool again if you're heading to Nuit Blanche. Single digit lows and a bit of fog patches as well, but it's a pretty quiet start to this weekend. The guaranteed high, 17.
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6: Peel police continue to investigate what led up to a stabbing last night at the Square One bus terminal. They were called to the area just after 9:30. An altercation between a man and woman ended with the man being stabbed.
8: The man suffering serious injury but stable condition in hospital. The woman is in police custody. Authorities have not said if the man and the woman were known to each other at this time.
6: A 12-year-old boy was rushed to hospital last night after being struck by a car near the Lawrence Park neighborhood. Police say they were called to the area of Lawrence and Duplex Avenues just before 6:30 yesterday evening for reports a person was struck by a vehicle. The boy taken to a trauma center on an emergency run, and police say his injuries are serious but non-life-threatening. The driver of the vehicle remained on scene. There's currently no word on if any charges will be laid.
8: 680 News time is 6:04. A suspect's wanted by Toronto police in connection to a sexual assault that happened in Scarborough. Police alleging the assault occurred in the Kennedy Road and the Progress Avenue area last month. City's Rhiann Campbell with the details.
9: It happened on September 12th at around 9 p.m. in a parking lot where a man allegedly sexually assaulted a woman in his vehicle and fled before police arrived. Aharsh Krishnakumar, a 26-year-old man from Brampton, is wanted for assault, sexual assault, assault with a weapon, forcible confinement, flight from police officer, dangerous operation of a convoyance, and failing to comply with a probation order.
8: Anyone with information is asked to contact police.
6: And police say they've charged a suspect in a fraud investigation in Oshawa. It's alleged that a 19-year-old suspect went to stores across Durham region and purchased items using counterfeit money between February and April. They say the suspect then returned the merchandise and got refunds in actual money. The suspect was arrested in Pickering on Tuesday.
8: This is All News Radio. The time is 6:06. Peel police say they laid over 1,000 charges while conducting traffic enforcement in school zones across Mississauga and Brampton last month. Police say officers targeted high-risk driving behaviors that could potentially increase the risk of serious collisions in schools and community safety zones. The campaign aimed at ensuring safety of students, families, school staff, and cross guards during the busy return-to-school period between September 8th and the 30th. The charges include speeding, stunt driving, along with disobeying stop signs, careless driving, as well as failing to stop for a school bus.
6: This is 680 News Radio Toronto. So who will have the city's next top job? We're now just weeks away from getting the answer to that question as candidates continue campaigning across the city. The leading candidate, incumbent Mayor Olivia Chow, returned to the Scarborough Busway Friday after the opening of the new route earlier this week. City's Afia Ba joins us with more on Chow's campaign promises.
4: GTA Votes 2026.
13: Chow speaking about her already announced plans to make transit more affordable, but also talking about the benefits of the new roadway, a 2023 election pledge she says she has delivered on.
17: Since the Scarborough RT derailed, it was very important for me and for the people in Scarborough to build the busway. Some said it can't be done. Well, we got it done on time, on budget, actually. Faster than the speed. We build it faster.
6: According to the latest poll from Liaison Strategies, Chow sits with 48% of decided voters, 9 points ahead of Councillor Brad Bradford. Election day set for October 26th.
8: At 6:07, Toronto's annual all-night art festival hits city streets tonight. 680's Moma Qureshi with the details on the 20th edition of Nuit Blanche.
11: When the sun goes down tonight, the art comes out. But Jean Holmes with the city says this isn't a typical painting and sculptures type of art show.
12: We challenge artists when they come to work with us to think outside of that white cube gallery environment and imagine the world as their gallery space and then build a project that fills that space.
11: And the epicenter of those spaces are Nathan Phillips Square, City Hall, and Old City Hall, but it also includes Humber College and the Aga Khan Museum.
12: There are places all around the city where you can pop in your neighborhood, check out what's going on there, maybe pick up a map and then make your way downtown.
11: And this year, Nuit Blanche is celebrating its 20th anniversary, and you can leave the car at home because the TTC will be free all night long. You can find more Nuit Blanche details at toronto.citynews.ca. Moman Qureshi, 680 News Radio.
6: Well, the data is in. Baseball's first regular season with the automated balls and strike system is in the books. But what are the numbers telling us? 680's Alex Sixero reports.
11: More than 10,500 challenges were made during the regular season, nearly 4.5 per game.
1: College ball, the catcher's challenge.
11: And robot umpires overturned 54% of challenge calls, with catchers far more successful than hitters. Catchers were correct on 59% of challenges, batters 49%, and pitchers who just didn't challenge very much were at 40%. As the season went on, challenges early in games became less frequent, with more challenges in the ninth inning than any other inning. While the Blue Jays ranked 10th overall in successful challenges, they were third in batter challenges, 20th in catcher-pitcher challenges, while Toronto's Alejandro Kirk was 15th among catchers with 60 successful challenges. Alex Sixero, 680 News Radio.
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6: 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MPRO says the price went up 6 cents at midnight to $1.90.9 a liter at most GTA stations. In 60 seconds, you'll hear traffic and weather together. It's 6:10.
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6: 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Traffic and weather together on the ones. 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
15: 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Pretty quiet out there on the major routes right now, but we do have a bit of construction to deal with. Southbound 427 ramp to the 409 down to a single lane, and that's long-term on the go until the end of November. Short-term construction on the ramp to the westbound QEW. Right lane taken out here, so it's down to a single lane as well. And then continuing on the westbound QEW from the 427 over to approaching Cawthra, you're going to find two right lanes taken out, and this construction has closed the ramps from West Mall and to Dixie. Eastbound QEW from Cawthra to Dixie, you'll find two right lanes taken out. The ramps from Cawthra also blocked off. If you're heading northbound on the 410, construction on the go at Beauvaird in the right lane. And we also have the ramps to and from Beauvaird closed down, and the ramps to and from Sandalwood also blocked off. If you're getting around on city streets, a few things to be aware of. Looks like we have a collision now on eastbound Eglinton, east of Victoria Park, so watch out for that. Then, of course, we have Nuit Blanche on the go this weekend. A number of closures in place, including Queen from University to Bay. Bay is shut down. Richmond to Dundas. York also closed down between Queen and Richmond. And we also have crane dismantling on Bloor. It's shut down between Spadina and Huron. 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Here's Denise Andriacci.
16: Oh, mainly clear for the most part. There's a bit of patchy fog, but no weather concerns this today or this weekend, really. Maybe a chance of showers on Sunday, like very slim chance that we're going to feel the impacts. But today's really sunny and seasonal. 17 is the guaranteed high. Might be a bit cooler down by the lake later today with just a wind out of the east-southeast. We're clear tonight. Temperatures around 8, 9 degrees for an overnight low. If you're heading to Nuit Blanche, just dress for those single-digit temperatures. But again, this is not out of the ordinary. We were just really warm there as the end of September, and we even started off October well above seasonal. But now we're getting back into a more of a fall feel. The guaranteed high today, 17.
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6: 8 degrees right now in downtown Toronto. Good morning. I'm Ali Kevyon. Here are the top stories this hour. Peel police continue to investigate what led up to the stabbing last night at the Square One bus terminal. An altercation between a man and woman ended with the man being stabbed. The man suffered serious injuries, the woman in police custody. Tonight, the 20th edition of Nuit Blanche is taking place. The theme this year is Tomorrow's Memories, with more than 70 art installments. Those using transit to get around will be able to ride for free. Your full need-to-know info on Nuit Blanche up at toronto.citynews.ca. And still ahead on 680 News Radio, you'll hear the entertainment update with ABC's Mike Dubusky. 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
14: From the night on the ice, the Bruins and Jets met in Winnipeg. Boston scores late in the third with their goalie pulled, and then J.J. Paterka gets the winner in OT, 4-3 Bruins. Rangers beat the Red Wings 2-0. Capitals over the Hurricanes 5-2. The Maple Leafs are back in action when they face a big early season tilt against the Ottawa Senators. The puck drops at 7 o'clock at Scotiabank Arena. Also at 7, the Canadians go in Pittsburgh against the Penguins. The Oilers host the Seattle Kraken, and the nightcap has the Vancouver Canucks and Calgary Flames dropping the puck at 10. The Marlies went in their regular season opener. They were in Rochester facing the Americans. 3-1, Rochester wins it. CFL Week 18 action had the Hamilton Tiger Cats and Ottawa Red Blacks going in Ottawa. Hamilton takes it 34-16, keeping the Red Blacks winless. They're now 0-15. Argonauts back at it at 3 o'clock at BMO Field against the BC Lions. No Chad Kelly. He's out with a hand issue. Nick Arbuckle will get the start, and the nightcap as the Alouettes hosting the Winnipeg Blue Bombers at 7. After a night off for the MLB playoffs, the divisional round all set. Game one of all four series are ready to go. You can see all four openers on Sportsnet, Sportsnet 1 or Sportsnet 360. Starts at 1 o'clock with the Guardians beating the White Sox, followed by the Dodgers and Braves at 4. Yankees go against the Rays at 6:30, and the nightcap has the Brewers taking on the Padres at 8:30. 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
6: 680 News Time, 618. There's new details about the Fly Dubai co-pilot who allegedly attacked the Tel Aviv flight's captain and apparently tried to crash the plane.
1: Multiple sources familiar with the investigation identified the suspected attacker as 29-year-old Hammam Al-Hammami. Sources say while he was working as a co-pilot trainee for Oman Air in 2024, he was found to be in possession of extremist materials. He was allowed to continue working for the airline, but in an administrative role.
6: And that was ABC's Alex Stone reporting. G7 leaders have agreed to release 100 million barrels of oil and fuel products in the coming weeks as the war in Iran and the Russia-Ukraine war continue to impact global energy supplies.
8: The G7 leaders say they'll release substantial amounts of diesel after the fuel recently hit record high prices in the U.S. Because Canada, as a net oil exporter, is the only G7 country without a strategic energy reserve, it has none to release but has previously said it would increase oil production to contribute to additional supply. It'll participate with other G7 nations in coordinating maintenance schedules at refineries in order to prevent too many from going offline at the same time. Brenda Molina Navidad, The Canadian Press.
6: And now for the weekly construction wrap-up, where 680's Jordan Kerr takes a look at some of the new roadwork projects around the GTA.
9: 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It's down to a single lane each way, which has been causing major delays, especially for southbound traffic on Bayview. This is for water main repair work, and it's going on until October 20th. A long-term construction project at Kennedy and Ellesmere shifted around. It's down to a single lane westbound and northbound in the area as crews replace pipes. This project is expected to be done by the end of this month. On Kingston Road in Durham, another section has been put under construction. It'll be down to a single lane in spots near White's Road for transit lane construction, and the ramp from Port Union to the westbound 401 has been closed for bridge work. That's in place until October 26th. The section of the ramp that goes from Port Union to Kingston Road remains open. Jordan Kerr, 680 News Radio.
6: Coming up in 60 seconds, traffic and your extended forecast. 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
15: This report brought to you by the Fall Home Show. You should make pretty good time if you're out on the highways right now. Not a whole lot happening other than some construction we have on the go. Eastbound 401 at Yonge in the collectors, right lane taken out. The ramps from Yonge are blocked off. No access to and from Bayview. And then once you hit Leslie, it's two right lanes in the collectors. And this construction also has the ramps from Leslie shut down and the collector ramp to the 404 DVP. East of Kennedy to Nielsen in the collectors, two right lanes blocked off. The ramps from Kennedy are closed. You cannot reach Brimley or McCowan. You cannot get on from McCowan either. The transfer to the collectors at McCowan is shut down. The ramp from Corporate and Markham closed as well, and you cannot get on from Markham or Progress either. Approaching Brock Road in the express, couple of left lanes out. If you're traveling westbound on the 401 and making your way through Durham, we do have construction set up beyond Westney to Brock Road in the of three left lanes, and then more construction is set up at Port Union in the collectors. Two right lanes taken out, and the ramps from Port Union and Kingston Road both closed as well. That Port Union ramp is long-term. The Kingston Road one is short-term. The ramps to and from Meadowvale are blocked off, and you'll find construction from Morningside to approaching Nielsen in the left lane. The ramp to Markham Road is down to a single lane as well. Approaching here, Ontario in the collectors, two left lanes blocked off. The transfer to the express at here, Ontario is closed, and the transfer to the collectors at Mavis shut down as well. 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Your next update is at 6:31 with your forecast. Here's Denise Andriacci.
16: We'll have a mainly sunny afternoon today. 17 is the guaranteed high. It is a little fresher this weekend. We're starting to gradually shift into, a cooler, more seasonal weather pattern. Yesterday, we hit 19 at Pearson. Tomorrow, we could probably hit 19 or 20 again, just with a shift in the winds. It's not going to be a cold stretch, but we are definitely, just moving towards a more seasonal fall feel. Where it's really noticeable is the overnight and morning lows over the next couple of days. Slight chance of showers tomorrow in the forecast now, but otherwise it's going to be a fairly dry weekend. The guaranteed high for today, 17.
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20: If you were planning on checking out Nuit Blanche, the TTC's got your back when it comes to getting around. It's extending service on Line 1, Yonge University, and Line 2, Bloor Danforth. Past the usual 2 a.m. closing time, subway service will operate every 15 minutes from 1:30 in the morning until regular Sunday service resumes at 8. All stations on the two lines will remain open all night. And if you're hoping to get into the city without the car today or tomorrow, you'll want to listen up. There's no go train service on the Kitchener and Barrie lines this weekend. Trains are not running between Stratford and the Highway 407 bus terminal. Shuttle buses will run between Allendale Waterfront and Rutherford Go and then run direct to Highway 407 bus terminal. Metrolink says you also won't be able to take the Up Express between Pearson and Union Station as well this weekend. The Toronto Marlies set to celebrate their championship season tonight. The team back in town following their season opening loss to the Rochester Americans last night for their home opener. That was in Rochester. And ahead of the game, the team will unveil a banner marking their 2026 Calder Cup Championship. Marks the second title in Marlies franchise history and first since 2018. They'll have some new competition to open up play at home in the Hamilton Hammers. And then the Marlies will head to Hamilton on Friday when they face the Hammers in their first ever home opener. Puck drop tonight at Coca-Cola Coliseum set for 4 o'clock this afternoon. With the weekend here, if you're looking to watch something new, ABC's Mike Dubusky has a rundown of what you could check out.
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22: The weekend is here, and that means it's time to update your watch list with all the new movies and TV shows coming out.
25: I'm not gonna sugarcoat it. We're in a tight spot.
22: Tom Cruise is back on the big screen with Digger, a new comedy about a powerful executive trying to dig himself out of a global crisis. It also stars John Goodman, Sandra Hüller, and Riz Ahmed.
26: Writer's words should be honest.
22: Also in theaters, Dakota Johnson and Anne Hathaway star in Verity, a new thriller based on the popular Colleen Hoover novel.
26: You may call me Kathy.
22: If streaming is more your speed, you can catch the latest adaptation of East of Eden, starring Florence Pugh. That's on Netflix. AMC Plus has Kill Jackie, a thriller series which features Catherine Zeta-Jones using her actual Welsh accent. And on Disney Plus, Coven Academy, a new series about teenage witches, arrives just in time for October. Mike Dubusky, ABC News.
0: Country meets comedy live at Casino River Resort. 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
32: Good morning. It's Saturday, October the 3rd. I'm John Leatherby.
20: And I'm Ali Kevyon. Here's what's making news right now.
32: Peel police investigating after a stabbing sends one man to hospital in Mississauga.
20: A boy has serious non-life-threatening injuries after being struck in Scarborough.
32: Those vying for the mayor's chair in Toronto back on the campaign trail today.
33: The Maple Leafs will meet the Ottawa Senators in the Battle of Ontario, and the Argos will take on the Lions at BMO Field. Sports at 45.
20: 680 News, time 6:31.
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15: This report brought to you by Wayne's Auto Group. Starting to see some delays now on the 401 thanks to some construction. So let's begin westbound. Beyond Westney over to Brock Road, we have three left lanes taken out. Still moving well here. More construction in the collectors at Port Union. Two right lanes taken out of the ramps from Kingston and Port Union shut down as well. No access to and from Meadowvale either. And then in the express from Morningside to Nielsen, it goes down to two lanes. That's long-term construction. And then you'll find delays in the collectors approaching here, Ontario. That's because we have two left lanes taken out here. The transfer to the express at here, Ontario, also blocked off, and you cannot get into the collectors at Mavis. Eastbound on the 401 at Yonge in the collectors. Construction in the right lane. The ramps from Yonge are blocked off. The ramps to and from Bayview also off limits, but construction in the collectors at Leslie has just cleared up. So those lanes now active, and the ramps from Leslie and the collector ramp to the 404 DVP open as well. East of Kennedy to Nielsen in the collectors, two right lanes taken out. This is on the go all weekend. So back down to a single lane throughout the weekend. The ramps from Kennedy are closed. The ramps to Brimley and McCowan, and from McCowan shut down as well. You cannot get into the collectors at McCowan either. The ramps from Corporate and Markham, to and from Markham, are shut down. You cannot get on from Progress either. Then approaching Brock Road into the Express, we have a couple of left lanes out, and that's starting to bunch things up on your approach. Westbound 407 ramp to the southbound 412 has also just been closed for maintenance. 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Your next update is at 641 with your forecast. Here's Denise Andriacci.
1: Well, pretty calm and quiet right now. There was a little patchy fog earlier this morning, but it seems to have dissipated for the most part. We're clear downtown. It's 10 degrees, so it's a little cool. We'll climb to 17 for a guaranteed high. That's seasonal this time of year. Not bad tonight for Nuit Blanche. I mean, I've been to some where it's been really cold and rainy. We're dry overnight, and temperatures will be between about 8 and 10 degrees, maybe 7 and 10 degrees, kind of depending on where you are in the GTA. So sort of dress warmly tonight, but pretty good. Sun and cloud for tomorrow, slight chance of showers. The guaranteed high today, 17.
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32: A woman is in police custody following a stabbing at a Square One bus terminal in Mississauga. Peel Regional Police were called around 9:30 last night. This involved an altercation between a man and a woman.

0: for a 9:30 media availability. Brad Bradford will be at a North York Street Festival. That's at 12:45. Election Day now 23 days away.
1: 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Tonight is the night that art takes over the city of Toronto. 680's Mohamed Qureshi joining us with a preview of Nuit Blanche.
2: This year marks a major milestone for Nuit Blanche.
3: We've been animating the city and its sidewalks and streets and parks for 20 years, so this is a really important milestone for us.
2: Jean Holmes with the city says tonight when the sun goes down, the art comes alive on the streets of Toronto.
3: We are concentrating our programming activities in the downtown core in and around this City Hall, Nathan Phillips Square, and a really great takeover of Old City Hall.
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3: There are still activations that are happening in MI all over town.
2: That includes the Aga Khan Museum, Humber College, and the Wildseed Center for the Arts. 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
0: 680 News time, 6:36. There's no GO train service on the Kitchener and Barrie lines this weekend. Trains not running between Stratford and the Highway 407 bus terminal. Shuttle buses will run between Allendale Waterfront and Rutherford GO and then run direct to Highway 407 bus terminal. Metrolink says you won't be able to take the Up Express this weekend. That'll be between Pearson and Union Station.
1: 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Police in Belleville say they're actively investigating after anti-Semitic flyers were distributed this week in the area of a synagogue that was the scene of a recent shooting. Sons of Jacob Synagogue President Norm Wedham says he woke up on Thursday morning to find four different flyers blaming Jewish people, quote-unquote, for everything under the sun, had been distributed throughout Belleville's East End. One officer suffering serious injuries when a 29-year-old Sean Ward opened fire outside of the synagogue September 20th, where worshippers had gathered at the start of Yom Kippur. Ward was injured in a subsequent shooting and died later in hospital.
0: 680 News time, 6:37. Police in Australia say they don't believe a car that crashed into a large crowd of rugby fans was related to terrorism. Happened north of Sydney on Saturday as a crowd stood along a road in Newcastle to cheer on a rugby team. Australian officials say 10 people were injured, including several children. Police arrested the 18-year-old driver, and the investigation into what happened continues.
1: Well, this is All News Radio. 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AI-enabled fake journalist quote-unquote personas have begun appearing across the country.
4: Canadian news outlets pulled articles from their websites after learning Daniel Robson appeared not to be a real journalist. And an AI website called We News has been repurposing work from legitimate news sources across Canada. It publishes them as stories written by fake AI journalists, complete with bylines and images that look like headshots. Experts say there's no one obvious solution to this problem, but both governments and platforms have a role to play. The federal government says it's been consulting on AI transparency, while Google appears to have delisted We News from its search engine. Jason White, The Canadian Press.
0: Well, the Maple Leafs will be back in action, and it's this season's round one of the Battle of Ontario. 680's Randolph Fairbairn with the story.
5: The first Saturday night of the regular season will see six of the seven Canadian teams hit the ice. It will start with three games at 7 o'clock, including the Battle of Ontario between the Maple Leafs and Ottawa Senators at Scotiabank Arena. It's on Sportsnet Ontario. The Montreal Canadiens will be in Pittsburgh to meet the Penguins on Sportsnet East. And the Edmonton Oilers will be on Sportsnet West when they host the Seattle Kraken. The nightcap sees a battle out west between the Calgary Flames and the Vancouver Canucks. They'll drop the puck on Sportsnet in Vancouver at 10 o'clock. Other games will include the Boston Bruins and Minnesota Wild, the Capitals and Lightning, and the Buffalo Sabres face the Chicago Blackhawks. All three games can be seen on Sportsnet Plus. From the Sports Center, I'm Randolph Fairbairn.
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0: The gas price update on Pro says the price rose 6 cents at midnight. It's $1.90.9 a liter this morning at most. 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
5: This report brought to you by Air Canada Vacations. So a bit of construction causing some headaches on the 401. Let's start eastbound at Yonge into the collectors. Right lane is blocked here. The ramps from Yonge are closed off, and you cannot get on or off at Bayview either, but not seeing any delays here. In Scarborough, we have construction that's on the go all weekend east of Kennedy to Nielsen in the collectors. Two right lanes taken out here. The ramps from Kennedy are blocked off. You cannot exit to Brimley, but it looks like they have opened a lane now on the ramp to McCowan, so that ramp is available. However, you cannot get on from McCowan, and the transfer to the collectors at McCowan shut down as well. No access from Corporate either. The ramps to and from Markham are blocked off, and the ramps from Progress to the eastbound 401 also closed. Approaching Brock Road in the express, two left lanes are blocked off, and you will find delays in the express on your approach, so try to get into the collectors if you can. Westbound 401, construction between Westney and Brock Road has cleared away, so all lanes now open there. At Port Union in the collectors, we have two right lanes taken out. The ramp from Port Union is closed long-term, but we also have short-term work on the ramp from Kingston Road, and that is still closed. The ramps to and from Meadowvale also shut down. If you're heading further west into the West End, we do have construction in the collectors approaching here, Ontario. Two left lanes out here. Pretty slow now from the 410 over to approaching Mavis. The transfer to the express at here, Ontario, is blocked off. Transfer to the collectors at Mavis also blocked. And then out in Cambridge, traffic spotter phoning in, mentioning there is some debris in the center lane near Highway 8. He said it looked like a barbecue fell out of a truck here. So watch out for that. MTO is aware of it, so shouldn't be there too long. Westbound 407 ramp to the southbound 412 closed for maintenance. A bit of good news, though, on the eastbound QEW. Construction at Cawthra has cleared up. The ramps from Cawthra also open in town. Crash on the go, eastbound Eglinton, east of Victoria Park. 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Your next update is at 6:51 with your forecast. Here's Denise Andriacci.
6: Clear skies at Pearson, 9 degrees, 17 the guaranteed high. It's a seasonal afternoon, lots of sunshine, and we're staying clear tonight for Nuit Blanche. It's going to be a little chilly. Temperatures across the GTA overnight between about 7 and 9 degrees, so dress for those single digits. We should stay dry tomorrow. There's a slight chance of showers, so if we see anything at all, it's not going to be hugely impactful for Sunday. Monday, sun and cloud and highs near 16. The guaranteed high for today, 17 degrees.
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0: It's a mainly clear sky downtown Toronto, 9 degrees at Pearson. Good morning. I'm John Leatherby with a check of the morning's top stories. Peel Regional Police are investigating after a man was stabbed at the Square One bus terminal last night. Currently listed in stable condition in a hospital, a woman has been taken into custody. And a boy with serious but non-life-threatening injuries after being struck by the driver of a vehicle last night in Scarborough. The driver stayed at the scene near Lawrence and Duplex Avenue. Toronto Police say this happened around 6:30 last evening. It's time for sports at 6:45 from Sportsnet 590 The Fan. Randall Fairburn.
9: After starting 1-1 with a loss to the Montreal Canadiens and win over the New York Islanders, the Leafs will be back in action when they face a big early season challenge against the Ottawa Senators in the Battle of Ontario at Scotiabank Arena. The puck drops at 7. From the night on the ice in the NHL, the Rangers beat the Red Wings 2-0. Bruins over Winnipeg 4-3 in OT. One other final, the Capitals beat the Hurricanes 5-2. Marlies beginning their defense of their Calder Cup championship. They were in Rochester facing the Americans. 3-1, Rochester wins it. They'll play their home opener against Hamilton at Coca-Cola Coliseum. They'll raise their championship banner. The puck will drop at 4 o'clock. CFL Week 18 action. On the docket was the Hamilton Tiger Cats and Ottawa Red Blacks meeting in Ottawa. 34-16, Hamilton wins it. Ottawa falls to 0-15, Hamilton 5-11. The Argonauts back at it at 3 o'clock at BMO Field against the BC Lions. No Chad Kelly for the Boatmen. He's out with a hand issue. Nick Arbuckle will get the start. Divisional round is all set in MLB playoffs starting at 1 o'clock. The Guardians meet the White Sox. It's followed by the Dodgers and Braves. Yankees go against the Rays. And the nightcap has the Brewers taking on the Padres. Raptors will open the preseason. They'll play the Heat at 7 o'clock in Quebec City. Canada, the men's national team, will play a friendly against Peru in Montreal. They'll kick at 2 o'clock. Sports at 15 and 45 past every hour or anytime at sportsnet.ca.
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0: 680 News Time is 6:48. A co-pilot suspected of stabbing the captain of an Israel-bound Fly Dobby flight this week has been identified. Sources say investigations are underway to establish whether Omani national Haman al-Hamani acted alone or had any extremist group connections. The co-pilot reportedly barred from flying by Oman over concerns about his extremist views. The captain continuing to recover after being stabbed during an apparent attempt to bring down the flight carrying 182 on board this past Wednesday. An increase of 12 cents of gas over the last 2 days south of the border, having drivers surely dreading the next stop at the gas station this weekend. Most GTA stations this morning seeing a spike in the price at $1.90.9 a liter. No significant drop in store in the near future. Despite the federal fuel excise tax suspension being extended into the new year, prices continue to climb toward the $2 mark. But as ABC's Alex Stone tells us, some possible relief could be on the horizon.
13: Member countries of the Group of Seven, or G7, agreeing to release 100 million barrels of diesel fuel and crude oil from reserve stock. The countries have also agreed not to impose any export bans on allies as the fuel is moved around. President Trump has floated a potential ban on U.S. diesel exports, which would hit European economies hard.
14: We're not going to be doing the export ban.
13: Alex Stone, ABC News, Los Angeles.
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0: 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Traffic and weather together on the ones with Stefanola.
5: This report brought to you by the Big Apple. New problem on the eastbound 401 in the collectors at Dixie. Left lane taken out with a collision. A bit of a bunch up here now in the collectors, so just watch out for that. And then beyond that, we have construction set up in the collectors at Yonge. Right lane is blocked here. You cannot get on from Yonge, and the ramps to and from Bayview also shut down. East of Kennedy to Nielsen in the collectors, we're a single lane all the way through to right lane. Blocked off here. The ramps from Kennedy are closed down. You cannot reach Brimley. The ramp to McCowan has a right lane blocked, but you cannot get on from McCowan. The transfer to the collectors at McCowan also blocked. No access from Corporate Drive. The ramps to and from Markham are shut down. The ramp from Progress also closed. And then approaching Brock Road in the Express, we have a couple of left lanes out and quite a heavy backup now from about Liverpool in the Express all the way through. So get into the collectors if you can. Westbound 401 construction at Port Union in the collectors. Two right lanes taken out. The ramps from Port Union and Kingston Road also closed. The ramps to and from Meadowvale shut down. And then approaching here, Ontario in the collectors, more construction in the two left lanes. And that's causing a heavy backup from the 410 to Mavis in the collectors. The transfer to the express at here, Ontario is closed. And same goes with the transfer to the collectors at Mavis. Westbound 407 ramp to the southbound 412 is shut down for maintenance. Some more construction clearing on the QEW. So southbound 427 ramp to the westbound QEW. That right lane is now open. And then we had a couple of lanes blocked from the 427 to Cawthra. All lanes now active here. The ramps from West Mall and to Dixie also reopened. If you're on the northbound 410, more construction headaches. We have some work set up at Beauverde in the right lane. Seeing a slowdown from about approaching Sandalwood up to Mayfield. However, the ramps to and from Beauverde are shut down. The ramps to and from Sandalwood also closed. And MTO just reporting a new problem on the 404 southbound at Finch. Left lane out with a collision. Try the Big Apple's famous apple bread, pies made right before your eyes, and now serving the renowned P-Mail bacon sandwich from Carousel Bakery at the St. Lawrence Market. The Big Apple, exit 497 off the 401 or thebigapple.ca. Your next update is at 7:01 with your forecast. Here's Denise Andriacci.
6: Sunny and seasonal today. The guaranteed high is 17. Winds out of the east-southeast, gusts nearing 30 kilometers per hour. A bit breezy at times. Might be a little cooler down by the lake, but overall, very comfortable, very fresh, and exactly where we should be for this time of year. So we're starting to gradually shift over into more of a fall feel. Mainly clear tonight, a low near 8. Sunny and 19 for Sunday. The guaranteed high today, 17.
0: Right now, 9 degrees at Pearson. 680 News Time is 6:54.
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0: Police said they have charged a suspect in a fraud investigation in Oshawa. Police alleging a 19-year-old suspect went to stores across Durham region purchasing items using counterfeit money between February and April. They say the suspect then returned the merchandise and got full refunds in actual currency. Police say the suspect was arrested Tuesday in Pickering. A woman who says she was gang raped at a Cornell University fraternity told school investigators last year she felt like bait, as the attackers were quote-unquote like lions around me. The documents include excerpts from interviews Cornell investigators conducted with the woman and the men she accused, shedding more light on the university's handling of the case. The woman sued Cornell and several former students last month, alleging she was given ketamine and repeatedly sexually assaulted in October of 2024. On Thursday, New York's governor appointed Letitia James as a special prosecutor to lead a renewed criminal investigation into the case. A new report from commercial real estate firm JLL says retailers face a tougher search for space as construction drops to a 10-year low in the country. The report says retail construction starts in Canada totaled 1.5 million square feet in the first half of this year, down from 2.7 million square feet a year earlier. Coming up in 60 seconds, we'll have a check of weekend business.
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7: Good morning. This is Saturday, October 3rd. I'm Ali Kevyon.
0: I'm John Leatherby. Here's what's making news this hour.
7: A man has serious injuries following a stabbing at a Square One bus terminal. A woman in police custody.
0: A boy remains in a hospital after being hit by a car near Midtown.
8: The 20th edition of Nuit Blanche is set to take over Toronto's streets tonight.
9: This is a really important milestone for us.
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7: And gas prices jumped up significantly once again when the clock struck midnight.
11: Plenty of action on the ice in the NHL, and the Marlies took on Rochester in their season opener. Sports at 15.
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7: 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Here's Stefan Ola.
5: This report brought to you by Shoppers Drug Mart. I just noticed a new issue on the South Bend DVP just before I went on to air here. It looks like just beyond Don Mills, from what I can tell on the camera here, might have the center or left lane blocked with some sort of issue. We have some flashing lights here. I can see some people outside of their vehicle. So that is quickly backing things up on the South Bend DVP now, south of Don Mills. We have another problem further north on the 404 southbound near Finch, a crash blocking the left lane. No crews on scene yet, so we do have a vehicle in the left lane and another vehicle off to the right shoulder, and it looks like crews have just arrived on the scene, tending to that first vehicle in the left lane. Not really causing much of a delay, though. Eastbound 401, east of Dixie in the Collectors, another crash in the left lane, and that is causing a bit of a bunch up from Dixie in the Collectors. Construction continues at Yonge in the Collectors. Right lane is out. The ramps from Yonge are closed. The ramps to and from Bayview also blocked with this work. East of Kennedy to Nielsen in the Collectors, two right lanes are blocked off. The ramps from Kennedy closed down. The ramps to Brimley are blocked off. The ramp to McCowan has a right lane taken out. The ramp from McCowan, though, is shut down, and you can't get into the Collectors at McCowan either. No access from Corporate Drive. No access to and from Markham, and the ramp from Progress also closed. Approaching Brock Road in the Express, two left lanes are blocked off. Delays from Liverpool in the Express. Going westbound, construction at Port Union in the Collectors. Couple of right lanes out there, and no access from Port Union or Kingston Road. The ramps to and from Meadowvale shut down as well. Approaching here, Ontario in the Collectors, two left lanes are blocked. Delays from the 410 to Mavis in the Collectors as a result, and the transfers to the Express and Collectors at here, Ontario and Mavis are blocked off as well. Westbound 407 ramp to the southbound 412 is off limits for ongoing maintenance. Northbound 410, a slow go from Beauvais now up to Mayfield. Construction here in the right lane. The ramps to and from Beauvais shut down, and the ramps to and from Sandalwood also closed. In town, crash on eastbound Eglinton east of Victoria Park in the left lane. 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Your next update is at 7:11 with your forecast. Here's Denise Andriacci.
6: It's mainly clear and 8 degrees right now at Pearson. 17, the guaranteed high. It's a sunny afternoon, very calm and seasonal, you know, to start off this first weekend of October. It's a little fresher than we're used to, but this is not, you know, far off of where we should be for this time of year. We were just very mild leading up to today. Tonight, it's clear. We could see some patchy fog. It's not going, there's no weather that will impact Nuit Blanche. It's actually quite comfortable with an overnight low near 8. The guaranteed high today, 17.
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7: A stabbing at the Square One bus terminal last night has Peel Police investigating this morning. Officials say they were called to the area just after 9:30. They say an altercation between a man and woman ended with the man being stabbed.
0: And police say the man suffering serious injuries but in stable condition, while the woman now in police custody. No outstanding suspects being searched for by police. You can expect a large presence that was in the area. Police have not said if the man and woman known to one another at this time.
7: A 12-year-old boy was rushed to hospital last night after being struck by a car near the Lawrence Park neighborhood. Police say they were called to the area of Lawrence and Duplex Avenues just before 6:30 last evening for reports a person was struck by a vehicle. The boy taken to a trauma center on an emergency run. Police say his injuries are serious but non-life threatening. The driver of the vehicle remained on scene. There's currently no word whether charges will be laid.
0: This is All News Radio. The time is 7:05. Nuit Blanche taking over the city streets tonight. 680's Mohamed Qureshi says this year marking a major milestone for the yearly festival.
8: It's been two decades of Toronto's annual all-night art festival.
9: This year marks the 20th anniversary of Nuit Blanche.
8: Jean Holmes with the city says when the sun goes down, the art comes alive on city streets with the epicenter at Nathan Phillips Square, City Hall, and inside the now vacant Old City Hall.
9: Which is exciting for us. We haven't been inside of City Hall very much in the last little while, so it's really great to be able to open the doors and kind of bring people back into that space in a really exciting way.
8: But Holmes says you can check out some of the art in other parts of town as well.
9: Yeah. Aga Khan has a great project, the Japanese Canadian Cultural Center up in North York. Humber College has an activation of five or six independent projects. It's a great project at Wild Seed that's out there.
8: Transit will likely be your best option to get around with the TTC running free all night long. Mohamed Qureshi, 680 News Radio.
7: And if you're taking in Nuit Blanche, our weather specialist Denise Andriacci says you can expect seasonal temperatures.
6: Dry, sunny, and seasonal. That means very comfortable conditions through the afternoon, but it also means a little cool through the overnight. Now, luckily, we're staying dry. If you're heading to Nuit Blanche tonight, it's pretty perfect weather for the first weekend of October. Seasonal conditions for this time of year are going to be between about 7 and 10 degrees for overnight and morning lows.
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0: You're starting this weekend on the roads. You'll be wishing you filled your tank last night. Gas prices jumped 6 cents at midnight, creeping ever closer to the $2 plateau, sitting at $1.90.9 across most GTA stations. As drivers around the GTA and the rural deal with constant spikes in gas prices, some possible relief could be on the way. As ABC's Alex Stone tells us, it's coming for the Group of Seven.
10: President Donald Trump was one of the G7 leaders on the call, but he did not have his camera turned on, according to a screenshot shared by the executive director of the International Energy Agency. Trump writing on social media after the call, quote, "Europe has just agreed to release a massive amount of their heavily stocked diesel oil. The process will begin immediately."
0: G7 member countries agreeing to release 100 million barrels of diesel fuel and crude oil from reserve stocks over the next four-month period. However, it's currently unclear how that could help drivers in the GTA continuing to feel the pain at the pumps.
7: This is 680 News Radio Toronto at 7:07. Hundreds are gathering in Vaughan for a massive road hockey tournament. The annual event for Princess Margaret Cancer Center goes today. 680 Simon Bennett has more.
12: This event, now celebrating 15 years, John Prezina has taken part in every one of them and even credits it with saving his life after symptoms arose while playing a few years ago, enough to get checked.
13: At the end of a hockey game or road hockey session, I'd be bone dry. I couldn't break a sweat. And that's what actually prompted me to go to the doctor, where they ran some blood tests and then did bone marrow biopsies and confirmed I had leukemia.
12: He fully understands the need for the cause now.
13: It's an incredible, incredible group of people.
12: The largest road hockey fundraiser in the world goes all day at Vaughan Metropolitan Center with a goal of raising $4 million. Still time to help the fight at pmcfroadhockey.ca. Simon Bennett, 680 News Radio.
0: Well, the MLB divisional round ready to go with the Dodgers going for a third straight title. 680's Randolph Fairburn has the story.
11: And then there were eight. After the wild card round in the MLB playoffs, there are eight teams with a shot at the World Series. Three have yet to win a championship. That's the Milwaukee Brewers, Tampa Bay Rays, and San Diego Padres. Five is the number of games that the divisional round series are best ofs. Okay, enough with the numbers. All four series start Saturday with the Cleveland Guardians and Chicago White Sox starting things off at 1 o'clock. They will be followed by the Atlanta Braves and two-time defending champs, the Los Angeles Dodgers. Game 3 has the New York Yankees facing the Tampa Bay Rays, and things close out in the nightcap with the team with the best regular season record, the Milwaukee Brewers and San Diego Padres. All four games will be available on Sportsnet, Sportsnet 1, or Sportsnet 360. From the Sports Center, I'm Randolph Fairbairn.
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5: This report brought to you by CapitalDirect.ca. Couple of problems on the Southbound 404 DVP. First one is at Finch. We have a collision here involving a couple of vehicles. So the first vehicle is in the left lane, and we do have crews that on scene that have shut down the HOV and left lane. And then a little further, we had another vehicle end up on the right shoulder. Crews on scene for that one as well, and they are now blocking the right lane to help this vehicle as well. So just keep an eye out if you're coming through. Not really slowing things down on the southbound 404, but certainly a distraction. You will find a slowdown, though, on the DVP. Just after Don Mills, we have a crash that's now blocking two right lanes. A lot of emergency vehicles on scene here. Heavy delays from Don Mills as a result. Eastbound 401, another collision on the go east of Dixie in the Collectors. Left lane taken out here, and you're going to find delays from Dixie in the Collectors. Good news after that, though. A lot of construction clearing. No construction on the go now in the Collectors at Yonge. The ramps from Yonge and to and from Bayview all open as well. And then in Scarborough, we do have construction set up east of Kennedy over to Nielsen. Two right lanes blocked, and this is supposed to be on the go until tomorrow evening. However, the ramps from Kennedy have reopened. The ramps to Brimley and McCowan are now completely clear. Looks like the ramp from McCowan is still blocked off. The transfer to the Collectors at McCowan shut down as well. No access from Corporate Drive. The ramps to and from Markham are closed, and the ramp from Progress also shut down. If you're heading through Pickering, we do have construction set up in the Express approaching Brock Road. Two left lanes out here, seeing some heavy delays from Liverpool. And going westbound, we also have construction in between the 410 and Mavis in the Collectors. A couple of left lanes out here, and that's causing delays in the Collectors. The transfer to the Express at Hure, Ontario, and to the Collectors at Mavis closed as well. Take a little, pay a little. 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Your next update at 7:21 with your forecast, Denise Andriacci.
6: Mainly clear right now. We'll have a sunny day. It's a nice start to this first weekend of October. 17 is our guaranteed high. That's exactly where we should be for this time of year. We have had a lot of mild air, though, near 19, 20 degrees for Sunday, sun and cloud, and a slight chance of some showers. Monday, Tuesday, we should stay dry. We'll see a chance of showers again for Wednesday. The guaranteed high today, 17.
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7: Mostly cloudy, 9 degrees right now in downtown Toronto. Good morning, I'm Ali Kevyong. Here are the top stories this hour. A man's in hospital with serious non-life-threatening injuries following a stabbing at a Square One bus terminal. Happened around 9:30 last evening. A woman in police custody. Peel police have not said whether the man and woman knew each other. A 12-year-old boy in hospital with serious but non-life-threatening injuries after he was hit by a car in the Lawrence Park neighborhood. The driver of the vehicle remained on scene. There's currently no word whether charges will be laid. And the 20th edition of Nuit Blanche goes down tonight. Subways on both lines 1 and 2 will run all night long. Full details on this year's theme and event up at toronto.citynews.ca. 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
11: From the night on the ice, the Bruins and Jets met in Winnipeg. Boston scores late in the third with their goalie pulled. And then J.J. Paterka gets the winner in OT, 4-3 Bruins. Rangers beat the Red Wings 2-0. Capitals over the Hurricanes 5-2. The Maple Leafs are back in action when they face a big early season tilt against the Ottawa Senators. The puck drops at 7 o'clock at Scotiabank Arena. Also at 7, the Canadians go in Pittsburgh against the Penguins. The Oilers host the Seattle Kraken. And the nightcap has the Vancouver Canucks and Calgary Flames dropping the puck at 10. The Marlies went in their regular season opener. They were in Rochester facing the Americans. 3-1, Rochester wins it. CFL Week 18 action had the Hamilton Tiger Cats and Ottawa Red Blacks going in Ottawa. Hamilton takes it 34-16, keeping the Red Blacks winless. They're now 0-15. Argonauts back at it at 3 o'clock at BMO Field against the BC Lions. No Chad Kelly. He's out with a hand issue. Nick Arbuckle will get the start, and the nightcap as the Alouettes hosting the Winnipeg Blue Bombers at 7. After a night off for the MLB playoffs, the divisional round all set. Game 1 of all 4 series are ready to go. 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Starts at 1 o'clock with the Guardians meeting the White Sox, followed by the Dodgers and Braves at 4. Yankees go against the Rays at 6:30, and the nightcap has the Brewers taking on the Padres at 8:30. 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
3: 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And in Edmonton, Connor McDavid and the Oilers battle the Kraken. 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
7: 680 News Time, 7:18. After she became the victim of an arson attack, a Scarborough MP is speaking out and warning that escalating violent rhetoric is putting politicians at risk.
2: In August, a man was filmed setting vehicles on fire outside Zahid's home in Toronto's East End in what police believe was an arson attack. Zahid says she now has 24/7 security at her home and believes the incident could be related to rising rhetoric against her fellow MPs. She recently spoke out about a newspaper column calling for action against NDP leader Avi Lewis over his views on Israel, which Zahid says puts Lewis at risk. Her comments come after two recent arrests for death threats against the prime minister, incidents Zahid says are symptoms of a broader problem. Brenda Molina Navidad, The Canadian Press.
7: ChatGPT parent company OpenAI says it has fired three employees the company says had a history of misconduct and shared information with an outside AI evaluation group.
4: OpenAI's investigation found a pattern of misconduct, with these three individuals let go for violating policies on handling sensitive information. OpenAI saying in a statement, quote, "Our investigation confirmed that these individuals mishandled sensitive information outside established company procedures, violating our policies and breaking the trust essential to our work." The company also clarifying no one was let go for raising safety concerns.
7: And that was ABC's Jacqueline Lee reporting in Los Angeles. In 60 seconds, you'll hear traffic and the extended forecast. It's 720.
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5: This report brought to you by Rogers. Quite a bit of activity on the major routes right now. Southbound 404 DVP, we're dealing with a couple of crashes. First one at Finch blocking the HOV and left lane, and then another vehicle involved a little further south is blocking the right lane. A bit of a bunch up as you make your way through, but not too concerning. However, if you continue south on the DVP, you will hit heavy delays. Starting at Don Mills, we have a crash just beyond the Millwood Bridge. It's blocking the two right lanes, so traffic only getting through in that left lane. A lot of emergency vehicles on a scene here. So again, heavy delays starting from Don Mills. If you're on the eastbound 401, a crash east of Dixie and the Collectors has cleared away and delays have eased up. And then construction set up east of Kennedy to Nielsen in the Collectors. Two right lanes are blocked off. You're going to find a bit of a bunch up as you make your way through, but not too slow yet. The ramp from McCowan is closed down. You cannot get into the Collectors at McCowan either. No access from Corporate Drive. The ramps to and from Markham are shut down, and the on-ramp from Progress also closed. And a new problem now at Nielsen in the Express. Right lane has been blocked with a stall, so watch out for that. Some heavy delays to get through further east from Liverpool to Brock Road in the Express. We have two left lanes out with construction here. If you're going westbound, more construction set up in the Collectors at Port Union. Two right lanes are blocked. The ramps from Port Union and Kingston Road are also closed. The ramps to and from Meadowvale shut down as well. And then approaching here, Ontario, in the Collectors, two left lanes blocked with construction. And that's causing some pretty heavy delays in the Collectors between the 410 and Mavis. You cannot get into the express lanes at here, Ontario, and no access to the Collectors at Mavis either. Northbound 410, also a slow go from approaching Beauvais up to Mayfield. Construction in the right lane at Beauvais. The ramps to and from Beauvais closed. Same goes with the ramps to and from Sandalwood. 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Your next update is at 7:31 with your forecast. Here's Denise Andriacci.
6: mainly clear and 8 degrees right now at Pearson. It's 10 downtown. Lots of sunshine today. 17 is the guaranteed high. That's seasonal. It's exactly where we should be for this time of year. An overnight low near about 7 to 9 degrees. So, I mean, if you're heading out to Nuit Blanche tonight, you need to, some warm layers. Temperatures during the days are going to be fantastic, very comfortable for the next week. It's the overnight and morning lows where you start to feel that shift in the air after a very mild couple of weeks here. Right now, it is 8 downtown. A little bit of patchy fog still lingering, but for the most part, we're clear at this point across the GTA. The guaranteed high, 17.
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15: 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The four-game opening slate will feature Ron McLean hosting the panel alongside Kevin Bieksa, Elliot Friedman, and Colby Armstrong. Domestic rights holder Rogers Communications and the CBC didn't renew their sub-licensing agreement for this season. Sportsnet is part of Rogers Sports and Media, which is a subsidiary of Rogers Communications. The CBC plans to broadcast professional women's hockey league games on Hockey Night in Canada this season. Lisa Laporte, The Canadian Press, Toronto.
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26: I'm Mike Eppel. It's one of the best-known brands in the world. On pace for its worst year ever for investors, Nike saw its stock price plunge to a 14-year low this past week, down more than 50% for the year, following another disappointing quarterly earnings performance that is testing Wall Street's patience. With CEO Elliott Hill entering his third year at the helm and rethinking a turnaround plan, Zachary Waring is an equity analyst with CFRA.
27: This is a quarter that you would have expected from him maybe two or three quarters in as a CEO, not 2 years in. So it's a little disappointing. The guidance for the full year is very disappointing. The revenue's down, you know, double digits.
26: Sales have been on a 9-quarter decline for Nike in China. Some of its legacy brands, including Jordan, have lost some luster with consumers. And Converse has posted 14 straight quarters for a sales decline. One bright spot, a new line of products endorsed by WNBA star Caitlin Clark, which sold out of inventory on its first day.
27: You know, I think Caitlin's a great deal. She's obviously very popular and draws a lot of eyes. They've obviously lost Mbappe over the summer, but they've had success in their soccer footwear launches. Running's been on track for multiple quarters now. We think the brand still resonates across the globe. We think they're doing fine in sports. They're doing really well in running. And so I think they really need to nail down on their operating efficiencies moving forward. And I think that, you know, I haven't read through the new PACE program, but I think that that is a good start.
26: Zachary Waring, equity analyst, CFRA, speaking to Bloomberg. With your weekend business report, I'm Mike Eppel.
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21: Good morning. It's Saturday, October the 3rd. I'm John Leatherby.
20: And I'm Ali Kevyon. Here's what's making news this hour.
21: A Mississauga stabbing has left a man in hospital and a woman in police custody.
20: A 12-year-old is recovering in hospital after being struck by the driver of a vehicle.
21: Police searching for a suspect following a suspected September sexual assault in Scarborough.
22: Tonight, when the sun goes down, the art comes out.
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28: Maple Leafs will meet the Ottawa Senators in the Battle of Ontario, and the Argos will take on the Lions at BMO Field. Sports at 45.
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21: It's time for Rogers Xfinity Internet traffic and weather together on the ones with Stephen Olep.
5: Thank you, John. 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So we are dealing with a couple of collisions on the southbound 404 DVP. First one is at Finch. It's blocking the HOV left lane, and then a little further south, the right lane also taken out. Traffic looking pretty good through this crash site. A bit of a bunch up as drivers are slowing down to take a look, but it's not backed up too bad. Certainly a distraction, though, as you make your way through. However, on the DVP, we do have another collision south of Don Mills, just beyond the Millwood Bridge. It's blocking two right lanes, and that is causing quite the heavy backup from approaching Don Mills. Eastbound 401, bunching up now from Weston to the 400 in the collectors. Construction on the go east of Kennedy to Nielsen in the collectors. Two right lanes out. The ramps from McCowan are closed. The transfer to the collectors at McCowan also shut down. No access from Corporate Drive. The ramps to and from Markham are shut down, and the on-ramp from Progress also closed. We had a stall in the Express at Nielsen in the right lane. Didn't last long. It has cleared away. More construction, though, set up approaching Brock Road in the Express. Two left lanes are out here, and that's causing delays from Liverpool in the Express, so get over to the collectors if you can. If you're going westbound, construction at Port Union in the collectors has wrapped up, and the ramp from Kingston Road also clear. That northbound Port Union ramp, though, is closed. closed, and that's long-term construction. Looks like the off-ramp to Meadowvale has been reopened. No word yet about the on-ramp yet from Meadowvale, but it looks like that off-ramp is now available to you. More construction set up approaching here, Ontario, in the collectors. Two left lanes out here, slow from the 410 over to here, Ontario, in the collectors. The transfer to the express at here, Ontario, is closed. Same goes with the transfer to the collectors at Mavis, and the westbound 407 ramp to the southbound 412 closed for maintenance. Northbound on the 410, slow go approaching Beauvais to Mayfield. Construction in the right lane, and no access to and from Beauvais, and no access to and from Sandalwood. 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
0: Mainly clear conditions. We're sitting at 9 degrees right now at Pearson, 17 the guaranteed high. It's a sunny seasonal start to the weekend. Overnight tonight around 8, 9 degrees. So a little cool if you're headed out for Nuit Blanche. You just need a fall layer. And we've got to start pulling those out anyway, because while our afternoon highs are very comfortable for the next week, we definitely dabble with some cooler conditions through the overnights and early mornings, which is what we should expect this time of year. The guaranteed high, 17.
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21: A man is in hospital, a woman in police custody this morning following a stabbing last night in Mississauga. Peel police were called to the Square One bus terminal around 9:30 last night.
20: It's not clear what led up to the altercation or if the two knew each other. The victim listed in stable condition. No word on if any charges have been laid.
21: A 12-year-old boy in hospital after he was struck by the driver of a single vehicle last night in the Midtown area of the city. The call of the collision coming in around 6:30 last night, the area of Lawrence and Duplex Avenues, just west of Yonge. The boy rushed to hospital with police saying he's in serious, non-life-threatening condition. Police are adding the

0: operation of a convoyance and failing to comply with a probation order.
1: Anyone with information is asked to contact police.
2: To the East, police say they've charged a suspect in a fraud investigation that's taken place in Oshawa. It's alleged a 19-year-old suspect went to stores across Durham region, purchasing items using counterfeit money between the months of February and April. They say the suspect then returned the merchandise and got full refunds in actual money. The suspect was arrested on Tuesday in Pickering.
1: Peel police say they laid over 1,000 charges while conducting traffic enforcement in school zones across Mississauga and Brampton last month. Police say officers targeted high-risk driving behaviors that could potentially increase the risk of serious collisions in school and community safety zones. The campaign aimed at ensuring safety of students, families, school staff, and cross guards during the busy return to school period between September 8th and 30th. The charges include speeding, stunt driving, disobeying stop signs, careless driving and failing to stop for a school bus.
2: You're listening to All News Radio, 680 News Radio Toronto. Who will be the next mayor of Toronto? We're now just weeks away from getting that answer as candidates continue campaigning across the city. Leading candidate incumbent Mayor Olivia Chow returned to the Scarborough Busway on Friday after the opening of a new route earlier this week. City Sophia Baugh joining us with more on Chow's campaign promises.
3: Chow speaking about her already announced plans to make transit more affordable, but also talking about the benefits of the new roadway, a 2023 election pledge she says she has delivered on.
4: Since the Scarborough RT derailed, it was very important for me and for the people in Scarborough to build the busway. Some said it can't be done. Well, we got it done on time, on budget, actually. Faster than the speed. We build it faster.
2: According to the latest poll from Liaison Strategies, Chow sitting with 48% of decided voters. It's 9 points ahead of Councillor Brad Bradford. Election day is October the 26th.
1: Well, Toronto's annual all-night art festival hits city streets tonight. 680's Momin Qureshi has the details on the 20th edition of Nuit Blanche.
5: When the sun goes down tonight, the art comes out. But Jean Holmes with the city says this isn't a typical painting and sculptures type of art show.
6: We challenge artists when they come to work with us to think outside of that white cube gallery environment and imagine the world as their gallery space and then build a project that fills that space.
5: And the epicenter of those spaces are Nathan Phillips Square, City Hall, and Old City Hall, but it also includes Humber College and the Aga Khan Museum.
6: There are places all around the city where you can pop in your neighborhood, check out what's going on there, maybe pick up a map, and then make your way downtown.
5: And this year, Nuit Blanche is celebrating its 20th anniversary, and you can leave the car at home because the TTC will be free all night long. You can find more Nuit Blanche details at toronto.citynews.ca. Momin Qureshi, 680 News Radio.
2: Well, the data's in. Baseball's first regular season with the automated ball strike system is in the books. What are the numbers, though, telling us? Here's 680's Alex Sixero.
7: More than 10,500 challenges were made during the regular season, nearly 4.5 per game.
8: College ball, the catcher's challenge.
7: And robot umpires overturned 54% of challenge calls, with catchers far more successful than hitters. Catchers were correct on 59% of challenges, batters 49%, and pitchers who just didn't challenge very much were at 40%. As the season went on, challenges early in games became less frequent, with more challenges in the ninth inning than any other inning. While the Blue Jays ranked 10th overall in successful challenges, they were third in batter challenges, 20th in catcher-pitcher challenges, while Toronto's Alejandro Kirk was 15th among catchers with 60 successful challenges. Alex Sixero, 680 News Radio.
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2: 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It's $1.90.9 a liter this morning at most GTA stations.
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3: This report brought to you by Click and Park. A couple of crash cleanups on the southbound 404 DVP. First one at Finch is blocking the HOV and left lane, and then a little further south, the right lane is blocked off. Slight bunch up as you make your way through here, but then on the DVP south of Don Mills, we have two right lanes taken out with another crash, and that's causing a heavy backup from approaching Don Mills. Eastbound 401, a bit of volume from Weston to the 400 in the collectors. Looks like the express ramp is starting to bunch up as well. And then construction east of Kennedy to Nielsen in the collectors. Two right lanes taken out here, but traffic's still doing pretty well, but this will get worse. This is on the go until tomorrow evening. The ramp from McCowan is closed down and no access into the collectors at McCowan either. You cannot get on from Corporate, and the ramps to and from Markham are shut down. The ramp from Progress also closed. Approaching Brock Road in the express, two left lanes blocked with construction. Delays from Liverpool in the express. Westbound 401, crews have opened that on-ramp from Meadowvale, so that is accessible for you now. New issue, though, at Warden in the collectors. We have construction set up in, or sorry, not construction, a stalled vehicle in the right lane here. Crews on scene, not slowing things down. And then approaching here, Ontario, construction does continue here in the two left lanes. Delays from the 410 to here, Ontario, in the collectors. No access to the express at here, Ontario. Transfer to the collectors at Mavis also blocked off. MTO just reporting, though, that the eastbound 401 construction at Brock Road has cleared up, so those delays should improve soon. If you're on the northbound 410, it's a heavy drive from approaching Beauvais to Mayfield. Construction in the right lane at Beauvais. The ramps to and from Beauvais are closed, and no access to and from Sandalwood either. In town, a crash on eastbound Eglinton east of Vic Park has cleared. Concert, dinner, meeting, or night out, choose from thousands of parking spots across downtown Toronto. Reserve your spot in just a few taps with the Click and Park app. Your next report is at 7:51 with your forecast. Here's Denise Andriacci.
4: Well, it's mainly clear right now. We have no weather worries today to start off this first weekend of October. It's seasonal. 17 is the guaranteed high. We'll drop to near 8 overnight. Sun and cloud for tomorrow near 20. There is a slight chance of showers tomorrow, but there's not a ton of active weather. That's going to be impacting us for a few days. Monday, Tuesday, a little on the cool side as the kiddos head back to school. You know, we've had a lot of t-shirt weather lately, but some fall layers are going to be needed moving forward. The guaranteed high, 17.
2: 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Coming up in 60 seconds, the top stories of the morning in sports.
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2: It is a sunny start. It is 8 degrees at Pearson. Good morning. I'm John Leatherby. Peel Regional Police with a woman in custody following a stabbing that happened last night at the Square One bus terminal. A male victim listed in stable condition in hospital this morning. No word on if any charges have been laid. And a 12-year-old boy in hospital with serious non-life-threatening injuries after being struck by the driver of a vehicle last night in Midtown. This is a single vehicle mishap happening around 6:30 in the area of Lawrence and Duplex Avenues. It's time for sports from Sportsnet 590 The Fan. Here's Randall Fairbairn.
8: From the night on the ice, the Bruins and Jets met in Winnipeg. Boston scores late in the third with their goalie pulled. And then J.J. Paterka gets the winner in OT, 4-3 Bruins. Rangers beat the Red Wings 2-0. Capitals over the Hurricanes 5-2. The Maple Leafs are back in action when they face a big early season tilt against the Ottawa Senators. The puck drops at 7 o'clock at Scotiabank Arena. Also at 7, the Canadiens go in Pittsburgh against the Penguins. The Oilers host the Seattle Kraken. And the nightcap has the Vancouver Canucks and Calgary Flames dropping the puck at 10. The Marlies went in their regular season opener. They were in Rochester facing the Americans. 3-1, Rochester wins it. CFL Week 18 action had the Hamilton Tiger Cats and Ottawa Red Blacks going in Ottawa. Hamilton takes it 34-16, keeping the Red Blacks winless. They're now 0-15. Argonauts back at it at 3 o'clock at BMO Field against the BC Lions. No Chad Kelly. He's out with a hand issue. Nick Arbuckle will get the start, and the nightcap has the Alouettes hosting the Winnipeg Blue Bombers at 7. After a night off for the MLB playoffs, the divisional round all set. Game one of all four series are ready to go. You can see all four openers on Sportsnet, Sportsnet 1 or Sportsnet 360. Starts at 1 o'clock with the Guardians beating the White Sox, followed by the Dodgers and Braves at 4. Yankees go against the Rays at 6:30, and the nightcap has the Brewers taking on the Padres at 8:30. 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
2: 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If you're planning on checking out Nuit Blanche, the TTC has your back when it comes to getting around town. It's extending service on the Line 1 Yonge University and Line 2 Bloor Danforth past the usual 2 a.m. closing time. Subway service to operate every 15 minutes from 1:30 until regular Sunday service resumes at 8 a.m. All stations on the two lines remain open as well all night long. G7 leaders have agreed to release 100 million barrels of oil and fuel products in the coming weeks as the war in Iran and the Russia-Ukraine war continue to impact global energy supplies.
12: The G7 leaders say they'll release substantial amounts of diesel after the fuel recently hit record high prices in the U.S. Because Canada, as a net oil exporter, is the only G7 country without a strategic energy reserve, it has none to release but has previously said it would increase oil production to contribute to additional supply. It'll participate with other G7 nations in coordinating maintenance schedules at refineries in order to prevent too many from going offline at the same time. Brenda Molina Navidad, The Canadian Press.
2: There's new details about the Fly Dobby co-pilot who allegedly attacked the Tel Aviv flight's captain and apparently tried to crash the plane.
13: Multiple sources familiar with the investigation identified the suspected attacker as 29-year-old Hammam Al-Hammami. Sources say while he was working as a co-pilot trainee for Oman Air in 2024, he was found to be in possession of extremist materials. He was allowed to continue working for the airline, but in an administrative role.
2: That was ABC's Alex Stone reporting. 680 News Time is 7:50.
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2: 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It's time for Rogers Xfinity Internet traffic and weather together on the ones with Stefan Olin.
3: This report brought to you by the Big Apple. A couple of crashes on the southbound 404 DVP. First one is at Finch. It's blocking the HOV and left lane. And then a little further south, you'll find the right lane is also blocked off, causing a minor slowdown as you make your way through, but not that concerning. But if you're taking the southbound DVP into downtown, we do have a crash south of Don Mills, just beyond the Millwood Bridge. Two right lanes still blocked off here, but it looks like they're making some progress. A few emergency vehicles have left the scene, but for now, that left lane is the only lane that is available, and it's a heavy go from approaching Don Mills. Eastbound 401 delays Islington to the 400 in the Express, west into the 400 in the Collectors. Construction on the go east of Kennedy to Nielsen in the Collectors. Two right lanes are blocked off. The ramps from McCowan are closed. No access to the Collectors at McCowan. You cannot get on from Corporate. The ramps to and from Markham are shut down, and the on-ramp from Progress also closed. Westbound 401, tracking a stall in the Collectors at Warden, a right lane blocked off here. Crews on scene, not seeing any delays, though, but it is a slow go from the 410 to here, Ontario, in the Collectors. We have construction set up here in the two left lanes. The transfers to the Express at here, Ontario, and to the Collectors at Mavis also closed off. Westbound 407 ramp to the southbound 412 closed for maintenance. Northbound 410, a slow go from approaching Beauvert to Mayfield. We have construction in the right lane starting at Beauvert. The ramps to and from Beauvert are closed, and no access to and from Sandalwood either. The Big Apple is so much more than a great rest stop with fun, free activities like mini putt, children's carousel, petting zoo, and more. The Big Apple, exit 497 off the 401 or thebigapple.ca. Your next update is at 8:01 with your forecast. Here's Denise Andriacci.
4: It's mainly clear right now. We're sitting near 9, 10 degrees across the GTA. We'll climb to 17 for a guaranteed high. It's a very seasonal start to this first weekend of October. Overnight tonight, near 8, 9 degrees. We're going to be in those single digits for the most part now as we kind of move through the beginning of October for the overnights and the morning lows. So some fall layers are needed. Sun and cloud tomorrow, slight chance of showers. A little cooler Monday as the kids head back to school. Sun and cloud near 16. The guaranteed high for today, 17 degrees.
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2: 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Eva Francescano is chatting with food and nutrition expert Rose Reisman about a simple method for cooking a great turkey.
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20: All that means is butterflied, and you can get your butcher to do it or your grocery store to do it. 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
19: Reisman says you should also dry brine it for the the ultimate flavor.
20: Add 1 tablespoon of salt per 5 pounds of turkey, and you rub the salt all over the turkey. You can even go underneath the skin if you want. Then once you put the salt on the turkey, you leave it in your refrigerator, not covered. 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
19: She says when you spatchcock the bird, it significantly cuts down cooking time.
20: So instead of the 3 or 4 hours, in about 90 minutes to 2 hours, you end up having an incredible cooked turkey.
19: I'm Eva Frages-Gattos.
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0: A major construction project started up on Bayview at Post Road, north of Lawrence. It's down to a single lane each way, which has been causing major delays, especially for southbound traffic on Bayview. This is for water main repair work, and it's going on until October 20th. A long-term construction project at Kennedy and Ellesmere shifted around. It's down to a single lane westbound and northbound in the area as crews replace pipes. This project is expected to be done by the end of this month. On Kingston Road in Durham, another section has been put under construction. It'll be down to a single lane in spots near White's Road for transit lane construction. And the ramp from Port Union to the westbound 401 has been closed for bridge work. That's in place until October 26th. The section of the ramp that goes from Port Union to Kingston Road remains open. Jordan Kerr, 680 News Radio.
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26: The co-CEO of Netflix says the streaming giant isn't growing as fast as he would like. Ted Sarandos tells Bloomberg that the company is expanding beyond its core business of films and TV shows, with about 5% of its budget going toward live programming to boost growth. Shares have fallen 24% this year as its spending continues to rise. Food giant Conagra is cleaning out its pantry. The maker of Healthy Choice and Slim Jim is cutting back on products that aren't pulling their weight as it struggles with slowing sales. The company is reviewing which products should be discontinued, and it's getting out of the Celeste frozen pizza business. On the other hand, it's putting more money into Boom Chicka Pop popcorn and new products with fewer artificial ingredients. And new cars are becoming a luxury for more Americans. The average price has topped $50,000, while the typical monthly payment is expected to hit a record $821 for September. The auto market is holding up largely because wealthier shoppers are still buying expensive trucks and SUVs. Meanwhile, buyers making less than $100,000 are increasingly priced out of the market. Cox Automotive expects sales to finish the year slightly down from 2025. And DoorDash has unveiled an artificial intelligence agent for ordering food that works inside Apple's Messages app. The tool allows customers to enter text commands like order my usual protein bowl to the office without accessing the DoorDash app. The company is opening a wait list for customers to try out the service. Courtney Donahoe, Bloomberg Radio.
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0: Good morning. This is Saturday, October 3rd. I'm Ali Kevion.
2: And I'm John Leatherby. Here's what's making news this hour.
0: A man's in hospital with serious injuries following a stabbing at the Square One bus terminal. A woman's in police custody.
2: A 12-year-old remains in hospital with serious injuries after he was hit by the driver of a car near Midtown.
1: Tonight, when the sun goes down, the art comes out.
5: This year marks the 20th anniversary of Nuit Blanche.
1: I'll have a full preview of the annual all-night art festival coming up.
0: And after the first full regular season with automated balls and strike system in Major League Baseball, the numbers say a high amount of calls were overturned.
6: Plenty of action on the ice in the NHL, and the Marlies took on Rochester in their season opener. Sports at 15.
2: 680 News Time is 8:01.
0: Time for Rogers Xfinity Internet traffic and weather together on the ones. Here's Stefan Ola.
3: This report brought to you by Medexus Pharma. One crash down, one to go on the southbound 404 DVP. So the first one at Finch is gone. All lanes now active here. But we're dealing with this other one south of Don Mills, just after the Millwood Bridge. Still blocking two right lanes here. Heavy delays from approaching Don Mills. Eastbound 401, a volume to get through. Kipling to the 400 Express and Collectors. And then east of Kennedy to Nielsen, we have this construction set up in the Collectors. Two right lanes blocked off. So far, so good, though. Traffic is moving well through this stretch, but this will get worse as we move further into the day. This is on the go until tomorrow evening. So you cannot get on from McCowan either. The transfer to the Collectors at McCowan shut down, and no access from Corporate. The ramps to and from Markham are closed, and to the on-ramp from Progress also shut down. If you're going westbound on the 401, we do have a stall in the Collectors at Warden. Right lane taken out here. Not seeing a delay, but a bit of a distraction. We do have a few crews on scene. And then approaching here, Ontario, in the Collectors, construction in the two left lanes. Looks like they might be picking up the cones, though. I can't quite tell on the camera, but delays seem to be improving. They have opened the transfers to the Express and Collectors at here, Ontario, and Mavis. So should be clearing pretty soon. If you're on the westbound 407, no access to the southbound 412. That ramp is down for maintenance. Northbound 410, delays from approaching Beauvais to Mayfield. Construction in the right lane starting at Beauvais. The ramps to and from Beauvais are closed, and the ramps to and from Sandalwood blocked as well. 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Here's Denise Andriacci.
4: Sunny and 9 degrees at Pearson. It's 10 downtown. We are seasonal to start off this first weekend of October. I know it feels fresh right now. We're comfortable this afternoon, though, with a guaranteed high of 17. And that's pretty much where we should be for this time of year. A bit warmer tomorrow. Highs near 20. Sun and cloud with the chance of showers. Our low for tonight is near 8. If you're headed to Nuit Blanche, you need some fall layers. The guaranteed high, 17.
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0: A woman's in police custody following a stabbing at a Square One bus terminal in Mississauga. Peel police called around 9:30 last night. It involved an altercation between a man and a woman.
2: The victim listed this morning in stable condition, not knowing if the two knew one another, and there's no word on if any charges have been laid.
0: 12-year-old boy is recovering in hospital after being struck by a vehicle near the Yonge and Lawrence area last night. Toronto police say emergency crews were called just before 6:30 for reports of a pedestrian struck by a vehicle. City's Rhianne Campbell has more.
7: Toronto police say it happened in the intersection of Lawrence Avenue West and Duplex Avenue. Police and paramedics say the boy was taken to a trauma center with non-life-threatening injuries. The driver remained on scene.
0: No word if any charges will be laid as a result of the collision.
2: This is All News Radio. The front runners for the mayor's chair in the city of Toronto are back on the campaign trail again today. Olivia Chow has an announcement planned. She will step to the microphone at 9:30 for an availability. Brad Bradford to be at a North York Street Festival at 12:45, with Election Day now just 23 days away.
8: 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It's 8:05. Tonight's the night art takes over Toronto. 680's Momin Qureshi joins us with a preview of Nuit Blanche.
1: This year marks a major milestone for Nuit Blanche.
5: We've been animating the city and its sidewalks and streets and parks for 20 years, so this is a really important milestone for us.
1: Gene Holmes with the city says tonight when the sun goes down, the art comes alive on the streets of Toronto.
5: We are concentrating our programming activities in the downtown core in and around this city hall, Nathan Phillips Square, and a really great takeover of Old City Hall.
1: But it's not just downtown.
5: There are still activations that are happening in MIs all over town.
1: That includes the Aga Khan Museum, Humber College, and the Wild Seed Center for the Arts. And the best way to enjoy it all is taking transit.
5: The TTC is free again all night.
1: You can find more Nuit Blanche details at toronto.citynews.ca. 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
2: For GO Transit riders, no GO train service to take note of on the Kitchener-Barry lines for this weekend. Not running between Stratford and the Highway 407 bus terminal. Shuttle buses to run between Allendale Waterfront and Rutherford GO and then run direct to Highway 407 bus terminal. Metrolink says you also won't be able to take the Up Express between Pearson and Union this weekend.
8: 680 News Time, 8:06. Police in Belleville say they are actively investigating after anti-Semitic flyers were distributed this week in the area of a synagogue that was the scene of a recent shooting. Sons of Jacob Synagogue President Norman Wedham says he woke up on Thursday morning to find four different flyers blaming Jewish people for, quote, for everything under the sun had been distributed throughout Belleville's East End. One officer suffered serious injuries when 29-year-old Sean Ward opened fire outside the synagogue on September 20th, where worshippers had gathered at the start of Yom Kippur. Ward was injured in a subsequent shootout and died later in hospital.
2: Police in Australia say they don't believe a car that crashed into a large crowd of rugby fans related to terrorism. This happening north of Sydney Saturday as a crowd stood along a road in Newcastle to cheer on a rugby team. Australian officials say 10 were injured, including several children. Police arresting an 18-year-old driver. The investigation into what happened continues.
8: 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AI-enabled fake journalist personas have started appearing across the country.
9: Canadian news outlets pulled articles from their websites after learning Daniel Robson appeared not to be a real journalist. And an AI website called We News has been repurposing work from legitimate news sources across Canada. It publishes them as stories written by fake AI journalists, complete with bylines and images that look like headshots. Experts say there's no one obvious solution to this problem, but both governments and platforms have a role to play. The federal government says it's been consulting on AI transparency, while Google appears to have delisted We News from its search engine. Jason White, The Canadian Press.
2: When it comes to the first season of robot umpires in Major League Baseball, catchers lead the way when it comes to successful challenged calls.
10: In total, 10,557 challenges were made.
11: And struck him out. He is challenging this. He tapped the helmet.
10: And nearly 5,700 of those challenges were correctly overturned. Catchers succeeded on 59% of challenges, with batters at 49%, and pitchers who seldom challenge came in at 40%. Milwaukee's Wilson Contreras led all catchers with 105 calls overturned, with Toronto's Alejandro Kirk 15th on the list with 60, while the Blue Jays ranked 10th overall from a team perspective at 55.3%. The umpire who had the most calls overturned, Andy Fletcher, at 66.1%. There were about 4.5 challenges called per game, with challenges most used in the ninth inning. Alex Cicero, 680 News Radio.
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8: 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Cottage Country traffic on the 9s. Good morning, Colette Desjardins.
14: Salut, Alain. And this report is brought to you by Gateway Casinos. Right now, northbound 400 looking great all the way up to Barrie. And then on the extension up to Parry Sound, we're not seeing any delays whatsoever on northbound Highway 11. Looks great up to Gravenhurst. We'll be watching for any construction, especially that rock blasting that can slow things down. And right now, if you're on the eastbound 401, looking good from the Durham region all the way out to the 35-115. And if you're Fort Erie bound on the QEW, it's in great shape over the Burlington Skyway Bridge all the way down to Niagara Falls. With Cottage Country traffic on the nines, I'm Colette Desjardins.
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3: Thank you, Alain. A slow drive as you make your way into downtown on the southbound DVP. We have a crash cleanup still on the go south of Don Mills, just past the Millwood Bridge. Two right lanes taken out here, although I'm not really sure why. The last vehicle involved has been dragged over to the right shoulder, but we still have a couple of fire trucks still blocking two right lanes. So only the left lane getting through, and it is heavy from approaching Don Mills. Eastbound 401, volume Islington to the 400 Express and Collectors. Much heavier, though, in the collectors and mainly off to the right side as drivers are lining up to access the express and collector ramps to the 400. And then construction in Scarborough, east of Kennedy to Nielsen in the collectors. Two right lanes blocked off here. Traffic still looking pretty good. Not seeing much of a slowdown. The ramp from McCowan is closed down, though. You cannot get into the collectors at McCowan either. No access from Corporate Drive. The ramps to and from Markham are shut down, and the on-ramp from Progress also closed. Westbound 401 at Warden in the collectors. We have a stall in the right lane, crews on scene, but no delays. And then we have this construction set up in the collectors through the 410 over to Huron, Ontario. An update here. So they picked up some of the pylons, opened one lane, but we still have that left lane blocked off. So a bit of a bunch up through the 410 in the collectors. Westbound 407 ramp to the southbound 412 closed for maintenance. If you're on the northbound 410, you're going to hit some delays from approaching Beauvais to Mayfield. Construction in the right lane here. No access to and from Beauvais. No access to and from Sandalwood either. Your next update is at 8:21 with your forecast. Here's Denise Andriacci.
4: Well, we do have some nice sunshine now. It's still a little bit crisp out there, around 9-10 degrees. The guaranteed high is 17, so very comfortable afternoon. We're just seasonal. We had a very warm September. Even the first couple of days of October were well above seasonal, but we're kind of starting to trend, kind of gradually shift into more of a fall feel. We're clear tonight, sun and cloud tomorrow with a chance of showers. Highs near 19, 20. The guaranteed high today, 17.
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8: Sunny, 8 degrees, feels like 6 over at Pearson Airport. Good morning, I'm Annie Kevyon. Here are the top stories this hour. A man has serious injuries, a woman in police custody following a stabbing at the Square One bus terminal. Peel police say the two got into an altercation which led to the stabbing. Police haven't said if the suspect and victim know each other. A 12-year-old boy is in hospital with serious non-life-threatening injuries after he was hit by a car in Midtown near Lawrence and Duplex Avenues. The driver of the vehicle stayed at the scene. Still no word on whether they will face any charges. Tonight, the 20th edition of Nuit Blanche taking place. The theme this year is Tomorrow's Memories. 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Those using transit to get around. 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
6: From the night on the ice, the Bruins and Jets met in Winnipeg. Boston scores late in the third with their goalie pulled. And then J.J. Paterka gets the winner in OT, 4-3 Bruins. Rangers beat the Red Wings 2-0. Capitals over the Hurricanes 5-2. The Maple Leafs are back in action when they face a big early season tilt against the Ottawa Senators. The puck drops at 7 o'clock at Scotiabank Arena. Also at 7, the Canadiens go in Pittsburgh against the Penguins. The Oilers host the Seattle Kraken. And the nightcap has the Vancouver Canucks and Calgary Flames dropping the puck at 10. The Marlies went in their regular season opener. They were in Rochester facing the Americans. 3-1, Rochester wins it. CFL Week 18 action had the Hamilton Tiger Cats and Ottawa Red Blacks going in Ottawa. Hamilton takes it 34-16, keeping the Red Blacks winless. They're now 0-15. Argonauts back at it at 3 o'clock at BMO Field against the BC Lions. No Chad Kelly. He's out with a hand issue. Nick Arbuckle will get the start, and the nightcap as the Alouettes hosting the Winnipeg Blue Bombers at 7. After a night off for the MLB playoffs, the divisional round all set. Game 1 of all 4 series are ready to go. You can see all 4 openers on Sportsnet, Sportsnet 1 or Sportsnet 360. Starts at 1 o'clock with the Guardians meeting the White Sox, followed by the Dodgers and Braves at 4. Yankees go against the Rays at 6:30, and the nightcap has the Brewers taking on the Padres at 8:30. 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
27: It's 15 years strong now with a goal of raising $4 million in 2026 alone. John Brezina, a cancer survivor himself, has taken part every year since the beginning. 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
28: 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It's absolutely incredible. 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
8: 8:19, time for Cottage Country traffic on the nines with Colette Desjardins.
14: And this report is brought to you by Lexus of Barrie. Well, so far, so good on the 400, anywhere up from the city up to Barrie, and then again up to MacTier, Parry Sound. We're not seeing any delays, no construction in the way. Highway 11 was in pretty good shape from the split through Orillia, Washago, Severn Bridge, all the way up to north of Gravenhurst. And the eastbound 401, that is moving well. All that construction we had at Brock Road, that has finished. So it's a smooth drive right out to the 35-115. With Cottage Country traffic on the nines, I'm Colette Desjardins.
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3: This report brought to you by Canadian Rack Technologies. All lanes clear now on the southbound EVP just beyond Don Mills following a crash cleanup. However, heavy delays remain from south of Spanbridge, but they should improve in the next little while. If you're traveling on the eastbound 401, it's busy from Islington Express and Collectors over to the 400. And in that backup now, we have a new problem in the Express at Weston. Right lane blocked with a stall, so just watch out for that. We do have crews on scene. Construction continues in Scarborough from east of Kennedy to Nielsen in the Collectors. Two right lanes taken out here. The on-ramp from McCowan is shut down. The transfer to the Collectors at McCowan also off limits. You cannot get on from Corporate Drive. The ramps to and from Markham are closed, and the on-ramp from Progress also blocked off. Westbound 401, another stalled vehicle in the Collectors at Warden. Right lane taken out. Not seeing any delays, but we do have a few emergency crews on scene. Westbound 407 ramp to the southbound 412 is shut down for maintenance. And if you're taking the northbound 410, you're going to find delays from approaching Beauverde to Mayfield. Construction is set up in the right lane. Starting at Beauverde, the ramps to and from Beauverde are closed, and the ramps to and from Sandalwood also blocked off. Keep in mind, Nui Blanche is on the go this weekend, so we do have a few closures downtown. Queen Street shut down, University to Bay. Bay is closed from Richmond to Dundas, and York shut down from Queen to Richmond. 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Your next update is at 8:31 with your forecast. 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
4: Mainly clear and sunny right now at Pearson. It's 9 degrees. The guaranteed high is 17. It's a little fresher, but we're seasonal. We're staying clear tonight. Sun and cloud for Sunday. Slight chance of showers. A little warmer with a high near 20. And then again, another little dip in temperatures Monday near 15, 16 degrees. Again, not far off of seasonal, but just different than how it's been lately. We're still going to flirt with some nice conditions heading into the Thanksgiving weekend. It's not cold, but definitely more fall-like. The guaranteed high for today, 17.
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4: The first Saturday night of the regular season will see six of the seven Canadian teams hit the ice. It will start with three games at 7 o'clock, including the Battle of Ontario between the Maple Leafs and Ottawa Senators at Scotiabank Arena. It's on Sportsnet Ontario. The Montreal Canadiens will be in Pittsburgh to meet the Penguins on Sportsnet East, and the Edmonton Oilers will be on Sportsnet West when they host the Seattle Kraken. The Nightcap sees a battle out west between the Calgary Flames and the Vancouver Canucks. They'll drop the puck on Sportsnet in Vancouver at 10 o'clock. Other games will include the Boston Bruins and Minnesota Wild, the Capitals and Lightning, and the Buffalo Sabres face the Chicago Blackhawks. All three games can be seen on Sportsnet Plus. From the Sports Center, I'm Randolph Fairbairn.
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8: I'm Chris McCusker. It may seem early, but it is time to talk about holiday shopping, especially when you look at some of the findings in a survey from Accenture Canada. Susanna Kolick is managing director and retail industry lead.
9: We're seeing a relatively resilient consumer base. They're set to spend approximately the same amount as they've spent last year, around $717. However, we are recognizing that they're going into the holiday season with a value-oriented mindset, evaluating how best to stretch their budgets. So for example, evaluating, you know, the right mass merchants to potentially support their gift giving, shopping early and over a longer period of time. In fact, we're also seeing that close to 80% plan to start shopping before Black Friday and Cyber Monday.
8: And some are even turning to artificial intelligence for help.
9: 80% of consumers are looking to use AI to help them lean into that value-oriented mindset by helping them find deals, compare products, find the best price point, and even researching products. So many consumers this holiday season are going to be leveraging AI to support them finding the best gifts at the right price point and helping them stretch their budgets.
8: Susanna Kolick is with Accenture Canada. And with your Weekend Business Report, I'm Chris McCusker.
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3: 8:29, time for Cottage Country Traffic on the Nines with Colette Desjardins.
17: This report brought to you by Access Storage. Just had a look at the eastbound 401. It's in great shape anywhere from the Durham region out to the 35-115 and all the way over to Belleville. Northbound 400 in great shape up to Barrie and Parry Sound. Not seeing any delays on northbound Highway 11. It's in great shape up to Huntsville. 40 rebound on the QEW. Looks good over the Burlington Skyway Bridge all the way down to Niagara Falls. With Cottage Country Traffic on the Nines, I'm Colette Desjardins.
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19: Good morning. It's Saturday, the 3rd of October. I'm John Leatherby.
3: And I'm Ali Kevion. Here's what's making news this hour.
19: Peel police investigating after a stabbing sends one man to hospital in Mississauga.
3: A boy has serious non-life-threatening injuries after being struck in Scarborough.
20: The 20th edition of Nuit Blanche is set to take over Toronto's streets tonight.
21: This is a really important milestone for us.
20: I'll have a preview of the All-Night Art Festival.
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4: Maple Leafs will meet the Ottawa Senators in the Battle of Ontario, and the Argos will take on the Lions at BMO Field. Sports at 45.
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19: It's time for Rogers Xfinity Internet traffic and weather together on the ones with Stefan Olip.
25: This report brought to you by Kotak Law. So that collision on the southbound DVP south of Don Mills cleared away. Still seeing a bit of residual volume, though, through Spambridge. And then I noticed a vehicle driving very slowly on the approach to Bayview Bloor now. It's still driving slowly. I just caught it again on the camera here. Has its four ways on, so looks like it's dealing with some sort of trouble, but it's still driving much further below the speed limit in that right lane. So that's causing a bit of a slowdown now in between Don Mills and Bayview Bloor. Eastbound 401, problems at Weston in the Express have cleared, but seeing volume from approaching Islington to the 400 alternating express and collectors. Construction set up east of Kennedy to Nielsen in the collectors. Two right lanes blocked off here. The ramp from McCowan is shut down. The transfer to the collectors at McCowan also closed off. You cannot get on from Corporate. The ramps to and from Markham are closed, and the on-ramp from Progress also shut down. Traffic still moving pretty well, though, through the collectors. Not seeing too much of a slowdown. If you're going westbound on the 401, we do have a stall in the collectors at Warden. Right lane taken out here. Crews on scene and not seeing much of a delay, though, as you make your way by. Good news, construction completely wrapped up now, approaching Huron, Ontario in the collectors. The last remaining cones here have been picked up. If you're on the northbound 410, though, we still have construction on the go and a slowdown to deal with from approaching Beauvaird to Mayfield. Right lane taken out with this road work. The ramps to and from Beauvaird also closed, and no access to and from Sandalwood either. Westbound 407 ramp to the southbound 412 also closed with maintenance. Denied short or long-term disability benefits? Trust Kotak Law. K-O-T-A-K. 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Kotak Law, when it matters. Your next update is at 8:41 with your forecast. Here's Denise Andriacci.
26: Mainly sunny. It's near 10 degrees right now, and 17 is the guaranteed high. Very seasonal and pleasant start to this first weekend of October. We're pretty clear tonight, down to near 8. So if you're heading to Nuit Blanche, you know, a little cool, but this is just seasonal for this time of year. We don't have to worry about rain, but there's a slight chance of showers tomorrow. The guaranteed high for today, 17.
3: 680 News, time 8:33.
19: A stabbing at the Square One bus terminal last night, leaving Peel police investigating this morning. Officials say they were called to the area around 9:30 last night. They say an altercation between a man and a woman ended with the man being stabbed.
3: Police say the man suffered serious injuries but is in stable condition while the woman's in custody. No outstanding suspects are being searched for by police, but you can expect, or there was a large presence in the area. Police have not said if the man and woman know each other.
19: A 12-year-old boy rushed to hospital last night after being struck by the driver of a vehicle near the Lawrence Park neighborhood. Toronto police say they were called to the area of Lawrence and Duplex Avenues around 6:30 last night for reports of a person struck. A boy taken to a trauma center on an emergency run. Police saying his injury is serious and non-life-threatening. The driver of the vehicle remained at the scene. Police this morning updating the driver facing charges under the Highway Safety Act.
3: 680 News time, 8:34. Nuit Blanche takes over the city streets tonight. 680's Momin Qureshi says this year marks a major milestone for the yearly festival.
20: It's been two decades of Toronto's annual all-night art festival.
21: This year marks the 20th anniversary of Nuit Blanche.
20: Jean Holmes with the city says when the sun goes down, the art comes alive on city streets with the epicenter at Nathan Phillips Square, City Hall, and inside the now vacant Old City Hall.
21: Which is exciting for us. We haven't been inside of City Hall very much in the last little while, so it's really great to be able to open the doors and kind of bring people back into that space in a really exciting way.
20: But Holmes says you can check out some of the art in other parts of town as well.
21: Yeah, Aga Khan has a great project, the Japanese Canadian Cultural Center up in North York. Humber College has an activation of five or six independent projects. It's a great project at Wild Seed that's out there.
20: Transit will likely be your best option to get around with the TTC running free.

0: last night, gas prices jumped up 6 cents at midnight, creeping ever closer to the $2 mark, sitting at $1.90.9 a liter at most GTA stations. And as drivers around the GTA and the world deal with the constant spike in gas prices, some possible relief is on the way. Here's ABC's Alex Stone.
1: President Donald Trump was one of the G7 leaders on the call, but he did not have his camera turned on, according to a screenshot shared by the executive director of the International Energy Agency. Trump writing on social media after the call, quote, "Europe has just agreed to release a massive amount of their heavily stocked diesel oil. The process will begin immediately."
0: G7 member countries have agreed to release 100 million barrels of diesel fuel and crude oil from reserve stock over the next 4 months. However, it's currently unclear how that could help drivers in the GTA feeling the pain at the pumps.
2: At 8:37, hundreds gathering at Vaughan for a massive road hockey tournament. The annual event for Princess Margaret Cancer Center going today. Here's 680's Simon Bennett.
3: This event now celebrating 15 years. John Prezina has taken part in every one of them, and even credits it was saving his life after symptoms arose while playing a few years ago, enough to get checked.
4: At the end of a hockey game or road hockey session, I'd be bone dry. I couldn't break a sweat. And that's what actually prompted me to go to the doctor, where they ran some blood tests and then did bone marrow biopsies and confirmed I had leukemia.
3: He fully understands the need for the cause now.
4: It's an incredible, incredible group of people.
3: The largest road hockey fundraiser in the world goes all day at Vaughan Metropolitan Center with a goal of raising $4 million. Still time to help the fight at pmcfroadhockey.ca. Simon Bennett, 680 News Radio.
0: As many cities move to ban data centers, Google is toying with the idea of putting them in outer space. The company launched a pilot test satellite this week, which will test whether AI chips can survive liftoff and continue to work despite all of the radiation in space. Although we're still a long way away from having actual data centers orbiting the Earth, Google does plan to send up two more satellites to conduct additional tests next year.
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5: Hi, I'm Heather, Chief Book Lover at Indigo, and we are on a mission to inspire you to read more and scroll less with books that grab you from the very first page. And The Calamity Club by Catherine Stockett will do just that. This irresistible novel by the beloved author of The Help tells the story of three formidable women who refuse to be defined by their circumstances. You will cry, laugh, and totally fall in love with each one of them. Read more and scroll less with Indigo.
2: 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Impro says the price rose 6 cents at midnight to $1.90.9 a liter at most GTA stations. At 8:39, it's time for Cottage Country traffic on the nines. Good morning, Colette Desjardins.
6: 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So far, so good on all the highways that lead to the cottage. 400, Highway 11, I'm not seeing any delays whatsoever. If you're traveling on Highway 26 into Wasaga, Collingwood, or Blue Mountain, that's moving well at the moment. Very quiet, and in fact, Highway 12 northbound through Beaverton, Brecken, up to the 169, that looks good. And if you're on the 169 both ways, this is west of Gravenhurst, you've got east and westbound 169 between Redmond and McPherson. It's down to a single lane for long-term construction, so it does start to back up. Right now, it's not too bad, believe it or not, but it will get busy as the day goes on. On the eastbound 401, looking good from the Durham region out to the 35-115. With Cottage Country traffic on the nines, I'm Colette Desjardins.
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2: 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Traffic and weather together on the ones with Stefan Olin.
3: This report brought to you by Scotiabank. So, a couple of new issues on the eastbound 401. I had a traffic spotter call in mentioning there was a box of screws blocking or spread out onto the ramp lane on the collector ramp to the 400. Called MTO. We took a quick look. Weren't able to locate it on the camera. So keep an eye out for it, though, if you're coming through. MTO should be heading to the scene to pick up this box and the screws. So for now, just use some caution. You're going to find it slow from Dixon Express and Collectors over to the 400. East of Yonge in the Express, another problem now. We have a stall in the left lane, and that's causing a bit of a bunch up from Yonge in the Express. Collectors looking good, though. We have ongoing construction from east of Kennedy to Nielsen in the Collectors. Though two right lanes blocked off here. Traffic still moving pretty well, though, through this construction zone. The ramp from McCowan, though, is shut down. The transfer to the collectors at McCowan also blocked off. No access to the highway from Corporate Drive. The ramps to and from Markham are closed, and the on-ramp from Progress also shut down. Westbound 401, a stall in the right lane in the collectors at Warden has cleared away. Seeing a bit of a volume now, though, as you approach Bayview in the Express. Southbound DVP at Bayview Bloor, we have the right lane blocked. So last update I was telling you about that vehicle that was moving very slowly in the right lane. I can't quite tell if this is the same vehicle that's off to the right shoulder. It's little further past the Bayview Bloor ramps. Tough to see on the camera here, but I do see crews blocking the right lane. So I'll get on the horn with the Toronto Transportation and try and find out more. But for now, that right lane is blocked, and you're going to find delays from Don Mills as a result. 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Here's Denise Andriacci.
4: Mainly sunny and 9 degrees at Pearson. 17 are guaranteed high. It's been a nice sunny start to the weekend. We're seasonal. A little cool in the mornings and the overnights, but very comfortable afternoons. A little warmer tomorrow, near 20. Sun and cloud with a chance of showers. Our guaranteed high today, 17.
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2: 9 degrees right now at Pearson. Lots of sun in downtown Toronto. Good morning. I'm John Leatherby with a check of the morning's top headlines. Peel Regional Police are investigating after a man was stabbed at the Square One bus terminal last night. He's listed this morning in stable condition in hospital, a woman taken into custody, and a boy with serious non-life-threatening injuries after being struck by the driver of a vehicle last night in Midtown. The driver staying at the scene near Lawrence and Duplex Avenues around 6:30 had been charged as well under the Highway Safety Act. It's time for sports from Sportsnet 590 The Fan. Here's Randall Fairbairn.
9: After starting 1-1 with a loss to the Montreal Canadiens and win over the New York Islanders, the Leafs will be back in action when they face a big early season challenge against the Ottawa Senators in the Battle of Ontario at Scotiabank Arena. The puck drops at 7. From the night on the ice in the NHL, the Rangers beat the Red Wings 2-0. Bruins over Winnipeg 4-3 in OT. One other final, the Capitals beat the Hurricanes 5-2. Marlies beginning their defense of their Calder Cup championship. They were in Rochester facing the Americans. 3-1, Rochester wins it. They'll play their home opener against Hamilton at Coca-Cola Coliseum. They'll raise their championship banner. The puck will drop at 4 o'clock. CFL Week 18 action. On the docket was the Hamilton Tiger Cats and Ottawa Red Blacks meeting in Ottawa. 34-16, Hamilton wins it. Ottawa falls to 0-15, Hamilton 5-11. The Argonauts back at it at 3 o'clock at BMO Field against the BC Lions. No Chad Kelly for the Boatmen. He's out with a hand issue. Nick Arbuckle will get the start. Divisional round is all set in MLB playoffs. Starting at 1 o'clock, the Guardians meet the White Sox. It's followed by the Dodgers and Braves. Yankees go against the Rays. And the nightcap has the Brewers taking on the Padres. Raptors will open the preseason. They'll play the Heat at 7 o'clock in Quebec City. Canada, the men's national team, will play a friendly against Peru in Montreal. They'll kick at 2 o'clock. Sports at 15 and 45 past every hour or anytime at sportsnet.ca.
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14: Ben Charles is about to start his first season on the men's volleyball team at TMU. This after some amazing summers on the beach, back-to-back trips to nationals in pairs.
15: I actually wasn't supposed to play with my partner in 17U. He just shot me a random message throughout the day. And that's where it all happened.
14: He's doing this despite having dyspraxia, which acutely affects the motor skills in his hands. And it's only been a few years since he was diagnosed with type 1 diabetes.
15: That was a huge change in my life. And it was kind of weird to be at practice and always have to think of something else going on, like, is my blood sugar going low? Is my blood sugar going high?
14: Through the Ontario Volleyball Association, he won the Jason Senshaw Memorial Award for honor, fair play, and sportsmanship, dedicated to his father, who passed away this summer of cancer.
15: That whole day, I was just thinking about my father and thinking about, like, he's proud of me. He's watching me from heaven. And it's just such an amazing award that I could win for him.
14: Simon Bennett, 680 News Radio.
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16: Thanks, and this report is brought to you by Rogers. Looking right now at the eastbound 401, still in great shape if you're heading out towards the Durham region, out towards the 35-115. Eastbound 407, that's in great shape from Lake Ridge to the 35-115. And speaking of the 35-115, it's looking good up to Peterborough and the Kawartha Lakes. Highway 28 up to Bancroft was also in good shape. If you are headed on the northbound 400, we're seeing you're traveling at the limit all the way to Barrie and up to Parry Sound. Highway 11 looking good through Aurelia, Washago, all the way up to north of Gravenhurst. With Cottage Country Traffic, on the nines, I'm Colette Desjardins.
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3: This report brought to you by Aero Furniture. A bit of volume now on the southbound 404 DVP from Shepherd to York Mills. And then south of Bloor, right at the end of the on-ramp from Bayview Bloor, we have the right lane blocked with some sort of issue. Can't quite tell what's going on. It was off to the right shoulder, but we do have crews on scene blocking the ramp lane and the right lane. So a bit of a slowdown from approaching Bloor. I couldn't get through to Toronto Transportation, so if you're passing through, I would love an update. You can reach out at star 680 eastbound 401. I had a traffic spotter call in a little while ago mentioning there was a box of screws in the ramp lane on the collector ramp to the 400. Not sure if it's been cleaned up yet, but you're going to find delays from the 427 express and collectors over to the 400. Just watch out if you are taking that collector's ramp. Good news east of Yonge in the express. We had a stall here. It has cleared away. Still seeing a bit of volume though from Avenue in the express, and then construction to deal with in the collectors east of Kennedy to Nielsen. A single left lane getting through here, but not seeing too much of a slowdown. The ramp from McCowan is closed down. The transfer to the collectors at McCowan also closed. The ramp from Corporate Drive is shut down. The ramps to and from Markham blocked off, and the on-ramp from Progress also shut down. If you're traveling westbound on the 401, a bit of a bunch up approaching Bayview in the express, and it's filling in through Dixon. Westbound 407 ramp to the southbound 412 closed for maintenance. Northbound DVP actually building now north of Lawrence. And on the northbound 410, we have construction set up in the right lane at Beauvert. It's going to be slow from approaching Beauvert to Mayfield. The ramps to and from Beauvert and to and from Sandalwood all shut down as well. 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Here's Denise Andriacci.
4: Well, very sunny conditions right now at Pearson. We're seasonal. 17 is our guaranteed high for the afternoon. So a little cool right now, but very comfortable later today. We're clear overnight, a low near 8. Sun and cloud tomorrow, a little warmer near 20. There is the chance of some showers. And then fresher again for Monday, Tuesday. We will start to notice temperatures trending upwards as we get closer to the Thanksgiving weekend. The guaranteed high today, 17.
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2: After she became the victim of an arson attack, a Scarborough MP speaking out, warning that escalating violent rhetoric is putting politicians at risk.
25: In August, a man was filmed setting vehicles on fire outside Zahid's home in Toronto's East End in what police believe was an arson attack. Zahid says she now has 24/7 security at her home and believes the incident could be related to rising rhetoric against her fellow MPs. She recently spoke out about a newspaper column calling for action against NDP leader Avi Lewis over his views on Israel, which Zahid says puts Lewis at risk. Her comments come after two recent arrests for death threats against the prime minister, incidents Zahid says are symptoms of a broader problem. Brenda Molina Navidad, The Canadian Press.
2: Niagara Falls Tourism wanting people of Buffalo to know that Canada appreciates them. The Canadian landmark to be illuminated red, white, and blue tonight, the colors of the Bills. There'll be also fireworks in the same colors as well. We'll have a check of weekend business next.
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2: 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Time for Cottage Country Traffic on the 9s with Colette Desjardins.
16: 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We're in great shape right now. Heading to the cottage or just getting away for the weekend. Northbound 400 looks good up to Barrie and Highway 11. I'm not seeing any delays whatsoever. All the way from the split to Huntsville. Eastbound 401 wide open out to the 35-115. And Fort Erie bound on the QEW. In great shape over the Burlington Skyway Bridge down to Niagara Falls. With Cottage Country Traffic on the 9s, I'm Colette Desjardins.
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2: Currently 9 degrees at Pearson. Tons of sun today. We're on our way to a guaranteed high of 17 degrees. Brandon DuPont is the morning show editor. Welcome to the halfway point of the show. It's 9 o'clock.
23: Number one for breaking news, traffic, and weather. 680 News Radio, Toronto.
35: Good morning. This is Saturday, October 3rd. I'm Ali Kevion.
2: I'm John Leatherby. Here's what's making news right now.
35: A man has serious injuries following a stabbing at a Square One bus terminal. A woman's in police custody.
2: But a boy remains in hospital after being hit by the driver of a car near Midtown.
36: Tonight, when the sun goes down, the art
5: comes out.
6: This year marks the 20th anniversary of Nuit Blanche.
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7: 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Sports at 15.
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35: Time for Rogers Xfinity Internet traffic and weather together on the ones. 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
3: This report brought to you by Gateway Casinos. A bit of volume to get through on the southbound 404 DVP from Shepherd to York Mills. And then a slight bunch up through Bayview Bloor. Looks like whatever was happening, though, just at the end of the on-ramp has cleared away. Toronto Transportation has turned the camera, and it looks like delays are improving. So good news there. Eastbound 401, a bit busy from Dixon to Kipling, and then again from Weston to the 400 in the Collectors. A bit of a slowdown from approaching Bayview to approaching Leslie in the Collectors. And then construction in the Collectors from east of Kennedy to Nielsen. Two right lanes blocked off here, but not slowing down traffic at the moment. But it should get worse as we move further into the day. This is on the go until tomorrow evening. The ramp from McCowan is closed. Transfer to the Collectors in McCowan shut down. And no access to the highway from Corporate Drive. The ramps to and from Markham are closed. And the on-ramp from Progress also shut down. West Bound 401, a bit of a bunch up approaching Bayview in the Express, and then again west of Islington in the Express over to Dixon. And northbound on the 410, delays from approaching Beauvais to north of Sandalwood. Construction in the right lane here. The ramps to and from Beauvais are closed, and the ramps to and from Sandalwood also off limits. Westbound 407 ramp to the southbound 412 also closed for maintenance, so you'll have to find a different way to access the southbound 412 here. New problem on the go out in Halton. Halton police saying 9th line has been closed between 5th and 10th side roads for a collision, so you'll have to avoid that stretch. Apparently some hydro damage here, so they said this closure will be in place for at least several hours. And we have Nuit Blanche on the go this weekend. Some closures in place downtown. Queen Street off limits, University to Bay. Bay Street is closed, Richmond to Dundas, and York closed, Queen to Richmond. Bloor Street also closed down in between Spadina and Huron. That is for crane dismantling. 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
4: A sunny and seasonal start to this first weekend of October. 17 is our guaranteed high. It's fresher air, but it's seasonal. We'll have cooler overnight and morning lows. Our low tonight is near 8. A little warmer tomorrow, highs near 20, sun and cloud with the chance of showers. The guaranteed high today, 17.
2: Lots of sun right now downtown, but it's 9 degrees at Pearson. 680 News Time is 9:03.
35: A man's in hospital and a woman in police custody this morning following a stabbing last night in Mississauga. Peel police called to the Square One bus terminal around 9:30.
2: Not clear what led up to the altercation or if the two knew one another. The victim listed this morning in stable condition. No word on if charges have been laid.
35: A 12-year-old boy is in hospital after he was struck by a single vehicle last night in Midtown, in the Midtown area of the city. The call of the collision coming in shortly before 6:30 last evening in the area of Lawrence and Duplex Avenues, which is just west of Yonge. The boy rushed to hospital with police saying he's in serious but non-life-threatening condition. Police add that the driver of the vehicle remained at the scene. The circumstances surrounding the crash still under investigation.
2: A suspect's wanted by Toronto police in connection with a sexual assault in Scarborough. Police alleging the assault occurred in the Kennedy Road and Progress Avenue area last month. City's Rhiann Campbell with the details.
9: It happened on September 12th at around 9 p.m. in a parking lot where a man allegedly sexually assaulted a woman in his vehicle and fled before police arrived. Aharsh Krishnakumar, a 26-year-old man from Brampton, is wanted for assault, sexual assault, assault with a weapon, forcible confinement, flight from police officer, dangerous operation of a convoyance, and failing to comply with a probation order.
2: Anyone with information asked to contact investigators.
35: Police say they have charged a suspect in a fraud investigation in Oshawa. It's alleged that a 19-year-old suspect went to stores across Durham region and purchased items using counterfeit money between February and April. They say the suspect then returned the merchandise and got refunds and actual money. The suspect was arrested in Pickering on Tuesday.
2: At 9:05, Peel police say they've laid over 1,000 charges while conducting traffic enforcement in school zones across Mississauga as well as Brampton last month. Police say officers targeting high-risk driving behaviors, which could potentially increase the risk of serious collisions in school as well as community safety zones. The campaign aimed at ensuring safety of students, families, school staff, and crossing guards during the busy return-to-school period between September 8th and the 30th. The charges, including speeding, stunt driving, as well as disobeying stop signs, careless driving, and failing to stop for a school bus.
35: So who will be the next mayor of Toronto? We're now just weeks away from getting the answer to that question as candidates continue campaigning across the city. The leading candidate, incumbent Mayor Olivia Chow, returned to the Scarborough Busway Friday after the opening of the new route earlier this week. City's Afia Ba joins us with more on Chow's campaign promises.
0: Chow speaking about her already announced plans to make transit more affordable, but also talking about the benefits of the new roadway, a 2023 election pledge she says she has delivered on.
10: Since the Scarborough RT derailed, it was very important for me and for the people in Scarborough to build the busway. Some said it can't be done. Well, we got it done on time, on budget, actually, faster than the speed. We built it faster.
35: According to the latest poll from Liaison Strategies, Chow sits with 48% of decided voters, 9 points ahead of Councillor Brad Bradford. Election day is October 26th.
2: Toronto's annual all-night art festival hitting city streets tonight. 680's Moman Qureshi with the details of the 20th edition of Nuit Blanche.
5: When the sun goes down tonight, the art comes out. But Jean Holmes with the city says this isn't a typical painting and sculptures type of art show.
6: We challenge artists when they come to work with us to think outside of that white cube gallery environment and imagine the world as their gallery space and then build a project that fills that space.
5: And the epicenter of those spaces are Nathan Phillips Square, City Hall, and Old City Hall, but it also includes Humber College and the Aga Khan Museum.
6: There are places all around the city where you can pop in your neighborhood, check out what's going on there, maybe pick up a map and then make your way downtown.
5: And this year, Nuit Blanche is celebrating its 20th anniversary, and you can leave the car at home because the TTC will be free all night long. You can find more Nuit Blanche details at toronto.citynews.ca. Moman Qureshi, 680 News Radio.
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35: Now, the News Radio Toronto gas price update. Enpro says the price went up 6 cents at midnight to $1.90.9 a liter at most GTA stations. 909 Cottage Country traffic on the nines with Colette Desjardins.
16: 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Right now, if you're traveling on the eastbound 401, the ramp to Brock Road, we've got a stall vehicle blocking the right lane. I don't see a tow truck on the scene just yet. If you're traveling on the eastbound 407, it was in great shape from Lake Ridge to the 35-115. Speaking of the 35, it's in great shape from the 115 past Cobequan up to the Minden area. There is construction on 35 through just approaching Minden, but it doesn't seem like they're working right now. And then if you're traveling on the northbound 400 in great shape up to Barrie, northbound Highway 11, smooth sailing through Orillia, Washago, Severn Bridge up to north of Gravenhurst. And 40 rebound on the QEW. It's in great shape from Burlington Skyway Bridge all the way down to Fort Erie, Niagara Falls. With Cottage Country traffic on the nines, I'm Colette Desjardins.
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3: This report brought to you by Himpro. Seeing delays now on the Gardner into and out of downtown. So if you're going westbound on the Gardner at Strawn, the right lane is blocked thanks to a stalled vehicle. Delays from approaching Spadina. And then right in this stretch on the eastbound side, we have problems in the left lane approaching Spadina. Can't quite tell what it is. Might be a stall. Could be some maintenance. But nevertheless, that left lane is blocked and you'll find it slow from Strawn. Eastbound on the 401, a bit of volume approaching Dixon to Kipling, again west into the 400 Express and Collectors. Builds again Bayview to approaching Leslie in the Collectors. And then construction set up east of Kennedy to Nielsen in the Collectors. Two right lanes are blocked. Collectors looking pretty good still, but the Express now slow from Kennedy to McCowan, and that's thanks in large part to the closure of the transfer to the Collectors here. Looks like that's taking drivers by surprise, so that's causing a bunch up now in the Express. In the Collectors, a few ramp closures as well, so no access from McCowan. You cannot get on from Corporate. The ramps to and from Markham are shut down, and the on-ramp from Progress also closed. Westbound on the 401, looking pretty good for the most part. You'll find a bit of a volume, though, from Islington in the Express over to Dixon. Westbound 407 ramp to the southbound 412 completely shut down with maintenance. If you're on the southbound 404, DVP a little bit slow from Shepherd to York Mills. Northbound 410, construction headaches continue from approaching Beauvert to Sandalwood. Right lane taken out with roadwork here. The ramps to and from Beauvert are closed. Same goes with the ramps to and from Sandalwood. 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Your next update is at 9:21 with your forecast. 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
4: Mainly sunny and seasonal today. It's a nice start to the weekend. The first weekend of October, our guaranteed high 17. A little cool through the overnights and the early mornings the next couple of days, but our afternoon temperatures very comfortable. Sun and cloud for tomorrow. A slight chance of showers will climb up to a high near 20. The guaranteed high today, 17.
35: 9 degrees, mix of sun and cloud right now in downtown Toronto. 680 News Time, 9:13. If you were planning on checking out Nuit Blanche, the TTC's got your back when it comes to getting around. It's extending service on Line 1, Yonge University, and Line 2, Bloor Danforth, past the usual 2 a.m. closing time. 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Coming up in 60 seconds, top headlines and sports.
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35: Mix of sun and cloud, 9 degrees right now in downtown Toronto. Good morning. I'm Annie Kevion.
2: Hello, I'm John Leatherby. Here's a check of the top headlines.
35: A man's in hospital with serious non-life-threatening injuries following a stabbing at a Square One bus terminal. Happened around 9:30 last evening. A woman in police custody. Peel police have not said whether the man and woman know each other. A 12-year-old boy's in hospital with serious non-life-threatening injuries after he was hit by a car in the Lawrence Park neighborhood. The driver of the vehicle remained on scene. There's currently no word whether charges will be laid. And the 20th edition of Nuit Blanche goes tonight. Subways on both lines, 1 and 2, will run all night long. Full details on this year's theme and event up at toronto.citynews.ca. 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
9: From the night on the ice, the Bruins and Jets met in Winnipeg. Boston scores late in the third with their goalie pulled. And then J.J. Paterka gets the winner in OT, 4-3 Bruins. Rangers beat the Red Wings 2-0. Capitals over the Hurricanes 5-2. The Maple Leafs are back in action when they face a big early season tilt against the Ottawa Senators. The puck drops at 7 o'clock at Scotiabank Arena. Also at 7, the Canadiens go in Pittsburgh against the Penguins. The Oilers host the Seattle Kraken. And the nightcap has the Vancouver Canucks and Calgary Flames dropping the puck at 10. The Marlies went in their regular season opener. They were in Rochester facing the Americans. 3-1, Rochester wins it. CFL Week 18 action had the Hamilton Tiger Cats and Ottawa Red Blacks going in Ottawa. Hamilton takes it 34-16, keeping the Red Blacks winless. They're now 0-15. Argonauts back at it at 3 o'clock at BMO Field against the BC Lions. No Chad Kelly. He's out with a hand issue. Nick Arbuckle will get the start, and the nightcap as the Alouettes hosting the Winnipeg Blue Bombers at 7. After a night off for the MLB playoffs, the divisional round all set. Game one of all four series are ready to go. You can see all four openers on Sportsnet, Sportsnet 1 or Sportsnet 360. Starts at 1 o'clock with the Guardians beating the White Sox, followed by the Dodgers and Braves at 4. Yankees go against the Rays at 6:30, and the nightcap has the Brewers taking on the Padres at 8:30. 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
35: 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If you're hoping to get into the city without the car today or tomorrow, you'll want to listen up. There's no GO train service on the Kitchener and Barrie lines this weekend. Trains not running between Stratford and the Highway 407 bus terminal. Shuttle buses will run between Allendale Waterfront and Rutherford GO and then run direct to Highway 407 bus terminal. Metrolink says you also won't be able to take the Up Express between Pearson and Union Station this weekend. 680 News Time, 919 Cottage Country Traffic on the 9s with Colette Desjardins.
16: Thanks, Elena. This report is brought to you by Lexus of Barrie. Right now, if you're on the eastbound 401, the ramp to Brock Road, a stall vehicle still in the right lane, so I'm just watching that. Doesn't seem to be really backing up traffic too much. Right now, on the eastbound 401, it's in good shape from the Durham region all the way out to the 35-115. And if you're headed right now on Highway northbound 400. That was also in good shape by Canada's Wonderland through the Holland Marsh all the way up to Cookstown and into Barrie. If you're on Highway 11, that was also in good shape. Moving at the limit from the split through Orillia, Washago, all the way up to Huntsville. With Cottage Country traffic on the nines, I'm Colette Desjardins.
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3: Thank you, Alana. This report brought to you by Jumbo Lobster Clubhouse. So a bit of volume to get through on the westbound Gardiner as you make your way out of downtown. We have a stalled vehicle in the right lane at Strawn. It has cleared away, but still busy as you make your way out. We did have problems going eastbound approaching Spadina, but Toronto Transportation, rather, has turned the camera here. So I'm not sure if it's still on the go or not. Usually an indication that things have cleared up, but don't know for sure. Still seeing a bit of volume from Strawn to approaching Spadina. Eastbound 401, a bit busy east of the 427 to the 400 Express and Collectors. And then pretty good shape actually now through North York, but in Scarborough, it is slowing down. We have this construction set up in the Collectors. Once again, it's on the go all weekend, east of Kennedy to Nielsen. Two right lanes blocked here. So delays from Brimley to McCowan now in the Collectors and from Kennedy to McCowan in the Express. So no access from McCowan to the highway, but the transfer to the Collectors at McCowan is also shut down. And the ramps from Corporate are closed. The ramps to and from Markham shut down and from Progress as well. If you're traveling on the westbound 401, it's in pretty good shape. Just a slight bunch up from about Kipling over to beyond Dixon and very light there. Nothing too concerning. Southbound 404, DVP drags Shepherd to south of Lawrence. Northbound 410, we have construction on the go. Looks like it might be wrapping up. Delays are starting to ease up. I don't have any cameras here, unfortunately, but you're still going to find it busy from approaching Beauverde to approaching Sandalwood. And as far as I know, the ramps to and from Beauverde and to and from Sandalwood also shut down. In town, we do have a crash now on eastbound St. Clair at Old Stock Yards Road in the left lane. That's approaching Keele. In Halton, 9th line is closed between 5th and 10th side road for a collision. Westbound QEW had a traffic spotter call in mentioning there's a construction pylon by the 403 ramp in Oakville. It's in the left lane. MTO is aware of it. Take on Lobster Mountain, the 2-pound plus tower of tender lobster at Jumbo Lobster Clubhouse and Fishman Lobster Clubhouse. Savor the height of seafood dining in Richmond Hill and Scarborough. Your next update at 9:31 with your forecast. Here's Denise Andriacci.
4: 17 is the guaranteed high today. It's a mainly sunny and seasonal start to this first weekend in October. Clear tonight, a low near 8 degrees. A little warmer tomorrow with a high near 20. Sun and cloud with the chance of showers. And fresher conditions Monday, Tuesday before we start to trend above seasonal as we get closer to the Thanksgiving weekend. Today's guaranteed high, 17.
35: 12 degrees, mix of sun and cloud right now in downtown Toronto.
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35: The data is in. Baseball's first regular season with the automated balls strike system is in the books. But what are the numbers telling us? 680's Alex Ixero reports.
1: More than 10,500 challenges were made during the regular season, nearly 4.5 per game.
8: Ball is ball, the catcher's challenge.
1: And robot umpires overturned 54% of challenge calls, with catchers far more successful than hitters. Catchers were correct on 59% of challenges, batters 49%, and pitchers who just didn't challenge very much were at 40%. As the season went on, challenges early in games became less frequent, with more challenges in the ninth inning than any other inning. While the Blue Jays ranked 10th overall in successful challenges, they were third in batter challenges, 20th in catcher-pitcher challenges, while Toronto's Alejandro Kirk was 15th among catchers with 60 successful challenges. Alex Ixero, 680 News Radio.
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2: I'm John Leatherby. Online used car retailer Clutch releasing its pricing report for the month of August, showing some good news when it comes to the cost of a used vehicle in Ontario. Dan Park is the CEO of Clutch, who breaks down the numbers.
23: In Ontario, we saw the price flatten out at about $33,800, but the same model at the same age was 1.8% cheaper. And so that mix is actually what's shifting Ontario, and folks in Ontario are choosing larger and newer vehicles, with 65% of those sales being SUVs.
2: They're seeing the effects of the tariff fight starting to take hold.
23: So cars that were imported from the U.S. are down about 7% versus the same period last year, and that's shifting to cars coming from Mexico and from Asia. And so while there aren't a lot of price implications at this point for consumers, we are seeing the origin of where those cars coming from shifting with these tariffs.
2: There is one sector of the used car market, Park says, starting to see some sales growth.
23: Increases in oil prices and gas prices, consumers are choosing to go electric. And we've seen that number almost double over the last 6 months. And so popularity of electric vehicles certainly very well correlated with the price of gas.
2: Dan Park is the CEO of online car retailer Clutch. And with your weekend business, I'm John Leatherby.
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35: 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Time for Cottage Country Traffic on the 9s with Colette Desjardins.
16: And this report is brought to you by Wayne's Auto Group. Right now, northbound 400 still in great shape if you're heading up to Barrie and then on the extension up to Parry Sound. Eastbound 401, we've got the ramp to Brock Road, a stalled vehicle blocking the right lane. With Cottage Country traffic on the nines, I'm Colette Desjardins.
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2: Good morning. It is Saturday, October the 3rd. I'm John Leatherby.
35: And I'm Ali Kevyon. Here's what's making news this hour.
2: A Mississauga stabbing has left a man in hospital and a woman in police custody.
35: A 12-year-old recovering in hospital following a pedestrian being struck in Midtown.
2: The incumbent in Toronto's mayor's chair on the campaign trail this morning. Your nearest challenger makes a stop in North York.
8: Tonight, when the sun goes down, the art comes out.
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9: Maple Leafs will meet the Ottawa Senators in the Battle of Ontario, and the Argos will take on the Lions at BMO Field. Sports at 45.
35: 680 News, time 9:31.
2: It's time for Rogers Xfinity Internet traffic and weather together on the ones with Stefan Olin.
3: This report brought to you by Shoppers Drug Mart. So unfortunately, this issue on the eastbound Gardner has not cleared away. So first off, you're going to find some delays now from Park Lawn to approaching Parkside, and then slow again from approaching Spadina over to the York Bay Young Ramp. And that's because we have moving maintenance in the left lane. So they have set up shop a little further east now at the York Ramp. So just heads up for that. Westbound Gardner, though, looking pretty good on your way out of downtown. Earlier issues near Strawn have cleared. Eastbound 401 volume east of the 427 to the 400 Express and Collectors. And then some delays now through Scarborough thanks to this construction. So it's set up in the Collectors east of Kennedy to Nielsen. Two right lanes taken out here. Slow in both the Express and Collectors, though, from approaching Brimley to McCowan. The transfer to the Collectors at McCowan is closed. The ramp from McCowan also blocked off. You cannot get on from Corporate either. The ramps to and from Markham are off limits, and the same goes with the on-ramp from Progress. Westbound 401 in much better shape, just seeing a bit of light volume from approaching Kipling to Dixon. Southbound 404, DVP, a bit of volume, Shepherd to south of Lawrence. Northbound filling in again through Lawrence. Westbound 407 ramp to the southbound 412, shut down for maintenance. If you're on in the northbound of 410, still pretty slow from Williams Parkway to Beauvais. That's where we have some construction in the right lane. The ramps to and from Beauvais are closed. The ramps to and from Sandalwood also shut down. On city streets, eastbound St. Clair might be closed now, approaching Kiel at Old Stockyards Road. I haven't seen any vehicles get through. Unfortunately, the camera I have here is kind of impeded by a large tree, so I can't quite see what's happening, but we do have a crash here, so good idea to avoid that stretch if you can. 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Your next update is at 9:41 with your forecast. 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
4: Lots of sunshine today, and we are seasonal for this afternoon. 17 is the guaranteed high. That's right where we should be for this time of year. We are starting to tap into a fresher, more fall-like feel. Mainly clear, a low of 8 tonight. Sun and cloud for Sunday. A slight chance of showers. Should be low impact if we get into wet weather tomorrow. A little warmer, too, with a high near 20. The guaranteed high today, 17.
35: 12 degrees, sunny right now in downtown Toronto. 680 News, time 9:34.
2: A woman is in police custody following a stabbing at a Square One bus terminal in Mississauga. Peel Regional Police called around 9:30 last night. The altercation happened between a man and a woman.
35: The victim listed this morning in stable condition. It's not known if the two were known to one another. There's no word on if charges have been laid.
2: 12-year-old boy recovering in hospital this morning after being struck by the driver of a vehicle near Young and Lawrence last night. Toronto police say emergency crews called just before 6:30 for reports of a pedestrian being struck. Here's City's Rhiann Campbell.
5: Toronto police say it happened in the intersection of Lawrence Avenue West and Duplex Avenue. Police and paramedics say the boy was taken to a trauma center with non-life-threatening injuries. The driver remained on scene.
2: And the driver has been charged under the Highway Safety Act.
35: Well, tonight's the night art takes over Toronto. 680's Moment Qureshi joins us with a preview of Nuit Blanche.
8: This year marks a major milestone for Nuit Blanche.
18: We've been animating the city and its sidewalks and streets and parks for 20 years, so this is a really important milestone for us.
8: Gene Holmes with the city says tonight when the sun goes down, the art comes alive on the streets of Toronto.
18: We are concentrating our programming activities in the downtown core in and around this City Hall, Nathan Phillips Square, and a really great takeover of Old City Hall.
8: But it's not just downtown.
18: There are still activations that are happening in MIs all over town.
8: That includes the Aga Khan Museum, Humber College, and the Wild Seed Center for the Arts. And the best way to enjoy it all is taking transit.
18: The TTC is free again all night.
8: You can find more Nuit Blanche details at toronto.citynews.ca. Moman Qureshi, 680 News Radio.
2: 680 News time is 9:35. Happening now, the frontrunners for the mayor's chair in Toronto back on the campaign trail again today. Olivia Chow making an announcement at this hour. Brad Bradford will be at a North York Street Festival. That's at 12:45 this afternoon with a municipal election now just 23 days away.
35: Transit riders, there's no GO train service on the Kitchener and Barrie lines this weekend. Trains are not running between Stratford.

0: distributed throughout Belleville's East End. One officer suffered serious injuries when 29-year-old Sean Ward opened fire outside the synagogue September 20th, where worshippers had gathered for the start of Yom Kippur. Ward was injured in a subsequent shootout and later died in hospital.
1: Well, this is why you tune in to trusted news sources like us here at 680 News Radio. AI-enabled fake journalist personas have started appearing across the country.
2: Canadian news outlets pulled articles from their websites after learning Daniel Robson appeared not to be a real journalist. And an AI website called We News has been repurposing work from legitimate news sources across Canada. It publishes them as stories written by fake AI journalists, complete with bylines and images that look like headshots. Experts say there's no one obvious solution to this problem, but both governments and platforms have a role to play. The federal government says it's been consulting on AI transparency, while Google appears to have delisted We News from its search engine. Jason White, The Canadian Press.
0: Maple Leafs back in action tonight. It's round number one of the Battle of Ontario.
3: The first Saturday night of the regular season, we'll see six of the seven Canadian teams hit the ice. We'll start with three games at 7 o'clock, including the Battle of Ontario between the Maple Leafs and Ottawa Senators at Scotiabank Arena. It's on Sportsnet Ontario. The Montreal Canadiens will be in Pittsburgh to meet the Penguins on Sportsnet East, and the Edmonton Oilers will be on Sportsnet West when they host the Seattle Kraken. The Nightcap sees a battle out west between the Calgary Flames and the Vancouver Canucks. They'll drop the puck on Sportsnet in Vancouver at 10 o'clock. Other games will include the Boston Bruins and Minnesota Wild, the Capitals and Lightning, and the Buffalo Sabres face the Chicago Blackhawks. All three games can be seen on Sportsnet Plus. 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
0: The gas price update, M-Pro says the price rose 6 cents at midnight, $1.90.9 a liter this morning at most GTA stations. It is 9:39, time for Cottage Country traffic on the nines with Colette Desjardins.
7: And this report is brought to you by Rogers. Just noticing on the northbound 400, a bit of a delay just north of 88. Not sure if there's something going on, but could just be volume at this point. The eastbound 401, we've got problems at Brock Road. It's actually the ramp to Brock Road. The right lane is blocked with a stalled vehicle. Now, if you're traveling on the eastbound 401, just starting to see delays approaching Salem to east of it on the eastbound 401. Past that, it looks great out to the 35-115 and all the way down past the Big Apple down to Belleville. If you're traveling on northbound Highway 11, not seeing any problems at all, anywhere from the split through Orillia, Washego, Severn Bridge, all the way up to Huntsville. And Fort Erie bound on the QEW is still in great shape over the Burlington Skyway Bridge all the way down to Niagara Falls. With Cottage Country traffic on the nines, I'm Colette Desjardins.
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10: This report brought to you by Canada Post. Some headaches as you make your way into downtown on the eastbound Gardner. So we have maintenance set up.

0: Now at Parkside in the right lane, it's slow moving. You're going to find delays from Park Lawn and then more maintenance set up just beyond the York Bay Young Rams, and that's in the left lane. So slow from about Spadina as a result. If you're leaving downtown on the westbound Gardner, it's in pretty good shape. Southbound 404 DVP, you're going to hit some delays from about approaching Shepherd now down towards south of Lawrence, and then it looks like another bunch up now approaching the Bayview Bloor ramps. Eastbound 401, busy 427 to the 400 Express and Collectors. And then we have construction set up in the Collectors, east of Kennedy to Nielsen. Two right lanes taken out. Collectors actually looking pretty good for the most part. It's the Express where you're going to find the delays, though. It's busy from about Kennedy over to McCowan. And keep in mind, the transfer to the Collectors at McCowan is closed down, so that's probably taking some drivers by surprise here. Into the Collectors, some ramp restrictions. No access from McCowan. You cannot get on from Corporate. The ramps to and from Markham are blocked. And the on-ramp from Progress also blocked off. Westbound on the 401. A bit of off and on volume. Leslita Avenue in the Express. We also have an issue on the ramp to Avenue. It's a stall in the right lane. Keep an eye out for that. More volume approaching Kipling to Dixon. If you're on the northbound DVP, it's getting busier now. Seeing delays. Eglinton to approaching York Mills. Northbound 410, pretty solid from Williams Parkway to Beauvaird. Construction in the right lane. The ramps to and from Beauvaird and to and from Sandalwood all closed down. Crash in town on eastbound St. Clair approaching Kiel has cleared. 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Your next update is at 9:51 with your forecast. Here's Denise Andriacci.
1: Mainly sunny and seasonal start to this first weekend of October. Our guaranteed high today is 17. We're mainly clear tonight. We'll drop to a low near 8 degrees. The overnights, the early mornings, yeah, they're a little cooler, but our afternoons are still quite comfortable. And heading into Thanksgiving weekend, we'll likely trend a little above seasonal as well. Sun and cloud tomorrow, chance of showers near 20. The guaranteed high today, 17.
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2: Sunny skies downtown. We're up to 12 degrees at Pearson. Good morning. I'm John Leatherby. Peel Regional Police with a woman in custody this morning following the stabbing last night at Square One bus terminal. A male victim listed in stable condition in hospital. No word yet on any charges. A driver has been charged under the Highway Safety Act after a 12-year-old boy taken to hospital after being struck. He has serious non-life-threatening injuries. This happening around 6:30 last night in the area of Lawrence and Duplex Avenues. That's west of Yonge. It's time for sports. Here's Randolph Fairbairn.
6: From the night on the ice, the Bruins and Jets met in Winnipeg. Boston scores late in the third with their goalie pulled. And then J.J. Paterka gets the winner in OT, 4-3 Bruins. Rangers beat the Red Wings 2-0. Capitals over the Hurricanes 5-2. The Maple Leafs are back in action when they face a big early season tilt against the Ottawa Senators. The puck drops at 7 o'clock at Scotiabank Arena. Also at 7, the Canadians go in Pittsburgh against the Penguins. The Oilers host the Seattle Kraken. And the nightcap has the Vancouver Canucks and Calgary Flames dropping the puck at 10. The Marlies went in their regular season opener. They were in Rochester facing the Americans. 3-1, Rochester wins it. CFL Week 18 action had the Hamilton Tiger Cats and Ottawa Red Blacks going in Ottawa. Hamilton takes it 34-16, keeping the Red Blacks winless. They're now 0-15. Argonauts back at it at 3 o'clock at BMO Field against the BC Lions. No Chad Kelly. He's out with a hand issue. Nick Arbuckle will get the start and the nightcap as the Alouettes hosting the Winnipeg Blue Bombers at 7. After a night off for the MLB playoffs, the divisional round all set. Game one of all four series are ready to go. You can see all four openers on Sportsnet, Sportsnet 1 or Sportsnet 360. Starts at 1 o'clock with the Guardians beating the White Sox, followed by the Dodgers and Braves at 4. Yankees go against the Rays at 6:30, and the nightcap has the Brewers taking on the Padres at 8:30. 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
12: Autumn is officially here, and rodents like mice, rats, and squirrels looking for a winter home could mean trouble for your car. Rodents will chew through soft materials like rubber belts and hoses, seat foam, and air filters in search of nesting materials. Rodents are particularly fond of wire insulation, which is sometimes made with odorous organic materials, which they can mistake for food. That can cause thousands of dollars in damage and is a major fire hazard. 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
2: 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Time for Cottage Country Traffic on the Nines with Colette Desjardins.
13: This report brought to you by Access Storage. Eastbound on the 401, we had problems on the ramp to Brock Road. They're clear, but we are seeing delays on the eastbound 401 from Salem to just east of it. Past that's in great shape out to the 35-115, and again past the Big Apple all the way down to Belleville. If you're traveling on the northbound 400, a bit of a delay still. I'm noticing just north of Highway 88, not sure if it's volume or a problem. You can always update me. Our free traffic tip line, *680. But the 400, not a bad route at the moment, getting up to the Barrie area. And then if you're on Highway 11, it's in great shape from the split through Orillia, Washago, Severn Bridge, all the way up past Bracebridge, all the way up to Huntsville. And looking right now at eastbound 7A into Port Perry, that's in great shape if you're heading up to around Lake Scugog area. And if you're on the Fort Erie bound QEW, that's moving well over the Burlington Skyway Bridge all the way down to Niagara Falls, St. Catharines. With Cottage Country Traffic on the Nines, I'm Colette Desjardins.
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2: 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Traffic and weather together on the ones with Stefan Olin.
0: This report brought to you by Canadian Rack Technologies. We have a new issue on the eastbound 403 at Highway 6 North. Stalled vehicle in the right lane, and that's causing some delays as you make your way through here. And just as I say that, MTO has just cleared this problem, so those delays should disappear pretty soon. If you're trying to make your way into downtown on the eastbound Gardner, you're going to hit a couple of slowdowns. The first one from Park Lawn to Parkside, moving maintenance in the right lane. The next one is from approaching Spadina to approaching Jarvis. We have more moving maintenance, this time in the left lane. Southbound 404, DVP, busy from approaching Shepherd to south of Lawrence and again south of Bloor. Northbound DVP drags from approaching Eglinton to York Mills. Eastbound on the 401, volume 427 to the 400 Express and Collectors. And then we have construction in the Collectors through Scarborough from east of Kennedy to Nielsen. Only the left lane getting through. At the moment, though, Collectors are looking pretty good. You will find a slowdown in the Express from approaching Brimley over to McCowan, and that's where the transfer to the Collectors is closed off. If you're in or trying to reach the Collectors, a few ramp restrictions here. No access from McCowan. You cannot get on from Markham, Corporate, or Progress, and the off-ramp to Markham also shut down. Westbound 401, we're dealing with a stalled vehicle in the right lane on the ramp to Avenue, and it's busy. Light volume from the 404, alternating Express and Collectors over to Avenue. Builds again, Islington Express and Collectors to Dixon. Delays on the northbound 410 have cleared up between Williams Parkway and Beauvais. Not sure if the construction is gone, though. We had some work set up in the right lane, and the ramps to and from Beauvais, to and from Sandalwood closed down. Southbound 410, though, now filling in from approaching Sandalwood to Williams Parkway. When you need rack right away, contact rack.ca for consulting, design, engineering, supply, delivery, and installation. 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Your next update is at 10:01 with your forecast, Denise Andriacci.
1: A mainly sunny and seasonal start to this first weekend in October. A little cool in the mornings and the overnights, but very comfortable. This afternoon's guaranteed high is 17. Overnight tonight will drop to a low near 8. Sun and cloud near 20 for Sunday with a chance of showers, and near 16 for Monday, Tuesday. The guaranteed high today, 17 degrees.
2: It's 12 degrees of Pearson, lots of sun in downtown Toronto.
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17: 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And London Falling will do just that. In this true story by acclaimed investigative journalist Patrick Rodden Keefe, you are swept up in a mind-boggling tale of a teenager caught in London's gritty underworld. 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
2: When it comes to the first season of robot umpires, catchers lead the way when it comes to successful challenge calls.
19: In total, 10,557 challenges were made.
20: And struck him out. He is challenging this. He tapped the helmet.
19: And nearly 5,700 of those challenges were correctly overturned. Catchers succeeded on 59% of challenges, with batters at 49%, and pitchers who seldom challenge came in at 40%. Milwaukee's Wilson Contreras led all catchers with 105 calls overturned, with Toronto's Alejandro Kirk 15th on the list with 60, while the Blue Jays ranked 10th overall from a team perspective at 55.3%. The umpire who had the most calls overturned, Andy Fletcher, at 66.1%. There were about 4.5 challenges called per game, with challenges most used in the ninth inning. Alex Cicero, 680 News Radio.
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6: Record diesel prices are exposing a critical global energy bottleneck. Gas Buddy's Patrick DeHaan tells Bloomberg this weekend that producing more crude alone won't solve the problem.
7: U.S. refineries are already operating at 98%. That's about some of the highest rates we've ever seen.
6: And because refiners are already operating near those limits, that leaves no room to quickly boost supplies.
7: Going back to 1999, that's the last time we've seen refineries pushing the accelerator this much. So there's not much more bandwidth to do more simply because we're at capacity.
6: And while oil could be taken from strategic reserves, the U.S. Strategic Petroleum Reserve is down to 44-year lows. There are no such reserves for diesel fuel, which keeps trucking fleets on the move.
7: Crude oil is worthless unless it's refined into something, and that is the choke point.
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2: 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Cross-country traffic on the nines with Colette Desjardins.
13: Thanks, and this report is brought to you by Gateway Casinos. If you're heading northbound on the 400, a bit of a delay just north of Highway 88, but it's great shape up to the Barrie area. Eastbound 401, we're seeing delays through Salem. And if you're traveling right now on Highway 11 from the split up to Huntsville, it's in great shape. And sometimes we get construction both ways between Severn Bridge and Kilworthy just before you approach Gravenhurst, but I'm not seeing any today. But we're watching for it. And then if you're traveling on the 35-115, it's moving well all the way into Peterborough and the Kawartha Lakes. With Cottage Country traffic on the nines, I'm Colette Desjardins.
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19: Good morning. This is Saturday, October 3rd. I'm Ali Kevyon.
2: And I'm John Leatherby. Here's what's making news right now.
19: A man's in hospital with serious injuries following a stabbing at the Square One bus terminal. A woman's in police custody.
2: A 12-year-old remains in the hospital with injuries after being hit by the driver of a car near Midtown.
29: The 20th edition of Nuit Blanche is set to take over Toronto's streets tonight.
31: This is a really important milestone for us.
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32: It's the Princess Margaret Cancer Center road hockey event in Vaughan with a goal to raise $4 million.
19: Leafs sends in a brand new Battle of Ontario. The divisional series kickoff across the MLB. The Argos play BC by the Lakeshore. 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
19: Time for Rogers Xfinity Internet traffic and weather together on the ones. Here's Stefan Olup.
0: Thanks, Alain. This report brought to you by Air Canada Vacations. We had one problem clear up on the westbound 401 and another one popped up almost right beside each other. So we had a stall on the ramp to Avenue into the right lane. That cleared away. But just at the start of the off-ramp, a bit before that, now we have a crash in the right lane. And it is causing some heavy delays from approaching Bayview Express and Collectors, but the Collectors are much worse. Builds again, Weston Express and Collectors over to Dixon. Eastbound delays approaching Dixon to the 400 Express and Collectors. And then construction headaches through Scarborough. It's set up east of Kennedy to Nielsen in the Collectors. Two right lanes blocked. You're going to find delays approaching Brimley to McCowan Express and Collectors. No access to the highway from McCowan. You can't get into the Collectors at McCowan either. The ramp from Corporate is closed down. The ramps to and from Markham are off limits, and the on-ramp from Progress also shut down. Eastbound Gardner, some headaches coming into downtown. Approaching Parkside, we have the right lane taken out with some moving maintenance. Delays from Park Lawn, and then more maintenance set up approaching Jarvis in the left lane, and that's causing a backup from Strawn. Southbound 404, DVP busy from approaching Shepherd to south of Lawrence, and then again through Bayview Bloor. Northbound delays approaching Eglinton to York Mills. Westbound on the QEW, seeing some volume approaching Cawthra to approach Mississauga Road. And then again from Walkers to Brant, southbound 410 delays approaching Sandalwood to Williams Parkway. Not seeing any delays going northbound. I'm hoping this construction has cleared up. We had it set up in the right lane at Beauverde. No word from the MTO, but if you're passing through, would love an update. You can reach out at Star 680. As far as I know, the ramps to and from Beauverde and to and from Sandalwood are closed with this construction as well. Book early and save big with $200 off per pair on select vacation packages to Curaçao. To book, contact your travel agent or visit aircanadavacations.com. Your next update is at 10:11 with your forecast. 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
1: A sunny and seasonal start to this first weekend of October. 17 is our guaranteed high. It's fresher air, but it's seasonal. We'll have cooler overnight and morning lows. Our low tonight is near 8. A little warmer tomorrow, highs near 20, sun and cloud with the chance of showers. The guaranteed high today, 17.
2: Right now, tons of sun downtown. It is 12 degrees at Pearson. 680 News Time is 10:03.
10: A stabbing at the Square One bus terminal last night has Peel Police investigating this morning. Officials say they were called to the area just after 9:30. They say an altercation between a man in his 30s and a woman ended with the man being stabbed.
2: Police saying the male victim suffering serious non-life-threatening injuries. He's since been released from hospital. The woman, meantime, is in custody. She's since been identified as 22-year-old Tiana Whitty of no fixed address and charged with aggravated assault as well as breach of probation. Police say of this time it does not appear the man and woman knew one another. The investigation continues.
10: A 12-year-old boy was rushed to hospital last night after being struck by a car near the Lawrence Park neighborhood. Police say they were called to the area of Lawrence and Duplex Avenues just before 6:30 last evening for reports. A person was struck by a vehicle. The boy was taken to a trauma center on an emergency run, and police say his injuries are now minor. The driver of the vehicle remained on scene. Police say the driver faces charges under the Highway Safety Act.
2: 680 News Time is 10:04. Earlier this morning, Olivia Chow outside amongst children and parents while on the campaign trail. In her campaign announcement, Chow says if she's reelected, she'll be expanding programs at the city's libraries.
11: I am announcing we will go further. We will launch free, high-quality children's programs at every branch, every weekend. Yay!
2: Chow also saying she plans on expanding the library's museum and attraction pass while offering more free passes for city attractions. Comes as Chow previously expanded the Toronto Public Library system to ensure all 100 branches operate 7 days a week year-round as of July of this year.
10: Nuit Blanche takes over the city streets tonight. 680's Momin Qureshi says this year marks a major milestone for the yearly festival.
12: It's been two decades of Toronto's annual all-night art festival.
14: This year marks the 20th anniversary of Nuit Blanche.
12: Jean Holmes with the city says when the sun goes down, the art comes alive on city streets with the epicenter at Nathan Phillips Square, City Hall, and inside the now vacant Old City Hall.
14: Which is exciting for us. We haven't been inside of City Hall very much in the last little while, so it's really great to be
31: able to open the doors and kind of bring people back into that space in a really exciting way.
29: But Holmes says you can check out some of the art in other parts of town as well.
31: Yaga Khan has a great project, the Japanese Canadian Cultural Center up in North York. Humber College has an activation of 5 or 6 independent projects. It's a great project at Wild Seed that's out there.
29: Transit will likely be your best option to get around with the TTC running free all night long. Momin Qureshi, 680 News Radio.
2: If you're taking in Nuit Blanche, our weather specialist Denise Andreacci says you can expect seasonal temperatures.
1: Dry, sunny, and seasonal. That means very comfortable conditions through the afternoon, but it also means a little cool through the overnight. Now, luckily, we're staying dry. If you're heading to Nuit Blanche tonight, it's pretty perfect weather for the first weekend of October. Seasonal conditions for this time of year are going to be between about 7 and 10 degrees for overnight and morning lows.
2: 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All the details at toronto.citynews.ca.
10: Well, hundreds are gathering in Vaughan for a massive road hockey tournament. The annual event for Princess Margaret Cancer Center goes today. 680 Simon Bennett has more.
32: This event, now celebrating 15 years, John Prezina has taken part in every one of them and even credits it with saving his life after symptoms arose while playing a few years ago, enough to get checked.
3: At the end of a hockey game or road hockey session, I'd be bone dry. I couldn't break a sweat. And that's what actually prompted me to go to the doctor, where they ran some blood tests and then did bone marrow biopsies and confirmed I had leukemia.
32: He fully understands the need for the cause now.
3: It's an incredible, incredible group of people.
32: The largest road hockey fundraiser in the world goes all day at Vaughan Metropolitan Center with a goal of raising $4 million. Still time to help the fight at pmcfroadhockey.ca. Simon Bennett, 680 News Radio.
2: Spendy City's move to ban data centers, Google toying with the idea of putting them in outer space. The company launching a pilot test satellite this week, which will test whether AI chips can survive liftoff and continue to work despite all of the radiation in space. Although we're still a long way away from having actual data centers orbiting the globe, Google does plan to send up 2 more satellites to conduct additional tests next year.
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10: 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Enpro says the price went up 6 cents at midnight to $1.90.9 a litre at most GTA stations. 680 News time, 10:09. Time for Cottage Country traffic on the 9s with Colette Desjardins.
13: And this report is brought to you by... is brought to you by Access Storage. Right now, I'm just looking at the northbound 400. So we still have these delays north of Highway 88, but I'm not sure it's just volume or a problem because northbound 400 is in pretty good shape heading up to the Barrie area. Now, if you're on Highway 11, I'm not seeing delays either. It's moving well all the way up to Huntsville from the split. Just west of Gravenhurst, however, on the 169, both east and westbound between Redmond and McPherson, we've got single lane construction, all because of this ongoing construction. So it's backed up. So it's very slow through that stretch. And then if you're on the northbound 12 at Brecon, I'm just seeing a bit of volume in the Brecon area, a little bit slow. Now, eastbound 401, we're still seeing delays approaching Salem to east of it. Past that, it's in great shape out to the 35-115. With Cottage Country traffic on the 9s, I'm Colette Desjardins.
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10: 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Traffic and weather together on the ones. Here's Stefan Ola.
0: Crash cleanup continues on the westbound 401 approaching Avenue, and crews have taken out another lane. So two right lanes blocked now in the collectors, and it is heavy from Leslie Express and collectors, but much worse in the collectors. Builds again from Islington in the express over to Dixon. Eastbound 401 volume from approaching about the 427 now over to the 400 express and collectors. And then some construction delays through Scarborough. It's set up in the collectors east of Kennedy to Nielsen in the two right lanes. So we're single file in the left lane. Delays in both the express and collectors, though, from approaching Brimley to McCowan. The ramp from McCowan is shut down. The transfer to the collectors at McCowan also closed. You cannot get on from Corporate Drive. The ramps to and from Markham are shut down. And the on-ramp from Progress also off limits. If you're trying to make your way into downtown on the Gardner or the DVP, maintenance really causing some headaches. So eastbound QEW now. Let's start there. Starting to build from Cawthra to Dixie and then really slow from Park Lawn to Parkside. That's where we have some moving maintenance in the right lane and then more moving maintenance near Jarvis in the left lane, and that's causing a backup from Strawn. Southbound 404 DVP slow from approaching Shepherd to Winford, and then delays from approaching Bloor to south of it where we have the right lane blocked with some maintenance. Northbound DVP is busy from approaching Spanbridge to York Mills. Good news, that construction on the northbound 410 at Beauvaird has cleared up, and all the ramps to and from Beauvaird, to and from Sandalwood reopened as well. Southbound, though, you're going to hit some delays from approaching Sandalwood to Williams Parkway. On the westbound QEW, it bunches up approaching Huron Ontario to Mississauga Road, 4 to Trafalgar and Appleby to Brant. Your next report is at 1021 with your forecast. Here's Denise Andriacci.
1: Mainly sunny and seasonal today. It's a nice start to the weekend. The first weekend of October, our guaranteed high 17. A little cool through the overnights and the early mornings the next couple of days, but our afternoon temperatures very comfortable. Sun and cloud for tomorrow. A slight chance of showers will climb up to a high near 20. The guaranteed high today, 17.
10: 12 degrees. Sun is shining right now in downtown Toronto. Coming up in 60 seconds, top headlines and sports.
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10: 12 degrees with some sunshine right now in downtown Toronto. Good morning. I'm Ali Kevyon. Here are the top stories this hour. A man has serious injuries. A woman in police custody following a stabbing at the Square One bus terminal. Peel police say the two got into an altercation which led to the stabbing. Police say the suspect and victim do not know each other. A 12-year-old boy is in hospital with injuries after he was hit by a car in Midtown near Lawrence and Duplex Avenues. The driver of the vehicle stayed at the scene. He has since been charged under the Highway Safety Act. And tonight, the 20th edition of Nuit Blanche taking place. The theme this year, Tomorrow's Memories, with more than 70 art installments. Full details on the event at toronto.citynews.ca. 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
11: After a couple days of some rest and recuperation, the Leafs hit the ice tonight as we get the next chapter of the Battle of Ontario as the Blue and White welcome the Sens to Scotiabank Arena. Leafs come in fresh off their first victory of the young season. Sens, meanwhile, are playing their opening game of their season. The Leafs will hope that can play to their advantage. Puck drop is at 7 on Sportsnet Ontario and Pacific. Elsewhere on this first Saturday slate of the new NHL season at 7 on Sportsnet West, after scoring 9 goals in their last game, the Oilers, they'll hope they can run up the score again as they host the Kraken. For a full list of the NHL schedule, check out sportsnet.ca. To the Diamond, MLB postseason heads into the best of 5 divisional series round. First off at 1, it's an AL Central matchup as the Guardians host the White Sox. You can find that on Sportsnet. Over to the National League as the reigning World Series champion LA Dodgers start at home to defend their crown against the Braves at 4 on Sportsnet 360. Following that, it's an AL East rivalry as the Yankees are in Florida taking on the Rays at 6:30 on Sportsnet 1. And lastly, at 8:30 on Sportsnet 360, the Brewers host the Padres. Meanwhile, on the gridiron, the Argos will be without their number 1 QB Chad Kelly due to injury as they play host to Nathan Rourke of the BC Lions. Kickoff from BMO Field is at 3. And the Raptors play their first preseason game as they take on the Miami Heat direct from Quebec City. Tip-off at 7. 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
10: You're listening to 680 News Radio Toronto. If you're starting this weekend on the roads this morning, you'll be wishing you filled up your tank last night. Gas prices jumped up 6 cents at midnight, creeping ever closer to the $2 mark, sitting at $1.90.9 a liter at most GTA stations. And as drivers around the GTA and the world deal with the constant spike in gas prices, some possible relief is on the way. As ABC's Alex Stone tells us, it's coming from the Group of Seven.
25: President Donald Trump was one of the G7 leaders on the call, but he did not have his camera turned on, according to a screenshot shared by the executive director of the International Energy Agency. Trump writing on social media after the call, quote, "Europe has just agreed to release a massive amount of their heavily stocked diesel oil. The process will begin immediately."
10: G7 member countries have agreed to release 100 million barrels of diesel fuel and crude oil from reserve stock over the next 4 months. However, it's currently unclear how that could help drivers in the GTA feeling the pain at the pumps. It's 10:19, time for Cottage Country Traffic on the Nines with Colette Desjardins.
13: Thanks, and this report is brought to you by your local Ontario Subaru dealers. We've got quite the crash on the 407 both ways between Enfield and Harmony. It's right at the Winchester area where left lanes are blocked on both sides of the 407 because of a crash that's in the median. Numerous emergency vehicles, again, on both sides blocking the left lane. And if you're on the eastbound 407, the left lane is blocked, and then you basically make a sort of a snake. And then because the right lane is blocked. So this could go on for quite some time. The accident itself is in the median. So both ways on the 407, anywhere between Harmony and Enfield, that we've got the left lanes blocked. If you're traveling on the northbound Highway 11, it was in pretty good shape from the split all the way up to Huntsville, just west of Gravenhurst. Keep in mind between Redmond and McPherson, this is on the 169 both ways. It's down to a single lane, all because of long-term construction, so slow through there. And at last check, we had delays on the eastbound 401. This was through the Salem area. Northbound 400, busy north of Highway 88. With Cottage Country Traffic on the Nines, I'm Colette Desjardins.
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10: Time for Rogers Xfinity Internet traffic and weather together on the ones. Here is Stefanola.
0: This report brought to you by Cars for Kids. A slow go on the westbound 401 thanks to a collision approaching Avenue Inn and the Collectors. 2 right lanes are blocked. Delays from the 404 Express and Collectors, but moving much more slowly in the Collectors. So get over to the Express if you can. Builds again, Islington Express over to Dixon. Eastbound 401 slow from the 427 to the 400 Express and Collectors. And then we have this construction set up in the Collectors east of Kennedy to Nielsen. 2 right lanes taken out. Delays in the Express and Collectors from approaching Brimley over to McCowan. The ramp from McCowan is shut down. The transfer to the Collectors at McCowan is closed. You cannot get on from Corporate. The ramps to and from Markham are shut down, and no access from Progress either. If you're on the southbound 404 DVP, delays from approaching Shepherd to Winford, and then you're going to find it busy from south of Don Mills to Bayview Bloor. Looks like that maintenance in the right lane south of Bloor, though, has cleared up. On the eastbound QE Gardner, a bit of a bunch up now through that lane realignment east of Dorval, and then again from approaching Cawthra to Dixie. We have moving maintenance set up in the right lane at Parkside. That's causing a slowdown from approaching the South Kingsway. I lost the other crews, though. They were operating in the left lane near Jarvis last check, but I can't see them anymore. It might have cleared, or they might be in a blind spot because it's still quite heavy from approaching Spadina. If you're on the westbound QEW, some volume here, Ontario to Mississauga Road. Again, 4 to Trafalgar and Walkers to Brant. 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Your next update at 10:31 with your forecast. 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
1: 17 is the guaranteed high today. It's a mainly sunny and seasonal start to this first weekend in October. Clear tonight, a low near 8 degrees. A little warmer tomorrow with a high near 20. Sun and cloud with the chance of showers. And fresher conditions Monday, Tuesday before we start to trend above seasonal as we get closer to the Thanksgiving weekend. Today's guaranteed high, 17.
26: Right now, sunshine. It's 14 degrees downtown. 680 News Time is 1024.
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6: 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The four-game opening slate will feature Ron McLean hosting the panel alongside Kevin Bieksa, Elliot Friedman, and Colby Armstrong. Domestic rights holder Rogers Communications and the CBC didn't renew their sub-licensing agreement for this season. 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Lisa Laporte, The Canadian Press, Toronto.
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11: I'm Chris McCusker. Canada-U.S. trade talks are at an impasse. Now, contact isn't totally cut off, meaning there is still hope. Ron Stagg is Professor Emeritus in the History Department at Toronto Metropolitan University. He's also a longtime observer of Canada-U.S. relations.
16: Donald Trump doesn't like to lose. He sees Canada as standing up to him, and he is increasing the pressure. If you look at a comparison with how the United States is dealing with Mexico, they're negotiating, everything seems fine. My impression there, again, it's just my impression, Donald Trump doesn't respect women. He sees them as appendages, supporters, or whatever. So I think he has an easier time dealing with Mexico, even though the Mexican president is not going to give in to him. But he sees that as an easier thing as than standing up to the Canadian prime ministers. There have been two of them now.
11: Now, the tone could shift next month.
16: It might be after the midterms. Trump says, okay, I got to do something to make it look good, so I'll negotiate with Canada some kind of arrangement where it looks, I can sell it as the United States winning. But it's very difficult to know what's going to happen.
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10: It's 1029 Cottage Country Traffic on the Nines with Colette Desjardins.
13: Thanks, and this report brought to you by Rogers. Right now, if you're on the westbound 407 approaching Enfield, we had a collision that has cleared. But eastbound 407, east of Harmony at Winchester, we've got a collision. It's in the median, so the left lane is blocked by emergency crews. And then 100 meters east of that, the right lane is blocked by these crews. With Cottage Country Traffic on the Nines, I'm Colette Desjardins.
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26: Good morning. It's Saturday, October the 3rd. I'm John Leatherby.
10: And I'm Ali Kevion. Here's what's making news this hour.
26: A woman faces charges following a stabbing at the Square One bus terminal in Mississauga.
10: The driver of a vehicle has been charged after a 12-year-old boy was struck in Midtown.
26: Toronto police searching for a suspect following a sexual assault last month in Scarborough.
2: Tonight, when the sun goes down, the art comes out.
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2: I'll have a full preview of the annual all-night art festival coming up. The Maple Leafs renew their rivalry against Ottawa. Jam-packed slate throughout the rest of the NHL. A four-pack of postseason baseball. Argos and Lions clash, plus the Raps hooping in La Belle Provence. Sports at 45.
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26: It's Rogers, Xfinity, Internet traffic and weather together on the ones. Here's Stefan Ola.
0: This report brought to you by the Big Apple. Not a fun drive on the westbound 401 right now, so we're dealing with this collision approaching Avenue. They have reopened one lane, so just a single right lane now blocked into the collectors here. But we had some emergency road work pop up into the express at Bayview. They were blocking two left lanes. It was short-lived, fortunately, but some really heavy delays to get through now from Victoria Park Express and Collectors over to Avenue. Builds again, Islington Express and Collectors to Dixon. On the eastbound 401, it's busy from the 427 to the 400. A little bit of a bunch up in the collectors through Kiel. And then we have this construction set up in the collectors from east of Kennedy to Nielsen. Two right lanes blocked here. Delays from about Kennedy now over to McCowan in the express, and a little bit of a bunch up between Brimley and McCowan in the collectors. Actually looks like it's slowing down through Markham as well. No access to the collectors at McCowan. The ramp from McCowan is blocked off. The ramp from Corporate is closed. The ramps to and from Markham off limits as well, and you cannot get on from Progress. If you are taking the eastbound QE Gardner, a bit of volume from Huron, Ontario to Dixie, and then it's pretty slow from the Humber Bridge over to Parkside. That's where we have some moving maintenance in the right lane. Still slow after that from Strawn over to the Jarvis ramp. We did have some maintenance around here. I still haven't been able to find them, so they might have cleared, might still be there in a blind spot. Can't get through, though, to Toronto Transportation. Southbound 404 DVP, busy from approaching Shepherd to Winford, and then you'll find delays from approaching Bloor to the Gardner. Northbound drags from Spanbridge to York Mills, and on the westbound QEW delays here, Ontario to Mississauga Road, passing by the Ford plant and Walkers to Brant. Try the Big Apple's famous apple bread. 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The Big Apple, exit 497 off the 401 or thebigapple.ca. Your next update is at 1041 with your forecast. Here's Denise Andriacci.
1: Lots of sunshine today, and we are seasonal for this afternoon. 17 is the guaranteed high. That's right where we should be for this time of year. We are starting to tap into a fresher, more fall-like feel. Mainly clear, a low of 8 tonight. Sun and cloud for Sunday. A slight chance of showers. Should be low impact if we get into wet weather tomorrow. A little warmer too, with a high near 20. The guaranteed high today, 17.
10: 14 degrees, 14 degrees right now in downtown Toronto. 680 News Time, 1034.
26: A man in his 30s released from a stay in a hospital, and a 22-year-old woman is in police custody following a stabbing that happened last night in Mississauga. Peel Regional Police called to the Square One bus terminal around 9:30 last night.
10: It's not clear what led up to the altercation, but police say it does not seem the two have a relationship with one another. The suspect, now identified as a 22-year-old Tiana Witte of no fixed address, has been charged with aggravated assault and breach of probation. The victim has since been released from hospital.
26: 12-year-old boy is in hospital after being struck by the driver of a single vehicle last night in the Midtown area of the city. The call of the collision coming in around 6:30 in the area of Lawrence and Duplex Avenues west of Yonge. The boy rushed to hospital with serious injuries. Police, however, have since provided an update saying his injuries are now minor in nature. Investigators added the driver of the vehicle remaining at the scene has been charged under the Highway Safety Act. Circumstances surrounding the crash still unknown.
10: A suspect is wanted by Toronto police in connection with a sexual assault in Scarborough. Police allege the assault occurred in the Kennedy Road and Progress Avenue area last month. City's Rhianne Campbell has the details.
4: It happened on September 12th at around 9 p.m. in a parking lot where a man allegedly sexually assaulted a woman in his vehicle and fled before police arrived. Aharsh Krishnakumar, a 26-year-old man from Brampton, is wanted for assault, sexual assault, assault with a weapon, forcible confinement, flight from police officer, dangerous operation of a convoyance, and failing to comply with a probation order.
10: Anyone with information is asked to contact police.
26: Police say they have charged a suspect in a fraud investigation in Oshawa. Durham Regional Police say it's alleged a 19-year-old suspect went to stores across Durham Region purchasing items using counterfeit cash between February and April. They say the suspect then returned the merchandise to get refunds with actual money. The suspect arrested Tuesday in Pickering.
10: Peel police say they laid over 1,000 charges while conducting traffic enforcement in school zones across Mississauga and Brampton last month. Police say officers targeted high-risk driving behaviors that could potentially increase the risk of serious collisions in school and community safety zones. The campaign was aimed at ensuring safety of students, families, school staff, and cross guards during the busy return to school period between September 8th and 30th. The charges include speeding, stunt driving, disobeying stop signs, careless driving, and

0: campaign promises.
1: Chow speaking about her already announced plans to make transit more affordable, but also talking about the benefits of the new roadway, a 2023 election pledge she says she has delivered on.
2: Since the Scarborough RT derailed, it was very important for me and for the people in Scarborough to build the busway. Some said it can't be done. Well, we got it done on time, on budget, actually, faster than the speed. We built it faster.
0: According to the latest poll from Liaison Strategies, Chow sitting with 48% of decided voters. It's 9 points ahead of Councillor Brad Bradford.
3: If you're hoping to get into the city without the car today or tomorrow, you'll want to listen up. There's no GO train service on the Kitchener and Barrie lines this weekend. Trains are not running between Stratford and the Highway 407 bus terminal. Shuttle buses will run between Allendale Waterfront and Rutherford GO and then run direct to Highway 407 bus terminal. Metrolink says you also won't be able to take the Up Express between Pearson and Union stations this weekend.
0: Check of gas prices and cottage country traffic on the nines. 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
0: Gas price update. Impro predicts the price to drop 3 cents at midnight to $1.87.9 a liter. At 10:39, time for cottage country traffic on the nines. Here's Colette Desjardins.
6: Thanks, and this report is brought to you by Access Storage. Eastbound on the 407 east of Harmony at Winchester, we had a crash blocking, was in the medium, but we had emergency crews blocking a lane. Anyways, the collision in the medium has cleared. We've got emergency vehicles on the right shoulder, so basically it's slowing things down because it is causing a visual distraction. So I'm not going to clear that just yet, but all lanes are open. So that's the good news. If you're on the eastbound 401, it was busy through Salem. Northbound Highway 12, busy through Brecon. And on the northbound 400, we had delays north of Highway 88. With cottage country traffic on the nines, I'm Colette Desjardins.
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0: 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Traffic and weather together on the ones with Stefan Olin.
14: This report brought to you by Shoppers Drug Mart. A slow go on the westbound 401 right now, all thanks to this collision cleanup in at the Collector's Approaching Avenue. Right lane is blocked. You'll find delays from Victoria Park Express and Collector's, although it's much worse in at the Collector's. Slight bunch up approaching the 400 in at the Collector's, and then builds again Islington Express and Collector's over to Dixon. Eastbound 401, busy from approaching Renforth in at the Collector's to the 400 Express and Collector's, and then some off and on volume from Young to the 404 alternating Express and Collectors, and then construction set up in the Collectors east of Kennedy to Nielsen. Two right lanes taken out. You'll find it slow from Brimley to Markham in the Collectors, Kennedy to McCowan in the Express. So the ramp from McCowan is shut down. The transfer to the Collectors at McCowan also closed. You cannot get on the highway from Corporate Drive. The ramps to and from Markham are shut down, and the on-ramp from Progress is a no-go as well. Southbound 404 DVP slow from approaching

0: Pepper to south of Lawrence, again, Bloor to the Gardiner. If you're going northbound, delays from Spanbridge to approaching York Mills. Eastbound QE Gardiner, busy through third line, again, approaching Mississauga Road to Dixie. And then we have this maintenance setup approaching Jameson now in the right lane. Slow-moving maintenance. Delays from Park Lawn, and then builds again approaching Spadina over to Jarvis. Westbound Gardiner, seeing a bit of volume now. Bathurst to Dufferin, again on the QEW, approaching Mississauga Road, 42 to Trafalgar, and then approaching Burloak to Brant. If you're traveling on the southbound 410, delays from approaching Sandalwood to Williams Parkway. Westbound 403, ramp to upper middle. We have a crash in the right lane. Looks like a dump truck has gone off the road here. Delays from approaching upper middle to the QEW. 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With your forecast, here's Denise Andriacci.
1: Mainly sunny and seasonal start to this first weekend of October. Our guaranteed high today is 17. We're mainly clear tonight. We'll drop to a low near 8 degrees. The overnights, the early mornings, yeah, they're a little cooler, but our afternoons are still quite comfortable. And heading into Thanksgiving weekend, we'll likely trend a little above seasonal as well. Sun and cloud tomorrow, chance of showers near 20. The guaranteed high today, 17.
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2: 14 degrees right now at Pearson. Lots of sun, and that'll be the case day long. Good morning to you. I'm John Leatherby with a check of the top stories. 22-year-old woman's been charged with aggravated assault as well as breach of probation after a stabbing that happened last night in Mississauga. And this happened at the bus terminal at Square One Shopping Center. The victim taken to hospital with non-life-threatening injuries and has since been released. A driver's been charged under the Highway Safety Act after a 12-year-old struck last night in Midtown. This happening in the area of Lawrence west of Yonge around 6:30. The lad is now listed with minor injuries. It's 10:45. It's time for sports. 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
6: The Maple Leafs play game number 3 of the new campaign as they take on Ottawa in the latest edition of the Battle of Ontario. Sergei Bobrovsky expected between the pipes against Linus Ullmark of the Sens. Puck drop from Scotiabank Arena is at 7. You can watch it on Sportsnet Ontario and Pacific. Some other Canadian clubs in action as well tonight. The Habs pay a visit to Crosby and the Pens at 7 on Sportsnet East. And to cap off the night at 10, it's an all-Canadian matchup in Vancouver as the Canucks welcome the Flames to Rogers Arena. 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The full sked is on Sportsnet.ca. To the CFL, Nick Arbuckle gets the ball under center due to injury to Chad Kelly as the Argonauts welcome the BC Lions to BMO Field. Game time is at 3. Over to playoff baseball as we get a quadruple header of game ones in the AL and NL divisional series. The Guardians and White Sox kick off the day's action at 1 on Sportsnet. Then at 4, the Dodgers host Atlanta on Sportsnet 360. A big blow in this ALDS says Yankee star slugger Aaron Judge is confirmed not on the ALDS roster as his Yankee squad go to the drop to visit the Rays at 6:30 on Sportsnet 1. And to end the day, the Padres go to Milwaukee, take on the Brewers at 8:30 on Sportsnet 360. And we get a first taste of the new NBA season. How about it? With the first preseason game, which tips off in Quebec City, Quebec, as the Raptors play the Heat. That starts at 7. 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
2: 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Toronto's annual all-night art festival hitting city streets tonight. 680's Mohamed Qureshi with the details on the 20th Nuit Blanche.
9: When the sun goes down tonight, the art comes out. But Gene Holmes with the city says this isn't a typical painting and sculptures type of art show.
10: We challenge artists when they come to work with us to think outside of that white cube gallery environment and imagine the world as their gallery space and then build a project that fills that space.
9: And the epicenter of those spaces are Nathan Phillips Square, City Hall, and Old City Hall. But it also includes Humber College and the Aga Khan Museum.
10: There are places all around the city where you can pop in your neighborhood, check out what's going on there, maybe pick up a map, and then make your way downtown.
9: And this year, Nuit Blanche is celebrating its 20th anniversary. You can find more Nuit Blanche details at toronto.citynews.ca. Mohamed Qureshi, 680 News Radio.
2: 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It's time for Cottage Country Traffic on the Nines. Here's Colette Desjardins.
11: 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Right now, if you're on the eastbound 407 east of Harmony at Winchester, we had a crash in the medium. It's basically clear. All lanes are open. There is a disabled vehicle on the shoulder, but it's not causing a visual distraction. If you're on the northbound 400, problems north of Finch. It is the second lane from the right. It's a collision. Emergency crews are there. So the backup right now is from just north of Shepherd. And also, we had delays. Just had to sneeze. We had delays on the northbound 400, just north of Highway 88, but it's in good shape up to Barrie. If you're traveling on northbound Highway 12, busy through Brecon, eastbound 401, busy through Salem. With cottage country traffic on the Nines, I'm Colette Desjardins.
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0: Thank you, John. A pretty busy drive on the westbound 401. Delays now building from the 412 to approaching Salem, and then it's really heavy from Warden Express and Collectors over to Avenue, and that's where we have this crash cleanup just before the off-ramp to Avenue. Right lane taken out as a result. Another slight bunch up approaching the 400 in the Collectors, and then from approaching Islington Express and Collectors over to Dixon. Eastbound 401 busy from the 427 to the 400 Express and Collectors. Slight bunch up through Keel in the Collectors and then from Bayview to the 404 alternating Express and Collectors. Construction on the go east of Kennedy to Nielsen in the Collectors. Just the left lane getting through here. It's slow. Brindley to McCowan in the Collectors. Kennedy to McCowan in the Express. The ramp from McCowan is closed. The transfer to the Collectors at McCowan also shut down. The on-ramp from Corporate is closed down. The ramps to and from Markham are off limits and no access from Progress either. Southbound 404 DVP slow from approaching approaching Shepherd to south of Lawrence. Again, Bloor to the Gardner. Northbound drags from north of Don Mills to approaching York Mills. Westbound 407 ramp to the southbound 412 closed for maintenance. If you're traveling on the southbound 400, a bit busy approaching Shepherd to the 401. Westbound Gardner seeing some volume. Bathurst to Dufferin picks up again on the QEW approaching Mississauga Road, passing by the Ford plant, and then approaching Burloak to Brant. If you're traveling eastbound, seeing a bit of volume through Third Line, again approaching Mississauga Road to Dixie, and then it's pretty slow on the Gardner from the Humber Bridge over to approaching Jameson. That's where we have some maintenance operating in the right lane. You'll find delays on the ramp to Spadina as well. Westbound 403, ramp to upper middle. We're dealing with a crash in the right lane. Had a dump truck go off the road here right at the end of the ramp. So the right lane is blocked. Delays on the westbound 403 from Dundas to the QEW. Eastbound filling in now from upper middle to beyond Dundas as well. Your next update is at 11:01 with your forecast. Here's Denise Andriacci.
1: A mainly sunny and seasonal start to this first weekend in October. A little cool in the mornings and the overnights, but very comfortable. This afternoon's guaranteed high is 17. Overnight tonight will drop to a low near 8. Sun and cloud near 20 for Sunday with a chance of showers, and near 16 for Monday, Tuesday. The guaranteed high today, 17 degrees.
2: Sunny downtown, it's currently 14 degrees at Pearson. 680 News time is 10:53.
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2: The family of Renee Good, who was fatally shot by an ICE officer in Minneapolis in January, now suing the U.S. government, an ICE agent, and multiple prominent Trump administration officials. Here's ABC's Matt Rivers.
21: Good was shot and killed in her car by ICE officer Jonathan Ross as she protested ICE operations in the city. The government initially calling her a domestic terrorist, arguing Good tried to run over the officer before he shot her. The family denying that, one lawsuit now claiming wrongful death, the other specifically naming top administration officials alongside that ICE agent.
2: At least 10 have died in encounters with immigration officers during U.S. President Trump's second term in office. If you're planning on checking out Nuit Blanche, the TTC has your back. It's extending service on both Line 1 and 2 past its usual 2 a.m. closing time. 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
25: Some have predicted that the massive build-out of AI infrastructure will soon lose momentum, but it's not happening yet. Micron Technology credits the AI build-out fueling unprecedented demand for its stronger-than-forecast earnings in the just-finished quarter. The nation's largest maker of memory chips also is boosting its sales prediction for the current quarter, far ahead of market forecasts. An analyst with Morgan Stanley says the debate over Micron and AI has moved from how good can it get to how long can it stay this good. Following its failed bid to buy Warner Brothers Discovery, which opted to go with Paramount, Netflix has struggled to convince Wall Street that it has a viable strategy for growing its business. And this will not help. Renowned filmmaker David Fincher, whose titles include Fight Club, Zodiac, and The Social Network, has decided not to renew his agreement going back 6 years to make films for Netflix. Fincher follows a string of several Netflix collaborators who've recently walked away, including Sean Levy, producer of Stranger Things. The owner of the NHL's Las Vegas Golden Knights wants to own the newest NBA franchise also. Bill Foley's Foley Entertainment Group has joined forces with a group calling itself the Las Vegas Jacks, made up of figures including a former NBA team owner and former players. Their main competition is a bid led by Walmart heir Nancy Walton Lurie. The NBA is expected to select a winning Las Vegas bid soon for $12 to $13 billion. Andrew O'Day, Bloomberg Radio.
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2: 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Cottage Country traffic on the nines with Colette Desjardins.
11: Thanks, and this report is brought to you by Gateway Casinos. So right now, if you're northbound on the 400, just north of Finch, we've got a crash. It's in the second lane from the right, so emergency crews are there. The backup is from Shepherd, and then past that, you're seeing delays north of Aurora Road, off and on up to north of Highway 88, and then north of Mapleview Drive to approaching Dunlop. Right now on the eastbound 401, we've got delays from Westney to east of Salem. With Cottage Country traffic on the 9, I'm Colette Desjardins.
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2: Lots of sunshine right now in downtown Toronto. It is currently 14 degrees. At 680 News Time, coming up 11 o'clock.
19: Number one for breaking news, traffic, and weather. 680 News Radio, Toronto.
7: Good morning. This is Saturday, October 3rd. I'm Ali Kevion.
2: I'm John Leatherby. Here's what's making news this hour.
7: A man has serious injuries following a stabbing at Square One bus terminal. A woman in police custody.
2: A boy remains in hospital after being hit by the driver of a car near Midtown. The driver now facing charges.
9: Tonight, when the sun goes down, the art comes out.
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7: Time for Rogers Xfinity Internet traffic and weather together on the one. Stefanola.
0: Thank you, Elena. This report brought to you by Arrow Furniture. So not a fun drive on the westbound 401 right now. Some volume to get through first, 412 to approaching Salem. And then it bunches up approaching Morningside in the express. That's where the express lanes briefly go down to two lanes over to Nielsen. Long-term construction here. And then really slow from Warden Express and Collectors over to Avenue. And that's where we have a crash in the Collectors. Right lane is blocked. And then you'll find more volume approaching Islington Express and Collectors. Over to Dixon, and now building through Highway 25 as well. Eastbound on the 401, delays from approaching Renforth in the Collectors to the 400 Express and Collectors. A bunch up through Keele in the Collectors, and then from Bayview to the 404 alternating Express and Collectors. Construction in the Collectors, east of Kennedy to Nielsen, two right lanes blocked. Slow Brimley to McCowan in the Collectors, and from Kennedy to McCowan in the Express. The ramp from McCowan is shut down. The transfer to the Collectors at McCowan is blocked off. You cannot get on the highway from Corporate Drive. The ramps to and from Markham are shut down, and the on-ramp from Progress also closed. Westbound 407 ramp to the southbound 412 closed for maintenance. Northbound DVP slow from north of Don Mills to approaching York Mills. Southbound delays from approaching Shepherd to south of Lawrence, and then from Bloor to the Gardner. On the westbound Gardner, a bit busy. Bathurst to Dufferin builds again on the westbound QEW from about here, Ontario, over to Mississauga Road, passing by the Ford plant and approaching Burloak to Brant. If you're traveling eastbound, seeing a bunch up through 3rd Line, again approaching Mississauga Road to Dixie, and then pretty heavy on the Gardner from the Humber Bridge to approaching Jameson. That's where I think we still have some maintenance operating in the right lane. I can't see them on the camera, though. And then you'll find delays as well on the ramp to Spadina. Westbound 403 ramp to upper middle. We have a collision in the right lane right at the end of the ramp. Had a dump truck go off the highway here. It's busy from about approaching upper middle now to the QEW. Eastbound delays from the QEW to approaching Burnham Thorpe. 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Your next report is at 11:11 with your forecast. Here's Denise Andriacci.
1: A sunny and seasonal start to this first weekend of October. 17 is our guaranteed high. It's fresher air, but it's seasonal. We'll have cooler overnight and morning lows. Our low tonight is near 8. A little warmer tomorrow, highs near 20, sun and cloud with the chance of showers. The guaranteed high today, 17.
2: Sunshine and 14 degrees at Pearson. 680 News Times, 11:03.
7: A 22-year-old woman is in police custody facing aggravated assault charges following a stabbing at Square One bus terminal in Mississauga. Peel police were called around 9:30 last night.
2: This involved an altercation between a man and a woman. The victim in his 30s taken to hospital with non-life-threatening injuries. He has since been released.
7: A 12-year-old boy is recovering in hospital after being struck by a vehicle near Yonge and Lawrence last night. Toronto police say emergency crews were called just before 6:30 yesterday evening for reports of a pedestrian struck by a vehicle. City's Rhianne Campbell has more.
12: Toronto police say it happened in the intersection of Lawrence Avenue West and Duplex Avenue. Police and paramedics say the boy was taken to a trauma center with non-life-threatening injuries. The driver remained on scene.
7: The driver charged under the Highway Safety Act. Police say the boy's injuries are now minor.
2: This is All News Radio, the time, 11:04. Tonight's The Night, Art takes over the city of Toronto. 680's Moman Qureshi joining us with a preview of Nuit Blanche.
9: This year marks a major milestone for Nuit Blanche.
10: We've been animating the city and its sidewalks and streets and parks for 20 years, so this is a really important milestone for us.
9: Jean Holmes with the city says tonight when the sun goes down, the art comes alive on the streets of Toronto.
10: We are concentrating our programming activities in the downtown core in and around this City Hall, Nathan Phillips Square, and a really great takeover of Old City Hall.
9: But it's not just downtown.
10: There are still activations that are happening in MIs all over town.
9: That includes the Aga Khan Museum, Humber College, and the Wild Seed Center for the Arts. You can find more Nuit Blanche details at toronto.citynews.ca. Moman Qureshi, 680 News Radio.
7: 680 News Time, 11:05. The front runners for the mayor's chair in Toronto back on the campaign trail again today. In her latest campaign announcement, Olivia Chow focused in on making the city what she calls more kid-friendly. Chow is promising to launch high-quality free children's programming at the city's libraries every weekend.
13: We'll also expand the library's museum and attraction pass. We will offer more free passes to more places, more families discovering art, exploring our history, more little kids meeting a dinosaur for the first time. That means they get to enjoy an experience that would otherwise have been out of reach.
7: Brad Bradford, meanwhile, will be at North York Street Festival at 12:45 to make an announcement of his own. Election day now 23 days away.
2: At 11:06, there is no GO train service on the Kitchener or Barrie lines at all this weekend. Trains not running between Stratford and the Highway 407 bus terminal. Shuttle buses to run between Allendale Waterfront and Rutherford GO and then run directly to Highway 407 bus terminal. Metrolinx says you won't be able to take the Up Express between Pearson and Union Station as well this weekend.
7: AI-enabled fake journalist personas have started appearing across the country.
14: Canadian news outlets pulled articles from their websites after learning Daniel Robson appeared not to be a real journalist. And an AI website called We News has been repurposing work from legitimate news sources across Canada. It publishes them as stories written by fake AI journalists, complete with bylines and images that look like headshots. Experts say there's no one obvious solution to this problem, but both governments and platforms have a role to play. The federal government says it's been consulting on AI transparency, while Google appears to have delisted We News from its search engine. Jason White, The Canadian Press.
2: Maple Leafs to be back in action at round one of the Battle of Ontario.
15: The first Saturday night of the regular season will see six of the seven Canadian teams hit the ice. It will start with three games at 7 o'clock, including the Battle of Ontario between the Maple Leafs and Ottawa Senators at Scotiabank Arena. It's on Sportsnet Ontario. The Montreal Canadiens will be in Pittsburgh to meet the Penguins on Sportsnet East, and the Edmonton Oilers will be on Sportsnet West when they host the Seattle Kraken. The Nightcap sees a battle out west between the Calgary Flames and the Vancouver Canucks. They'll drop the puck on Sportsnet in Vancouver at 10 o'clock. Other games will include the Boston Bruins and Minnesota Wild, the Capitals and Lightning, and the Buffalo Sabres face the Chicago Blackhawks. All three games can be seen on Sportsnet Plus. From the Sports Center, I'm Randolph Fairbairn.
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7: 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Enpro predicts the price will drop 3 cents at midnight to $1.87.9 a liter at most GTA stations. 11:09 Cottage Country traffic on the nines with Colette Desjardins.
11: 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Just looking at the problem that we've got on the northbound 400s. North of Finch, two right lanes are blocked with this crash. Emergency crews are on the scene, so the backup is from Shepherd. And then you'll find it's slow north of Aurora Road, off and on all the way up to north of 88. And then north of Mapleview Drive to approaching Dunlop. I'm not seeing any delays on Highway 11, anywhere from the split through Aurelia, Washego, up to Huntsville. However, west of Gravenhurst on the 169 both ways between Redmond and McPherson. Very, very slow. It's down to a single lane because of construction. So backups both ways on the 169 through that stretch. Eastbound 401, we've got delays from Westney to east of Salem. At last check, 40 area bound on the QEW, not too bad over the Burlington Skyway Bridge down to Fort Erie, Niagara Falls. With Cottage Country traffic on the nines, I'm Colette Desjardins.
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7: 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Traffic and weather together on the ones. Here's Stefan Olup.
0: This report brought to you by Frank Leo on the westbound 401. You're going to hit some volume from approaching the 412 to approaching Salem, and then slow again from Warden to Bathurst now, Express and Collectors. Good news, though, a crash approaching Avenue in the Collectors has cleared away. More volume approaching Islington, Express and Collectors over to Dixon, and then busy again through Highway 25. Eastbound 401, you're going to hit delays south of Pearson in the Collectors over to the 400 Express and Collectors. Again, through Keele in the Collectors, and then Bayview to the 404, alternating Express and Collectors. East of Kennedy to Nielsen in the Collectors, we have two right lanes blocked with construction, so that's causing some delays. Approaching Brimley to McCowan in the Collectors, and from approaching Kennedy to McCowan in the Express, the ramp from McCowan is shut down. The transfer to the Collectors at McCowan also closed. You cannot get onto the highway from Corporate Drive. The ramps to and from Markham shut down, and the on-ramp from Progress is closed down. And now we have a new problem approaching Meadowvale in the Express. Right lane blocked with a stall. Bit of a bunch up from Morningside in the Express. Westbound 403 ramp to upper middle. We have a crash right at the end of the ramp. Dump truck went off the road here. Right lane is blocked off. Not really causing much of a delay though on the highway. A bit busy approaching upper middle to the QEW. Eastbound slow from the QEW to beyond Dundas. If you're traveling on the westbound Gardner QEW, a bit of volume from Spadina over to Dufferin, and then again approaching Mississauga Road, 4-2 Trafalgar, and then approaching Burloak to Brant, and then you're going to hit delays going eastbound through Third Line, approaching Mississauga Road to Dixie, again on the Gardner from Park Lawn over to approaching Jameson, where I think we have some maintenance in the right lane. MTO just updating that crash, westbound 403 ramp to upper middle, all lanes now closed. Frank Leo of Remax has a multi-million dollar marketing system that gets you more. 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Your next update is at 11:21 with your forecast. Here's Denise Andriacci.
1: Mainly sunny and seasonal today. It's a nice start to the weekend. The first weekend of October, our guaranteed high 17. A little cool through the overnights and the early mornings the next couple of days, but our afternoon temperatures very comfortable. Sun and cloud for tomorrow. A slight chance of showers will climb up to a high near 20. The guaranteed high today, 17.
7: 14 degrees, mix of sun and cloud right now in downtown Toronto. Top headlines and sports coming up in 60 seconds.
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7: Mix of sun and cloud, 14 degrees right now in downtown Toronto. Good morning, I'm Ali Kevyon. Here are the top stories this hour. A man's in hospital with serious non-life-threatening injuries following a stabbing at Square One bus terminal. It happened around 9:30 last evening. A woman's in police custody. Peel police say the suspect and victim do not know each other. The woman is facing several charges, including aggravated assault. A 12-year-old boy's in hospital with minor injuries after he was hit by a car in the Lawrence Park neighborhood. The driver of the vehicle remained on scene. He's facing charges under the Highway Safety Act. And the 20th edition of Nuit Blanche goes down tonight. Subways on both lines 1 and 2 will run all night long. Full details on this year's theme and event up at toronto.citynews.ca. 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
6: After a couple days of some rest and recuperation, the Leafs hit the ice tonight as we get the next chapter of the Battle of Ontario as the Blue and White welcome the Sens to Scotiabank Arena. Leafs come in fresh off their first victory of the young season. Sens, meanwhile, are playing their opening game of their season. The Leafs will hope that completes to their advantage. Puck drop is at 7 on Sportsnet Ontario and Pacific. Elsewhere on this first Saturday slate of the new NHL season at 7 on Sportsnet West, after scoring 9 goals in their last game, the Oilers, they'll hope they can run up the score again as they host the Kraken. For a full list of the NHL schedule, check out sportsnet.ca. To the Diamond, MLB postseason heads into the best of 5 divisional series round. First off at 1, it's an AL Central matchup as the Guardians host the White Sox. You can find that on Sportsnet. Over to the National League as the reigning World Series champion LA Dodgers start at home to defend their crown against the Braves at 4 on Sportsnet 360. Following that, it's an AL East rivalry as the Yankees are in Florida taking on the Rays at 6:30 on Sportsnet 1. And lastly at 8:30 on Sportsnet 360, the Brewers host the Padres. Meanwhile, on the gridiron, the Argos will be without their number 1 QB Chad Kelly due to injury as they play host to Nathan Rourke and the BC Lions. Kickoff from BMO Field is at 3. And the Raptors play their first preseason game as they take on the Miami Heat direct from Quebec City. Tip-off at 7. Sports 15:45 pass every hour anytime at sportsnet.ca.
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7: This is 680 News Radio Toronto. Political protests are breaking out across Spain in the wake of what many are calling a crisis, City's Alessandra Carnero reports.
22: Thousands of people took to the streets of Madrid to demand political action on housing. The protest comes one day after Spanish Parliament voted against housing measures, such as implementing a ban on evictions of vulnerable tenants. Protesters are calling for a general strike in response to the vote, while the government says the measures would have reduced the housing supply. Strikes across Spain began earlier this week after an 87-year-old resident was evicted from her home in Madrid.
7: The measures were put forward by Pedro Sanchez's leftist coalition government. However, Sanchez's defeat in Congress on Friday heightens speculation that he might call an early general election, which is not due until next summer. It's 11:19 Cottage Country Traffic on the Nines with Colette Desjardins.
11: Thanks, and this report is brought to you by Lexus of Barrie. So if you're heading up on the northbound 400, we've got a problem. North of Finch, it's the right lane that is blocked now with a crash. Emergency crews are there. The backup is from Shepherd. And then you're going to find it busy from north of Aurora Road, off and on up to north of 88. And then from north of Mapleview Drive to approaching Dunlop. Not seeing any delays or problems on Highway 11, all the way from the split up to north of Gravenhurst. But west of Gravenhurst, both ways on the 169 from Redmond to McPherson, it's down to a single lane because of ongoing construction, so it's really backed up through there. Taking a look at the eastbound 401, we've got delays approaching Westney now out to east of Salem. With Cottage Country Traffic on the Nines, I'm Colette Desjardins.
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7: Time for Rogers Xfinity Internet traffic and weather together on the ones. Here's Stefan Ola.
0: This report brought to you by Himpro. Westbound 401 remains busy from approaching the 412 to approaching Salem. And now we have a new problem at Victoria Parking and the collectors. Thanks to a traffic spotter for calling this in. So initially we had a crash here involving some vehicles in the center lane. They were able to get over to the right shoulder, but we have three vehicles there sitting on the right shoulder. No crews on scene yet. Just taking a look here at the cam. Yeah, no crews on scene yet, so just keep an eye out if you're coming through. It's slow from Warden over to about Avenue Now Express and Collectors. Builds again from approaching Islington Express and Collectors over to Dixon, and then some more delays through Highway 25. On the eastbound 401, you're going to hit some volume from approaching Renforth and the Collectors over to about Keele now, alternating Express and Collectors. Builds again from Young Express and Collectors over to the 404, and then construction headaches through Scarborough. It's set up east of Kennedy to Nielsen into the Collectors. Only the left lane getting through here. It's slow from about Kennedy now, Express and Collectors over to McCowan. The ramp from McCowan is shut down. You can't get into the Collectors at McCowan. The ramp from Corporate Drive is closed. The ramps to and from Markham are shut down, and no access from Progress either. And then we had a problem approaching Meadowvale in the Express. It's still on the go there yet. Right lane still blocked with a stall, but delays have subsided, so not really slowing you down there. Westbound 407 ramp to the southbound 412 still closed for maintenance. Westbound 403 ramp to upper middle, all lanes closed with a collision cleanup. And had another traffic spotter call in a little while ago mentioning on the northbound Allen north of Eglinton, right lane is blocked for flooding. If you've suffered a critical accident, get the Himpro Advantage to overcome every obstacle. 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Your next update is at 1131. With your forecast, here's Denise Andriacci.
1: 17 is the guaranteed high today. It's a mainly sunny and seasonal start to this first weekend in October. Clear tonight, a low near 8 degrees. A little warmer tomorrow with a high near 20. Sun and cloud with the chance of showers. And fresher conditions Monday, Tuesday before we start to trend above seasonal as we get closer to the Thanksgiving weekend. Today's guaranteed high, 17.
10: Up to 15 degrees right now. It's sunny downtown. 680 News Times, 1124.
7: 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The U.S. Coast Guard is searching for a Hamilton-based air ambulance that has six people on board. The flight lost contact while on a trip from Bermuda to Boston. In the latest word from the U.S. Coast Guard, they said they were searching for the aircraft off the coast of Nantucket. 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
7: The U.S. Federal Transportation Safety Board is answering more questions that surround a deadly Amazon air cargo plane crash that killed five last month at Miami International Airport. One of the revelations in a new report from the NTSB includes that the pilots involved in the crash weren't warned about the windy conditions before they landed. Five people were killed when the Boeing 767 overran the runway in Miami and hit multiple vehicles. The report also Pete's previous concerns that the plane was traveling at an unusually high speed and ended up overshooting nearly half of the runway before the crash. The official cause of the incident could take more than a year to determine.
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7: City News Time, 11:29, time for Cottage Country Traffic on the Nines with Colette Desjardins.
11: Thanks, and this report is brought to you by Access Storage. Some good news on the northbound 400. North of Finch, problems have cleared. All lanes are open. So we still have a backup, though, from approaching Shepherd. That should ease off soon. Then you'll find delays from 5th Line up to north of 88, and then Mapleview Drive to approaching Dunlop in the Barrie area. If you are headed on the eastbound 401, we've got delays approaching Westney out to east of Salem, but from there it looks great out to the 35-115. And if you're on the 35-115, looks good into Kawartha Lakes and Peterborough. With Cottage Country Traffic on the Nines, I'm Colette Desjardins.
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10: Good morning. It's Saturday, October the 3rd. I'm John Netherby.
7: And I'm Ali Kevyon. Here's what's making news this hour.
10: Breaking news, the U.S. Coast Guard searching for Canadian registered air ambulance out of Hamilton that has gone missing off the coast of Nantucket.
7: A 22-year-old faces aggravated assault charges following a stabbing in Mississauga.
10: A driver facing charges after a 12-year-old struck in the area of Lawrence and Young.
7: Olivia Chow touting expanded library programs on the campaign trail this morning.
3: The Maple Leafs renew their rivalry against Ottawa. Jam-packed slate throughout the rest of the NHL. A four-pack of postseason baseball, Argos and Lions clash, plus the Raps hooping in La Belle Provence. Sports at 45.
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10: It's time for Rogers Xfinity Internet traffic and weather together on the ones with Stefan Ola.
0: This report brought to you by Himpro. Some volume to get through on the eastbound 401. First, from east of Dixie and the Collectors over to the 400. Actually, more like the 427. Settle down south of Pearson. 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And then construction continues into the Collectors. East of Kennedy to Nielsen. Two right lanes blocked. Slow from about Kennedy now to McCowan Express and Collectors. Collectors might remain busy through Markham as well. The ramp from McCowan is shut down. Transfer to the Collectors at McCowan also closed. And the ramp from Corporate is shut down. And the ramps to and from Markham are off limits and no access from Progress either. Approaching Meadowvale into the Express, watch out for a stall in the right lane. If you're traveling on the westbound 401, we have volume from approaching the 412 to approaching Salem. And now problems on the northbound Victoria Park ramp to the westbound 401. All lanes now closed with this collision and a right lane blocked on the highway as well. This is one I was talking about earlier. So they've closed that northbound Vic Park ramp to the highway. Delays from about Warden over to Bathurst Express and Collectors. Approaching Islington Express and Collectors to Dixon and again through Highway 25. Northbound DVP is pretty busy from Don Mills to York Mills. Southbound, we have delays from approaching Shepherd to south of Spanbridge, where we had a stall blocking the right lane, and it is now gone. So good news there, but a heavy drive as you make your way down. It picks up again from Bloor to the Gardner. On the westbound 403 ramp to upper middle, all lanes closed down with this ongoing collision cleanup. You'll find it slow from Dundas to the QEW. Eastbound on the 403, also pretty busy from upper middle to approaching Burnham Thorpe. If you've suffered a critical accident, get the Himpro Advantage to overcome every obstacle. 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Your next update is at 11:41 with your forecast. Here's Denise Andriacci.
1: Lots of sunshine today and we are seasonal for this afternoon. 17 is the guaranteed high. That's right where we should be for this time of year. We are starting to tap into a fresher, more fall-like feel. Mainly clear, a low of 8 tonight. Sun and cloud for Sunday. A slight chance of showers. Should be low impact if we get into wet weather tomorrow. A little warmer too with a high near 20. The guaranteed high today, 17.
7: Mix of sun and cloud, 15 degrees right now in downtown Toronto. 680 News Time, 11:33.
10: Following breaking news this morning from the U.S. Coast Guard, they're searching for a Canadian-based air ambulance carrying six people aboard, lost contact while on a trip from Bermuda to Boston. The Coast Guard says the Federal Aviation Administration reported the Gulfstream G-100 had lost contact very early this morning off the coast of Nantucket. The lost aircraft is registered to Hamilton-based Latitude Air Ambulance.
7: According to the website Flight Radar 24, it flew from Hamilton to Bermuda on Friday evening. It then departed containing four crew members and two passengers when it left from Bermuda's LF Wade International Airport for a nearly two-hour late-night flight to Boston Logan International Airport just after 12:30 this morning. Stay tuned to 680 News Radio for more on this developing story.
10: At 11:34, a stabbing at the Square One bus terminal last night, leaving Peel Police investigating this morning. Officials saying they were called to the area around 9:30. They say an altercation between a man in his 30s and a woman ended with the man being stabbed. Police say the male victim suffered serious non-life-threatening injuries and has since been released from hospital. The woman, meantime, is in custody, since identified as a 22-year-old of no fixed address and charged with aggravated assault and breach of probation. Police say it's not clear at this time if the man and the woman knew one another.
7: A 12-year-old boy was rushed to hospital last night after being struck by a car near the Lawrence Park neighborhood. Police say they were called to the area of Lawrence and Duplex Avenues just before 6:30 yesterday evening for reports a person was hit by a vehicle. The boy taken to a trauma center on an emergency run, and police now say his injuries are considered minor. The driver of the vehicle remained on scene. Police say the driver faces charges under the Highway Safety Act.
10: This is 680 News Radio Toronto. Earlier this morning, Olivia Chow outside, among amongst children and parents while on the campaign trail. In her campaign announcement, Chow saying if she's reelected, she'll be expanding programs at the city's libraries.
2: I am announcing we will go further. We will launch free, high-quality children's programs at every branch, every weekend. Yay!
10: Chow also saying she plans on expanding the library's museum and attraction pass while offering more free passes for city attractions. It all comes as Chow previously expanded the Toronto Public Library system, ensuring all 100 branches operate 7 days a week year-round as of July of this year.
7: Louis Blanche takes over the city streets tonight. 680's Moment Qureshi says this year marks a major milestone for the yearly festival.
4: It's been 2 decades of Toronto's annual all-night art festival.
5: This year marks the 20th anniversary of Louis Blanche.
4: Jean Holmes with the city says when the sun goes down, the art comes alive on city streets with the epicenter at Nathan Phillips Square, City Hall, and inside the now vacant Old City Hall.
5: Which is exciting for us. We haven't been inside of City Hall very much in the last little while, so it's really great to be able to open the doors and kind of bring people back into that space in a really exciting way.
4: But Holmes says you can check out some of the art in other parts of town as well.
5: The Aga Khan has a great project, the Japanese Canadian Cultural Center up in North York. Humber College has an activation of 5 or 6 independent projects. It's a great project at Wild Seed that's out there.
4: Momin Qureshi, 680 News Radio.
10: If you're going to be taking in the activities tonight, our weather specialist Denise Andreacci saying you can expect seasonal temperatures.
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0: can survive liftoff and continue to work despite all of the radiation in space. Although we're still a long ways away from having actual data centers orbiting the Earth, Google does plan to send up two more satellites to conduct additional tests next year.
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1: 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That's at most GTA stations. At 11:39, time for Cottage Country traffic on the nines. Here's Colette Desjardins.
5: Thanks. This report is brought to you by, it's brought to you by, we're going to find out here, it's Rogers. And right now I'm looking at the northbound 400. The good news is that approaching Shepherd to Steeles, we have that delay, but the good news is just north of Finch, we had a crash that was blocking the two right lanes, so that's cleared. So it's going to be a little bit of time before everything clears up from Shepherd up to Steeles, but it is slow from the 5th line to north of 88, and then Mapleview Drive up to approaching Dunlop. I'm not seeing any delays on the 400 extension up to Parry Sound, so that's great. Northbound Highway 11, it's in good shape from Aurelia, Washago, Seven Bridge up to Huntsville. But keep in mind, west of Gravenhurst on the 169, it's both ways between Redmond and McPherson. We've got single lane construction, very slow. It's backed up through there, through that stretch. If you're on the eastbound 401, we had delays from Westney to east of Salem, and then past that out to the 35/115, it looks good. And if you're traveling Fort Erie bound on the QEW, well, we've got delays from Red Hill Valley Parkway to past Fruitland. With Cottage Country traffic on the nines, I'm Colette Desjardins.
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1: 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Traffic and weather together on the ones. Here's Stefan Olin.
11: This report brought to you by Audible on the westbound 401. Seeing a bit of volume from the 412 to approaching Salem. And then a lot of delays from Warden to Avenue Express and Collectors. But we're also dealing with this crash at Victoria Park in the Collectors. So the right lane is blocked on the highway, but it's right at the end of the ramp from northbound Victoria Park. So crews have closed that ramp completely. So no access there. Then more delays approaching Keele Express and Collectors over to Dixon. And again, through Highway 25 east. Eastbound 401 drags from the 427 to Keele, alternating Express and Collectors, then from Yonge to the 404 Express and Collectors, and then more delays through Scarborough thanks to this construction setup in the Collectors east of Kennedy to Nielsen. Two right lanes blocked. It's slow from Kennedy to east of McCowan Express and Collectors. The ramp from McCowan is closed. Can't get into the Collectors at McCowan. The ramp from Corporate Drive is shut down, and the ramps to and from Markham are off limits, and no access from Progress either. Then approaching Meadowvale in the Express, we also have a stall in the right lane. Northbound DVP delays Don Mills to York Mills. Southbound is slow from approaching Shepherd to south of Eglinton. And again, Bloor to the Gardner. On the westbound Gardner, you're going to hit delays Spadina to west of Jameson. And then in between South Kingsway and Park Lawn. And then once more, as you make your way onto the 427, actually, it looks like it's died down a bit as you approach.

0: Park Lawn, but a little busy. Kipling to the 427 keeps going on the westbound QEW from Cawthra to Mississauga Road, 42 Trafalgar, approaching Burloak to Brant. If you're going eastbound, you'll hit delays. Appleby to Third Line, approaching Mississauga Road to Dixie, and on the Gardner from about Park Lawn right into the Yorka Bay Young Ramp now. Pretty slow coming into downtown. Westbound 403 ramp to upper middle remains closed with an ongoing crash cleanup. Turn traffic into story time with Audible. 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Your next update is at 11:51 with your forecast. Here's Denise Andriacci.
1: Mainly sunny and seasonal start to this first weekend of October. Our guaranteed high today is 17. We're mainly clear tonight. We'll drop to a low near 8 degrees. The overnights, the early mornings, yeah, they're a little cooler, but our afternoons are still quite comfortable. And heading into Thanksgiving weekend, will likely trend a little above seasonal as well. Sun and cloud tomorrow, chance of showers near 20. The guaranteed high today, 17.
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2: Lots of sunshine downtown Toronto. It is 15 degrees at Pearson. Good morning, I'm John Leatherby with a check of the top bulletins. We're following breaking news off the coast of Nantucket. The U.S. Coast Guard searching for 6 people on board of a Hamilton-based air ambulance, which departed Bermuda early this morning, bound for Boston. Orange Air Ambulance posting on X, saying their thoughts are with their colleagues at Latitude Air Ambulance. And Peel police with a woman in custody facing an aggravated assault count following a stabbing which happened last night at Square One's bus terminal. The male victim, who was taken to hospital with non-life-threatening injuries, has since been released from hospital. It is time for sports. Here's Brandon DuPont.
6: The Maple Leafs play game number 3 of the new campaign as they take on Ottawa in the latest edition of the Battle of Ontario. Sergei Bobrovsky expected between the pipes against Linus Ullmark of the Sens. Puck drop from Scotiabank Arena is at 7. You can watch it on Sportsnet Ontario and Pacific. Some other Canadian clubs in action as well tonight. The Habs pay a visit to Crosby and the Pens at 7 on Sportsnet East. And to cap off the night at 10, it's an all-Canadian matchup in Vancouver as the Canucks welcome the Flames to Rogers Arena. 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The full sked is on Sportsnet.ca. To the CFL, Nick Arbuckle gets the ball under center due to injury to Chad Kelly as the Argonauts welcome the BC Lions to BMO Field. Game time is at 3. Over to playoff baseball as we get a quadruple header of game ones in the AL and NL divisional series. The Guardians and White Sox kick off the day's action at 1 on Sportsnet. Then at 4, the Dodgers host Atlanta on Sportsnet 360. A big blow in this ALDS says Yankee star slugger Aaron Judge is confirmed not on the ALDS roster as his Yankee squad go to the Trop to visit the Rays at 6:30 on Sportsnet 1. And to end the day, the Padres go to Milwaukee, take on the Brewers at 8:30 on Sportsnet 360. And we get a first taste of the new NBA season. How about it? With the first preseason game, which tips off in Quebec City, Quebec, as the Raptors play the Heat. That starts at 7. 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
2: At 11:49, time for Cottage Country Traffic on the Nines with Colette Desjardins.
11: And this report is brought to you by Gateway Casinos. Eastbound on the 401, still busy from Westney to east of Salem. And then if you're traveling right now on the northbound 400, we had a crash north of Finch blocking the two right lanes. So right now it has cleared. So we're seeing volume basically approaching Finch all the way up to Langstaff. And then you're going to find delays again. And this is from Highway 9 up to approaching Canal Road. And then just north of 88. And again through Barrie. And this would be Mapleview Drive up to approaching Dunlop. Right now, if you're headed Highway 11, I'm just going through it right now. Not seeing any delays, but keep in mind west of Gravenhurst on the 169 both ways between Redmond and McPherson. It's down to a single lane for ongoing construction, so really backed up through that stretch. And then heading on 11 up to Huntsville, that was in great shape. With Cottage Country Traffic on the Nines, I'm Colette Desjardins.
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2: 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Rogers Xfinity Internet traffic and weather together on the ones. Here's Stefan Olin.
0: This report brought to you by Aero Furniture. A pretty busy drive out there on the highways right now. We do have some problems. Let's start on the westbound 401. Delays from the 412 to approaching Salem. And then we have a crash at Victoria Park in the collectors. Right lane is blocked and the northbound Victoria Park on-ramp to the highway also closed down. You're going to find it slow from Warden over to about Avenue Express and Collectors. Picks up again from just beyond Keele Express and Collectors over to Dixon, and then slow again as you approach Highway 25. Eastbound delays from Dixon now over to about Keele Express and Collectors, again from Young to the 404 Express and Collectors, and then pretty slow from about Warden now Express and Collectors to east of McCowan. Actually, Collectors look to be heavy through Markham as well. We have this construction set up in the collectors from east of Kennedy to Nielsen. Only the left lane getting through here, and it's on the go until tomorrow evening. The ramp from McCowan shut down. The transfer to the collectors at McCowan also closed. You cannot get on from Corporate Drive. The ramps to and from Markham are shut down, and the on-ramp from Progress is blocked as well. Approaching Meadowvale in the express, problems here have cleared away. Pretty messy situation at the 403 and QEW thanks to this westbound 403 ramp closure to Upper middle. All lanes closed for this collision. So it's slow from Dundas to the QEW as drivers are forced onto the QEW. And that's causing a heavy backup on the westbound QEW, passing by Ford Plant as well. Before that, you'll hit some delays west of Dixie to Mississauga Road. And then from after that, Appleby to Brant. If you're going eastbound, it's slow. Appleby to Third Line. We have an issue right at the end of the ramp from northbound Burloak. Police have blocked the right lane. Some sort of investigation here. Not exactly sure. Delays again, Mississauga Road to approaching Dixie. On the Gardner from Park Lawn right over to Jarvis, where we now have maintenance again in the left lane. 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With your forecast, here's Denise Andriacci.
1: A mainly sunny and seasonal start to this first weekend in October. A little cool in the mornings and the overnights, but very comfortable. This afternoon's guaranteed high is 17. Overnight tonight will drop to a low near 8. Sun and cloud near 20 for Sunday with a chance of showers, and near 16 for Monday, Tuesday. The guaranteed high today, 17 degrees.
2: It is 15 degrees at Pearson, 680 News Times, 11:54.
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21: 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John Prezina has taken part in every one of them and even credits it with saving his life after symptoms arose while playing a few years ago, enough to get checked.
22: 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I couldn't break a sweat. And that's what actually prompted me to go to the doctor, where they ran some blood tests and then did bone marrow biopsies and confirmed I had leukemia.
21: He fully understands the need for the cause now.
22: It's an incredible, incredible group of people.
21: 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Still time to help the fight at pmcfroadhockey.ca. 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
2: 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Cottage Country traffic on the 9s with Colette Desjardins.

0: And this report is brought to you by Rogers. If you're traveling right now on the northbound 400, we've got delays basically from Finch up to Langstaff and then Highway 9 up to Canal Road. It's also busy north of 88, and you're going to find it busy in Barrie from Mapleview Drive all the way up to Dunlop. On the eastbound 401, delays again, and this is from just looking at it, approaching Westney out to east of Salem. With Cottage Country Traffic on the 9s, I'm Colette Desjardins.
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4: Good afternoon. It's Saturday, August 3rd. I'm John Downs.
5: And I'm JJ Evison. Here's what's making news right now.
4: Hamilton-based air ambulance jet has gone missing off the coast of Nantucket, Massachusetts. The Gulfstream was flying from Bermuda to Boston. There are reported to be six people on board.
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4: Time for Rogers Xfinity Internet traffic and weather together on the ones. Here's Mike Davey.
9: This report brought to you by Aero Furniture. Eastbound on the 401 at Keele Collectors, there was a collision blocking two left lanes. It got pushed over to the left shoulder. Going to be busy approaching Dixon Express into Collectors. Really slows down the Collectors as you get to the 400 to Keele. Once you're through that volume approaching Young, Bayview Collectors to Leslie, then that construction out in Scarborough. It's going to be east to Kennedy to Nielsen in the Collectors, where goes down to a single lane. Two right lanes closed off. It's going to be busy as you start to get east of Kennedy in the Collectors to approaching Nielsen, just east of Kennedy in the Express to McCowan. Ramp closures through that stretch as well. So ramps to and from, or rather ramps from McCowan, Corporate Drive, Markham Road, and Progress will be closed off. Ramp to Markham Road will be shut down as well. If you're traveling further east than that, you're in good shape. Westbound 401 busy, 412 to approaching Salem, and then it's going to get busy again here with a collision. It looks like it's going to be just west of Victoria Park in the Collectors. The right lane will be closed off. It's slow pretty much from Warden, alternating Express Collectors to about Avenue or so. And there's also going to be the northbound at Victoria Park on ramp to the highway that shut down with that collision. More volume approaching Keele Express Collectors to Dixon, slow through Highway at 25. Westbound 403 ramped upper middle, all lanes closed off for a collision. Westbound on the Gardner, Spadina to west of Jamison, moving slowly. Islington Express to the 427. Westbound on the QEW, you can expect a delay from Dixie to just beyond at Cawthra, and then a Ford Drive to Trafalgar. 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Your next report going to be at 12:11. Now your forecast. Good afternoon, Eric Smith.
10: Good afternoon, Mike. It's a beautiful day out there as well. Lots of sunshine for us, and we're seasonal as well. Guaranteed high, 17 degrees, and that's right at that seasonal mark. So it's a very nice day to get outside and enjoy some of that sunshine. And then tonight, we're going to be mainly clear, low of 9 degrees and a little bit of a southeasterly breeze. And right now at Pearson, it is 16 degrees, partly cloudy skies, and your guaranteed high today, 17.
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4: And breaking news, the U.S. Coast Guard is searching for a Hamilton, Ontario-based air ambulance that has six people on board. The flight lost contact early this morning while on a trip from Bermuda to Boston. According to a statement from the Bermuda Airport's operator, the Canadian-registered air ambulance jet had four crew members and two passengers on board when it departed.
5: The latest from the U.S. Coast Guard is that they're searching for the aircraft off the coast of Nantucket. Orange Ambulance took to social media a short time ago in support of the missing team, saying, quote, our thoughts thoughts are with our colleagues at Latitude Air Ambulance at this time. All of us at Orange are hopeful the aircraft and all passengers are located safely and quickly, end quote. Stay tuned for more on this developing story.
11: In a new report from the American Transportation Safety Board, it says the air traffic controllers did not give the crew of an Amazon-contracted cargo jet information about tailwinds before clearing it to land at Miami International Airport last month. Five people were killed when the Boeing 767 overran the runway in Miami and hit multiple vehicles. The report also repeats previous concerns that the plane was traveling at an unusually high speed and ended up overshooting nearly half of the runway before the crash. The official cause of the incident could take more than a year to determine.
5: 680 News Time, 12:05. It's the night art lovers wait for all year. The night that lets you take in contemporary art that transforms Toronto's public spaces into unexpected landscapes and animates cultural sites throughout the city. And you can take your time because it's all night long. 680's Mohamed Qureshi has the details on the 20th edition of Nuit Blanche.
6: When the sun goes down tonight, the art comes out. But Jean Holmes with the city says this isn't a typical painting and sculptures type of art show.
7: We challenge artists when they come to work with us to think outside of that white cube gallery environment and imagine the world as their gallery space and then build a project that fills that space.
6: And the epicenter of those spaces are Nathan Phillips Square, City Hall, and Old City Hall. But it also includes Humber College and the Aga Khan Museum.
7: There are places all around the city where you can pop in your neighborhood, check out what's going on there, maybe pick up a map and then make your way downtown.
6: And this year, Nuit Blanche is celebrating its 20th anniversary. You can find more Nuit Blanche details at toronto.citynews.ca. Mohamed Qureshi, 680 News Radio.
11: Some service changes to be aware of if you're taking GO today. There's no train service on the Kitchener and Barrie lines all weekend. Trains are running between Stratford and the Highway 407 bus terminal. Shuttle buses will run between Allendale Waterfront and Rutherford GO and then run direct to Highway 407 bus terminal. Metrolink says you also won't be able to take the Up Express between Pearson and Union Station this weekend. 680 News Time, 12:06.
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5: Well, Olivia Chow is on the campaign trail again today, and she's focusing her attention on parents and children. She says if reelected, she will be expanding programs at the city's libraries.
12: So families visit. There is something engaging for the kids to do. Yes, let's go to the library. A place to create, to make friends, to find a whole new world inside a book.
5: Chow has also said she plans on expanding the library's museum and attraction pass while offering more free passes to city attractions. This comes as Chow previously expanded the Toronto Public Library system to ensure all 100 branches operate 7 days a week, year-round, as of July of this year.
11: A massive road hockey game is taking over Vaughan today. The event is aimed at raising money and awareness for cancer research. Brandon Chugri has more.
13: The world's largest road hockey fundraiser happening right now here in Vaughan. It is the 15th annual Princess Margaret Cancer Foundation 3-on-3 tournament. They've raised over $36 million for cancer research in their history and plenty more today. We've got games happening all around us. 1,900 participants hitting the streets today. Plenty of teams here raising money for a good cause and, of course, hitting the streets for some hockey as well. We've got some NHL legends here. We've got Leafs icons, Daryl Sittler, Curtis Joseph, all coming together for that great cause. In Vaughan, Brandon Chogri, City News.
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11: 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Enpro predicts the price will drop 3 cents at midnight to 187.9 cents a liter at most GTA stations. 680 News Time, 12:09. Time for country traffic on the nines with Colette Desjardins.
0: Good afternoon, and this report is brought to you by Gateway Casinos. Starting with the Fort Erie-bound QEW, we're basically seeing delays from Red Hill Valley Parkway all the way down to approaching 50 Road. Actually, I'm going to say past 50 Road. So that is what we're dealing with on the Fort Erie-bound QEW. Not too busy over the Burlington Skyway Bridge. If you're heading northbound on the 400, we've got delays approaching Finch. Approaching Finch up to about Langstaff. And then Highway 9 up to Canal Road, north of 88, and then Mapleview Drive to Dunlop in the Barrie area. Taking a look at the eastbound 401, we had delays from Westney out to east of Salem, and I just checked in. It's just delays now just east of Salem. So it was basically eased off completely. Now I'm seeing delays just east of Salem. With Cottage Country traffic on the nines, I'm Colette Desjardins.
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0: double stack. Only at Mr. Stubb. And it may not come back. Swing on in to Mr. Stubb. Yours since 68.
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4: This report brought to you by 407 ETR eastbound on the 401 at Keele in the Collectors. There's going to be a left shoulder situation here. So it looks like a collision was blocking two left lanes, got pushed over to the left shoulder. So it's causing a delay from the 427 Express Collectors to Keele. It really starts to slow down, though, as you approach Keele in those collector lanes. Once you're through that, volume approaching Yonge in the Express to Leslie, slow through Leslie in the Collectors, and then you're into that construction in Scarborough, east of Kennedy to Nielsen in the Collectors. Two right lanes closed off, so it's down to a single lane through here. Going to be like this all weekend. Busy in the Collectors as you get to Warden all the way to approaching Nielsen. Express will start to slow down as you approach Kennedy to McCowan. Some ramp closures as well. McCowan, Corporate, Markham Road, and Progress can't use those on ramps to get to the highway. Ramp to Markham Road will be shut down as well. Same with the McCowan transfer to the Collectors. Westbound on the 401, 412 to approaching Salem, moving slowly. They did clear that collision at Victoria Park in the Collector, so all lanes have reopened. They've reopened the northbound Victoria Park on ramp as well. There's a new issue, though. It's going to be just beyond Leslie in the Collectors. This is a stalled vehicle in the left lane, slow just beyond the 404 to west of Leslie, where that stalled vehicle is, and then busy in the Express Bayview to approaching Avenue, just west of Yonge to west of Avenue in the Collectors. Once you're through that, Keele alternating Express Collectors to Dixon, you can expect some volume through there. Busy through Highway 25 in Milton. If you're traveling on the westbound, 403 ramped up or middle, all lanes closed off with a collision. Eastbound Gardner backed up approaching Parkside to the Jarvis ramp. Southbound 404 DVP busy approaching Shepherd to south of Lawrence. Don Mills down to the Gardner. Northbound DVP expected delay north of Don Mills up to York Mills. Beat traffic and save with 407 ETR driving offers. Create your My Account. Go to 407ETR.com for details. Your next report going to be at 1221. Now your forecast, Eric Smith.
5: Very nice weekend ahead for us. Seasonal temperatures right around 17 degrees. Today, lots of sunshine for us and our guaranteed high 17 degrees. So get outside, enjoy some of that sunshine. And then tonight, we're going to be mainly clear, low of 9 degrees, a little bit of southeasterly breeze as well. And then for Sunday, we're going to be high of 18 degrees with those southwesterly winds. And we do have a chance of an early afternoon shower. So just have the rain jacket just in case. And then there's a slighter, less chance of an evening shower in there as well. And we have a low of 9 degrees overnight. Right now at Pearson, it is 16 degrees, partly cloudy, and your guaranteed high today, 17.
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6: It's 16 degrees and sunny. Good afternoon. I'm John Downs. Here are the top stories this hour. A Canadian registered air ambulance jet with six people aboard has gone missing on a flight from Bermuda to Boston. The U.S. Coast Guard is searching for the aircraft off the coast of the island of Nantucket. The The Federal Aviation Administration reports the Gulfstream jet lost contact very early Saturday morning. 20 years in now, still going strong. Nuit Blanche takes over the city tonight. Avant-garde art will take over neighborhoods across the city, with a core of the exhibits going on in Nathan Phillips Square and Old City Hall. Subway service on lines 1 and 2 will run all night. Nearly 2,000 people participating in the Princess Margaret Cancer Foundation 3-on-3 road hockey in Vaughan today. It's billed as the world's largest fundraising event of its kind. 680 News Time, 12:15. 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
14: Thank you very much, John. After a couple of days of some rest and recuperation, the Leafs hit the ice tonight as we get the next chapter of the Battle of Ontario as the Blue and White welcome the Sens to Scotiabank Arena. The Leafs come in fresh off the first victory of the young season. Sens, meanwhile, they're playing their opening game of the year. The Leafs will hope that can play to their advantage. Puck drop is at 7 on Sportsnet Ontario and Pacific. Elsewhere on the first Saturday slate of the new NHL season, at 7 on Sportsnet West, after scoring 9 goals in their last game, the Oilers will hope they can run up the score again as they host the Kraken. For a full list of the schedule, head out to sportsnet.ca. To the Diamond, MLB postseason heads into the best of five divisional series round. First off at 1, it's an AL Central matchup as the Guardians host the White Sox. You can find that on Sportsnet. Over to the National League as the reigning back-to-back World Series champions, LA Dodgers, start at home to defend their crown against the Braves at 4 p.m. on Sportsnet 360. Following that, it's an AL East rivalry as the Aaron Judge-less Yankees are in Florida taking on the Rays at 6:30 on Sportsnet 1. And lastly, at 8:30 on Sportsnet 360, the Brewers hosting the Padres. The Argos, they'll be without their number one QB, Chad Kelly, due to an injury as they play host to Nathan Rourke. And the BC Lions kickoff from BMO Field is at 3. Later, the Blue Bombers, they're in Montreal to face the Alouettes at 7. And some basketball for you. The Raptors play their first preseason game as they take on the Miami Heat from Quebec City. Tip-off is at 7 o'clock. Sports 15:45 past every hour, anytime at sportsnet.ca.
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6: 680 News Time, 12:18. Police in Peel Region are identifying the suspect in last night's stabbing at Square One's bus terminal as 22-year-old Tiana Whitty of no fixed address. She's been charged with aggravated assault and a breach of probation. It happened around 9:30 last night. A bystander flagged down an officer on foot in the area after a fight resulted in a man being stabbed by a woman. The man in his 30s was rushed to hospital, but his injuries are being described as non-life threatening. Investigators say the two were not known to each other and the circumstances are under investigation. 680 News Time, 12:19. Cottage Country traffic on the nines. Colette Desjardins.
21: And this report is brought to you by Wayne's Auto Group. Looking at the eastbound 401, we've got delays again, and this is from just through the Salem area. Past that, it looks great out to the 35-115. Now, if you're heading northbound on the 35, it looks pretty good from the 115 up through Cobequid, Minden, all the way up to Buttermilk Falls. And we've got construction on 35 in the Minden area, but they're not exactly working today. Taking a look right now at the northbound 400 delays from Highway 7 now. So it's Highway 7 to Langstaff, and then it's slow from Highway 9 up to Canal Road, and then through Fifth Line, and then again from Mapleview Drive up to Dunlop in the Barrie area. If you're traveling on the Fort Erie-bound QEW, well, we've got delays Red Hill Valley Parkway all the way over to Pass 50 Road. With Cottage Country traffic on the nines, I'm Colette Desjardins.
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4: This report brought to you by CapitalDirect.ca. Eastbound on the 401, just west, or rather east of Kiel in the collector's left shoulder. That's where a collision is. It's going to be slow from the 427 alternating express and collectors. Once you're through that, volume approaching Bayview in the express to Leslie, Leslie through the collectors, and then you're into that construction east of Kennedy to Nielsen in the collectors. Two right lanes closed off. So only the left lane getting through here. Busy Warden to Nielsen in the collectors, approaching Kennedy to McCowan in the express. The on-ramps from McCowan, Corporate Drive, Markham Road and Progress will be closed off as well. McCowan transfer to collectors, can't use that. Same with the ramp to Markham Road, all shut down for that road work. Westbound 401, volume 412 to approaching Salem. West to Leslie collectors, left lane blocked with a stalled vehicle. It's already busy 404 alternating express collectors to Avenue, so that's not going to help things through there. Volume returns approaching Kiel Express collectors to Dixon, slow through Highway 25. Westbound 403 ramped up or middle closed off for a crash. Eastbound Gardner Park Lawn to the Jarvis Ramp moving slowly. And if you're joining northbound DVP, it's backed up. Don Mills up to York Mills. Southbound 404 DVP, volume south of Finch to south of Lawrence, south of Don Mills down to the Gardner. Westbound Gardner, minor delay. Spadina to about Jameson. If you're getting on to the westbound QEW, Dixie to about here in Ontario, you got some volume. And then busy in Oakville, Ford Drive to Trafalgar. Busy in Burlington, approaching Appleby to Brant. Eastbound QEW volume just as you get to Walker's Line to about Dorval. 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Your next report at 1231. Now your forecast. Here is Eric Smith.
5: Well, we've got a very nice weekend ahead for us. Very comfortable temperatures out there. Today, sunny skies, guaranteed high 17 degrees. And for tonight, we're going to be mainly clear, low of 9 degrees and a southeasterly breeze as well. So pretty comfortable if you are planning to go to the overnight art exhibit. And then Sunday, mix of sun and cloud. Do have a chance of early afternoon showers. High of 18 degrees, so we're back around the seasonal mark. But just have that rain jacket just in case. And another chance of an evening shower later on. Low of 9 overnight. And then Monday, this is when we get a colder air mass moving in. High of only 14 degrees and those northwesterly winds pretty strong. Gusts up to 50 kilometers an hour are possible. Mainly sunny though. And then overnight, do have a chance of frost as it's only going to be a low of 4 degrees. And then for Tuesday, we're going to be mainly sunny for the rest of the day and a high of 15 degrees with a low of 10 overnight. Right now at Pearson, it is 16 degrees and your guaranteed high today, 17.
3: 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The U.S. Coast Guard searching for the Hamilton-based aircraft off the coast of the island of Nantucket. 680 News Time, 12:24.
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3: 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You can get your scare on at Castle Loma this month. Legends of Horror is back at Toronto's Castle for a 10th season. General Manager Katrina Delaney says guests will have a chance to walk through interactive sets across the lower gardens and in the underground tunnels on the grounds.
1: We're so excited. 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I feel like this 1.5 kilometer experience is more than immersive theatric theater. It's not just a haunted house, it's a haunted journey.
6: Legends of Horror opens at Casa Loma tonight. It runs until October 31st. Coming up, your weekend business report, 680 News Time, 1225.
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8: I'm Chris McCusker. Improving Canada's healthcare system may be the key to improving productivity. That's one takeaway from a new report from Deloitte, where Matthew Stewart is partner in economic practice. And you see two sides to this.
9: We estimate we lose about $55 billion in economic losses due to preventable illness. And the second is really participation, which is workers missing work due to caregiving responsibilities. And the Canadian economy loses almost $50 billion in labor income due to unpaid caregiving responsibilities. And while we can't eliminate all of that, we do think that we could reduce about 25% of that impact and have a pretty noticeable impact on Canada's productivity.
8: So how do we begin to fix this?
9: I think the biggest is focusing on prevention. And so I'll give you an example. Like one of the studies that we did was on type 1 diabetes for kids. And there are about 26,000 kids across Canada with type 1 diabetes. And while there's clear studies on the benefits of like continuous glucose monitoring and the outcomes that that has on children through better schooling, getting their families back to work, about 20% of kids don't have access to these. So what we found is, you know, investing in prevention, making sure that they have access early, results in better participation, better outcomes for the kids in schooling, better labor market outcomes later in life. And it also gets, you know, a significant amount of their families back in the labor force that are caring for them.
8: Matthew Stewart is partner in economic practice at Deloitte. And with your weekend business report, I'm Chris McCusker.
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21: 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If you're traveling right now on Highway 48, both ways south of Georgino, it's Homestead, Old Homestead Road. It's closed both ways for a collision investigation. That's north and southbound 48. If you're on the northbound 400, delays Highway 7 and the Express up to Langstaff, Highway 9 to Canal Road, and Mapleview Drive to approaching Dunlop. With Cottage Country Traffic on the 9s, I'm Colette Desjardins.
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11: Good afternoon. It's Saturday, October 3rd. I'm J.J. Evison.
6: And I'm John Downs. Here's what's making news this hour.
11: We're following news out of Massachusetts, where the U.S. Coast Guard is scouring the Atlantic for a Hamilton-based air ambulance after the aircraft lost contact with the FAA early this morning.
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15: 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The AL and NLDS take center stage, plus the Argos take the field versus BC. 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
11: 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Good afternoon, Mike Davey.
4: Good afternoon. 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Eastbound on the 401 Keel Collectors. Looks like they cleared that collision. That was off to the left shoulder. Going to be busy still south of Pearson, alternating express collectors to Keel. That's a pretty typical delay through here on the weekends. Volume returns approaching Bayview Express to Leslie. Leslie through the collectors. Then you're into that construction east of Kennedy to Nielsen in the collectors. Two right lanes closed off. So only the left lane traveling through this part of the highway. Slow from Warden to approaching Nielsen in the collectors. Approaching Kennedy to McCowan in the express. McCowan on-ramp, Corporate Drive, Markham Road in progress. All those on-ramps closed off for this road work. So is the McCowan transfer to collectors. Ramp to Markham Road blocked off as well. Westbound 401, volume 412 to approaching Salem. West of Leslie collectors, you got a stalled vehicle in the left lane. Already busy 404 alternating express collectors to Avenue. Delays return as you get to Keel, alternating express collectors to Dixon. Slow through Highway 25. New problem on the eastbound QEW thanks to the traffic spotter that called this one in. East of 3rd Line, the ramp lane blocked off with a crash. It's slowing things down from about Walker's Line. Once you're through that, it'll slow back down Mississauga Road to Dixie onto the eastbound Gardner, where it's busy approaching Parkside to the Jarvis Ramp. Up the northbound DVP you go. Slow go as you get to Don Mills, up to York Mills. Southbound 404 DVP, you got more volume to get through south of Finch to south of Lawrence. Don Mills down to the Gardner. Westbound Gardner moving slowly. Spadina to just beyond Jameson. Westbound at QEW, it's slow as you approach Dixie to just beyond Cawthra, 4 Drive to Trafalgar, and then Burl Oak to Brant. Westbound 403 ramped upper middle closed off for a collision. 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Your next report at 1241. Now your forecast. Here's Eric Smith.
5: Thank you very much, Mike. Well, we've got a beautiful day ahead for us. Lots of sunshine for us. And we're seasonal as well. Guaranteed high 17 degrees. And the seasonal for this time is 17. So it's a very nice day if you want to get outside, take in some of that sunshine. And then tonight, if you're planning on seeing any art through the overnight, we're going to be mainly clear, low of 9 degrees. So have that jacket with you and a little bit of a southeasterly breeze as well. Right now at Pearson, it is 16 degrees and partly cloudy. And your guaranteed high today, 17.
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11: Breaking news from the U.S. Coast Guard, who are searching for a Hamilton-based air ambulance jet that has gone missing with 6 people on board, including 4 Canadians. That jet was flying from Bermuda to Boston overnight, and it lost contact early this morning while on that trip. According to a statement from the Bermuda Airport's operator, the air ambulance jet had 4 crew members and 2 passengers aboard when it departed.
6: The latest from the U.S. Coast Guard is that they're searching for the aircraft off the coast of Nantucket. The National Transportation Safety Board has begun an investigation. Ontario based air ambulance service Orange posted on X saying their thoughts are with their colleagues at Latitude Air Ambulance. Stay tuned for more on this developing story.
11: 680 News Time, 1234. When daylight fades tonight, Toronto's streets become a canvas. 680's Momin Qureshi looks ahead to this year's Nuit Blanche.
3: This year marks a major milestone for Nuit Blanche.
12: We've been animating the city and its sidewalks and streets and parks for 20 years, so this is a really important milestone for us.
3: Jean Holmes at the city says tonight when the sun goes down, the art comes alive on the streets of Toronto.
12: We are concentrating our programming activities in the downtown core in and around this city hall, Nathan Phillips Square and a really great takeover of Old City Hall.
0: But it's not just downtown.
12: There are still activations that are happening in MIs all over town.
0: That includes the Aga Khan Museum, Humber College, and the Wild Seed Center for the Arts. You can find more Nuit Blanche details at toronto.citynews.ca. Momin Qureshi, 680 News Radio.
6: The TTC is making getting around Nuit Blanche easier. Samantha Teesey from the TTC says they've made it so you can leave the car at home.
16: Tonight, we are going to be extending subway service on both lines 1 and 2. 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And after that, regular subway service will resume. 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Now, if you'd like help planning your trip, check us out on ttc.ca. Now, that's it from us over here at Transit Control today. Safe travels.
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11: If you're hoping to get into the city without the car today or tomorrow, you'll want to pay attention. There's no GO train service on the Kitchener and Barrie lines this weekend. Trains not running between Stratford and the Highway 407 bus terminal. Shuttle buses, however, will run between Allendale Waterfront and Rutherford GO, and that runs directly to the Highway 407 bus terminal. Metrolink says you won't be able to take the Up Express between Pearson and Union, the station, this weekend either.
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6: Well, the front runners for the mayor's chair in Toronto back on the campaign trail again today. In her latest campaign announcement, Olivia Chow focused on making the city what she calls more kid-friendly. Chow is promising to launch high-quality free children's programming at the city's libraries every weekend.
18: We'll also expand the library's museum and attraction pass. We will offer more free passes to more places, more families discovering art, exploring our history, more little kids meeting a dinosaur for the first time. That means they get to enjoy an experience that would otherwise have been out of reach.
6: Brad Bradford, meanwhile, will be at a North York Street Festival at 12:45 to make an announcement of his own. Election Day is now 23 days away.
11: 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It's the largest road hockey fundraiser in the world. The annual event for Princess Margaret Cancer Center goes today in Vaughan. 680 Simon Bennett has more on the big day.
14: It's 15 years strong now, with a goal of raising $4 million in 2026 alone. John Brezina, a cancer survivor himself, has taken part every year since the beginning. This is what first-timers can expect.
19: There's music, there's entertainment, there's activities going on, and there's ball hockey, road hockey. As far as the eye can see, there's pads set up across the entire parking facility, parking lot outside in Vaughan. It's

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0: 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Enpro predicts the price will drop 3 cents at midnight to $1.87.9 a liter at most GTA stations. 6:30 News Time, 12:39. Now time for Cottage Country traffic on the nines. Here's Colette Desjardins.
4: 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Fort Erie bound on the QEW, delays Red Hill Valley Parkway to Pass 50 Road, and then again from Ontario Street to Victoria Avenue. If you're on the eastbound 401, it was just busy through Salem. Past that, looks great out to the 35-115. We've got a closure. It's on Highway 48 both ways south of Georgina. It's right at Homestead Road. It's old Homestead Road. It's closed both ways for a crash investigation. And if you're traveling on the northbound 400, we've got delays. Basically, it's approaching Highway 9 up to Canal Road through Highway 88 and then Mapleview Drive to approaching Dunlop. With Cottage Country traffic on the nines, I'm Colette Desjardins.
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12: This report brought to you by the Home Depot. Eastbound on the 401, busy Dixie, alternating express collectors to Keel. As you approach Young in the express, approaching Bayview, collectors to Leslie, and then that construction in Scarborough, east of Kennedy to Nielsen in the collectors, down to a single lane, only the left lane going to be getting it through here. So the two right lanes shut down. Slow in the collectors, Warden to approaching Nielsen, and then approaching Kennedy to McCowan in the express. The McCowan Corporate Drive Markham Road in progress on ramps to the highway will be shut down for this construction. So will the McCowan transfer to collectors and ramped to Markham Road. Westbound 401, it's busy. 412 to approaching Salem. West to Leslie collectors, stalled vehicle in the left lane, already busy. 404 alternating express collectors to Avenue, approaching Keel express collectors to alternating express collectors to Dixon. Busy in Milton through Highway 25 on the westbound 403 ramp to upper middle. All lanes closed off with a collision. Eastbound QEW east of 3rd line, the ramp lane partially blocked with a crash. So keep that in mind if you're heading out this way. It's going to be busy as you start to get towards about Appleby Line, Walker's Line. That's when we'll start to slow down. 2/3 line, once you're beyond that, busy from here, Ontario to Dixie. If you're joining the eastbound Gardiner volume, Humber Bridge to the Jarvis Ramp, northbound DVP, it's busy. Don Mills up to York Mills, southbound 404 DVP. Expected delay south of Finch to south of Lawrence. Don Mills down to the Gardiner. Westbound Gardiner moving slowly as you start to get just beyond Jarvis to approaching Parkside. Once you're through that, it'll slow down on the QEW approaching Dixie, Ford Drive to Trafalgar, and then Burl Oak to Brant. 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Now your forecast. Here's Eric Smith.
13: Well, we have a very nice weekend ahead for us. Lots of sun for today, guaranteed high 17 degrees. So

0: definitely get outside, enjoy some of that sunshine, go for a afternoon walk in the sun, and then tonight it's going to be mainly clear, low of 9 degrees, and a southeasterly breeze as well. And then for Sunday, it's going to be a mix of sun and clouds, and we're looking at a chance of an early afternoon shower. It's not going to be much rain, but I'd have that rain jacket just in case. High of 18, so it's going to be pretty comfortable as well. And then another chance of an evening shower, but that's a lot less likely to happen, with a low of 9 overnight. Right now at Pearson, it is 16 degrees, and your guaranteed high today, 17.
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1: 15 degrees, clear skies in downtown Toronto. Good afternoon. I'm JJ Everson. Here are the top stories this hour. The U.S. Coast Guard is searching for a Canadian air ambulance off the coast of Nantucket. The plane was carrying six on board, including four Canadians. It lost contact with the FAA around 2 a.m. this morning. When the sun sets, the lights come on, and Toronto will turn into one giant gallery. Nuit Blanche taking over the city tonight. And coming up after sports, artificial intelligence has been acting as graphic designers, music producers, and affectionate companions. Now, artificial journalist personas have begun to appear across the country. Just who can you trust? 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
7: Thank you very much, JJ. And the Maple Leafs, they play game number three of the new campaign as they take on Ottawa in the latest edition of the Battle of Ontario. Sergei Bobrovsky is confirmed between the pipes for the Buds against Linus Ullmark of the Sens. Puck drop from Scotiabank Arena is at 7. You can watch it on Sportsnet Ontario and Pacific. Some of the Canadian clubs in action as well tonight. The Habs, they pay a visit to Crosby and the Penguins at 7 on Sportsnet East. And to cap off the night at 10 o'clock, it's an all-Canadian matchup in Vancouver, BC, as the Canucks welcome the Flames to Rogers Arena. 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Over to the Canadian Football League, Nick Arbuckle gets the ball under center due to injury to Chad Kelly as the Argonauts welcome the BC Lions to BMO Field. Game time is at 3 o'clock. Over to playoff baseball, as we get a quadruple header of game one in the AL and NL divisional series. The Guardians and White Sox kick off the day's action at 1 o'clock on Sportsnet. Then at 4, the Dodgers host Atlanta on Sportsnet 360. Yankee star slugger Aaron Judge, though, is not on the ALDS roster, as his Yankee squad go to the Trop to visit the Rays at 6:30 on Sportsnet 1. And to close off the day, the Padres go to Milwaukee, take on the Brewers at 8:30 on Sportsnet 360. And we get a first taste of the new NBA season with the first preseason game, which tips off in Quebec City, Quebec, as the Raptors play the Heat. It starts at 7 o'clock. And lastly on the pitch, Alliston, Ontario native Owen Goodman is the starting keeper for the Canadian men's national team as they take the pitch for a international friendly against Peru. Kickoff from Stade Saputo in Montreal goes at 2 o'clock. Sports 15 and 45 past every hour. Anytime at sportsnet.ca.
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1: 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AI-enabled fake journalist personas have started appearing across the country.
12: Canadian news outlets pulled articles from their websites after learning Daniel Robson appeared not to be a real journalist. And an AI website called We News has been repurposing work from legitimate news sources across Canada. It publishes them as stories written by fake AI journalists, complete with bylines and images that look like headshots. Experts say there's no one obvious solution to this problem, but both governments and platforms have a role to play. The federal government says it's been consulting on AI transparency, while Google appears to have delisted We News from its search engine. Jason White, The Canadian Press.
1: 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Time for Cottage Country Traffic on the Nines. 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
13: 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Northbound on the 400, delays approaching Highway 9 up to Canal Road through Highway 88 and then Mapleview Drive to approaching Dunlop. If you're west of Gravenhurst, the 169 east and westbound, it's down to a single lane between Redmond and McPherson. So that's for ongoing construction, very slow through that stretch. On 48, both ways at Old Homestead Road, it is closed. Again, both ways for a collision investigation. Eastbound 401, we had delays through Salem. And then if you're Fort Erie bound on the QEW, delays again from Red Hill Valley Parkway to Pass 50 Road, Ontario Street to approaching Victoria Avenue. With Cottage Country Traffic on the Nines, I'm Colette Desjardins.
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17: This report brought to you by Kotak Law. On the eastbound 401 volume, Dixie alternating express collectors to Keel. And it's going to slow back down as you start to approach Avenue in the express, approaching Bayview collectors to approaching the 404 construction east of Kennedy to Nielsen in the collectors. So two right lanes closed off, only the right lane, or rather the left lane getting through here. So it's going to be busy from Warden in the collectors to Nielsen express from Warden to McCowan. There's some ramp closures as well. So you cannot get to the highway from McCowan, Corporate, Markham Road or Progress. So keep that in mind. The McCowan transfer to collect also blocked off. Same with the ramp to Markham Road. Westbound 401, it's busy. 412 to approaching Salem, and then it's a stalled vehicle west of Leslie in the collectors that's blocking the left lane. It's already busy from the 404 alternating express collectors to Avenue. Westbound 403, ramp to upper middle, as far as I know, still closed off for a collision. Westbound on the QEW, just beyond as you approach Dixie, the center lane will be closed off with a stalled vehicle. That's causing a delay just beyond the 427. Ford Drive to Trafalgar moving slowly, then approaching Burl Oak to Brant. Eastbound QEW just east of 3rd Line. The ramp lane partially blocked with a crash. This is causing a delay as you approach Appleby Line. Once you're through that, slow drive as you get to Mississauga Road over to Dixie. Eastbound on the Gardner, busy approaching the Humber Bridge to the Jarvis Ramp. Westbound Gardner, looks like there could be something going on kind of between Jamison and Parkside. Very slow from Jarvis to just west of Jamison. So can't find it on the camera, but it is very slow through that stretch of the highway. Northbound DVP volume, Don Mills to York Mills. Southbound 404 DVP, it's busy south of Finch to south of Lawrence, south of Don Mills down to the Gardner. 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Your next report going to be at 101. Now your forecast. Here's Eric Smith.
0: Taking a quick look across the GTA right now. Temperatures all around the seasonal mark right now. Oshawa 16, Brampton 16, East Gwillimbury 15, Vaughan 16. Mostly sunny as well, so very nice day for us. Guaranteed high for Toronto, 17 degrees. And then tonight, we're going to be mainly clear, low of 9. A little bit of a southeasterly breeze as well. And then for Sunday, do have a chance of early afternoon showers. It's not going to be too much. It's not going to be too much rain, and there's not that high of a chance of it occurring. But have that rain jacket just in case. High of 18 for the day. And then Monday, it's going to be a little bit colder for us. Mainly sunny. High of only 14 degrees, so below seasonal and much more like fall. Northwesterly winds gusting pretty strong, up to 50 kilometers an hour. And low of 4 overnight and Tuesday. Patchy frost early morning and then sunny for the rest of the day with a high of 15 degrees. Right now at Pearson, it is 16, partly cloudy, and your guaranteed high today, 17.
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1: 680 News Time, 12:55. Following an alarming incident at her home in the city over the summer, Liberal MP Salma Zaheed says she's concerned about escalating violent rhetoric directed at MPs, including the leader of another party. Brenda Molina Navidad from the Canadian Press brings us more.
21: In August, a man was filmed setting vehicles on fire outside Zaheed's home in Toronto's East End in what police believe was an arson attack. Zaheed says she now has 24/7 security at her home and believes the incident could be related to rising rhetoric against her fellow MPs. She recently spoke out about a newspaper column calling for action against NDP leader Avi Lewis over his views on Israel, which Zaheed says puts Lewis at risk. Her comments come after two recent arrests for death threats against the prime minister, incidents Zaheed says are symptoms of a broader problem. Brenda Molina Navidad, The Canadian Press.
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1: 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Time for Cottage Country Traffic on the 9s. Here's Colette Desjardins.
13: And this report is brought to you by Rogers. Right now, eastbound 401, we're seeing delays from Westney to east of Salem again. Fort Erie bound on the QEW, delays Red Hill Valley Parkway down to approaching 50 Road. If you're on the northbound 400, just delays in Barrie now, north of Maple View Drive to approaching Dunlop. Don't forget, if you're traveling on Highway 48 both ways, it is closed south of Georgina at Old Homestead Road. Closed both ways for a collision investigation. With Cottage Country Traffic on the 9s, I'm Colette Desjardins.
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8: Good afternoon. It's Saturday, October 3rd. I'm John Downs.
1: And I'm JJ Evison. Here's what's making news this hour.
8: Six people, including four Canadians, have gone missing after a Hamilton-based air ambulance jet disappeared off the coast of Massachusetts on a flight between Bermuda and Boston.
9: The 20th edition of Nuit Blanche is set to take over Toronto's streets tonight.
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8: Close to 2,000 people gathering in Vaughan today for a massive street hockey fundraiser for Princess Margaret Hospital.
9: Round one of the Battle of Ontario is set to go between the Maple Leafs and Ottawa Senators, and the Marlies will play in their home opener. 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
17: 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Eastbound 401 volume Dixie alternating express collectors to Keele. Young Express Bayview collectors to approaching the 404. Then construction east to Kennedy to Nielsen in the collectors. Two right lanes closed off. So only the left lane getting through here. Slow from east to Warden to approaching Nielsen in the collectors. East to Warden to McCowan in the express. McCowan on ramp. Corporate Drive on ramp. Markham Road progress. All those on ramps will be closed off for this construction. The McCowan transfer to collectors will be shut down as well. Same with the ramp to Markham Road. Westbound 401, it's busy. 412 to approaching Salem. West to Leslie collector stalled vehicle in the left lane. It's going to be busy. 404 alternating express collectors to Avenue. Approaching Keele, alternating express collectors to Dixon. Busy in Milton through Highway 25. Southbound 404 DVP ramp to Finch Center Lane. There's a stalled vehicle. There's volume south of Finch to south of Lawrence, south of Don Mills to Bayview Bloor. If you're joining the westbound Gardner, looks like there could be an issue west of Jamison. Very slow from Jarvis. If you're on to the westbound QEW, definitely a problem here approaching Dixie. It's going to be in the center lane, a stalled vehicle, slow from the 427. Volume 4 drive to Trafalgar, approaching Bronte to Brant. Westbound 403, ramp to upper middle, all lanes closed off with a collision. There's also a crash eastbound QEW, east to 3rd line. The ramp lane partially blocked with this crash. It's causing a delay from Walker's Line once you're through that. Mississauga Road to approaching Dixie will also be busy. Onto the eastbound Gardner, where it's a slow drive. Park Lawn to the Jarvis Ramp. Northbound DVP. Don Mills up to York Mills. You can expect a delay. 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Your next report going to be at 111. Now your forecast. Here's Eric Smith.
0: Thank you very much, Mike. Well, we've got lots of sunshine for the rest of our day. So guaranteed high is 17 degrees. So right at that seasonal mark of 17 degrees. So overall, just a beautiful afternoon for us. A great day if you want to get outside, take the dog for a walk, or just the family. Tonight, we're going to be mainly clear, low of 9 degrees. So if you're planning on going to Nuit Blanche tonight, you have a very nice night for it. We're going to be dry. And just have an extra layers because it is going to be a little bit on the colder side with a low of only 9. Right now at Pearson, it is 16 degrees, partly cloudy, and your guaranteed high today, 17.
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8: Well, breaking news from the coast of Massachusetts, where the U.S. Coast Guard is searching for an Ontario Air ambulance carrying 6 people that's gone missing off the coast of the United States.
1: Clarence Togaritz is the operations manager for Hamilton-based Latitude Air Ambulance, and he tells the Canadian Press that the missing aircraft was transporting a patient and their family member from Bermuda to Boston with 4 Canadian crew members on board.
3: Currently, their search and rescue efforts are active with the U.S. Coast Guard, some law enforcement agencies, and search and rescue teams. And that's all we know. We have not had any updates at all from anybody.
1: The Coast Guard says air and ground crews are searching for the plane off the coast of Nantucket, southeast of Boston. Stay with 680 News Radio for more on this developing story.
8: 680 News Time 104. Calling all art lovers, tonight is your night. Nuit Blanche takes over city streets after dark, transforming Toronto's public spaces into contemporary art exhibits throughout the city. 680's Bowman Qureshi says this year marks a major milestone for the yearly festival.
10: It's been 2 decades of Toronto's annual all-night art festival.
12: This year marks the 20th anniversary of Nuit Blanche.
10: Jean Holmes with the city says when the sun goes down, the art comes alive on city streets, with the epicenter at Nathan Phillips Square, City Hall, and inside the now vacant Old City Hall.
12: Which is exciting for us. We haven't been inside of City Hall very much in the last little while, so it's really great to be able to open the doors and kind of bring people back into that space in a really exciting way.
10: But Holmes says you can check out some of the art in other parts of town as well.
12: Yaga Khan has a great project, the Japanese Canadian Cultural Center up in North York. Humber College has an activation of 5 or 6 independent projects. It's a great project at Wild Seed that's out there.
10: Momin Qureshi, 680 News Radio.
1: Well, the TTC is making it easier to get from one art exhibit to another. Here's Samantha Teese from TTC's Transit Control.
14: Now, if you are going to be traveling out tonight for Nuit Blanche and all the art exhibits across the city, leave your car at home and let us do the driving for you. So tonight, we are going to be extending subway service on both lines 1 and 2. Service will operate all night up until 8 a.m. tomorrow. And after that, regular subway service will resume. Now, you will see subway trains operating every 15 minutes if you are traveling on either line 1 or line 2 tonight. Now that's it from us over here at Transit Control today. Safe travels.
8: And what about the weather overnight for Nuit Blanche, you might be thinking? 680's meteorologist Eric Smith says it's looking good, but bring your layers.
0: We're going to be mainly clear, so the moon will be visible, so there'll be some moonlight for you to walk around. Low of only 9 degrees, though, so have a couple extra layers just to keep warm. Southeasterly breeze as well. And with the mainly clear sky, it may feel a little bit cooler as well. But overall, a great night for you to enjoy some art in the moonlight.
8: Eric says it's expected to stay dry as well, so you can leave your umbrella at home.
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6: GTA Votes 2026.
1: Well, earlier today, Olivia Chow was outside amongst children and parents while on the campaign trail. And in a campaign announcement, Chow says if reelected, she'll be expanding programs at the city's libraries.
15: I am announcing we will go further. We will launch free, high-quality children's programs at every branch, every weekend.
1: Chow also said she plans on expanding the library's museum and attraction pass while offering more free passes to city attractions. This comes as Chow previously expanded the Toronto Public Library system to ensure all 100 branches operate 7 days a week, year-round, as of July of this year.
8: Well, hundreds are gathering in Vaughan for a massive road hockey tournament. The annual event for Princess Margaret Cancer Center goes today. 680 Simon Bennett has more.
16: This event, now celebrating 15 years, John Prezina has taken part in every one of them and even credits it with saving his life after symptoms arose while playing a few years ago, enough to get checked.
27: At the end of a hockey game or road hockey session, I'd be bone dry. I couldn't break a sweat. And that's what actually prompted me to go to the doctor where they ran some blood tests and then did bone marrow biopsies and confirmed I had leukemia.
16: He fully understands the need for the cause now.
27: It's an incredible, incredible group of people.
16: The largest road hockey fundraiser in the world goes all day at Vaughan Metropolitan Center with a goal of raising $4 million. Still time to help the fight at pmcfroadhockey.ca. Simon Bennett, 680 News Radio.
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8: 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Enpro predicts the price will drop 3 cents at midnight to 187.9 cents a liter at most GTA stations. 680 News Time 109. Cottage Country traffic on the 9's, Colette Desjardins.
13: And this report is brought to you by Gateway Casinos. Northbound 400, just delays right now in the Barrie area, north of Mapleview Drive to approaching Dunlop. And then if you're traveling on Highway 48 both ways, this is south of Georgina. It's Old Homestead Road. It's closed both ways. This is for a collision investigation. If you're on the eastbound 401, we had delays from Wesley to east of Salem. And taking a look at the Fort Erie bound QEW, we're seeing delays just right now from Red Hill Valley Parkway to approaching 50 Road. And if you are traveling on the 35-115, still looks great heading up to the Kawartha Lakes and to Peterborough. Even Highway 28 in great shape up through Burley Falls and Bancroft. With Cottage Country traffic on the 9th, I'm Colette Desjardins.
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22: 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Eastbound on the 401, volume east to Dixie, alternating Express Collectors to Keele. Young Express approaching Bayview Collectors to approaching the 404. Then east to Kennedy to Nielsen in the Collectors. You're down 2 right lanes for construction, so only the left lane traveling through this stretch of the highway. Going to be slow from east to Warden to approaching Nielsen in the Collectors. East to Warden to McCowan in the Express. McCowan, Corporate Drive, Markham Road, Progress. All those on-ramps to the west, eastbound 401 rather, will be closed off. So will the McCowan transfer to Collectors and ramp to Markham Road. Westbound 401, it's busy. 412 to approaching Salem. West to Leslie in the Collectors. Left lane going to be blocked off with a stalled vehicle. It's busy 404 alternating Express Collectors to Avenue. 400 Express Collectors to Dixon. Slow through Highway 25. Traveling southbound 404 DVP, ramp to Finch Center Lane. There's a stalled vehicle, so be careful if you're using that exit ramp. There's volume south of Finch to south of Lawrence, south of Don Mills to Bayview Bloor. If you're getting on to the westbound Gardner, I have a feeling it's going to be moving maintenance near Parkside. That's really slowing down this drive this afternoon as you get to Jarvis 2 approaching Parkside. It just opens right back up there. Can't seem to find them on the camera, but I just have a hunch that that's what that is going on. there. If you're traveling beyond that, rest of the drive will be fine. It'll get busy on the westbound QEW, stalled vehicle approaching Dixie in the center lane, so slow from just beyond the 427. And then spotty delays for drive to Brandt, eastbound at QEW, on and off delays approaching Appleby to approaching Dorval. The collision that was blocking the ramp lane just east of third line, that cleared. More volume in Mississauga, though, east of Erin Mills to Dixie. The eastbound Gardner backed up approaching Parkside to the Jarvis Ramp. Northbound DVP is slow approaching Eglinton up to York Mills. Cottage plans this weekend. 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Your next report at 121. Now your forecast, Eric Smith.
0: Well, we've got lots of sun today. Tomorrow, we are going to have to bring out those rain jackets just in case. But today, we don't have to worry about that. Lots of sun, staying dry. Guaranteed high, 17 degrees. So we're very comfortable out there as well. So a great day if you want to head outside. Just take in some of that sun. And then tonight, if you're going to Nuit Blanche, you have a very nice night for it. Low of 9 degrees, staying dry as well. Southeasterly breeze. And then for Sunday, this is when we have a chance of early afternoon showers. It's not going to be too much rain, but still have the rain jacket just in case. Mix the sun and cloud for the rest of the day, and then an evening chance of showers once again, but that's less likely to happen. A high of 18 with a low of 9 overnight. Right now at Pearson, it is 16 degrees, partly cloudy, and your guaranteed high today, 17.
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8: 16 degrees and bright sunshine out there. Good afternoon. I'm John Downs. Here are the top stories this hour. The U.S. Coast Guard is searching off the shores of Nantucket for a Canadian Air Ambulance jet that went missing on a flight between Bermuda and Boston. 4 of the 6 people on board are Canadian. It's the 20th annual Nuit Blanche set to kick off this evening and run straight through the night. Some of the major installations can be found at Nathan Phillips Square, Old City Hall, and the Aga Khan Museum. It's called the largest fundraiser of its kind in the world, close to 2,000 people participating in Vaughan in the 3-on-3 road hockey tournament, raising money for the Princess Margaret Hospital Cancer Foundation. Coming up after sports, why thousands of protesters are taking over the streets in Spain. 680 News Time, 115. Now time for sports from Sportsnet 590 The Fan. Hello, Randolph Fairbairn.
7: Good afternoon, John. The Maple Leafs will be back in action when they face a big early season challenge against the Ottawa Senators at Scotiabank Arena. Puck drops at 7 on Sportsnet Ontario. Also at 7, the Montreal Canadiens go in Pittsburgh against the Penguins on Sportsnet East, and the Oilers host the Seattle Kraken on Sportsnet West. The nightcap has the Vancouver Canucks and Calgary Flames dropping the puck at 10. You can watch that on Sportsnet. The Marlies began their season in Rochester facing the Americans. They dropped a 3-1 decision. They're right back at it. They'll play their home opener against Hamilton at Coca-Cola Coliseum. Puck drops at 4 o'clock. CFL Week 18 action with 2 games on the docket. The Argonauts back at it at 3 o'clock at BMO Field against the BC Lions. No Chad Kelly for the Boatmen. He's out with a hand issue. Nick Arbuckle will get the start. And the night game has the Alouettes hosting the Winnipeg Blue Bombers at 7. After a night off for the MLB playoffs, the divisional round is all set. Game 1 of all 4 series ready to go. It's starting with the Cleveland Guardians meeting the White Sox. They're just underway on Sportsnet. It's followed by the Dodgers and Braves at 4 on Sportsnet 360. Game 3 has the Yankees minus Aaron Judge going against the Rays at 6:30 on Sportsnet 1. And the nightcap has the Brewers taking on the Padres. First pitch at 8:30 on Sportsnet 360. F1 qualifying for tomorrow's Bahrain Grand Prix. Max Verstappen takes the pole with Lewis Hamilton alongside on the front row. Points leader Kimi Antonelli will start 4th. 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Dacia.
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8: 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If you were hoping to get into the city without a car today or tomorrow, you'll want to listen up. There's no GO train service on the Kitchener and Barrie lines this weekend. Trains are not running between Stratford and Highway 407 bus terminal. Shuttle buses will run between Allendale Waterfront and Rutherford GO and then run direct to Highway 407 bus terminal. Metrolink says you also won't be able to take the Up Express between Pearson and Union Station this weekend. 680 News Time, 119. Time for Connor's Country Traffic on the 9s and Colette Desjardins.
13: Thanks. And this report is brought to you by Access Storage. I was just having a look at northbound 400. Right now, we just have delays in the Barrie area. So it's just north of Mapleview Drive to past Essa, to north of Essa. And then don't forget, if you're on Highway 48 south of Georgina, we have a closure. It's Old Homestead Road, closed both ways for collision investigation. If you're on the eastbound 401, we're seeing delays westward to east of Salem. And Fort Erie bound on the QEW, delays again from Red Hill Valley Parkway to approaching 50 Road. With Cottage Country Traffic on the 9s, I'm Colette Desjardins.
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22: This report brought to you by Gateway Casinos. Eastbound on the 401, slow drive south of Pearson in the collectors to the 427 ramps. Then from the 427 to Keel, alternating express collectors from Avenue to Leslie Express, approaching Bayview collectors to Leslie. Once you're through that, then you're in to that construction through Scarborough. So east of Kennedy to Nielsen in the collectors, down to a single lane, only the left lane traveling through this spot of the highway. Slow in the collectors, east of Warden to approaching Nielsen in the express from east of Warden to McCowan. The on-ramps from McCowan, Corporate Drive, Markham Road, and Progress will also be closed off, so keep that in mind. McCowan transfer to collectors in the ramp to Markham Road shut down for this road work. Westbound on the 401, busy 412 to approaching Salem. West of Leslie collectors, they cleared the stalled vehicle there. Still busy, 404 alternating express collectors to Avenue. Delays return from the 400 express collectors to Dixon. Slow in Milton through Highway 25. Westbound on the 403, ramp to Upper Middle. All lanes closed off with a collision, so keep that in mind. Westbound at QEW approaching Dixie. They cleared the stalled vehicle there, so all lanes have reopened. Still going to be a bit slow, though, as you travel through Cawthra. Once you're beyond that, 4 Drive on and off delays to Brant. Eastbound at QEW, spotty slowdowns as you get east of Walker's Line to approaching Dorval. Then it slows back down approaching Mississauga Road to Dixie. The Gardiner eastbound, you can expect a delay from the Humber Bridge to the Jarvis Ramp. Northbound DVP, slow go north of Don Mills up to York Mills. Busy on the southbound 404 DVP, Finch to south of Lawrence. And then actually pretty good. Once you're beyond that delay, Don Mills to Bayview Bloor looked like it eased off. Westbound Gardiner, there's got to be something going down near Parkside. I think it's going to be moving maintenance. I just can't seem to find them on the camera here, but it will be backed up Jarvis to approaching Parkside. 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Your next report going to be at 1:31. Now your forecast here is Eric Smith.
0: Very comfortable weekend for us. Temperatures right around the seasonal mark, but we get a lot more fall light come the start of our work week. Now today, very nice. Sunny skies, guaranteed high 17 degrees. And then tonight, mainly clear, low of 9, that southeasterly breeze. And then for Sunday, do have a chance of an early afternoon shower. High of 18 for the day, so it's comfortable, but still have that rain jacket and umbrella just in case. And then another chance of an evening shower later on, but that's less likely to happen. And then for Monday, we have a cold air mass moving in. High of only 14 those northwesterly winds, 15 to 30 kilometers an hour sustained. So hold on to your hats and have many layers and have that hot cup of coffee as well. And then a low of 4 overnight. So that means there's a chance of patchy frost early morning on Tuesday as the conditions could be right for that to occur. Then sun for the rest of the day on Tuesday with a high of 15. Right now at Pearson, it is 16 degrees, partly cloudy, and your guaranteed high today, 17.
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8: 680 News Time, 1:24. Political protests are breaking out across Spain in the wake of what many are calling a crisis, City's Alessandra Carnero reports.
10: Thousands of people took to the streets of Madrid to demand political action on housing. The protest comes one day after Spanish Parliament voted against housing measures, such as implementing a ban on evictions of vulnerable tenants. Protesters are calling for a general strike in response to the vote, while the government says the measures would have reduced the housing supply. Strikes across Spain began earlier this week after an 87-year-old resident was evicted from her home in Madrid.
8: The measures were put forward by Pedro Sanchez's leftist coalition government. However, Sanchez's defeat in Congress on Friday heightened speculation he might call an early election, which was not due until next summer. Coming up, Weekend Business, 680 News Time, 1:25.
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19: I'm Mike Eppel. It's one of the best-known brands in the world. On pace for its worst year ever for investors, Nike saw its stock price plunge to a 14-year low this past week, down more than 50% for the year, following another disappointing quarterly earnings performance that is testing Wall Street's patience. With CEO Elliott Hill entering his third year at the helm and rethinking a turnaround plan, Zachary Waring is an equity analyst with CFRA.
27: This is a quarter that you would have expected from him maybe two or three quarters in as a CEO, not two
2: 2 years in. So it's a little disappointing. The guidance for the full year is very disappointing. The revenue's down, you know, double digits.
19: Sales have been on a 9-quarter decline for Nike in China. Some of its legacy brands, including Jordan, have lost some luster with consumers. And Converse has posted 14 straight quarters for a sales decline. One bright spot, a new line of products endorsed by WNBA star Caitlin Clark, which sold out of inventory on its first day.
2: You know, I think Caitlin's a great deal. She's obviously very popular and draws a lot of eyes. They've obviously lost Mbappe over the summer, but they've had success in their soccer footwear launches. Running's been on track for multiple quarters now. We think the brand still resonates across the globe. We think they're doing fine in sports. They're doing really well in running. And so I think they really need to nail down on their operating efficiencies moving forward. And I think that, you know, I haven't read through the new PACE program, but I think that is a good start.
19: Zachary Waring, equity analyst, CFRA, speaking to Bloomberg. With your weekend business report, I'm Mike Eppel.
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11: 680 News Time 129, Cottage Country Traffic on the Nines, Colette Desjardins.
13: And this report is brought to you by Wayne's Auto Group, northbound 400. Just seeing delays north of Mapleview Drive up to north of Essa. Just had a look at Highway 48 south of Georgina at Old Homestead Road. It was closed for a collision investigation. Looks like everything has cleared. And if you're on the eastbound 401, we had delays from Westney to east of Salem. And taking a look at the Fort Erie-bound QEW, it's a busy one. Red Hill Valley Parkway to approaching 50 Road. With Cottage Country Traffic on the Nines, I'm Colette Desjardins.
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20: Good afternoon. It's October 3rd. I'm J.J. Evison.
21: I'm John Downs. Here's what's making news this hour.
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31: Maple Leafs will play Game 3 of their NHL season when they meet Ottawa. And the Argonauts will take on the BC Lions at BMO Field. Sports 45.
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20: Time for Rogers Xfinity traffic and weather together on the ones. Here's Mike Davey.
32: This report brought to you by the Big Apple. Found out what's going on the westbound Gardner. Traffic spotter called it in. Thank you very much for that. Approaching Parkside, it is moving maintenance. That's going to be blocking a right lane. So that's why it is so slow from Jarvis. If you're joining the westbound at QEW, slow on and off for drive to Brand. Eastbound QEW, spotty delays from Walker's Line to approaching Dorval. Once you're onto the eastbound Gardner, it's going to be backed up from Park Lawn to the Jarvis Ramp. Northbound DVP, Don Mills up to York Mills moving slowly. You also got volume southbound 404 DVP from Finch to south of Lawrence. Eastbound 401, you got that construction in Scarborough, but first you got volume south of Pearson, alternating express collectors to Keele. Avenue Express approaching Bayview collectors to Leslie. And then that road work, it starts east of Kennedy all the way to Nielsen in the collectors down to a single lane, two right lanes blocked. blocked off here. Slow from east of Warden, approaching Nielsen in the collectors, east of Warden to McCowan Express. Some on-ramps closed off as well for this construction. McCowan, Corporate Drive, Markham Road in progress, can't join the highway from any of those on-ramps. The McCowan transfer to collectors and the ramp to Markham Road will be closed off as well. Westbound 401, busy 412 to approaching Salem. 404 alternating express collectors to Avenue. 400 express collectors to Dixon. Slow through Highway 25. Westbound 403. As far as I know, ramped upper middle still closed off with a collision. The Big Apple is so much more than a great rest stop with fun-free activities like mini putt, a children's carousel, petting zoo, and more. The Big Apple, exit 497 off the 401 or thebigapple.ca. Your next report going to be at 141. Now your forecast. Here's Eric Smith.
0: Thank you very much, Mike. Well, it's a great day if you want to get outside. Enjoy some of the sun that we're going to have today. Guaranteed high 17 degrees, so we're very comfortable out there. That's right at the seasonal mark of 17 degrees. So take the family for a walk or take the dog for a walk. It's a great day to do that. And then tonight, we're going to be mainly clear. So if you're heading to Nuit Blanche, you don't need to worry about an umbrella. Just bring a couple extra layers as it's only going to be a low of 9 degrees and it may feel a little bit colder than it actually is. But overall, a beautiful day and a beautiful night as well. Right now at Pearson, it is 16 degrees, partly cloudy, and your guaranteed high today, 17.
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20: Well, happening now, the U.S. Coast Guard is on a search mission to find a missing Ontario air ambulance carrying six people, four of whom are Canadian. The Federal Aviation Administration lost contact with the plane early today as it was traveling from Bermuda to Boston. Here's Canadian press reporter Don Mitchell with what we know so far.
1: The aircraft involved is a mid-sized Gulfstream G100 jet that belongs to Hamilton-based medical evacuation company Latitude Air. Operations manager Clarence Togaretz told the Canadian press that the missing aircraft was transporting a patient and their family member with two pilots and two medical staff on board. Togaretz added that the four crew are Canadian, while the two passengers are Bermuda nationals. He said it's the first time Latitude has ever lost contact with one of its planes.
11: Air and ground crews are searching off the coast of Nantucket, an island about 150 kilometers southeast of Boston. Orange Ambulance took to social media a short time ago in support of the missing team, saying, "Our thoughts are with our colleagues at Latitude Air Ambulance at this time. All of us at Orange are hopeful the aircraft and the passengers are located safely and quickly."
20: 680 News Time, 134. A new report from the American Transportation Safety Board says air traffic controllers did not give the crew of an Amazon contracted cargo jet information about tailwinds before clearing it to land at Miami International Airport last month. Five people were killed when the Boeing 767 overran the runway in Miami and hit multiple vehicles. The report also repeats previous concerns that the plane was traveling at an unusually high speed and ended up overshooting nearly half of the runway before the crash. The official cause of the incident could take more than a year to determine.
11: 680 News Time, 135.
6: GTA Votes 2026.
11: The Toronto mayoral race continues this weekend with top polling candidates making stops throughout the city in an effort to make their case to voters. City's David Zura reports.
3: We are at the Upper Avenue BIA Fall Festival. This is where that race is really starting to heat up as we get into election season, and this, of course, is happening in real time. Earlier today, Mayor Olivia Chow announcing an expansion of museum and attraction opportunities for families, as well as an expansion of library programming for children.
8: These days, too many parents have to say, "We can't afford it." A child's opportunities should not depend on what's left after the bills are paid.
3: Also happening, Brad Bradford expected to be here attending the festival. And while he isn't making any announcements this morning, he is expected to be walking the crowd and campaigning in the neighborhood. And Chris Alexander dropped a homelessness plan aimed to have that population's number under 1,000 by October 2027.
11: Voters head to the polls on October 26th.
20: Well, the city is going from sunset to spotlight tonight with Nuit Blanche bringing art to the city streets and public spaces.
27: When the sun goes down tonight, the art comes out. But Gene Holmes with the city says this isn't a typical painting and sculpture type of art show.
30: We challenge artists when they come to work with us to think outside of that white cube gallery environment and imagine the world as their gallery space and then build a project that fills that space.
27: And the epicenter of those spaces are Nathan Phillips Square, City Hall, and Old City Hall, but it also includes Humber College and the Aga Khan Museum.
30: There are places all around the city where you can pop in your neighborhood, check out what's going on there, maybe pick up a map, and then make your way downtown. now.
10: And this year, Nuit Blanche is celebrating its 20th anniversary. You can find more Nuit Blanche details at toronto.citynews.ca. Momin Qureshi, 680 News Radio.
12: 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There's no train service on the Kitchener and Barrie lines all weekend. Trains are not running between Stratford and the Highway 407 bus terminal. Shuttle buses will run between Allendale Waterfront and Rutherford GO and then run direct to Highway 407 bus terminal. Metrolink says if you won't also be able to take the Up Express between Pearson and Union Station this weekend.
14: A massive road hockey game is taking over Vaughan today. The event aimed at raising money and awareness for cancer research. Brandon Shogri has more.
15: The world's largest road hockey fundraiser happening right now here in Vaughan. It is the 15th annual Princess Margaret Cancer Foundation 3-on-3 tournament. They've raised over $36 million for cancer research in their history, and plenty more today. We've got games happening all around us. 1,900 participants hitting the streets today. Plenty of teams here raising money for a good cause, and of course hitting the streets for some hockey as well. We've got some NHL legends here. We've got Leafs icons, Darryl Sittler, Curtis Joseph, all coming together for that great cause in Vaughan. Brandon Shogri, City News.
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0: to Colette Desjardins.
1: Thanks, and this report is brought to you by Gateway Casinos. So I'm looking at northbound 400. We're just seeing delays north of Mapleview Drive to north of ESSA. And then if you are traveling on Highway 48, I mentioned in my last report, we had a closure at Old Homestead Road both ways, but everything has cleared now. So that's good news if you're taking 48 south of Georgina. Eastbound on the 401 at last check, busy through Salem. And if you're Fort Erie bound on the QEW, delays, Red Hill Valley Parkway to approaching 50 Road. If you're heading on the 35 up from the 115 through Cobequot and Minden, that's in great shape. Minden at Highway 21, which takes you over to Halliburton, haven't seen any delays. The 115 into Peterborough and the Kawartha Lakes, that's in great shape as well. With Cottage Country traffic, on the nines, I'm Colette Desjardins.
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0: 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Time for Rogers Xfinity, a traffic and weather together on the ones. Here's Mike Davey.
5: This report brought to you by the Home Depot. A couple of new problems. The first one, eastbound 401, just east of the 427. The left lane going to be closed off with a collision. MTO, OPP, and tow on scene for this. Already busy south of Pearson, alternating express collectors to Keele. So that collision there not going to help things. Starts to slow down again as you get to Avenue in the express approaching Bayview collectors to Leslie. Then that construction work east of Kennedy to Nielsen in the collectors down to a single lane. The two right lanes closed off here. It's busy east of Warden to approaching Nielsen in the collectors, east of Warden to McCowan Express. Some ramp closures as well. You cannot get to the highway from McCowan Corporate Drive, Markham Road in progress. McCowan transfer to collectors and the ramp to Markham Road will be shut down as well. Westbound 401 busy 412 to approaching Salem. More volume 404 alternating express collectors to Avenue. It returns 400 express collectors to Dixon. Slow through Highway 25. One of the other new issues is going to be on the eastbound 403. It's a collision that is just beyond Mavis. The ramp lane and right lane will be closed off. Emergency crews on scene slow from approaching Mavis. Once you're beyond that, you're in good shape. Southbound 427, ramp to Finch, stalled vehicle in the left lane. If you're traveling on the westbound Gardner, moving maintenance near Parkside, that's causing a delay from Jarvis. Eastbound Gardner, busy Park Lawn to the Jarvis ramp. Northbound DVP, volume Don Mills up to York Mills, busy on the southbound 404 DVP, Finch to south of Lawrence. 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Your next report going to be at 151. Now your forecast, here's Eric Smith.
6: Well, we're going to stay dry today, very comfortable as well. But we do have a chance of showers come tomorrow. Now, today, lots of sunshine for us, guaranteed high 17 degrees. So very comfortable out there. Seasonal as well, as seasonal for this time is around 17. So right on the money. And then tonight, we're going to be mainly clear, southeasterly breeze and a low of 9 degrees. So if you're planning on going out tonight, have it a couple extra layers just to keep warm. And then for Sunday, mix of sun and cloud for the day, but we do have a chance of early afternoon showers. I have 18 for the day. So again, we're seasonal, comfortable. And then evening shower chance as well, but that's a lot less likely to happen. And we have a low of 9 degrees overnight. Right now at Pearson, it is 16 degrees, partly cloudy, and your guaranteed high today, 17.
0: 680 News Time, 1:43. The leaders of Quebec's five main parties will make their last pitches to undecided voters this weekend with elections set for Monday. The separatist party Québécois, which promised a referendum in 2029, has topped the polls throughout the campaign. About a quarter of Quebec's eligible voters have already voted in advance polls. Your headlines in sports up next.
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12: Mostly cloudy skies, 15 degrees right now in Toronto. Good afternoon, I'm JJ Evison. Here are the top stories this hour. An air ambulance carrying six individuals lost contact with the FAA early this morning. The U.S. Coast Guard surveying the Atlantic off the Isle of Nantucket by air and boat for the missing aircraft. Toronto's trading daylight for dazzling displays tonight as Nuit Blanche returns for a 20th time. And coming up after sports, if you're tight for time to cook your Thanksgiving meal this year, we've got some insight on how to save you time in the kitchen. 680 News Time 145. That means it's time for sports from Sportsnet 590 The Fan. Good afternoon, Randolph Fairbairn.
13: Good afternoon, JJ. Round one of the Battle of Ontario set to go between the Maple Leafs and the Ottawa Senators. It's game three for the Leafs after starting 1-1 and lost to the Canadiens, a win over the Islanders. It's the season opener for Ottawa. Watch it at 7 on Sportsnet Ontario. Also at 7, the Canadiens are in Pittsburgh to meet the Penguins on Sportsnet East, and the Oilers host the Seattle Kraken on Sportsnet West. The late game has the Vancouver Canucks and Calgary Flames going at 10 in Vancouver. See it on Sportsnet. The MLB divisional round underway, starting with the Cleveland Guardians meeting the White Sox. They're scoreless in the third inning. You can watch it on Sportsnet. That will be followed by the Dodgers looking for a three-peat. They'll take on the Braves in the divisional round at 4. That is on Sportsnet 360. Game three has the Yankees, who will be without Aaron Judge for the series, going against Tampa Bay at 6:30 on Sportsnet 1. And the nightcap has the Milwaukee Brewers going against the San Diego Padres. First pitch at 8:30 on Sportsnet 360. The CFL has two games on the schedule. It starts with the Argonauts against the BC Lions. Kicks at BMO Field at 3 o'clock. No Chad Kelly. He's out for the Argonauts with a hand injury. Nick Arbuckle will get the start. Game two has the Alouettes facing the Winnipeg Blue Bombers at 7. From the NBA, the Raptors will open their preseason in Quebec City, taking on the Miami Heat, tipping off at 7. And on the pitch, the Canadian men's soccer squad will meet Peru in Montreal. It'll start at the top of the hour. Sports at 15 and 45 past every hour or anytime at sportsnet.ca.
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15: Forget roasting a whole turkey for Thanksgiving. Rose Reisman says spatchcock it instead.
16: All that means is butterflied, and you can get your butcher to do it or your grocery store to do it. They break the backbone and they lay it flat like we've seen those butterfly chickens before.
15: Reisman says you should also dry brine it for the ultimate flavor.
16: Add 1 tablespoon of salt per 5 pounds of turkey, and you rub the salt all over the turkey. You can even go underneath the skin if you want. 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That's a key thing for 24 to 48 hours.
15: She says when you spatchcock the bird, it significantly cuts down cooking time.
16: So instead of the 3 or 4 hours, in about 90 minutes to 2 hours, you end up having an incredible cooked turkey.
15: I'm Eva Frajascatos.
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1: And this report is brought to you by Access Storage. Right now, if you're traveling on the eastbound 401, I was just busy through Salem, and then the eastbound 407 from Lake Ridge to the 115, it's moving quite well. And then Fort Erie bound on the QEW, we had delays, Red Hill Valley Parkway to approaching 50 Road. That's pretty typical. If you're on the northbound 400, it's a good drive up to Barrie. Just in Barrie, we've got a delay. It's just north of Mapleview Drive to north of Essam. Highway 11 looking great all the way through Orillia, Washego, Severn Bridge up to north of Gravenhurst, and we haven't seen any problems on Highway 26 into Wasaga Beach or Collingwood or even Blue Mountain. It's a good drive into those places. Also, if you're traveling on northbound Highway 12, it was starting to get a little bit busy through Brecon, but things have eased off. With Cottage Country Traffic on the Nines, I'm Colette Desjardins.
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18: This report brought to you by Gateway Casinos. Eastbound on the 401 crash east of the 427, blocking the left lane. Looks like tow on scene for this, along with MTO and OPP. It's busy east to Dixie, alternating express collectors to Keel, so that collision not going to help things through there. It'll slow back down, approaching Avenue in the express Bayview collectors to the 404, and then that construction east of Kennedy to Nielsen and the collectors really going to slow down your drive. It's down to a single lane, only the left lane traveling through that area. It's busy east of Warden to approaching Nielsen in the collectors, east of Warden to McCowan Express. Some ramp closures too. You cannot get to the highway from McCowan, Corporate Drive, Markham Road in progress. McCowan transfer to collectors. Ramp to Markham Road also closed off for that road work. Westbound 401, busy 412 to approaching Salem. 404 alternating express collectors to Avenue. 400 express collectors to Dixon, slow through Highway 25. On the eastbound 403, there is a collision that's just beyond Mavis. The ramp lane in the right lane, rather, will be closed off. It's slow as you start to approach Mavis. Once you're through that, you're in good shape. Southbound 427, ramp to Finch, left lane closed off, the stalled vehicle. Westbound on the Gardiner, there's moving maintenance happening. It's currently at Parkside. They haven't come into my camera view yet, but they are in that right lane. It's backing things up from Jarvis. On the eastbound at Gardiner, it's a slow go, approaching the Humber Bridge to the Jarvis ramp. Northbound DVP, Don Mills up to York Mills, moving slowly. Southbound 404 DVP, you have volume at Finch to south of Lawrence. 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Your next report going to be at 2:01. Now your forecast here is Eric Smith.
19: Taking a look across the GTA right now, temperatures right around that seasonal mark of 17 degrees. Burlington, 16. Vaughan, 16. Toronto's 15, Oshawa 15, so very comfortable out there, lots of sun as well. And today, we're going to have that sun, guaranteed high for us in Toronto, 17 degrees. And then for tonight, mainly clear, low of 9 degrees. So great night if you are planning to go the Nuit Blanche tonight. It's going to be a little bit on the cooler side, though, so make sure you have a couple extra layers. And then for Sunday, chance of early afternoon showers, high of 18 for the day, and then another chance of evening showers, but not as likely as the afternoon showers. And then Monday, gets quite a bit colder, high of only 14 degrees, so we're below seasonal at this point. That northwesterly wind, pretty strong. Low of 4 overnight, so there's a chance of frost for Tuesday morning, so cover your plants just in case. Mainly sunny for the rest of the day on Tuesday with a high of 15. Right now at Pearson, it is 16 degrees, partly cloudy, and your guaranteed high today, 17.
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12: 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Although we're still a long way away from having actual data centers orbiting the Earth, Google does plan to send up two more satellites to conduct additional tests next year. 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
23: The co-CEO of Netflix says the streaming giant isn't growing as fast as he would like. Ted Sarandos tells Bloomberg that the company is expanding beyond its core business of films and TV shows, with about 5% of its budget going toward live programming to boost growth. Shares have fallen 24% this year as its spending continues to rise. Food giant Conagra is cleaning out its pantry. The maker of Healthy Choice and Slim Jim is cutting back on products that aren't pulling their weight as it struggles with slowing sales. The company is reviewing which products should be discontinued, and it's getting out of the Celeste frozen pizza business. On the other hand, it's putting more money into Boom Chicka Pop popcorn and new products with fewer artificial ingredients. And new cars are becoming a luxury for more Americans. The average price has topped $50,000, while the typical monthly payment is expected to hit a record $821 for September. The auto market is holding up largely because wealthier shoppers are still buying expensive trucks and SUVs. Meanwhile, buyers making less than $100,000 are increasingly priced out of the market. Cox Automotive expects sales to finish the year slightly down from 2025. And DoorDash has unveiled an artificial intelligence agent for ordering food that works inside Apple's Messages app. The tool allows customers to enter text commands like order my usual protein bowl to the office without accessing the DoorDash app. The company is opening a wait list for customers to try out the service. Courtney Donahoe, Bloomberg Radio.
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1: 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Well, good news, it's eased off completely on the northbound 400 right now through the Barrie area. Eastbound 401, we're seeing delays westy to east of Salem. 40 rebound on the QE. That is slow from Red Hill Valley Parkway to Pass 50 Road. With cottage country traffic on the Nines, I'm Colette Desjardins.
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7: Good afternoon. It's Saturday, October 3rd. I'm John Downs.
12: And I'm JJ Evison. Here's what's making news right now.
7: A Hamilton-based air ambulance jet has gone missing off the coast of Nantucket, Massachusetts. The Gulfstream was flying from Bermuda to Boston. There are reported to be 6 people on board, 4 of them Canadian.
10: Tonight, when the sun goes down, the art comes out.
21: This year marks the 20th anniversary of Nuit Blanche.
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12: Some service adjustments to be aware of if you're planning on taking the GO train today. Trains to Barrie and Kitchener are not running. 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
25: Fall is here, and so are autumn rashes. Coming up, we talk to a Toronto dermatologist about what to look for and when you should go to the doctor.
13: It will be the Maple Leafs and Senators hitting the ice at Scotiabank Arena. And 4 other Canadian teams will be in action in the NHL. Sports at 15.
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7: 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Mike Davey.
18: This report brought to you by HimPro. Eastbound on the 401 east of the 427. Left lane going to be closed off with a collision. Probably closer to Dixie than it is the 427. Either way, going to be slow. Dixie alternating express collectors to Keel. It slows back down approaching Avenue in the express Bayview collectors to approaching the 404. Then you're into that maintenance work. That's going to be east of Kennedy to Nielsen in the collector. So 2 right lanes closed off, very slow in the collectors as you get just beyond Kennedy to approaching Nielsen Express. Busy Kennedy to McCowan. Some ramp closures as well. You cannot get to the highway from McCowan. Corporate Drive, Markham Road in progress. McCowan transfer to collectors is closed. Same with the ramp to Markham Road. Once you're beyond that, volume west need to east to Salem. Westbound 401, busy 412 to approaching Salem. 404 alternating express collectors to Avenue. 400 express collectors to Dixon. Slow through Highway 25. Eastbound 403 east of Mavis, ramp lane and a right lane closed off with a collision. This is slowing down as you approach Mavis. Westbound 403 ramp, it's upper middle. They cleared the collision there. Westbound on the Gardner, moving maintenance at Parkside. That's causing a delay from Jarvis. Eastbound Gardner backed up approaching the Humber Bridge to the Jarvis ramp. If you're joining the northbound DVP, it's going to be busy. Don Mills up to York Mills. Southbound 404 DVP also busy. South of Finch to south of Lawrence. 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Your next report going to be at 2:11. Now your forecast. Here's Eric Smith.
19: Thank you very much, Mike. Well, we've got a beautifully sunny day for the rest of the day. Guaranteed high 17 degrees, so we're very comfortable right at that seasonal mark of 17 degrees. Tonight, we're going to be mainly clear, low of 9 degrees. May feel a little bit colder as we have those clear skies, southeasterly breeze. So overall, great night if you are heading to Nuit Blanche tonight. Just make sure you have some extra layers for looking at the exhibits. Right now at Pearson, it is 16 degrees, partly cloudy skies, and your guaranteed high today, 17.
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7: example, an Ontario Air ambulance carrying six people has gone missing off the coast of the United States. Canadian press reporter Don Mitchell has the latest.
0: Four on board are reportedly Canadians. In a social media post, the U.S. Coast Guard says it launched a search mission after the Federal Aviation Administration lost contact with the plane overnight as it was traveling from Bermuda to Boston. The search area is off the coast of Nantucket, about 150 kilometers southeast of Boston.
12: The aircraft, a Gulfstream G100 jet, belongs to Latitude Air Ambulance, a Hamilton, Ontario-based medical evacuation company. Ontario-based Air Ambulance Service Orange posted on X saying their thoughts are with their colleagues at Latitude Air Ambulance.
7: This is All News Radio 680 News. When daylight fades tonight, Toronto streets become a canvas. 680's Momin Qureshi looks ahead to this year's Nuit Blanche.
10: This year marks a major milestone for Nuit Blanche.
21: We've been animating the city and its sidewalks and streets and parks for 20 years, so this is a really important milestone for us.
10: Jean Holmes with the city says tonight when the sun goes down, the art comes alive on the streets of Toronto.
21: We are concentrating our programming activities in the downtown core in and around this City Hall, Nathan Phillips Square, and a really great takeover of Old City Hall.
10: But it's not just downtown.
21: There are still activations that are happening in MIs all over town.
10: That includes the Aga Khan Museum, Humber College, and the Wild Seed Center for the Arts. You can find more Nuit Blanche details at toronto.citynews.ca. Momin Qureshi, 680 News Radio.
12: The TTC is making getting around the citywide art festival easier. Samantha TC from the TTC says they've made it so you can leave your car at home.
2: Tonight, we are going to be extending subway service on both lines 1 and 2. 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Safe travels.
7: If you were hoping to get into the city without the car today or tomorrow, you want to listen up. There's no train, GO train service on the Kitchener and Barrie lines this weekend. Trains are not running between Stratford and the Highway 407 bus terminal. Shuttle buses will run between Allendale Waterfront and Rutherford GO and then run direct to Highway 407 bus terminal. Metrolink says you also won't be able to take the Up Express between Pearson and Union Station this weekend.
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12: The frontrunners for the mayor's chair in Toronto are back on the campaign trail again today. In her latest campaign announcement, Olivia Chow focused on making the city what she calls more kid-friendly. Chow is promising to launch high-quality free children's programming at the city's libraries every weekend.
5: We'll also expand the library's museum and attraction pass. We will offer more free passes to more places, more families discovering art, exploring our history, more little kids meeting a dinosaur for the first time. That means they get to enjoy an experience that would otherwise have been out of reach.
12: Brad Bradford, meanwhile, was at a North York Street Festival at 12:45 this afternoon, making an announcement of his own Election Day, 23 days away.
7: Well, it's the largest road hockey fundraiser in the world. The annual event for Princess Margaret Cancer Center goes today in Vaughan. 680 Simon Bennett has more on the big day.
14: It's 15 years strong now, with a goal of raising $4 million in 2026 alone. John Brezina, a cancer survivor himself, has taken part every year since the beginning. This is what first-timers can expect.
15: There's music, there's entertainment, there's activities going on, and there's ball hockey, road hockey. As far as the eye can see, there's pads set up across an entire parking facility, parking lot outside in Vaughan. It's absolutely incredible. If you have never been there, go.
14: There's a long list of celebrities, including Curtis Joseph, Kevin Pillar, Rachel Holman, Paul Coffey, and from our sister station, CHFI, Gurdeep Ahluwalia, all day at Vaughan Metropolitan Center. 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
12: Kids are back to school. Autumn has arrived, and so have the fall rashes. 680's Phil Martino talks to an expert about what parents should look out for.
25: Toronto dermatologist Dr. Marisa Ponzo says with the weather getting colder, we're starting to see more eczema.
16: That's really dry, itchy winter skin.
25: Dr. Ponzo says some infections start to come up at this time of year as well, including bacterial infections on the skin and hand, foot, and mouth disease.
16: A good way to prevent this and the infections I mentioned is good hand washing. washing after going to the bathroom and before eating.
25: So when do you go to the doctor?
16: You know, if your child is unwell, they look lethargic, they don't feel up to regular activities, if they've had fever that's been lasting days and not getting better, if their rash is spreading, and then also if they're getting blisters, in the mouth, the eyes, the private area, it's making it difficult for them to function and drink water. And then the other big one is if they get bruises on the skin, and this is like a rash that it doesn't blanch when you press on it, like it doesn't turn white, that's another reason to go to the doctor.
25: Phil Martino, 680 News Radio.
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18: This report brought to you by Canadian Rack Technologies. Pair of problems on the eastbound 403. The first one in Burlington approaching the QEW. Two right lanes will be blocked off. Slow from approaching Waterdown. And then east of Mavis, the ramp lane in the right lane will be closed off with a crash as well. That's causing a delay approaching Mavis. Eastbound 401, another collision. This time approaching Dixon, the left lane will be closed off. Crews on scene for this one. Hopefully it gets cleared up soon. Either way, still slow. Just east of Dixie, alternating express collectors to Keele. Once you're beyond that, as slow as you get to Avenue in the express approaching Bayview, collectors to Leslie. Then you're into that construction through Scarborough in the collectors. It's east of Kennedy to Nielsen, where it goes down to a single lane, only the left lane traveling through this area. So you can expect a delay as you get east of Kennedy to Nielsen, and then Express will slow down as you start to approach Kennedy to McCowan. Some ramp closures as well. You cannot get to the highway from McCowan, Corporate Drive, Markham Road in progress. The McCowan transfer to collectors and the ramp to Markham Road will be shut down for this construction. Volume west need to east to Salem. Westbound 401 busy, 412 to approaching Salem. As you continue westbound, it'll slow down. 404 alternating Express collectors to Avenue. Delays return. 400 Express collectors to Dixon, slow through highway at 25. Westbound on the Gardner, moving maintenance at Parkside. They still haven't come into my camera view here, but it is going to be busy. Jarvis to Parkside. Eastbound Gardner, on and off delays approaching Parkside to the Jarvis ramp. Northbound DVP busy. Don Mills up to York Mills. Expected delay on the southbound 404 DVP. Finch to south of Lawrence, and then it slows back down as you approach Don Mills. 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Your next report at 221. Now your forecast. Here's Eric Smith.
1: We're staying dry today. Very sunny out there. Guaranteed high 17 degrees. So it's a pretty nice day to go out, go for a walk if you can with the family or take the dog out. Just enjoy some of the sunshine. And then tonight we're going to be mainly clear, low of 9, southeasterly breeze as well. And then for Sunday, we're looking at a mix of sun and clouds for the day. Chance of some early afternoon rain showers. It's not going to be too much rain, but I'd have the rain jacket just in case. High of 18 for the day. So we're still seasonal. And then into the evening, another chance of showers, but that's a lot less likely to happen. And we have a low of 9 degrees overnight. Right now at Pearson, it is 16 degrees, partly cloudy, and your guaranteed high today, 17.
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3: It's 16 degrees under sunny skies. Good afternoon, I'm John Downs. Here are the top stories this hour. A Canadian-registered air ambulance jet with six people aboard has gone missing on a flight from Bermuda to Boston. The U.S. Coast Guard is searching for the aircraft off the coast of the island of Nantucket. Federal and Aviation Administration reports the Gulfstream jet lost contact very early Saturday morning. 20 years in now and still going strong, Nuit Blanche takes over the city's night. Avant-garde art will take over neighborhoods across the city, with a core of the exhibits going on Nathan Phillips Square and Old City Hall. Subway service on lines 1 and 2 will run all night. Coming up after sports, cracking down on genuine fake news. 680 News Time, 215. 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
23: John, the Maple Leafs back in action in a big early season tilt against the Ottawa Senators at Scotiabank Arena. Puck drops at 7 on Sportsnet Ontario. Also at 7 o'clock, the Montreal Canadiens go in Pittsburgh against Sidney Crosby and the Penguins. That'll be on Sportsnet East. And the Oilers host the Seattle Kraken on Sportsnet West. The nightcap as the Vancouver Canucks and Calgary Flames dropping the puck at 10. You can watch it on Sportsnet. The Marlies will be right back at it after dropping their season opener to Rochester 3-1. They'll play their home opener against Hamilton at Coca-Cola Coliseum. Puck drops at 4. CFL Week 18 action with two games on the docket. The Argonauts back at it at 3 o'clock at BMO Field against the BC Lions. No Chad Kelly for the Boatmen. He's out with a hand issue. Nick Arbuckle will get the start. And the night game has Montreal hosting the Winnipeg Blue Bombers at 7. After a night off for the MLB playoffs, the divisional round all set. Game 1 in all four series ready to go. It's starting with the Cleveland Guardians, meeting the White Sox. Chicago leads 2-0 in the fourth. You can watch it on Sportsnet. It will be followed by the Dodgers and Braves at 4 on Sportsnet 360. Game 3 has the Yankees minus Aaron Judge going against the Rays at 6:30 on Sportsnet 1. And the nightcap has the Brewers taking on the Padres. First pitch at 8:30 on Sportsnet 360. F1 qualifying for tomorrow's Bahrain Grand Prix. Max Verstappen takes the pole. Lewis Hamilton alongside on the front row. Points leader Kimi Antonelli will start fourth. 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
3: 680 News Time, 218. A 22-year-old woman is in police custody facing aggravated assault charges following a stabbing at a Square One bus terminal in Mississauga. Peel police were called to the scene around 9:30 last night. It involved an altercation between a man and a woman. The victim is a man in his 30s, was taken to hospital with non-life-threatening injuries, and has since been released. Well, this next story is why you tune into trusted news sources like here at 680 News Radio. AI-enabled fake journalist personas have started appearing across the country.
4: Canadian news outlets pulled articles from their websites after learning Daniel Robson appeared not to be a real journalist. And an AI website called We News has been repurposing work from legitimate news sources across Canada. It publishes them as stories written by fake AI journalists, complete with bylines and images that look like headshots. Experts say there's no one obvious solution to this problem, but both governments and platforms have a role to play. The federal government says it's been consulting on AI transparency, while Google appears to have delisted We News from its search engine. Jason White, The Canadian Press.
3: Following an alarming incident at her home in the city over the summer, Liberal MP Salma Zaid says she's concerned about escalating violent rhetoric directed at MPs, including the leader of another party. Brenda Molina with Navidad with Canadian Press brings us more.
5: In August, a man was filmed setting vehicles on fire outside Zahid's home in Toronto's East End in what police believe was an arson attack. Zahid says she now has 24/7 security at her home and believes the incident could be related to rising rhetoric against her fellow MPs. She recently spoke out about a newspaper column calling for action against NDP leader Avi Lewis over his views on Israel, which Zahid says puts Lewis at risk. Her comments come after two recent arrests for death threats against the prime minister, incidents Zahid says are symptoms of a broader problem. Brenda Molina Navidad, The Canadian Press.
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12: This report brought to you by 407 ETR. Eastbound on the 403 approaching the QEW in Burlington. There's a collision blocking 2 right lanes, so this is causing a delay from Highway 6 North. As you continue eastbound, slow through Dundas. That collision east of Mavis just cleared, so all lanes have reopened there. Still a bit slow from Mavis to just east of it, but it's really starting to ease off. Eastbound 401, collision approaching Dixon in the left lane. It's already slow south of Pearson to Keele, alternating express collectors, so that collision not going to help things through there. Then you're into volume as you approach Young in the express, from Young in the collectors to Leslie, and then that construction through Scarborough east to Kennedy to approaching Nielsen in the collectors down down to a single lane, only the left lane traveling through this area. It's going to be slow in the collectors just beyond Kennedy to Nielsen. In the express, it's slow approaching Kennedy to McCowan. Some ramp closures as well. You cannot get to the highway from McCowan Corporate Drive, Markham Road in progress. McCowan transfer to collectors and the ramp to Markham Road will be shut down. Once you're beyond that, there's a delay westney to east to Salem. Westbound 401 volume 412 to approaching Salem, Victoria Park to Dixon, alternating express collectors, and then busy in Milton through Highway 25. Westbound on the Gardner, just beyond Parkside, moving maintenance, blocking the right lane. That's causing a delay from Jarvis. The crew still hasn't come into my camera view, but I spoke to a traffic spotter and they told me that's what's causing that delay. Westbound at QEW on and off delays for drive to Brant. Eastbound Gardner backed up Park Lawn to the Jarvis ramp. If you're joining the northbound DVP, it's busy approaching Don Mills up to York Mills. Southbound 404 DVP volume Finch to south of Lawrence. 407 ETR driving offers help you beat the traffic while saving big. Create a My Account. Visit 407ETR.com for details. Your next report going to be at 231. Now your forecast. Here's Eric Smith.
13: Well, our weekend's looking very comfortable, but the start of our work week is going to be a little bit on the cooler end. We're going to be below seasonal. Chance of frost as well. But today, sunny skies, guaranteed high 17 degrees, so a great rest of our day. And then tonight, mainly clear, low of 9 degrees, and Sunday, mix of sun and cloud. We do have a chance of an early afternoon shower, high of 18. Another chance of evening showers, but that one's a lot less likely to happen than the afternoon one. And then Monday gets a lot cooler for us, high of only 14 degrees, and a northwesterly wind gusting up to 50 kilometers an hour, so definitely have a jacket on. Have a hot cup of coffee as well, because it's going to be much more fall-like than we've seen, and a low of 4 overnight, and that's why we have that chance of patchy frost early morning Tuesday, and a high of 15 for the rest of the day on Tuesday, and mainly sunny. Right now at Pearson, it is 16 degrees, and your guaranteed high today, 17.
3: 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The U.S. Coast Guard is searching for the aircraft off the coast of Nantucket. 680 News Time, 224.
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3: Well, it is a gorgeous day out with sunshine, comfortable temperatures, perfect for getting outdoors. You'll want to take full advantage because meteorologist Eric Smith says next week we're headed for sweater weather and your outdoor plants may need a sweater as well.
13: Monday is when we get a colder air mass moving in. High of only 14 degrees with that northwesterly wind blowing and some gusts up to 50 kilometers an hour are possible. So have that hot cup of coffee, have a jacket on, make sure you stay warm. And then Tuesday morning, chance of some frost as the low is only going to be 4 degrees and clear skies. So cover your plants because those are some pretty good conditions for frost. And then for the rest of the day, lots of sunshine and a high of 15.
3: Well, baseball gave players the chance to challenge balls and strikes this season, and catchers were the most successful, proving the call was wrong. 680's Alex Xero breaks down MLB's first season with the ABS challenge.
17: In total, 10,557 challenges were made.
18: And struck him out. He is challenging this. He tapped the helmet.
17: And nearly 5,700 of those challenges were correctly overturned. Catchers succeeded on 59% of challenges, with batters at 49%, and pitchers who seldom challenge came in at 40%. Milwaukee's Wilson Contreras led all catchers with 105 calls overturned, with Toronto's Alejandro Kirk 15th on the list with 60, while the Blue Jays ranked 10th overall from a team perspective at 55.3%. The umpire who had the most calls overturned, Andy Fletcher, at 66.1%. There were about 4.5 challenges called per game, with challenges most used in the ninth inning. Alex Xero, 680 News Radio.
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25: Good afternoon. It's Saturday, October 3rd. I'm J.J. Evison.
3: And I'm John Downs. Here's what's making news this hour.
25: A Canadian air ambulance has gone missing off the coast of Nantucket. The U.S. Coast Guard searching for the aircraft by air and boat. The FAA lost contact with the Hamilton, Ontario-based plane just over 12 hours ago.
26: The 20th edition of Nuit Blanche is set to take over Toronto's streets tonight.
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3: The TTC is making navigating this weekend's art festival easy. GO Transit, however, has a few lines shut down. We've got the details straight ahead.
25: Mayor Olivia Chow back on the campaign trail today, teasing new programming at Toronto's city libraries.
28: A big early season battle for the Leafs and Senators in NHL action, and the MLB divisional playoffs get underway on four fronts. 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
25: Time for Rogers Xfinity Internet traffic and weather together on the ones. 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
12: This report brought to you by 407 ETR, eastbound 403 as you're approaching the QEW and 407 in Burlington. There's a collision blocking two right lanes, pretty much right where it splits to the QEW and 407 is where that crash is going to be. It's backed up all the way from Highway 6 North. The North Service Road through this area is starting to get busy too, so just something to think about if you're heading out this way. On the eastbound 401, still got this crash approaching Dixon in the left lane. It's causing a delay from Dixie alternating express collectors. You're not going to get much relief. It slows right back down Islington express collectors to Keele from Avenue in the express approaching Bayview collectors to Leslie. And then you're into that construction east of Kennedy to Nielsen in the collectors. Two right lanes closed off. So only the left lane getting through the stretch of the highway. Going to be busy as you start to get east of Kennedy in the collectors to about Markham Road. It's actually easing off a little bit through here. Express backed up approaching Kennedy to McCowan. Some ramp closures as well. So the on-ramp from McCowan, Corporate Drive, Markham Road, and Progress will be closed off, so you can't use those. McCowan transfer to collectors and the ramp to Markham Road will be shut down as well. Once you're beyond that mess, it slows back down Westney to east to Salem. Westbound 401 busy, 412 to approaching Salem. Victoria Park to Dixon alternating express collectors slow through Highway 25. Westbound on the Gardiner, right lane going to be closed off for moving and maintenance. It's looking like it's just west of the park side now. It's backed up from Jarvis. Westbound on the QEW, on and off delays for drive to Brant. Eastbound QEW busy, Aaron Mills to Dixie. The Gardner's backed up, Park Lawn to the Jarvis ramp. Northbound DVP, expected delay approaching Don Mills to York Mills. Southbound 404 DVP, volume south of Finch to south of Lawrence. Beat traffic and save with 407 ETR driving offers. 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Go to 407ETR.com for details. Your next report in less than 10 minutes. Now your forecast. Here's Eric Smith.
13: Thank you very much, Mike. Well, we have a beautiful rest of the day. We're going to have lots of sunshine, guaranteed high 17 degrees. So we are very comfortable out there right at the seasonal mark. So definitely get outside, try and go for a walk, enjoy some of the sunshine that we're going to have. And then tonight, we're going to be mainly clear, low of 9 degrees, southeasterly breeze as well. And if you're planning to go to Nuit Blanche tonight, make sure you have an extra couple layers just in case to keep yourself on the warmer side. Right now at Pearson, it is 16 degrees, partly cloudy, and your guaranteed high today, 17.
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0: The U.S. Coast Guard is searching for an Ontario air ambulance carrying six people that has gone missing off the coast of the United States. Four people on board are Canadian. Clarence Togaretz is the operations manager for the Hamilton-based Latitude Air Ambulance.
3: He tells the Canadian press the missing aircraft was transporting a patient and their family member from Bermuda to Boston with four Canadian crew members on board.
1: Currently, their search and rescue efforts are active with the U.S. Coast Guard, some law enforcement agencies, and search and rescue teams. And that's all we know. We have not had any updates at all from anybody.
3: The Coast Guard says air and ground crews are searching for the plane off the coast of Nantucket, southeast of Boston.
0: Calling all art lovers, tonight is your night. Nuit Blanche takes over the city streets after dark, transforming Toronto's public spaces into contemporary art exhibits throughout the city. 680's Momin Qureshi says this year marks a major milestone for the yearly festival.
2: It's been two decades of Toronto's annual all-night art festival.
27: This year marks the 20th anniversary of Nuit Blanche.
2: Jean Holmes with the city says when the sun goes down, the art comes alive on city streets with the epicenter at Nathan Phillips Square, City Hall, and inside the now vacant Old City Hall.
27: Which is exciting for us. We haven't been inside of City Hall very much in the last little while, so it's really great to be able to open the doors and kind of bring people back into that space in a really exciting way.
2: But Holmes says you can check out some of the art in other parts of town as well.
27: Yaga Khan has a great project, the Japanese Canadian Cultural Center up in North York. Humber College has an activation of five or six independent projects. It's a great project at Wild Sea that's out there.
2: Momin Qureshi, 680 News Radio.
3: And the TTC is making it easier to get from one
4: now,
3: art.
4: Now, if you are
3: going to
4: be traveling out tonight.
3: Here's Samantha TC from TTC's Transit Control.
4: Now, if you are going to be traveling out tonight for Nuit Blanche and all the art exhibits across the city, leave your car at home and let us do the driving for you. So tonight, we are going to be extending subway service on both lines 1 and 2. Service will operate all night up until 8 a.m. tomorrow. And after that, regular subway service will resume. Now, you will see subway trains operating every 15 minutes if you are traveling on either line 1 or line 2 tonight. Now, that's it from us over here at Transit Control today. Safe travels.
0: And what about the weather overnight for Nuit Blanche, you might be thinking? 680's meteorologist Eric Smith says it's looking good, but bring your layers.
13: We're going to be mainly clear, so the moon will be visible, so there'll be some moonlight for you to walk around. Low of only 9 degrees, though, so have a couple extra layers just to keep warm. Southeasterly breeze as well. And with the mainly clear sky, it may feel a little bit cooler as well. But overall, a great night for you to enjoy some art in the moonlight.
0: Eric says it's expected to stay dry, so you can leave your umbrella at home.
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3: With the mayoral election in Toronto less than a month away now, candidates aren't taking it easy this weekend, continuing to make their case to voters, City's David Zura reports.
5: We're at the Upper Avenue BIA Fall Festival on Avenue Road in Toronto, where the mayoral race is heating up in real time. This is Torontonians prepare to go to the polls in the near future. Earlier today, Mayor Olivia Chow announcing an expansion of museum and attraction passes for families, as well as expanded library programming for children.
6: These days, too many parents have to say, we can't afford it. They are stretching every dollar to cover rent and groceries. A child's opportunities should not depend on what's left after the bills are paid.
5: This afternoon, mayoral candidate Brad Bradford also expected to be attending this festival. And while he isn't expected to be making any announcements, he is expected to be walking the crowd and campaigning in the neighborhood. Voters head to the polls on Monday, October the 27th. David Zura, City News, Eglinton and Lawrence.
0: 680 News Time, 2:37. U.S. President Donald Trump posted the phone number of an Arkansas Republican senator on social media this afternoon, claiming he's holding up a bill to make daylight saving time permanent. Here's ABC's Stephen Portnoy.
7: Trump says that Arkansas Senator Tom Cotton is holding up the bill. He posted what he says is Cotton's cell number. But of course, it's not just Cotton who opposes year-round daylight time. So too, importantly, does the Senate Majority Leader John Thune, who hails from South Dakota, where the sun would rise especially late in the dead of winter if this bill became law.
0: Reporters who tried the number reached a voicemail box that was unsurprisingly full.
3: Well, Raptors basketball has finally returned as Darko, Scotty, Kawhi, and the gang tip off preseason action in La Belle Province. 680's Brandon DuPont has the preview.
2: Tonight is the very first preseason game of the 2026-2027 NBA season as the Raptors tip off the exhibition schedule against the Miami Heat in Quebec City, marking the first ever NBA game to be hosted at Centre Vidéotron. Here's Raps head coach Darko Rajakovic on playing in Quebec City.
8: We understand how much it means to people in Quebec City over here. The team comes over here to play games. We're super appreciative that the arena is going to be sold out. We're excited to go there and then hoop for our fans.
2: Arguably the biggest storyline, the Claw, after a heavily scandalized trade. And after 2,670 days, Kawhi Leonard will take the court in a Raptors jersey. On the other side, though, the Greek freak Giannis Antetokounmpo will don a different jersey after 13 seasons in Milwaukee as he makes his Heat debut. Tip-off is at 7. Brandon DuPont, 680 News Radio.
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4: 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Time for Rogers Xfinity Internet Traffic and Weather together on the ones. Here's Mike Davey.
5: This report brought to you by Mervish Productions on the eastbound 403 as you approach the QEW and 407 in Burlington. There's going to be a collision blocking at two right lanes. It's pretty much right where it splits from 407 to QEW. Going to be busy from Highway 6 North to the scene of the crash. North Service Road as an alternate starting to fill out. So just something to think about if you're heading that way. Eastbound 401 got a crash approaching Dixon Block in the left lane. That's causing a delay from the 410 Express Collectors once you're through that. Brief relief, I should say, as you travel through Dixon, but as soon as you get over to Islington, it slows right back down as you have to deal with volume from Islington, alternating Express Collectors to Keele, approaching Avenue in the Express, Bayview Collectors to the 404, then that construction that is going to be east of Kennedy to Nielsen in the Collectors. It's down to a single lane, only the left lane traveling through this stretch of the highway in the Collectors. So backed up through those collector lanes as you get to Warden all the way to Nielsen. Express busy just beyond Warden to McCowan. Some ramp closures as well. You won't be able to get to the highway from McCowan, Corporate Drive, Markham Road, and Progress. McCowan transfer to Collectors and the ramp to Markham Road will also be shut down. Once you're beyond that, volume west need to east to Salem. Westbound 401 busy 412 to approaching Salem. Victoria Park to Dixon, alternating Express Collectors, slow through Highway 25. Westbound on the Gardiner, it's still busy. Looks like this moving maintenance now closer to the Humber Bridge than it is Parkside. It's backed up from just beyond Jarvis to this crew, which I still haven't managed to see on my camera, but very slow coming out of the downtown core. Eastbound Gardiner, expected delay from Park Lawn to Spadina. What happens when the iconic movie Karate Kids become a spectacular new musical? Celebrate resilience, mentorship, and the quiet strength that bridges generations. Get tickets at Mervish.com now. Your next report at 2:51. Now your forecast. Here's Eric Smith.
6: Well, we got a very comfortable weekend. Temperatures right around the seasonal mark of 17 degrees. For today, lots of sunshine for us. Guaranteed high 17 degrees. So we're right at that seasonal mark. So it's beautiful day overall. Definitely try and get outside, walk the dog, take a walk with the family, enjoy some of that sunshine. And then tonight, we're going to be mainly clear, low of 9 degrees. So it's going to be a little bit on the cooler side if you are going to Nuit Blanche. So make sure you have a couple layers for you. And then Sunday, mix of sun and clouds for the day. Do have a chance of an early afternoon shower. Now, it's not going to be too much rain at all, but I'd still have the rain jacket handy and the umbrella just in case. High of 18, so we're still comfortable, and another chance of evening showers later on with a low of 9 overnight. Right now at Pearson, it is 16 degrees, partly cloudy skies, and your guaranteed high today, 17.
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2: A few clouds overhead, 16 degrees in Toronto. Good afternoon, I'm JJ Evison. Here are the top stories this afternoon. The U.S. Coast Guard is searching for a Canadian air ambulance off the coast of Nantucket. The plane, carrying six on board, including four Canadians, lost contact with the FAA just over 12 hours ago. When the sun sets, the lights come on, and Toronto will turn into one giant gallery. Nuit Blanche taking over the city tonight. And coming up after sports, our very own Simon Bennett shines the spotlight on one very gifted volleyball player who's overcome a pair of hurdles in our Athlete of the Week feature. 680 News Time, 2:45. That means it's time for sports. 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
3: Thanks, JJ. Round one of the Battle of Ontario set to go between the Maple Leafs and the Ottawa Senators. It's game three for the Leafs after starting 1-1. It's the season opener for Ottawa. Watch it at 7 on Sportsnet Ontario. Also at 7, the Canadiens in Pittsburgh to meet the Penguins on Sportsnet East, and the Oilers host the Seattle Kraken on Sportsnet West. The late game has the Vancouver Canucks and Calgary Flames going at 10 in Vancouver. See it on Sportsnet. The MLB divisional round underway, starting with the Cleveland Guardians meeting the White Sox. 2-0 Chicago in the fifth. You can watch it on Sportsnet. It's followed by the Dodgers and Braves at 4 on Sportsnet 360. Game three has the Yankees, who will be without Aaron Judge for the series, going against Tampa Bay at 6:30 on Sportsnet 1. And the nightcap has the Milwaukee Brewers against the San Diego Padres. First pitch at 8:30 on Sportsnet 360. CFL, two games on the schedule. Starts with the Argonauts going against the BC Lions. It'll kick at BMO Field at the top of the hour. Chad Kelly out for the Argonauts with a hand injury. Nick Arbuckle will get the start. Game two has the Alouettes facing the Winnipeg Blue Bombers at 7. From the NBA, the Raptors will open their preseason in Quebec City, taking on the Miami Heat. That'll tip at 7 o'clock. On the pitch, Canada's men's national team taking on Peru in Montreal. Jacob Schaffelberg has Canada on the board 1-0 in the 29th minute. Sports 15 and 45 past every hour or any time at Sportsnet.ca.
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2: Time now for our 680 News Radio Athlete of the Week. Simon Bennett has more on a local volleyball player who just started the next chapter of his career.
6: Ben Charles is about to start his first season on the men's volleyball team at TMU. This after some amazing summers on the beach, back-to-back trips to nationals in pairs.
7: I actually wasn't supposed to play with my partner in 17U. He just shot me a random message throughout the day. And that's where it all happened.
6: He's doing this despite having dyspraxia, which acutely affects the motor skills in his hands. And it's only been a few years since he was diagnosed with type 1 diabetes.
7: That was a huge change in my life. And it was kind of weird to be at practice and always have to think of something else going on, like, is my blood sugar going low? Is my blood sugar going high?
6: Through the Ontario Volleyball Association, he won the Jason Senshaw Memorial Award for honor, fair play, and sportsmanship, dedicated to his father, who passed away this summer of cancer.
7: That whole day, I was just thinking about my father and thinking about, like, he's proud of me. He's watching me from heaven. And it's just such an amazing award that I could win for him.
6: Simon Bennett, 680 News Radio.
2: 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Shuttle buses will run between Allendale Waterfront and Rutherford GO and then run direct to Highway 407's bus terminal. Metrolinx says you also won't be able to take the UP Express between Pearson and Union Station this weekend. Coming up next, traffic and weather together.
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10: Meanwhile, the Habs' young stars take on Sidney Crosby and the veteran Penguins. And in Edmonton, Connor McDavid and the Oilers battle the Kraken. Then the night ends with a Pacific showdown as the Flames and Canucks collide. 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
13: This report is brought to you by Canadian Rack Technologies. On the northbound 427, ramp to the 407. Heard from a traffic spotter about some debris on the highway. It's a wheelbarrow, so just be careful if you're using this ramp to get to the 407. The left-hand side is to get to the westbound 407. The right-hand side puts you to the eastbound 407. This wheelbarrow going to be on the right-hand side, so affecting more so the eastbound 407 ramp to join the highway there. Just spoke to MTO. They went through the camera. They actually didn't find anything, so someone may have already scooped this up. Hopefully that's the case, but just be careful if you are northbound 427 looking to join the 407. That collision on the eastbound 403 cleared, approaching the QEW 407 in Burlington, so that's some good news. It was really backed up from Highway 6 North. It still is, but flow traffic obviously starting to improve. Hopefully that gets back up to speed shortly. Eastbound on the 401, it's going to be busy from the 410 alternating express collectors to Dixon. That's where a collision is going to be blocking the left lane. So keep that in mind. It's going to be busy as you get to Islington, so you don't get much relief through there. Islington alternating express collectors to Keele. Approaching Avenue Express, Bayview collectors to Leslie, and then you're into that construction in Scarborough, east of Kennedy to Nielsen in the collectors. So down to a single lane through here, just the left lane traveling through this area. It's backed up from Warden in the collectors to Nielsen at Kennedy Express to McCowan. Once you're through that, slow through Salem. Westbound 401 volume approaching the 412 to approaching Salem. Victoria Park alternating express collectors to Dixon. Slow through Highway 25. Westbound on the Gardner. It looks like that moving maintenance wrapped up. Things starting to ease off a bit. Still busy west of Jarvis to Jamison, but it looks like to be heading in the right direction here. 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Your next report going to be at 3:01. Now your forecast. Here is Eric Smith.
14: Across the GTA right now, it's all at 16 degrees. Vaughan 16, Burlington 16, Oshawa 16, Brampton 16. So right around the seasonal mark of 17 degrees. Lots of sunshine as well. And that's the same for Toronto, our guaranteed high 17 degrees. So definitely try and get outside if you can today. Enjoy some of that sunshine. And then tonight, low 9, mainly clear. And for Sunday, chance of early afternoon showers, high of 18. And then another chance of showers in the evening. But that chance of showers is a little bit less likely to happen. Low of 9 degrees. And Monday, we get a lot cooler with some cold air moving over, and that northwesterly wind, that's going to make it feel a lot colder. 15 to 30 kilometers an hour sustained, gusts up to 50 kilometers an hour are possible as well, so have a jacket, hold on to your hat, keep warm. High of 14 for the day and 4 overnight, so there's a chance of some frost early Tuesday morning. And for the rest of the day, lots of sunshine and a high of 15 with a little bit of a southwesterly breeze. Right now at Pearson, it is 16 degrees, partly cloudy, and your guaranteed high today, 17.
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2: Hundreds are gathering in Vaughan for a massive road hockey tournament. The annual event for Princess Margaret Cancer Center goes today.
6: This event, now celebrating 15 years, John Prezina has taken part in every one of them and even credits it with saving his life after symptoms arose while playing a few years ago, enough to get checked.
18: At the end of a hockey game or road hockey session, I'd be bone dry. I couldn't break a sweat. And that's what actually prompted me to go to the doctor, where they ran some blood tests and then did bone marrow biopsies and confirmed I had leukemia.
6: He fully understands the need for the cause now.
18: It's an incredible, incredible group of people.
6: The largest road hockey fundraiser in the world goes all day at Vaughan Metropolitan Center with a goal of raising $4 million. Still time to help the fight at pmcfroadhockey.ca. Simon Bennett, 680 News Radio.
2: Well, police say they've charged a suspect in a fraud investigation in Oshawa. Police allege a 19-year-old suspect went to stores across Durham Region and purchased items using counterfeit money between February and April. They say the suspect then returned the merchandise and got the refunds in actual money. Police say the suspect was arrested in Pickering on Tuesday. Coming up in 60 seconds, your weekend business report. 680 News Time, 2:56.
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22: Marine adds, when people watch live sports, they also renew their membership at a higher rate.
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2: Pretty level conditions around the GTA and the Golden Horseshoe, maybe a tick up in St. Catharines where it's 17 degrees, but in Burlington, Oshawa, and in Toronto, 16 degrees, a few clouds in the skies. It's a beautiful Saturday, 680 News Time, 3 o'clock.
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0: Good afternoon. It's Saturday, October 3rd. I'm John Downs.
2: And I'm JJ Everson. Here's what's making news right now.
0: Six people, including four Canadians, have gone missing after a Hamilton-based air ambulance jet disappeared off the coast of Massachusetts on a flight between Bermuda and Boston.
2: Olivia Chow says if re-elected, she'll make Toronto more kid-friendly, promising to expand library programs and make more free attraction passes available.
3: Olivia Chow has no ideas for Toronto. She's out of ideas.
2: Her main opponent says Chow's well has run dry.
4: The 20th edition of Nuit Blanche is set to take over Toronto's streets tonight.
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0: Close to 2,000 people gathering in Vaughan today for a massive street hockey fundraiser for Princess Margaret Hospital.
7: Round one of the Battle of Ontario is set to go between the Maple Leafs and Ottawa Senators, and the Marlies will play in their home opener. 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
0: Time for Rogers Xfinity Internet traffic and weather together on the ones. Mike Davey.
13: This report brought to you by City of Toronto. Northbound 427 ramp to the 407 right before it splits to the eastbound side and the westbound side of the 407. There was reports of a wheelbarrow in the two right lanes. It went through the cameras with MTO, couldn't find it, so someone must have gotten out there and scooped it up, so it's not something you got to worry about. On the eastbound 401, they cleared that crash approaching Dixon, so everything is reopened there. It's going to be busy from the 410 alternating express collectors to Keele as you approach Avenue in the express, Bayview collectors to Leslie, then that construction in Scarborough that's going to be causing headaches all weekend long. It starts east to Kennedy, goes all the way to Nielsen. It's in the collectors. It's down to a single lane, so only the left lane traveling through this stretch, backed up from Warden at Collectors to Nielsen at Kennedy Express to McCowan. It's also affecting some ramps, so you will not be able to get to the highway from McCowan, Corporate Drive, Markham Road, and Progress. McCowan transfer to Collectors is closed. Ramp to Markham Road will be shut down as well. Once you're beyond that mess, slow through Salem. Westbound 401, busy 412 to approaching Salem. Victoria Park to Dixon, alternating express collectors, slow through Highway 25. Westbound on the Gardiner, they did wrap up that moving maintenance that was at Parkside. It's still going to be busy, though, from Jarvis to approaching Jameson. Westbound at QEW, slow go. Cawthra to approaching Mississauga Road, Ford Drive to Trafalgar, and then Burl Oak to Brant. Eastbound QEW, on and off delays approaching Walker's Line to about Burl Oak. Once you're beyond that, it slows back down just beyond Aaron Mills to Dixie. Traveling on the Gardiner eastbound, it's back up Park Lawn to Spadina. Northbound DVP, Don Mills to York Mills is busy. Southbound 404 DVP, volume south of Finch to south of Lawrence, approaching Don Mills to Bayview Bloor. School pickups and drop-offs are back. Slow down and watch for children walking, cycling, and playing as you drive. Learn more at toronto.ca/vision0. Your next report going to be at 311. Now your forecast. Here is Eric Smith.
14: Thank you very much, Mike. Well, we've got a beautiful rest of the day. Lots of sunshine for us. Guaranteed high 17 degrees. So we are right at that seasonal mark of 17. So get outside, try to go for a walk, feel some of that sun in your face. And then tonight we're going to be mainly clear, low of 9 degrees. So if you're planning on going to Nuit Blanche, seeing the art, have a couple extra layers because it may get a little bit cooler, especially with that mainly clear sky. Right now at Pearson, it is 16 degrees and mainly sunny, and your guaranteed high today, 17.
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0: Well, the U.S. Coast Guard is on a search mission to find a missing Ontario Air ambulance carrying six people, four of them Canadian. The Federal Aviation Administration lost contact with the plane early today as it was traveling from Bermuda to Boston. Here's Canadian press reporter Don Mitchell with what we know so far.
8: The aircraft involved is a mid-sized Gulfstream G100 jet that belongs to Hamilton-based medical evacuation company Latitude Air. Operations manager Clarence Togaretz told the Canadian press that the missing aircraft was transporting a patient and their family member with two pilots and two medical staff on board. Togaretz added that the four crew are Canadian, while the two passengers are Bermuda nationals. He said it's the first time Latitude has ever lost contact with one of its planes.
2: air and ground crews are searching off the coast of Nantucket, an island about 150 kilometers southeast of Boston. Orange Ambulance took to social media earlier today in support of the missing team, saying, quote, our thoughts are with our colleagues at Latitude Air Ambulance at this time. All of us at Orange are hopeful the aircraft and all passengers are located safely and quickly, end quote.
0: A new report from the American Transportation Safety Board says air traffic controllers did not give the crew of an Amazon-contracted cargo jet information about tailwinds before clearing it to land at Miami International Airport last month. Five people were killed when the Boeing 767 overran the runway in Miami and hit multiple vehicles. The report also repeats previous concerns that the plane was traveling at an unusually high speed and ended up overshooting nearly half of the runway before the crash. The official cause of the incident could take more than a year to determine.
2: 680 News Time, 3:05.
1: GTA Votes 2026.
2: The Toronto mayoral race continues this weekend with top polling candidates making stops throughout the city in an effort to make their case to voters. City's David Zura reports.
9: Mayor Olivia Chow made an announcement, a campaign announcement, saying if reelected, she would be prioritizing families. And particularly, she says that she would look at an expansion of museum and attraction passes for families, as well as an extension of library programming for kids.
10: A family day out can cost hundreds of dollars. A child's opportunities should not depend on what's left after the bills are paid.
9: Now this afternoon, mayoral candidate Brad Bradford, he stopped over to essentially canvass the neighborhood. He directed his aim at Mayor Olivia Chow's record in office.
11: Olivia announced today was a request to the ROM and to Library Foundation to add more free passes. That is a commitment to make a request. And honestly, what that showed me was Olivia Chow has no ideas for Toronto. She's out of ideas.
9: Chris Alexander, also vying for the mayor's seat, responding to that announcement from Olivia Chow, saying he would like to see the mayor take it further.
12: I think that's a great initiative, but it can't be the only one.
9: Voters will head to the polls on Monday, October the 26th. David Zura, City News, Eglinton and Lawrence.
0: The city's going from sunset to spotlight tonight with Nuit Blanche bringing art to the city's streets and public spaces. 680's Momin Qureshi has the details on the 20th edition of the Arts Festival.
15: When the sun goes down tonight, the art comes out. But Gene Holmes with the city says this isn't a typical painting and sculptures type of art show.
5: We challenge artists when they come to work with us to think outside of that white cube gallery environment and imagine the world as their gallery space. And then build a project that fills that space.
15: And the epicenter of those spaces are Nathan Phillips Square, City Hall, and Old City Hall. But it also includes Humber College and the Aga Khan Museum.
5: There are places all around the city where you can pop in your neighborhood, check out what's going on there, maybe pick up a map, and then make your way downtown.
15: And this year, Nuit Blanche is celebrating its 20th anniversary. You can find more Nuit Blanche details at toronto.citynews.ca. Momin Qureshi, 680 News Radio.
2: Well, some service changes to be aware of if you plan on taking GO Transit today. There's no train service on the Kitchener and Barrie lines all weekend. Trains are not running between Stratford and the Highway 407 bus terminal. Shuttle buses will run between Allendale Waterfront and Rutherford GO and then run direct to Highway 407's bus terminal. Metrolink says you also won't be able to take the UP Express between Pearson and Union Station this weekend.
0: Well, a massive road hockey game is taking over Vaughan today. The event is aimed at raising money and awareness for cancer research. Brandon Chogri has more.
27: The world's largest road hockey fundraiser happening right now here in Vaughan. It is the 15th annual Princess Margaret Cancer Foundation 3-on-3 tournament. They've raised over $36 million for cancer research in their history and plenty more today. We've got games happening all around us. 1,900 participants hitting the streets today. Plenty of teams here raising money for a good cause and, of course, hitting the streets for some hockey as well. We've got some NHL legends here. We've got Leafs icons, Daryl Sittler, Curtis Joseph, all coming together for that great cause. In Vaughan, Brandon Chogri, City News.
0: And coming up, we'll have a check of your gas prices. 680 News Time, 3:09.
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0: 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Enpro predicts the price will drop 3 cents at midnight to 182.9 cents a liter at most GTA stations. Coming up, traffic and weather together. 680 News Time, 310.
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13: This report brought to you by the Fall Home Show. Eastbound on the 401, east of the 427, there's going to be a stalled vehicle in the second lane from the right. A traffic spotter calling this one in, so thank you very much for that. I spoke to MTO. Hopefully they get a crew out there shortly. Get this vehicle out of the way. It is going to be busy from Dixie Alternating Express Collectors to Keele, and then from Avenue Express Bayview Collectors to Leslie. That construction through Scarborough starts east of Kennedy in the Collectors. It's down to a single lane all the way to Nielsen, so you can expect a delay just beyond Warden to Nielsen through those collector lanes. In the Express, it's slow east of Warden to McCowan. Some ramp closures as well, so you cannot get to the highway from McCowan, Corporate Drive, Markham Road in Progress, McCowan when transfer to Collectors, and the ramp to Markham Road will be shut down as well. West needs to, actually, it looks like it's improving through there, but still minor delay through Salem. Westbound 401, first a delay, 412 to approaching Salem, then west to Warden in the Collectors. The left lane will be blocked off with a collision. It's already slow from Warden, Alternating Express Collectors all the way to Dixon, volume through Highway 25. Westbound on the Gardner past Spadina, the right lane now going to be blocked off with a stalled vehicle. So if you're heading this way, it's already busy. Jarvis to approaching Jameson, that stalled vehicle not going to help things through there. Delays return Parkside through Park Lawn as you start to approach Islington. I'm wondering if that moving maintenance is back on the highway. On the eastbound Gardner, you can expect a delay. Park Lawn to the Jarvis ramp, northbound DVP backed up. Don Mills up to York Mills, southbound 404 DVP, volume south of Finch to south of Lawrence. Once you're beyond that, you're in pretty good shape, not really seeing any other delays southbound on the DVP. Westbound QEW busy, Burrell Oak to Brant. At the Fall Home Show, meet hundreds of vendors and experts who can help make your home the place where everyone wants to gather. 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Your next report going to be at 3:21. Now your forecast. Here's Eric Smith.
14: We're staying dry today, but then tomorrow we do have that chance of a shower. So today, lots of sunshine for us, so we don't need to worry about any rain jacket and umbrella. Guaranteed high, 17 degrees. So we are right at that seasonal mark. So get outside, try to enjoy the sunshine, go for a walk. And then tonight, we're mainly clear, low of 9 degrees, a little bit of a southeasterly breeze as well. So good night if you are going to the art through the overnight. And then Sunday, mix of sun and clouds, that chance of early afternoon shower. I have 18 degrees, so it's comfortable, but a little bit of chance of rain. Not too much, though, so you don't have to worry too much, but just have the rain jacket just in case, and then a low of 9 degrees overnight. Right now at Pearson, it is 16 degrees, mainly sunny, and your guaranteed high today, 17.
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0: 16 degrees and sunny out there. Good afternoon. I'm John Downs. Here are the top stories this hour. The U.S. Coast Guard searching off the shores of Nantucket for a Canadian Air ambulance jet that went missing on a flight between Bermuda and Boston. Four of the six people on board are Canadian. It's the 20th annual Nuit Blanche set to kick off this evening and run straight through the night. Some of the major installations can be found in Nathan Phillips Square, Old City Hall, and the Aga Khan Museum. And it's called the largest fundraiser of its kind in the world. Close to 2,000 people participating in Vaughan in the 3-on-3 road hockey tournament, all raising money for the Princess Margaret Hospital Cancer Foundation. Coming up after sports, how is that ball strike challenge working out in Major League Baseball? 680 News Time, 3:15. Now time for sports from Sportsnet 590 The Fan, Randolph Fairbairn.
7: John, the Maple Leafs will be back in action when they face a big early season tilt against the Ottawa Senators at Scotiabank Arena. Puck drops at 7 on Sportsnet Ontario. Also at 7, the Montreal Canadiens go in Pittsburgh against the Penguins. See that on Sportsnet East, and the Oilers host the Seattle Kraken. That's on Sportsnet West. The nightcap has the Vancouver Canucks and Calgary Flames dropping the puck at 10. You can watch it on Sportsnet. The Marlies will be right back at it after dropping their season opener to Rochester 3-1. They'll play their home opener against Hamilton at Coca-Cola Coliseum. Puck dropping at the top of the hour. CFL Week 18 action. Two games on the docket. The Argonauts are back at it at BMO Field against the BC Lions. They're scoreless early in the first quarter. The nightcap has the Montreal Alouettes hosting the Winnipeg Blue Bombers at 7. After a night off for the MLB playoffs, the divisional round is all set. Game one of all four series ready to go. It's starting with the Cleveland Guardians meeting the White Sox. 2-0 Chicago in the 7th. Watch it on Sportsnet. It'll be followed by the Dodgers and Braves at 4 on Sportsnet 360. Game 3 has the Yankees minus Aaron Judge going against the Rays at 6:30 on Sportsnet 1. And the nightcap has the Brewers taking on the Padres. First pitch at 8:30 on Sportsnet 360. F1 qualifying for tomorrow's Bahrain Grand Prix. Max Verstappen takes the pole with Lewis Hamilton alongside on the front row. Points leader Kimi Antonelli will start 4th. It's an early one. The race starts at 3 a.m. Sports at 15 and 45 past every hour or anytime at sportsnet.ca.
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0: 680 News Time 3:18. The data is in. Baseball's first regular season with the automated ball strike system is in the books. But what are the numbers telling us? 680's Alex Ixero reports.
2: More than 10,500 challenges were made during the regular season, nearly 4.5 per game.
21: College ball, the catcher's challenge.
2: And robot umpires overturned 54% of challenge calls, with catchers far more successful than hitters. Catchers were correct on 59% of challenges, batters 49%, and pitchers who just didn't challenge very much were at 40%. As the season went on, challenges early in games became less frequent, with more challenges in the ninth inning than any other inning. While the Blue Jays ranked 10th overall in successful challenges, they were 3rd in batter challenges, 20th in catcher-pitcher challenges, while Toronto's Alejandro Kirk was 15th among catchers with 60 successful challenges. Alex Ixero, 680 News Radio.
0: The Maple Leafs and Senators engage in the very first Battle of Ontario of this season. Tie tonight inside the conference. 5 of Scotiabank Arena. 680's Brandon DuPont has the preview.
4: For the Leafs, tonight's game marking their third game of the young season. The Leafs currently with a 1-1 record so far after dropping the first one versus Montreal, but responding in winning fashion the night following against the New York Islanders. Here's Leafs head coach Jim Hiller on what he's looking for tonight, specifically from the Tavares, McKenna, Nylander line.
8: We got to get the pucks a little deeper at certain times and play a little bit more in the ozone. I think that's the big solution.
4: The Senators, meanwhile, are playing their opening game of the season. Ottawa last season managed to make the playoffs, but disappointedly got swept in the very first round to the eventual Stanley Cup champs, the Carolina Hurricanes. The Leafs are putting Sergei Bobrovsky in net in what he hopes will be his first win as a Maple Leaf. Ottawa countering with Linus Ullmark. Puck drop is at 7 on Sportsnet. Brandon DuPont, 680 News Radio.
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0: 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Mike Davey.
2: This report brought to you by Aero Furniture. If you're heading out onto the eastbound 401, there is a stalled vehicle that's going to be east of the 427 in the second lane from the right. Already busy Dixie alternating express collectors to Keele, so it's not going to help delays through that stretch. It'll slow back down approaching Avenue in the express just beyond Young Collectors to Leslie, then construction in the collectors. That's east to Kennedy to Nielsen, down to a single lane, so only the left lane traveling through that stretch. Slow just beyond Warden in the collectors to Nielsen. Express is backed up from Warden to McCowan. Some ramp closures as well. McCowan, Corporate Drive, Markham Road, Progress. You cannot join the highway from any of the on-ramps there, so keep that in mind. The McCowan transfer to collectors is shut down. Same with the ramp to Markham Road. As you continue eastbound beyond that, slow through Salem. Westbound 401 busy approaching the 412 to approaching Salem. They cleared the collision that was just west of Warden in the collector, so you don't have to worry about that. There is going to be a stalled vehicle, though, that's approaching Bayview in the express. The center lane will be closed off. Busy Victoria Park alternating express collectors to Dixon and then slow through Highway 25. If you're traveling westbound on the Gardner, stalled vehicle just beyond Spadina, that is going to be blocking the right lane, it looks like, and it's going to be busy from just west of Jarvis all the way to approaching Islington. I have a feeling there's going to be some moving maintenance as you approach Islington. Can't find them on the camera, but they've been on and off the highways all afternoon. On the eastbound Gardner approaching Park Lawn to the Jarvis ramp, spotty delays there. 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Now your forecast. 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
14: We've got a seasonal weekend ahead for us, but then come the start of our work week, you're going to have to bring out the fall gear because it's going to get a lot colder. For today, lots of sunshine, guaranteed high 17 degrees. Then for tonight, we're going to be mainly clear, low of 9 degrees in that southeasterly breeze as well. And for Sunday, looking at a chance of early afternoon showers. It's not going to be very much rain, but just have the umbrella and the rain jacket just in case. High of 18, so we are comfortable out there. Another chance of showers through the evening, but that shouldn't be as big of a deal. Low of 9 overnight, and then Monday. This is when we have a colder air mass moving through, and it's going to be below seasonal. High of only 14 degrees. That northwesterly wind's going to be blowing pretty good. Gusts up to 50 kilometers an hour. And overnight, it's going to get down to a low of 4 degrees. So there's a chance Tuesday morning for some frost. So make sure to cover your plants just in case, because the conditions are right for frost. And then for the rest of the day, lots of sun and a high of 15. Right now at Pearson, it is 16 degrees, mainly sunny, and your guaranteed high today, 17.
0: And coming up at 3:30, the U.S. Coast Guard is searching off the shores of Nantucket for a Canadian Air ambulance jet. It went missing on a flight between Bermuda and Boston. Four out of the six people on board are Canadian. 680 News Time, 3:24.
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0: Well, as many cities move to ban data centers, Google is toying with the idea of putting them in outer space. The company launched a pilot test satellite this week, which will test whether AI chips can survive liftoff and continue to work despite all of the radiation in space. Although we're still a long way from having actual data centers orbiting the Earth, Google does plan to send up to two more satellites to conduct additional tests next year. Coming up, your weekend business report, 680 News Time, 3:25.
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24: I'm John Leatherby. Online used car retailer Clutch releasing its pricing report for the month of August, showing some good news when it comes to the cost of a used vehicle in Ontario. Dan Park is the CEO of Clutch, who breaks down the numbers.
26: In Ontario, we saw the price flatten out at about $33,800, but the same model at the same age was 1.8% cheaper. And so that mix is actually what's shifting Ontario, and folks in Ontario are choosing larger and newer vehicles, with 65% of those sales being SUVs.
24: They're seeing the effects of the tariff fight starting to take hold.
26: So cars that were imported from the U.S. are down about 7% versus the same period last year, and that's shifting to cars coming from Mexico and from Asia. And so while there aren't a lot of price implications at this point for consumers, we are seeing the origin of where those cars coming from shifting with these tariffs.
24: There is one sector of the used car market, Park says, starting to see some sales growth.
26: Increases in oil prices and gas prices, consumers are choosing to go electric. And we've seen that number almost double over the last 6 months. And so popularity of electric vehicles certainly very well correlated with the price of gas.
24: Dan Park is the CEO of online car retailer Clutch. And with your weekend business, I'm John Leatherby.
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0: 680 News Time 329. You could get your scare on at Casa Loma this month. Legends of Horror is back at Toronto's Castle for a 10th season. General Manager Katrina Delaney says guests will have a chance to walk through interactive sets across the lower gardens and in the underground tunnels on the grounds.
3: We're so excited. We've got everything from towering animatronics, intricate set design, talented actors who bring every nightmare to life. I feel like this 1.5 kilometer experience is more than immersive theatric theater. It's not just a haunted house, it's a haunted journey.
0: Legends of Horror opens at Casa Loma tonight. It runs until October 31st. Your trusted news, 680 News Radio, is CFTR AM Toronto. 680 News Time, 3:30.
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2: Good afternoon. It's October 3rd. I'm J.J. Evison.
0: And I'm John Downs. Here's what's making news this afternoon.
2: An airplane traveling from Bermuda to Boston lost communication with the FAA around 2 this morning. The aircraft carrying 6 passengers, 4 of whom are Canadian. The U.S. Coast Guard continues to search for the missing plane.
6: Tonight, when the sun goes down, the art comes out.
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0: The TTC is making navigating the city for the arts festival easier, but GO Transit has some closures you might want to be aware of.
12: Fall is here, and so are autumn rashes. Coming up, we talk to a Toronto dermatologist about what to look for and when you should go to the doctor.
13: Maple Leafs go in game 3 of their NHL season when they meet Ottawa. The Argonauts are playing BC at BMO Field. Sports at 45.
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2: Time for Rogers Xfinity Internet traffic and weather together on the ones. Here's Mike Davey.
15: This report brought to you by Canadian Rack Technologies. If you're heading out onto the eastbound 401, stalled vehicle east of the 427, blocking the second lane from the right, you can expect a delay. Dixie alternating express collectors to Keel, approaching Avenue in the express, approaching Bayview collectors to Leslie. And then you're into that construction through Scarborough, east of Kennedy in the collectors to Nielsen, down to a single lane, only the left lane getting through here. It's busy just beyond Warden to Nielsen, express slow from Warden to McCowan. There's also going to be some construction, so you cannot get to the highway from McCowan, Corporate Drive, Markham Road in progress. All those on-ramps are closed off for this maintenance, along with the McCowan transfer to collectors in the ramp to Markham Road. Volume through Salem, westbound 401 busy, 412 to approaching Salem, and then from Victoria Park, alternating express collectors to Dixon through that stalled vehicle in the express approach Bayview, so keep that in mind. Once you're beyond Dixon, it'll slow down through the collectors at the 410 and then through Highway 25. Westbound on the Gardiner, first stalled vehicle beyond Spadina in the right lane. And I have a hunch, I just have a feeling that there's going to be more moving maintenance as you start to approach Royal York, just kind of beyond Park Lawn. It's backed up from Jarvis all the way to Royal York, so something to think about. If you're in that area near Royal York, Star 680, you can call in and let me know if that moving maintenance is back on the highway. Eastbound Gardiner backed up Humber Bridge to the Jarvis Ramp. Northbound DVP busy. Don Mills up to York Mills. Southbound 404 DVP expected to lay south of Finch to south of Lawrence. 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Your next report going to be at 3:41. Now your forecast. Here's Eric Smith.
14: Thank you very much, Mike. Well, we're going to have a very nice evening ahead for us. We're going to be mainly clear. Then to the overnight, also mainly clear. Low of 9 degrees, southeasterly breeze, 10 to 20 kilometers an hour sustained. So if you are planning to go to Nuit Blanche tonight, it's going to be a great night to do it. I would just bring that couple of extra layers just to stay warm. And then for Sunday, we have a mix of sun and clouds and a chance of an early afternoon shower. High of 18. So just have the rain jacket and the umbrella handy just in case. And there's another chance for a shower in the evening with a low of 9 degrees overnight. Right now at Pearson, it is 16 degrees and mainly sunny skies. And your low tonight is 9.
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2: An Ontario air ambulance carrying 6 people has gone missing off the coast of the United States. Canadian press reporter Don Mitchell has the latest.
16: 4 on board are reportedly Canadians. In a social media post, the U.S. Coast Guard says it launched a search mission after the Federal Aviation Administration lost contact with the plane overnight as it was traveling from Bermuda to Boston. The search area is off the coast of Nantucket, about 150 kilometers southeast of Boston.
0: The aircraft, a Gulfstream G-100 jet, belonged to Latitude Air Ambulance, a Hamilton, Ontario-based medical evacuation company. Ontario-based Air Ambulance Service Orange posted on X saying their thoughts are with their colleagues at Latitude Air Ambulance.
2: 680 News Time, 3:34. Sunset tonight marks the start of an all-night celebration of art across the city. 680's Momin Qureshi looks ahead to this year's Nuit Blanche.
6: This year marks a major milestone for Nuit Blanche.
7: We've been animating the city and its sidewalks and streets and parks for 20 years, so this is a really important milestone for us.
6: Gene Holmes with the city says tonight when the sun goes down, the art comes alive on the streets of Toronto.
7: We are concentrating our programming activities in the downtown core in and around this city hall, Nathan Phillips Square, and a really great takeover of Old City Hall.
6: But it's not just downtown.
7: There are still activations that are happening in MIs all over town.
6: That includes the Aga Khan Museum, Humber College, and the Wild Seed Center for the Arts. You can find more Nuit Blanche details at toronto.citynews.ca. Momin Qureshi, 680 News Radio.
0: And the TTC is making getting around the citywide art festival easier. Samantha Tisi from the TTC says they're made it so you can leave the car at home.
4: Tonight, we are going to be extending subway service on both lines 1 and 2. Service will operate all night up until 8 a.m. tomorrow. And after that, regular subway service will resume. Now, you will see subway trains operating every 15 minutes if you are traveling on either line 1 or line 2 tonight. Now, if you'd like help planning your trip, check us out on ttc.ca. Now, that's it from us over here at Transit Control today. Safe travels.
2: And if you're hoping to get into the city without a car today or tomorrow, well, heads up, there's no GO train service on the Kitchener and Barrie lines this weekend. Trains are not running between Stratford and the Highway 407 bus terminal. Shuttle buses will run between Allendale Waterfront and Rutherford GO and then run direct to the 407 bus terminal. Metrolink says you also won't be able to take the Up Express between Pearson and Union Station.
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1: GTA Votes 2026.
0: Well, three of the top polling mayoral candidates are hitting the campaign trail this weekend. City's David Zura reports.
5: Mayor Olivia Chow made an announcement. She would be prioritizing families. She would look at an expansion of museum and attraction passes for families, as well as an extension of library programming for kids.
8: A child's opportunities should not depend on what's left after the bills are paid.
5: Mayoral candidate Brad Bradford at the Upper Avenue BIA Fall Festival, he directed his aim at Mayor Olivia Chow's record in office.
9: That is a commitment to make a request. What that showed me was Olivia Chow has no ideas for Toronto. She's running a campaign that is defined by the status quo, and she's going to just deliver more of the same.
5: Chris Alexander also vying for the mayor's seat, responding to that announcement from Olivia Chow.
10: That initiative is one we support, but it can't be the only one. We need to do much more.
5: Voters will head to the polls on Monday, October the 26th. David Zura, City News, Eglinton and Lawrence.
2: 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It's not just the sniffles making the rounds at school this fall. Rashes are also showing up, and 680's Phil Martino is talking with one Toronto dermatologist and has what parents should keep an eye on.
12: Toronto dermatologist Dr. Marisa Ponzo says with the weather getting colder, we're starting to see more eczema.
11: That's really dry, itchy winter skin.
12: Dr. Ponzo says some infections start to come up at this time of year as well, including bacterial infections on the skin and hand, foot and mouth disease.
11: A good way to prevent this and the infections I mentioned is good hand washing after going to the bathroom and before eating.
12: So when do you go to the doctor?
11: You know, if your child is unwell, they look lethargic, they don't feel up to regular activities, if they've had fever that's been lasting days and not getting better, if their rash is spreading, and then also if they're getting blisters in the mouth, the eyes, the private area, it's making it difficult for them to function and drink water. And then the other big one is if they get bruises on the skin, and this is like a rash that it doesn't blanch when you press on it, like it doesn't turn white, that's another reason to go to the doctor.
12: Phil Martino, 680 News Radio.
0: U.S. President Trump posting a Republican senator's phone number on social media, claiming he's holding up a bill to make daylight saving permanent. Here's ABC's Stephen Portnoy.
17: He posts on social media that the Senate ought to take up the House-passed Sunshine Protection Act, which would keep daylight time in place all year round. The president cites, among other things, the PGA's push for this. He shares a letter from the CEO of the tour, which says that more daylight at night would boost revenues for the golf tournament by $1 billion.
18: Stephen Portnoy, ABC News, Washington.
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2: This report brought to you by Mr. Lube. Heading out to use the eastbound 401 east of the 427. They cleared the stalled vehicle there, so all lanes have reopened. It is going to be busy, though, east of Dixie, alternating express collectors to Keel, east of the Allen and the collectors, approaching Young Express, approaching Bayview collectors to Leslie. Construction east of Kennedy to Nielsen and the collectors has it down to a single lane, so only the left lane traveling through here. It's backed up Warden at 2 Nielsen in the collectors, Warden to McCowan in the express. Once you're beyond that, slow through Salem, westbound 401, volume west of Brock Street to approaching Salem, and then from Victoria Park, alternating express collectors to Dixon. Through that, in the express, there's a stalled vehicle blocking the center lane as you approach Bayview. Beyond Dixon, minor delay through the collectors at the 410, slow through Highway 25 as well. Westbound on the Gardiner, stalled vehicle just beyond Spadina in the right lane. It looks like there's going to be moving maintenance that's going to be on the highway here as well. I haven't found them on the camera, but they've been on and off the DVP and Gardiner all morning and afternoon, so it looks like this is where they're going to be right now. If you're in that area, Star 680, you can call in and confirm that for me. It is slow westbound Gardiner as you get west to Jarvis to Royal York. Eastbound Gardiner backed up Park Lawn to the Jarvis ramp. Northbound DVP expected delay north of Don Mills up to York Mills. Southbound 404 DVP, it's jammed south of Finch to south of Lawrence. 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You're next report going to be at 3:51. Now your forecast. Here's Eric Smith.
3: Well, tomorrow's looking very seasonal once again, but then Monday we get some colder weather on the way, feeling more like fall. Now tonight we're going to be mainly clear, low of 9 degrees. So if you're going to Nuit Blanche tonight, it's going to be a great night to do it. Just bring along a couple of extra layers to keep warm. And then for Sunday, chance of early afternoon showers, high of 18 degrees as well. So just have that rain jacket and umbrella handy just in case. And then another chance of an evening shower later on, low of 9 degrees. And then Monday, high of only 14 degrees in that northwesterly wind. Pretty strong, 15 to 30 kilometers an hour sustained, gusts up to 50 kilometers an hour as well, and a low of 4 degrees overnight as there's a possibility of frost Tuesday morning. Right now at Pearson, it is 16 degrees, mainly sunny, and your low tonight is 9.
1: 680 News Time, 3:43. Niagara Falls Tourism wants the people of Buffalo to know that Canada appreciates them. The Canadian landmark will be illuminated red, white, and blue tonight, the colors of the Buffalo Bills. There will also be fireworks in the same color scheme. The tourism agency says it's a thank you gesture to the Buffalo community. The NFL team had the Bare Naked Ladies sing the Canadian national anthem ahead of their home opener 2 weeks ago, and Buffalo Tourism launched a billboard campaign last week telling Canadians they're still singing O Canada. Coming up in 60 seconds, your top headlines in sports, 680 News Time, 3:44.
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1: A few clouds overhead, 16 degrees in downtown Toronto. Good afternoon. I'm JJ Evison. Here are the top stories this hour. An air ambulance carrying six individuals lost contact with the FAA early this morning. The U.S. Coast Guard is surveying the Atlantic off the Isle of Nantucket by air and boat for the missing aircraft. As night falls, art takes center stage across Toronto with installations and attractions for this year's Nuit Blanche Art Festival taking over the city. And coming up after sports, how road hockey players are competing.

0: heating in Vaughan, but also coming together to raise money for cancer research. 680 News Time, 345. 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
1: JJ, round one of the Battle of Ontario set to go between the Maple Leafs and Ottawa Senators. It's game three for the Leafs after starting 1-1. It's the season opener for the Senators. Watch it at 7 on Sportsnet Ontario. Also at 7, the Montreal Canadiens in Pittsburgh to meet Sidney Crosby and the Penguins. That's on Sportsnet East. And the Oilers host the Seattle Kraken on Sportsnet West. The late game, that has the Vancouver Canucks and Calgary Flames going at 10 in Vancouver. See it on Sportsnet. The MLB divisional round is underway, starting with the Cleveland Guardians meeting the Chicago White Sox. 3-0 Chicago in the eighth. You can watch that on Sportsnet. It's followed by the Dodgers and Braves at the top of the hour on Sportsnet 360. Game three has the Yankees, who will be without Aaron Judge for the series, going against Tampa Bay at 6:30 on Sportsnet 1. And the nightcap as the Milwaukee Brewers playing against the San Diego Padres. First pitch at 8:30 on Sportsnet 360. The CFL has two games on the schedule. It's starting with the Argonauts going against the BC Lions. They're in the second quarter at BMO Field. 6-3 BC, about 2 minutes left in the quarter. Game two has the Alouettes facing the Winnipeg Blue Bombers at 7. From the NBA, the Raptors will open their preseason in Quebec City, taking on the Miami Heat. That tips at 7 o'clock. And on the pitch, the Canadian men's national soccer team playing Peru in Montreal. Jacob Schaffelberg has Canada on the board with 2 goals, 2-0 Canada in the 70th minute. Sports at 15 and 45, last every hour or anytime at sportsnet.ca.
0: Well, this just into 680 News Radio. An elderly man on a bicycle has been rushed to hospital after being struck by a vehicle. It happened near Dixon Road and Royal York Road in Etobicoke just after 2 o'clock this afternoon. Investigators say the man is in his 70s, and paramedics tell 680 News Radio they transported him to hospital in serious, possibly life-threatening condition. Police are warning of road closures in the area for the investigation and are asking motorists to find alternate routes.
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0: It's the largest road hockey fundraiser in the world. 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
4: It's 15 years strong now, with a goal of raising $4 million in 2026 alone. John Brezina, a cancer survivor himself, has taken part every year since the beginning. 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
5: 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It's absolutely incredible. 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
4: There's a long list of celebrities, including Curtis Joseph, Kevin Pillar, Rachel Holman, Paul Coffey, and from our sister station, CHFI, Gurdeep Ahluwalia, all day at Vaughan Metropolitan Center. 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
0: A 22-year-old woman is in police custody facing aggravated assault charges following a stabbing at a Square One bus terminal in Mississauga. Peel police were called to the scene around 9:30 last night, and the incident involved an altercation between a man and woman. The victim is a man in his 30s. He was taken to hospital with non-life-threatening injuries and has since been released. Traffic and weather together on the ones coming up in 60 seconds.
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8: Thanks, JJ. 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If you're heading out to use the eastbound 401, got volume and some construction slowing down your drive this afternoon. First, that volume, Dixie alternating express collectors to Keele, east of the Allen and the collectors, approaching Young Express, Bayview collectors to Leslie. Then you're into that road work east of Kennedy to Nielsen in the collectors. It's going to be two right lanes closed off, so only the left lane getting through here. Very slow from Kennedy, mainly through the collectors. It'll be slow from Kennedy all the way to Nielsen from Warden Express to McCowan. So going to be slow in the express lanes as well. Once you're through that, slow through Salem, westbound 401 volume west of Brock Street to approaching Salem, Victoria Park, alternating express collectors to Dixon. Through that, approaching Bayview in the express, two left lanes now closed off for that stalled vehicle. Looks like MTO just got onto the scene here. Once you're beyond that, minor delay through Highway 25, really not that bad at all. Westbound on the Gardiner, first a stalled vehicle beyond Spadina. That's going to be in the right lane. And then I'm guessing it's going to be moving maintenance that is making its way down the westbound Gardiner. Very slow from Jarvis to approaching Islington. Can't seem to find them on the camera, but they've been on and off the DVP and Gardiner all morning and afternoon. So just a heads up if you're traveling that way. Eastbound Gardiner, slow go. Park Lawn to the Jarvis Ramp, northbound DVP volume, Don Mills up to York Mills, southbound 404 DVP. You can expect a delay south of Finch to south of Lawrence. 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Your next report at 401. 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Here is Eric Smith.
9: Thank you very much, Mike. Well, we're seasonal today, but we do get a bit of a cool down for the start of our work week. And then for Wednesday, the temperatures do come back to seasonal. So tonight, we're going to be mainly clear, low of 9 degrees. So a great night if you are planning to go to the Nuit Blanche. It's going to be a little on the colder side, though. So make sure you pack a couple extra layers. And then for Sunday, chance of early afternoon showers, high of 18 for the day. So right around that seasonal of 17. It's not going to be too much rain, though, so you don't need to worry too much. Just have that rain jacket in case. And then Monday, this is when the cool down starts, 14 degrees and that northwesterly wind blowing, 15 to 30 kilometers an hour sustained, and then overnight 4 degrees. So Tuesday there's a chance of some patchy early morning frost, so cover your plants through the overnight just in case. And then mainly sunny for the rest of the day, high of 15. Then Wednesday we're back up to even a little bit above seasonal with a high of 19, mix of sun and clouds and a chance of shower through the day. Right now at Pearson it is 16 degrees, mainly sunny, and your low tonight is 9.
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10: Well, this next story is why you tune in to trusted news sources like us here at 680 News Radio. AI-enabled fake journalist personas have started appearing across the country.
17: Canadian news outlets pulled articles from their websites after learning Daniel Robson appeared not to be a real journalist. And an AI website called We News has been repurposing work from legitimate news sources across Canada. It publishes them as stories written by fake AI journalists, complete with bylines and images that look like headshots. Experts say there's no one obvious solution to this problem, but both governments and platforms have a role to play. The federal government says it's been consulting on AI transparency, while Google appears to have delisted We News from its search engine. Jason White, The Canadian Press.
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20: Record diesel prices are exposing a critical global energy bottleneck. Gas Buddy's Patrick DeHaan tells Bloomberg this weekend that producing more crude alone won't solve the problem.
21: U.S. refineries are already operating at 98%. That's about some of the highest rates we've ever seen.
20: And because refiners are already operating near those limits, that leaves no room to quickly boost supplies.
21: Going back to 1999, that's the last time we've seen refineries pushing the accelerator this much. So there's not much more bandwidth to do more simply because we're at capacity.
20: And while oil could be taken from strategic reserves, the U.S. Strategic Petroleum Reserve is down to 44-year lows. There are no such reserves for diesel fuel, which keeps trucking fleets on the move.
21: Crude oil is worthless unless it's refined into something, and that is the choke point.
20: This is also creating a crunch for the agricultural sector, which relies heavily on diesel, with its harvest season underway. Amy Morris, Bloomberg Radio.
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10: Temperature is still level across the GTA and around the Golden Horseshoe, 16 degrees in Oshawa, 16 also in Burlington, a tick up in St. Catharines at 17 degrees, and here in Toronto, clear skies and 16 degrees. 680 News Time, 3:59. Following an alarming incident at her home in the city over the summer, Liberal MP Salma Zahid says she's concerned about escalating violent rhetoric directed at MPs, including the leader of another party.
29: In August, a man was filmed setting vehicles on fire outside Zahid's home in Toronto's East End in what police believe was an arson attack. Zahid says she now has 24/7 security at her home and believes the incident could be related to rising rhetoric against her fellow MPs. She recently spoke out about a newspaper column calling for action against NDP leader Avi Lewis over his views on Israel, which Zahid says puts Lewis at risk. Her comments come after two recent arrests for death threats against the prime minister, incidents Zahid says are symptoms of a broader problem. Brenda Molina Navidad, The Canadian Press.
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30: Good afternoon. It's Saturday, October 3rd. I'm John Downs.
10: And I'm J.J. Evison. Here's what's making news right now.
30: The U.S. Coast Guard is searching for a Hamilton-based air ambulance jet that went missing off the coast of Nantucket. The aircraft was flying from Bermuda to Boston with six people aboard, including four Canadian crew.
10: An elderly cyclist has suffered serious injuries after colliding with a car at Dixon and Royal York in Etobicoke.
0: Marks the 20th anniversary of Nuit Blanche.
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30: Olivia Chow's promising more free passes to city attractions. Her challenger, Brad Bradford, says it's proof she's out of ideas.
2: It will be the Maple Leafs and Senators hitting the ice at Scotiabank Arena. And four other Canadian teams will be in action in the NHL. Sports at 15.
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30: 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Here's Mike Davey.
3: This report brought to you by Frank Leo. Westbound on the 401 west of Brock Street to approaching Salem, you can expect a delay. Then you're into a pair of problems kind of close to each other here. The first one going to be at Victoria Park in the Collector's. Right lane closed off. That's for a collision. Then as you approach Bayview in the Express, two left lanes closed off with a stalled vehicle. Very slow Express Collector's Victoria Park to approaching Bayview. Really slows down in the express lanes as you get to the 404 to where that stalled vehicle is. You don't get much relief after you're through that. I don't even think you get relief. It's slow from just beyond Bayview, alternating express collectors to Dixon. Minor delay through Highway 25. Eastbound 401, it's backed up 410, alternating express collectors to Keel. More volume as you get to Avenue in the express Bayview collectors to the 404. Construction in the collectors east to Kennedy all the way to Nielsen. Has it down to a single lane, only the left lane getting through here. East of Warden to Nielsen in the collectors will be moving slowly. It's backed up east of Warden to McCowan in the express. Some ramp closures to tell you about as well. You cannot get to the highway from McCowan, Corporate Drive, Markham Road, and Progress. McCowan transfer to collectors and the ramp to Markham Road will be closed off as well. Some volume through Salem once you're beyond that mess. Traveling on the westbound Gardner, still trying to figure out why it's so slow here today. Usually this delay starts around Jarvis, ends at Spadina. Right now, spotty delays Jarvis to about Islington. I think there was some moving maintenance going on near Royal York, kind of getting towards Islington. They may have cleared that. Haven't been hearing from Toronto Transportation today, but I know moving maintenance has been on and off the DVP in Gardner all morning and afternoon. So I think that's what was causing that delay. Things seem to be easing off though, so it looks to be headed in the right direction. Frank Leo of Remax has a multi-million dollar marketing system that gets you more. 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Your next report going to be at 4:11. Now your forecast. Here is Eric Smith.
4: Thank you very much, Mike. Well, we have a beautiful overnight for Nuit Blanche tonight. We're mainly clear, low of 9 degrees. So the moon's going to be out, so you have some moonlight while you're walking through all the art. But do remember to pack some extra layers because it is a little bit on the cooler side. And then for Sunday, chance of early afternoon showers. It's not going to be too much rain. It's just going to be quick, if anything. But have that rain jacket and umbrella just in case. And high of 18 degrees, so we're still seasonal. Then another chance of evening showers later on, but that's a little bit less likely to happen with a low of 9 degrees overnight. Right now at Pearson, it is 16 degrees, mainly sunny, and your low tonight is 9.
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30: The U.S. Coast Guard is searching for an Ontario Air ambulance carrying six people that's gone missing off the coast of the United States. Four people on board are Canadian. Clarence Togritz is the operations manager for Hamilton-based Latitude Air Ambulance.
10: And he tells the Canadian press that the missing aircraft was transporting a patient and their family member from Bermuda to Boston with those four Canadian crew members on board.
5: Currently, their search and rescue efforts are active with U.S. Coast Guard, some law enforcement agencies, and search and rescue teams. And that's all we know. We have not had any updates at all from anybody.
10: The Coast Guard says air and ground crews are searching for the plane off the coast of Nantucket, southeast of Boston.
30: 680 News Time, 4:04. And breaking news from Etobicoke, where a man in his 70s riding a bicycle has been rushed to hospital after being struck by a vehicle this afternoon. It happened near Dixon Road and Royal York Road just after 2 p.m. Paramedics tell 680 News Radio they transported the man to hospital in serious, possibly life-threatening condition. Police say they've closed the area to traffic, or asking drivers to avoid it. Anyone with information or dash cam video is asked to contact police.
10: 680 News Time, 4:05. It's the event of the year for art lovers who also happen to be night owls. Nuit Blanche takes over the city streets after dark, transforming Toronto's public spaces into contemporary art exhibits throughout the city. 680's Momin Qureshi says this year marks a major milestone for the yearly festival.
1: It's been 2 decades of Toronto's annual all-night art festival.
0: This year marks the 20th anniversary of Nuit Blanche.
1: Jean Holmes with the city says when the sun goes down, the art comes alive on city streets, with the epicenter at Nathan Phillips Square, City Hall, and inside the now vacant Old City Hall.
0: Which is exciting for us. We haven't been inside of City Hall very much in the last little while, so it's really great to be able to open the doors and kind of bring people back into that space in a really exciting way.
1: But Holmes says you can check out some of the art in other parts of town as well.
0: Yaga Khan has a great project, the Japanese Canadian Cultural Center up in North York. Humber College has an activation of 5 or 6 independent projects. It's a great project at Wild Seed that's out there.
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30: And the TTC is making it easier to get from one art exhibit to another. Here's Samantha Tisi from TTC's Transit Control.
6: Now, if you are going to be traveling out tonight for Nuit Blanche and all the art exhibits across the city, leave your car at home and let us do the driving for you. So tonight, we are going to be extending subway service on both lines 1 and 2. Service will operate all night up until 8 a.m. tomorrow. And after that, regular subway service will resume. Now, you will see subway trains operating every 15 minutes if you are traveling on either line 1 or line 2 tonight. Now that's it from us over here at Transit Control today. Safe travels.
10: And what about the weather overnight for Nuit Blanche? You might be thinking, 680's meteorologist Eric Smith says it's looking good. Just bring a few layers.
4: We're going to be mainly clear, so the moon will be visible, so there'll be some moonlight for you to walk around. Low of only 9 degrees though, so have a couple extra layers just to keep warm. Southeasterly breeze as well. And with the mainly clear sky, it may feel a little bit cooler as well, but overall, a great night for you to enjoy some art in the moonlight.
10: Eric says it's expected to stay dry as well. Your umbrellas can stay at home.
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15: GTA Votes 2026.
30: The Toronto mayoral race continues this weekend with top polling candidates making stops throughout the city in an effort to make their cases to voters. City's David Zura reports.
7: Mayor Olivia Chow made an announcement, a campaign announcement, saying if reelected, she would be prioritizing families. And particularly, she says that she would look at an expansion of museum and attraction passes for families, as well as an extension of library programming for kids.
8: A family day out can cost hundreds of dollars. A child's opportunities should not depend on what's left after the bills are paid.
7: Now this afternoon, mayoral candidate Brad Bradford, he stopped over to essentially canvass the neighborhood. He directed his aim at Mayor Olivia Chow's record in office.
9: What Olivia announced today was a request to the ROM and to Library Foundation to add more free passes. That is a commitment to make a request. And honestly, what that showed me was Olivia Chow has no ideas for Toronto. She's out of ideas.
7: Chris Alexander, also vying for the mayor's seat, responding to that announcement from Olivia Chow, saying he would like to see the mayor take it further.
9: I think that's a great initiative, but it can't be the only one.
7: Voters will head to the polls on Monday, October the 26th. David Zura, City News, Eglinton and Lawrence.
30: And coming up, we'll have a check of prices at the pump. 680 News Time, 4:09.
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3: This report brought to you by Dynamic. Westbound 401, busy drive approaching the 412 to approaching Salem, and then a collision at Victoria Park in the collectors. That's in the right lane. Stalled vehicle approaching Bayview in the express. That's blocking two left lanes, so it's going to be slow from Warden Express Collectors to where this stalled vehicle is. Very slow in the express as you get to the 404 to approaching Bayview, so keep that in mind. Once you're beyond that, you're into volume. Dufferin alternating express collectors to Dixon. Eastbound 401 backed up. 410 alternating express collectors to Keele. From Avenue Express Bayview collectors to Leslie. Then you're into that road work through Scarborough, east to Kennedy to Nielsen, down to a single lane. The left lane will be the only lane open here. So busy just beyond Warden through that construction zone in the express. It's busy approaching Kennedy to McCowan, slow through Salem. Westbound on the Gardner stalled vehicle, as far as I know, still just beyond Spadina in the right lane. It's going to be busy west to Jarvis to Jamison and then Park Lawn on and off to the 427. Eastbound Gardner, you can expect a delay from Park Lawn to the Jarvis ramp. Northbound DVP, it's jammed. Don Mills up to York Mills, southbound 404 DVP, south of Finch to south of Lawrence, you can expect a delay, then south of Don Mills to Bayview Bloor. While other money managers follow the beat of the market, Dynamic acts because your money can't grow if it doesn't move. Learn more at dynamic.ca/active. 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Now your forecast. Here is Eric Smith.
4: We're going to have another seasonal day for tomorrow, but then Monday, we get a little bit of a cool down. It's going to feel a lot more like fall. Now tonight, we're going to be mainly clear, low of 9 degrees. So if you're going to Nuit Blanche, have an extra layer of clothes just in case to keep warm. And then Sunday, mix of sun and clouds. Chance of an early afternoon shower in there as well with a high of 18 degrees. So it's seasonal, but I'd have that umbrella and rain jacket just in case. And then another chance of an evening shower, but that's not as likely. And then Monday, high of only 14 degrees in a northwesterly wind, gusting up to 50 kilometers an hour. So it's going to be a little bit on the cool side, and we're below seasonal, and a low of 4 degrees overnight. So watch out for some frost Tuesday morning. Right now at Pearson, it is 16 degrees and mainly sunny, and your low tonight is 9.
30: 680 News Time, 413. U.S. President Donald Trump posted the phone number of an Arkansas Republican senator on social media this afternoon, claiming he's holding up a bill to make daylight saving time, permanent. Here's ABC's Stephen Portnoy.
19: Trump says that Arkansas Senator Tom Cotton is holding up the bill. He posted what he says is Cotton's cell number. But of course, it's not just Cotton who opposes year-round daylight time. So too, importantly, does the Senate Majority Leader John Thune, who hails from South Dakota, where the sun would rise especially late in the dead of winter if this bill became law.
30: Reporters who tried the number reached a voicemail box that was full. Coming up, a check-in on sports, 680 News Time, 414.
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30: It is 16 degrees under mainly clear skies. Good afternoon. I'm John Downs. Here are the top stories this hour. A Canadian registered air ambulance jet with six people aboard has gone missing on a flight from Bermuda to Boston. The U.S. Coast Guard searching for the aircraft off the coast of the island of Nantucket. Federal Aviation Administration reports the Gulfstream jet lost contact very early this morning. A cyclist in his 70s has been seriously injured after being struck by a vehicle in the Dixon and Royal York area. Police now telling us those injuries, however, are non-life-threatening. 20 years in now, still going strong, Nuit Blanche takes over the city tonight. Avant-garde art will take over neighborhoods across town, with a core of the exhibits going on at Nathan Phillips Square and Old City Hall. Subway service on line 1 and 2 will run all night. And coming up on sports, or after sports, how's that ball strike challenge working out for batters and umpires? 680 News Time, 4:15. Time now for sports from Sportsnet 590 The Fan, Randolph Fairbairn.
0: Thanks, John. The Maple Leafs will be back in action when they face a big early season tilt against the Ottawa Senators at Scotiabank Arena. Puck drops at 7. You can see it on Sportsnet Ontario. Also at 7, the Montreal Canadiens go in Pittsburgh against the Penguins. That's on Sportsnet East. And the Oilers host the Seattle Kraken on Sportsnet West. The nightcap has the Vancouver Canucks and Calgary Flames dropping the puck at 10. You can watch it on Sportsnet. The Marlies will be right back at it after dropping their season opener to Rochester 3-1. They're just getting underway in the home opener against Hamilton at Coca-Cola Coliseum, raising their banner from last year's Calder Cup Championship. CFL Week 18 action, two games on the docket. Argonauts back at it at BMO Field against the BC Lions. They lead 10-9, about 8 seconds left in the second quarter. BC about to attempt a field goal. The nightcap will have the Montreal Alouettes hosting the Winnipeg Blue Bombers at 7. After a night off, the MLB playoffs have the divisional round all set up. Game one in all four series will go. It started with the Cleveland Guardians meeting the White Sox. Chicago takes game one 3-0. Dodgers and Braves underway on Sportsnet 360. They're scoreless in the first. Game three has the Yankees minus Aaron Judge going against the Rays at 6:30. That's on Sportsnet 1. And the nightcap has the Brewers taking on the Padres. First pitch at 8:30. You can see it on Sportsnet 360. F1 qualifying for tomorrow's Bahrain Grand Prix. Max Verstappen takes the pole. Lewis Hamilton alongside on the front row. Points leader Kimi Antonelli will start fourth. 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
3: Autumn is officially here, and rodents like mice, rats, and squirrels looking for a winter home could mean trouble for your car. Rodents will chew through soft materials like rubber belts and hoses, seat foam, and air filters in search of nesting materials. Rodents are particularly fond of wire insulation, which is sometimes made with odorous organic materials, which they can mistake for food. That can cause thousands of dollars in damage and is a major fire hazard. Keeping the inside of your car and outside surroundings clean and free of clutter and any food items can help discourage rodents from trying to take up winter residence in your car. With the Road Ready Report, I'm Tim Demopoulos.
2: Well, thousands hit the pavement at Vaughan Metropolitan Center today for the world's largest road hockey fundraiser. The Princess Margaret Cancer Foundation road hockey event is marking its 15th year. New this year, a hockey net built entirely from patients' wristbands, representing more than 122,000 lives saved since the event began in 2011. The day drew survivors, supporters, and sports celebrities, including Leafs legend Curtis Joseph and Daryl Sittler. The big moment, Wayne Robbins sank a shot from 75 feet to win $100,000, then gave every cent back to cancer research. In all, a record $3.7 million raised for Princess Margaret. Coming up, traffic and weather together, 680 News Time, 420.
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12: This report brought to you by the 407 ETR. If you're heading out to use the westbound 401 volume approaching the 412 to approaching Salem, then you're into a couple of problems. The first one at Victoria Park in the collectors, the right lane will be closed off there. And then approaching Bayview in the express, it's going to be two left lanes closed off with a collision. It's slow from Warden Express Collectors to where that stalled vehicle is. Very slow in the express lanes as you get to the 404 to where that stalled vehicle is. It's going to be busy. Keel alternating express collectors to Dixon, westbound, eastbound 401 busy. Dixie alternating express collectors to Keel, approaching Young in the express. Bayview collectors to Leslie. Construction east to Kennedy to Nielsen in the collectors has it down to a single lane. It's the left lane that's open here, so slow just east of Kennedy through that construction zone to Nielsen. Express backed up as you approach Kennedy to McCowan. Volume through Salem, northbound DVP busy north of Don Mills to north of Lawrence. Southbound 404 DVP Finch to south of Lawrence, you can expect a delay. Then Don Mills down to Bayview Bloor. Westbound Gardner, you can expect a slowdown just west of Jarvis to Jamison. Eastbound Gardner busy approaching Park Lawn to the Jarvis ramp. 407 ETR driving offers help you beat the traffic while saving big. Create a My Account. Visit 407ETR.com for details. Your next report going to be at 431. Now your forecast. Here is Eric Smith.
13: Across the GTA right now, temperatures around 15, 16 degrees. There's lots of sun out there. Now, Oshawa, 15. Burlington, 16. Vaughan, 16. Brampton, also 16. So we're seasonal. Seasonal's around 17 degrees. And tonight, we're going to be mainly clear, low of 9 degrees. So a nice night for Nuit Blanche. And for Sunday, chance of an early afternoon shower, high of 18 degrees. We're not looking at too much rain or anything. It's going to be quick, but have the umbrella and rain jacket just in case. And the low of 9 overnight and Monday, mainly sunny and a lot cooler, high of only 14 degrees. degrees. We're below seasonal at this time. Northwesterly winds going to be gusting up to 50 kilometers an hour, possibly. So hold on to your hats. Have a hot cup of coffee with you and a jacket. Low 4 overnight. So there's a chance of some early morning patchy frost on Tuesday. For the rest of the day, mainly sunny and a high of 15, and Wednesday, southwesterly wind starts to blow, so it gets a little bit warmer with a high of 19 degrees and a chance of showers throughout the day. Right now, Pearson, it is 16 degrees, mainly sunny, and your low tonight is 19.
2: 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The U.S. Coast Guard is searching for the aircraft off the coast of Nantucket. 4 of the 6 missing are Canadian. 680 News Time, 424.
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14: With the NHL not returning to CBC's Hockey Night in Canada, Sportsnet is pivoting to a new title, Saturday Night Hockey. The four-game opening slate will feature Ron McLean hosting the panel alongside Kevin Bieksa, Elliot Friedman, and Colby Armstrong. Domestic rights holder Rogers Communications and the CBC didn't renew their sub-licensing agreement for this season. Sportsnet is part of Rogers Sports and Media, which is a subsidiary of Rogers Communications. The CBC plans to broadcast professional women's hockey league games on Hockey Night in Canada this season. Lisa Laporte, The Canadian Press, Toronto.
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20: CapitalDirect.ca. I'm Chris McCusker. Canada-U.S. trade talks are at an impasse. Now, contact isn't totally cut off, meaning there is still hope. Ron Stagg is Professor Emeritus in the History Department at Toronto Metropolitan University. He's also a longtime observer of Canada-U.S. relations.
21: Donald Trump doesn't like to lose. He sees Canada as standing up to him, and he is increasing the pressure. If you look at a comparison with how the United States is dealing with Mexico, they're negotiating, everything seems fine. My impression there, again, it's just my impression, Donald Trump doesn't respect women. He sees them as appendages, supporters, whoever. So I think he has an easier time dealing with Mexico, even though the Mexican president is not going to give in to him. But he sees that as an easier thing than standing up to the Canadian prime ministers. There have been two of them now.
20: Now, the tone could shift next month.
21: It might be after the midterms. Trump says, okay, I got to do something and make it look good, so I'll negotiate with Canada some kind of arrangement where it looks, I can sell it as the United States winning. But it's very difficult to know what's going to happen.
20: 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It's available on the Seeker app. And with your weekend business report, I'm Chris McCusker.
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2: The data is in. Baseball's first regular season with the automated ball strike system is in the books. But what are the numbers telling us? 680's Alex Xera reports.
23: More than 10,500 challenges were made during the regular season, nearly 4.5 per game.
24: College ball, the catcher's challenge.
23: And robot umpires overturned 54% of challenge calls, with catchers far more successful than hitters. Catchers were correct on 59% of challenges, batters 49%, and pitchers who just didn't challenge very much were at 40%. As the season went on, challenges early in games became less frequent, with more challenges in the ninth inning than any other inning. While the Blue Jays ranked 10th overall in successful challenges, they were third in batter challenges, 20th in catcher-pitcher challenges, while Toronto's Alejandro Kirk was 15th among catchers with 60 successful challenges. Alex Xero, 680 News Radio.
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26: Good afternoon. It's Saturday, October 3rd. I'm J.J. Evison.
2: And I'm John Downs. Here's what's making news this hour.
26: A Canadian air ambulance has gone missing off the coast of Nantucket. The U.S. Coast Guard is searching for the aircraft after it lost contact with the FAA early this morning.
2: Record number of donations raised today for the Princess Margaret Cancer Center as hundreds of ball hockey players took over Vaughan for a charity tournament.
26: The Toronto mayoral race continues this weekend with candidates out on the campaign trail trying to garner more support ahead of Election Day at the end of the month.
2: The setting of the sun reveals the city as a canvas tonight, with Nuit Blanche set for its 20th edition in this city.
27: Big early season battle for the Leafs and Senators in NHL action, and the MLB divisional playoffs get underway on four fronts. Sports 45.
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26: Time for Rogers Xfinity Internet traffic and weather together on the ones. Here's Mike Davey.
28: This report brought to you by Rogers. Westbound on the 401, it's going to be a busy drive. It's slow from just beyond Brock Street to approaching Salem, but things will start to improve a little bit further west. They cleared the collision at Victoria Park and the collectors, along with the stalled vehicle approaching Bayview in the express. So it's going to be some lanes you're getting back through this stretch of the highway. Still busy. Kennedy alternating express collectors to Avenue, then from the 400 express collectors to Dixon. Eastbound 401, it's busy. South of Pearson alternating express collectors to Keele, and then approaching Yonge Express, approaching Bayview collectors to Leslie, east of Kennedy to Nielsen in the collectors, down to a single lane for construction. Only the left lane traveling through here. Slow Warden through that construction zone. Eastbound 401 busy just beyond Warden to McCowan. Slow through Salem. Southbound 404 DVP, it's backed up. Finch to south of Lawrence on the northbound DVP. Don Mills up to York Mills, you can expect a delay. Eastbound on the Gardner, Park Lawn to the Jarvis Ramp, that delay's been there all day. On the westbound Gardner, it's busy west to Jarvis, on and off to Park Lawn. Westbound QEW, slow Dixie to Cawthra. Ford Drive to approaching Trafalgar, and then Burl Oak to Brant. Eastbound QEW, on and off delays. Guelph Line to approaching Dorval, then Aaron Mills to Dixie. Cottage plans this weekend. 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Your next report going to be in less than 10 minutes. Now your forecast. Here's Eric Smith.
3: Thank you very much, Mike. Well, all through the Nuit Blanche tonight, through the evening as well, it's going to be very nice. We're going to be mainly clear, low of 9 degrees, so just pack a couple extra layers as if you are going. Southeasterly breeze as well. And then for Sunday, chance of an early afternoon shower, but we're not looking at too much rain. It's going to be quick. A high of 18 for the day, so we're seasonal, and then another chance of an evening shower, but that's a little bit less likely to happen. Southwesterly wind's going to be blowing, and a low of 9 degrees overnight. Right now at Pearson, it is 16 degrees, mainly sunny, and your low tonight is 9.
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26: The U.S. Coast Guard is on a search mission to find a missing Ontario air ambulance carrying 6 people, 4 of them Canadian. The Federal Aviation Administration lost contact with the plane early today as it was traveling from Bermuda to Boston. Here's Canadian press reporter Don Mitchell with what we know so far.
4: The aircraft involved is a mid-sized Gulfstream G100 jet that belongs to Hamilton-based medical evacuation company Latitude Air. Operations manager Clarence Togaretz told the Canadian press that the missing aircraft was transporting a patient and their family member with 2 pilots and 2 medical staff on board. Togaretz added that the 4 crew are Canadian, while the 2 passengers are Bermuda nationals. He said it's the first time Latitude has ever lost contact with one of its planes.
5: Air and ground crews are searching off the coast of Nantucket, an island about 150 kilometers southeast of Boston. Orange Ambulance took to social media earlier today in support of the missing team, saying, "Our thoughts are with our colleagues at Latitude Air Ambulance at this time. All of us at Orange are hopeful the aircraft and all passengers are located safely and quickly."
26: A new report from the American Transportation Safety Board says air traffic controllers did not give the crew of an Amazon contracted cargo jet information about tailwinds before clearing it to land at Miami International Airport last month. 5 people were killed when the Boeing 767 overran the runway in Miami and hit multiple vehicles. The report also repeats previous concerns that the plane was traveling at an unusually high speed and ended up overshooting nearly half of the runway prior to the crash. The official cause of the incident could take more than a year to determine.
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25: GTA Votes 2026.
5: Well, 3 of the top polling mayoral candidates are hitting the campaign trail this weekend. City's David Zura is following along.
6: Mayor Olivia Chow made an announcement she would be prioritizing families. She would look at an expansion of museum and attraction passes for families, as well as an extension of library programming for kids.
8: A child's opportunities should not depend on what's left after the bills are paid.
6: Mayoral candidate Brad Bradford at the Upper Avenue BIA Fall Festival, he directed his aim at Mayor Olivia Chow's record in office.
10: That is a commitment to make a request. What that showed me was Olivia Chow has no ideas for Toronto. She's running a campaign that is defined by the status quo, and she's going to just deliver more of the same.
6: Chris Alexander also vying for the mayor's seat, responding to that announcement from Olivia Chow.
11: That initiative is one we support, but it can't be the only one. We need to do much more.
6: Voters will head to the polls on Monday, October the 26th. David Zura, City News, Eglinton and Lawrence.
26: 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The city's going from sunset to spotlight tonight with Nuit Blanche bringing art to the city's streets and public spaces. 680's Momin Qureshi has the details on the 20th edition of the Art Festival.
12: When the sun goes down tonight, the art comes out. But Gene Holmes with the city says this isn't a typical painting and sculptures type of art show.
13: We challenge artists when they come to work with us to think outside of that white cube gallery environment and imagine the world as their gallery space and then build a project that fills that space.
12: And the epicenter of those spaces are Nathan Phillips Square, City Hall, and Old City Hall. But it also includes Humber College and the Aga Khan Museum.
13: There are places all around the city where you can pop in your neighborhood, check out what's going on there, maybe pick up a map, and then make your way downtown.
12: And this year, Nuit Blanche is celebrating its 20th anniversary. You can find more Nuit Blanche details at toronto.citynews.ca. Momin Qureshi, 680 News Radio.
5: Thousands took over the streets at Vaughan Metropolitan Center today for the world's largest road hockey fundraiser. The Princess Margaret Cancer Foundation's event is now in its 15th year. Leafs legends Curtis Joseph and Daryl Sittler were among the survivors, supporters, and sports stars taking part. Wayne Robbins hit a shot from 75 feet to win $100,000, then he donated it all back to cancer research. New this year, a hockey net made entirely of patient wristbands representing more than 122,000 lives saved since 2011. The event set a new record, raising $3.7 million for the Princess Margaret Foundation.
7: The Maple Leafs and Senators engage in the very first Battle of Ontario this season tonight inside the confines of Scotiabank Arena. 680's Brandon DuPont has the preview.
9: For the Leafs, tonight's game marking their third game of the young season. The Leafs currently with a 1-1 record so far after dropping the first one versus Montreal, but responding in winning fashion the night following against the New York Islanders. Here's Leafs head coach Jim Hiller on what he's looking for tonight, specifically from the Tavares, McKenna, Nylander line.
14: You got to get the pucks a little deeper at certain times and play a little bit more in the ozone. I think that's the big solution.
9: The Senators, meanwhile, are playing their opening game of the season. Ottawa last season managed to make the playoffs, but disappointedly got swept in the very first round to the eventual Stanley Cup champs, the Carolina Hurricanes. The Leafs are putting Sergei Bobrovsky in net in what he hopes will be his first win as a Maple Leaf. Ottawa countering with Linus Ullmark. Puck drop is at 7 on Sportsnet. 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

0: Away from McCowan, Corporate Drive, Markham Road in progress. McCowan transfer to Collectors is close. Same with the ramp to Markham Road. Westbound 401, it just can't seem to get relief through Scarborough as you head further west than that. There's kind of been problems between Leslie and Kennedy all day, and there's a new issue here just beyond Kennedy that's going to be in the Express. It's a collision. The right lane will be closed off slow as you approach Kennedy, alternating Express Collectors to Bayview. Then you're into Volume, Keel alternating Express Collectors to Dixon. Eastbound QEW on and off delays from about Guelph Line all the way to Ford Drive, and then slow again, Aaron Mills to Dixie. The Gardner eastbound backed up Park Lawn to the Jarvis Ramp. If you're joining the northbound DVP from there, Don Mills to north of Lawrence moving slowly. Southbound 404 DVP, it's a busy drive. Finch to south of Lawrence, once you're beyond that, in pretty good shape. Westbound Gardner busy. Spadina all the way to approaching Parkside. QEW westbound approaching Dixie to Cawthron moving slowly, then Ford Drive on and off to Brant. 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Your next report is going to be at 4:51. Now your forecast. Here is Eric Smith.
1: Well, we've got another seasonal day on the way for us to end our weekend, but then it gets a little bit cooler and fall-like for Monday. Now, tonight, we're going to be mainly clear, a low of 9 degrees. So it's a great night for the nuit blanche, so just wear an extra layer of clothes. And then for Sunday, chance of an early afternoon shower, so have the rain jacket and umbrella just in case. It's not going to last very long, or it's not going to be too much rain, but just in case, high of 18 degrees, 9 overnight. And then Monday, it's going to be mainly sunny, high of 14 degrees, so we're 3 degrees below seasonal. And the northwesterly wind blowing 15 to 30 kilometers an hour are sustained, and a low of only 4 degrees overnight, so there may be some frost Tuesday morning. Right now at Pearson, it is 16 degrees, mainly sunny, and your low tonight is 9.
2: 680 News Time, 4:43. U.S. President Donald Trump posted a Republican senator's phone number on social media, claiming he's holding up a bill that makes daylight saving permanent. Here's ABC's Stephen Portnoy.
3: He posted on social media that the Senate ought to take up the House-passed Sunshine Protection Act, which would keep daylight time in place all year round. The president cites, among other things, the PGA's push for this. He shares a letter from the CEO of the tour, which says that more daylight at night would boost revenues for the golf tournament by $1 billion.
4: Stephen Portnoy, ABC News, Washington.
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2: It's a cool 16 degrees, partly cloudy skies in Toronto. Good afternoon. I'm J.J. Evison. Here are the top stories this hour. The U.S. Coast Guard is searching for a Canadian air ambulance off of the coast of Nantucket. The plane was carrying 6 on board, including 4 Canadians, and lost contact with the FAA around 2 this morning. Coming up after sports, fans of a good scare have plenty to look forward to this month as Casaloma's Legends of Horror returns for the 10th time. 680 News Time, 4:45. That means it's time for sports from Sportsnet 590 The Fan. Let's visit Randolph Fairbairn.
9: Thanks, JJ. Round 1 of the Battle of Ontario set to go between the Maple Leafs and Ottawa Senators. It's game 3 for the Leafs. They started 1-1 with a loss to the Canadians and a win over the Islanders. It's the season opener for Ottawa. Watch it at 7 on Sportsnet Ontario. Also at 7, Canadians in Pittsburgh to meet the Penguins. That's on Sportsnet East, and the Oilers host the Kraken on Sportsnet West. The late game has the Vancouver Canucks and Calgary Flames going at 10 in Vancouver. See it on Sportsnet. The MLB divisional round is underway. Best of five in all of these. It started with the Cleveland Guardians.

0: meeting the White Sox, 3-0 Chicago takes game one. Right now, the Dodgers and Braves are on Sportsnet 360, zip-zip in the second. Game three has the Yankees, who will be without Aaron Judge for the series, going against Tampa Bay at 6:30. It's on Sportsnet 1. And the nightcap has the Milwaukee Brewers going against the San Diego Padres. First pitch at 8:30 on Sportsnet 360. CFL, two games on the schedule. Starts with the Argonauts going against the BC Lions. They're in the third quarter, 15-10 BC. Game two has the Alouettes facing the Winnipeg Blue Bombers at 7. From the NBA, the Raptors will open their preseason in Quebec City. They'll take on the Miami Heat. That'll tip at 7 o'clock. And on the pitch, the Canadian men's soccer team took on Peru in a friendly in Montreal. Jacob Schaffelberg scores twice. 2-0 Canada, the final. Sports at 15 and 45, past every hour or anytime at Sportsnet.ca.
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5: Well, you can get your scare on at Casa Loma this month. Legends of Horror is back at Toronto's Castle for a 10th season. General Manager Katrina Delaney says guests will have a chance to walk through the interactive sets across the lower gardens and in the underground tunnels on the grounds.
6: We're so excited. We've got everything from towering animatronics, intricate set design, talented actors who bring every nightmare to life. I feel like this 1.5 kilometer experience is more than immersive theatric theater. It's not just a haunted house, it's a haunted journey.
5: Legends of Horror opens at Casa Loma tonight and runs until October 31st. The data is in. Baseball's first regular season with the automated ball strike system is in the books, but what are the numbers telling us?
7: More than 10,500 challenges were made during the regular season, nearly 4.5 per game.
8: College ball, the catcher's challenge.
7: And robot umpires overturned 54% of challenge calls, with catchers far more successful than hitters. Catchers were correct on 59% of challenges, batters 49%, and pitchers who just didn't challenge very much were at 40%. As the season went on, challenges early in games became less frequent, with more challenges in the ninth inning than any other inning. While the Blue Jays ranked 10th overall in successful challenges, they were third in batter challenges, 20th in catcher-pitcher challenges, while Toronto's Alejandro Kirk was 15th among catchers with 60 successful challenges. Alex Cicero, 680 News Radio.
5: 680 News Time, 449. There are some service changes to be aware of if you plan on taking GO Transit today. No train service on the Kitchener-Barrie lines all weekend. Trains are not running between Stratford and the Highway 407 bus terminal either. Shuttle buses will run between Allendale Waterfront and Rutherford GO and then run direct to Highway 407's bus terminal. Metrolink says you also won't be able to take the Up Express between Pearson and Union Station this weekend. Coming up in 60 seconds, traffic and weather together.
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11: This report brought to you by Shoppers Drug Mart. Westbound on the 401 west of Brock Street to approaching Salem. It's going to be a busy drive. And then a collision just west of Kennedy, probably closer to Warden than it is Kennedy. So I'd call this approaching Warden in the express right lane, or rather collectors. It's going to be the right lane that is closed off. It's slow in the express from Brimley approaching Warden in the collectors. Then it's pretty much going to be busy. Victoria Park alternating express collectors to Avenue. More volume, Dufferin alternating express collectors to Dixon through the collectors at the 410 and Highway 25. Eastbound 401 busy just beyond the 410 alternating express collectors to Keele. Approaching Young Express, Bayview collectors to Leslie. And then you're into that construction through Scarborough. East of Kennedy to Nielsen goes down to a single lane. Only the left lane traveling through here. Slow from Warden through that collector. Through that construction zone in the collectors to Nielsen. Express backed up east of Warden to McCowan. Once you're through that, you're in good shape. That delay through Salem eased off. Southbound 404 DVP, it's busy. Finch to south of Lawrence. Northbound DVP jammed at Don Mills up to York Mills. Eastbound on the Gardner from Islington in the express on and off delays to the Jarvis Ramp. Westbound Gardner busy. Spadina on and off to Parkside. Westbound QEW from Dixie to just beyond Cawthra. You can expect a delay. Ford Drive to Trafalgar and then Appleby to Brant. Eastbound at QEW busy. Guelph Line on and off to approaching Dorval and then Mississauga Road to Dixie. 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Your next report going to be at 5:01. Now your forecast. Here is Eric Smith.
12: Thank you very much, Mike. Well, we've got a little bit of an up and down temperature trend for the next couple of days. Seasonal tomorrow, a little cooler for Monday, Tuesday, and a little warmer for Wednesday. Tonight, mainly clear, low of 9, and then Sunday, chance of an early afternoon shower. We're not looking at too much rain or anything. It's going to be quick, but have the rain jacket and umbrella just in case. High of 18 for the day, another chance of an evening shower, but that's not as likely. Monday, it's when the cooler weather comes. High of 14 degrees, and that's because the northwesterly wind's going to be blowing pretty strong, 15 to 30 kilometers an hour sustained. Some gusts up to 50 kilometers an hour are possible. Low of 4 degrees overnight, so that means there's a chance of some early morning patchy frost on Tuesday. So cover your plants, and then for the rest of the day, lots of sun. High of 15 degrees, and Wednesday gets warmer for us. High of 19 degrees. A little bit of a chance of showers through the day, though, and a southwesterly wind blowing, and a low of 10 degrees overnight. Right now at Pearson, it is 16 degrees, mainly sunny, and your low tonight is 9.
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5: You're listening to 680 News Radio at 4:54. Industry experts say Alberta's looming separation referendum is a perfect case study on the effects of artificial intelligence. CP's Jason White with more.
18: Angus Bridgman of the Ontario-based Media Ecosystem Observatory says AI platforms could tell you separation would hike taxes for Albertans, and the next day, it could tell you taxes would go down. Bridgman says AI is only as good as the information it draws from, and that information is constantly shifting. Elections Alberta says on its website, AI-powered chatbots and search engines are increasingly being used to find and summarize information found online. Jason White, The Canadian Press.
5: Meanwhile, the leaders of Quebec's five main parties will make their last pitches to undecided voters this weekend with the election set for Monday. The separatist party Québécois, which promised a referendum in 2029, has topped the polls throughout the campaign. About a quarter of Quebec's eligible voters have already voted in advanced polls. As many cities move to ban data centers, Google is toying with the idea of putting them in outer space. The company launched a pilot test satellite this week, which will test whether AI chips can survive liftoff and continue to work despite all of the radiation in space. Although we're still a long way away from having actual data centers orbiting the Earth, Google does plan to send up two more satellites to conduct additional tests next year. Coming up, your Market Minute.
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22: Some have predicted that the massive build-out of AI infrastructure will soon lose momentum, but it's not happening yet. Micron Technology credits the AI build-out fueling unprecedented demand for its stronger-than-forecast earnings in the just-finished quarter. The nation's largest maker of memory chips also is boosting its sales prediction for the current quarter, far ahead of market forecast. An analyst with Morgan Stanley says the debate over Micron and AI has moved from how good can it get to how long can it stay this good? Following its failed bid to buy Warner Brothers Discovery, which opted to go with Paramount, Netflix has struggled to convince Wall Street that it has a viable strategy for growing its business. And this will not help. Renowned filmmaker David Fincher, whose titles include Fight Club, Zodiac, and The Social Network, has decided not to renew his agreement going back 6 years to make films for Netflix. Fincher follows a string of several Netflix collaborators who've recently walked away, including Sean Levy, producer of Stranger Things. The owner of the NHL's Las Vegas Golden Knights wants to own the newest NBA franchise also. Bill Foley's Foley Entertainment Group has joined forces with a group calling itself the Las Vegas Jacks, made up of figures including a former NBA team owner and former players. Their main competition is a bid led by Walmart heir Nancy Walton Lurie. The NBA is expected to select a winning Las Vegas bid soon for $12 to $13 billion. Andrew O'Day, Bloomberg Radio.

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4: Good afternoon. It's Saturday, October 3rd. I'm John Downs.
2: And I'm JJ Evison. Here's what's making news right now.
4: Six people, including four Canadians, have gone missing after a Hamilton-based air ambulance jet disappeared off the coast of Massachusetts on a flight between Bermuda and Boston.
5: The 20th edition of Nuit Blanche is set to take over Toronto's streets tonight.
6: This is a really important milestone for us.
5: I'll have a preview of the All Night Art Festival.
2: Olivia Chow says if reelected, she'll make Toronto more kid-friendly, promising to expand library programs and make more free attraction passes available.
7: Olivia Chow has no ideas for Toronto. She's out of ideas.
2: Her main opponent says Chow's well has run dry.
4: And close to 2,000 people gathering in Vaughan today for a massive street hockey fundraiser, a very successful one for Princess Margaret Hospital.
8: The Maple Leafs will play the Ottawa Senators in round one of the Battle of Ontario, and the Marlies are going at Coca-Cola Coliseum in their home opener. Sports at 15.
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4: Time for Rogers Xfinity Internet traffic and weather together on the ones. Here's Mike Davey.
9: This report brought to you by Mr. On the westbound 401, but you got a ways to go to get to it. Starting out with the first delay I'll get to here as you travel through the 412 over to Salem. It's going to be busy. Collision just as you approach Warden. That's going to be in the collectors blocking a right lane, or rather the express blocking a right lane. So slow from Brimley in the express, Kennedy in the collectors to the scene of the crash. And then volume Victoria Park alternating express collectors to Avenue, and then more volume, Dufferin alternating express collectors to Dixon, slow through the collectors at the 410, and then you finally get to that problem. It's right at Highway 25. It's a crash in the left lane, slow as you start to approach the problem. Eastbound 401, it's going to be busy approaching Guelph Line to east of it. Dixie alternating express collectors to Keele as you start to approach Yonge in the express over to Leslie, and then that construction through Scarborough that's going to be here all weekend, which is obviously not going to be fun. But that road work is east of Kennedy all the way to Nielsen, goes down to a single lane, two right lanes closed off here. So only the left traveling through here. It's busy from Warden through that construction zone over to Nielsen in the express. It's going to be busy Kennedy to McCowan. So probably where you want to be through there. The delay through Salem eased off. Northbound DVP, it's busy approaching Eglinton to York Mills. Southbound 404 DVP, south of Finch to south of Lawrence. You can expect a delay. Then it's going to be slow through Don Mills. 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Your next report going to be at 5:11. Now your forecast, Eric Smith.
10: We have another comfortable day for tomorrow to end our weekend, but it might be a little wet, so have the umbrella just in case. Now tonight, mainly clear, low of 9 degrees, and for Sunday, mix of sun and clouds. Chance of an early afternoon shower. It's not going to be too much, but still have that rain jacket just in case. High of 18 degrees, and then a chance of showers in the evening with a low of 9 overnight. Your low tonight is 9.
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4: An Ontario Air ambulance carrying six people has gone missing off the coast of the United States. Canadian press reporter Don Mitchell has the latest.
11: Four on board are reportedly Canadians. In a social media post, the U.S. Coast Guard says it launched a search mission after the Federal Aviation Administration lost contact with the plane overnight as it was traveling from Bermuda to Boston. The search area is off the coast of Nantucket, about 150 kilometers southeast of Boston.
2: The aircraft, a Gulfstream G-100 jet, belongs to Latitude Air Ambulance, a Hamilton, Ontario-based medical evacuation company. An Ontario-based air ambulance service, Orange, posted on X earlier today saying that their thoughts are with their colleagues at Latitude Air Ambulance.
4: 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Sunset tonight marks the start of an all-night celebration of art across the city. 680's Momin Qureshi looks ahead to this year's Nuit Blanche.
5: This year marks a major milestone for Nuit Blanche.
6: We've been animating the city and its sidewalks and streets and parks for 20 years, so this is a really important milestone for us.
5: Gene Holmes with the city says tonight when the sun goes down, the art comes alive on the streets of Toronto.
6: We are concentrating our programming activities in the downtown core in and around this City Hall, Nathan Phillips Square, and a really great takeover of Old City Hall.
5: But it's not just downtown.
6: There are still activations that are happening in MIs all over town.
5: That includes the Aga Khan Museum, Humber College, and the Wild Seed Center for the Arts. You can find more Nuit Blanche details at toronto.citynews.ca. Momin Qureshi, 680 News Radio.
2: Well, the TTC is making getting around the citywide art festival easier. Samantha Teese from the TTC says they've made it so you can leave your car at home.
12: Tonight, we are going to be extending subway service on both lines 1 and 2. 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Safe travels.
4: If you were hoping to get into the city without the car today or tomorrow, you'll want to listen up. There's no GO train service on the Kitchener and Barrie lines this weekend. Trains are not running between Stratford and the Highway 407 bus terminal. Shuttle buses will be running between Allendale, Waterfront, and Rutherford GO and then run direct to Highway 407 bus terminal. Metrolink says you also won't be able to take the Up Express between Pearson and Union Station this weekend.
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3: GTA Votes 2026.
2: The Toronto mayoral race continues this weekend with top polling candidates making stops throughout the city trying to persuade voters. City's David Zura reports.
13: Mayor Olivia Chow made an announcement, a campaign announcement, saying if reelected, she would be prioritizing families. And particularly, she says that she would look at an expansion of museum and attraction passes for families, as well as an extension of library programming for kids.
14: A family day out can cost hundreds of dollars. A child's opportunities should not depend on what's left after the bills are paid.
13: Now this afternoon, mayoral candidate Brad Bradford, he stopped over to essentially canvass the neighborhood. He directed his aim at Mayor Olivia Chow's record in office.
15: Olivia announced today was a request to the ROM and to Library Foundation to add more free passes. That is a commitment to make a request. And honestly, what that showed me was Olivia Chow has no ideas for Toronto. She's out of ideas.
13: Chris Alexander, also vying for the mayor's seat, responding to that announcement from Olivia Chow, saying he would like to see the mayor take it further.
16: I think that's a great initiative, but it can't be the only one.
13: Voters will head to the polls on Monday, October the 26th. David Zura, City News, Eglinton and Lawrence.
4: And thousands hit the pavement at Vaughan Metropolitan Centre today for the world's largest road hockey fundraiser. The Princess Margaret Cancer Foundation road hockey event is marking its 15th year. New this year, a hockey net built entirely from patient wristbands representing more than 122,000 lives saved since the event began in 2011. The day drew survivors, supporters, and sports celebrities, including Leafs legends Curtis Joseph and Daryl Sittler. And the big moment, Wayne Robbins sank a shot from 75 feet to win $100,000, then gave every cent back to cancer research. In all, a record $3.7 million raised for Princess Margaret.
2: Well, it's not just the sniffles making the rounds at schools this fall. Rashes are also showing up. And 680's Phil Martino is talking with one Toronto dermatologist and has what parents should keep an eye on.
17: Toronto dermatologist Dr. Marisa Ponzo says with the weather getting colder, we're starting to see more eczema.
18: That's really dry, itchy winter skin.
17: Dr. Ponzo says some infections start to come up at this time of year as well, including bacterial infections on the skin and hand, foot, and mouth disease.
18: A good way to prevent this and the infections I mentioned is good hand washing after going to the bathroom and before eating.
17: So when do you go to the doctor?
18: You know, if your child is unwell, they look lethargic, they don't feel up to regular activities, if they've had fever that's been lasting days and not getting better, if their rash is spreading, and then also if they're getting blisters, in the mouth, the eyes, the private area, it's making it difficult for them to function and drink water. And then the other big one is if they get bruises on the skin, and this is like a rash that it doesn't blanch when you press on it, like it doesn't turn white, that's another reason to go to the doctor.
17: Phil Martino, 680 News Radio.
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9: This report is brought to you by Scotia Bank. Heading out to use the eastbound 401. It's going to be busy as you start to get to Dixie, alternating express collectors all the way to Keele. And then once you're beyond that, it'll slow back down approaching Bayview in the express to Leslie. Minor delay in the collectors as you travel through Leslie as well. Then you're into that construction that is happening through Scarborough. In the collectors, it's going to be happening all weekend long, unfortunately. So just something to think about. It's starting east of Kennedy, goes to Nielsen in those collector lanes. So you only have the left lane to travel through this part of the highway. It's going to be busy. Warden through that construction zone to Nielsen in the collectors. Express will be backed up approaching Kennedy to McCowan. Westbound 401 busy approaching the 412 to approaching Salem. And then a collision in the express as you approach Warden. It's in the right lane. Crews on scene here. It's backed up. Express collectors as you get to Brimley. Once you're through that, it slows back down 404 alternating express collectors to Avenue from Dufferin alternating express collectors to the 427. And then a collision at Highway 25 will be blocking the left lane. So expect a delay as you approach Highway 25. Eastbound QEW on and off delays approaching Walker's Line to approaching Ford Drive. It slows back down as you get east of Aaron Mills over to Dixie. Once you're onto the eastbound Gardner, on and off delays from the 427 to the Jarvis Ramp. Northbound DVP volume north of Don Mills to north of Lawrence. Southbound 404 DVP. Expect a delay south of Finch to south of Lawrence. Once you're beyond that, minor delay south of Bloor to the Gardner. If you're joining the westbound Gardner, it's going to be on and off delays approaching Spadina to Park Lawn. Once you're through that, more volume westbound at QEW from Dixie to Cawthra, Ford Drive to Trafalgar, on and off delays as you get to Appleby to Brant. While other money managers stay idle, Dynamic is never neutral because your money can't grow if it doesn't move. Learn more at dynamic.ca/active. Your next report going to be at 521. Now your forecast. Here's Eric Smith.
10: We've got another comfortable seasonal day to end our weekend, but then Monday, it's going to feel a lot more like fall with below seasonal temperatures. Now, tonight, mainly clear, low of 9 degrees, and for Sunday, mix of sun and cloud, chance of an early afternoon shower in there as well. It's not going to be too much rain, but still have the rain jacket just in case, and then a high of 18 with another chance of an evening shower later on. Monday, mainly sunny, high of only 14 degrees with a northwesterly wind blowing. Gusts up to 50 kilometers an hour are possible, and a low of 4 degrees overnight. Your low tonight is 9.
19: And right now it is 16 degrees under mainly clear skies. A lot of sun out there from what I can tell. Coming up next, Sports 680 News Time, 514.
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19: It is 16 degrees under mainly clear skies. Good afternoon. I'm John Downs. Here are the top stories this hour. The U.S. Coast Guard is searching the waters off Nantucket for a Canadian Air Ambulance jet that went missing on a flight between Bermuda and Boston. Four of the six people on board are Canadian. It's the 20th annual Nuit Blanche, set to kick off in just a few hours and run straight through the night. Some of the major installations can be found in Nathan Phillips Square, Old City Hall, and the Aga Khan Museum. Olivia Chow's main competitor, Brad Bradford, says it's proof Chow is out of ideas. This after Chow says if reelected mayor, she'd make more free passes for city attractions available to residents. Coming up after sports, lighting up the falls, red, white, and blue in appreciation of the neighbors. 680 News Time, 515. That's time for sports from Sportsnet 590, The Fan, Randolph Fairbairn.
8: John, the Maple Leafs will be back in action when they face a big early season tilt against the Ottawa Senators at Scotiabank Arena. Puck drops at 7. You can see it on Sportsnet Ontario. Also at 7 o'clock, John's Montreal Canadiens go in Pittsburgh against the Penguins on Sportsnet East, and the Oilers host the Seattle Kraken on Sportsnet West. Nightcap has the Vancouver Canucks and Calgary Flames dropping the puck at 10, and you can watch it on Sportsnet. Marlies right back at it after dropping their season opener to Rochester. They're going at home in their opener. At home, they raised their banner before the game, and they lead 4-0 at the end of the first intermission. CFL Week 18 action, two games on the docket. Argonauts back at it at BMO Field against the BC Lions. They just scored a touchdown, 21-17 BC, about 9 minutes left in the fourth quarter. The night game has the Montreal Alouettes hosting the Winnipeg Blue Bombers at 7. MLB divisional round underway, game one of all four series going. It started with the Cleveland Guardians meeting the White Sox. Chicago takes game one, 3-0. Dodgers and Braves on Sportsnet 360, 2-0 LA in the fourth. Game three has the Yankees minus Aaron Judge going against the Rays at 6:30 on Sportsnet 1. And the nightcap has the Brewers taking on the Padres. First pitch at 8:30 on Sportsnet 360. F1 qualifying for tomorrow's Bahrain Grand Prix. Max Verstappen takes the pole with Lewis Hamilton alongside on the front row. Points leader Kimi Antonelli will start fourth. 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
19: 680 News Time, 518. A 22-year-old woman is in police custody facing aggravated assault charges following a stabbing at Square One bus terminal in Mississauga last night. It happened around 9:30. It involved an altercation between a man and a woman. The victim is a man in his 30s, was taken to hospital with non-life-threatening injuries, and has since been released. U.S. President Trump posting a Republican senator's phone number on social media, claiming he's holding up a bill to make daylight saving time permanent. Here's ABC's Stephen Portnoy.
6: He posts on social media that the Senate ought to take up the House-passed Sunshine Protection Act, which would keep daylight time in place all year round. The president cites, among other things, the PGA's push for this. He shares a letter from the CEO of the tour, which says that more daylight at night would boost revenues for the golf tournament by $1 billion.
19: Stephen Portnoy, ABC News, Washington. Well, baseball gave players the chance to challenge balls and strikes this season, and catchers were the most successful, proving the call was wrong. 680's Alex Xero breaks down MLB's first season with ABS challenge.
7: In total, 10,557 challenges were made.
11: And struck him out. He is challenging this. He tapped the helmet.
7: And nearly 5,700 of those challenges were correctly overturned. Catchers succeeded on 59% of challenges, with batters at 49%, and pitchers who seldom challenge came in at 40%. Milwaukee's Wilson Contreras led all catchers with 105 calls overturned, with Toronto's Alejandro Kirk 15th on the list with 60, while the Blue Jays ranked 10th overall from a team perspective at 55.3%. The umpire who had the most calls overturned, Andy Fletcher, at 66.1%. There were about 4.5 challenges called per game, with challenges most used in the ninth inning. Alex Xero, 680 News Radio.
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9: This report brought to you by the Big Apple. Westbound on the 401 collision approaching Warden in the express right lane, going to be closed off. Slow from McCowan, alternating express collectors to Bayview. Once you're through that, you're into volume approaching Keele, alternating express collectors to the 427. Slow through the collectors at the 410. A collision at Highway 25 will be blocking the left lane. It starts to slow down as you get west to James Snow. Southbound 404 DVP, it's busy. Finch to south of Lawrence, and then a bit busy as you get to Bloor to approaching the Gardner. Westbound Gardner, west to Jarvis, on and off delays to Park Lawn. Eastbound Gardner, it's busy on and off from the 427 to the Jarvis ramp. Eastbound QEW, spotty delays as you approach Walker's Line to approaching Dorval. Then it's going to slow back down approaching Mississauga Road to Dixie. On the westbound QEW, expect a delay Dixie to approaching here, Ontario, Ford Drive to Trafalgar, and then Appleby Line to Brant. It looks like there's going to be an issue on the westbound 403 just beyond Highway 6 North. Stalled vehicle in the right lane is starting to get slow as you approach Highway 6 North. Try the Big Apple's famous apple bread pies made right before your eyes, and now serving the renowned P-Meal Bacon Sandwich from Carousel Bakery at the St. Lawrence Market. The Big Apple, exit 497 off the 401 or thebigapple.ca. Your next report at 531. Now your forecast. Here's Eric Smith.
10: up and down temperatures for the next couple of days. Tomorrow seasonal, a little cooler Monday, Tuesday, and a little warmer for Wednesday. Now tonight, mainly clear, low of 9 degrees. And for Sunday, chance of an early afternoon shower, high of 18 degrees. And then another chance of a shower into the evening, low of 9 overnight. And then Monday, a little bit cooler, high of 14 degrees. Northwesterly winds going to be blowing. Gusts up to 50 kilometers an hour possible. Low of 4 degrees overnight. So there's a chance of some early morning frost Tuesday. Mainly sunny for the rest of the day, though, and a high of 15 degrees. And Wednesday, gets warmer, high of 19 degrees, but a chance of showers throughout the day with a low of 10 overnight. Your low tonight is 9.
19: And right now it is 16 degrees under mainly clear skies. And coming up at 5:30, U.S. Coast Guard searching the waters off Nantucket for a Canadian Air Ambulance jet that went missing on a flight between Bermuda and Boston. There are 6 people on board, 4 of those Canadian crew. 680 News Time, 5:23.
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19: 680 News Time, 5:24. Following an alarming incident at her home in the city over the summer, Liberal MP Salma Zahid says she's concerned about escalating violent rhetoric directed at MPs, including the leader of another party. Brenda Molina Navidad from the Canadian Press brings us more.
13: In August, a man was filmed setting vehicles on fire outside Zahid's home in Toronto's East End in what police believe was an arson attack. Zahid says she now has 24/7 security at her home and believes the incident could be related to rising rhetoric against her fellow MPs. She recently spoke out about a newspaper column calling for action against NDP leader Avi Lewis over his views on Israel, which Zahid says puts Lewis at risk. Her comments come after 2 recent arrests for death threats against the prime minister, incidents Zahid says are symptoms of a broader problem. Brenda Molina Navidad, The Canadian Press.
19: Coming up, weekend business, 680 News Time, 5:25.
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2: I'm Chris McCusker. This year marks Google's 25th anniversary in Canada. Sabrina Jeremiah is vice president and country manager.
3: Since then, there's been so much impact. I mean, Google itself has added thousands of employees across Canada, but the economic impact that we've had over the past 25 years has been $550 billion in economic activity. And I think, you know, what is so interesting about that is that that is the economic activity or benefits that is actually realized from businesses, large and small, using our products to find customers around the world or to innovate and streamline how they work. It is YouTube creators who are telling stories to the world and creating the new Hollywood right here in Canada. And it is developers building our tools.
2: So to mark the anniversary, there are now two new national skilling programs.
3: There are some great businesses across Canada that have been doing this. Red Barn Brewing Company, and they're based in Chatham, Ontario. Denny, who is the CEO and founder, is very passionate about his brewing company. He is a little less passionate about the admin and all of the work that he needs to do to actually run his business. He went to Gemini and started to describe his problem of how he wanted to automate some of the things that he was doing. And step by step, it helped him build something that he calls Barnkeeper. And this helps him make better decisions.
2: Sabrina Jeremiah is vice president and country manager at Google in Canada. And with your weekend business report, I'm Chris McCusker.
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9: Just checking some regional conditions right now. In Keswick, it is partly cloudy, 16 degrees. In Guelph, 14 degrees and partly cloudy. And in Niagara Falls, it's 17 degrees and clear. 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
10: Good afternoon. It's October 3rd. I'm J.J. Evison.
9: And I'm John Downs. Here's what's making news this Saturday afternoon.
10: The U.S. Coast Guard is still searching by air and sea for a Canadian air ambulance that went missing after losing contact with the FAA around 2 this morning. There were 6 souls on board, 4 Canadian crew members, a patient, and their family member.
11: The 20th edition of Nuit Blanche is set to take over Toronto's streets tonight.
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9: The TTC is making navigating the city for the arts festival easier, but GO Transit has some closures you may want to be aware of.
10: It's not over till it's over. Toronto's top mayoral candidates are on the campaign trail this weekend, looking to continue to garner support ahead of Election Day at the end of the month.
13: Maple Leafs go in game 3 of their NHL season when they meet Ottawa. The Argonauts are playing BC at BMO Field. Sports at 45.
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14: This report brought to you by CapitalDirect.ca. Westbound on the 401, busy drive as you get west of Brock Street to approaching Salem. They cleared the collision approaching Warden in the Express, so all lanes have reopened. They are scooping up some debris, though, just beyond Leslie and the Collector, so the right lane will be closed off. It's slow from McCowan alternating Express Collectors to Avenue. Then you're into volume approaching Keel alternating Express Collectors to the 427, through the Collectors at the 410, and then a collision at Highway 25. 25 in the left lane. That's causing a delay west to James Snow. Eastbound 401, it's busy. Dixie alternating express collectors to Keele as you get to Bayview Express Collectors to Leslie. Once you're beyond that, there's construction east to Kennedy to approaching Nielsen in the collector. So it goes down to a single lane. It's going to be pretty busy in the collectors as you get beyond Kennedy to McCowan. But once it kind of starts flowing a little bit better, it's really not that bad to Nielsen. Express moving slowly as you get to Kennedy over to McCowan. Southbound 404 DVP, south of Finch to south of Lawrence, moving slowly, then approaching Don Mills to approaching the Gardner. Northbound DVP, you can expect a delay Don Mills to north of Lawrence. On the eastbound Gardner, 427, on and off delays to the Jarvis ramp. Westbound Gardner slow west to Jarvis to approaching Jamison. Eastbound QEW on and off delays Walker's line to about Dorval and then Aaron Mills to Dixie. Westbound QEW, it's busy approaching Cawthra to Mississauga Road, Ford Drive to Trafalgar and then Appleby line to Brant. Westbound 403 stalled vehicle at York. That's going to be in the right lane slow approaching Highway 6 North. 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Your next report going to be at 5:41. Now your forecast here is Eric Smith.
15: We have another comfortable day for tomorrow to end our weekend, but it might be a little wet, so have the umbrella just in case. Now tonight, mainly clear, low of 9 degrees, and for Sunday, mix of sun and clouds, chance of an early afternoon shower. It's not going to be too much, but still have that rain jacket just in case. High of 18 degrees, and then a chance of showers in the evening with a low of 9 overnight. Your low tonight is 9.
16: It's 16 degrees right now under mainly clear skies, 680 News Time, 5:33.
10: The U.S. Coast Guard is searching for an Ontario air ambulance carrying six people that has gone missing off the coast of the United States. Four people on board are Canadian. Clarence Tugaretz is the operations manager for Hamilton-based Latitude Air Ambulance.
16: He tells the Canadian press the missing aircraft was transporting a patient and their family member from Bermuda to Boston with four Canadian crew members on board.
17: Currently, their search and rescue efforts are active with the U.S. Coast Guard, some law enforcement agencies, and search and rescue teams. And that's all we know. We have not had any updates at all from anybody.
16: The Coast Guard says air and ground crews are searching for the plane off the coast of Nantucket, southeast of Boston.
10: This just into 680 News Radio. A motorcyclist has been transported to hospital with serious injuries after colliding with a vehicle in the Armour Heights neighborhood. Toronto police say the incident occurred at the intersection of Allard Avenue and Wilson Avenue just after 4:40 this afternoon. The driver of the vehicle remained on scene as emergency crews assessed injuries. Expect delays in the area as the investigation continues. And keep it locked to 680 News Radio for more on this developing story.
16: 680 News Time, 5:34. It's the event of the year for art lovers who also happen to be night owls. Nuit Blanche takes over city streets after dark, transforming Toronto's public spaces into contemporary art exhibits throughout the city. 680's Momin Qureshi says this year marks a major milestone for the yearly festival.
11: It's been two decades of Toronto's annual all-night art festival.
12: This year marks the 20th anniversary of Nuit Blanche.
11: Jean Holmes with the city says when the sun goes down, the art comes alive on city streets, with the epicenter at Nathan Phillips Square, City Hall, and inside the now vacant Old City Hall.
12: Which is exciting for us. We haven't been inside of City Hall very much in the last little while, so it's really great to be able to open the doors and kind of bring people back into that space in a really exciting way.
11: But Holmes says you can check out some of the art in other parts of town as well.
12: Yaga Khan has a great project, the Japanese Canadian Cultural Center up in North York. Humber College has an activation of five or six independent projects. It's a great project at Wild Seed that's out there.
11: Momin Qureshi, 680 News Radio.
10: The TTC is making it easier to get from one art exhibit to another. Here's Samantha TC from TTC's Transit Control.
18: Now, if you are going to be traveling out tonight for Nuit Blanche and all the art exhibits across the city, leave your car at home and let us do the driving for you. So tonight, we are going to be extending subway service on both lines 1 and 2. Service will operate all night up until 8 a.m. tomorrow. And after that, regular subway service will resume. Now, you will see subway trains operating every 15 minutes if you are traveling on either line 1 or Line 2 tonight. Now that's it from us over here at Transit Control today. Safe travels.
16: If you were hoping to get into the city without the car today or tomorrow, you'll want to listen up. There's no GO train service on the Kitchener and Barrie lines this weekend. Trains are running or not running between Stratford and Highway 407 bus terminal. Shuttle buses will run between Allendale Waterfront and Rutherford GO and then run direct to Highway 407 bus terminal. Metrolink says you also won't be able to take the Up Express between Pearson and Union Station this weekend.
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8: GTA Votes 2026.
10: Well, no rest for the wicked. Three of the top polling mayoral candidates are hitting the campaign trail this weekend, hoping to sway undecided voters. City's David Zura reports.
19: Mayor Olivia Chow made an announcement she would be prioritizing families. She would look at an expansion of museum and attraction passes for families, as well as an extension of library programming for kids.
20: A child's opportunities should not depend on what's left after the bills are paid.
19: Mayoral candidate Brad Bradford at the Upper Avenue BIA Fall Festival. He directed his aim at Mayor Olivia Chow's record in office.
21: That is a commitment to make a request. What that showed me was Olivia Chow has no ideas for Toronto. She's running a campaign that is defined by the status quo, and she's going to just deliver more of the same.
19: Chris Alexander also vying for the mayor's seat, responding to that announcement from Olivia Chow.
22: That initiative is one we support, but it can't be the only one. We need to do much more.
19: Voters will head to the polls on Monday, October the 26th. David Zura, City News, Eglinton and Lawrence.
16: Oh, Raptors basketball has finally returned as Darko, Scotty, Kawhi, and the gang tip off preseason action in La Belle Provence. 680's Brandon DuPont has the preview.
23: Tonight is the very first preseason game of the 2026-2027 NBA season as the Raptors tip off the exhibition schedule against the Miami Heat in Quebec City, marking the first ever NBA game to be hosted at Centre Vidéotron. Here's Raps head coach Darko Rajakovic on playing in Quebec City.
24: We understand how much it means to people in Quebec City over here. The team comes over here to play games. We're super appreciative that the arena is going to be sold out. We're excited to go there and then hoop for our fans.
23: Arguably the biggest storyline, the Claw. After a heavily scandalized trade and after 2,670 days, Kawhi Leonard will take the court in a Raptors jersey. On the other side, though, the Greek freak Giannis Antetokounmpo will don a different jersey after 13 seasons in Milwaukee as he makes his Heat debut. Tip-off is at 7. Brandon DuPont, 680 News Radio.
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10: 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Traffic and weather together on the ones coming up next.
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28: This report brought to you by Click and Park. Westbound on the 401. Going to be a busy drive west of Brock Street to approaching Salem. And then you're into some volume here as you get to McCowan, alternating express collector.

0: Kennedy to McCowan. And there was a delay through Salem. That's eased off. Southbound 404 DVP south of Finch to south of Lawrence is busy. And then approaching Don Mills down to the Gardner. Westbound Gardner from west to Jarvis to approaching Jameson, you can expect a delay. Eastbound Gardner busy from the 427 on and off to the Jarvis ramp. Westbound 403, stalled vehicle at York. That's in the right lane. It's causing a delay from Waterdown. Concert, dinner, meeting, or night out. Choose from thousands of parking spots across downtown Toronto. Reverse your spot in just a few taps with the Click in Park app. Your next report going to be at 551. Now your forecast. Here is Eric Smith.
1: We've got another comfortable seasonal day to end our weekend, but then Monday, it's going to feel a lot more like fall with below seasonal temperatures. Now tonight, mainly clear, low of 9 degrees, and for Sunday, mix of sun and cloud, chance of an early afternoon shower in there as well. It's not going to be too much rain, but still have the rain jacket just in case, and then a high of 18 with another chance of an evening shower later on. Monday, mainly sunny, high of only 14 degrees with a northwesterly wind blowing. Gusts up to 50 kilometers an hour are possible, and a low of 4 degrees overnight. Your low tonight is 9.
2: 680 News Time, 543 U.S. President Donald Trump posted the phone number of an Arkansas Republican senator on social media this afternoon, claiming he's holding up a bill to make daylight saving time permanent. Here's ABC's Stephen Portnoy.
3: Trump says that Arkansas Senator Tom Cotton is holding up the bill. He posted what he says is Cotton's cell number. But of course, it's not just Cotton who opposes year-round daylight time. So too, importantly, does the Senate Majority Leader John Thune, who hails from South Dakota, where the sun would rise especially late in the dead of winter if this bill became law.
2: Reporters who tried the number reached a voice mailbox that was unsurprisingly full. In 60 seconds, we'll recap your top headlines and check sports with Randolph Fairbairn.
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2: Partly cloudy skies at 16 degrees in downtown Toronto. Good afternoon. I'm JJ Evison. Here are the top stories this hour. An air ambulance carrying 6 individuals lost contact with the FAA early this morning. The U.S. Coast Guard is surveying the Atlantic off the Isle of Nantucket by air and boat for the missing aircraft. A motorcyclist was transported to hospital with serious injuries following a collision with a vehicle at the intersection of Wilson Avenue and Allard Avenue. There are delays in the area. And coming up after sports, how road hockey players came together in Vaughan to raise more than $3 million for cancer research. 680 News Time, 545. That means it's time for sports. 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
7: Jay, round one of the Battle of Ontario set to go between the Maple Leafs and the Ottawa Senators. It's game 3 for the Leafs. They started out 1-1 with a loss to the Canadiens and a win over the Islanders. It's the season opener for Ottawa. Watch it at 7 on Sportsnet Ontario. Also at 7, the Canadiens are in Pittsburgh to meet the Penguins on Sportsnet East. Oilers host the Seattle Kraken on Sportsnet West. The late game has the Vancouver Canucks and Calgary Flames going at 10 in Vancouver. See it on Sportsnet. The MLB divisional round is underway. It started with the Cleveland Guardians meeting the White Sox. 3-0 Chicago wins it. Right now, the Dodgers and Braves are on Sportsnet 360, 2-1 LA in the sixth. Game 3 has the Yankees, who will be without Aaron Judge for the series, going against the Tampa Bay Rays at 6:30. That's on Sportsnet 1. And the nightcap has the Milwaukee Brewers against the San Diego Padres. First pitch at 8:30. See it on Sportsnet 360. CFL, 2 games on the schedule. It started with the Argonauts going against the BC Lions. This one just wrapped up. The Argonauts with the ball at the 1-yard line of BC, trying to punch it in. They get stuffed twice. Cannot score, and BC wins at 24-17. Game 2 has the Alouettes facing the Winnipeg Blue Bombers at 7. From the NBA, Raptors will open their preseason in Quebec City, taking on the Miami Heat. That'll tip at 7 o'clock. And on the pitch, the Canadian men's soccer team played Peru in a friendly in Montreal.

0: Jacob Schaffelberg with 2 goals, 2-0 Canada wins it. 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
4: Well, thousands hit the pavement at Vaughan Metropolitan Center today for the world's largest road hockey fundraiser, the Princess Margaret Cancer Foundation road hockey event, marking its 15th year. New this year, a hockey net built entirely from patient wristbands, representing more than 122,000 lives saved since the event began in 2011. The day drew survivors, supporters, and sports celebrities, including Leafs legend Curtis Joseph and Daryl Sittler. The big moment, however, came when Wayne Robbins sank a shot from 75 feet to win $100,000. He gave every cent back to cancer research. In all, a record $3.7 million was raised for Princess Margaret. Some lawmakers in Washington are fighting to stop a ban on hemp that gets people high. AP correspondent Donna Warder reports.
5: Hemp is used to make clothing, footwear, and even paper. But there was a loophole in a federal law that legalized industrial hemp in a 2018 farm bill. And THC that gets people high has become a flourishing industry with anything from THC gummies to smokable cannabis flowers. Congress voted to close the loophole, and a hemp THC ban takes effect December 11th. But advocates are trying to save the multi-billion dollar market by restricting impairing products to people 21 and older, limiting how much THC can be in a package, and banning imported cannabis compounds. Donna Warder, Washington.
4: Well, Nuit Blanche gets underway tonight, so what's the weather going to be like, you might be thinking? 680 meteorologist Eric Smith says it's looking good, but bring your layers.
6: We're going to be mainly clear, so the moon will be visible, so there'll be some moonlight for you to walk around. Low of only 9 degrees, though, so have a couple extra layers just to keep warm. Southeasterly breeze as well, and with the mainly clear sky, it may feel a little bit cooler as well. But overall, a great night for you to enjoy some art in the moonlight.
4: Eric says it's expected to stay dry, so your umbrellas can stay at home. Coming up, traffic and weather together. 680 News Time, 550.
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4: 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Here's Mike Davey.
11: Thanks, JJ. 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Eastbound on the 401 volume east of Highway 6 south to east of Guelph Line, 410 to Keele, alternating express collectors. Approaching Young Express Bayview collectors to Leslie, then you're into that construction east of Kennedy to Nielsen in the collectors. Two right lanes closed off, only the left lane traveling through there. Busy east of Kennedy to approaching Nielsen in the collectors, east of Kennedy to McCowan in the express. Traveling westbound on the 401 volume, McCowan alternating express collectors to Avenue. Dufferin Alternating Express Collectors to Dixon, through the collectors at the 410 west of James Snow to west of Highway 25, southbound 404 DVP, south of Finch to south of Lawrence, moving slowly, busy approaching Don Mills to the Gardner, northbound DVP, jammed approaching Don Mills to York Mills, westbound Gardner, you can expect a delay west of Jarvis to approaching Jameson, westbound QEW, busy in a couple of spots, Dixie to approaching Huron, Ontario, Ford Drive to Trafalgar, Appleby to Brant, westbound 403 at York, right lane stalled vehicle, slow from Waterdown, eastbound at QEW Gardner combination, you can expect a delay Walker's Line to approaching Dorval on and off, and then 427 to the Jarvis ramp. 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Your next report is going to be at 601. Now your forecast. Here is Eric Smith.
6: Up and down temperatures for the next couple of days. Tomorrow seasonal, a little cooler Monday, Tuesday, and a little warmer for Wednesday. Now tonight, mainly clear, low of 9 degrees. And for Sunday, chance of an early afternoon shower, high of 18 degrees. And then another chance of a shower into the evening, low of 9 overnight. And then Monday, a little bit cooler, high of 14 degrees. Northwesterly wind's going to be blowing. Gusts up to 50 kilometers an hour possible. Low of 4 degrees overnight. So there's a chance of some early morning frost Tuesday. Mainly sunny for the rest of the day, though, and a high of 15 degrees. And Wednesday, gets warmer, high of 19 degrees. Degrees, but a chance of showers throughout the day with a low of 10 overnight. Your low tonight is 9.
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4: 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Political protests are breaking out across Spain in the wake of what many are calling a crisis. City's Alessandro Carnero reports.
16: Thousands of people took to the streets of Madrid to demand political action on housing. The protest comes one day after Spanish Parliament voted against housing measures, such as implementing a ban on evictions of vulnerable tenants. Protesters are calling for a general strike in response to the vote, while the government says the measures would have reduced the housing supply. Strikes across Spain began earlier this week after an 87-year-old resident was evicted from her home in Madrid.
4: The measures were put forward by Pedro Sanchez's leftist coalition government. However, Sanchez's defeat in Congress on Friday heightened speculation that he might call an early general election, which was not due until next summer. A new Saturday night hockey broadcast will make its debut for Canadian viewers tonight.
17: With the NHL not returning to CBC's Hockey Night in Canada, Sportsnet is pivoting to a new title, Saturday Night Hockey. The four-game opening slate will feature Ron McLean hosting the panel alongside Kevin Bieksa, Elliot Friedman, and Colby Armstrong. Domestic rights holder Rogers Communications and the CBC didn't renew their sub-licensing agreement for this season. Sportsnet is part of Rogers Sports and Media, which is a subsidiary of Rogers Communications. The CBC plans to broadcast professional women's hockey league games on Hockey Night in Canada this season. Lisa Laporte, The Canadian Press, Toronto.
4: And Rogers is the parent company of this radio station. You can get your scare on at Castle Loma this month. Legends of Horror is back at Toronto's Castle for a 10th season. General Manager Katrina Delaney says guests will have the chance to walk through the interactive sets across the lower gardens and in the underground tunnels on the grounds.
18: We're so excited. We've got everything from towering animatronics, intricate set design, talented actors who bring every nightmare to life. I feel like this 1.5 kilometer experience is more than immersive theatric theater. It's not just a haunted house, it's a haunted journey.
4: Legends of Horror opens at Casa Loma tonight and will run until October 31st. Your weekend market update is next.
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4: 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Joanne Legan is this afternoon's show editor. Patrick Luciani is the 680 News Radio news director. For John Downs, I'm JJ Evison. Dylan McGuire will have you covered through the early evening hours. 680 News time, it's 6 o'clock.
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28: Good evening. It's Saturday, October 3rd. I'm Dylan McGuire. Here's what's making news this hour. Breaking news, one victim has life-threatening injuries in the trauma center after a crash involving a motorcycle in the city. The search continues for an air ambulance crewed by Canadians that went missing this morning off the U.S. coast. A record year for a good cause. The Princess Margaret Road Hockey Tournament was a fundraising smashing success in Vaughan this afternoon. The 20th edition of Nuit Blanche is set to take over Toronto's streets tonight.
29: This is a really important milestone for us.
28: We'll have a preview of the all-night art festival.
30: It will be the Maple Leafs and Senators hitting the ice at Scotiabank Arena. Four other Canadian teams will be in action in the NHL. Sports at 15.
28: 680 News Time, 6:01. That means it's time for Rogers Xfinity Internet. Traffic and weather together on the ones. Let's say good evening to Justin Pierce.
31: Well, hello, Dylan. This report, it's brought to you by Jumbo Lobster Clubhouse, and it looks like it's mostly volume delays. That's what's happening along the major routes across the GTA. It is fairly slow as drivers are traveling on the eastbound side of the QEW. Again, it looks like it's on and off from Walkers out towards about Dorval. It is moving well after that as you are traveling through Oakville and in into Mississauga, but once you get towards Mississauga, the delays to return just east of Erie Mills out towards Dixie, not seeing much of a delay through the 427, but of course, if you are getting onto the eastbound Gardner and traveling into downtown Toronto, there are delays. It is slow, again, just east of the 427 out towards York Bay and Yonge Street, so again, it is fairly slow on the east Gardner. Over on the westbound side, there's more delays from on the approach to both York Street to west of Parkside. Moving fairly well after that as you are making your way through the Humber Bridge and out towards the 427. Of course, in Mississauga on the westbound QEW, there are delays too, minor, but still worth noting. It is slow just west of Dixie to west of Cawthra. Looks really good after that through Highway 10 and Mississauga Road as you are traveling out towards Oakville. But again, once you get towards the merge with the the 403, I should say, through Oakville, there are delays starting right around Trafalgar. It's really on and off out towards Brant Street. So again, there are delays in Burlington as well. Moving over to Brampton, northbound on the 410, also moving slowly just north of Steeles through the bottleneck at Queen Street. Of course, we lose just a bunch of lanes traveling through the heart of Brampton. So it is fairly slow on the northbound side. And then on the southbound 410, there's more delays traveling out of Caledon into Brampton, just south of Mayfield. That's where it starts to about south of Beauvert. Take on Lobster Mountain, the 2-pound plus Tower of Tender Lobster at Jumbo Lobster Clubhouse and Fishman Lobster Clubhouse. Savor the height of seafood dining in Richmond Hill in Scarborough. Now with the forecast, Eric Smith.
0: We have another comfortable day for tomorrow to end our weekend, but it might be a little wet, so have the umbrella just in case. Now tonight, mainly clear, low of 9 degrees, and for Sunday, mix of sun and clouds. Chance of an early afternoon shower. It's not going to be too much, but still have that rain jacket just in case. High of 18 degrees, and then a chance of showers in the evening with a low of 9 overnight. Your low tonight is 9.
28: Right now, we're at 15 degrees in downtown Toronto with a clear sky. 680 News Time, 6:03. We begin with breaking news to 680 News Radio. A motorcyclist has been rushed to a trauma center fighting for their life after a crash in the city. It happened around 4:45 this afternoon in the Allard and Wilson Avenues area. That's in the Armour Heights neighborhood. Police say the other driver did remain at the scene. Stay with 680 News Radio for more on this developing story. The U.S. Coast Guard is searching for a missing Ontario Air ambulance carrying 6 people, 4 of whom are Canadian. The U.S. Federal Aviation Administration lost contact with the plane this morning as it was traveling from Bermuda to Boston. Don Mitchell with the Canadian Press has more.
2: The aircraft involved is a mid-sized Gulfstream G100 jet that belongs to Hamilton-based medical evacuation company Latitude Air. Operations manager Clarence Togaretz told the Canadian Press that the missing aircraft was transporting a patient and their family member with 2 pilots and 2 medical staff on board. Togaretz added that the 4 crew are Canadian, while the 2 passengers are Bermuda nationals. He said it's the first time Latitude has ever lost contact with one of its planes.
28: Air and ground crews are searching off the coast of Nantucket, an island about 150 kilometers southeast of Boston. Orange Ambulance released a statement on social media saying, "Our thoughts are with our colleagues at Latitude Air Ambulance at this time. All of us at Orange are hopeful the aircraft and all passengers are located safely and quickly." 680 News Time, 6:04. Thousands took over the streets at Vaughan Metropolitan Center today for the world's largest road hockey fundraiser. The Princess Margaret Cancer Foundation's event is now in its 15th year. Leafs legends Curtis Joseph and Daryl Sittler were among the survivors, supporters, and sports stars taking part. Wayne Robbins hit a shot from 75 feet to win $100,000 and donate it all back to cancer research. New this year, a hockey net made entirely of patient wristbands, representing more than 122,000 lives saved since 2011. The event set a new record, raising $3.7 million for the Princess Margaret Foundation. 680 News Time, 6:05.
14: GTA Votes 2026.
28: Toronto's top 3 mayoral candidates are spending the weekend on the campaign trail. City's David Zura checks in on each of them.
3: Made an announcement she would be prioritizing families. She would look at an expansion of museum and attraction passes for families, as well as an extension of library programming for kids.
5: A child's opportunities should not depend on what's left after the bills are paid.
3: Mayoral candidate Brad Bradford at the Upper Avenue BIA Fall Festival, he directed his aim at Mayor Olivia Chow's record in office.
6: That is a commitment to make a request. What that showed me was Olivia Chow has no ideas for Toronto. She's running a campaign that is defined by the status quo, and she's going to just deliver more of the same.
3: Chris Alexander also vying for the mayor's seat, responding to that announcement from Olivia Chow.
7: That initiative is one we support, but it can't be the only one. We need to do much more.
3: Voters will head to the polls on Monday, October the 26th. David Zura, City News, Eglinton and Lawrence.
28: 680 News Time 606. When the sun goes down, the art comes out tonight in Toronto. It's the 20th edition of Nuit Blanche, transforming the city into a nighttime art gallery. 680's Momin Qureshi has the details.
8: When the sun goes down tonight, the art comes out. But Jean Holmes with the city says this isn't a typical painting and sculptures type of art show.
29: We challenge artists when they come to work with us to think outside of that white cube gallery environment and imagine the world as their gallery space. And then build a project that fills that space.
8: And the epicenter of those spaces are Nathan Phillips Square, City Hall, and Old City Hall. But it also includes Humber College and the Aga Khan Museum.
29: There are places all around the city where you can pop in your neighborhood, check out what's going on there, maybe pick up a map, and then make your way downtown.
8: And this year, Nuit Blanche is celebrating its 20th anniversary. You can find more Nuit Blanche details at toronto.citynews.ca. Momin Qureshi, 680 News Radio.
28: So now you may be asking yourself,
9: what would I wear?
28: We'll bring in 680 meteorologist Eric Smith to help answer that question.
0: We're going to be mainly clear, so the moon will be visible, so there'll be some moonlight for you to walk around. Low of only 9 degrees, though, so have a couple extra layers just to keep warm. Southeasterly breeze as well. And with the mainly clear sky, it may feel a little bit cooler as well. But overall, a great night for you to enjoy some art in the moonlight.
28: Eric says it's expected to stay dry as well, so you can leave your umbrella at home. Some service changes to be aware of if you do plan on taking GO Transit today. There's no train service on the Kitchener and Barrie lines all weekend. Trains are not running between Stratford and the Highway 407 bus terminal. Shuttle buses will run between Allendale Waterfront and Rutherford GO, and then run direct to Highway 407 bus terminal. Metrolink says you also won't be able to take the Up Express between Pearson and Union Station this weekend. 680 News Time 608. Russian attacks have killed at least 6 people in Ukraine and damaged multiple bridges, causing traffic disruptions. Rika M. Garcia from the Associated Press reports.
10: Russian attacks in Ukraine have killed at least 6 people and damaged Kyiv's northern bridge, causing traffic disruptions for 3 days. Moscow claims the bridge is used for military logistics. The strikes follow days of assaults that closed multiple bridges in Kyiv. Fighting along the front line has been deadlocked for months. Meanwhile, Moldova expresses concern as Russian missiles and drones violate its airspace. In Ukraine, Russia attacks multiple cities that killed several people. Ukrainian drones struck Western Russia, injuring civilians. Both sides continue to exchange attacks, leaving many dead and wounded. I'm Rika Ann Garcia.
28: And U.S. President Donald Trump posting a Republican senator's phone number on social media, claiming he's holding up a bill to make daylight saving permanent. Here's ABC's Stephen Portnoy.
11: He posts on social media that the Senate ought to take up the House-passed Sunshine Protection Act, which would keep daylight time in place all year round. The president cites, among other things, the PGA's push for this. He shares a letter from the CEO of the tour, which says that more daylight at night would boost revenues for the golf tournament by $1 billion.
12: Stephen Portnoy, ABC News, Washington.
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28: 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Time for Roger's Xfinity Internet. Traffic and weather together on the ones. Here's Justin Pierce.
31: Well, there are delays on the eastbound side of the 401. This report, it's brought to you by Canadian Rack Technologies. Again, there are slowdowns that continue to happen. It's slow on the approach to the 427. It's really on and off out towards Leslie, Express, and Collectors. It looks like it's kind of in part due to a collision. A traffic spotter called in to let us know just east of Dixon. It looks like there's a minor collision that happened in the right lane. Those vehicles made their way off into the right shoulder as they should. They're currently sitting there now, so they aren't blocking any live lanes, but it's just adding to the delays on the eastbound side of the 401 as you are traveling through Dixon. So again, just keep that in mind as you are making your way through. And then farther east along the 401, there's construction over in Scarborough. It looks like, again, it's from east of Kennedy out towards Nielsen. It's in the Collectors. Two right lanes are blocked for that construction project. So that, again, is what's causing the slowdown through Scarborough on the eastbound side of the 401. On the westbound side, it's mostly volume delays too. From on the approach to the 412 down towards Salem, it looks pretty good after that through Ajax and Pickering. And then Scarborough, of course, once you get there, there are delays. It starts kind of on the approach to Kennedy. It's on and off out towards about Avenue, Express, and Collector. So again, just keep that in mind as well. Farther west along the 401, there are more slowdowns once you get west of the Allen. Again, that's out towards Dixon and Martin Grove, again, Express and Collectors, and then way farther west over in Halton, there's more slowdowns through the bottleneck at 25. Moving to Brampton, northbound on the 410, there's now a new issue that has happened there. It's on the exit ramp to Steeles. It looks like two right lanes are now blocked for what's being reported as vehicle fire cleanup. We're currently looking at the scene there. Emergency crews are there as well, along with Brampton Fire, of course. This one is causing a delay just north of the 407, so again, it's fairly slow as you are traveling through the heart of Brampton. But you need RAC right away. 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Now with the forecast, Eric Smith.
0: We've got another comfortable seasonal day to end our weekend, but then Monday, it's going to feel a lot more like fall with below seasonal temperatures. Now tonight, mainly clear, low of 9 degrees, and for Sunday, mix of sun and cloud, chance of an early afternoon shower in there as well. It's not going to be too much rain, but still have the rain jacket just in case, and then a high of 18 with another chance of an evening shower later on. Monday, mainly sunny, high of only 14 degrees with a northwesterly wind blowing. Gusts up to 50 kilometers an hour are possible, and a low of 4 degrees overnight. Your low tonight is 9.
28: 15 right now in downtown Toronto with a clear sky. 680 News Time, 614.
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0: Melted Smith's cheese and Dijon aioli. And don't forget your pickles, now that's legendary.
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3: It's a clear sky and 15 degrees in downtown Toronto. Good evening. I'm Dylan McGuire. Here are the top stories this hour. Breaking news, a crash in the Allard and Wilson Avenues area of the city has a motorcyclist in the trauma center fighting for their life. Toronto police say they were called around 4:45 and the driver and a passenger of the other vehicle are in hospital with non-life-threatening injuries. An air ambulance crewed by four Canadians has gone missing with the U.S. Coast Guard searching for it off the coast of Nantucket. Contact was lost this morning as the plane traveled from Bermuda to Boston. 680 News Time, 6:15. That means it's time for sports. And from Sportsnet 590 The Fan, let's say good evening to Randolph Fairbairn.
4: Good evening, Dylan. The Maple Leafs will be back in action when they face a big early season test against the Ottawa Senators at Scotiabank Arena. Puck drops at 7 on Sportsnet Ontario. Also at 7, the Canadians go in Pittsburgh against the Penguins. That's on Sportsnet East. And the Oilers host the Seattle Kraken on Sportsnet West. The nightcap has the Vancouver Canucks and Calgary Flames dropping the puck at 10. You can watch it on Sportsnet. The Marlies right back at it in game two of the season after they dropped their opener against Rochester. They're going at home in the opener. They lead 5-2 starting the third period. The CFL had two games on the schedule. It has two on the schedule. One is done. It started with the Argonauts going against the BC Lions. Late in the fourth, the Argos inside the one-yard line. They get stuffed on two plays by BC, and the Lions win it 24-17. Game two has the Alouettes facing the Winnipeg Blue Bombers at 7. MLB divisional round underway. Game one in all four series going. It started with the Cleveland Guardians meeting the White Sox. Chicago takes game one 3-0. Dodgers and Braves are on Sportsnet 360, 5-1 in the seventh. Dodgers lead it. Teoscar Hernandez, Max Muncy, and Kyle Tucker with home runs for Los Angeles. Game three has the Yankees minus Aaron Judge going against the Rays at 6:30 on Sportsnet 1. And the nightcap will have the Brewers taking on the Padres. First pitch at 8:30 on Sportsnet 360. F1 qualifying for tomorrow's Bahrain Grand Prix. Max Verstappen takes the pole with Lewis Hamilton alongside on the front row. Points leader Kimi Antonelli will start fourth. The race goes at 3 a.m. Sports at 15 and 45 past every hour or anytime at Sportsnet.ca.
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8: This is All News Radio 680 News. I'm John Downs. Now the weekly construction wrap-up, where 680's Jordan Kerr takes a look at some of the new roadwork projects around the GTA.
9: A major construction project started up on Bayview at Post Road, north of Lawrence. It's down to a single lane each way, which has been causing major delays, especially for southbound traffic on Bayview. This is for water main repair work, and it's going on until October 20th. A long-term construction project at Kennedy and Ellesmere is shifted around. It's down to a single lane westbound and northbound in the area as crews replace pipes. This project is expected to be done by the end of this month. On Kingston Road in Durham, another section has been put under construction. It'll be down to a single lane in spots near White's Road for transit lane construction. And the ramp from Port Union to the westbound 401 has been closed for bridge work. That's in place until October 26th. The section of the ramp that goes from Port Union to Kingston Road remains open. Jordan Kerr, 680 News Radio.
8: Kids are back in school. Autumn has arrived. and so have fall rashes. 680's Phil Martino talks to an expert about what parents should look out for.
10: Toronto dermatologist Dr. Marisa Ponzo says with the weather getting colder, we're starting to see more eczema.
11: That's really dry, itchy winter skin.
10: Dr. Ponzo says some infections start to come up at this time of year as well, including bacterial infections on the skin and hand, foot, and mouth disease.
11: A good way to prevent this and the infections I mentioned is good hand washing after going to the bathroom and before eating.
10: So when do you go to the doctor?
11: You know, if your child is unwell, they look lethargic, they don't feel up to regular activities, if they've had fever that's been lasting days and not getting better, if their rash is spreading, and then also if they're getting blisters, in the mouth, the eyes, the private area, it's making it difficult for them to function and drink water. And then the other big one is if they get bruises on the skin, and this is like a rash that it doesn't blanch when you press on it, like it doesn't turn white. That's another reason to go to the doctor.
10: Phil Martino, 680 News Radio.
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16: From the 680 News Radio Traffic Center, I'm Justin Pierce. There are slowdowns that continue along the major routes northbound of the Don Valley Parkway. This report is brought to you by the Fall Home Show. It is slow on the approach to Eglinton to north of Lawrence. It is moving well after that as you are traveling through York Mills, the 401 and the 404. Then on the southbound side of the 404, speaking of, there are delays just south of Finch down to the 401. If you do get onto the DVP, the delays kind of continue from there to south of Don Mills, which hit Bayview Bloor in the Viaduct. It gets a lot better, but then there's a little bit of a delay just south of that down towards the Gardner. Moving over to the eastbound side of the QEW. There are slowdowns in Mississauga as well, just east of Erin Mills, out towards Dixie. Then on the westbound side, it's also moving slowly just through Cawthra. 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Now with the forecast, Eric Smith.
17: Up and down temperatures for the next couple of days. Tomorrow seasonal, a little cooler Monday, Tuesday, and a little warmer for Wednesday. Now tonight, mainly clear, low of 9 degrees. And for Sunday, chance of an early afternoon shower, high of 18 degrees. And then another chance of a shower into the evening, low of 9 overnight. And then Monday, a little bit cooler, high of 14 degrees. Northwesterly winds going to be blowing. Gusts up to 50 kilometers an hour possible. Low of 4 degrees overnight, so there's a chance of some early morning frost Tuesday. Mainly sunny for the rest of the day, though, and a high of 15 degrees. And Wednesday gets warmer, high of 19 degrees, but a chance of showers throughout the day with a low of 10 overnight. Your low tonight is 9.
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8: This is All News Radio 680 News. I'm John Downs. The leaders of Quebec's five main parties will make their last pitch to undecided voters over the weekend with the election set for Monday. Canadian Press reporter Deanna Messina has the story.
20: The separatist Parti Québécois, which promised a referendum in 2029, has topped the polls throughout the campaign. PQ leader Paul Saint-Pierre Plamondon was targeted by his rivals yesterday, who argued a referendum would cause political instability and harm Quebec's economy. economy. The PQ, the Quebec Liberals, the Quebec Conservatives, Quebec Solidaire, and the Coalition Avenir Québec are all expected to win seats on Monday. About a quarter of Quebec's eligible voters have already cast their ballots in advance polls. Diana Mussina, The Canadian Press.
8: Industry experts say Alberta's looming separation referendum is a perfect case study on the effects of artificial intelligence.
0: Angus Bridgman of the Ontario-based Media Ecosystem Observatory says AI platforms could tell you separation would hike taxes for Albertans, and the next day, it could tell you taxes would go down. Bridgman says AI is only as good as the information it draws from, and that information is constantly shifting. Elections Alberta says on its website, AI-powered chatbots and search engines are increasingly being used to find and summarize information found online. Jason White, The Canadian Press.
8: Well, the data is in. Baseball's first regular season with the automated ball strike system is in the books. But what are the numbers telling us? 680's Alex Sixero reports.
21: More than 10,500 challenges were made during the regular season, nearly 4.5 per game.
22: College ball, the catcher's challenge.
21: And robot umpires overturned 54% of challenge calls, with catchers far more successful than hitters. Catchers were correct on 59% of challenges, batters 49%, and pitchers who just didn't challenge very much were at 40%. As the season went on, challenges early in games became less frequent, with more challenges in the ninth inning than any other inning. While the Blue Jays ranked 10th overall in successful challenges, they were third in batter challenges, 20th in catcher-pitcher challenges, while Toronto's Alejandro Kirk was 15th among catchers with 60 successful challenges. Alex Sixero, 680 News Radio.
8: Coming up, your weekend business.
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27: I'm Chris McCusker. Improving Canada's healthcare system may be the key to improving productivity. That's one takeaway from a new report from Deloitte, where Matthew Stewart is partner in economic practice. And you see two sides to this.
28: We estimate we lose about $55 billion in economic losses due to preventable illness. And the second is really participation, which is workers missing work due to caregiving responsibilities. And the Canadian economy loses almost $50 billion in labor income due to unpaid caregiving responsibilities. And while we can't eliminate all of that, we do think that we could reduce about 25% of that impact and have a pretty noticeable impact on Canada's productivity.
27: So how do we begin to fix this?
28: I think the biggest is focusing on prevention. And so I'll give you an example. Like one of the studies that we did was on type 1 diabetes for kids. And there are about 26,000 kids across Canada with type 1 diabetes. And while there's clear studies on the benefits of like continuous glucose monitoring and the outcomes that that has on children through better schooling, getting their families back to work, about 20% of kids don't have access to these. So what we found is, you know, investing in prevention, making sure that they have access early, results in better participation, better outcomes for the kids in schooling, better labor market outcomes later in life. And it also gets, a significant amount of their families back in the labor force that are caring for them.
27: Matthew Stewart is partner in economic practice at Deloitte. And with your weekend business report, I'm Chris McCusker.
29: Hi, I'm Heather, chief book lover at Indigo, and we are on a mission to inspire you to read more and scroll less with books that grab you from the very first page. And The Pirate Queen by Ariel Lahan will do just that. Set in 16th century Ireland and based on the true story of legendary chieftain Grace O'Malley, this is a captivating saga of one woman's passion to carve a path in a man's world. Read more and scroll less with Indigo.
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4: Good evening. This is Saturday, October 3rd. I'm Dylan McGuire. Here's what's making news this hour. Breaking news, three people are in the hospital after a crash involving a motorcycle in Toronto this evening. The U.S. Coast Guard is looking for an air ambulance crewed by Canadians that went missing this morning. A pitch from the mayor gets support from one mayoral candidate and criticism from another as we get closer and closer to voting day.
5: Tonight, when the sun goes down, the art comes out.
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7: A big early season battle for the Leafs and Senators in NHL action in the MLB divisional playoffs get underway on four fronts. Sports at 45.
4: 680 News Time, 6:31. That means it's time for Rogers Xfinity Internet. Traffic and weather together on the ones. He's got his eyes on your drive. It's Justin Pierce.
16: Well, we got a call from a traffic spotter about a new problem. This report is brought to you by Appleby College. Westbound on the QEW, looks like just west of Ford Drive. The left lane, it's now blocked with a collision. It looks like the vehicles involved were off into the left shoulder. Then the MTO showed up and now they're blocking the left lane, but it is causing delays for those traveling out of Mississauga into Oakville. Of course, either along the West 403 or the QEW, it is fairly slow again as you are making your way through because of that collision. Moving over to the northbound side of the 410 where there's ongoing vehicle fire cleanup. It's on the exit ramp to Steeles. Again, that's over in Brampton. Two right lanes are blocked for that, again, vehicle fire cleanup. It is causing a delay just north of the 407. It is fairly slow as you are traveling again through the heart of Brampton on the northbound side of the 410. There's also delays on the southbound side for those traveling out of Caledon into Brampton just south of Mayfield. That's where it starts, to about south of Sandalwood. Once you get towards Beauvais, it looks like the drive gets a lot better now as you are traveling again through Brampton. More delays in other places on the eastbound side of the Gardner as drivers are traveling into downtown Toronto. There are delays just east of the 427 out towards York Bay and Yonge Street. It's on and off throughout. And then on the westbound side, it's also kind of slow as you are making your way through. It starts about approaching Spadina to just west of Parkside, moving fairly well through the Humber Bridge out towards Park Lawn, Islington, and Kipling. And then on the eastbound side of the 401, I do want to mention the delay there. It is slow again on the approach to the 427. Again, really on and off now out towards the Allen. Learn more about Appleby College at their open house on October 7th from 4:30 to 6 or October 17th or 24th from 10 to 2. 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Now with the forecast, Eric Smith.
17: Beautiful evening for us and overnight, so it's going to be a great night for the Nuit Blanche. Low of 9 degrees, mainly clear, so have that extra layer of clothes just in case. And then for Sunday, mix of sun and clouds, chance of an early afternoon shower with a high of 18, and then another chance of an evening shower with a low of 9 degrees. Your low tonight is 9.
4: Right now in downtown Toronto, it's a clear sky and 15 degrees. 680 News Time, 6:33. We begin with breaking news to 680 News Radio. A motorcyclist was rushed to a trauma center this evening after a crash in the Armour Heights neighborhood. Toronto police say they were called to the Wilson and Allard Avenues area. That's east of Bathurst and south of the 401 around 4:45. Paramedics tell 680 News Radio they transported the adult victim with serious life-threatening injuries. The driver and a passenger of the other vehicle were also brought to hospital with non-life-threatening injuries. Stay with 680 News Radio for more on this developing story. An Ontario air ambulance carrying six people has gone missing off the coast of the United States. Don Mitchell from the Canadian Press with the details.
9: Four on board are reportedly Canadians. In a social media post, the U.S. Coast Guard says it launched a search mission after the Federal Aviation Administration lost contact with the plane overnight as it was traveling from Bermuda to Boston. The search area is off the coast of Nantucket, about 150 kilometers southeast of Boston.
4: The aircraft, a Gulfstream G100 jet, belongs to a Latitude Air Ambulance, a Hamilton, Ontario-based medical evacuation company. Ontario-based Air Ambulance Service Orange posted on social media saying their thoughts are with their colleagues at Latitude Air Ambulance. 680 News Time, 634.
3: GTA Votes 2026.
4: The Toronto mayoral race continues this weekend with the top polling candidates making stops throughout the city in an effort to make their case to voters. City's David Zura reports.
2: We are at the Upper Avenue BIA Fall Festival. This is where that race is really starting to heat up as we get into election season, and this, of course, is happening in real time. Earlier today, Mayor Olivia Chow announcing an expansion of museum and attraction opportunities for families, as well as an expansion of library programs for children.
10: These days, too many parents have to say, we can't afford it. A child's opportunities should not depend on what's left after the bills are paid.
2: And Chris Alexander dropped a homelessness plan aimed to have that population's number under 1,000 by October of 2027.
4: Brad Bradford was also on the campaign trail, responding to Mayor Chow's plan. He said it proved the mayor was out of ideas. Election day is October 26th. Thousands hit the pavement at Vaughan Metropolitan Center today for the world's largest road hockey fundraiser. The Princess Margaret Cancer Foundation road hockey event is marking its 15th year. New this year, a hockey net built entirely from patient wristbands representing more than 122,000 lives saved since the event began in 2011. The day drew survivors, supporters, and sports celebrities, including Leafs legends Curtis Joseph and Daryl Sitter. The big moment, Wayne Robbins sank a shot from 75 feet to win $100,000, then gave every cent back to cancer research. In all, it was a record $3.7 million raised for Princess Margaret. 680 News Time, 636. Toronto is turning into a massive open-air art gallery tonight. 680's Momin Qureshi is taking a look at Nuit Blanche.
5: This year marks a major milestone for Nuit Blanche.
6: We've been animating the city and its sidewalks and streets and parks for 20 years, so this is a really important milestone for us.
5: Jean Holmes with the city says tonight when the sun goes down, the art comes alive on the streets of Toronto.
6: We are concentrating our programming activities in the downtown core in and around this City Hall, Nathan Phillips Square, and a really great takeover of Old City Hall.
5: But it's not just downtown.
6: There are still activations that are happening in MIs all over town.
5: That includes the Aga Khan Museum, Humber College, and the Wild Seed Center for the Arts. You can find more Nuit Blanche details at toronto.citynews.ca. Momin Qureshi, 680 News Radio.
4: 680 News Time, 637. The TTC is making it easier to get around the citywide art festival. Samantha Tisi from the TTC says they've made it so you can leave the car at home.
11: Tonight, we are going to be extending subway service on both lines 1 and 2. 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And after that, regular subway service will resume. Now, you will see subway trains operating every 15 minutes if you are traveling on either line 1 or line 2 tonight. Now, if you'd like help planning your trip, check us out on ttc.ca. Now that's it from us over here at Transit Control today. Safe travels.
4: If you were hoping to get into the city without the car today or tomorrow from further than the subway, you'll want to listen up. There's no GO train service on the Barrie line this weekend. Shuttle buses will run between Allendale Waterfront and Rutherford GO and then run direct to Highway 407 bus terminal. On the Kitchener line, there's limited service between Mount Pleasant and Mount Dennis stations. GO buses from Kitchener or Stratford GO will take you to the Highway 407 bus terminal. Metrolinx says you also won't be able to take the Up Express between Pearson and Union Station this weekend. 680 News Time, 638. One of several accusers of a former University of British Columbia professor has issued a lengthy apology just days before a defamation trial was expected to begin. Hannah Stolz from the Canadian Press has the story.
12: Chelsea Rooney's statement said she communicated serious and unproven allegations against Stephen Galloway and that she was involved in collecting complaints in an attempt to build a case against him. Rooney, who's a defendant in the BC Supreme Court case due to start Monday, says she recognizes the allegations she circulated about Galloway caused others to believe they were true, and she's aware he firmly denies that he sexually assaulted a student known only as AB. He was never charged, though he was fired from his job. A report commissioned by the University of BC concluded the claims against Galloway were unsubstantiated. Hannah Stolz, The Canadian Press.
4: And fighting continues in the Ethiopian civil war, with federal forces reclaiming Mekelle's airport from Tigrayan fighters. Rika N. Garcia from the Associated Press has this story.
0: Ethiopian federal forces have retaken Mekelle's airport from Tigrayan fighters. That's according to residents who spoke to the AP on condition of anonymity for fear of retribution by the Tigray People's Liberation Front, or TPLF. The AP learned of the takeover but couldn't establish when it occurred. Control of Mekelle itself remained unclear, and neither the government nor the TPLF has commented. Severe communications disruptions have hampered verification. TPLF fighters seized the airport and prompted flight suspensions amid renewed fighting. I'm Rika N. Garcia.
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4: 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Time for Rogers Xfinity Internet traffic and weather together on the ones with Justin Pierce.
16: Well, looks like there are slowdowns that are happening on the eastbound side of the 401. This report is brought to you by co-operators. Again, it looks like the delays start just east of Dixie now. It's really on and off out towards Leslie Express and Collectors. Again, it is fairly slow on the eastbound side of the 401, particularly through Dixon, because just east of it, there's a collision. It's not blocking any live lanes, but several emergency vehicles are there. Again, they're off to the right shoulder just east of Dixon. So it is, again, causing a slowdown as folks are moving over

0: slowdowns too on the approach to the 412 out towards Salem. It looks pretty good after that through Ajax and Pickering. But of course, as you make your way through the city of Toronto, there are delays approaching Kennedy. It's really on and off out towards now Leslie Express and Collectors. And then there's a little bit of a break through Yonge Street and Hawks Hollow out through Avenue as well. We're not seeing much of a delay on the westbound side of the 401 until you get to about the Allen. That's where the delays return. Again, kind of on and off out towards the Basket Weave. And then for those that don't know, that's on the approach to the 400. Traveling southbound on the 400, speaking of, there are delays just south of Finch down to the 401. And then, of course, if you get onto the 401, traffic's moving slowly from that point on. And then there's one more issue I do want to mention very quickly. Northbound on the 410, there's ongoing vehicle fire cleanup. It's over in Brampton. It's on the exit ramp to Steeles. Two right lanes are blocked for that vehicle fire cleanup. So, of course, obviously, Brampton Fire are on scene. And this one is causing a delay now approaching the 407. Commuters, are your eyes on the road, but can't visualize the route to retirement? 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Now with the forecast, Eric Smith.
1: We have a very nice evening, clear skies. And then for the overnight, it's going to continue to be clear with a low of 9 degrees. And for Sunday, mix of sun and cloud. Chance of an early afternoon shower in there as well. High of 18 degrees. And then another chance of an evening shower later on, but that's not quite as likely as the afternoon one. For Monday, it's going to be a colder one, mainly sunny. High of only 14 degrees and that northwesterly wind blowing 15 to 30 kilometers an hour sustained. So hold on to your hats and have a jacket and a low of 4 degrees overnight. Your low tonight is 9.
2: 15 degrees right now in downtown Toronto with a clear sky. 680 News Time 644.
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2: Clear and 15 degrees in Toronto. Good evening, I'm Dylan McGuire. Here are the top stories this hour. Breaking news, a motorcyclist in life-threatening condition after a crash in the Wilson and Allard Avenues area just after, or rather, around 4:45 this afternoon. Police say the driver and a passenger from the other vehicle are in hospital with non-life-threatening injuries. An air ambulance crewed by Canadians and carrying two passengers from Bermuda to Boston this morning has gone missing. The U.S. Coast Guard is searching off the coast of Nantucket. 680 News Time 6:45 means it's time for sports. 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
8: Dylan, round one of the Battle of Ontario set to go between the Maple Leafs and Ottawa Senators. It's game three for the Leafs, having started off with a loss to Montreal and a win over the Islanders. It's a season opener for Ottawa. Watch it at the top of the hour on Sportsnet Ontario. Two others at the top of the hour, the Canadiens in Pittsburgh to meet the Penguins on Sportsnet East. Oilers host the Seattle Kraken on Sportsnet West. The late game has the Vancouver Canucks and Calgary Flames going at 10 in Vancouver. See that one on Sportsnet. MLB division round is underway. It started with the Cleveland Guardians meeting the White Sox. 3-0 Chicago wins game one. Right now, Dodgers and Braves are on Sportsnet 360. It was 5-1 heading to the top of the ninth, but the Dodgers have put two on the board. 5-3 Braves. It's 5-3 LA leading in the top of the ninth. The Braves are at bat. Game three has the Yankees, who will be without Aaron Judge for the series, going against Tampa Bay at 6:30 on Sportsnet 1. And the nightcap has the Milwaukee Brewers taking on the San Diego Padres. First pitch at 8:30 on Sportsnet 360. CFL, two games on the schedule. Started with the Argonauts going against the BC Lions under 30 seconds late in the fourth. And the Argos get stuffed on two plays from the Lions' one-yard line. BC wins at 24-17. Game two goes at the top of the hour. Alouettes facing the Winnipeg Blue Bombers at 7. Also at 7 from the NBA, the Raptors will open their preseason in Quebec City against the Miami Heat. And on the pitch, the Canadian men's national team, led by Jacob Schaffelberg's two goals, beat Peru in a friendly in Montreal 2-0. Sports at 15 and 45 past every hour or anytime at Sportsnet.ca.
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2: Good evening. You're listening to 680 News Radio. I'm JJ Evison. Political protests are breaking out across Spain in the wake of what many are calling a crisis. City's Alessandro Carnero reports.
3: Thousands of people took to the streets of Madrid to demand political action on housing. The protest comes one day after Spanish Parliament voted against housing measures, such as implementing a ban on evictions of vulnerable tenants. Protesters are calling for a general strike in response to the vote, while the government says the measures would have reduced the housing supply. Strikes across Spain began earlier this week after an 87-year-old resident was evicted from her home in Madrid.
2: The measures were put forward by Pedro Sanchez's leftist coalition government. However, Sanchez's defeat in Congress on Friday heightened speculation that he might call an early general election, which was not due until next summer. Michael J. Fox was in Ottawa on Friday, where he was promoted to a Companion of the Order of Canada. The Canadian-born actor was first invested as an officer of the Order of Canada in 2010. The Parkinson's disease activist said he felt both pride and humility in the moment. Fox said people need to distinguish between the Trump administration's actions and the attitudes of ordinary Americans when asked about the current state of relations between Canada and the U.S. Catchers apparently had the best eye for the strike zone in baseball's first season of robot umpire challenges. 680's Alex Sixero breaks down the numbers.
4: In total, 10,557 challenges were made.
5: And struck him out. He is challenging this. He tapped the helmet.
4: And nearly 5,700 of those challenges were correctly overturned. Catchers succeeded on 59% of challenges, with batters at 49%, and pitchers who seldom challenge came in at 40%. Milwaukee's Wilson Contreras led all catchers with 105 calls overturned, with Toronto's Alejandro Kirk 15th on the list with 60, while the Blue Jays ranked 10th overall from a team perspective at 55.3%. The umpire who had the most calls overturned, Andy Fletcher, at 66.1%. There were about 4.5 challenges called per game, with challenges most used in the ninth inning. Alex Sixero, 680 News Radio.
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10: From the 680 News Radio Traffic Center, I'm Justin Pierce. Well, there are slowdowns outside the GTA as well. This report, it's brought to you by the Big Apple. For those traveling Toronto bound on the QAW, it is slow from beyond Victoria Avenue. It's really on and off to beyond Ontario Street over in Lincoln, moving fairly well through Grimsby, but the delays do return from just beyond 50 to beyond Fruitland. And then there's another delay as you are traveling up and over the Burlington Skyway. Again, that's for those traveling Toronto bound. And then there's more delays in Hamilton eastbound on the 403 as you are making your way down the mountain just east of the link. It is fairly slow through there. And then on the westbound side of the 403, more delays in Burlington, just west of Waterdown to approaching 6 North. The Big Apple's so much more than a great rest stop with fun-free activities like mini-putt, a children's carousel, petting zoo, and more. The Big Apple, exit 497 off the 401 or thebigapple.ca. Now with the forecast, Eric Smith.
11: Mainly clear through the evening and overnight with a low of 9 degrees. So overall, a great night for the Nuit Blanche. Just wear an extra layer of clothes. And then for Sunday, mix of sun and clouds. Chance of an early afternoon shower. High of 18 degrees. And then another chance of an evening shower. But that's a little less likely to happen. Low of 9 degrees. And Monday, we get a little bit cooler. Mainly sunny. High of 14 degrees. So we're 3 degrees below seasonal. And that northwesterly wind blowing. Gusts up to 50 kilometers an hour possible. And 4 degrees overnight. So chance of some early morning frost on Tuesday. Sunny for the rest of the day and a high of 15, and Wednesday warmer with a high of 19 degrees. Chance of showers through the day and a southwesterly wind. Your low tonight is 9.
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2: This is All News Radio 680 News Radio. Police in Belleville say they're actively investigating after anti-Semitic flyers were distributed this week in the area of a synagogue that was the scene of a recent shooting. Sons of Jacob Synagogue President Norman Wedham says he woke up on Thursday morning to find four different flyers blaming Jewish people for everything under the sun that had been distributed throughout Belleville's East End. One officer suffered serious injuries when 29-year-old Sean Ward opened fire outside the synagogue on September 20th, where worshippers had gathered at the start of Yom Kippur. Ward was injured in a subsequent shootout and died later in hospital. This next story is why you tune into trusted news sources like us here at 680 News Radio. Artificial intelligence-enabled fake journalist personas have started appearing across the country.
14: Canadian news outlets pulled articles from their websites after learning Daniel Robson appeared not to be a real journalist. And an AI website called We News has been repurposing work from legitimate news sources across Canada. It publishes them as stories written by fake AI journalists, complete with bylines and images that look like headshots. Experts say there's no one obvious solution to this problem, but both governments and platforms have a role to play. The federal government says it's been consulting on AI transparency, while Google appears to have delisted We News from its search engine. Jason White, The Canadian Press.
2: And with the weekend here, if you're looking to watch something new, ABC's Mike Dubusky has a rundown of what you should check out.
15: I'm not gonna sugarcoat it. We're in a tight spot.
16: Tom Cruise is back on the big screen with Digger, a new comedy about a powerful executive trying to dig himself out of a global crisis. It also stars John Goodman, Sandra Hüller, and Riz Ahmed.
17: A writer's words should be honest.
16: Also in theaters, Dakota Johnson and Anne Hathaway star in Verity, a new thriller based on the popular Colleen Hoover novel.
17: You may call me Kathy.
16: If streaming is more your speed, you can catch the latest adaptation of East of Eden, starring Florence Pugh. That's on Netflix. AMC Plus has Kill Jackie, a thriller series which features Catherine Zeta-Jones using her actual Welsh accent. And on Disney Plus, Coven Academy, a new series about teenage witches, arrives just in time for October. Mike Dubusky, ABC News.
2: Your weekend business report is next.
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20: I'm Mike Eppel. It's one of the best-known brands in the world, on pace for its worst year ever for investors. Nike saw its stock price plunge to a 14-year low this past week, down more than 50% for the year, following another disappointing quarterly earnings performance that is testing Wall Street's patience. With CEO Elliott Hill entering his third year at the helm and rethinking a turnaround plan. Zachary Waring is an equity analyst with CFRA.
21: This is a quarter that you would have expected from him maybe two or three quarters in as a CEO, not 2 years in. So it's a little disappointing. The guidance for the full year is very disappointing. The revenue's down, double digits.
20: Sales have been on a 9-quarter decline for Nike in China. Some of its legacy brands, including Jordan, have lost some luster with consumers. And Converse has posted 14 straight quarters for a sales decline. One bright spot, a new line of products endorsed by WNBA star Caitlin Clark, which sold out of inventory on its first day.
21: I think Caitlin's a great deal. She's obviously very popular and draws a lot of eyes. They've obviously lost Mbappe over the summer, but they've had success in their soccer footwear launches. Running's been on track for multiple quarters now. We think the brand still resonates across the globe. We think they're doing fine in sports. They're doing really well in running. And so I think they really need to nail down on their operating efficiencies moving forward. And I think that, I haven't read through the new PACE program, but I think that is a good start.
20: Zachary Waring, equity analyst, CFRA, speaking to Bloomberg. With your weekend business report, I'm Mike Eppel.
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27: Good evening. It's Saturday, October 3rd. I'm Dylan McGuire. Here's what's making news this hour. Breaking news, one victim has life-threatening injuries in the trauma center after a crash involving a motorcycle in the city. The search continues for an air ambulance crewed by Canadians that went missing this morning off the coast. A record year for a good cause, the Princess Margaret Road Hockey Tournament was a fundraising smashing success in Vaughan this afternoon.
28: The 20th edition of Nuit Blanche is set to take over Toronto's streets tonight.
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28: We'll have a preview of the all-night art festival.
30: The Maple Leafs and Senators moments away from puck drop at Scotiabank Arena. The Raptors take on the Heat in preseason play in Quebec City, and the Argos fall to the Lions at home. Sports at 15.
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31: Well, there are a couple of problems that have cleared across the GTA. This report is brought to you by Kotech Law. Westbound on the QEW, just west of Ford Drive, the left lane, it was blocked with a collision. That has since, again, been cleared away by MTO. So that left lane is now live, and it looks like traffic's moving a little bit better as you are traveling through Oakville. Then on the northbound side of the 410 in Brampton on the exit ramp to Steeles, again, it looks like the two right lanes were also shut down there. That was for vehicle fire cleanup. That's been, again, cleared away by the MTO. Those two right lanes are now live. But for those traveling through Brampton along the northbound 410, there is still a delay from just north of the 407. It's really on and off to about north of Queen Street. Again, that's, again, in part due to the bottleneck there. So, again, that's what's causing the delay now through Brampton on the northbound 410. And then there's this other issue that's kind of still ongoing. Eastbound on the 401, there's an update on it. That collision east of Dixon, originally the right shoulder was blocked with that crash, but then the OPP showed up. Now they're blocking the right lane as, again, a tow truck is towing one of the vehicles away. It's in the process of doing that. And that in part is causing the slowdown on the eastbound 401 from on the approach to, again, the 427 out towards Leslie, on and off throughout. Farther east along the 401, there's construction that's causing delays. Again, it starts just east of Kennedy out towards Nielsen. It's in the collectors. Two right lanes are blocked for that construction project. It's been slow there throughout the entire day, pretty much. So it looks like that will continue for that weekend construction project. Westbound on the 401, there's more delays in Durham. We'll just focus on that. It is slow approaching the 412 out towards Salem. 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Now with the forecast, Eric Smith.
0: We have another comfortable day for tomorrow to end our weekend, but it might be a little wet, so have the umbrella just in case. Now tonight, mainly clear, low of 9 degrees, and for Sunday, mix of sun and clouds, chance of an early afternoon shower. It's not going to be too much, but still have that rain jacket just in case. High of 18 degrees, and then a chance of showers in the evening with a low of 9 overnight. Your low tonight is 9.
27: 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Breaking news to 680 News Radio. A motorcyclist has been rushed to a trauma center fighting for his life after a crash in the city. It happened around 4:45 this afternoon in the Allard and Wilson Avenues area. That's in the Armour Heights neighborhood. Police say the driver and passenger of the other vehicle are being brought to hospital with non-life-threatening injuries. Stay with 680 News Radio for more on this developing story. The U.S. Coast Guard is searching for a missing Ontario Air ambulance carrying six people, four of whom are Canadian. The U.S. Federal Aviation Administration lost contact with the plane this morning as it was traveling from Bermuda to Boston. Don Mitchell with the Canadian Press has more.
1: The aircraft involved is a mid-sized Gulfstream G100 jet that belongs to Hamilton-based medical evacuation company Latitude Air. Operations manager Clarence Togaretz told the Canadian Press that the missing aircraft was transporting a patient and their family member with two pilots and two medical staff on board. Togaretz added that the four crew are Canadian, while the two passengers are Bermuda nationals. He said it's the first time Latitude has ever lost contact with one of its planes.
27: Air and ground crews are searching off the coast of Nantucket, an island about 150 kilometers southeast of Boston. Orange Ambulance released a statement on social media saying, "Our thoughts are with our colleagues at Latitude Air Ambulance at this time. All of us at Orange are hopeful the aircraft and all passengers are located safely and quickly." 680 News Time 7:04. Thousands took over the streets at Vaughan Metropolitan Center today for the world's largest road hockey fundraiser. The Princess Margaret Cancer Foundation's event is now in its 15th year. Leafs legends Curtis Joseph and Daryl Sitter were among the survivors, supporters, and sports stars taking part. Wayne Robbins hit his shot from 75 feet to win $100,000, then donated it all back to cancer research. New this year was a hockey net made entirely of patient wristbands, representing more than 122,000 lives saved since 2011. The event set a new record, raising $3.7 million for the Princess Margaret Foundation. 680 News Time 7:05.
3: GTA Votes 2026.
27: Toronto's top three mayoral candidates are spending the weekend on the campaign trail. City's David Zura is checking in on each of them.
4: Mayor Olivia Chow made an announcement. She would be prioritizing families. She would look at an expansion of museum and attraction passes for families, as well as an extension of library programming for kids.
5: A child's opportunities should not depend on what's left after the bills are paid.
4: Mayoral candidate Brad Bradford at the Upper Avenue BIA Fall Festival, he directed his aim at Mayor Olivia Chow's record in office.
6: That is a commitment to make a request. What that showed me was Olivia Chow has no ideas for Toronto. She's running a campaign that is defined by the status quo, and she's going to just deliver more of the same.
4: Chris Alexander also vying for the mayor's seat, responding to that announcement from Olivia Chow.
8: That initiative is one we support, but it can't be the only one. We need to do much more.
4: Voters will head to the polls on Monday, October the 26th. David Zura, City News, Eglinton and Lawrence.
27: 680 News Time 7:06. Art is taking over Toronto tonight. It's the 20th edition of Nuit Blanche, transforming the city into a nighttime gallery. 680's Momin Qureshi with the details.
2: When the sun goes down tonight, the art comes out. But Jean Holmes with the city says this isn't a typical painting and sculptures type of art show.
29: We challenge artists when they come to work with us to think outside of that white cube gallery environment and imagine the world as their gallery space and then build a project that fills that space.
2: And the epicenter of those spaces are Nathan Phillips Square, City Hall, and Old City Hall. But it also includes Humber College and the Aga Khan Museum.
29: There are places all around the city where you can pop in your neighborhood, check out what's going on there, maybe pick up a map, and then make your way downtown.
2: And this year, Nuit Blanche is celebrating its 20th anniversary. You can find more Nuit Blanche details at toronto.citynews.ca. Momin Qureshi, 680 News Radio.
27: So now you might be asking yourself,
9: What would I wear?
27: We'll bring in 680 meteorologist Eric Smith to help answer that question.
0: We're going to be mainly clear, so the moon will be visible, so there'll be some moonlight for you to walk around. Low of only 9 degrees, though, so have a couple extra layers just to keep warm. Southeasterly breeze as well. And with the mainly clear sky, it may feel a little bit cooler as well. But overall, a great night for you to enjoy some art in the moonlight.
27: Eric says it's expected to stay dry as well, so you can leave the umbrella at home. There are some service changes to be aware of if you plan on taking GO Transit. On the Kitchener Line, construction has train service limited to between Mount Pleasant GO and Mount Dennis GO. Some buses will be running between Stratford GO or Kitchener GO and the Highway 407 bus terminal. On the Barrie Line, there's no train service at all. Shuttle buses will run between Allendale Waterfront and Rutherford GO and then run direct to the Highway 407 bus terminal. Metrolink says you also won't be able to take the Up Express between Pearson and Union Station this weekend, and it all repeats tomorrow. Russian attacks have killed at least 6 people in Ukraine and damaged multiple bridges, causing traffic disruptions. Rika N. Garcia from the Associated Press reports.
10: Russian attacks in Ukraine have killed at least 6 people and damaged Kyiv's northern bridge, causing traffic disruptions for 3 days. Moscow claims the bridge is used for military logistics. The strikes follow days of assaults that closed multiple bridges in Kyiv. Fighting along the front line has been deadlocked for months. Meanwhile, Moldova expresses concern as Russian missiles and drones violate its airspace. In Ukraine, Russia attacks multiple cities that killed several people. Ukrainian drones struck Western Russia, injuring civilians. Both sides continue to exchange attacks, leaving many dead and wounded. I'm Rika Ann Garcia.
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27: 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Traffic and weather together on the ones with Justin Pierce.
31: Well, there's now a stalled coach bus, Toronto bound on the QEW. This report, it's brought to you by Dynamic. It's just beyond Nikola Tesla. The right lane's blocked off with that stalled coach bus. And it looks like there's a large tow truck that's there to tow the vehicle away. Again, as of right now, it's not really even causing a delay, but it is there as you are traveling through Stony Creek and out of Hamilton overall along the Toronto bound side of the QEW. There are more problems in terms of there are delays that are currently happening. Eastbound on the 401, there's this problem. It's kind of lingering now. It's east of Dixon. It's blocking the right lane. It's a collision involving a couple of vehicles. It doesn't appear to be fairly serious. They're off into the right shoulder. There's a cruiser that showed up. Looks like he's blocking the right lane now, and it is causing a delay in part just east of Dixie. It's really on and off out towards Leslie Express and Collectors again. So just keep that in mind as you are making your way through the city of Toronto. Further east, there's construction that's causing slowdowns just east of Kennedy out towards Nielsen. It's in the Collectors. Two right lanes are blocked for that construction project. It appears to be a weekend project. So again, there are slowdowns happening through the city of Toronto as drivers are traveling in and out of downtown Toronto. There are delays on both the Gardner and the Don Valley Parkway. We'll start with the latter on the northbound side of the DVP. There are delays from just north of Don Mills to about north of Lawrence. It is moving well after that through York Mills and the 401 and the 404. It's moving fairly well through there. Then on the southbound side of the 404, there are some delays just south of Finch down to the 401. If you do get onto the DVP, the delays kind of continue from there to south of Don Mills. There's a little bit of a break on the south DVP through Bayview Bloor and the viaduct. It's when you get south of that where the delays kind of return all the way down to the Gardner. Speaking of the Gardner, on the westbound side, it is moving slowly on the approach to Spadina to just west of Parkside. And on the eastbound side of the Gardner, more delays approaching the Humber Bridge out towards York Bay and Yonge Street. While other money managers are holding, Dynamic is seeing past the horizon because your money can't grow if it doesn't move. Learn more at dynamic.ca/active. Now with the forecast, Eric Smith.
0: We've got another comfortable seasonal day to end our weekend, but then Monday, it's going to feel a lot more like fall with below seasonal temperatures. Now tonight, mainly clear, low of 9 degrees, and for Sunday, mix of sun and cloud, chance of an early afternoon shower in there as well. It's not going to be too much rain, but still have the rain jacket just in case, and then a high of 18 with another chance of an evening shower later on. Monday, mainly sunny, high of only 14 degrees with a northwesterly wind blowing. Gusts up to 50 kilometers an hour are possible, and a low of 4 degrees overnight. Your low tonight is 9.
27: 15 degrees with a clear sky in downtown Toronto. 680 News Time, 714.
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27: It's 15 degrees with a clear sky right now in downtown Toronto. Good evening to you. I'm Dylan McGuire. Here are the top stories this hour. Breaking news, a crash in the Allard and Wilson Avenues area of Toronto has a motorcyclist in the trauma center fighting for their life. Toronto police say they were called around 4:45, and the driver and a passenger of the other vehicle are also in hospital with non-life-threatening injuries. An air ambulance crewed by four Canadians has gone missing, with the U.S. Coast Guard searching for it off the coast of Nantucket. Contact was lost this morning as the plane traveled from Bermuda to Boston. In its 15th year, the Princess Margaret Cancer Foundation Road Hockey Tournament raised a record $3.7 million for cancer research. The event at the Vaughan Metropolitan Center was attended by many, including Leafs legends Curtis Joseph and Daryl Sitter. 680 News Time, 7:15 means it's time for sports. So from Sportsnet 590 The Fan, let's say good evening to Luke Shields.
18: Good evening, Dylan. It's the first Saturday of the NHL season, and the Maple Leafs are back in action on home ice against their provincial rival Ottawa Senators, who are playing their first game of the season. The puck just dropped. It's still scoreless early in the first period at Scotiabank Arena. You can watch on Sportsnet. Elsewhere on the ice, the Kraken and Oilers about to drop the puck in Edmonton on Sportsnet West, as are the Canadiens and Penguins on Sportsnet East. Meanwhile, the Marlies raised their Calder Cup championship banner to the rafters today in their home opener against the Hamilton Hammers. The Marlies also picked up the 5-3 win. To the hardwood, the Raptors are playing their first preseason game right now in Quebec City against the Miami Heat. No Kawhi Leonard for the Raps. He's out as the team works to ramp up his workload. The Raptors lead it 2-0 early in the first quarter. On the gridiron of the CFL, the Argos played host to the BC Lions this afternoon in Game 1 of a Saturday doubleheader. It was a field goal fest at BMO Field, and it was headlined by 4 second-half makes from Lions kicker Sean White to help lift BC past the Boatmen 24-17. In playoff baseball, today's the first day of the divisional round, with 2 of the 4 games now in the books. The White Sox stay perfect in the playoffs with a 3-0 win over the Guardians, while the Dodgers 5-3 winners over the Braves. Happening now, the Yankees and Rays scoreless bottom 2 on Sportsnet 1, and at 8:30, the Brewers host the Padres in Milwaukee. And in Saturday soccer action, Canada's men's national team gets a pair of goals from Jacob Schaffelberg in a 2-0 win over Peru in an international friendly this afternoon in Montreal. Sports at 15 and 45, past every hour or anytime at sportsnet.ca.
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19: This is All News Radio 680 News. I'm John Downs. Now the weekly construction wrap-up, where 680's Jordan Kerr takes a look at some of the new roadwork projects around the GTA.
20: A major construction project started up on Bayview at Post Road, north of Lawrence. It's down to a single lane each way, which has been causing major delays, especially for southbound traffic on Bayview. This is for water main repair work, and it's going on until October 20th. A long-term construction project at Kennedy and Ellesmere shifted around. It's down to a single lane westbound and northbound in the area, as crews replace pipes. This project is expected to be done by the end of this month. On Kingston Road in Durham, another section has been put under construction. It'll be down to a single lane in spots near White's Road for transit lane construction. And the ramp from Port Union to the westbound 401 has been closed for bridge work. That's in place until October 26th. The section of the ramp that goes from Port Union to Kingston Road remains open. Jordan Kerr, 680 News Radio.
19: Kids are back in school. Autumn has arrived, and so have fall rashes. 680's Phil Martino talks to an expert about what parents should look out for.
21: Toronto dermatologist Dr. Marisa Ponzo says with the weather getting colder, we're starting to see more eczema.
22: That's really dry, itchy winter skin.
21: Dr. Ponzo says some infections start to come up at this time of year as well, including bacterial infections on the skin and hand, foot, and mouth disease.
22: A good way to prevent this and the infections I mentioned is good hand washing after going to the bathroom and before eating.
21: So when do you go to the doctor?
22: You know, if your child is unwell, they look lethargic, they don't feel up to regular activities, if they've had fever that's been lasting days and not getting better, if their rash is spreading, and then also if they're getting blisters in the mouth, the eyes, the private area, it's making it difficult for them to function and drink water. And then the other big one is if they get bruises on the skin, and this is like a rash that it doesn't blanch when you press on it, like it doesn't turn white, that's another reason to go to the doctor.
21: Phil Martino, 680 News Radio.
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31: From the 680 News Radio Traffic Center, I'm Justin Pierce. This report, it's brought to you by the Big Apple. There's a collision that's on the eastbound side of the 401 that's causing delays. It's east of Dixon. It is blocking the right lane. Emergency crews are on the scene. We do see a cruiser blocking the right lane, and that's what's causing the slowdown on the approach to the 427, so it is fairly slow through the city of Toronto. And then there's also construction in Scarborough that's causing delays. It looks like it's weekend construction east of Kennedy out towards Nielsen. It's in the collectors. Two right lanes are blocked off, and that's what's causing the slowdown also through the city of Toronto. Try the Big Apple's famous apple bread pies made right before your eyes. And now serving the renowned premier bacon sandwich from Carousel Bakery at the St. Lawrence Market. The Big Apple, exit 497 off the 401 or thebigapple.ca. Now with the forecast, Eric Smith.
0: Up and down temperatures for the next couple of days. Tomorrow seasonal, a little cooler Monday, Tuesday, and a little warmer for Wednesday. Now tonight, mainly clear, low of 9 degrees. And for Sunday, chance of an early afternoon shower, high of 18 degrees. And then another chance of a shower into the evening, low of 9 overnight. And then Monday, a little bit cooler, high of 14 degrees. Northwesterly winds going to be blowing. Gusts up to 50 kilometers an hour possible. Low of 4 degrees overnight. So there's a chance of some early morning frost Tuesday. Mainly sunny for the rest of the day, though, and a high of 15 degrees. And Wednesday, gets warmer, high of 19 degrees, but a chance of showers throughout the day with a low of 10 overnight. Your low tonight is 9.
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19: This is All News Radio 680 News. I'm John Downs. The leaders of Quebec's five main parties will make their last pitch to undecided voters over the weekend with the election set for Monday. Canadian Press reporter Deanna Messina has the story.
13: The separatist Parti Québécois, which promised a referendum in 2029, has topped the polls throughout the campaign. PQ leader Paul Saint-Pierre Plamondon was targeted by his rivals yesterday, who argued a referendum would cause political instability and harm Quebec's economy. The PQ, the Quebec Liberals, the Quebec Conservatives, Quebec Solidaire, and the Coalition Avenir Québec are all expected to win seats on Monday. About a quarter of Quebec's eligible voters have already cast their ballots in advance polls. Diana Mussina, The Canadian Press.
19: Industry experts say Alberta's looming separation referendum is a perfect case study on the effects of artificial intelligence.
26: Angus Bridgman of the Ontario-based Media Ecosystem Observatory says AI platforms could tell you separation would hike taxes for Albertans, and the next day, it could tell you taxes would go down. Bridgman says AI is only as good as the information it draws from, and that information is constantly shifting. Elections Alberta says on its website, AI-powered chatbots and search engines are increasingly being used to find and summarize information found online. Jason White, The Canadian Press.
19: Well, the data is in. Baseball's first regular season with the automated ball strike system is in the books. But what are the numbers telling us? 680's Alex Sixero reports.
28: More than 10,500 challenges were made during the regular season, nearly 4.5 per game.
29: College ball, the catcher's challenge.
28: And robot umpires overturned 54% of challenge calls, with catchers far more successful than hitters. Catchers were correct on 59% of challenges, batters 49%, and pitchers who just didn't challenge very much were at 40%. As the season went on, challenges early in games became less frequent, with more challenges in the ninth inning than any other inning. While the Blue Jays ranked 10th overall in successful challenges, they were third in batter challenges, 20th in catcher-pitcher challenges, while Toronto's Alejandro Kirk was 15th among catchers with 60 successful challenges. Alex Sixero, 680 News Radio.
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12: I'm Chris McCusker. It may seem early, but it is time to talk about holiday shopping, especially when you look at some of the findings in a survey from Accenture Canada. Susanna Kolick is Managing Director and Retail Industry Lead.
14: We're seeing a relatively resilient consumer base. They're set to spend approximately the same amount as they've spent last year, around $717. However, we are recognizing that they're going into the holiday season with a value-oriented mindset, evaluating how best to stretch their budgets. So for example, evaluating, you know, the right mass merchants to potentially support their gift giving, shopping early and over a longer period of time. In fact, we're also seeing that close to 80% plan to start shopping before Black Friday and Cyber Monday.
12: And some are even turning to artificial intelligence for help.
14: 80% of consumers are looking to use AI to help them lean into that value-oriented mindset by helping them find deals, compare products, find the best price point, and even researching products. 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
12: Susanna Kolick is with Accenture Canada. 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
20: Good evening. It's Saturday, October 3rd. I'm Dylan McGuire. Here's what's making news this hour. Three people are in the hospital after a crash involving a motorcycle in Toronto this evening. The U.S. Coast Guard is looking for an air ambulance crewed by Canadians that went missing this morning. A pitch from the mayor gets support from one mayoral candidate and criticism from another as we get closer and closer to voting day.
29: Tonight, when the sun goes down, the art comes out.
32: This year marks the 20th anniversary of Nuit Blanche.
29: We'll have a full preview of the annual all-night art festival coming up.
20: The Maple Leafs and Senators renewing the Battle of Ontario at Scotiabank Arena, and the Raptors running with the Miami Heat to open their preseason in Quebec City. Sports at 45.
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4: Well, it looks like there are delays that continue along the major routes. This report, it's brought to you by Aero Furniture, traveling along the eastbound side of the Gardner. There are delays as drivers are making their way into downtown. It starts on the approach to the Humber Bridge out towards York Bay and Yonge Street. So again, it is fairly slow as you are traveling again through the eastbound Gardner or on the eastbound Gardner. Then on the westbound side, overall, it's moving up to speed. We're not seeing anything significant in terms of delays. Again, especially on the elevated part, moving fairly well. Right now, northbound on the DVP, there are delays too, just north of Don Mills to about north of Lawrence. Again, it looks pretty good after that through York Mills, the 401 and the 404. Speaking of the 404 on the southbound side, there are slowdowns too, just south of Finch, down to the 401. If you do get onto the DVP, the delays kind of continue from there to south of Lawrence. Again, not seeing an issue through Eglinton, Don Mills, or Bayview-Bloor as you are traveling into downtown Toronto. Moving to the Mississauga Oakville border on the eastbound 403. There are delays through Dundas also. And then in Brampton, there's delays too on the northbound 410. Again, because of the bottleneck at Queen Street, it's causing a delay just north of Steeles. Of course, as you are traveling through the heart of Brampton and particularly through Queen Street, you lose just a bunch of lanes and it forces everyone to shift to the left pretty much. So that's what's causing the delay through Brampton along the northbound 410. 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Now with the forecast, Eric Smith.
6: Beautiful evening for us and overnight, so it's going to be a great night for the Nuit Blanche. Low of 9 degrees, mainly clear, so have that extra layer of clothes just in case. And then for Sunday, mix of sun and clouds. Chance of an early afternoon shower with a high of 18, and then another chance of an evening shower with a low of 9 degrees. Your low tonight is 9.
0: Right now, 14 degrees in downtown Toronto with a clear sky. 680 News Time, 7:33. A motorcyclist was rushed to a trauma center this evening after a crash in the Armour Heights neighborhood. Toronto police say they were called to the Wilson and Allard Avenues area. That's east of Bathurst and south of the 401 around 4:45. Paramedics tell 680 News Radio they transported the adult victim with serious life-threatening injuries. The driver and a passenger of the other vehicle were brought to hospital with non-life-threatening injuries. Roads and lane closures are in place. You're being asked to avoid the area. An Ontario air ambulance carrying six people has gone missing off the coast of the United States. Don Mitchell from the Canadian Press with the details.
7: Four on board are reportedly Canadians. In a social media post, the U.S. Coast Guard says it launched a search mission after the Federal Aviation Administration lost contact with the plane overnight as it was traveling from Bermuda to Boston. The search area is off the coast of Nantucket, about 150 kilometers southeast of Boston.
0: The aircraft, a Gulfstream G100 jet, belongs to Latitude Air Ambulance, a Hamilton, Ontario-based medical evacuation company. Ontario-based Air Ambulance Service Orange posted on social media saying their thoughts are with their colleagues at Latitude Air Ambulance. 680 News Time, 7:34.
10: GTA Votes 2026.
0: The Toronto mayoral race continues this weekend with top polling candidates making stops throughout the city in an effort to make their case to voters. City's David Zura reports.
8: We are at the Upper Avenue BIA Fall Festival. This is where that race is really starting to heat up as we get into election season, and this, of course, is happening in real time. Earlier today, Mayor Olivia Chow announcing an expansion of museum and attraction opportunities for families, as well as an expansion of library programming for children.
11: These days, too many parents have to say, we can't afford it. A child's opportunities should not depend on what's left after the bills are paid.
8: And Chris Alexander dropped a homelessness plan aimed to have that population's number under 1,000 by October 2027.
0: Brad Bradford was also on the campaign trail responding to Mayor Chow's plan. He said it proved the mayor was out of ideas. Election day is October 26th. Thousands hit the pavement at Vaughan Metropolitan Centre today for the world's largest road hockey fundraiser. The Princess Margaret Cancer Foundation road hockey event is marking its 15th year. New this year, a hockey net built entirely from patient wristbands, representing more than 122,000 lives saved since the event began in 2011. The day drew survivors, supporters, and sports celebrities, including Leafs legend Curtis Joseph and Daryl Sittler. The big moment, Wayne Robbins sank a shot from 75 feet to win $100,000, which he promptly gave right back to cancer research. In all, a record $3.7 million was raised for Princess Margaret. Toronto is turning into a massive open-air art gallery tonight. 680's Momin Qureshi is taking a look at Nuit Blanche.
29: This year marks a major milestone for Nuit Blanche.
32: We've been animating the city and its sidewalks and streets and parks for 20 years, so this is a really important milestone for us.
29: Jean Holmes with the city says tonight when the sun goes down, the art comes alive on the streets of Toronto.
32: We are concentrating our programming activities in the downtown core in and around this City Hall, Nathan Phillips Square, and a really great takeover of Old City Hall.
29: But it's not just downtown.
32: There are still activations that are happening in MIs all over town.
29: That includes the Aga Khan Museum, Humber College, and the Wild Seed Center for the Arts. You can find more Nuit Blanche details at toronto.citynews.ca. Momin Qureshi, 680 News Radio.
0: And the TTC is making getting around the City Art Festival easier. Samantha TC from the TTC says they've made it so you can leave the car at home.
1: Tonight, we are going to be extending subway service on both lines 1 and 2. Service will operate all night up until 8 a.m. tomorrow. And after that, regular subway service will resume. Now, you will see subway trains operating every 15 minutes if you are traveling on either line 1 or line 2 tonight. Now, if you'd like help planning your trip, check us out on TTC.ca. Now that's it from us over here at Transit Control today. Safe travels.
0: And if you are going to leave the car at home and aren't directly on the transit system, there are some changes on the GO train service that you need to know about. We have none of it on the Barrie line this weekend. Shuttle buses will run between Allendale, Waterfront, and Rutherford GO, and then run direct to Highway 407 bus terminal. And on the Kitchener line, there's limited service between Mount Pleasant and Mount Dennis stations. GO buses from Kitchener or Stratford GO will take you to the Highway 407 bus terminal. Metrolink says you won't be able to take the Up Express between Pearson and Union this weekend. 680 News Time 737. One of several accusers of a former University of British Columbia professor has issued a lengthy apology just days before a defamation trial is expected to begin. Hannah Stoltz from the Canadian Press has the story.
5: Chelsea Rooney's statement said she communicated serious and unproven allegations against Stephen Galloway and that she was involved in collecting complaints in an attempt to build a case against him. Rooney, who's a defendant in the BC Supreme Court case due to start Monday, says she recognizes the allegations she circulated about Galloway caused others to believe they were true, and she's aware he firmly denies that he sexually assaulted a student known only as AB. He was never charged, though he was fired from his job. A report commissioned by the University of BC concluded the claims against Galloway were unsubstantiated. Hannah Stoles, The Canadian Press.
0: 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Now the automotive report with 680's automotive specialist Tim Demopoulos.
13: The redesigned 2026 Lexus ES comes with expanded technology and a broader mix of electrified powertrains. The sharper exterior design gives the sedan more visual presence, while the cabin emphasizes comfort, beautiful ambient lighting arrays, and modern minimalism. 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On the road, the ES offers a composed ride, solid steering feel, and effortless highway manners. The ES embraces electrification without losing its luxury identity. 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With the Automotive Report, I'm Tim Demopoulos.
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0: 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Time for Rogers Xfinity Internet traffic and weather together on the ones with Justin Pierce.
4: Well, it looks like this report, it's brought to you by Shoppers Drug Mart, traveling on the westbound side of the 401. Now, there's a stalled vehicle in Scarborough just west of Warden. It's in the express. The left lane is shut down with that stalled vehicle. Again, at this point, it looks like the MTO are on scene. And in terms of delays, it looks like it is causing a minor slowdown just on the approach. That's really it. But it looks like farther west, there are more volume delays just west of the 404 DVP. It's really on and off out towards Dixon and Martin Grove. Again, Express and Collectors eastbound on the 401. It looks like that collision may have cleared east of Dixon. It was blocking the right lane, but it looks like emergency vehicles are gone. The right lane is now live, but traffic is still moving slowly on the eastbound 401 approaching the 427 out towards the 400. Making your way out of downtown Toronto along the northbound DVP, there are delays too from just north of Don Mills to about north of Lawrence. As you make your way through York Mills, the 401 and the 404, the drive gets a lot better. But then on the southbound side, it's also slow as you are traveling into downtown. It starts right at the 401 to about south of Lawrence. Not too much of a delay through Eglinton, Don Mills.

0: store and online. Now with the forecast, Eric Smith.
1: We have a very nice evening, clear skies. And then for the overnight, it's going to continue to be clear with a low of 9 degrees. And for Sunday, mix of sun and cloud. Chance of an early afternoon shower in there as well. High of 18 degrees. And then another chance of an evening shower later on, but that's not quite as likely as the afternoon one. For Monday, it's going to be a colder one, mainly sunny. High of only 14 degrees. And that northwesterly wind blowing 15 to 30 kilometers an hour sustained. So hold on to your hats and have a jacket and a low of 4 degrees overnight. Your low tonight is 9.
2: We're at 14 degrees right now in downtown Toronto with a clear sky. 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
2: It's a clear sky and 14 degrees right now in downtown Toronto. Good evening to you. I'm Dylan McGuire. Here are the top stories this hour. A motorcyclist is in life-threatening condition after a crash in the Wilson and Allard Avenues area around 4:45 this afternoon. Police say the driver and a passenger from the other vehicle are in hospital with non-life-threatening injuries. An air ambulance crewed by Canadians and carrying two passengers from Bermuda to Boston this morning has gone missing. The U.S. Coast Guard is searching off the coast of Nantucket. With just weeks to go until Election Day, Mayor Olivia Chow is pitching an idea to make museums and library programming more accessible for families. Competitor Chris Alexander says he supports the idea. Brad Bradford says it proves Chow is out of ideas. 680 News Time, 7:45. That means it's time for sports. 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
3: All right, Dylan, with the NHL season off and running, the Maple Leafs and Ottawa Senators are dueling in the Battle of Ontario down at Scotiabank Arena on the first Saturday night of the regular season. Thomas Chabot has just opened the scoring for Ottawa. They lead it 1-0 late in the first on Sportsnet and Sportsnet 590 The Fan. Elsewhere around the NHL, Montreal up 1-0 over Pittsburgh late in the first on Sportsnet East, and the Oilers lead the Kraken 1-0 in the opening frame on Sportsnet West. Meanwhile, the Marlies claim a 5-3 win over the Hamilton Hammers today at Coca-Cola Coliseum in their home opener. In hoops, the Raptors are without returning superstar Kawhi Leonard right now in their first preseason game against the Miami Heat in Quebec City. It's 41-23 Heat after one quarter of play. In the CFL, Week 18 wrapping up today with a Saturday doubleheader that kicked off at BMO Field in Toronto as the Argos took on the BC Lions. The Lions score 24 points all on field goals to snap the Double Blues' four-game winning streak, 24-17 the final. On the diamond, today marks the first day of the divisional round of the MLB playoffs, happening now on Sportsnet 1. The Rays, up 1-0 on the Yankees in the bottom of the fourth. Finals from earlier, the White Sox blanked the Guardians 3-0, while the Dodgers get a two-run home run from former Blue Jay Teoscar Hernandez en route to a 5-3 win over the Braves. At 8:30, the Brewers and Padres open their series in Milwaukee on Sportsnet 360. And in Saturday soccer action, Canada's men's national team gets a pair of goals from Jacob Schaffelberg in a 2-0 win over Peru in an international friendly this afternoon in Montreal. Sports at 15 and 45, past every hour or any time at sportsnet.ca.
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8: 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I'm J.J. Evison. Political protests are breaking out across Spain.

0: The wake of what many are calling a crisis, City's Alessandro Carnero reports.
1: Thousands of people took to the streets of Madrid to demand political action on housing. The protest comes one day after Spanish Parliament voted against housing measures, such as implementing a ban on evictions of vulnerable tenants. Protesters are calling for a general strike in response to the vote, while the government says the measures would have reduced the housing supply. Strikes across Spain began earlier this week after an 87-year-old resident was evicted from her home in Madrid.
0: The measures were put forward by Pedro Sanchez's leftist coalition government. However, Sanchez's defeat in Congress on Friday heightened speculation that he might call an early general election, which was not due until next summer. Michael J. Fox was in Ottawa on Friday, where he was promoted to a Companion of the Order of Canada. The Canadian-born actor was first invested as an officer of the Order of Canada in 2010. The Parkinson's disease activist said he felt both pride and humility in the moment. Fox said people need to distinguish between the Trump administration's actions and the attitudes of ordinary Americans when asked about the current state of relations between Canada and the U.S. Catchers apparently had the best eye for the strike zone in baseball's first season of robot umpire challenges. 680's Alex Cicero breaks down the numbers.
2: In total, 10,557 challenges were made.
3: And struck him out. He is challenging this. He tapped the helmet.
2: And nearly 5,700 of those challenges were correctly overturned. Catchers succeeded on 59% of challenges, with batters at 49%, and pitchers who seldom challenge came in at 40%. Milwaukee's Wilson Contreras led all catchers with 105 calls overturned, with Toronto's Alejandro Kirk 15th on the list with 60, while the Blue Jays ranked 10th overall from a team perspective at 55.3%. The umpire who had the most calls overturned, Andy Fletcher, at 66.1%. There were about 4.5 challenges called per game, with challenges most used in the ninth inning. Alex Cicero, 680 News Radio.
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10: From the 680 News Radio Traffic Center, I'm Justin Pierce. This report, it's brought to you by the Big Apple. It looks like that stalled vehicle has cleared pretty quickly on the westbound 401 just west of Warden in the express. The left lane was blocked with that stalled vehicle. It's been cleared away by MTO, so it looks like that left lane is now live and traffic's moving fairly well through Scarborough on the westbound side of the 401. We'll stay in Scarborough, move to the eastbound side because there's construction. It looks like it's ongoing throughout the weekend. It starts east of Kennedy out towards Nielsen. It's in the collectors. Two right lanes are blocked for that construction project. Again, that's what's causing the slowdown through Scarborough at this point in time. And there's also a lingering stalled coach bus, Toronto bound on the QEW just beyond Nikola Tesla. It is blocking the right lane and it's not really causing much of a delay for those in Hamilton. The Big Apple's so much more than a great rest stop with fun free activities like mini putt, a children's carousel, petting zoo, and more. The Big Apple, exit 497 off the 401 or TheBigApple.ca. Now with the forecast, Eric Smith.
11: Mainly clear through the evening and overnight with a low of 9 degrees. So overall, a great night for the Nuit Blanche. Just wear an extra layer of clothes. And then for Sunday, mix of sun and clouds. Chance of an early afternoon shower. High of 18 degrees. And then another chance of an evening shower. But that's a little less likely to happen. Low of 9 degrees. And Monday, we get a little bit cooler. Mainly sunny. High of 14 degrees. So we're 3 degrees below seasonal. And that northwesterly wind blowing. Gusts up to 50 kilometers an hour possible. And 4 degrees overnight. So chance of some early morning frost on Tuesday. Sunny for the rest of the day. today and a high of 15, and Wednesday warmer with a high of 19 degrees. Chance of showers through the day and a southwesterly wind. Your low tonight is 9.
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0: This is All News Radio 680 News Radio. Police in Belleville say they're actively investigating after anti-Semitic flyers were distributed this week in the area of a synagogue that was the scene of a recent shooting. Sons of Jacob Synagogue President Norman Wedham says he woke up on Thursday morning to find 4 different flyers blaming Jewish people for everything under the sun that had been distributed throughout Belleville's East End. One officer suffered serious injuries when 29-year-old Sean Ward opened fire outside the synagogue on September 20th, where worshippers had gathered at the start of Yom Kippur. Ward was injured in a subsequent shootout and died later in hospital. This next story is why you tune into trusted news sources like us here at 680 News Radio. Artificial intelligence-enabled fake journalist personas have started appearing across the country.
16: Canadian news outlets pulled articles from their websites after learning Daniel Robson appeared not to be a real journalist. And an AI website called We News has been repurposing work from legitimate news sources across Canada. It publishes them as stories written by fake AI journalists, complete with bylines and images that look like headshots. Experts say there's no one obvious solution to this problem, but both governments and platforms have a role to play. The federal government says it's been consulting on AI transparency, while Google appears to have delisted We News from its search engine. Jason White, The Canadian Press.
0: And with the weekend here, if you're looking to watch something new, ABC's Mike Dubusky has a rundown of what you should check out.
17: I'm not going to sugarcoat it. We're in a tight spot.
18: Tom Cruise is back on the big screen with Digger, a new comedy about a powerful executive trying to dig himself out of a global crisis. It also stars John Goodman, Sandra Hüller, and Riz Ahmed.
19: A writer's words should be honest.
18: Also in theaters, Dakota Johnson and Anne Hathaway star in Verity, a new thriller based on the popular Colleen Hoover novel.
19: You may call me Kathy.
18: If streaming is more your speed, you can catch the latest adaptation of East of Eden, starring Florence Pugh. That's on Netflix. AMC Plus has Kill Jackie, a thriller series which features Catherine Zeta-Jones using her actual Welsh accent. And on Disney Plus, Coven Academy, a new series about teenage witches, arrives just in time for October. Mike Dubusky, ABC News.
0: Your weekend business report is next.
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23: I'm John Leatherby. Online used car retailer Clutch releasing its pricing report for the month of August, showing some good news when it comes to the cost of a used vehicle in Ontario. Dan Park is the CEO of Clutch, who breaks down the numbers.
24: In Ontario, we saw the price flatten out at about $33,800, but the same model at the same age was 1.8% cheaper. And so that mix is actually what's shifting Ontario, and folks in Ontario are choosing larger and newer vehicles with 65% of those sales being SUVs.
23: They're seeing the effects of the tariff fight starting to take hold.
24: So cars that were imported from the U.S. are down about 7% versus the same period last year, and that's shifting to cars coming from Mexico and from Asia. And so while there aren't a lot of price implications at this point for consumers, we are seeing the origin of where those cars coming from shifting with these tariffs.
23: There is one sector of the used car market, Park says, starting to see some sales growth.
24: Increases in oil prices and gas prices, consumers are choosing to go electric. And we've seen that number almost double over the last 6 months. And so popularity of electric vehicles certainly very well correlated with the price of gas.
23: Dan Park is the CEO of online car retailer Clutch. 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
25: Right now, it's 14 degrees in Hamilton, 13 in Oshawa, and 14 here in Toronto. 680 News Time, 8 o'clock.
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25: Saturday, October 3rd, I'm Dylan McGuire. Here's what's making news this hour. One victim has life-threatening injuries in the trauma center after a crash involving a motorcycle in the city. The search continues for an air ambulance crewed by Canadians that went missing this morning off the U.S. coast. A record year for a good cause, the Princess Margaret Road Hockey Tournament was a fundraising smashing success in Vaughan this afternoon.
26: The 20th edition of Nuit Blanche is set to take over Toronto's streets tonight.
27: This is a really important milestone for us.
26: We'll have a preview of the All-Night Art Festival.
28: The Maple Leafs trail the Senators 1-0 after 20 minutes at Scotiabank Arena as part of a busy Saturday on the ice, and the Raptors getting their preseason underway against the Heat in Quebec City. Sports at 15.
25: 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Traffic and weather together on the ones with Justin Pierce.
10: Yeah, that's right. This report is brought to you by Aero Furniture, and it looks like as of right now, there's a stalled coach bus that is clear. Toronto bound on the QEW. It looks like just beyond Nikola Tesla, the right lane was shut down. With that stalled vehicle, no longer the case. MTO has cleared it. Traffic's moving fairly well for those traveling through Stoney Creek and Hamilton out towards Burlington. But there are delays in other places. It looks like it's mostly volume related at this point in time. On the northbound side of the DVP, again, there are slowdowns north of Don Mills to about north of Lawrence. Probably a little bit closer to York Mills, but it is moving fairly well after that as you are making your way up towards the 401 and the 404. Southbound side of the 404, there are delays too, just south of Finch, down to the 401. If you do get onto the DVP, the delays kind of continue from there to south of Lawrence. Again, not seeing much of a slowdown through Eglinton, Don Mills, or Bayview Bloor as you are traveling into downtown Toronto. But then there's also delays on the Gardner. Of course, on the eastbound side, it's slow approaching the Humber Bridge out towards York Bay and Yonge Street. But on the westbound side of the Gardner, it's actually moving well. We're not seeing anything major or even minor in terms of delays. So again, moving well as you are making your way out of downtown and then moving to Brampton. It's worth mentioning on the northbound 410, there's a bottleneck at Queen Street. It causes delays. It's slow right now. North of Steeles through Queen, again, where you lose just a bunch of lanes traveling through the heart of Brampton. So that's what's causing the delay at this point in time. 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Now with the forecast, Eric Smith.
6: We have another comfortable day for tomorrow to end our weekend, but it might be a little wet, so have the umbrella just in case. Now tonight, mainly clear, low of 9 degrees, and for Sunday, mix of sun and clouds, chance of an early afternoon shower. It's not going to be too much, but still have that rain jacket just in case. High of 18 degrees, and then a chance of showers in the evening with a low of 9 overnight. Your low tonight is 9.